hours, likely, and a chance of thunderstorms in the evening, then a chance of showers after midnight. Lows in the upper 60s. Northeast winds up to 10 miles an hour. Chance of rain 60%. And now the extended forecast. Wednesday and Wednesday night, mostly cloudy. A chance of showers and a slight chance of thunderstorms. Highs in the lower 80s. Lows in the mid 60s. Thursday through Sunday night, partly cloudy. Highs in the upper 70s. Lows in the upper 50s. For more detailed weather, water, and climate information, please visit our website at weather.gov/Atlanta. The current time is 8:03 p.m. Eastern Daylight Time. Here are the 7 p.m. weather observations from around the area. At Athens, it was partly cloudy, the temperature was 71 degrees, dew point 68 degrees, relative humidity 90%, wind northwest at 5 miles an hour, pressure was 29.95 inches and falling. At Gainesville, it was cloudy and 71, wind calm. At Winder, with a thunderstorm, the temperature was 72. At Greensboro, it was partly cloudy and 82, wind southeast at 5. At Jefferson, with light rain that was 74, wind calm. At Monroe, it was mostly cloudy, the temperature was 78. At Albertton, it was partly cloudy and 83, wind northwest at 3. At Canyon, it was mostly cloudy and 73, wind calm. At Clemson, it was mostly cloudy and 73, wind calm. Elsewhere across Georgia, at Atlanta it was partly cloudy and 85, wind southeast at 7. At Cartersville, the temperature was 90, wind calm. At Lawrenceville, with thunder, it was 79, wind east at 6. At Macon, it was mostly cloudy and 83, wind east at 10. At Rome, it was partly cloudy and 89, wind southwest at 6. At Augusta, it was mostly cloudy and 78, wind calm. At Savannah, it was mostly cloudy and 84, wind northeast at 5. Elsewhere across the region, at Chattanooga, it was partly cloudy and 91, wind north at 7. At Asheville, it was cloudy and 73, wind south at 5. At Greenville-Spartanburg, it was mostly cloudy and 78, wind northwest at 5. Here are the 8 p.m. weather observations from around the area. At Athens, with light rain, the temperature was 70 degrees, dew point 69 degrees, relative humidity 97%, wind variable at 3 miles an hour, pressure was 29.98 inches and rising. At Gainesville, it was cloudy and 70, wind calm. At Winder, it was partly cloudy, the temperature was 70. At Greensboro, it was partly cloudy and 79, wind calm. At Jefferson, it was mostly cloudy and 72, wind calm. At Monroe, with light rain, the temperature was 70. At Albertton, with light rain it was 78, wind calm. At Canyon, it was mostly cloudy and 72, wind north at 5. At Clemson, it was mostly cloudy and 72, wind north at 3. Elsewhere across Georgia, at Atlanta it was partly cloudy and 83, wind southeast at 6. At Cartersville, the temperature was 86, wind south at 3. At Lawrenceville, it was partly cloudy and 76, wind east at 5. At Macon, it was cloudy and 78, wind east at 5. At Rome, it was partly cloudy and 86, wind south at 6. At Augusta, it was cloudy and 76, wind calm. At Savannah, it was cloudy and 82, wind east at 7. Elsewhere across the region, at Chattanooga, it was mostly cloudy and 85, wind southeast at 9 gusting to 16. At Asheville, it was cloudy and 71, wind southeast at 5. At Greenville-Spartanburg, it was mostly cloudy and 75, wind calm. Here is the hazardous weather outlook. This hazardous weather outlook is for North and Central Georgia.
For this afternoon and tonight, isolated thunderstorms can be expected across portions of north and central Georgia this afternoon and evening. The primary threats from any strong to severe storms will be damaging gusty winds, frequent lightning, and locally heavy rainfall. And now the extended outlook for the period Monday through Saturday. Increased chances for showers and thunderstorms can be expected through the middle of the week. Mainly afternoon and evening showers and thunderstorms expected, with the primary threat being damaging winds, frequent lightning, and locally heavy rainfall. Precip chances begin to diminish Thursday. Spotter information statement. 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Please relay any information about observed severe weather to the National Weather Service while following all local, state, and CDC guidelines. Here is the official forecast from your National Weather Service for the Athens listening area. Tonight, partly cloudy in the evening, then clearing. Lows in the upper 60s. Light east winds this evening, becoming light and variable. Monday, sunny. A slight chance of showers and thunderstorms in the afternoon. Highs in the lower 90s. Light northwest winds, becoming east in the afternoon. Monday night, partly cloudy with a slight chance of showers and thunderstorms. Lows in the upper 60s. Light northeast winds in the evening, becoming light and variable. Chance of rain 20%. Tuesday, a slight chance of showers in the morning, then showers likely and a chance of thunderstorms in the afternoon. Highs around 90. Temperature falling in the lower 80s in the afternoon. Northeast winds 5 to 10 miles an hour. Chance of rain 60%. Tuesday night, showers likely and a chance of thunderstorms in the evening, then a chance of showers after midnight. Lows in the upper 60s. Northeast winds up to 10 miles an hour. Chance of rain 60%. And now the extended forecast. Wednesday and Wednesday night, mostly cloudy. A chance of showers and a slight chance of thunderstorms. Highs in the lower 80s. Lows in the mid 60s. Thursday through Sunday night, partly cloudy. Highs in the upper 70s. Lows in the upper 50s. For more detailed weather, water, and climate information, please visit our website at weather.gov/Atlanta. The current time is 8:10 p.m. Eastern Daylight Time. Here are the 8 p.m. weather observations from around the area. At Athens, with light rain, the temperature was 70 degrees, dew point 69 degrees, relative humidity 97%, wind variable at 3 miles an hour, pressure was 29.98 inches and rising. At Gainesville, it was cloudy and 70, wind calm. At Winder, it was partly cloudy, the temperature was 70. At Greensboro, it was partly cloudy and 79, wind calm. At Jefferson, it was mostly cloudy and 72, wind calm. At Monroe, with light rain, the temperature was 70. At Albertton, with light rain, it was 78, wind calm. At Canyon, it was mostly cloudy and 72, wind north at 5. At Clemson, it was mostly cloudy and 72, wind north at 3. Elsewhere across Georgia, at Atlanta it was partly cloudy and 83, wind southeast at 6. At Cartersville, the temperature was 86, wind south at 3. At Lawrenceville, it was partly cloudy and 76, wind east at 5. At Macon, it was cloudy and 78, wind east at 5. At Rome, it was partly cloudy and 86, wind south at 6. At Augusta, it was cloudy and 76, wind calm. At Savannah, it was cloudy and 82, wind east at 7. Elsewhere across the region, at Chattanooga, it was mostly cloudy and 85, wind southeast at 9 gusting to 16. At Asheville, it was cloudy and 71, wind southeast at 5. At Greenville-Spartanburg, it was mostly cloudy and 75, wind calm.
Here are the 8 p.m. weather observations.

from around the area. At Athens, with light rain, the temperature was 70 degrees, dew point 69 degrees, relative humidity 97%, wind variable at 3 miles an hour, pressure was 29.98 inches and rising. At Gainesville, it was cloudy and 70, wind calm. At Winder, it was partly cloudy, the temperature was 70. At Greensboro, it was partly cloudy and 79, wind calm. At Jefferson, it was mostly cloudy and 72, wind calm. At Monroe, with light rain, the temperature was 70. At Alberton, with light rain it was 78, wind calm. At Canyon, it was mostly cloudy and 72, wind north at 5. At Clemson, it was mostly cloudy and 72, wind north at 3. Elsewhere across Georgia, at Atlanta it was partly cloudy and 83, wind southeast at 6. At Cartersville, the temperature was 86, wind south at 3. At Lawrenceville, it was partly cloudy and 76, wind east at 5. At Macon, it was cloudy and 78, wind east at 5. At Rome, it was partly cloudy and 85, wind south at 7. At Augusta, it was cloudy and 76, wind calm. At Savannah, it was cloudy and 82, wind east at 7. Elsewhere across the region, at Chattanooga, it was mostly cloudy and 85, wind southeast at 9 gusting to 16. At Asheville, it was cloudy and 71, wind southeast at 5. At Greenville-Spartanburg, it was mostly cloudy and 75, wind calm. Here is the hazardous weather outlook. This hazardous weather outlook is for North and Central Georgia. For this afternoon and tonight, isolated thunderstorms can be expected across portions of North and Central Georgia this afternoon and evening. The primary threats from any strong to severe storms will be damaging gusty winds, frequent lightning, and locally heavy rainfall. And now the extended outlook for the period Monday through Saturday. Increased chances for showers and thunderstorms can be expected through the middle of the week. Mainly afternoon and evening showers and thunderstorms expected, with the primary threat being damaging winds, frequent lightning, and locally heavy rainfall. Precip chances begin to diminish Thursday. Spotter information statement. 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Please relay any information about observed severe weather to the National Weather Service while following all local, state, and CDC guidelines. Here is the official forecast from your National Weather Service for the Athens listening area. Tonight, partly cloudy in the evening, then clearing. Lows in the upper 60s. Light east winds this evening, becoming light and variable. Monday, sunny. A slight chance of showers and thunderstorms in the afternoon. Highs in the lower 90s. Light northwest winds, becoming east in the afternoon. Monday night, partly cloudy with a slight chance of showers and thunderstorms. Lows in the upper 60s. Light northeast winds in the evening, becoming light and variable. Chance of rain 20%. Tuesday, a slight chance of showers in the morning, then showers likely and a chance of thunderstorms in the afternoon. Highs around 90. Temperature falling in the lower 80s in the afternoon. Northeast winds 5 to 10 miles an hour. Chance of rain 60%. Tuesday night, showers likely and a chance of thunderstorms in the evening, then a chance of showers after midnight. Lows in the upper 60s. Northeast winds up to 10 miles an hour. Chance of rain 60%. And now the extended forecast. Wednesday and Wednesday night, mostly cloudy. A chance of showers and a slight chance of thunderstorms. Highs in the lower 80s. Lows in the mid 60s. Thursday through Sunday night, partly cloudy. Highs in the upper 70s. Lows in the upper 50s. 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The current time is 8.

17 p.m. Eastern Daylight Time. Here are the 8 p.m. weather observations from around the area. At Athens, with light rain, the temperature was 70 degrees, dew point 69 degrees, relative humidity 97%, wind variable at 3 miles an hour, pressure was 29.98 inches and rising. At Gainesville, it was cloudy and 70, wind calm. At Winder, it was partly cloudy, the temperature was 70. At Greensboro, it was partly cloudy and 79, wind calm. At Jefferson, it was mostly cloudy and 72, wind calm. At Monroe, with light rain, the temperature was 70. At Albertton, with light rain it was 78, wind calm. At Canyon, it was mostly cloudy and 72, wind north at 5. At Clemson, it was mostly cloudy and 72, wind north at 3. Elsewhere across Georgia, at Atlanta it was partly cloudy and 83, wind southeast at 6. At Cartersville, the temperature was 86, wind south at 3. At Lawrenceville, it was partly cloudy and 76, wind east at 5. At Macon, it was cloudy and 78, wind east at 5. At Rome, it was partly cloudy and 85, wind south at 7. At Augusta, it was cloudy and 76, wind calm. At Savannah, it was cloudy and 82, wind east at 7. Elsewhere across the region, at Chattanooga, it was mostly cloudy and 85, wind southeast at 9 gusting to 16. At Asheville, it was cloudy and 71, wind southeast at 5. At Greenville-Spartanburg, it was mostly cloudy and 75, wind calm. Here is the hazardous weather outlook. This hazardous weather outlook is for North and Central Georgia. For this afternoon and tonight, isolated thunderstorms can be expected across portions of North and Central Georgia this afternoon and evening. The primary threats from any strong to severe storms will be damaging gusty winds, frequent lightning, and locally heavy rainfall. And now the extended outlook for the period Monday through Saturday. Increased chances for showers and thunderstorms can be expected through the middle of the week. Mainly afternoon and evening showers and thunderstorms expected, with the primary threat being damaging winds, frequent lightning, and locally heavy rainfall. Precip chances begin to diminish Thursday. Spotter information statement. 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Please relay any information about observed severe weather to the National Weather Service while following all local, state, and CDC guidelines. Here is the official forecast from your National Weather Service for the Athens listening area. Tonight, partly cloudy in the evening, then clearing. Lows in the upper 60s. Light east winds this evening, becoming light and variable. Monday, sunny. A slight chance of showers and thunderstorms in the afternoon. Highs in the lower 90s. Light northwest winds, becoming east in the afternoon. Monday night, partly cloudy with a slight chance of showers and thunderstorms. Lows in the upper 60s. Light northeast winds in the evening, becoming light and variable. Chance of rain 20%. Tuesday, a slight chance of showers in the morning, then showers likely and a chance of thunderstorms in the afternoon. Highs around 90. Temperature falling in the lower 80s in the afternoon. Northeast winds 5 to 10 miles an hour. Chance of rain 60%. Tuesday night, showers likely and a chance of thunderstorms in the evening, then a chance of showers after midnight. Lows in the upper 60s. Northeast winds up to 10 miles an hour. Chance of rain 60%. And now the extended forecast. Wednesday and Wednesday night, mostly cloudy. A chance of showers and a slight chance of thunderstorms. Highs in the lower 80s. Lows in the mid 60s. Thursday through Sunday night, partly cloudy. Highs in the upper 70s. Lows in the upper 50s. For more detailed weather, water, and climate information,
please visit our website at weather.gov/Atlanta. The current time is 8:22 p.m. Eastern Daylight Time. Here are the 8 p.m. weather observations from around the area. At Athens, with light rain, the temperature was 70 degrees, dew point 69 degrees, relative humidity 97%, wind variable at 3 miles an hour, pressure was 29.98 inches and rising. At Gainesville, it was cloudy and 70, wind calm. At Winder, it was partly cloudy, the temperature was 70. At Greensboro, it was partly cloudy and 79, wind calm. At Jefferson, it was mostly cloudy and 72, wind calm. At Monroe, with light rain, the temperature was 70. At Alberton, with light rain it was 78, wind calm. At Canyon, it was mostly cloudy and 72, wind north at 5. At Clemson, it was mostly cloudy and 72, wind north at 3. Elsewhere across Georgia, at Atlanta it was partly cloudy and 83, wind southeast at 6. At Cartersville, the temperature was 86, wind south at 3. At Lawrenceville, it was partly cloudy and 76, wind east at 5. At Macon, it was cloudy and 78, wind east at 5. At Rome, it was partly cloudy and 85, wind south at 7. At Augusta, it was cloudy and 76, wind calm. At Savannah, it was cloudy and 82, wind east at 7. Elsewhere across the region, at Chattanooga, it was mostly cloudy and 85, wind southeast at 9 gusting to 16. At Asheville, it was cloudy and 71, wind southeast at 5. At Greenville-Spartanburg, it was mostly cloudy and 75, wind calm. Here is the hazardous weather outlook. This hazardous weather outlook is for North and Central Georgia. For this afternoon and tonight, isolated thunderstorms can be expected across portions of North and Central Georgia this afternoon and evening. The primary threats from any strong to severe storms will be damaging gusty winds, frequent lightning, and locally heavy rainfall. And now the extended outlook for the period Monday through Saturday. Increased chances for showers and thunderstorms can be expected through the middle of the week. Mainly afternoon and evening showers and thunderstorms expected, with the primary threat being damaging winds, frequent lightning, and locally heavy rainfall. Precip chances begin to diminish Thursday. Spotter information statement. 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Please relay any information about observed severe weather to the National Weather Service while following all local, state, and CDC guidelines. Here is the official forecast from your National Weather Service for the Athens listening area. Tonight, partly cloudy in the evening, then clearing. Lows in the upper 60s. Light east winds this evening, becoming light and variable. Monday, sunny. A slight chance of showers and thunderstorms in the afternoon. Highs in the lower 90s. Light northwest winds, becoming east in the afternoon. Monday night, partly cloudy with a slight chance of showers and thunderstorms. Lows in the upper 60s. Light northeast winds in the evening, becoming light and variable. Chance of rain 20%. Tuesday, a slight chance of showers in the morning, then showers likely and a chance of thunderstorms in the afternoon. Highs around 90. Temperature falling in the lower 80s in the afternoon. Northeast winds 5 to 10 miles an hour. Chance of rain 60%. Tuesday night, showers likely and a chance of thunderstorms in the evening, then a chance of showers after midnight. Lows in the upper 60s. Northeast winds up to 10 miles an hour. Chance of rain 60%. And now the extended forecast. Wednesday and Wednesday night, mostly cloudy. A chance of showers and a slight chance of thunderstorms. Highs in the lower 80s. Lows in the mid 60s. Thursday through Sunday night, partly cloudy. Highs in the upper 70s.
lows in the

upper 50s. 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The current time is 8:27 p.m. Eastern Daylight Time. Here are the 8 p.m. weather observations from around the area. At Athens, with light rain, the temperature was 70 degrees, dew point 69 degrees, relative humidity 97%, wind variable at 3 miles an hour, pressure was 29.98 inches and rising. At Gainesville, it was cloudy and 70, wind calm. At Winder, it was partly cloudy, the temperature was 70. At Greensboro, it was partly cloudy and 79, wind calm. At Jefferson, it was mostly cloudy and 72, wind calm. At Monroe, with light rain, the temperature was 70. At Albertton, with light rain it was 78, wind calm. At Canyon, it was mostly cloudy and 72, wind north at 5. At Clemson, it was mostly cloudy and 72, wind north at 3. Elsewhere across Georgia, at Atlanta it was partly cloudy and 83, wind southeast at 6. At Cartersville, the temperature was 86, wind south at 3. At Lawrenceville, it was partly cloudy and 76, wind east at 5. At Macon, it was cloudy and 78, wind east at 5. At Rome, it was partly cloudy and 85, wind south at 7. At Augusta, it was cloudy and 76, wind calm. At Savannah, it was cloudy and 82, wind east at 7. Elsewhere across the region, at Chattanooga, it was mostly cloudy and 85, wind southeast at 9 gusting to 16. At Asheville, it was cloudy and 71, wind southeast at 5. At Greenville-Spartanburg, it was mostly cloudy and 75, wind calm. Here is the hazardous weather outlook. This hazardous weather outlook is for North and Central Georgia. For this afternoon and tonight, isolated thunderstorms can be expected across portions of North and Central Georgia this afternoon and evening. The primary threats from any strong to severe storms will be damaging gusty winds, frequent lightning, and locally heavy rainfall. And now the extended outlook for the period Monday through Saturday. Increased chances for showers and thunderstorms can be expected through the middle of the week. Mainly afternoon and evening showers and thunderstorms expected, with the primary threat being damaging winds, frequent lightning, and locally heavy rainfall. Precip chances begin to diminish Thursday. Spotter information statement. Spotter activation is not requested, but spotters are encouraged to submit reports of severe weather through the web by going to weather.gov/Atlanta. Please relay any information about observed severe weather to the National Weather Service while following all local, state, and CDC guidelines. Here is the official forecast from your National Weather Service for the Athens listening area. Tonight, partly cloudy in the evening, then clearing. Lows in the upper 60s. Light east winds this evening, becoming light and variable. Monday, sunny. A slight chance of showers and thunderstorms in the afternoon. Highs in the lower 90s. Light northwest winds, becoming east in the afternoon. Monday night, partly cloudy with a slight chance of showers and thunderstorms. Lows in the upper 60s. Light northeast winds in the evening, becoming light and variable. Chance of rain 20%. Tuesday, a slight chance of showers in the morning, then showers likely and a chance of thunderstorms in the afternoon. Highs around 90. Temperature falling in the lower 80s in the afternoon. Northeast winds 5 to 10 miles an hour. Chance of rain 60%. Tuesday night, showers likely and a chance of thunderstorms in the evening, then a chance of showers after midnight. Lows in the upper 60s. Northeast winds up to 10 miles an hour. Chance of rain 60%. And now the extended forecast. Wednesday and Wednesday night, mostly cloudy. A chance of showers and a slight chance of thunderstorms. Highs in the lower 80s. Lows in the mid 60s.

at Greensboro, it was partly cloudy and 79, wind calm. At Jefferson, it was mostly cloudy and 72, wind calm. At Monroe, with light rain, the temperature was 70. At Alberton, with light rain, it was 78, wind calm. At Canyon, it was mostly cloudy and 72, wind north at 5. At Clemson, it was mostly cloudy and 72, wind north at 3. Elsewhere across Georgia, at Atlanta it was partly cloudy and 83, wind southeast at 6. At Cartersville, the temperature was 86, wind south at 3. At Lawrenceville, it was partly cloudy and 76, wind east at 5. At Macon, it was cloudy and 78, wind east at 5. At Rome, it was partly cloudy and 85, wind south at 7. At Augusta, it was cloudy and 76, wind calm. At Savannah, it was cloudy and 82, wind east at 7. Elsewhere across the region, at Chattanooga, it was mostly cloudy and 85, wind southeast at 9 gusting to 16. At Asheville, it was cloudy and 71, wind southeast at 5. At Greenville-Spartanburg, it was mostly cloudy and 75, wind calm. Here is the hazardous weather outlook. This hazardous weather outlook is for North and Central Georgia. For this afternoon and tonight, isolated thunderstorms can be expected across portions of North and Central Georgia this afternoon and evening. The primary threats from any strong to severe storms will be damaging gusty winds, frequent lightning, and locally heavy rainfall. And now the extended outlook for the period Monday through Saturday. Increased chances for showers and thunderstorms can be expected through the middle of the week. Mainly afternoon and evening showers and thunderstorms expected, with the primary threat being damaging winds, frequent lightning, and locally heavy rainfall. Precip chances begin to diminish Thursday. Spotter information statement. 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Please relay any information about observed severe weather to the National Weather Service while following all local, state, and CDC guidelines. Here is the official forecast from your National Weather Service for the Athens listening area. Tonight, partly cloudy in the evening, then clearing. Lows in the upper 60s. Light east winds this evening, becoming light and variable. Monday, sunny. A slight chance of showers and thunderstorms in the afternoon. Highs in the lower 90s. Light northwest winds, becoming east in the afternoon. Monday night, partly cloudy with a slight chance of showers and thunderstorms. Lows in the upper 60s. Light northeast winds in the evening, becoming light and variable. Chance of rain 20%. Tuesday, a slight chance of showers in the morning, then showers likely and a chance of thunderstorms in the afternoon. Highs around 90. Temperature falling in the lower 80s in the afternoon. Northeast winds 5 to 10 miles an hour. Chance of rain 60%. Tuesday night, showers likely and a chance of thunderstorms in the evening, then a chance of showers after midnight. Lows in the upper 60s. Northeast winds up to 10 miles an hour. Chance of rain 60%. And now the extended forecast. Wednesday and Wednesday night, mostly cloudy. A chance of showers and a slight chance of thunderstorms. Highs in the lower 80s. Lows in the mid 60s. Thursday through Sunday night, partly cloudy. Highs in the upper 70s. Lows in the upper 50s. For more detailed weather, water, and climate information, please visit our website at weather.gov/Atlanta. The current time is 8:37 p.m. Eastern Daylight Time. Here are the 8 p.m. weather observations from around the area. At Athens, with light rain, the temperature was 70 degrees, dew point 69 degrees. Relative humidity 97%, wind variable at 3 miles an hour, pressure was 29.98 inches and rising. At Gainesville, it was

cloudy and 70, wind calm. At Winder, it was partly cloudy, the temperature was 70. At Greensboro, it was partly cloudy and 79, wind calm. At Jefferson, it was mostly cloudy and 72, wind calm. At Monroe, with light rain, the temperature was 70. At Albertton, with light rain, it was 78, wind calm. At Canyon, it was mostly cloudy and 72, wind north at 5. At Clemson, it was mostly cloudy and 72, wind north at 3. Elsewhere across Georgia, at Atlanta it was partly cloudy and 83, wind southeast at 6. At Cartersville, the temperature was 86, wind south at 3. At Lawrenceville, it was partly cloudy and 76, wind east at 5. At Macon, it was cloudy and 78, wind east at 5. At Rome, it was partly cloudy and 85, wind south at 7. At Augusta, it was cloudy and 76, wind calm. At Savannah, it was cloudy and 82, wind east at 7. Elsewhere across the region, at Chattanooga, it was mostly cloudy and 85, wind southeast at 9 gusting to 16. At Asheville, it was cloudy and 71, wind southeast at 5. At Greenville-Spartanburg, it was mostly cloudy and 75, wind calm. Here is the hazardous weather outlook. This hazardous weather outlook is for North and Central Georgia. For this afternoon and tonight, isolated thunderstorms can be expected across portions of North and Central Georgia this afternoon and evening. The primary threats from any strong to severe storms will be damaging gusty winds, frequent lightning, and locally heavy rainfall. And now the extended outlook for the period Monday through Saturday. Increased chances for showers and thunderstorms can be expected through the middle of the week. Mainly afternoon and evening showers and thunderstorms expected, with the primary threat being damaging winds, frequent lightning, and locally heavy rainfall. Precip chances begin to diminish Thursday. Spotter information statement. 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Please relay any information about observed severe weather to the National Weather Service while following all local, state, and CDC guidelines. 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Here is the official forecast from your National Weather Service for the Athens listening area. Tonight, partly cloudy in the evening, then clearing. Lows in the upper 60s. Light east winds this evening, becoming light and variable. Monday, sunny. A slight chance of showers and thunderstorms in the afternoon. Highs in the lower 90s. Light northwest winds, becoming east in the afternoon. Monday night, partly cloudy with a slight chance of showers and thunderstorms. Lows in the upper 60s. Light northeast winds in the evening, becoming light and variable. Chance of rain 20%. Tuesday, a slight chance of showers in the morning, then showers likely and a chance of thunderstorms in the afternoon. Highs around 90. Temperature falling in the lower 80s in the afternoon. Northeast winds 5 to 10 miles an hour. Chance of rain 60%. Tuesday night, showers likely and a chance of thunderstorms in the evening, then a chance of showers after midnight. Lows in the upper 60s. Northeast winds up to 10 miles an hour. Chance of rain 60%. And now the extended forecast. Wednesday.

And Wednesday night, mostly cloudy. A chance of showers and a slight chance of thunderstorms. Highs in the lower 80s. Lows in the mid 60s. Thursday through Sunday night, partly cloudy. Highs in the upper 70s. Lows in the upper 50s. For more detailed weather, water, and climate information, please visit our website at weather.gov/Atlanta. The current time is 8:43 p.m. Eastern Daylight Time. Here are the 8 p.m. weather observations from around the area. At Athens, with light rain, the temperature was 70 degrees, dew point 69 degrees, relative humidity 97%, wind variable at 3 miles an hour, pressure was 29.98 inches and rising. At Gainesville, it was cloudy and 70, wind calm. At Winder, it was partly cloudy, the temperature was 70. At Greensboro, it was partly cloudy and 79, wind calm. At Jefferson, it was mostly cloudy and 72, wind calm. At Monroe, with light rain, the temperature was 70. At Albertton, with light rain, it was 78, wind calm. At Canyon, it was mostly cloudy and 72, wind north at 5. At Clemson, it was mostly cloudy and 72, wind north at 3. Elsewhere across Georgia, at Atlanta it was partly cloudy and 83, wind southeast at 6. At Cartersville, the temperature was 86, wind south at 3. At Lawrenceville, it was partly cloudy and 76, wind east at 5. At Macon, it was cloudy and 78, wind east at 5. At Rome, it was partly cloudy and 85, wind south at 7. At Augusta, it was cloudy and 76, wind calm. At Savannah, it was cloudy and 82, wind east at 7. Elsewhere across the region, at Chattanooga, it was mostly cloudy and 85, wind southeast at 9 gusting to 16. At Asheville, it was cloudy and 71, wind southeast at 5. At Greenville-Spartanburg, it was mostly cloudy and 75, wind calm. Here is the hazardous weather outlook. This hazardous weather outlook is for North and Central Georgia. For this afternoon and tonight, isolated thunderstorms can be expected across portions of North and Central Georgia this afternoon and evening. The primary threats from any strong to severe storms will be damaging gusty winds, frequent lightning, and locally heavy rainfall. And now the extended outlook for the period Monday through Saturday. Increased chances for showers and thunderstorms can be expected through the middle of the week. Mainly afternoon and evening showers and thunderstorms expected, with the primary threat being damaging winds, frequent lightning, and locally heavy rainfall. Precip chances begin to diminish Thursday. Spotter information statement. Spotter activation is not requested, but spotters are encouraged to submit reports of severe weather through the web by going to weather.gov/Atlanta. Please relay any information about observed severe weather to the National Weather Service while following all local, state, and CDC guidelines. Here is the official forecast from your National Weather Service for the Athens listening area. Tonight, partly cloudy in the evening, then clearing. Lows in the upper 60s. Light east winds this evening, becoming light and variable. Monday, sunny. A slight chance of showers and thunderstorms in the afternoon. Highs in the lower 90s. Light northwest winds, becoming east in the afternoon. Monday night, partly cloudy with a slight chance of showers and thunderstorms. Lows in the upper 60s. Light northeast winds in the evening, becoming light and variable. Chance of rain 20%. Tuesday, a slight chance of showers in the morning, then showers likely and a chance of thunderstorms in the afternoon. Highs around 90. Temperature falling in the lower 80s in the afternoon. Northeast winds 5 to 10 miles an hour. Chance of rain 60%. Tuesday night, showers likely and a chance of thunderstorms in the evening, then a chance of showers after midnight. Lows in the upper 60s. Northeast winds up to 10 miles an hour.

chance of rain 60%. And now the extended forecast. Wednesday and Wednesday night, mostly cloudy. A chance of showers and a slight chance of thunderstorms. Highs in the lower 80s. Lows in the mid 60s. Thursday through Sunday night, partly cloudy. Highs in the upper 70s. Lows in the upper 50s. For more detailed weather, water, and climate information, please visit our website at weather.gov/Atlanta. The current time is 8:48 p.m. Eastern Daylight Time. Here are the 8 p.m. weather observations from around the area. At Athens, with light rain, the temperature was 70 degrees, dew point 69 degrees, relative humidity 97%, wind variable at 3 miles an hour, pressure was 29.98 inches and rising. At Gainesville, it was cloudy and 70, wind calm. At Winder, it was partly cloudy, the temperature was 70. At Greensboro, it was partly cloudy and 79, wind calm. At Jefferson, it was mostly cloudy and 72, wind calm. At Monroe, with light rain, the temperature was 70. At Albertton, with light rain it was 78, wind calm. At Canyon, it was mostly cloudy and 72, wind north at 5. At Clemson, it was mostly cloudy and 72, wind north at 3. Elsewhere across Georgia, at Atlanta it was partly cloudy and 83, wind southeast at 6. At Cartersville, the temperature was 86, wind south at 3. At Lawrenceville, it was partly cloudy and 76, wind east at 5. At Macon, it was cloudy and 78, wind east at 5. At Rome, it was partly cloudy and 85, wind south at 7. At Augusta, it was cloudy and 76, wind calm. At Savannah, it was cloudy and 82, wind east at 7. Elsewhere across the region, at Chattanooga, it was mostly cloudy and 85, wind southeast at 9 gusting to 16. At Asheville, it was cloudy and 71, wind southeast at 5. At Greenville-Spartanburg, it was mostly cloudy and 75, wind calm. Here is the hazardous weather outlook. This hazardous weather outlook is for North and Central Georgia. For this afternoon and tonight, isolated thunderstorms can be expected across portions of North and Central Georgia this afternoon and evening. The primary threats from any strong to severe storms will be damaging gusty winds, frequent lightning, and locally heavy rainfall. And now the extended outlook for the period Monday through Saturday. Increased chances for showers and thunderstorms can be expected through the middle of the week. Mainly afternoon and evening showers and thunderstorms expected, with the primary threat being damaging winds, frequent lightning, and locally heavy rainfall. Precip chances begin to diminish Thursday. Spotter information statement. 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Please relay any information about observed severe weather to the National Weather Service while following all local, state, and CDC guidelines. Here is the official forecast from your National Weather Service for the Athens listening area. Tonight, partly cloudy in the evening, then clearing. Lows in the upper 60s. Light east winds this evening, becoming light and variable. Monday, sunny. A slight chance of showers and thunderstorms in the afternoon. Highs in the lower 90s. Light northwest winds, becoming east in the afternoon. Monday night, partly cloudy with a slight chance of showers and thunderstorms. Lows in the upper 60s. Light northeast winds in the evening, becoming light and variable. Chance of rain 20%. Tuesday, a slight chance of showers in the morning, then showers likely and a chance of thunderstorms in the afternoon. Highs around 90. Temperature falling into the in the lower 80s in the afternoon. Northeast winds 5 to 10 miles an hour. Chance of rain 60%. Tuesday night, showers likely and a chance of thunderstorms in the evening, then a chance of showers after midnight.
lows in the upper 60s. Northeast winds up to 10 miles an hour. Chance of rain 60%. And now the extended forecast. Wednesday and Wednesday night, mostly cloudy. A chance of showers and a slight chance of thunderstorms. Highs in the lower 80s. Lows in the mid 60s. Thursday through Sunday night, partly cloudy. Highs in the upper 70s. Lows in the upper 50s. For more detailed weather, water, and climate information, please visit our website at weather.gov/Atlanta. The current time is 8:53 p.m. Eastern Daylight Time. Here are the 8 p.m. weather observations from around the area. At Athens, with light rain, the temperature was 70 degrees, dew point 69 degrees, relative humidity 97%, wind variable at 3 miles an hour, pressure was 29.98 inches and rising. At Gainesville, it was cloudy and 70, wind calm. At Winder, it was partly cloudy, the temperature was 70. At Greensboro, it was partly cloudy and 79, wind calm. At Jefferson, it was mostly cloudy and 72, wind calm. At Monroe, with light rain, the temperature was 70. At Albertton, with light rain it was 78, wind calm. At Canyon, it was mostly cloudy and 72, wind north at 5. At Clemson, it was mostly cloudy and 72, wind north at 3. Elsewhere across Georgia, at Atlanta it was partly cloudy and 83, wind southeast at 6. At Cartersville, the temperature was 86, wind south at 3. At Lawrenceville, it was partly cloudy and 76, wind east at 5. At Macon, it was cloudy and 78, wind east at 5. At Rome, it was partly cloudy and 85, wind south at 7. At Augusta, it was cloudy and 76, wind calm. At Savannah, it was cloudy and 82, wind east at 7. Elsewhere across the region, at Chattanooga, it was mostly cloudy and 85, wind southeast at 9 gusting to 16. At Asheville, it was cloudy and 71, wind southeast at 5. At Greenville-Spartanburg, it was mostly cloudy and 75, wind calm. Here is the hazardous weather outlook. This hazardous weather outlook is for North and Central Georgia. For this afternoon and tonight, isolated thunderstorms can be expected across portions of North and Central Georgia this afternoon and evening. The primary threats from any strong to severe storms will be damaging gusty winds, frequent lightning, and locally heavy rainfall. And now the extended outlook for the period Monday through Saturday. Increased chances for showers and thunderstorms can be expected through the middle of the week. Mainly afternoon and evening showers and thunderstorms expected, with the primary threat being damaging winds, frequent lightning, and locally heavy rainfall. Precip chances begin to diminish Thursday. Spotter information statement. 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Please relay any information about observed severe weather to the National Weather Service while following all local, state, and CDC guidelines. Here is the official forecast from your National Weather Service for the Athens listening area. Tonight, partly cloudy in the evening, then clearing. Lows in the upper 60s. Light east winds this evening, becoming light and variable. Monday, sunny. A slight chance of showers and thunderstorms in the afternoon. Highs in the lower 90s. Light northwest winds, becoming east in the afternoon. Monday night, partly cloudy with a slight chance of showers and thunderstorms. Lows in the upper 60s. Light northeast winds in the evening, becoming light and variable. Chance of rain 20%. Tuesday, a slight chance of showers in the morning, then showers likely and a chance of thunderstorms in the afternoon. Highs around 90. Temperature falling in the lower 80s in the afternoon. Northeast winds 5 to 10 miles an hour. Chance of rain 60%.

night. Showers likely and a chance of thunderstorms in the evening, then a chance of showers after midnight. Lows in the upper 60s. Northeast winds up to 10 miles an hour. Chance of rain 60%. And now the extended forecast. Wednesday and Wednesday night, mostly cloudy. A chance of showers and a slight chance of thunderstorms. Highs in the lower 80s. Lows in the mid 60s. Thursday through Sunday night, partly cloudy. Highs in the upper 70s. Lows in the upper 50s. For more detailed weather, water, and climate information, please visit our website at weather.gov/Atlanta. The current time is 8:59 p.m. Eastern Daylight Time. Here are the 8 p.m. weather observations from around the area. At Athens, with light rain, the temperature was 70 degrees, dew point 69 degrees, relative humidity 97%, wind variable at 3 miles an hour, pressure was 29.98 inches and rising. At Gainesville, it was cloudy and 70, wind calm. At Winder, it was partly cloudy, the temperature was 70. At Greensboro, it was partly cloudy and 79, wind calm. At Jefferson, it was mostly cloudy and 72, wind calm. At Monroe, with light rain, the temperature was 70. At Albertton, with light rain it was 78, wind calm. At Canyon, it was mostly cloudy and 72, wind north at 5. At Clemson, it was mostly cloudy and 72, wind north at 3. Elsewhere across Georgia, at Atlanta it was partly cloudy and 83, wind southeast at 6. At Cartersville, the temperature was 86, wind south at 3. At Lawrenceville, it was partly cloudy and 76, wind east at 5. At Macon, it was cloudy and 78, wind east at 5. At Rome, it was partly cloudy and 85, wind south at 7. At Augusta, it was cloudy and 76, wind calm. At Savannah, it was cloudy and 82, wind east at 7. Elsewhere across the region, at Chattanooga, it was mostly cloudy and 85, wind southeast at 9 gusting to 16. At Asheville, it was cloudy and 71, wind southeast at 5. At Greenville-Spartanburg, it was mostly cloudy and 75, wind calm. Here is the hazardous weather outlook. This hazardous weather outlook is for North and Central Georgia. For this afternoon and tonight, isolated thunderstorms can be expected across portions of North and Central Georgia this afternoon and evening. The primary threats from any strong to severe storms will be damaging gusty winds, frequent lightning, and locally heavy rainfall. And now the extended outlook for the period Monday through Saturday. Increased chances for showers and thunderstorms can be expected through the middle of the week. Mainly afternoon and evening showers and thunderstorms expected, with the primary threat being damaging winds, frequent lightning, and locally heavy rainfall. Precip chances begin to diminish Thursday. Spotter information statement. 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Please relay any information about observed severe weather to the National Weather Service while following all local, state, and CDC guidelines. Here is the official forecast from your National Weather Service for the Athens listening area. Tonight, partly cloudy in the evening, then clearing. Lows in the upper 60s. Light east winds this evening, becoming light and variable. Monday, sunny. A slight chance of showers and thunderstorms in the afternoon. Highs in the lower 90s. Light northwest winds, becoming east in the afternoon. Monday night, partly cloudy with a slight chance of showers and thunderstorms. Lows in the upper 60s. Light northeast winds in the evening, becoming light and variable. Chance of rain 20%. Tuesday, a slight chance of showers in the morning, then showers likely and a chance of thunderstorms in the afternoon. Highs around 90. Temperature falling into the lower 80s in the afternoon.

northeast winds 5 to 10 miles an hour. Chance of rain 60%. Tuesday night, showers likely and a chance of thunderstorms in the evening, then a chance of showers after midnight. Lows in the upper 60s. Northeast winds up to 10 miles an hour. Chance of rain 60%. And now the extended forecast. Wednesday and Wednesday night, mostly cloudy. A chance of showers and a slight chance of thunderstorms. Highs in the lower 80s. Lows in the mid 60s. Thursday through Sunday night, partly cloudy. Highs in the upper 70s. Lows in the upper 50s. For more detailed weather, water, and climate information, please visit our website at weather.gov/Atlanta. The current time is 9:04 p.m. Eastern Daylight Time. Here are the 8 p.m. weather observations from around the area. At Athens, with light rain, the temperature was 70 degrees, dew point 69 degrees, relative humidity 97%, wind variable at 3 miles an hour, pressure was 29.98 inches and rising. At Gainesville, it was cloudy and 70, wind calm. At Winder, it was partly cloudy, the temperature was 70. At Greensboro, it was partly cloudy and 79, wind calm. At Jefferson, it was mostly cloudy and 72, wind calm. At Monroe, with light rain, the temperature was 70. At Albertton, with light rain it was 78, wind calm. At Canyon, it was mostly cloudy and 72, wind north at 5. At Clemson, it was mostly cloudy and 72, wind north at 3. Elsewhere across Georgia, at Atlanta it was partly cloudy and 83, wind southeast at 6. At Cartersville, the temperature was 86, wind south at 3. At Lawrenceville, it was partly cloudy and 76, wind east at 5. At Macon, it was cloudy and 78, wind east at 5. At Rome, it was partly cloudy and 85, wind south at 7. At Augusta, it was cloudy and 76, wind calm. At Savannah, it was cloudy and 82, wind east at 7. Elsewhere across the region, at Chattanooga, it was mostly cloudy and 85, wind southeast at 9 gusting to 16. At Asheville, it was cloudy and 71, wind southeast at 5. At Greenville-Spartanburg, it was mostly cloudy and 75, wind calm. Here are the 9 p.m. weather observations from around the area. At Athens, with light rain, the temperature was 70 degrees, dew point 69 degrees, relative humidity 97%, wind southeast at 3 miles an hour, pressure was 29.98 inches and steady. At Gainesville, it was mostly cloudy and 71, wind east at 3. At Winder, it was mostly cloudy, the temperature was 70. At Greensboro, it was mostly cloudy and 77, wind calm. At Jefferson, it was mostly cloudy and 71, wind east at 3. At Monroe, with light rain, the temperature was 70. At Albertton, it was mostly cloudy and 74, wind calm. At Canyon, it was mostly cloudy and 71, wind north at 3. At Clemson, it was cloudy and 73, wind north at 3. Elsewhere across Georgia, at Atlanta it was partly cloudy and 81, wind southeast at 8. At Cartersville, it was and 82, wind southeast at 5. At Lawrenceville, it was partly cloudy and 74, wind calm. At Macon, it was mostly cloudy and 77, wind calm. At Rome, it was cloudy and 83, wind east at 9. At Augusta, it was mostly cloudy and 75, wind calm. At Savannah, it was mostly cloudy and 81, wind east at 5. Elsewhere across the region, at Chattanooga, with a thunderstorm, it was 79, wind south at 3. At Asheville, it was mostly cloudy and 69, wind southeast at 5. At Greenville-Spartanburg, it was mostly cloudy and 74, wind calm. Here is the hazardous weather outlook.

This hazardous weather outlook is for north and central Georgia. For this afternoon and tonight, isolated thunderstorms can be expected across portions of north and central Georgia this afternoon and evening. The primary threats from any strong to severe storms will be damaging gusty winds, frequent lightning, and locally heavy rainfall. And now the extended outlook for the period Monday through Saturday. Increased chances for showers and thunderstorms can be expected through the middle of the week. Mainly afternoon and evening showers and thunderstorms expected, with the primary threat being damaging winds, frequent lightning, and locally heavy rainfall. Precip chances begin to diminish Thursday. Spotter information statement. 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Please relay any information about observed severe weather to the National Weather Service while following all local, state, and CDC guidelines. Here is the official forecast from your National Weather Service for the Athens listening area. Tonight, partly cloudy in the evening, then clearing. Lows in the upper 60s. Light east winds this evening, becoming light and variable. Monday, sunny. A slight chance of showers and thunderstorms in the afternoon. Highs in the lower 90s. Light northwest winds, becoming east in the afternoon. Monday night, partly cloudy with a slight chance of showers and thunderstorms. Lows in the upper 60s. Light northeast winds in the evening, becoming light and variable. Chance of rain 20%. Tuesday, a slight chance of showers in the morning, then showers likely and a chance of thunderstorms in the afternoon. Highs around 90. Temperature falling in the lower 80s in the afternoon. Northeast winds 5 to 10 miles an hour. Chance of rain 60%. Tuesday night, showers likely and a chance of thunderstorms in the evening, then a chance of showers after midnight. Lows in the upper 60s. Northeast winds up to 10 miles an hour. Chance of rain 60%. And now the extended forecast. Wednesday and Wednesday night, mostly cloudy. A chance of showers and a slight chance of thunderstorms. Highs in the lower 80s. Lows in the mid 60s. Thursday through Sunday night, partly cloudy. Highs in the upper 70s. Lows in the upper 50s. For more detailed weather, water, and climate information, please visit our website at weather.gov/Atlanta. The current time is 9:11 p.m. Eastern Daylight Time. Here are the 9 p.m. weather observations from around the area. At Athens, with light rain, the temperature was 70 degrees, dew point 69 degrees, relative humidity 97%, wind southeast at 3 miles an hour, pressure was 29.98 inches and steady. At Gainesville, it was mostly cloudy and 71, wind east at 3. At Winder, it was mostly cloudy, the temperature was 70. At Greensboro, it was mostly cloudy and 77, wind calm. At Jefferson, it was mostly cloudy and 71, wind east at 3. At Monroe, with light rain, the temperature was 70. At Albertton, it was mostly cloudy and 74, wind calm. At Canyon, it was mostly cloudy and 71, wind north at 3. At Clemson, it was cloudy and 73, wind north at 3. Elsewhere across Georgia, at Atlanta it was partly cloudy and 81, wind southeast at 8. At Cartersville, it was and 82, wind southeast at 5. At Lawrenceville, it was partly cloudy and 74, wind calm. At Macon, it was mostly cloudy and 77, wind calm. At Rome, it was cloudy and 83, wind east at 9. At Augusta, it was mostly cloudy and 75, wind calm. At Savannah, it was mostly cloudy and 81, wind east at 5. Elsewhere across the region, at Chattanooga, with a thunderstorm, it was 79, wind south at 3. At Asheville, it was mostly cloudy and 69, wind southeast at 5. At Greenville-Spartanburg,

It was mostly cloudy and 74, wind calm. Here are the 9 p.m. weather observations from around the area. At Athens, with light rain, the temperature was 70 degrees, dew point 69 degrees, relative humidity 97%, wind southeast at 3 miles an hour, pressure was 29.98 inches and steady. At Gainesville, it was mostly cloudy and 71, wind east at 3. At Winder, it was mostly cloudy, the temperature was 70. At Greensboro, it was mostly cloudy and 77, wind calm. At Jefferson, it was mostly cloudy and 71, wind east at 3. At Monroe, with light rain, the temperature was 70. At Albertton, it was mostly cloudy and 74, wind calm. At Canyon, it was mostly cloudy and 71, wind north at 3. At Clemson, it was cloudy and 73, wind north at 3. Elsewhere across Georgia, at Atlanta it was partly cloudy and 81, wind southeast at 8. At Cartersville, it was and 82, wind southeast at 5. At Lawrenceville, it was partly cloudy and 74, wind calm. At Macon, it was mostly cloudy and 77, wind calm. At Rome, with a thunderstorm, it was 79, wind east at 15 gusting to 25. At Augusta, it was mostly cloudy and 75, wind calm. At Savannah, it was mostly cloudy and 81, wind east at 5. Elsewhere across the region, at Chattanooga, with a thunderstorm, it was 79, wind south at 3. At Asheville, it was mostly cloudy and 69, wind southeast at 5. At Greenville-Spartanburg, it was mostly cloudy and 74, wind calm. Here is the hazardous weather outlook. This hazardous weather outlook is for North and Central Georgia. For this afternoon and tonight, isolated thunderstorms can be expected across portions of North and Central Georgia this afternoon and evening. The primary threats from any strong to severe storms will be damaging gusty winds, frequent lightning, and locally heavy rainfall. And now the extended outlook for the period Monday through Saturday. Increased chances for showers and thunderstorms can be expected through the middle of the week. Mainly afternoon and evening showers and thunderstorms expected, with the primary threat being damaging winds, frequent lightning, and locally heavy rainfall. Precip chances begin to diminish Thursday. Spotter information statement. 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Please relay any information about observed severe weather to the National Weather Service while following all local, state, and CDC guidelines. Here is the official forecast from your National Weather Service for the Athens listening area. Tonight, partly cloudy in the evening, then clearing. Lows in the upper 60s. Light east winds this evening, becoming light and variable. Monday, sunny. A slight chance of showers and thunderstorms in the afternoon. Highs in the lower 90s. Light northwest winds, becoming east in the afternoon. Monday night, partly cloudy with a slight chance of showers and thunderstorms. Lows in the upper 60s. Light northeast winds in the evening, becoming light and variable. Chance of rain 20%. Tuesday, a slight chance of showers in the morning, then showers likely and a chance of thunderstorms in the afternoon. Highs around 90. Temperature falling in the lower 80s in the afternoon. Northeast winds 5 to 10 miles an hour. Chance of rain 60%. Tuesday night, showers likely and a chance of thunderstorms in the evening, then a chance of showers after midnight. Lows in the upper 60s. Northeast winds up to 10 miles an hour. Chance of rain 60%. And now the extended forecast. Wednesday and Wednesday night, mostly cloudy. A chance of showers and a slight chance of thunderstorms. Highs in the lower 80s. Lows in the mid 60s. Thursday through Sunday night, partly cloudy. Highs in the upper 70s. Lows in the upper 50s. For more details,

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The current time is 9:18 p.m. Eastern Daylight Time. Here are the 9 p.m. weather observations from around the area. At Athens, with light rain, the temperature was 70 degrees, dew point 69 degrees, relative humidity 97%, wind southeast at 3 miles an hour, pressure was 29.98 inches and steady. At Gainesville, it was mostly cloudy and 71, wind east at 3. At Winder, it was mostly cloudy, the temperature was 70. At Greensboro, it was mostly cloudy and 77, wind calm. At Jefferson, it was mostly cloudy and 71, wind east at 3. At Monroe, with light rain, the temperature was 70. At Alberton, it was mostly cloudy and 74, wind calm. At Canyon, it was mostly cloudy and 71, wind north at 3. At Clemson, it was cloudy and 73, wind north at 3. Elsewhere across Georgia, at Atlanta it was partly cloudy and 81, wind southeast at 8. At Cartersville, it was and 82, wind southeast at 5. At Lawrenceville, it was partly cloudy and 74, wind calm. At Macon, it was mostly cloudy and 77, wind calm. At Rome, with a thunderstorm, it was 79, wind east at 15 gusting to 25. At Augusta, it was mostly cloudy and 75, wind calm. At Savannah, it was mostly cloudy and 81, wind east at 5. Elsewhere across the region, at Chattanooga, with a thunderstorm, it was 79, wind south at 3. At Asheville, it was mostly cloudy and 69, wind southeast at 5. At Greenville-Spartanburg, it was mostly cloudy and 74, wind calm. Here is the hazardous weather outlook. This hazardous weather outlook is for North and Central Georgia. For this afternoon and tonight, isolated thunderstorms can be expected across portions of North and Central Georgia this afternoon and evening. The primary threats from any strong to severe storms will be damaging gusty winds, frequent lightning, and locally heavy rainfall. And now the extended outlook for the period Monday through Saturday. Increased chances for showers and thunderstorms can be expected through the middle of the week. Mainly afternoon and evening showers and thunderstorms expected, with the primary threat being damaging winds, frequent lightning, and locally heavy rainfall. Precip chances begin to diminish Thursday. Spotter information statement. Spotter activation is not requested, but spotters are encouraged to submit reports of severe weather through the web by going to weather.gov/Atlanta. Please relay any information about observed severe weather to the National Weather Service while following all local, state, and CDC guidelines. Here is the official forecast from your National Weather Service for the Athens listening area. Tonight, partly cloudy in the evening, then clearing. Lows in the upper 60s. Light east winds this evening, becoming light and variable. Monday, sunny. A slight chance of showers and thunderstorms in the afternoon. Highs in the lower 90s. Light northwest winds, becoming east in the afternoon. Monday night, partly cloudy with a slight chance of showers and thunderstorms. Lows in the upper 60s. Light northeast winds in the evening, becoming light and variable. Chance of rain 20%. Tuesday, a slight chance of showers in the morning, then showers likely and a chance of thunderstorms in the afternoon. Highs around 90. Temperature falling in the lower 80s in the afternoon. Northeast winds 5 to 10 miles an hour. Chance of rain 60%. Tuesday night, showers likely and a chance of thunderstorms in the evening, then a chance of showers after midnight. Lows in the upper 60s. Northeast winds up to 10 miles an hour. Chance of rain 60%. And now the extended forecast. Wednesday and Wednesday night, mostly cloudy. A chance of showers and a slight chance of thunderstorms. Highs in the lower 80s. Lows in the mid 60s.
Thursday through Sunday night, partly cloudy. Highs in the upper 70s. Lows in the upper 50s. For more detailed weather, water, and climate information, please visit our website at weather.gov/Atlanta. The current time is 9:23 p.m. Eastern Daylight Time. Here are the 9 p.m. weather observations from around the area. At Athens, with light rain, the temperature was 70 degrees, dew point 69 degrees, relative humidity 97%, wind southeast at 3 miles an hour, pressure was 29.98 inches and steady. At Gainesville, it was mostly cloudy and 71, wind east at 3. At Winder, it was mostly cloudy, the temperature was 70. At Greensboro, it was mostly cloudy and 77, wind calm. At Jefferson, it was mostly cloudy and 71, wind east at 3. At Monroe, with light rain, the temperature was 70. At Albertton, it was mostly cloudy and 74, wind calm. At Canyon, it was mostly cloudy and 71, wind north at 3. At Clemson, it was cloudy and 73, wind north at 3. Elsewhere across Georgia, at Atlanta it was partly cloudy and 81, wind southeast at 8. At Cartersville, it was and 82, wind southeast at 5. At Lawrenceville, it was partly cloudy and 74, wind calm. At Macon, it was mostly cloudy and 77, wind calm. At Rome, with a thunderstorm, it was 79, wind east at 15 gusting to 25. At Augusta, it was mostly cloudy and 75, wind calm. At Savannah, it was mostly cloudy and 81, wind east at 5. Elsewhere across the region, at Chattanooga, with a thunderstorm, it was 79, wind south at 3. At Asheville, it was mostly cloudy and 69, wind southeast at 5. At Greenville-Spartanburg, it was mostly cloudy and 74, wind calm. Here is the hazardous weather outlook. This hazardous weather outlook is for North and Central Georgia. For this afternoon and tonight, isolated thunderstorms can be expected across portions of North and Central Georgia this afternoon and evening. The primary threats from any strong to severe storms will be damaging gusty winds, frequent lightning, and locally heavy rainfall. And now the extended outlook for the period Monday through Saturday. Increased chances for showers and thunderstorms can be expected through the middle of the week. Mainly afternoon and evening showers and thunderstorms expected, with the primary threat being damaging winds, frequent lightning, and locally heavy rainfall. Precip chances begin to diminish Thursday. Spotter information statement. 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Please relay any information about observed severe weather to the National Weather Service while following all local, state, and CDC guidelines. Here is the official forecast from your National Weather Service for the Athens listening area. Tonight, partly cloudy in the evening, then clearing. Lows in the upper 60s. Light east winds this evening, becoming light and variable. Monday, sunny. A slight chance of showers and thunderstorms in the afternoon. Highs in the lower 90s. Light northwest winds, becoming east in the afternoon. Monday night, partly cloudy with a slight chance of showers and thunderstorms. Lows in the upper 60s. Light northeast winds in the evening, becoming light and variable. Chance of rain 20%. Tuesday, a slight chance of showers in the morning, then showers likely and a chance of thunderstorms in the afternoon. Highs around 90. Temperature falling in the lower 80s in the afternoon. Northeast winds 5 to 10 miles an hour. Chance of rain 60%. Tuesday night, showers likely and a chance of thunderstorms in the evening, then a chance of showers after midnight. Lows in the upper 60s. Northeast winds up to 10 miles an hour. Chance of rain 60%. And now the extended forecast. Wednesday and Wednesday night, mostly cloudy.

chance of showers and a slight chance of thunderstorms. Highs in the lower 80s. Lows in the mid 60s. Thursday through Sunday night, partly cloudy. Highs in the upper 70s. Lows in the upper 50s. 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The current time is 9:28 p.m. Eastern Daylight Time. Here are the 9 p.m. weather observations from around the area. At Athens, with light rain, the temperature was 70 degrees, dew point 69 degrees, relative humidity 97%, wind southeast at 3 miles an hour, pressure was 29.98 inches and steady. At Gainesville, it was mostly cloudy and 71, wind east at 3. At Winder, it was mostly cloudy, the temperature was 70. At Greensboro, it was mostly cloudy and 77, wind calm. At Jefferson, it was mostly cloudy and 71, wind east at 3. At Monroe, with light rain, the temperature was 70. At Albertton, it was mostly cloudy and 74, wind calm. At Canyon, it was mostly cloudy and 71, wind north at 3. At Clemson, it was cloudy and 73, wind north at 3. Elsewhere across Georgia, at Atlanta it was partly cloudy and 81, wind southeast at 8. At Cartersville, it was and 82, wind southeast at 5. At Lawrenceville, it was partly cloudy and 74, wind calm. At Macon, it was mostly cloudy and 77, wind calm. At Rome, with a thunderstorm, it was 79, wind east at 15 gusting to 25. At Augusta, it was mostly cloudy and 75, wind calm. At Savannah, it was mostly cloudy and 81, wind east at 5. Elsewhere across the region, at Chattanooga, with a thunderstorm, it was 79, wind south at 3. At Asheville, it was mostly cloudy and 69, wind southeast at 5. At Greenville-Spartanburg, it was mostly cloudy and 74, wind calm. Here is the hazardous weather outlook. This hazardous weather outlook is for North and Central Georgia. For this afternoon and tonight, isolated thunderstorms can be expected across portions of North and Central Georgia this afternoon and evening. The primary threats from any strong to severe storms will be damaging gusty winds, frequent lightning, and locally heavy rainfall. And now the extended outlook for the period Monday through Saturday. Increased chances for showers and thunderstorms can be expected through the middle of the week. Mainly afternoon and evening showers and thunderstorms expected, with the primary threat being damaging winds, frequent lightning, and locally heavy rainfall. Precip chances begin to diminish Thursday. Spotter information statement. Spotter activation is not requested, but spotters are encouraged to submit reports of severe weather through the web by going to weather.gov/Atlanta. Please relay any information about observed severe weather to the National Weather Service while following all local, state, and CDC guidelines. Here is the official forecast from your National Weather Service for the Athens listening area. Tonight, partly cloudy in the evening, then clearing. Lows in the upper 60s. Light east winds this evening, becoming light and variable. Monday, sunny. A slight chance of showers and thunderstorms in the afternoon. Highs in the lower 90s. Light northwest winds, becoming east in the afternoon. Monday night, partly cloudy with a slight chance of showers and thunderstorms. Lows in the upper 60s. Light northeast winds in the evening, becoming light and variable. Chance of rain 20%. Tuesday, a slight chance of showers in the morning, then showers likely and a chance of thunderstorms in the afternoon. Highs around 90. Temperature falling in the lower 80s in the afternoon. Northeast winds 5 to 10 miles an hour. Chance of rain 60%. Tuesday night, showers likely and a chance of thunderstorms in the evening, then a chance of showers after midnight. Lows in the upper 60s. Northeast winds up to 10 miles an hour.

is 9:33 p.m. Eastern Daylight Time. Here are the 9 p.m. weather observations from around the area. At Athens, with light rain, the temperature was 70 degrees, dew point 69 degrees, relative humidity 97%, wind southeast at 3 miles an hour, pressure was 29.98 inches and steady. At Gainesville, it was mostly cloudy and 71, wind east at 3. At Winder, it was mostly cloudy, the temperature was 70. At Greensboro, it was mostly cloudy and 77, wind calm. At Jefferson, it was mostly cloudy and 71, wind east at 3. At Monroe, with light rain, the temperature was 70. At Albertton, it was mostly cloudy and 74, wind calm. At Canyon, it was mostly cloudy and 71, wind north at 3. At Clemson, it was cloudy and 73, wind north at 3. Elsewhere across Georgia, at Atlanta it was partly cloudy and 81, wind southeast at 8. At Cartersville, it was and 82, wind southeast at 5. At Lawrenceville, it was partly cloudy and 74, wind calm. At Macon, it was mostly cloudy and 77, wind calm. At Rome, with a thunderstorm, it was 79, wind east at 15 gusting to 25. At Augusta, it was mostly cloudy and 75, wind calm. At Savannah, it was mostly cloudy and 81, wind east at 5. Elsewhere across the region, at Chattanooga, with a thunderstorm, it was 79, wind south at 3. At Asheville, it was mostly cloudy and 69, wind southeast at 5. At Greenville-Spartanburg, it was mostly cloudy and 74, wind calm. Here is the hazardous weather outlook. This hazardous weather outlook is for North and Central Georgia. For this afternoon and tonight, isolated thunderstorms can be expected across portions of North and Central Georgia this afternoon and evening. The primary threats from any strong to severe storms will be damaging gusty winds, frequent lightning, and locally heavy rainfall. And now the extended outlook for the period Monday through Saturday. Increased chances for showers and thunderstorms can be expected through the middle of the week. Mainly afternoon and evening showers and thunderstorms expected, with the primary threat being damaging winds, frequent lightning, and locally heavy rainfall. Precip chances begin to diminish Thursday. Spotter information statement. 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Please relay any information about observed severe weather to the National Weather Service while following all local, state, and CDC guidelines. Here is the official forecast from your National Weather Service for the Athens listening area. Tonight, partly cloudy in the evening, then clearing. Lows in the upper 60s. Light east winds this evening, becoming light and variable. Monday, sunny. A slight chance of showers and thunderstorms in the afternoon. Highs in the lower 90s. Light northwest winds, becoming east in the afternoon. Monday night, partly cloudy with a slight chance of showers and thunderstorms. Lows in the upper 60s. Light northeast winds in the evening, becoming light and variable. Chance of rain 20%. Tuesday, a slight chance of showers in the morning, then showers likely and a chance of thunderstorms in the afternoon. Highs around 90. Temperature falling in the lower 80s in the afternoon. Northeast winds 5 to 10 miles an hour. Chance of rain 60%. Tuesday night, showers likely and a chance of thunderstorms in the evening, then a chance of showers after midnight. Lows in the upper 60s. Northeast winds up to 10 miles an hour. Chance of rain 60%. And now the extended forecast. Wednesday and Wednesday night, mostly cloudy. A chance of showers and a slight chance of thunderstorms. Highs in the lower 80s. Lows in the mid 60s. Thursday through Sunday night, partly cloudy. Highs in the upper 70s. Lows in the upper 50s. For more detail,

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The current time is 9:38 p.m. Eastern Daylight Time. Here are the 9 p.m. weather observations from around the area. At Athens, with light rain, the temperature was 70 degrees, dew point 69 degrees, relative humidity 97%, wind southeast at 3 miles an hour, pressure was 29.98 inches and steady. At Gainesville, it was mostly cloudy and 71, wind east at 3. At Winder, it was mostly cloudy, the temperature was 70. At Greensboro, it was mostly cloudy and 77, wind calm. At Jefferson, it was mostly cloudy and 71, wind east at 3. At Monroe, with light rain, the temperature was 70. At Albertton, it was mostly cloudy and 74, wind calm. At Canyon, it was mostly cloudy and 71, wind north at 3. At Clemson, it was cloudy and 73, wind north at 3. Elsewhere across Georgia, at Atlanta it was partly cloudy and 81, wind southeast at 8. At Cartersville, it was and 82, wind southeast at 5. At Lawrenceville, it was partly cloudy and 74, wind calm. At Macon, it was mostly cloudy and 77, wind calm. At Rome, with a thunderstorm, it was 79, wind east at 15 gusting to 25. At Augusta, it was mostly cloudy and 75, wind calm. At Savannah, it was mostly cloudy and 81, wind east at 5. Elsewhere across the region, at Chattanooga, with a thunderstorm, it was 79, wind south at 3. At Asheville, it was mostly cloudy and 69, wind southeast at 5. At Greenville-Spartanburg, it was mostly cloudy and 74, wind calm. Here is the hazardous weather outlook. This hazardous weather outlook is for North and Central Georgia. For this afternoon and tonight, isolated thunderstorms can be expected across portions of North and Central Georgia this afternoon and evening. The primary threats from any strong to severe storms will be damaging gusty winds, frequent lightning, and locally heavy rainfall. And now the extended outlook for the period Monday through Saturday. Increased chances for showers and thunderstorms can be expected through the middle of the week. Mainly afternoon and evening showers and thunderstorms expected, with the primary threat being damaging winds, frequent lightning, and locally heavy rainfall. Precip chances begin to diminish Thursday. Spotter information statement. 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Please relay any information about observed severe weather to the National Weather Service while following all local, state, and CDC guidelines. 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Here is the official forecast from your National Weather Service for the Athens listening area. Tonight, partly cloudy in the evening, then clearing. Lows in the upper 60s. Light east winds this evening, becoming light and variable. Monday, sunny. A slight chance of showers and thunderstorms in the afternoon. Highs in the lower 90s. Light northwest winds, becoming east in the afternoon. Monday night, partly cloudy with a slight chance of showers and thunderstorms. Lows in the upper 60s. Light northeast winds in the evening, becoming light and variable. Chance of rain 20%. Tuesday, a slight

chance of showers in the morning, then showers likely and a chance of thunderstorms in the afternoon. Highs around 90. Temperature falling in the lower 80s in the afternoon. Northeast winds 5 to 10 miles an hour. Chance of rain 60%. Tuesday night, showers likely and a chance of thunderstorms in the evening, then a chance of showers after midnight. Lows in the upper 60s. Northeast winds up to 10 miles an hour. Chance of rain 60%. And now the extended forecast. Wednesday and Wednesday night, mostly cloudy. A chance of showers and a slight chance of thunderstorms. Highs in the lower 80s. Lows in the mid 60s. Thursday through Sunday night, partly cloudy. Highs in the upper 70s. Lows in the upper 50s. For more detailed weather, water, and climate information, please visit our website at weather.gov/Atlanta. The current time is 9:44 p.m. Eastern Daylight Time. Here are the 9 p.m. weather observations from around the area. At Athens, with light rain, the temperature was 70 degrees, dew point 69 degrees, relative humidity 97%, wind southeast at 3 miles an hour, pressure was 29.98 inches and steady. At Gainesville, it was mostly cloudy and 71, wind east at 3. At Winder, it was mostly cloudy, the temperature was 70. At Greensboro, it was mostly cloudy and 77, wind calm. At Jefferson, it was mostly cloudy and 71, wind east at 3. At Monroe, with light rain, the temperature was 70. At Albertton, it was mostly cloudy and 74, wind calm. At Canyon, it was mostly cloudy and 71, wind north at 3. At Clemson, it was cloudy and 73, wind north at 3. Elsewhere across Georgia, at Atlanta it was partly cloudy and 81, wind southeast at 8. At Cartersville, it was and 82, wind southeast at 5. At Lawrenceville, it was partly cloudy and 74, wind calm. At Macon, it was mostly cloudy and 77, wind calm. At Rome, with a thunderstorm, it was 79, wind east at 15, gusting to 25. At Augusta, it was mostly cloudy and 75, wind calm. At Savannah, it was mostly cloudy and 81, wind east at 5. Elsewhere across the region, at Chattanooga, with a thunderstorm, it was 79, wind south at 3. At Asheville, it was mostly cloudy and 69, wind southeast at 5. At Greenville-Spartanburg, it was mostly cloudy and 74, wind calm. Here is the hazardous weather outlook. This hazardous weather outlook is for North and Central Georgia. For this afternoon and tonight, isolated thunderstorms can be expected across portions of North and Central Georgia this afternoon and evening. The primary threats from any strong to severe storms will be damaging gusty winds, frequent lightning, and locally heavy rainfall. And now the extended outlook for the period Monday through Saturday. Increased chances for showers and thunderstorms can be expected through the middle of the week. Mainly afternoon and evening showers and thunderstorms expected, with the primary threat being damaging winds, frequent lightning, and locally heavy rainfall. Precip chances begin to diminish Thursday. Spotter information statement. Spotter activation is not requested, but spotters are encouraged to submit reports of severe weather through the web by going to weather.gov/Atlanta. Please relay any information about observed severe weather to the National Weather Service while following all local, state, and CDC guidelines. Here is the official forecast from your National Weather Service for the Athens listening area. Tonight, partly cloudy in the evening, then clearing. Lows in the upper 60s. Light east winds this evening, becoming light and variable. Monday, sunny. A slight chance of showers and thunderstorms in the afternoon. Highs in the lower 90s. Light northwest winds, becoming east in the afternoon. Monday night, partly cloudy with a slight chance of showers and thunderstorms. Lows in the upper 60s.

light northeast winds in the evening, becoming light and variable. Chance of rain 20%. Tuesday, a slight chance of showers in the morning, then showers likely and a chance of thunderstorms in the afternoon. Highs around 90. Temperature falling into the in the lower 80s in the afternoon. Northeast winds 5 to 10 miles an hour. Chance of rain 60%. Tuesday night, showers likely and a chance of thunderstorms in the evening, then a chance of showers after midnight. Lows in the upper 60s. Northeast winds up to 10 miles an hour. Chance of rain 60%. And now the extended forecast. Wednesday and Wednesday night, mostly cloudy. A chance of showers and a slight chance of thunderstorms. Highs in the lower 80s. Lows in the mid 60s. Thursday through Sunday night, partly cloudy. Highs in the upper 70s. Lows in the upper 50s. For more detailed weather, water, and climate information, please visit our website at weather.gov/Atlanta. The current time is 9:50 p.m. Eastern Daylight Time. Here are the 9 p.m. weather observations from around the area. At Athens, with light rain, the temperature was 70 degrees, dew point 69 degrees, relative humidity 97%, wind southeast at 3 miles an hour, pressure was 29.98 inches and steady. At Gainesville, it was mostly cloudy and 71, wind east at 3. At Winder, it was mostly cloudy, the temperature was 70. At Greensboro, it was mostly cloudy and 77, wind calm. At Jefferson, it was mostly cloudy and 71, wind east at 3. At Monroe, with light rain, the temperature was 70. At Albertton, it was mostly cloudy and 74, wind calm. At Canyon, it was mostly cloudy and 71, wind north at 3. At Clemson, it was cloudy and 73, wind north at 3. Elsewhere across Georgia, at Atlanta it was partly cloudy and 81, wind southeast at 8. At Cartersville, it was and 82, wind southeast at 5. At Lawrenceville, it was partly cloudy and 74, wind calm. At Macon, it was mostly cloudy and 77, wind calm. At Rome, with a thunderstorm, it was 79, wind east at 15 gusting to 25. At Augusta, it was mostly cloudy and 75, wind calm. At Savannah, it was mostly cloudy and 81, wind east at 5. Elsewhere across the region, at Chattanooga, with a thunderstorm, it was 79, wind south at 3. At Asheville, it was mostly cloudy and 69, wind southeast at 5. At Greenville-Spartanburg, it was mostly cloudy and 74, wind calm. Here is the hazardous weather outlook. This hazardous weather outlook is for North and Central Georgia. For this afternoon and tonight, isolated thunderstorms can be expected across portions of North and Central Georgia this afternoon and evening. The primary threats from any strong to severe storms will be damaging gusty winds, frequent lightning, and locally heavy rainfall. And now the extended outlook for the period Monday through Saturday. Increased chances for showers and thunderstorms can be expected through the middle of the week. Mainly afternoon and evening showers and thunderstorms expected, with the primary threat being damaging winds, frequent lightning, and locally heavy rainfall. Precip chances begin to diminish Thursday. Spotter information statement. 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Please relay any information about observed severe weather to the National Weather Service while following all local, state, and CDC guidelines. Here is the official forecast from your National Weather Service for the Athens listening area. Tonight, partly cloudy in the evening, then clearing. Lows in the upper 60s. Light east winds this evening, becoming light and variable. Monday, sunny. A slight chance of showers and thunderstorms in the afternoon. Highs in the lower 90s. Light northwest winds, becoming

in the afternoon. Monday night, partly cloudy with a slight chance of showers and thunderstorms. Lows in the upper 60s. Light northeast winds in the evening, becoming light and variable. Chance of rain 20%. Tuesday, a slight chance of showers in the morning, then showers likely and a chance of thunderstorms in the afternoon. Highs around 90. Temperature falling into the in the lower 80s in the afternoon. Northeast winds 5 to 10 miles an hour. Chance of rain 60%. Tuesday night, showers likely and a chance of thunderstorms in the evening, then a chance of showers after midnight. Lows in the upper 60s. Northeast winds up to 10 miles an hour. Chance of rain 60%. And now the extended forecast. Wednesday and Wednesday night, mostly cloudy. A chance of showers and a slight chance of thunderstorms. Highs in the lower 80s. Lows in the mid 60s. Thursday through Sunday night, partly cloudy. Highs in the upper 70s. Lows in the upper 50s. For more detailed weather, water, and climate information, please visit our website at weather.gov/Atlanta. The current time is 9:55 p.m. Eastern Daylight Time. Here are the 9 p.m. weather observations from around the area. At Athens, with light rain, the temperature was 70 degrees, dew point 69 degrees, relative humidity 97%, wind southeast at 3 miles an hour, pressure was 29.98 inches and steady. At Gainesville, it was mostly cloudy and 71, wind east at 3. At Winder, it was mostly cloudy, the temperature was 70. At Greensboro, it was mostly cloudy and 77, wind calm. At Jefferson, it was mostly cloudy and 71, wind east at 3. At Monroe, with light rain, the temperature was 70. At Albertton, it was mostly cloudy and 74, wind calm. At Canyon, it was mostly cloudy and 71, wind north at 3. At Clemson, it was cloudy and 73, wind north at 3. Elsewhere across Georgia, at Atlanta it was partly cloudy and 81, wind southeast at 8. At Cartersville, it was and 82, wind southeast at 5. At Lawrenceville, it was partly cloudy and 74, wind calm. At Macon, it was mostly cloudy and 77, wind calm. At Rome, with a thunderstorm, it was 79, wind east at 15 gusting to 25. At Augusta, it was mostly cloudy and 75, wind calm. At Savannah, it was mostly cloudy and 81, wind east at 5. Elsewhere across the region, at Chattanooga, with a thunderstorm, it was 79, wind south at 3. At Asheville, it was mostly cloudy and 69, wind southeast at 5. At Greenville-Spartanburg, it was mostly cloudy and 74, wind calm. Here is the hazardous weather outlook. This hazardous weather outlook is for North and Central Georgia. For this afternoon and tonight, isolated thunderstorms can be expected across portions of North and Central Georgia this afternoon and evening. The primary threats from any strong to severe storms will be damaging gusty winds, frequent lightning, and locally heavy rainfall. And now the extended outlook for the period Monday through Saturday. Increased chances for showers and thunderstorms can be expected through the middle of the week. Mainly afternoon and evening showers and thunderstorms expected, with the primary threat being damaging winds, frequent lightning, and locally heavy rainfall. Precip chances begin to diminish Thursday. Spotter information statement. 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Please relay any information about observed severe weather to the National Weather Service while following all local, state, and CDC guidelines. Here is the official forecast from your National Weather Service for the Athens listening area. Tonight, partly cloudy in the evening, then clearing. Lows in the upper 60s. Light east winds this evening, becoming light and variable. Monday, sunny.

a slight chance of showers and thunderstorms in the afternoon. Highs in the lower 90s. Light northwest winds, becoming east in the afternoon. Monday night, partly cloudy with a slight chance of showers and thunderstorms. Lows in the upper 60s. Light northeast winds in the evening, becoming light and variable. Chance of rain 20%. Tuesday, a slight chance of showers in the morning, then showers likely and a chance of thunderstorms in the afternoon. Highs around 90. Temperature falling into the in the lower 80s in the afternoon. Northeast winds 5 to 10 miles an hour. Chance of rain 60%. Tuesday night, showers likely and a chance of thunderstorms in the evening, then a chance of showers after midnight. Lows in the upper 60s. Northeast winds up to 10 miles an hour. Chance of rain 60%. And now the extended forecast. Wednesday and Wednesday night, mostly cloudy. A chance of showers and a slight chance of thunderstorms. Highs in the lower 80s. Lows in the mid 60s. Thursday through Sunday night, partly cloudy. Highs in the upper 70s. Lows in the upper 50s. For more detailed weather, water, and climate information, please visit our website at weather.gov/Atlanta. The current time is 10 p.m. Eastern Daylight Time. Here are the 9 p.m. weather observations from around the area. At Athens, with light rain, the temperature was 70 degrees, dew point 69 degrees, relative humidity 97%, wind southeast at 3 miles an hour, pressure was 29.98 inches and steady. At Gainesville, it was mostly cloudy and 71, wind east at 3. At Winder, it was mostly cloudy, the temperature was 70. At Greensboro, it was mostly cloudy and 77, wind calm. At Jefferson, it was mostly cloudy and 71, wind east at 3. At Monroe, with light rain, the temperature was 70. At Alberton, it was mostly cloudy and 74, wind calm. At Canyon, it was mostly cloudy and 71, wind north at 3. At Clemson, it was cloudy and 73, wind north at 3. Elsewhere across Georgia, at Atlanta it was partly cloudy and 81, wind southeast at 8. At Cartersville, it was and 82, wind southeast at 5. At Lawrenceville, it was partly cloudy and 74, wind calm. At Macon, it was mostly cloudy and 77, wind calm. At Rome, with a thunderstorm, it was 79, wind east at 15 gusting to 25. At Augusta, it was mostly cloudy and 75, wind calm. At Savannah, it was mostly cloudy and 81, wind east at 5. Elsewhere across the region, at Chattanooga, with a thunderstorm, it was 79, wind south at 3. At Asheville, it was mostly cloudy and 69, wind southeast at 5. At Greenville-Spartanburg, it was mostly cloudy and 74, wind calm. Here is the hazardous weather outlook. This hazardous weather outlook is for North and Central Georgia. For this afternoon and tonight, isolated thunderstorms can be expected across portions of North and Central Georgia this afternoon and evening. The primary threats from any strong to severe storms will be damaging gusty winds, frequent lightning, and locally heavy rainfall. And now the extended outlook for the period Monday through Saturday. Increased chances for showers and thunderstorms can be expected through the middle of the week. Mainly afternoon and evening showers and thunderstorms expected, with the primary threat being damaging winds, frequent lightning, and locally heavy rainfall. Precip chances begin to diminish Thursday. Spotter information statement. 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Please relay any information about observed severe weather to the National Weather Service while following all local, state, and CDC guidelines. Here is the official forecast from your National Weather Service for the Athens listening area. Tonight, partly cloudy in the evening, then clearing.

temperatures in the upper 60s. Light east winds this evening, becoming light and variable. Monday, sunny. A slight chance of showers and thunderstorms in the afternoon. Highs in the lower 90s. Light northwest winds, becoming east in the afternoon. Monday night, partly cloudy with a slight chance of showers and thunderstorms. Lows in the upper 60s. Light northeast winds in the evening, becoming light and variable. Chance of rain 20%. Tuesday, a slight chance of showers in the morning, then showers likely and a chance of thunderstorms in the afternoon. Highs around 90. Temperature falling in the lower 80s in the afternoon. Northeast winds 5 to 10 miles an hour. Chance of rain 60%. Tuesday night, showers likely and a chance of thunderstorms in the evening, then a chance of showers after midnight. Lows in the upper 60s. Northeast winds up to 10 miles an hour. Chance of rain 60%. And now the extended forecast. Wednesday and Wednesday night, mostly cloudy. A chance of showers and a slight chance of thunderstorms. Highs in the lower 80s. Lows in the mid 60s. Thursday through Sunday night, partly cloudy. Highs in the upper 70s. Lows in the upper 50s. For more detailed weather, water, and climate information, please visit our website at weather.gov/Atlanta. The current time is 10:05 p.m. Eastern Daylight Time. Here are the 10 p.m. weather observations from around the area. At Athens, it was mostly cloudy, the temperature was 71 degrees, dew point 69 degrees, relative humidity 93%, wind calm, pressure was 29.98 inches and steady. Elsewhere across Georgia, at Atlanta it was partly cloudy and 77, wind southeast at 6. At Macon, it was partly cloudy and 75, wind calm. At Rome, with thunder, it was 74, wind south at 9. At Augusta, it was mostly cloudy and 74, wind calm. At Savannah, it was mostly cloudy and 78, wind east at 3. Elsewhere across the region, at Chattanooga, it was mostly cloudy and 81, wind south at 7. At Greenville-Spartanburg, it was cloudy and 73, wind calm. Here is the hazardous weather outlook. This hazardous weather outlook is for North and Central Georgia. For this afternoon and tonight, isolated thunderstorms can be expected across portions of North and Central Georgia this afternoon and evening. The primary threats from any strong to severe storms will be damaging gusty winds, frequent lightning, and locally heavy rainfall. And now the extended outlook for the period Monday through Saturday. Increased chances for showers and thunderstorms can be expected through the middle of the week. Mainly afternoon and evening showers and thunderstorms expected, with the primary threat being damaging winds, frequent lightning, and locally heavy rainfall. Precip chances begin to diminish Thursday. Spotter information statement. Spotter activation is not requested, but spotters are encouraged to submit reports of severe weather through the web by going to weather.gov/Atlanta. Please relay any information about observed severe weather to the National Weather Service while following all local, state, and CDC guidelines. Here is the official forecast from your National Weather Service for the Athens listening area. Tonight, partly cloudy in the evening, then clearing. Lows in the upper 60s. Light east winds this evening, becoming light and variable. Monday, sunny. A slight chance of showers and thunderstorms in the afternoon. Highs in the lower 90s. Light northwest winds, becoming east in the afternoon. Monday night, partly cloudy with a slight chance of showers and thunderstorms. Lows in the upper 60s. Light northeast winds in the evening, becoming light and variable. Chance of rain 20%. Tuesday, a slight chance of showers in the morning, then showers likely and a chance of thunderstorms in the afternoon. Highs around 90. Temperature falling in the lower 80s in the afternoon. Northeast winds 5 to 10 miles an hour. Chance of rain.

60%. Tuesday night, showers likely and a chance of thunderstorms in the evening, then a chance of showers after midnight. Lows in the upper 60s. Northeast winds up to 10 miles an hour. Chance of rain 60%. And now the extended forecast. Wednesday and Wednesday night, mostly cloudy. A chance of showers and a slight chance of thunderstorms. Highs in the lower 80s. Lows in the mid 60s. Thursday through Sunday night, partly cloudy. Highs in the upper 70s. Lows in the upper 50s. 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The current time is 10:09 p.m. Eastern Daylight Time. Here are the 10 p.m. weather observations from around the area. At Athens, it was mostly cloudy, the temperature was 71 degrees, dew point 69 degrees, relative humidity 93%, wind calm, pressure was 29.98 inches and steady. Elsewhere across Georgia, at Atlanta it was partly cloudy and 77, wind southeast at 6. At Macon, it was partly cloudy and 75, wind calm. At Rome, with thunder, it was 74, wind south at 9. At Augusta, it was mostly cloudy and 74, wind calm. At Savannah, it was mostly cloudy and 78, wind east at 3. Elsewhere across the region, at Chattanooga, it was mostly cloudy and 81, wind south at 7. At Greenville-Spartanburg, it was cloudy and 73, wind calm. Here is the hazardous weather outlook. This hazardous weather outlook is for North and Central Georgia. For this afternoon and tonight, isolated thunderstorms can be expected across portions of North and Central Georgia this afternoon and evening. The primary threats from any strong to severe storms will be damaging gusty winds, frequent lightning, and locally heavy rainfall. And now the extended outlook for the period Monday through Saturday. Increased chances for showers and thunderstorms can be expected through the middle of the week. Mainly afternoon and evening showers and thunderstorms expected, with the primary threat being damaging winds, frequent lightning, and locally heavy rainfall. Precip chances begin to diminish Thursday. Spotter information statement. 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Please relay any information about observed severe weather to the National Weather Service while following all local, state, and CDC guidelines. Here is the official forecast from your National Weather Service for the Athens listening area. Tonight, partly cloudy in the evening, then clearing. Lows in the upper 60s. Light east winds this evening, becoming light and variable. Monday, sunny. A slight chance of showers and thunderstorms in the afternoon. Highs in the lower 90s. Light northwest winds, becoming east in the afternoon. Monday night, partly cloudy with a slight chance of showers and thunderstorms. Lows in the upper 60s. Light northeast winds in the evening, becoming light and variable. Chance of rain 20%. Tuesday, a slight chance of showers in the morning, then showers likely and a chance of thunderstorms in the afternoon. Highs around 90. Temperature falling in the lower 80s in the afternoon. Northeast winds 5 to 10 miles an hour. Chance of rain 60%. Tuesday night, showers likely and a chance of thunderstorms in the evening, then a chance of showers after midnight. Lows in the upper 60s. Northeast winds up to 10 miles an hour. Chance of rain 60%. And now the extended forecast. Wednesday and Wednesday night, mostly cloudy. A chance of showers and a slight chance of thunderstorms. Highs in the lower 80s. Lows in the mid 60s. Thursday through Sunday night, partly cloudy. Highs in the upper 70s. Lows in the upper 50s. For more detailed weather, water, and climate information, please visit our website at weather.gov/Atlanta. The current time is 10.

13 p.m. Eastern Daylight Time. Here are the 10 p.m. weather observations from around the area. At Athens, it was mostly cloudy. The temperature was 71 degrees, dew point 69 degrees, relative humidity 93%, wind calm, pressure was 29.98 inches and steady. At Gainesville, it was mostly cloudy and 71, wind calm. At Winder, it was mostly cloudy, the temperature was 70. At Greensboro, it was mostly cloudy and 75, wind calm. At Jefferson, it was mostly cloudy and 70, wind north at 5. At Monroe, it was partly cloudy, the temperature was 72. At Albertton, it was mostly cloudy and 74, wind calm. At Canyon, it was mostly cloudy and 70, wind north at 3. At Clemson, it was cloudy and 73, wind north at 3. Elsewhere across Georgia, at Atlanta it was partly cloudy and 77, wind southeast at 6. At Cartersville, the temperature was 81, wind calm. At Lawrenceville, it was partly cloudy and 72, wind calm. At Macon, it was partly cloudy and 75, wind calm. At Rome, with thunder, it was 74, wind south at 9. At Augusta, it was mostly cloudy and 74, wind calm. At Savannah, it was mostly cloudy and 78, wind east at 3. Elsewhere across the region, at Chattanooga, it was mostly cloudy and 81, wind south at 7. At Asheville, it was partly cloudy and 69, wind variable at 3. At Greenville-Spartanburg, it was cloudy and 73, wind calm. Here is the hazardous weather outlook. This hazardous weather outlook is for North and Central Georgia. For this afternoon and tonight, isolated thunderstorms can be expected across portions of North and Central Georgia this afternoon and evening. The primary threats from any strong to severe storms will be damaging gusty winds, frequent lightning, and locally heavy rainfall. And now the extended outlook for the period Monday through Saturday. Increased chances for showers and thunderstorms can be expected through the middle of the week. Mainly afternoon and evening showers and thunderstorms expected, with the primary threat being damaging winds, frequent lightning, and locally heavy rainfall. Precip chances begin to diminish Thursday. Spotter information statement. Spotter activation is not requested, but spotters are encouraged to submit reports of severe weather through the web by going to weather.gov/Atlanta. Please relay any information about observed severe weather to the National Weather Service while following all local, state, and CDC guidelines. Here is the official forecast from your National Weather Service for the Athens listening area. Tonight, partly cloudy in the evening, then clearing. Lows in the upper 60s. Light east winds this evening, becoming light and variable. Monday, sunny. A slight chance of showers and thunderstorms in the afternoon. Highs in the lower 90s. Light northwest winds, becoming east in the afternoon. Monday night, partly cloudy with a slight chance of showers and thunderstorms. Lows in the upper 60s. Light northeast winds in the evening, becoming light and variable. Chance of rain 20%. Tuesday, a slight chance of showers in the morning, then showers likely and a chance of thunderstorms in the afternoon. Highs around 90. Temperature falling in the lower 80s in the afternoon. Northeast winds 5 to 10 miles an hour. Chance of rain 60%. Tuesday night, showers likely and a chance of thunderstorms in the evening, then a chance of showers after midnight. Lows in the upper 60s. Northeast winds up to 10 miles an hour. Chance of rain 60%. And now the extended forecast. Wednesday and Wednesday night, mostly cloudy. A chance of showers and a slight chance of thunderstorms. Highs in the lower 80s. Lows in the mid 60s. Thursday through Sunday night, partly cloudy. Highs in the upper 70s. Lows in the upper 50s. For more detailed weather, water, and climate information, please visit our website at

weather.gov/Atlanta. The current time is 10:18 p.m. Eastern Daylight Time. Here are the 10 p.m. weather observations from around the area. At Athens, it was mostly cloudy. The temperature was 71 degrees, dew point 69 degrees, relative humidity 93%, wind calm, pressure was 29.98 inches and steady. At Gainesville, it was mostly cloudy and 71, wind calm. At Winder, it was mostly cloudy, the temperature was 70. At Greensboro, it was mostly cloudy and 75, wind calm. At Jefferson, it was mostly cloudy and 70, wind north at 5. At Monroe, it was partly cloudy, the temperature was 72. At Albertton, it was mostly cloudy and 74, wind calm. At Canyon, it was mostly cloudy and 70, wind north at 3. At Clemson, it was cloudy and 73, wind north at 3. Elsewhere across Georgia, at Atlanta it was partly cloudy and 77, wind southeast at 6. At Cartersville, the temperature was 81, wind calm. At Lawrenceville, it was partly cloudy and 72, wind calm. At Macon, it was partly cloudy and 75, wind calm. At Rome, with thunder, it was 74, wind south at 9. At Augusta, it was mostly cloudy and 74, wind calm. At Savannah, it was mostly cloudy and 78, wind east at 3. Elsewhere across the region, at Chattanooga, it was mostly cloudy and 81, wind south at 7. At Asheville, it was partly cloudy and 69, wind variable at 3. At Greenville-Spartanburg, it was cloudy and 73, wind calm. Here is the hazardous weather outlook. This hazardous weather outlook is for North and Central Georgia. For this afternoon and tonight, isolated thunderstorms can be expected across portions of North and Central Georgia this afternoon and evening. The primary threats from any strong to severe storms will be damaging gusty winds, frequent lightning, and locally heavy rainfall. And now the extended outlook for the period Monday through Saturday. Increased chances for showers and thunderstorms can be expected through the middle of the week. Mainly afternoon and evening showers and thunderstorms expected, with the primary threat being damaging winds, frequent lightning, and locally heavy rainfall. Precip chances begin to diminish Thursday. Spotter information statement. 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Please relay any information about observed severe weather to the National Weather Service while following all local, state, and CDC guidelines. Here is the official forecast from your National Weather Service for the Athens listening area. Tonight, partly cloudy in the evening, then clearing. Lows in the upper 60s. Light east winds this evening, becoming light and variable. Monday, sunny. A slight chance of showers and thunderstorms in the afternoon. Highs in the lower 90s. Light northwest winds, becoming east in the afternoon. Monday night, partly cloudy with a slight chance of showers and thunderstorms. Lows in the upper 60s. Light northeast winds in the evening, becoming light and variable. Chance of rain 20%. Tuesday, a slight chance of showers in the morning, then showers likely and a chance of thunderstorms in the afternoon. Highs around 90. Temperature falling in the lower 80s in the afternoon. Northeast winds 5 to 10 miles an hour. Chance of rain 60%. Tuesday night, showers likely and a chance of thunderstorms in the evening, then a chance of showers after midnight. Lows in the upper 60s. Northeast winds up to 10 miles an hour. Chance of rain 60%. And now the extended forecast. Wednesday and Wednesday night, mostly cloudy. A chance of showers and a slight chance of thunderstorms. Highs in the lower 80s. Lows in the mid 60s. Thursday through Sunday night, partly cloudy. Highs in the upper 70s. Lows in the upper 50s.
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The current time is 10:23 p.m. Eastern Daylight Time. Here are the 10 p.m. weather observations from around the area. At Athens, it was mostly cloudy, the temperature was 71 degrees, dew point 69 degrees, relative humidity 93%, wind calm, pressure was 29.98 inches and steady. At Gainesville, it was mostly cloudy and 71, wind calm. At Winder, it was mostly cloudy, the temperature was 70. At Greensboro, it was mostly cloudy and 75, wind calm. At Jefferson, it was mostly cloudy and 70, wind north at 5. At Monroe, it was partly cloudy, the temperature was 72. At Alberton, it was mostly cloudy and 74, wind calm. At Canyon, it was mostly cloudy and 70, wind north at 3. At Clemson, it was cloudy and 73, wind north at 3. Elsewhere across Georgia, at Atlanta it was partly cloudy and 77, wind southeast at 6. At Cartersville, the temperature was 81, wind calm. At Lawrenceville, it was partly cloudy and 72, wind calm. At Macon, it was partly cloudy and 75, wind calm. At Rome, with thunder, it was 74, wind south at 9. At Augusta, it was mostly cloudy and 74, wind calm. At Savannah, it was mostly cloudy and 78, wind east at 3. Elsewhere across the region, at Chattanooga, it was mostly cloudy and 81, wind south at 7. At Asheville, it was partly cloudy and 69, wind variable at 3. At Greenville-Spartanburg, it was cloudy and 73, wind calm. Here is the hazardous weather outlook. This hazardous weather outlook is for North and Central Georgia. For tonight, no hazardous weather is expected at this time. And now the extended outlook for the period Monday through Saturday. Increased chances for showers and thunderstorms can be expected through the middle of the week. Mainly afternoon and evening showers and thunderstorms expected, with the primary threat being damaging winds, frequent lightning, and locally heavy rainfall. Precip chances begin to diminish Thursday. Spotter information statement, spotter activation will not be needed through tonight. Here is the official forecast from your National Weather Service for the Athens listening area. Tonight, partly cloudy in the evening then clearing. Lows in the upper 60s. Light east winds this evening, becoming light and variable. Monday, sunny. A slight chance of showers and thunderstorms in the afternoon. Highs in the lower 90s. Light northwest winds, becoming east in the afternoon. Monday night, partly cloudy with a slight chance of showers and thunderstorms. Lows in the upper 60s. Light northeast winds in the evening, becoming light and variable. Chance of rain 20%. Tuesday, a slight chance of showers in the morning, then showers likely and a chance of thunderstorms in the afternoon. Highs around 90. Temperature falling in the lower 80s in the afternoon. Northeast winds 5 to 10 miles an hour. Chance of rain 60%. Tuesday night, showers likely and a chance of thunderstorms in the evening, then a chance of showers after midnight. Lows in the upper 60s. Northeast winds up to 10 miles an hour. Chance of rain 60%. And now the extended forecast. Wednesday and Wednesday night, mostly cloudy. A chance of showers and a slight chance of thunderstorms. Highs in the lower 80s. Lows in the mid 60s. Thursday through Sunday night, partly cloudy. Highs in the upper 70s. Lows in the upper 50s. For more detailed weather, water, and climate information, please visit our website at weather.gov/Atlanta. The current time is 10:28 p.m. Eastern Daylight Time. Here are the 10 p.m. weather observations from around the area. At Athens, it was mostly cloudy,
The temperature was 71.

degrees, dew point 69 degrees, relative humidity 93%, wind calm, pressure was 29.98 inches and steady. At Gainesville, it was mostly cloudy and 71, wind calm. At Winder, it was mostly cloudy, the temperature was 70. At Greensboro, it was mostly cloudy and 75, wind calm. At Jefferson, it was mostly cloudy and 70, wind north at 5. At Monroe, it was partly cloudy, the temperature was 72. At Albertton, it was mostly cloudy and 74, wind calm. At Canyon, it was mostly cloudy and 70, wind north at 3. At Clemson, it was cloudy and 73, wind north at 3. Elsewhere across Georgia, at Atlanta it was partly cloudy and 77, wind southeast at 6. At Cartersville, the temperature was 81, wind calm. At Lawrenceville, it was partly cloudy and 72, wind calm. At Macon, it was partly cloudy and 75, wind calm. At Rome, with thunder, it was 74, wind south at 9. At Augusta, it was mostly cloudy and 74, wind calm. At Savannah, it was mostly cloudy and 78, wind east at 3. Elsewhere across the region, at Chattanooga, it was mostly cloudy and 81, wind south at 7. At Asheville, it was partly cloudy and 69, wind variable at 3. At Greenville-Spartanburg, it was cloudy and 73, wind calm. Here is the hazardous weather outlook. This hazardous weather outlook is for North and Central Georgia. For tonight, no hazardous weather is expected at this time. And now the extended outlook for the period Monday through Saturday. Increased chances for showers and thunderstorms can be expected through the middle of the week. Mainly afternoon and evening showers and thunderstorms expected, with the primary threat being damaging winds, frequent lightning, and locally heavy rainfall. Precip chances begin to diminish Thursday. Spotter information statement, spotter activation will not be needed through tonight. Here is the official forecast from your National Weather Service for the Athens listening area. Tonight, partly cloudy in the evening then clearing. Lows in the upper 60s. Light east winds this evening, becoming light and variable. Monday, sunny. A slight chance of showers and thunderstorms in the afternoon. Highs in the lower 90s. Light northwest winds, becoming east in the afternoon. Monday night, partly cloudy with a slight chance of showers and thunderstorms. Lows in the upper 60s. Light northeast winds in the evening, becoming light and variable. Chance of rain 20%. Tuesday, a slight chance of showers in the morning, then showers likely and a chance of thunderstorms in the afternoon. Highs around 90. Temperature falling in the lower 80s in the afternoon. Northeast winds 5 to 10 miles an hour. Chance of rain 60%. Tuesday night, showers likely and a chance of thunderstorms in the evening, then a chance of showers after midnight. Lows in the upper 60s. Northeast winds up to 10 miles an hour. Chance of rain 60%. And now the extended forecast. Wednesday and Wednesday night, mostly cloudy. A chance of showers and a slight chance of thunderstorms. Highs in the lower 80s. Lows in the mid 60s. Thursday through Sunday night, partly cloudy. Highs in the upper 70s. Lows in the upper 50s. For more detailed weather, water, and climate information, please visit our website at weather.gov/Atlanta. 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The current time is 10:33 p.m. Eastern Daylight Time. Here are the 10 p.m. weather observations from around the area. At Athens, it was mostly cloudy, the temperature was 71 degrees, dew point 69 degrees, relative humidity 93%, wind calm, pressure was 29.98 inches and steady. At Gainesville, it was mostly cloudy.

was 81, wind calm. At Lawrenceville, it was partly cloudy and 72, wind calm. At Macon, it was partly cloudy and 75, wind calm. At Rome, with thunder, it was 74, wind south at 9. At Augusta, it was mostly cloudy and 74, wind calm. At Savannah, it was mostly cloudy and 78, wind east at 3. Elsewhere across the region, at Chattanooga, it was mostly cloudy and 81, wind south at 7. At Asheville, it was partly cloudy and 69, wind variable at 3. At Greenville-Spartanburg, it was cloudy and 73, wind calm. Here is the hazardous weather outlook. This hazardous weather outlook is for North and Central Georgia. For tonight, no hazardous weather is expected at this time. And now the extended outlook for the period Monday through Saturday. Increased chances for showers and thunderstorms can be expected through the middle of the week. Mainly afternoon and evening showers and thunderstorms expected, with the primary threat being damaging winds, frequent lightning, and locally heavy rainfall. Precip chances begin to diminish Thursday. Spotter information statement, spotter activation will not be needed through tonight. Here is the official forecast from your National Weather Service for the Athens listening area. Tonight, partly cloudy in the evening, then clearing. Lows in the upper 60s. Light east winds this evening, becoming light and variable. Monday, sunny. A slight chance of showers and thunderstorms in the afternoon. Highs in the lower 90s. Light northwest winds, becoming east in the afternoon. Monday night, partly cloudy with a slight chance of showers and thunderstorms. Lows in the upper 60s. Light northeast winds in the evening, becoming light and variable. Chance of rain 20%. Tuesday, a slight chance of showers in the morning, then showers likely and a chance of thunderstorms in the afternoon. Highs around 90. Temperature falling in the lower 80s in the afternoon. Northeast winds 5 to 10 miles an hour. Chance of rain 60%. Tuesday night, showers likely and a chance of thunderstorms in the evening, then a chance of showers after midnight. Lows in the upper 60s. Northeast winds up to 10 miles an hour. Chance of rain 60%. And now the extended forecast. Wednesday and Wednesday night, mostly cloudy. A chance of showers and a slight chance of thunderstorms. Highs in the lower 80s. Lows in the mid 60s. Thursday through Sunday night, partly cloudy. Highs in the upper 70s. Lows in the upper 50s. For more detailed weather, water, and climate information, please visit our website at weather.gov/Atlanta. The current time is 10:37 p.m. Eastern Daylight Time. Here are the 10 p.m. weather observations from around the area. At Athens, it was mostly cloudy, the temperature was 71 degrees, dew point 69 degrees, relative humidity 93%, wind calm, pressure was 29.98 inches and steady. At Gainesville, it was mostly cloudy and 71, wind calm. At Winder, it was mostly cloudy, the temperature was 70. At Greensboro, it was mostly cloudy and 75, wind calm. At Jefferson, it was mostly cloudy and 70, wind north at 5. At Monroe, it was partly cloudy, the temperature was 72. At Albertton, it was mostly cloudy and 74, wind calm. At Canyon, it was mostly cloudy and 70, wind north at 3. At Clemson, it was cloudy and 73, wind north at 3. Elsewhere across Georgia, at Atlanta it was partly cloudy and 77, wind southeast at 6. At Cartersville, the temperature was 81, wind calm. At Lawrenceville, it was partly cloudy and 72, wind calm. At Macon, it was partly cloudy and 75, wind calm. At Rome, with thunder, it was 74, wind south at 9. At Augusta, it was mostly cloudy and 74, wind calm.

Savannah, it was mostly cloudy and 78, wind east at 3. Elsewhere across the region, at Chattanooga, it was mostly cloudy and 81, wind south at 7. At Asheville, it was partly cloudy and 69, wind variable at 3. At Greenville-Spartanburg, it was cloudy and 73, wind calm. Here is the hazardous weather outlook. This hazardous weather outlook is for North and Central Georgia. For tonight, no hazardous weather is expected at this time. And now the extended outlook for the period Monday through Saturday. Increased chances for showers and thunderstorms can be expected through the middle of the week. Mainly afternoon and evening showers and thunderstorms expected, with the primary threat being damaging winds, frequent lightning, and locally heavy rainfall. Precip chances begin to diminish Thursday. Spotter information statement, spotter activation will not be needed through tonight. 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Here is the official forecast from your National Weather Service for the Athens listening area. Tonight, partly cloudy in the evening, then clearing. Lows in the upper 60s. Light east winds this evening, becoming light and variable. Monday, sunny. A slight chance of showers and thunderstorms in the afternoon. Highs in the lower 90s. Light northwest winds, becoming east in the afternoon. Monday night, partly cloudy with a slight chance of showers and thunderstorms. Lows in the upper 60s. Light northeast winds in the evening, becoming light and variable. Chance of rain 20%. Tuesday, a slight chance of showers in the morning, then showers likely and a chance of thunderstorms in the afternoon. Highs around 90. Temperature falling in the lower 80s in the afternoon. Northeast winds 5 to 10 miles an hour. Chance of rain 60%. Tuesday night, showers likely and a chance of thunderstorms in the evening, then a chance of showers after midnight. Lows in the upper 60s. Northeast winds up to 10 miles an hour. Chance of rain 60%. And now the extended forecast. Wednesday and Wednesday night, mostly cloudy. A chance of showers and a slight chance of thunderstorms. Highs in the lower 80s. Lows in the mid 60s. Thursday through Sunday night, partly cloudy. Highs in the upper 70s. Lows in the upper 50s. For more detailed weather, water, and climate information, please visit our website at weather.gov/Atlanta. The current time is 10:43 p.m. Eastern Daylight Time. Here are the 10 p.m. weather observations from around the area. At Athens, it was mostly cloudy, the temperature was 71 degrees. Dew point 69 degrees, relative humidity 93%, wind calm, pressure was 29.98 inches and steady. At Gainesville, it was mostly cloudy and 71, wind calm. At Winder, it was mostly cloudy, the temperature was 70. At Greensboro, it was mostly cloudy and 75, wind calm. At Jefferson, it was mostly cloudy and 70, wind north at 5. At Monroe, it was partly cloudy, the temperature was 72. At Elberton, it was mostly cloudy and 74, wind calm. At Canyon, it was mostly cloudy and 70, wind north at 3. At Clemson, it was cloudy and 73, wind north at 3. Elsewhere across Georgia, at Atlanta it was partly cloudy and 77,

southeast at 6. At Cartersville, the temperature was 81, wind calm. At Lawrenceville, it was partly cloudy and 72, wind calm. At Macon, it was partly cloudy and 75, wind calm. At Rome, with thunder, it was 74, wind south at 9. At Augusta, it was mostly cloudy and 74, wind calm. At Savannah, it was mostly cloudy and 78, wind east at 3. Elsewhere across the region, at Chattanooga, it was mostly cloudy and 81, wind south at 7. At Asheville, it was partly cloudy and 69, wind variable at 3. At Greenville-Spartanburg, it was cloudy and 73, wind calm. Here is the hazardous weather outlook. This hazardous weather outlook is for North and Central Georgia. For tonight, no hazardous weather is expected at this time. And now the extended outlook for the period Monday through Saturday. Increased chances for showers and thunderstorms can be expected through the middle of the week. Mainly afternoon and evening showers and thunderstorms expected, with the primary threat being damaging winds, frequent lightning, and locally heavy rainfall. Precip chances begin to diminish Thursday. Spotter information statement, spotter activation will not be needed through tonight. Here is the official forecast from your National Weather Service for the Athens listening area. Tonight, partly cloudy in the evening then clearing. Lows in the upper 60s. Light east winds this evening, becoming light and variable. Monday, sunny. A slight chance of showers and thunderstorms in the afternoon. Highs in the lower 90s. Light northwest winds, becoming east in the afternoon. Monday night, partly cloudy with a slight chance of showers and thunderstorms. Lows in the upper 60s. Light northeast winds in the evening, becoming light and variable. Chance of rain 20%. Tuesday, a slight chance of showers in the morning, then showers likely and a chance of thunderstorms in the afternoon. Highs around 90. Temperature falling in the lower 80s in the afternoon. Northeast winds 5 to 10 miles an hour. Chance of rain 60%. Tuesday night, showers likely and a chance of thunderstorms in the evening, then a chance of showers after midnight. Lows in the upper 60s. Northeast winds up to 10 miles an hour. Chance of rain 60%. And now the extended forecast. Wednesday and Wednesday night, mostly cloudy. A chance of showers and a slight chance of thunderstorms. Highs in the lower 80s. Lows in the mid 60s. Thursday through Sunday night, partly cloudy. Highs in the upper 70s. Lows in the upper 50s. For more detailed weather, water, and climate information, please visit our website at weather.gov/Atlanta. The current time is 10:47 p.m. Eastern Daylight Time. Here are the 10 p.m. weather observations from around the area. At Athens, it was mostly cloudy, the temperature was 71 degrees, dew point 69 degrees, relative humidity 93%, wind calm, pressure was 29.98 inches and steady. At Gainesville, it was mostly cloudy and 71, wind calm. At Winder, it was mostly cloudy, the temperature was 70. At Greensboro, it was mostly cloudy and 75, wind calm. At Jefferson, it was mostly cloudy and 70, wind north at 5. At Monroe, it was partly cloudy, the temperature was 72. At Albertton, it was mostly cloudy and 74, wind calm. At Canyon, it was mostly cloudy and 70, wind north at 3. At Clemson, it was cloudy and 73, wind north at 3. Elsewhere across Georgia, at Atlanta it was partly cloudy and 77, wind southeast at 6. At Cartersville, the temperature was 81, wind calm. At Lawrenceville, it was partly cloudy and 72, wind calm. At Macon, it was partly cloudy and 75, wind calm. At Rome, with thunder, it was 74, wind south at 9. At Augusta,

It was mostly cloudy and 74, wind calm. At Savannah, it was mostly cloudy and 78, wind east at 3. Elsewhere across the region, at Chattanooga, it was mostly cloudy and 81, wind south at 7. At Asheville, it was partly cloudy and 69, wind variable at 3. At Greenville-Spartanburg, it was cloudy and 73, wind calm. Here is the hazardous weather outlook. This hazardous weather outlook is for North and Central Georgia. For tonight, no hazardous weather is expected at this time. And now the extended outlook for the period Monday through Saturday. Increased chances for showers and thunderstorms can be expected through the middle of the week. Mainly afternoon and evening showers and thunderstorms expected, with the primary threat being damaging winds, frequent lightning, and locally heavy rainfall. Precip chances begin to diminish Thursday. Spotter information statement, spotter activation will not be needed through tonight. Here is the official forecast from your National Weather Service for the Athens listening area. Tonight, partly cloudy in the evening then clearing. Lows in the upper 60s. Light east winds this evening, becoming light and variable. Monday, sunny. A slight chance of showers and thunderstorms in the afternoon. Highs in the lower 90s. Light northwest winds, becoming east in the afternoon. Monday night, partly cloudy with a slight chance of showers and thunderstorms. Lows in the upper 60s. Light northeast winds in the evening, becoming light and variable. Chance of rain 20%. Tuesday, a slight chance of showers in the morning, then showers likely and a chance of thunderstorms in the afternoon. Highs around 90. Temperature falling into the in the lower 80s in the afternoon. Northeast winds 5 to 10 miles an hour. Chance of rain 60%. Tuesday night, showers likely and a chance of thunderstorms in the evening, then a chance of showers after midnight. Lows in the upper 60s. Northeast winds up to 10 miles an hour. Chance of rain 60%. And now the extended forecast. Wednesday and Wednesday night, mostly cloudy. A chance of showers and a slight chance of thunderstorms. Highs in the lower 80s. Lows in the mid 60s. Thursday through Sunday night, partly cloudy. Highs in the upper 70s. Lows in the upper 50s. For more detailed weather, water, and climate information, please visit our website at weather.gov/Atlanta. The current time is 10:52 p.m. Eastern Daylight Time. Here are the 10 p.m. weather observations from around the area. At Athens, it was mostly cloudy, the temperature was 71 degrees, dew point 69 degrees, relative humidity 93%, wind calm, pressure was 29.98 inches and steady. At Gainesville, it was mostly cloudy and 71, wind calm. At Winder, it was mostly cloudy, the temperature was 70. At Greensboro, it was mostly cloudy and 75, wind calm. At Jefferson, it was mostly cloudy and 70, wind north at 5. At Monroe, it was partly cloudy, the temperature was 72. At Elberton, it was mostly cloudy and 74, wind calm. At Canyon, it was mostly cloudy and 70, wind north at 3. At Clemson, it was cloudy and 73, wind north at 3. Elsewhere across Georgia, at Atlanta it was partly cloudy and 77, wind southeast at 6. At Cartersville, the temperature was 81, wind calm. At Lawrenceville, it was partly cloudy and 72, wind calm. At Macon, it was partly cloudy and 75, wind calm. At Rome, with thunder, it was 74, wind south at 9. At Augusta, it was mostly cloudy and 74, wind calm. At Savannah, it was mostly cloudy and 78, wind east at 3. Elsewhere across the region, at Chattanooga, it was mostly cloudy and 81, wind south at 7. At Asheville, it was partly cloudy and 69, wind variable at 3. At Greenville,

Spartanburg. It was cloudy and 73, wind calm. Here is the hazardous weather outlook. This hazardous weather outlook is for North and Central Georgia. For tonight, no hazardous weather is expected at this time. And now the extended outlook for the period Monday through Saturday. Increased chances for showers and thunderstorms can be expected through the middle of the week. Mainly afternoon and evening showers and thunderstorms expected, with the primary threat being damaging winds, frequent lightning, and locally heavy rainfall. Precip chances begin to diminish Thursday. Spotter information statement. Spotter activation will not be needed through tonight. Here is the official forecast from your National Weather Service for the Athens listening area. Tonight, partly cloudy in the evening, then clearing. Lows in the upper 60s. Light east winds this evening, becoming light and variable. Monday, sunny. A slight chance of showers and thunderstorms in the afternoon. Highs in the lower 90s. Light northwest winds, becoming east in the afternoon. Monday night, partly cloudy with a slight chance of showers and thunderstorms. Lows in the upper 60s. Light northeast winds in the evening, becoming light and variable. Chance of rain 20%. Tuesday, a slight chance of showers in the morning, then showers likely and a chance of thunderstorms in the afternoon. Highs around 90. Temperature falling in the lower 80s in the afternoon. Northeast winds 5 to 10 miles an hour. Chance of rain 60%. Tuesday night, showers likely and a chance of thunderstorms in the evening, then a chance of showers after midnight. Lows in the upper 60s. Northeast winds up to 10 miles an hour. Chance of rain 60%. And now the extended forecast. Wednesday and Wednesday night, mostly cloudy. A chance of showers and a slight chance of thunderstorms. Highs in the lower 80s. Lows in the mid 60s. Thursday through Sunday night, partly cloudy. Highs in the upper 70s. Lows in the upper 50s. For more detailed weather, water, and climate information, please visit our website at weather.gov/Atlanta. The current time is 10:57 p.m. Eastern Daylight Time. Here are the 10 p.m. weather observations from around the area. At Athens, it was mostly cloudy, the temperature was 71 degrees, dew point 69 degrees, relative humidity 93%, wind calm, pressure was 29.98 inches and steady. At Gainesville, it was mostly cloudy and 71, wind calm. At Winder, it was mostly cloudy, the temperature was 70. At Greensboro, it was mostly cloudy and 75, wind calm. At Jefferson, it was mostly cloudy and 70, wind north at 5. At Monroe, it was partly cloudy, the temperature was 72. At Albertton, it was mostly cloudy and 74, wind calm. At Canyon, it was mostly cloudy and 70, wind north at 3. At Clemson, it was cloudy and 73, wind north at 3. Elsewhere across Georgia, at Atlanta it was partly cloudy and 77, wind southeast at 6. At Cartersville, the temperature was 81, wind calm. At Lawrenceville, it was partly cloudy and 72, wind calm. At Macon, it was partly cloudy and 75, wind calm. At Rome, with thunder, it was 74, wind south at 9. At Augusta, it was mostly cloudy and 74, wind calm. At Savannah, it was mostly cloudy and 78, wind east at 3. Elsewhere across the region, at Chattanooga, it was mostly cloudy and 81, wind south at 7. At Asheville, it was partly cloudy and 69, wind variable at 3. At Greenville-Spartanburg, it was cloudy and 73, wind calm. Here is the hazardous weather outlook. This hazardous weather outlook is for North and Central Georgia. For tonight, no hazardous weather is expected at this time. And now the extended outlook for the period Monday through Saturday, increased chances for showers and

thunderstorms can be expected through the middle of the week. Mainly afternoon and evening showers and thunderstorms expected, with the primary threat being damaging winds, frequent lightning, and locally heavy rainfall. Precip chances begin to diminish Thursday. Spotter information statement. Spotter activation will not be needed through tonight. Here is the official forecast from your National Weather Service for the Athens listening area. Tonight, partly cloudy in the evening, then clearing. Lows in the upper 60s. Light east winds this evening, becoming light and variable. Monday, sunny. A slight chance of showers and thunderstorms in the afternoon. Highs in the lower 90s. Light northwest winds, becoming east in the afternoon. Monday night, partly cloudy with a slight chance of showers and thunderstorms. Lows in the upper 60s. Light northeast winds in the evening, becoming light and variable. Chance of rain 20%. Tuesday, a slight chance of showers in the morning, then showers likely and a chance of thunderstorms in the afternoon. Highs around 90. Temperature falling in the lower 80s in the afternoon. Northeast winds 5 to 10 miles an hour. Chance of rain 60%. Tuesday night, showers likely and a chance of thunderstorms in the evening, then a chance of showers after midnight. Lows in the upper 60s. Northeast winds up to 10 miles an hour. Chance of rain 60%. And now the extended forecast. Wednesday and Wednesday night, mostly cloudy. A chance of showers and a slight chance of thunderstorms. Highs in the lower 80s. Lows in the mid 60s. Thursday through Sunday night, partly cloudy. Highs in the upper 70s. Lows in the upper 50s. For more detailed weather, water, and climate information, please visit our website at weather.gov/Atlanta. The current time is 11:01 p.m. Eastern Daylight Time. Here are the 10 p.m. weather observations from around the area. At Athens, it was mostly cloudy, the temperature was 71 degrees, dew point 69 degrees, relative humidity 93%, wind calm, pressure was 29.98 inches and steady. At Gainesville, it was mostly cloudy and 71, wind calm. At Winder, it was mostly cloudy, the temperature was 70. At Greensboro, it was mostly cloudy and 75, wind calm. At Jefferson, it was mostly cloudy and 70, wind north at 5. At Monroe, it was partly cloudy, the temperature was 72. At Albertton, it was mostly cloudy and 74, wind calm. At Canyon, it was mostly cloudy and 70, wind north at 3. At Clemson, it was cloudy and 73, wind north at 3. Elsewhere across Georgia, at Atlanta it was partly cloudy and 77, wind southeast at 6. At Cartersville, the temperature was 81, wind calm. At Lawrenceville, it was partly cloudy and 72, wind calm. At Macon, it was partly cloudy and 75, wind calm. At Rome, with thunder, it was 74, wind south at 9. At Augusta, it was mostly cloudy and 74, wind calm. At Savannah, it was mostly cloudy and 78, wind east at 3. Elsewhere across the region, at Chattanooga, it was mostly cloudy and 81, wind south at 7. At Asheville, it was partly cloudy and 69, wind variable at 3. At Greenville-Spartanburg, it was cloudy and 73, wind calm. Here is the hazardous weather outlook. This hazardous weather outlook is for North and Central Georgia. For tonight, no hazardous weather is expected at this time. And now the extended outlook for the period Monday through Saturday. Increased chances for showers and thunderstorms can be expected through the middle of the week. Mainly afternoon and evening showers and thunderstorms expected, with the primary threat being damaging winds, frequent lightning, and locally heavy rainfall. Precip chances begin to diminish Thursday. Spotter information statement. Spotter activation will not be needed through tonight.

Here is the official forecast from your National Weather Service for the Athens listening area. Tonight, partly cloudy in the evening, then clearing. Lows in the upper 60s. Light east winds this evening, becoming light and variable. Monday, sunny. A slight chance of showers and thunderstorms in the afternoon. Highs in the lower 90s. Light northwest winds, becoming east in the afternoon. Monday night, partly cloudy with a slight chance of showers and thunderstorms. Lows in the upper 60s. Light northeast winds in the evening, becoming light and variable. Chance of rain 20%. Tuesday, a slight chance of showers in the morning, then showers likely and a chance of thunderstorms in the afternoon. Highs around 90. Temperature falling into the in the lower 80s in the afternoon. Northeast winds 5 to 10 miles an hour. Chance of rain 60%. Tuesday night, showers likely and a chance of thunderstorms in the evening, then a chance of showers after midnight. Lows in the upper 60s. Northeast winds up to 10 miles an hour. Chance of rain 60%. And now the extended forecast. Wednesday and Wednesday night, mostly cloudy. A chance of showers and a slight chance of thunderstorms. Highs in the lower 80s. Lows in the mid 60s. Thursday through Sunday night, partly cloudy. Highs in the upper 70s. Lows in the upper 50s. For more detailed weather, water, and climate information, please visit our website at weather.gov/Atlanta. The current time is 11:06 p.m. Eastern Daylight Time. Here are the 11 p.m. weather observations from around the area. At Athens, it was mostly cloudy, the temperature was 70 degrees, dew point 69 degrees, relative humidity 97%, wind calm, pressure was 29.99 inches and rising. At Gainesville, it was mostly cloudy and 72, wind calm. At Winder, it was partly cloudy, the temperature was 70. At Greensboro, it was mostly cloudy and 75, wind calm. At Jefferson, it was partly cloudy and 70, wind northwest at 5. At Monroe, it was mostly cloudy, the temperature was 70. At Albertton, it was mostly cloudy and 72, wind southwest at 3. At Canyon, it was partly cloudy and 70, wind calm. At Clemson, it was partly cloudy and 72, wind northwest at 5. Elsewhere across Georgia, at Atlanta it was partly cloudy and 76, wind east at 5. At Cartersville, the temperature was 77, wind variable at 3. At Lawrenceville, it was partly cloudy and 71, wind calm. At Macon, it was partly cloudy and 73, wind calm. At Rome, it was mostly cloudy and 72, wind northeast at 3. At Augusta, it was partly cloudy and 74, wind calm. At Savannah, it was partly cloudy and 78, wind calm. Elsewhere across the region, at Chattanooga, it was mostly cloudy and 79, wind southwest at 6. At Asheville, it was partly cloudy and 68, wind calm. At Greenville-Spartanburg, it was partly cloudy and 71, wind calm. Here is the hazardous weather outlook. This hazardous weather outlook is for North and Central Georgia. For tonight, no hazardous weather is expected at this time. And now the extended outlook for the period Monday through Saturday. Increased chances for showers and thunderstorms can be expected through the middle of the week. Mainly afternoon and evening showers and thunderstorms expected, with the primary threat being damaging winds, frequent lightning, and locally heavy rainfall. Precip chances begin to diminish Thursday. Spotter information statement, spotter activation will not be needed through tonight. Here is the official forecast from your National Weather Service for the Athens listening area. Tonight, partly cloudy in the evening then clearing. Lows in the upper 60s. Light east winds this evening, becoming light and variable. Monday, sunny. A slight chance of showers and thunderstorms.

in the afternoon. Highs in the lower 90s. Light northwest winds becoming east in the afternoon. Monday night, partly cloudy with a slight chance of showers and thunderstorms. Lows in the upper 60s. Light northeast winds in the evening, becoming light and variable. Chance of rain 20%. Tuesday, a slight chance of showers in the morning, then showers likely and a chance of thunderstorms in the afternoon. Highs around 90. Temperature falling into the in the lower 80s in the afternoon. Northeast winds 5 to 10 miles an hour. Chance of rain 60%. Tuesday night, showers likely and a chance of thunderstorms in the evening, then a chance of showers after midnight. Lows in the upper 60s. Northeast winds up to 10 miles an hour. Chance of rain 60%. And now the extended forecast. Wednesday and Wednesday night, mostly cloudy. A chance of showers and a slight chance of thunderstorms. Highs in the lower 80s. Lows in the mid 60s. Thursday through Sunday night, partly cloudy. Highs in the upper 70s. Lows in the upper 50s. For more detailed weather, water, and climate information, please visit our website at weather.gov/Atlanta. The current time is 11:10 p.m. Eastern Daylight Time. Here are the 11 p.m. weather observations from around the area. At Athens, it was mostly cloudy, the temperature was 70 degrees, dew point 69 degrees, relative humidity 97%, wind calm, pressure was 29.99 inches and rising. At Gainesville, it was mostly cloudy and 72, wind calm. At Winder, it was partly cloudy, the temperature was 70. At Greensboro, it was mostly cloudy and 75, wind calm. At Jefferson, it was partly cloudy and 70, wind northwest at 5. At Monroe, it was mostly cloudy, the temperature was 70. At Albertton, it was mostly cloudy and 72, wind southwest at 3. At Canyon, it was partly cloudy and 70, wind calm. At Clemson, it was partly cloudy and 72, wind northwest at 5. Elsewhere across Georgia, at Atlanta it was partly cloudy and 76, wind east at 5. At Cartersville, the temperature was 77, wind variable at 3. At Lawrenceville, it was partly cloudy and 71, wind calm. At Macon, it was partly cloudy and 73, wind calm. At Rome, it was mostly cloudy and 72, wind northeast at 3. At Augusta, it was partly cloudy and 74, wind calm. At Savannah, it was partly cloudy and 78, wind calm. Elsewhere across the region, at Chattanooga, it was mostly cloudy and 79, wind southwest at 6. At Asheville, it was partly cloudy and 68, wind calm. At Greenville-Spartanburg, it was partly cloudy and 71, wind calm. Here are the 11 p.m. weather observations from around the area. At Athens, it was mostly cloudy, the temperature was 70 degrees, dew point 69 degrees, relative humidity 97%, wind calm, pressure was 29.99 inches and rising. At Gainesville, it was mostly cloudy and 72, wind calm. At Winder, it was partly cloudy, the temperature was 70. At Greensboro, it was mostly cloudy and 75, wind calm. At Jefferson, it was partly cloudy and 70, wind northwest at 5. At Monroe, it was mostly cloudy, the temperature was 70. At Albertton, it was mostly cloudy and 72, wind southwest at 3. At Canyon, it was partly cloudy and 70, wind calm. At Clemson, it was partly cloudy and 72, wind northwest at 5. Elsewhere across Georgia, at Atlanta it was partly cloudy and 76, wind east at 5. At Cartersville, the temperature was 77, wind variable at 3. At Lawrenceville, it was partly cloudy and 72, wind calm. At Macon, it was partly cloudy and 73,

damaging winds, frequent lightning, and locally heavy rainfall. Precip chances began to diminish Thursday. Spotter information statement, spotter activation will not be needed through tonight. Here is the official forecast from your National Weather Service for the Athens listening area. Tonight, partly cloudy in the evening then clearing. Lows in the upper 60s. Light east winds this evening, becoming light and variable. Monday, sunny. A slight chance of showers and thunderstorms in the afternoon. Highs in the lower 90s. Light northwest winds, becoming east in the afternoon. Monday night, partly cloudy with a slight chance of showers and thunderstorms. Lows in the upper 60s. Light northeast winds in the evening, becoming light and variable. Chance of rain 20%. Tuesday, a slight chance of showers in the morning, then showers likely and a chance of thunderstorms in the afternoon. Highs around 90. Temperature falling into the in the lower 80s in the afternoon. Northeast winds 5 to 10 miles an hour. Chance of rain 60%. Tuesday night, showers likely and a chance of thunderstorms in the evening, then a chance of showers after midnight. Lows in the upper 60s. Northeast winds up to 10 miles an hour. Chance of rain 60%. And now the extended forecast. Wednesday and Wednesday night, mostly cloudy. A chance of showers and a slight chance of thunderstorms. Highs in the lower 80s. Lows in the mid 60s. Thursday through Sunday night, partly cloudy. Highs in the upper 70s. Lows in the upper 50s. For more detailed weather, water, and climate information, please visit our website at weather.gov/Atlanta. The current time is 11:31 p.m. Eastern Daylight Time. Here are the 11 p.m. weather observations from around the area. At Athens, it was mostly cloudy, the temperature was 70 degrees, dew point 69 degrees, relative humidity 97%, wind calm, pressure was 29.99 inches and rising. At Gainesville, it was mostly cloudy and 72, wind calm. At Winder, it was partly cloudy, the temperature was 70. At Greensboro, it was mostly cloudy and 75, wind calm. At Jefferson, it was partly cloudy and 70, wind northwest at 5. At Monroe, it was mostly cloudy, the temperature was 70. At Albertton, it was mostly cloudy and 72, wind southwest at 3. At Canyon, it was partly cloudy and 70, wind calm. At Clemson, it was partly cloudy and 72, wind northwest at 5. Elsewhere across Georgia, at Atlanta it was partly cloudy and 76, wind east at 5. At Cartersville, the temperature was 77, wind variable at 3. At Lawrenceville, it was partly cloudy and 72, wind calm. At Macon, it was partly cloudy and 73, wind calm. At Rome, it was mostly cloudy and 72, wind northeast at 3. At Augusta, it was partly cloudy and 74, wind calm. At Savannah, it was partly cloudy and 72, wind northeast at 3. At Augusta, it was partly cloudy and 74, wind calm. At Savannah, it was partly cloudy and 78, wind calm. Elsewhere across the region, at Chattanooga, it was mostly cloudy and 79, wind southwest at 6. At Asheville, it was partly cloudy and 68, wind calm. At Greenville-Spartanburg, it was partly cloudy and 71, wind calm. Here is the hazardous weather outlook. This hazardous weather outlook is for North and Central Georgia. For tonight, no hazardous weather is expected at this time. And now the extended outlook for the period Monday through Saturday. Increased chances for showers and thunderstorms can be expected through the middle of the week. Mainly afternoon and evening showers and thunderstorms expected, with the primary threat being damaging winds, frequent lightning, and locally heavy rainfall. Precip chances begin to diminish Thursday. Spotter information statement.

showers likely and a chance of thunderstorms in the afternoon. Highs around 90. Temperature falling into the in the lower 80s in the afternoon. Northeast winds 5 to 10 miles an hour. Chance of rain 60%. Tuesday night, showers likely and a chance of thunderstorms in the evening, then a chance of showers after midnight. Lows in the upper 60s. Northeast winds up to 10 miles an hour. Chance of rain 60%. And now the extended forecast. Wednesday and Wednesday night, mostly cloudy. A chance of showers and a slight chance of thunderstorms. Highs in the lower 80s. Lows in the mid 60s. Thursday through Sunday night, partly cloudy. Highs in the upper 70s. Lows in the upper 50s. For more detailed weather, water, and climate information, please visit our website at weather.gov/Atlanta. The current time is 11:36 p.m. Eastern Daylight Time. Here are the 11 p.m. weather observations from around the area. At Athens, it was mostly cloudy, the temperature was 70 degrees, dew point 69 degrees, relative humidity 97%, wind calm, pressure was 29.99 inches and rising. At Gainesville, it was mostly cloudy and 72, wind calm. At Winder, it was partly cloudy, the temperature was 70. At Greensboro, it was mostly cloudy and 75, wind calm. At Jefferson, it was partly cloudy and 70, wind northwest at 5. At Monroe, it was mostly cloudy, the temperature was 70. At Albertton, it was mostly cloudy and 72, wind southwest at 3. At Canyon, it was partly cloudy and 70, wind calm. At Clemson, it was partly cloudy and 72, wind northwest at 5. Elsewhere across Georgia, at Atlanta it was partly cloudy and 76, wind east at 5. At Cartersville, the temperature was 77, wind variable at 3. At Lawrenceville, it was partly cloudy and 72, wind calm. At Macon, it was partly cloudy and 73, wind calm. At Rome, it was mostly cloudy and 72, wind northeast at 3. At Augusta, it was partly cloudy and 74, wind calm. At Savannah, it was partly cloudy and 78, wind calm. Elsewhere across the region, at Chattanooga, it was mostly cloudy and 79, wind southwest at 6. At Asheville, it was partly cloudy and 68, wind calm. At Greenville-Spartanburg, it was partly cloudy and 71, wind calm. Here is the hazardous weather outlook. This hazardous weather outlook is for North and Central Georgia. For tonight, no hazardous weather is expected at this time. And now the extended outlook for the period Monday through Saturday, increased chances for showers and thunderstorms can be expected through the middle of the week. Mainly afternoon and evening showers and thunderstorms expected, with the primary threat being damaging winds, frequent lightning, and locally heavy rainfall. Precip chances begin to diminish Thursday. Spotter information statement, spotter activation will not be needed through tonight. Here is the official forecast from your National Weather Service, for the Athens listening area. Tonight, partly cloudy in the evening then clearing. Lows in the upper 60s. Light east winds this evening, becoming light and variable. Monday, sunny. A slight chance of showers and thunderstorms in the afternoon. Highs in the lower 90s. Light northwest winds, becoming east in the afternoon. Monday night, partly cloudy with a slight chance of showers and thunderstorms. Lows in the upper 60s. Light northeast winds in the evening, becoming light and variable. Chance of rain 20%. Tuesday, a slight chance of showers in the morning, then showers likely and a chance of thunderstorms in the afternoon. Highs around 90. Temperature falling into the in the lower 80s in the afternoon. Northeast winds 5 to 10 miles an hour. Chance of rain 60%. Tuesday night, showers likely and a chance of thunderstorms in the evening,

then a chance of showers after midnight. Lows in the upper 60s. Northeast winds up to 10 miles an hour. Chance of rain 60%. And now the extended forecast. Wednesday and Wednesday night, mostly cloudy. A chance of showers and a slight chance of thunderstorms. Highs in the lower 80s. Lows in the mid 60s. Thursday through Sunday night, partly cloudy. Highs in the upper 70s. Lows in the upper 50s. For more detailed weather, water, and climate information, please visit our website at weather.gov/Atlanta. 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The current time is 11:41 p.m. Eastern Daylight Time. Here are the 11 p.m. weather observations from around the area. At Athens, it was mostly cloudy, the temperature was 70 degrees, dew point 69 degrees, relative humidity 97%, wind calm, pressure was 29.99 inches and rising. At Gainesville, it was mostly cloudy and 72, wind calm. At Winder, it was partly cloudy, the temperature was 70. At Greensboro, it was mostly cloudy and 75, wind calm. At Jefferson, it was partly cloudy and 70, wind northwest at 5. At Monroe, it was mostly cloudy, the temperature was 70. At Albertton, it was mostly cloudy and 72, wind southwest at 3. At Canyon, it was partly cloudy and 70, wind calm. At Clemson, it was partly cloudy and 72, wind northwest at 5. Elsewhere across Georgia, at Atlanta it was partly cloudy and 76, wind east at 5. At Cartersville, the temperature was 77, wind variable at 3. At Lawrenceville, it was partly cloudy and 72, wind calm. At Macon, it was partly cloudy and 73, wind calm. At Rome, it was mostly cloudy and 72, wind northeast at 3. At Augusta, it was partly cloudy and 74, wind calm. At Savannah, it was partly cloudy and 78, wind calm. Elsewhere across the region, at Chattanooga, it was mostly cloudy and 79, wind southwest at 6. At Asheville, it was partly cloudy and 68, wind calm. At Greenville-Spartanburg, it was partly cloudy and 71, wind calm. Here is the hazardous weather outlook. This hazardous weather outlook is for North and Central Georgia. For tonight, no hazardous weather is expected at this time. And now the extended outlook for the period Monday through Saturday. Increased chances for showers and thunderstorms can be expected through the middle of the week. Mainly afternoon and evening showers and thunderstorms expected, with the primary threat being damaging winds, frequent lightning, and locally heavy rainfall. Precip chances begin to diminish Thursday. Spotter information statement: spotter activation will not be needed through tonight. Here is the official forecast from your National Weather Service for the Athens listening area. Tonight, partly cloudy in the evening, then clearing. Lows in the upper 60s. Light east winds this evening, becoming light and variable. Monday, sunny. A slight chance of showers and thunderstorms in the afternoon. Highs in the lower 90s. Light northwest winds, becoming east in the afternoon. Monday night, partly cloudy with a slight chance of showers and thunderstorms. Lows in the upper 60s. Light northeast winds in the evening.

becoming light and variable. Chance of rain 20%. Tuesday, a slight chance of showers in the morning, then showers likely and a chance of thunderstorms in the afternoon. Highs around 90. Temperature falling into the in the lower 80s in the afternoon. Northeast winds 5 to 10 miles an hour. Chance of rain 60%. Tuesday night, showers likely and a chance of thunderstorms in the evening, then a chance of showers after midnight. Lows in the upper 60s. Northeast winds up to 10 miles an hour. Chance of rain 60%. And now the extended forecast. Wednesday and Wednesday night, mostly cloudy. A chance of showers and a slight chance of thunderstorms. Highs in the lower 80s. Lows in the mid 60s. Thursday through Sunday night, partly cloudy. Highs in the upper 70s. Lows in the upper 50s. For more detailed weather, water, and climate information, please visit our website at weather.gov/Atlanta. The current time is 11:46 p.m. Eastern Daylight Time. Here are the 11 p.m. weather observations from around the area. At Athens, it was mostly cloudy, the temperature was 70 degrees, dew point 69 degrees, relative humidity 97%, wind calm, pressure was 29.99 inches and rising. At Gainesville, it was mostly cloudy and 72, wind calm. At Winder, it was partly cloudy, the temperature was 70. At Greensboro, it was mostly cloudy and 75, wind calm. At Jefferson, it was partly cloudy and 70, wind northwest at 5. At Monroe, it was mostly cloudy, the temperature was 70. At Albertton, it was mostly cloudy and 72, wind southwest at 3. At Canyon, it was partly cloudy and 70, wind calm. At Clemson, it was partly cloudy and 72, wind northwest at 5. Elsewhere across Georgia, at Atlanta it was partly cloudy and 76, wind east at 5. At Cartersville, the temperature was 77, wind variable at 3. At Lawrenceville, it was partly cloudy and 72, wind calm. At Macon, it was partly cloudy and 73, wind calm. At Rome, it was mostly cloudy and 72, wind northeast at 3. At Augusta, it was partly cloudy and 74, wind calm. At Savannah, it was partly cloudy and 78, wind calm. Elsewhere across the region, at Chattanooga, it was mostly cloudy and 79, wind southwest at 6. At Asheville, it was partly cloudy and 68, wind calm. At Greenville-Spartanburg, it was partly cloudy and 71, wind calm. Here is the hazardous weather outlook. This hazardous weather outlook is for North and Central Georgia. For tonight, no hazardous weather is expected at this time. And now the extended outlook for the period Monday through Saturday. Increased chances for showers and thunderstorms can be expected through the middle of the week. Mainly afternoon and evening showers and thunderstorms expected, with the primary threat being damaging winds, frequent lightning, and locally heavy rainfall. Precip chances begin to diminish Thursday. Spotter information statement, spotter activation will not be needed through tonight. Here is the official forecast from your National Weather Service, for the Athens listening area. Tonight, partly cloudy in the evening then clearing. Lows in the upper 60s. Light east winds this evening, becoming light and variable. Monday, sunny. A slight chance of showers and thunderstorms in the afternoon. Highs in the lower 90s. Light northwest winds, becoming east in the afternoon. Monday night, partly cloudy with a slight chance of showers and thunderstorms. Lows in the upper 60s. Light northeast winds in the evening, becoming light and variable. Chance of rain 20%. Tuesday, a slight chance of showers in the morning, then showers likely and a chance of thunderstorms in the afternoon. Highs around 90. Temperature falling into the in the lower 80s in the afternoon. Northeast winds 5 to 10 miles.

miles an hour. Chance of rain 60%. Tuesday night, showers likely and a chance of thunderstorms in the evening, then a chance of showers after midnight. Lows in the upper 60s. Northeast winds up to 10 miles an hour. Chance of rain 60%. And now the extended forecast. Wednesday and Wednesday night, mostly cloudy. A chance of showers and a slight chance of thunderstorms. Highs in the lower 80s. Lows in the mid 60s. Thursday through Sunday night, partly cloudy. Highs in the upper 70s. Lows in the upper 50s. 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The current time is 11:51 p.m. Eastern Daylight Time. Here are the 11 p.m. weather observations from around the area. At Athens, it was mostly cloudy, the temperature was 70 degrees, dew point 69 degrees, relative humidity 97%, wind calm, pressure was 29.99 inches and rising. At Gainesville, it was mostly cloudy and 72, wind calm. At Winder, it was partly cloudy, the temperature was 70. At Greensboro, it was mostly cloudy and 75, wind calm. At Jefferson, it was partly cloudy and 70, wind northwest at 5. At Monroe, it was mostly cloudy, the temperature was 70. At Albertton, it was mostly cloudy and 72, wind southwest at 3. At Canyon, it was partly cloudy and 70, wind calm. At Clemson, it was partly cloudy and 72, wind northwest at 5. Elsewhere across Georgia, at Atlanta it was partly cloudy and 76, wind east at 5. At Cartersville, the temperature was 77, wind variable at 3. At Lawrenceville, it was partly cloudy and 72, wind calm. At Macon, it was partly cloudy and 73, wind calm. At Rome, it was mostly cloudy and 72, wind northeast at 3. At Augusta, it was partly cloudy and 74, wind calm. At Savannah, it was partly cloudy and 78, wind calm. Elsewhere across the region, at Chattanooga, it was mostly cloudy and 79, wind southwest at 6. At Asheville, it was partly cloudy and 68, wind calm. At Greenville-Spartanburg, it was partly cloudy and 71, wind calm. Here is the hazardous weather outlook. This hazardous weather outlook is for North and Central Georgia. For tonight, no hazardous weather is expected at this time. And now the extended outlook for the period Monday through Saturday. Increased chances for showers and thunderstorms can be expected through the middle of the week. Mainly afternoon and evening showers and thunderstorms expected, with the primary threat being damaging winds, frequent lightning, and locally heavy rainfall. Precip chances begin to diminish Thursday. Spotter information statement, spotter activation will not be needed through tonight. Here is the official forecast from your National Weather Service for the Athens listening area. Tonight, partly cloudy in the evening then clearing. Lows in the upper 60s. Light east winds this evening, becoming light and variable. Monday, sunny. A slight chance of showers and thunderstorms in the afternoon. Highs in the lower 90s. Light northwest winds, becoming east in the afternoon. Monday night, partly cloudy with a slight chance of showers and thunderstorms. Lows in the upper 60s. Light northeast winds in the evening, becoming light and variable. Chance of rain 20%. Tuesday, a slight chance of showers in the morning, then showers likely and a chance of thunderstorms in the afternoon. Highs around 90. Temperature falling in the lower 80s in the afternoon. Northeast winds 5 to 10 miles an hour. Chance of rain 60%. Tuesday night, showers likely and a chance of thunderstorms in the evening, then a chance of showers after midnight. Lows in the upper 60s. Northeast winds up to 10 miles an hour. Chance of rain 60%. And now the

extended forecast. Wednesday and Wednesday night, mostly cloudy. A chance of showers and a slight chance of thunderstorms. Highs in the lower 80s. Lows in the mid 60s. Thursday through Sunday night, partly cloudy. Highs in the upper 70s. Lows in the upper 50s. 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The current time is 11:55 p.m. Eastern Daylight Time. Here are the 11 p.m. weather observations from around the area. At Athens, it was mostly cloudy, the temperature was 70 degrees, dew point 69 degrees, relative humidity 97%, wind calm, pressure was 29.99 inches and rising. At Gainesville, it was mostly cloudy and 72, wind calm. At Winder, it was partly cloudy, the temperature was 70. At Greensboro, it was mostly cloudy and 75, wind calm. At Jefferson, it was partly cloudy and 70, wind northwest at 5. At Monroe, it was mostly cloudy, the temperature was 70. At Albertton, it was mostly cloudy and 72, wind southwest at 3. At Canyon, it was partly cloudy and 70, wind calm. At Clemson, it was partly cloudy and 72, wind northwest at 5. Elsewhere across Georgia, at Atlanta it was partly cloudy and 76, wind east at 5. At Cartersville, the temperature was 77, wind variable at 3. At Lawrenceville, it was partly cloudy and 72, wind calm. At Macon, it was partly cloudy and 73, wind calm. At Rome, it was mostly cloudy and 72, wind northeast at 3. At Augusta, it was partly cloudy and 74, wind calm. At Savannah, it was partly cloudy and 78, wind calm. Elsewhere across the region, at Chattanooga, it was mostly cloudy and 79, wind southwest at 6. At Asheville, it was partly cloudy and 68, wind calm. At Greenville-Spartanburg, it was partly cloudy and 71, wind calm. Here is the hazardous weather outlook. This hazardous weather outlook is for North and Central Georgia. For tonight, no hazardous weather is expected at this time. And now the extended outlook for the period Monday through Saturday, increased chances for showers and thunderstorms can be expected through the middle of the week. Mainly afternoon and evening showers and thunderstorms expected, with the primary threat being damaging winds, frequent lightning, and locally heavy rainfall. Precip chances begin to diminish Thursday. Spotter information statement, spotter activation will not be needed through tonight. Here is the official forecast from your National Weather Service for the Athens listening area. Tonight, partly cloudy in the evening then clearing. Lows in the upper 60s. Light east winds this evening, becoming light and variable. Monday, sunny. A slight chance of showers and thunderstorms in the afternoon. Highs in the lower 90s. Light northwest winds, becoming east in the afternoon. Monday night, partly cloudy with a slight chance of showers and thunderstorms. Lows in the upper 60s. Light northeast winds in the evening, becoming light and variable. Chance of rain 20%. Tuesday, a slight chance of showers in the morning, then showers likely and a chance of thunderstorms in the afternoon. Highs around 90. Temperature falling in the lower 80s in the afternoon. Northeast winds 5 to 10 miles an hour. Chance of rain 60%. Tuesday night, showers likely and a chance of thunderstorms in the evening, then a chance of showers after midnight. Lows in the upper 60s. Northeast winds up to 10 miles an hour. Chance of rain 60%. And now the extended forecast. Wednesday and Wednesday night, mostly cloudy. A chance of showers and a slight chance of thunderstorms. Highs in the lower 80s. Lows in the mid 60s. Thursday through Sunday night, partly cloudy. Highs in the upper 70s.

lows in the upper 50s. 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The current time is 12 a.m. Eastern Daylight Time. Here are the 11 p.m. weather observations from around the area. At Athens, it was mostly cloudy, the temperature was 70 degrees, dew point 69 degrees, relative humidity 97%, wind calm, pressure was 29.99 inches and rising. At Gainesville, it was mostly cloudy and 72, wind calm. At Winder, it was partly cloudy, the temperature was 70. At Greensboro, it was mostly cloudy and 75, wind calm. At Jefferson, it was partly cloudy and 70, wind northwest at 5. At Monroe, it was mostly cloudy, the temperature was 70. At Albertton, it was mostly cloudy and 72, wind southwest at 3. At Canyon, it was partly cloudy and 70, wind calm. At Clemson, it was partly cloudy and 72, wind northwest at 5. Elsewhere across Georgia, at Atlanta it was partly cloudy and 76, wind east at 5. At Cartersville, the temperature was 77, wind variable at 3. At Lawrenceville, it was partly cloudy and 72, wind calm. At Macon, it was partly cloudy and 73, wind calm. At Rome, it was mostly cloudy and 72, wind northeast at 3. At Augusta, it was partly cloudy and 74, wind calm. At Savannah, it was partly cloudy and 78, wind calm. Elsewhere across the region, at Chattanooga, it was mostly cloudy and 79, wind southwest at 6. At Asheville, it was partly cloudy and 68, wind calm. At Greenville-Spartanburg, it was partly cloudy and 71, wind calm. Here is the hazardous weather outlook. This hazardous weather outlook is for North and Central Georgia. For tonight, no hazardous weather is expected at this time. And now the extended outlook for the period Monday through Saturday. Increased chances for showers and thunderstorms can be expected through the middle of the week. Mainly afternoon and evening showers and thunderstorms expected, with the primary threat being damaging winds, frequent lightning, and locally heavy rainfall. Precip chances begin to diminish Thursday. Spotter information statement, spotter activation will not be needed through tonight. Here is the official forecast from your National Weather Service for the Athens listening area. Tonight, partly cloudy in the evening then clearing. Lows in the upper 60s. Light east winds this evening, becoming light and variable. Monday, sunny. A slight chance of showers and thunderstorms in the afternoon. Highs in the lower 90s. Light northwest winds, becoming east in the afternoon. Monday night, partly cloudy with a slight chance of showers and thunderstorms. Lows in the upper 60s. Light northeast winds in the evening, becoming light and variable. Chance of rain 20%. Tuesday, a slight chance of showers in the morning, then showers likely and a chance of thunderstorms in the afternoon. Highs around 90. Temperature falling in the lower 80s in the afternoon. Northeast winds 5 to 10 miles an hour. Chance of rain 60%. Tuesday night, showers likely and a chance of thunderstorms in the evening, then a chance of showers after midnight. Lows in the upper 60s. Northeast winds up to 10 miles an hour. Chance of rain 60%. And now the extended forecast. Wednesday and Wednesday night, mostly cloudy. A chance of showers and a slight chance of thunderstorms. Highs in the lower 80s. Lows in the mid 60s. Thursday through Sunday night, partly cloudy. Highs in the upper 70s. Lows in the upper 50s. For more detailed weather, water, and climate information, please visit our website at weather.gov/Atlanta. The current time is 12:04 a.m. Eastern Daylight Time. Here are the midnight weather observations from around the area. The report from

Athens was not available. Here is the hazardous weather outlook. This hazardous weather outlook is for North and Central Georgia. For tonight, no hazardous weather is expected at this time. And now the extended outlook for the period Monday through Saturday, increased chances for showers and thunderstorms can be expected through the middle of the week. Mainly afternoon and evening showers and thunderstorms expected, with the primary threat being damaging winds, frequent lightning, and locally heavy rainfall. Precip chances begin to diminish Thursday. Spotter information statement, spotter activation will not be needed through tonight. Here is the official forecast from your National Weather Service for the Athens listening area. Tonight, partly cloudy in the evening then clearing. Lows in the upper 60s. Light east winds this evening, becoming light and variable. Monday, sunny. A slight chance of showers and thunderstorms in the afternoon. Highs in the lower 90s. Light northwest winds, becoming east in the afternoon. Monday night, partly cloudy with a slight chance of showers and thunderstorms. Lows in the upper 60s. Light northeast winds in the evening, becoming light and variable. Chance of rain 20%. Tuesday, a slight chance of showers in the morning, then showers likely and a chance of thunderstorms in the afternoon. Highs around 90. Temperature falling in the lower 80s in the afternoon. Northeast winds 5 to 10 miles an hour. Chance of rain 60%. Tuesday night, showers likely and a chance of thunderstorms in the evening, then a chance of showers after midnight. Lows in the upper 60s. Northeast winds up to 10 miles an hour. Chance of rain 60%. And now the extended forecast. Wednesday and Wednesday night, mostly cloudy. A chance of showers and a slight chance of thunderstorms. Highs in the lower 80s. Lows in the mid 60s. Thursday through Sunday night, partly cloudy. Highs in the upper 70s. Lows in the upper 50s. For more detailed weather, water, and climate information, please visit our website at weather.gov/Atlanta. The current time is 12:07 a.m. Eastern Daylight Time. Here are the midnight weather observations from around the area. The report from Athens was not available. Here is the hazardous weather outlook. This hazardous weather outlook is for North and Central Georgia. For tonight, no hazardous weather is expected at this time. And now the extended outlook for the period Monday through Saturday, increased chances for showers and thunderstorms can be expected through the middle of the week. Mainly afternoon and evening showers and thunderstorms expected, with the primary threat being damaging winds, frequent lightning, and locally heavy rainfall. Precip chances begin to diminish Thursday. Spotter information statement, spotter activation will not be needed through tonight. Here is the official forecast from your National Weather Service for the Athens listening area. Tonight, partly cloudy in the evening then clearing. Lows in the upper 60s. Light east winds this evening, becoming light and variable. Monday, sunny. A slight chance of showers and thunderstorms in the afternoon. Highs in the lower 90s. Light northwest winds, becoming east in the afternoon. Monday night, partly cloudy with a slight chance of showers and thunderstorms. Lows in the upper 60s. Light northeast winds in the evening, becoming light and variable. Chance of rain 20%. Tuesday, a slight chance of showers in the morning, then showers likely and a chance of thunderstorms in the afternoon. Highs around 90. Temperature falling in the lower 80s in the afternoon. Northeast winds 5 to 10 miles an hour. Chance of rain 60%. Tuesday night, showers likely and a chance of thunderstorms in the evening, then a chance of showers after midnight. Lows in the upper 60s. Northeast winds up to 10 miles an hour. Chance of rain 60%. And now the extended forecast. Wednesday and Wednesday night, mostly cloudy. A chance of showers and a slight chance

thunderstorms, highs in the lower 80s, lows in the mid-60s. Thursday through Sunday night, partly cloudy, highs in the upper 70s, lows in the upper 50s. For more detailed weather, water, and climate information, please visit our website at weather.gov/Atlanta. The current time is 12:10 a.m. Eastern Daylight Time. Here are the midnight weather observations from around the area. The report from Athens was not available. Here is the hazardous weather outlook. This hazardous weather outlook is for North and Central Georgia. For tonight, no hazardous weather is expected at this time. And now the extended outlook for the period Monday through Saturday. Increased chances for showers and thunderstorms can be expected through the middle of the week. Mainly afternoon and evening showers and thunderstorms expected, with the primary threat being damaging winds, frequent lightning, and locally heavy rainfall. Precip chances begin to diminish Thursday. Spotter information statement, spotter activation will not be needed through tonight. Here is the official forecast from your National Weather Service for the Athens listening area. Tonight, partly cloudy in the evening then clearing. Lows in the upper 60s. Light east winds this evening, becoming light and variable. Monday, sunny. A slight chance of showers and thunderstorms in the afternoon. Highs in the lower 90s. Light northwest winds, becoming east in the afternoon. Monday night, partly cloudy with a slight chance of showers and thunderstorms. Lows in the upper 60s. Light northeast winds in the evening, becoming light and variable. Chance of rain 20%. Tuesday, a slight chance of showers in the morning, then showers likely and a chance of thunderstorms in the afternoon. Highs around 90. Temperature falling in the lower 80s in the afternoon. Northeast winds 5 to 10 miles an hour. Chance of rain 60%. Tuesday night, showers likely and a chance of thunderstorms in the evening, then a chance of showers after midnight. Lows in the upper 60s. Northeast winds up to 10 miles an hour. Chance of rain 60%. And now the extended forecast. Wednesday and Wednesday night, mostly cloudy. A chance of showers and a slight chance of thunderstorms. Highs in the lower 80s. Lows in the mid-60s. Thursday through Sunday night, partly cloudy. Highs in the upper 70s. Lows in the upper 50s. For more detailed weather, water, and climate information, please visit our website at weather.gov/Atlanta. The current time is 12:13 a.m. Eastern Daylight Time. Here are the midnight weather observations from around the area. The report from Athens was not available. Here is the hazardous weather outlook. This hazardous weather outlook is for North and Central Georgia. For tonight, no hazardous weather is expected at this time. And now the extended outlook for the period Monday through Saturday. Increased chances for showers and thunderstorms can be expected through the middle of the week. Mainly afternoon and evening showers and thunderstorms expected, with the primary threat being damaging winds, frequent lightning, and locally heavy rainfall. Precip chances begin to diminish Thursday. Spotter information statement, spotter activation will not be needed through tonight. Here is the official forecast from your National Weather Service for the Athens listening area. Tonight, partly cloudy in the evening then clearing. Lows in the upper 60s. Light east winds this evening, becoming light and variable. Monday, sunny. A slight chance of showers and thunderstorms in the afternoon. Highs in the lower 90s. Light northwest winds, becoming east in the afternoon. Monday night, partly cloudy with a slight chance of showers and thunderstorms. Lows in the upper 60s. Light northeast winds in the evening, becoming light and variable. Chance of rain 20%. Tuesday, a slight chance of showers in the morning, then showers likely and a chance of thunderstorms in the afternoon. Highs around 90.

temperature falling into the lower 80s in the afternoon. Northeast winds 5 to 10 miles an hour. Chance of rain 60%. Tuesday night, showers likely and a chance of thunderstorms in the evening, then a chance of showers after midnight. Lows in the upper 60s. Northeast winds up to 10 miles an hour. Chance of rain 60%. And now the extended forecast. Wednesday and Wednesday night, mostly cloudy. A chance of showers and a slight chance of thunderstorms. Highs in the lower 80s. Lows in the mid 60s. Thursday through Sunday night, partly cloudy. Highs in the upper 70s. Lows in the upper 50s. For more detailed weather, water, and climate information, please visit our website at weather.gov/Atlanta. The current time is 12:16 a.m. Eastern Daylight Time. Here are the midnight weather observations from around the area. The report from Athens was not available. Here is the hazardous weather outlook. This hazardous weather outlook is for North and Central Georgia. For tonight, no hazardous weather is expected at this time. And now the extended outlook for the period Monday through Saturday. Increased chances for showers and thunderstorms can be expected through the middle of the week. Mainly afternoon and evening showers and thunderstorms expected, with the primary threat being damaging winds, frequent lightning, and locally heavy rainfall. Precip chances begin to diminish Thursday. Spotter information statement, spotter activation will not be needed through tonight. Here is the official forecast from your National Weather Service for the Athens listening area. Tonight, partly cloudy in the evening then clearing. Lows in the upper 60s. Light east winds this evening, becoming light and variable. Monday, sunny. A slight chance of showers and thunderstorms in the afternoon. Highs in the lower 90s. Light northwest winds, becoming east in the afternoon. Monday night, partly cloudy with a slight chance of showers and thunderstorms. Lows in the upper 60s. Light northeast winds in the evening, becoming light and variable. Chance of rain 20%. Tuesday, a slight chance of showers in the morning, then showers likely and a chance of thunderstorms in the afternoon. Highs around 90. Temperature falling into the lower 80s in the afternoon. Northeast winds 5 to 10 miles an hour. Chance of rain 60%. Tuesday night, showers likely and a chance of thunderstorms in the evening, then a chance of showers after midnight. Lows in the upper 60s. Northeast winds up to 10 miles an hour. Chance of rain 60%. And now the extended forecast. Wednesday and Wednesday night, mostly cloudy. A chance of showers and a slight chance of thunderstorms. Highs in the lower 80s. Lows in the mid 60s. Thursday through Sunday night, partly cloudy. Highs in the upper 70s. Lows in the upper 50s. For more detailed weather, water, and climate information, please visit our website at weather.gov/Atlanta. The current time is 12:18 a.m. Eastern Daylight Time. Here are the midnight weather observations from around the area. The report from Athens was not available. Here is the hazardous weather outlook. This hazardous weather outlook is for North and Central Georgia. For tonight, no hazardous weather is expected at this time. And now the extended outlook for the period Monday through Saturday. Increased chances for showers and thunderstorms can be expected through the middle of the week. Mainly afternoon and evening showers and thunderstorms expected, with the primary threat being damaging winds, frequent lightning, and locally heavy rainfall. Precip chances begin to diminish Thursday. Spotter information statement, spotter activation will not be needed through tonight. Here is the official forecast from your National Weather Service for the Athens listening area. Tonight, partly cloudy in the evening then clearing. Lows in the upper 60s. Light east winds this evening, becoming light and variable. Monday, sunny. A slight chance

Here are the midnight weather observations from around the area. The report from Athens was not available. Here is the hazardous weather outlook. This hazardous weather outlook is for North and Central Georgia. For tonight, no hazardous weather is expected at this time. And now the extended outlook for the period Monday through Saturday. Increased chances for showers and thunderstorms can be expected through the middle of the week. Mainly afternoon and evening showers and thunderstorms expected, with the primary threat being damaging winds, frequent lightning, and locally heavy rainfall. Precip chances begin to diminish Thursday. Spotter information statement. Spotter activation will not be needed through tonight. Here is the official forecast from your National Weather Service for the Athens listening area. Tonight, partly cloudy in the evening, then clearing. Lows in the upper 60s. Light east winds this evening, becoming light and variable. Monday, sunny. A slight chance of showers and thunderstorms in the afternoon. Highs in the lower 90s. Light northwest winds, becoming east in the afternoon. Monday night, partly cloudy with a slight chance of showers and thunderstorms. Lows in the upper 60s. Light northeast winds in the evening, becoming light and variable. Chance of rain 20%. Tuesday, a slight chance of showers in the morning, then showers likely and a chance of thunderstorms in the afternoon. Highs around 90. Temperature falling into the in the lower 80s in the afternoon. Northeast winds 5 to 10 miles an hour. Chance of rain 60%. Tuesday night, showers likely and a chance of thunderstorms in the evening, then a chance of showers after midnight. Lows in the upper 60s. Northeast winds up to 10 miles an hour. Chance of rain 60%. And now the extended forecast. Wednesday and Wednesday night, mostly cloudy. A chance of showers and a slight chance of thunderstorms. Highs in the lower 80s. Lows in the mid 60s. Thursday through Sunday night, partly cloudy. Highs in the upper 70s. Lows in the upper 50s. For more detailed weather, water, and climate information, please visit our website at weather.gov/Atlanta. The current time is 12:32 a.m. Eastern Daylight Time. Here are the midnight weather observations from around the area. The report from Athens was not available. Here is the hazardous weather outlook. This hazardous weather outlook is for North and Central Georgia. For tonight, no hazardous weather is expected at this time. And now the extended outlook for the pure outlook is for North and Central Georgia. For tonight, no hazardous weather is expected at this time. And now the extended outlook for the period Monday through Saturday. Increased chances for showers and thunderstorms can be expected through the middle of the week. Mainly afternoon and evening showers and thunderstorms expected, with the primary threat being damaging winds, frequent lightning, and locally heavy rainfall. Precip chances begin to diminish Thursday. Spotter information statement. Spotter activation will not be needed through tonight. Here is the official forecast from your National Weather Service for the Athens listening area. Tonight, partly cloudy in the evening, then clearing. Lows in the upper 60s. Light east winds this evening, becoming light and variable. Monday, sunny. A slight chance of showers and thunderstorms in the afternoon. Highs in the lower 90s. Light northwest winds, becoming east in the afternoon. Monday night, partly cloudy with a slight chance of showers and thunderstorms. Lows in the upper 60s. Light northeast winds in the evening, becoming light and variable. Chance of rain 20%. Tuesday, a slight chance of showers in the morning, then showers likely and a chance of thunderstorms in the afternoon. Highs around 90. Temperature falling into the in the lower 80s in the afternoon. Northeast winds 5 to 10 miles an hour. Chance of rain 60%. Tuesday night, showers likely and a chance of thunderstorms in the evening, then a chance of showers after midnight. Lows in the upper

observations from around the area. The report from Athens was not available. Here is the hazardous weather outlook. This hazardous weather outlook is for North and Central Georgia. For tonight, no hazardous weather is expected at this time. And now the extended outlook for the period Monday through Saturday. Increased chances for showers and thunderstorms can be expected through the middle of the week. Mainly afternoon and evening showers and thunderstorms expected, with the primary threat being damaging winds, frequent lightning, and locally heavy rainfall. Precip chances begin to diminish Thursday. Spotter information statement, spotter activation will not be needed through tonight. Here is the official forecast from your National Weather Service for the Athens listening area. Tonight, partly cloudy in the evening then clearing. Lows in the upper 60s. Light east winds this evening, becoming light and variable. Monday, sunny. A slight chance of showers and thunderstorms in the afternoon. Highs in the lower 90s. Light northwest winds, becoming east in the afternoon. Monday night, partly cloudy with a slight chance of showers and thunderstorms. Lows in the upper 60s. Light northeast winds in the evening, becoming light and variable. Chance of rain 20%. Tuesday, a slight chance of showers in the morning, then showers likely and a chance of thunderstorms in the afternoon. Highs around 90. Temperature falling into the in the lower 80s in the afternoon. Northeast winds 5 to 10 miles an hour. Chance of rain 60%. Tuesday night, showers likely and a chance of thunderstorms in the evening, then a chance of showers after midnight. Lows in the upper 60s. Northeast winds up to 10 miles an hour. Chance of rain 60%. And now the extended forecast. Wednesday and Wednesday night, mostly cloudy. A chance of showers and a slight chance of thunderstorms. Highs in the lower 80s. Lows in the mid 60s. Thursday through Sunday night, partly cloudy. Highs in the upper 70s. Lows in the upper 50s. For more detailed weather, water, and climate information, please visit our website at weather.gov/Atlanta. The current time is 12:38 a.m. Eastern Daylight Time. Here are the midnight weather observations from around the area. The report from Athens was not available. Here is the hazardous weather outlook. This hazardous weather outlook is for North and Central Georgia. For tonight, no hazardous weather is expected at this time. And now the extended outlook for the period Monday through Saturday. Increased chances for showers and thunderstorms can be expected through the middle of the week. Mainly afternoon and evening showers and thunderstorms expected, with the primary threat being damaging winds, frequent lightning, and locally heavy rainfall. Precip chances begin to diminish Thursday. Spotter information statement, spotter activation will not be needed through tonight. Here is the official forecast from your National Weather Service for the Athens listening area. Tonight, partly cloudy in the evening then clearing. Lows in the upper 60s. Light east winds this evening, becoming light and variable. Monday, sunny. A slight chance of showers and thunderstorms in the afternoon. Highs in the lower 90s. Light northwest winds, becoming east in the afternoon. Monday night, partly cloudy with a slight chance of showers and thunderstorms. Lows in the upper 60s. Light northeast winds in the evening, becoming light and variable. Chance of rain 20%. Tuesday, a slight chance of showers in the morning, then showers likely and a chance of thunderstorms in the afternoon. Highs around 90. Temperature falling into the in the lower 80s in the afternoon. Northeast winds 5 to 10 miles an hour. Chance of rain 60%. Tuesday night, showers likely and a chance of thunderstorms in the evening, then a chance of showers after midnight. Lows in the upper 60s. Northeast winds up to 10 miles an hour. Chance of rain 60%. And now the extended forecast. Wednesday and Wednesday night, mostly clear.

Cloudy. A chance of showers and a slight chance of thunderstorms. Highs in the lower 80s. Lows in the mid-60s. Thursday through Sunday night, partly cloudy. Highs in the upper 70s. Lows in the upper 50s. For more detailed weather, water, and climate information, please visit our website at weather.gov/Atlanta. 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The current time is 12:42 a.m. Eastern Daylight Time. Here are the midnight weather observations from around the area. The report from Athens was not available. Here is the hazardous weather outlook. This hazardous weather outlook is for North and Central Georgia. For tonight, no hazardous weather is expected at this time. And now the extended outlook for the period Monday through Saturday. Increased chances for showers and thunderstorms can be expected through the middle of the week. Mainly afternoon and evening showers and thunderstorms expected, with the primary threat being damaging winds, frequent lightning, and locally heavy rainfall. Precip chances begin to diminish Thursday. Spotter information statement: spotter activation will not be needed through tonight. Here is the official forecast from your National Weather Service for the Athens listening area. Tonight, partly cloudy in the evening, then clearing. Lows in the upper 60s. Light east winds this evening, becoming light and variable. Monday, sunny. A slight chance of showers and thunderstorms in the afternoon. Highs in the lower 90s. Light northwest winds, becoming east in the afternoon. Monday night, partly cloudy with a slight chance of showers and thunderstorms. Lows in the upper 60s. Light northeast winds in the evening, becoming light and variable. Chance of rain 20%. Tuesday, a slight chance of showers in the morning, then showers likely and a chance of thunderstorms in the afternoon. Highs around 90. Temperature falling in the lower 80s in the afternoon. Northeast winds 5 to 10 miles an hour. Chance of rain 60%. Tuesday night, showers likely and a chance of thunderstorms in the evening, then a chance of showers after midnight. Lows in the upper 60s. Northeast winds up to 10 miles an hour. Chance of rain 60%. And now the extended forecast. Wednesday and Wednesday night, mostly cloudy. A chance of showers and a slight chance of thunderstorms. Highs in the lower 80s. Lows in the mid-60s. Thursday through Sunday night, partly cloudy. Highs in the upper 70s. Lows in the upper 50s. For more detailed weather, water, and climate information, please visit our website at weather.gov/Atlanta. The current time is 12:44 a.m. Eastern Daylight Time. Here are the midnight weather observations from around the area. The report from Athens was not available. Here is the hazardous weather outlook. This hazardous weather outlook is for North and Central Georgia. For tonight, no hazardous weather is expected at this time. And now the extended outlook for the period Monday through Saturday. Increased chances for showers and thunderstorms can be expected through the middle of the week. Mainly afternoon and evening showers and thunderstorms expected, with the primary threat being damaging winds, frequent lightning, and locally heavy rainfall. Precip chances begin to diminish Thursday. Spotter information statement: spotter activation will not be needed through tonight.

Here is the official forecast from your National Weather Service for the Athens listening area. Tonight, partly cloudy in the evening, then clearing. Lows in the upper 60s. Light east winds this evening, becoming light and variable. Monday, sunny. A slight chance of showers and thunderstorms in the afternoon. Highs in the lower 90s. Light northwest winds, becoming east in the afternoon. Monday night, partly cloudy with a slight chance of showers and thunderstorms. Lows in the upper 60s. Light northeast winds in the evening, becoming light and variable. Chance of rain 20%. Tuesday, a slight chance of showers in the morning, then showers likely and a chance of thunderstorms in the afternoon. Highs around 90. Temperature falling in the lower 80s in the afternoon. Northeast winds 5 to 10 miles an hour. Chance of rain 60%. Tuesday night, showers likely and a chance of thunderstorms in the evening, then a chance of showers after midnight. Lows in the upper 60s. Northeast winds up to 10 miles an hour. Chance of rain 60%. And now the extended forecast. Wednesday and Wednesday night, mostly cloudy. A chance of showers and a slight chance of thunderstorms. Highs in the lower 80s. Lows in the mid 60s. Thursday through Sunday night, partly cloudy. Highs in the upper 70s. Lows in the upper 50s. For more detailed weather, water, and climate information, please visit our website at weather.gov/Atlanta. The current time is 12:47 a.m. Eastern Daylight Time. Here are the midnight weather observations from around the area. The report from Athens was not available. Here is the hazardous weather outlook. This hazardous weather outlook is for North and Central Georgia. For tonight, no hazardous weather is expected at this time. And now the extended outlook for the period Monday through Saturday. Increased chances for showers and thunderstorms can be expected through the middle of the week. Mainly afternoon and evening showers and thunderstorms expected, with the primary threat being damaging winds, frequent lightning, and locally heavy rainfall. Precip chances begin to diminish Thursday. Spotter information statement, spotter activation will not be needed through tonight. Here is the official forecast from your National Weather Service for the Athens listening area. Tonight, partly cloudy in the evening, then clearing. Lows in the upper 60s. Light east winds this evening, becoming light and variable. Monday, sunny. A slight chance of showers and thunderstorms in the afternoon. Highs in the lower 90s. Light northwest winds, becoming east in the afternoon. Monday night, partly cloudy with a slight chance of showers and thunderstorms. Lows in the upper 60s. Light northeast winds in the evening, becoming light and variable. Chance of rain 20%. Tuesday, a slight chance of showers in the morning, then showers likely and a chance of thunderstorms in the afternoon. Highs around 90. Temperature falling in the lower 80s in the afternoon. Northeast winds 5 to 10 miles an hour. Chance of rain 60%. Tuesday night, showers likely and a chance of thunderstorms in the evening, then a chance of showers after midnight. Lows in the upper 60s. Northeast winds up to 10 miles an hour. Chance of rain 60%. And now the extended forecast. Wednesday and Wednesday night, mostly cloudy. A chance of showers and a slight chance of thunderstorms. Highs in the lower 80s. Lows in the mid 60s. Thursday through Sunday night, partly cloudy. Highs in the upper 70s. Lows in the upper 50s. For more detailed weather, water, and climate information, please visit our website at weather.gov/Atlanta. The current time is 12:50 a.m. Eastern Daylight Time. Here are the midnight weather observations from around the area. The report from Athens was not available. Here is the hazardous weather outlook. This hazardous weather outlook is for North and Central

Georgia. For tonight, no hazardous weather is expected at this time. And now the extended outlook for the period Monday through Saturday. Increased chances for showers and thunderstorms can be expected through the middle of the week. Mainly afternoon and evening showers and thunderstorms expected, with the primary threat being damaging winds, frequent lightning, and locally heavy rainfall. Precip chances begin to diminish Thursday. Spotter information statement. Spotter activation will not be needed through tonight. Here is the official forecast from your National Weather Service for the Athens listening area. Tonight, partly cloudy in the evening, then clearing. Lows in the upper 60s. Light east winds this evening, becoming light and variable. Monday, sunny. A slight chance of showers and thunderstorms in the afternoon. Highs in the lower 90s. Light northwest winds, becoming east in the afternoon. Monday night, partly cloudy with a slight chance of showers and thunderstorms. Lows in the upper 60s. Light northeast winds in the evening, becoming light and variable. Chance of rain 20%. Tuesday, a slight chance of showers in the morning, then showers likely and a chance of thunderstorms in the afternoon. Highs around 90. Temperature falling in the lower 80s in the afternoon. Northeast winds 5 to 10 miles an hour. Chance of rain 60%. Tuesday night, showers likely and a chance of thunderstorms in the evening, then a chance of showers after midnight. Lows in the upper 60s. Northeast winds up to 10 miles an hour. Chance of rain 60%. And now the extended forecast. Wednesday and Wednesday night, mostly cloudy. A chance of showers and a slight chance of thunderstorms. Highs in the lower 80s. Lows in the mid-60s. Thursday through Sunday night, partly cloudy. Highs in the upper 70s. Lows in the upper 50s. For more detailed weather, water, and climate information, please visit our website at weather.gov/Atlanta. The current time is 12:53 a.m. Eastern Daylight Time. Here are the midnight weather observations from around the area. The report from Athens was not available. Here is the hazardous weather outlook. This hazardous weather outlook is for North and Central Georgia. For tonight, no hazardous weather is expected at this time. And now the extended outlook for the period Monday through Saturday. Increased chances for showers and thunderstorms can be expected through the middle of the week. Mainly afternoon and evening showers and thunderstorms expected, with the primary threat being damaging winds, frequent lightning, and locally heavy rainfall. Precip chances begin to diminish Thursday. Spotter information statement. Spotter activation will not be needed through tonight. Here is the official forecast from your National Weather Service for the Athens listening area. Tonight, partly cloudy in the evening, then clearing. Lows in the upper 60s. Light east winds this evening, becoming light and variable. Monday, sunny. A slight chance of showers and thunderstorms in the afternoon. Highs in the lower 90s. Light northwest winds, becoming east in the afternoon. Monday night, partly cloudy with a slight chance of showers and thunderstorms. Lows in the upper 60s. Light northeast winds in the evening, becoming light and variable. Chance of rain 20%. Tuesday, a slight chance of showers in the morning, then showers likely and a chance of thunderstorms in the afternoon. Highs around 90. Temperature falling in the lower 80s in the afternoon. Northeast winds 5 to 10 miles an hour. Chance of rain 60%. Tuesday night, showers likely and a chance of thunderstorms in the evening, then a chance of showers after midnight. Lows in the upper 60s. Northeast winds up to 10 miles an hour. Chance of rain 60%. And now the extended forecast. Wednesday and Wednesday night, mostly cloudy. A chance of showers and a slight chance of thunderstorms. Highs in the lower 80s. Lows in the mid 60s. Thursday through Sunday night, partly cloudy.

highs in the upper 70s, lows in the upper 50s. 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The current time is 12:56 a.m. Eastern Daylight Time. Here are the midnight weather observations from around the area. The report from Athens was not available. Here is the hazardous weather outlook. This hazardous weather outlook is for North and Central Georgia. For tonight, no hazardous weather is expected at this time. And now the extended outlook for the period Monday through Saturday. Increased chances for showers and thunderstorms can be expected through the middle of the week. Mainly afternoon and evening showers and thunderstorms expected, with the primary threat being damaging winds, frequent lightning, and locally heavy rainfall. Precip chances begin to diminish Thursday. Spotter information statement, spotter activation will not be needed through tonight. Here is the official forecast from your National Weather Service for the Athens listening area. Tonight, partly cloudy in the evening then clearing. Lows in the upper 60s. Light east winds this evening, becoming light and variable. Monday, sunny. A slight chance of showers and thunderstorms in the afternoon. Highs in the lower 90s. Light northwest winds, becoming east in the afternoon. Monday night, partly cloudy with a slight chance of showers and thunderstorms. Lows in the upper 60s. Light northeast winds in the evening, becoming light and variable. Chance of rain 20%. Tuesday, a slight chance of showers in the morning, then showers likely and a chance of thunderstorms in the afternoon. Highs around 90. Temperature falling in the lower 80s in the afternoon. Northeast winds 5 to 10 miles an hour. Chance of rain 60%. Tuesday night, showers likely and a chance of thunderstorms in the evening, then a chance of showers after midnight. Lows in the upper 60s. Northeast winds up to 10 miles an hour. Chance of rain 60%. And now the extended forecast. Wednesday and Wednesday night, mostly cloudy. A chance of showers and a slight chance of thunderstorms. Highs in the lower 80s. Lows in the mid 60s. Thursday through Sunday night, partly cloudy. Highs in the upper 70s. Lows in the upper 50s. For more detailed weather, water, and climate information, please visit our website at weather.gov/Atlanta. The current time is 12:58 a.m. Eastern Daylight Time. Here are the midnight weather observations from around the area. The report from Athens was not available. Here is the hazardous weather outlook. This hazardous weather outlook is for North and Central Georgia. For tonight, no hazardous weather is expected at this time. And now the extended outlook for the period Monday through Saturday. Increased chances for showers and thunderstorms can be expected through the middle of the week. Mainly afternoon and evening showers and thunderstorms expected, with the primary threat being damaging winds, frequent lightning, and locally heavy rainfall. Precip chances begin to diminish Thursday. Spotter information statement, spotter activation will not be needed through tonight. Here is the official forecast from your National Weather Service for the Athens listening area. Tonight, partly cloudy in the evening then clearing. Lows in the upper 60s. Light east winds this evening, becoming light and variable. Monday, sunny. A slight chance of showers and thunderstorms in the afternoon. Highs in the lower 90s. Light northwest winds, becoming east in the afternoon. Monday night, partly cloudy with a slight chance of showers and thunderstorms. Lows in the upper 60s. Light northeast winds in the evening, becoming light and variable. Chance of rain 20%. Tuesday, a slight chance of showers in the morning, then showers likely and a chance of thunderstorms in the afternoon. Highs around 90. Temperature falling in the lower 80s in the afternoon. Northeast winds 5 to 10 miles an hour. Chance of rain 60.

80%. Tuesday night, showers likely and a chance of thunderstorms in the evening, then a chance of showers after midnight. Lows in the upper 60s. Northeast winds up to 10 miles an hour. Chance of rain 60%. And now the extended forecast. Wednesday and Wednesday night, mostly cloudy. A chance of showers and a slight chance of thunderstorms. Highs in the lower 80s. Lows in the mid 60s. Thursday through Sunday night, partly cloudy. Highs in the upper 70s. Lows in the upper 50s. 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The current time is 1:01 a.m. Eastern Daylight Time. Here are the midnight weather observations from around the area. The report from Athens was not available. Here is the hazardous weather outlook. This hazardous weather outlook is for North and Central Georgia. For tonight, no hazardous weather is expected at this time. And now the extended outlook for the period Monday through Saturday. Increased chances for showers and thunderstorms can be expected through the middle of the week. Mainly afternoon and evening showers and thunderstorms expected, with the primary threat being damaging winds, frequent lightning, and locally heavy rainfall. Precip chances begin to diminish Thursday. Spotter information statement, spotter activation will not be needed through tonight. The current time is 1:02 a.m. Eastern Daylight Time. Here are the midnight weather observations from around the area. The report from Athens was not available. Here is the hazardous weather outlook. This hazardous weather outlook is for North and Central Georgia. For tonight, no hazardous weather is expected at this time. And now the extended outlook for the period Monday through Saturday. Increased chances for showers and thunderstorms can be expected through the middle of the week. Mainly afternoon and evening showers and thunderstorms expected, with the primary threat being damaging winds, frequent lightning, and locally heavy rainfall. Precip chances begin to diminish Thursday. Spotter information statement, spotter activation will not be needed through tonight. The current time is 1:03 a.m. Eastern Daylight Time. Here are the midnight weather observations from around the area. The report from Athens was not available. Here is the hazardous weather outlook. This hazardous weather outlook is for North and Central Georgia. For tonight, no hazardous weather is expected at this time. And now the extended outlook for the period Monday through Saturday. Increased chances for showers and thunderstorms can be expected through the middle of the week. Mainly afternoon and evening showers and thunderstorms expected, with the primary threat being damaging winds, frequent lightning, and locally heavy rainfall. Precip chances begin to diminish Thursday. Spotter information statement, spotter activation will not be needed through tonight. The current time is 1:04 a.m. Eastern Daylight Time. Here are the 1 a.m. weather observations from around the area. The report from Athens was not available. Here is the hazardous weather outlook. This hazardous weather outlook is for North and Central Georgia. For tonight, no hazardous weather is expected at this time. And now the extended outlook for the period Monday through Saturday. Increased chances for showers and thunderstorms can be expected through the middle of the week. Mainly afternoon and evening showers and thunderstorms expected, with the primary threat being damaging winds, frequent lightning, and locally heavy rainfall. Precip chances begin to diminish Thursday. Spotter information statement, spotter activation will not be needed through tonight. The current time is 1:05 a.m. Eastern Daylight Time. Here are the 1 a.m. weather observations from around the area. The report from Athens was not available. Here is the hazardous weather outlook. This hazardous weather outlook is for North and Central Georgia. For tonight, no hazardous weather is expected at this time. And now the extended outlook for the period Monday through Saturday. Increased chances for showers and thunderstorms can be expected through the

of the week. Mainly afternoon and evening showers and thunderstorms expected, with the primary threat being damaging winds, frequent lightning, and locally heavy rainfall. Precip chances begin to diminish Thursday. Spotter information statement: spotter activation will not be needed through tonight. The current time is 1:06 a.m. Eastern Daylight Time. Here are the 1 a.m. weather observations from around the area. The report from Athens was not available. Here is the hazardous weather outlook. This hazardous weather outlook is for North and Central Georgia. For tonight, no hazardous weather is expected at this time. And now the extended outlook for the period Monday through Saturday. Increased chances for showers and thunderstorms can be expected through the middle of the week. Mainly afternoon and evening showers and thunderstorms expected, with the primary threat being damaging winds, frequent lightning, and locally heavy rainfall. Precip chances begin to diminish Thursday. Spotter information statement: spotter activation will not be needed through tonight. The current time is 1:07 a.m. Eastern Daylight Time. Here are the 1 a.m. weather observations from around the area. The report from Athens was not available. Here is the hazardous weather outlook. This hazardous weather outlook is for North and Central Georgia. For tonight, no hazardous weather is expected at this time. And now the extended outlook for the period Monday through Saturday. Increased chances for showers and thunderstorms can be expected through the middle of the week. Mainly afternoon and evening showers and thunderstorms expected, with the primary threat being damaging winds, frequent lightning, and locally heavy rainfall. Precip chances begin to diminish Thursday. Spotter information statement: spotter activation will not be needed through tonight. The current time is 1:07 a.m. Eastern Daylight Time. Here are the 1 a.m. weather observations from around the area. The report from Athens was not available. Here is the hazardous weather outlook. This hazardous weather outlook is for North and Central Georgia. For tonight, no hazardous weather is expected at this time. And now the extended outlook for the period Monday through Saturday. Increased chances for showers and thunderstorms can be expected through the middle of the week. Mainly afternoon and evening showers and thunderstorms expected, with the primary threat being damaging winds, frequent lightning, and locally heavy rainfall. Precip chances begin to diminish Thursday. Spotter information statement: spotter activation will not be needed through tonight. The current time is 1:08 a.m. Eastern Daylight Time. Here are the 1 a.m. weather observations from around the area. The report from Athens was not available. Here is the hazardous weather outlook. This hazardous weather outlook is for North and Central Georgia. For tonight, no hazardous weather is expected at this time. And now the extended outlook for the period Monday through Saturday. Increased chances for showers and thunderstorms can be expected through the middle of the week. Mainly afternoon and evening showers and thunderstorms expected, with the primary threat being damaging winds, frequent lightning, and locally heavy rainfall. Precip chances begin to diminish Thursday. Spotter information statement: spotter activation will not be needed through tonight. The current time is 1:09 a.m. Eastern Daylight Time. Here are the 1 a.m. weather observations from around the area. The report from Athens was not available. Here is the hazardous weather outlook. This hazardous weather outlook is for North and Central Georgia. For tonight, no hazardous weather is expected at this time. And now the extended outlook for the period Monday through Saturday. Increased chances for showers and thunderstorms can be expected through the middle of the week. Mainly afternoon and evening showers and thunderstorms expected, with the primary threat being damaging winds, frequent lightning, and locally heavy rainfall. Precip chances begin to diminish Thursday. Spotter information statement: spotter activation will not be needed through tonight. The current time is 1:10 a.m. Eastern Daylight Time. Here are the 1 a.m. weather observations from around

cloudy and 72, wind calm. At Savannah, it was clear and 75, wind calm. Elsewhere across the region, at Chattanooga, it was partly cloudy and 77, wind calm. At Greenville, Spartanburg, it was partly cloudy and 70, wind calm. Here is the hazardous weather outlook. This hazardous weather outlook is for North and Central Georgia. For tonight, no hazardous weather is expected at this time. And now the extended outlook for the period Monday through Saturday. Increased chances for showers and thunderstorms can be expected through the middle of the week. Mainly afternoon and evening showers and thunderstorms expected, with the primary threat being damaging winds, frequent lightning, and locally heavy rainfall. Precip chances begin to diminish Thursday. Spotter information statement, spotter activation will not be needed through tonight. The current time is 1:16 a.m. Eastern Daylight Time. Here are the 1 a.m. weather observations from around the area. At Athens, it was mostly cloudy, the temperature was 70 degrees, dew point 69 degrees, relative humidity 97%, wind calm, pressure was 29.99 inches and steady. Elsewhere across Georgia, at Atlanta it was mostly cloudy and 76, wind calm. At Macon, it was partly cloudy and 71, wind southwest at 3. At Rome, it was mostly cloudy and 71, wind north at 3. At Augusta, it was partly cloudy and 72, wind calm. At Savannah, it was clear and 75, wind calm. Elsewhere across the region, at Chattanooga, it was partly cloudy and 77, wind calm. At Greenville, Spartanburg, it was partly cloudy and 70, wind calm. Here is the hazardous weather outlook. This hazardous weather outlook is for North and Central Georgia. For tonight, no hazardous weather is expected at this time. And now the extended outlook for the period Monday through Saturday. Increased chances for showers and thunderstorms can be expected through the middle of the week. Mainly afternoon and evening showers and thunderstorms expected, with the primary threat being damaging winds, frequent lightning, and locally heavy rainfall. Precip chances begin to diminish Thursday. Spotter information statement, spotter activation will not be needed through tonight. The current time is 1:18 a.m. Eastern Daylight Time. Here are the 1 a.m. weather observations from around the area. At Athens, it was mostly cloudy, the temperature was 70 degrees, dew point 69 degrees, relative humidity 97%, wind calm, pressure was 29.99 inches and steady. Elsewhere across Georgia, at Atlanta it was mostly cloudy and 76, wind calm. At Macon, it was partly cloudy and 71, wind southwest at 3. At Rome, it was mostly cloudy and 71, wind north at 3. At Augusta, it was partly cloudy and 72, wind calm. At Savannah, it was clear and 75, wind calm. Elsewhere across the region, at Chattanooga, it was partly cloudy and 77, wind calm. At Greenville, Spartanburg, it was partly cloudy and 70, wind calm. Here is the hazardous weather outlook. This hazardous weather outlook is for North and Central Georgia. For tonight, no hazardous weather is expected at this time. And now the extended outlook for the period Monday through Saturday. Increased chances for showers and thunderstorms can be expected through the middle of the week. Mainly afternoon and evening showers and thunderstorms expected, with the primary threat being damaging winds, frequent lightning, and locally heavy rainfall. Precip chances begin to diminish Thursday. Spotter information statement, spotter activation will not be needed through tonight. The current time is 1:20 a.m. Eastern Daylight Time. Here are the 1 a.m. weather observations from around the area. At Athens, it was mostly cloudy, the temperature was 70 degrees, dew point 69 degrees, relative humidity 97%, wind calm, pressure was 29.99 inches and steady. Elsewhere across Georgia, at Atlanta it was mostly cloudy and

76, wind calm. At Macon, it was partly cloudy and 71, wind southwest at 3. At Rome, it was mostly cloudy and 71, wind north at 3. At Augusta, it was partly cloudy and 72, wind calm. At Savannah, it was clear and 75, wind calm. Elsewhere across the region, at Chattanooga, it was partly cloudy and 77, wind calm. At Greenville-Spartanburg, it was partly cloudy and 70, wind calm. Here is the hazardous weather outlook. This hazardous weather outlook is for North and Central Georgia. For tonight, no hazardous weather is expected at this time. And now the extended outlook for the period Monday through Saturday. Increased chances for showers and thunderstorms can be expected through the middle of the week. Mainly afternoon and evening showers and thunderstorms expected, with the primary threat being damaging winds, frequent lightning, and locally heavy rainfall. Precip chances begin to diminish Thursday. Spotter information statement: spotter activation will not be needed through tonight. The current time is 1:22 a.m. Eastern Daylight Time. Here are the 1 a.m. weather observations from around the area. At Athens, it was mostly cloudy, the temperature was 70 degrees, dew point 69 degrees, relative humidity 97%, wind calm, pressure was 29.99 inches and steady. Elsewhere across Georgia, at Atlanta it was mostly cloudy and 76, wind calm. At Macon, it was partly cloudy and 71, wind southwest at 3. At Rome, it was mostly cloudy and 71, wind north at 3. At Augusta, it was partly cloudy and 72, wind calm. At Savannah, it was clear and 75, wind calm. Elsewhere across the region, at Chattanooga, it was partly cloudy and 77, wind calm. At Greenville-Spartanburg, it was partly cloudy and 70, wind calm. Here is the hazardous weather outlook. This hazardous weather outlook is for North and Central Georgia. For tonight, no hazardous weather is expected at this time. And now the extended outlook for the period Monday through Saturday. Increased chances for showers and thunderstorms can be expected through the middle of the week. Mainly afternoon and evening showers and thunderstorms expected, with the primary threat being damaging winds, frequent lightning, and locally heavy rainfall. Precip chances begin to diminish Thursday. Spotter information statement: spotter activation will not be needed through tonight. The current time is 1:23 a.m. Eastern Daylight Time. Here are the 1 a.m. weather observations from around the area. At Athens, it was mostly cloudy, the temperature was 70 degrees, dew point 69 degrees, relative humidity 97%, wind calm, pressure was 29.99 inches and steady. Elsewhere across Georgia, at Atlanta it was mostly cloudy and 76, wind calm. At Macon, it was partly cloudy and 71, wind southwest at 3. At Rome, it was mostly cloudy and 71, wind north at 3. At Augusta, it was partly cloudy and 72, wind calm. At Savannah, it was clear and 75, wind calm. Elsewhere across the region, at Chattanooga, it was partly cloudy and 77, wind calm. At Greenville-Spartanburg, it was partly cloudy and 70, wind calm. Here is the hazardous weather outlook. This hazardous weather outlook is for North and Central Georgia. For tonight, no hazardous weather is expected at this time. And now the extended outlook for the period Monday through Saturday. Increased chances for showers and thunderstorms can be expected through the middle of the week. Mainly afternoon and evening showers and thunderstorms expected, with the primary threat being damaging winds, frequent lightning, and locally heavy rainfall. Precip chances begin to diminish Thursday. Spotter information statement: spotter activation will not be needed through tonight. The current time is 1:25 a.m. Eastern Daylight Time. Here are the 1 a.m. weather observations from around the area. At Athens,
It was mostly cloudy. The temperature was 70 degrees. Dew point 69 degrees. Relative humidity 97%. Wind calm. Pressure was 29.99 inches and steady. Elsewhere across Georgia, at Atlanta it was mostly cloudy and 76, wind calm. At Macon, it was partly cloudy and 71, wind southwest at 3. At Rome, it was mostly cloudy and 71, wind north at 3. At Augusta, it was partly cloudy and 72, wind calm. At Savannah, it was clear and 75, wind calm. Elsewhere across the region, at Chattanooga, it was partly cloudy and 77, wind calm. At Greenville-Spartanburg, it was partly cloudy and 70, wind calm. Here is the hazardous weather outlook. This hazardous weather outlook is for North and Central Georgia. For tonight, no hazardous weather is expected at this time. And now the extended outlook for the period Monday through Saturday. Increased chances for showers and thunderstorms can be expected through the middle of the week. Mainly afternoon and evening showers and thunderstorms expected, with the primary threat being damaging winds, frequent lightning, and locally heavy rainfall. Precip chances begin to diminish Thursday. Spotter information statement: spotter activation will not be needed through tonight. The current time is 1:27 a.m. Eastern Daylight Time. Here are the 1 a.m. weather observations from around the area. At Athens, it was mostly cloudy. The temperature was 70 degrees, dew point 69 degrees, relative humidity 97%, wind calm, pressure was 29.99 inches and steady. Elsewhere across Georgia, at Atlanta it was mostly cloudy and 76, wind calm. At Macon, it was partly cloudy and 71, wind southwest at 3. At Rome, it was mostly cloudy and 71, wind north at 3. At Augusta, it was partly cloudy and 72, wind calm. At Savannah, it was clear and 75, wind calm. Elsewhere across the region, at Chattanooga, it was partly cloudy and 77, wind calm. At Greenville-Spartanburg, it was partly cloudy and 70, wind calm. Here is the hazardous weather outlook. This hazardous weather outlook is for North and Central Georgia. For tonight, no hazardous weather is expected at this time. And now the extended outlook for the period Monday through Saturday. Increased chances for showers and thunderstorms can be expected through the middle of the week. Mainly afternoon and evening showers and thunderstorms expected, with the primary threat being damaging winds, frequent lightning, and locally heavy rainfall. Precip chances begin to diminish Thursday. Spotter information statement: spotter activation will not be needed through tonight. Here is the official forecast from your National Weather Service for the Athens listening area. Rest of tonight, partly cloudy. Near steady temperature around 70. Light and variable winds. Monday, sunny. A slight chance of showers and thunderstorms in the afternoon. Highs in the lower 90s. Light northwest winds, becoming east in the afternoon. Monday night, partly cloudy with a slight chance of showers and thunderstorms. Lows in the upper 60s. Light and variable winds, becoming northeast around 5 miles an hour after midnight. Chance of rain 20%. Tuesday, partly sunny. A slight chance of showers in the morning, then a chance of showers and thunderstorms in the afternoon. Highs around 90. Temperature falling in the lower 80s in the afternoon. Northeast winds 5 to 10 miles an hour. Chance of rain 50%. Tuesday night, showers likely and a chance of thunderstorms in the evening, then a chance of showers after midnight. Lows in the upper 60s. Northeast winds up to 10 miles an hour. Chance of rain 60%. And now the extended forecast. Wednesday and Wednesday night, mostly cloudy. A chance of showers and a slight chance of thunderstorms. Highs in the lower 80s. Lows in the mid 60s. Thursday through Sunday night, partly cloudy.
Highs in the upper 70s.

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The current time is 1:30 a.m. Eastern Daylight Time. Here are the 1 a.m. weather observations from around the area. At Athens, it was mostly cloudy, the temperature was 70 degrees, dew point 69 degrees, relative humidity 97%, wind calm, pressure was 29.99 inches and steady. Elsewhere across Georgia, at Atlanta it was mostly cloudy and 76, wind calm. At Macon, it was partly cloudy and 71, wind southwest at 3. At Rome, it was mostly cloudy and 71, wind north at 3. At Augusta, it was partly cloudy and 72, wind calm. At Savannah, it was clear and 75, wind calm. Elsewhere across the region, at Chattanooga, it was partly cloudy and 77, wind calm. At Greenville-Spartanburg, it was partly cloudy and 70, wind calm. Here is the hazardous weather outlook. This hazardous weather outlook is for North and Central Georgia. For tonight, no hazardous weather is expected at this time. And now the extended outlook for the period Monday through Saturday, increased chances for showers and thunderstorms can be expected through the middle of the week. Mainly afternoon and evening showers and thunderstorms expected, with the primary threat being damaging winds, frequent lightning, and locally heavy rainfall. Precip chances begin to diminish Thursday. Spotter information statement, spotter activation will not be needed through tonight. Here is the official forecast from your National Weather Service for the Athens listening area. Rest of tonight, partly cloudy. Near steady temperature around 70. Light and variable winds. Monday, sunny. A slight chance of showers and thunderstorms in the afternoon. Highs in the lower 90s. Light northwest winds, becoming east in the afternoon. Monday night, partly cloudy with a slight chance of showers and thunderstorms. Lows in the upper 60s. Light and variable Monday night, partly cloudy with a slight chance of showers and thunderstorms. Lows in the upper 60s. Light and variable winds, becoming northeast around 5 miles an hour after midnight. Chance of rain 20%. Tuesday, partly sunny. A slight chance of showers in the morning, then a chance of showers and thunderstorms in the afternoon. Highs around 90. Temperature falling into the in the lower 80s in the afternoon. Northeast winds 5 to 10 miles an hour. Chance of rain 50%. Tuesday night, showers likely and a chance of thunderstorms in the evening, then a chance of showers after midnight. Lows in the upper 60s. Northeast winds up to 10 miles an hour. Chance of rain 60%. And now the extended forecast. Wednesday and Wednesday night, mostly cloudy. A chance of showers and a slight chance of thunderstorms. Highs in the lower 80s. Lows in the mid 60s. Thursday through Sunday night, partly cloudy. Highs in the upper 70s. Lows in the upper 50s. For more detailed weather, water, and climate information, please visit our website at weather.gov/Atlanta. The current time is 1:34 a.m. Eastern Daylight Time. Here are the 1 a.m. weather observations from around the area. At Athens, it was mostly cloudy, the temperature was 70 degrees, dew point 69 degrees, relative humidity 97%, wind calm, pressure was 29.99 inches and steady. Elsewhere across Georgia, at Atlanta it was mostly cloudy and 76, wind calm. At Macon, it was partly cloudy and 71, wind southwest at 3. At Rome, it was mostly cloudy and 71, wind north at 3. At Augusta, it was partly cloudy and 72, wind calm. At Savannah, it was clear and 75, wind calm. Elsewhere across the region, at Chattanooga, it was partly cloudy and 77, wind calm. At Greenville,

from your National Weather Service for the Athens listening area. Rest of tonight, partly cloudy. Near steady temperature around 70. Light and variable winds. Monday, sunny. A slight chance of showers and thunderstorms in the afternoon. Highs in the lower 90s. Light northwest winds, becoming east in the afternoon. Monday night, partly cloudy with a slight chance of showers and thunderstorms. Lows in the upper 60s. Light and variable winds, becoming northeast around 5 miles an hour after midnight. Chance of rain 20%. Tuesday, partly sunny. A slight chance of showers in the morning, then a chance of showers and thunderstorms in the afternoon. Highs around 90. Temperature falling in the lower 80s in the afternoon. Northeast winds 5 to 10 miles an hour. Chance of rain 50%. Tuesday night, showers likely and a chance of thunderstorms in the evening, then a chance of showers after midnight. Lows in the upper 60s. Northeast winds up to 10 miles an hour. Chance of rain 60%. And now the extended forecast. Wednesday and Wednesday night, mostly cloudy. A chance of showers and a slight chance of thunderstorms. Highs in the lower 80s. Lows in the mid 60s. Thursday through Sunday night, partly cloudy. Highs in the upper 70s. Lows in the upper 50s. For more detailed weather, water, and climate information, please visit our website at weather.gov/Atlanta. The current time is 1:38 a.m. Eastern Daylight Time. Here are the 1 a.m. weather observations from around the area. At Athens, it was mostly cloudy, the temperature was 70 degrees, dew point 69 degrees, relative humidity 97%, wind calm, pressure was 29.99 inches and steady. Elsewhere across Georgia, at Atlanta it was mostly cloudy and 76, wind calm. At Macon, it was partly cloudy and 71, wind southwest at 3. At Rome, it was mostly cloudy and 71, wind north at 3. At Augusta, it was partly cloudy and 72, wind calm. At Savannah, it was clear and 75, wind calm. Elsewhere across the region, at Chattanooga, it was partly cloudy and 77, wind calm. At Greenville-Spartanburg, it was partly cloudy and 70, wind calm. Here is the hazardous weather outlook. This hazardous weather outlook is for North and Central Georgia. For tonight, no hazardous weather is expected at this time. And now the extended outlook for the period Monday through Saturday, increased chances for showers and thunderstorms can be expected through the middle of the week. Mainly afternoon and evening showers and thunderstorms expected, with the primary threat being damaging winds, frequent lightning, and locally heavy rainfall. Precip chances begin to diminish Thursday. Spotter information statement, spotter activation will not be needed through tonight. 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Here is the official forecast from your National Weather Service for the Athens listening area. Rest of tonight, partly cloudy. Near steady temperature around 70. Light and variable winds. Monday, sunny. A slight chance of showers and thunderstorms in the afternoon. Highs in the lower 90s. Light northwest winds, becoming east in the afternoon. Monday night, partly cloudy with a slight chance of showers and thunderstorms.

lows in the upper 60s. Light and variable winds, becoming northeast around 5 miles an hour after midnight. Chance of rain 20%. Tuesday, partly sunny. A slight chance of showers in the morning, then a chance of showers and thunderstorms in the afternoon. Highs around 90. Temperature falling into the lower 80s in the afternoon. Northeast winds 5 to 10 miles an hour. Chance of rain 50%. Tuesday night, showers likely and a chance of thunderstorms in the evening, then a chance of showers after midnight. Lows in the upper 60s. Northeast winds up to 10 miles an hour. Chance of rain 60%. And now the extended forecast. Wednesday and Wednesday night, mostly cloudy. A chance of showers and a slight chance of thunderstorms. Highs in the lower 80s. Lows in the mid 60s. Thursday through Sunday night, partly cloudy. Highs in the upper 70s. Lows in the upper 50s. For more detailed weather, water, and climate information, please visit our website at weather.gov/Atlanta. The current time is 1:42 a.m. Eastern Daylight Time. Here are the 1 a.m. weather observations from around the area. At Athens, it was mostly cloudy, the temperature was 70 degrees, dew point 69 degrees, relative humidity 97%, wind calm, pressure was 29.99 inches and steady. Elsewhere across Georgia, at Atlanta it was mostly cloudy and 76, wind calm. At Macon, it was partly cloudy and 71, wind southwest at 3. At Rome, it was mostly cloudy and 71, wind north at 3. At Augusta, it was partly cloudy and 72, wind calm. At Savannah, it was clear and 75, wind calm. Elsewhere across the region, at Chattanooga, it was partly cloudy and 77, wind calm. At Greenville-Spartanburg, it was partly cloudy and 70, wind calm. Here is the hazardous weather outlook. This hazardous weather outlook is for North and Central Georgia. For tonight, no hazardous weather is expected at this time. And now the extended outlook for the period Monday through Saturday, increased chances for showers and thunderstorms can be expected through the middle of the week. Mainly afternoon and evening showers and thunderstorms expected, with the primary threat being damaging winds, frequent lightning, and locally heavy rainfall. Precip chances begin to diminish Thursday. Spotter information statement, spotter activation will not be needed through tonight. Here is the official forecast from your National Weather Service for the Athens listening area. Rest of tonight, partly cloudy. Near steady temperature around 70. Light and variable winds. Monday, sunny. A slight chance of showers and thunderstorms in the afternoon. Highs in the lower 90s. Light northwest winds, becoming east in the afternoon. Monday night, partly cloudy with a slight chance of showers and thunderstorms. Lows in the upper 60s. Light and variable winds, becoming northeast around 5 miles an hour after midnight. Chance of rain 20%. Tuesday, partly sunny. A slight chance of showers in the morning, then a chance of showers and thunderstorms in the afternoon. Highs around 90. Temperature falling into the lower 80s in the afternoon. Northeast winds 5 to 10 miles an hour. Chance of rain 50%. Tuesday night, showers likely and a chance of thunderstorms in the evening, then a chance of showers after midnight. Lows in the upper 60s. Northeast winds up to 10 miles an hour. Chance of rain 60%. And now the extended forecast. Wednesday and Wednesday night, mostly cloudy. A chance of showers and a slight chance of thunderstorms. Highs in the lower 80s. Lows in the mid 60s. Thursday through Sunday night, partly cloudy. Highs in the upper 70s. Lows in the upper 50s. For more detailed weather, water, and climate information, please visit our website at weather.gov/

Atlanta. The current time is 1:46 a.m. Eastern Daylight Time. Here are the 1 a.m. weather observations from around the area. At Athens, it was mostly cloudy, the temperature was 70 degrees, dew point 69 degrees, relative humidity 97%, wind calm, pressure was 29.99 inches and steady. Elsewhere across Georgia, at Atlanta it was mostly cloudy and 76, wind calm. At Macon, it was partly cloudy and 71, wind southwest at 3. At Rome, it was mostly cloudy and 71, wind north at 3. At Augusta, it was partly cloudy and 72, wind calm. At Savannah, it was clear and 75, wind calm. Elsewhere across the region, at Chattanooga, it was partly cloudy and 77, wind calm. At Greenville-Spartanburg, it was partly cloudy and 70, wind calm. Here is the hazardous weather outlook. This hazardous weather outlook is for North and Central Georgia. For tonight, no hazardous weather is expected at this time. And now the extended outlook for the period Monday through Saturday. Increased chances for showers and thunderstorms can be expected through the middle of the week. Mainly afternoon and evening showers and thunderstorms expected, with the primary threat being damaging winds, frequent lightning, and locally heavy rainfall. Precip chances begin to diminish Thursday. Spotter information statement, spotter activation will not be needed through tonight. Here is the official forecast from your National Weather Service for the Athens listening area. Rest of tonight, partly cloudy. Near steady temperature around 70. Light and variable winds. Monday, sunny. A slight chance of showers and thunderstorms in the afternoon. Highs in the lower 90s. Light northwest winds, becoming east in the afternoon. Monday night, partly cloudy with a slight chance of showers and thunderstorms. Lows in the upper 60s. Light and variable winds, becoming northeast around 5 miles an hour after midnight. Chance of rain 20%. Tuesday, partly sunny. A slight chance of showers in the morning, then a chance of showers and thunderstorms in the afternoon. Highs around 90. Temperature falling in the lower 80s in the afternoon. Northeast winds 5 to 10 miles an hour. Chance of rain 50%. Tuesday night, showers likely and a chance of thunderstorms in the evening, then a chance of showers after midnight. Lows in the upper 60s. Northeast winds up to 10 miles an hour. Chance of rain 60%. And now the extended forecast. Wednesday and Wednesday night, mostly cloudy. A chance of showers and a slight chance of thunderstorms. Highs in the lower 80s. Lows in the mid 60s. Thursday through Sunday night, partly cloudy. Highs in the upper 70s. Lows in the upper 50s. For more detailed weather, water, and climate information, please visit our website at weather.gov/Atlanta. The current time is 1:50 a.m. Eastern Daylight Time. Here are the 1 a.m. weather observations from around the area. At Athens, it was mostly cloudy, the temperature was 70 degrees, dew point 69 degrees, relative humidity 97%, wind calm, pressure was 29.99 inches and steady. Elsewhere across Georgia, at Atlanta it was mostly cloudy and 76, wind calm. At Macon, it was partly cloudy and 71, wind southwest at 3. At Rome, it was mostly cloudy and 71, wind north at 3. At Augusta, it was partly cloudy and 72, wind calm. At Savannah, it was clear and 75, wind calm. Elsewhere across the region, at Chattanooga, it was partly cloudy and 77, wind calm. At Greenville-Spartanburg, it was partly cloudy and 70, wind calm. Here is the hazardous weather outlook. This hazardous weather outlook is for North and Central Georgia. For tonight, no hazardous weather is expected at this time. And now the extended outlook for the period.

pressure was 29.99 inches and steady. Elsewhere across Georgia, at Atlanta it was mostly cloudy and 76, wind calm. At Macon, it was partly cloudy and 71, wind southwest at 3. At Rome, it was mostly cloudy and 71, wind north at 3. At Augusta, it was partly cloudy and 72, wind calm. At Savannah, it was clear and 75, wind calm. Elsewhere across the region, at Chattanooga, it was partly cloudy and 77, wind calm. At Greenville-Spartanburg, it was partly cloudy and 70, wind calm. Here is the hazardous weather outlook. This hazardous weather outlook is for North and Central Georgia. For tonight, no hazardous weather is expected at this time. And now the extended outlook for the period Monday through Saturday. Increased chances for showers and thunderstorms can be expected through the middle of the week. Mainly afternoon and evening showers and thunderstorms expected, with the primary threat being damaging winds, frequent lightning, and locally heavy rainfall. Precip chances begin to diminish Thursday. Spotter information statement, spotter activation will not be needed through tonight. Here is the official forecast from your National Weather Service for the Athens listening area. Rest of tonight, partly cloudy. Near steady temperature around 70. Light and variable winds. Monday, sunny. A slight chance of showers and thunderstorms in the afternoon. Highs in the lower 90s. Light northwest winds, becoming east in the afternoon. Monday night, partly cloudy with a slight chance of showers and thunderstorms. Lows in the upper 60s. Light and variable winds, becoming northeast around 5 miles an hour after midnight. Chance of rain 20%. Tuesday, partly sunny. A slight chance of showers in the morning, then a chance of showers and thunderstorms in the afternoon. Highs around 90. Temperature falling into the in the lower 80s in the afternoon. Northeast winds 5 to 10 miles an hour. Chance of rain 50%. Tuesday night, showers likely and a chance of thunderstorms in the evening, then a chance of showers after midnight. Lows in the upper 60s. Northeast winds up to 10 miles an hour. Chance of rain 60%. And now the extended forecast. Wednesday and Wednesday night, mostly cloudy. A chance of showers and a slight chance of thunderstorms. Highs in the lower 80s. Lows in the mid 60s. Thursday through Sunday night, partly cloudy. Highs in the upper 70s. Lows in the upper 50s. For more detailed weather, water, and climate information, please visit our website at weather.gov/Atlanta. The current time is 2:04 a.m. Eastern Daylight Time. Here are the 2 a.m. weather observations from around the area. At Athens, it was mostly cloudy, the temperature was 70 degrees, dew point 69 degrees, relative humidity 97%, wind calm, pressure was 29.99 inches and steady. At Gainesville, it was partly cloudy and 70, wind calm. At Winder, it was mostly cloudy, the temperature was 68. At Greensboro, it was partly cloudy and 72, wind calm. At Jefferson, it was mostly cloudy and 68, wind northwest at 3. At Monroe, it was partly cloudy, the temperature was 68. At Albertton, it was partly cloudy and 70, wind calm. At Canyon, it was mostly cloudy and 68, wind calm. At Clemson, it was partly cloudy and 71, wind calm. Elsewhere across Georgia, at Atlanta it was mostly cloudy and 74, wind southeast at 3. At Cartersville, the temperature was 73, wind calm. At Lawrenceville, the temperature was 70, wind calm. At Macon, it was mostly cloudy and 71, wind west at 3. At Rome, it was partly cloudy and 71, wind calm. At Augusta, with fog, it was 71, wind calm. At Savannah, it was clear and 74, wind north at 3.

elsewhere across the region. At Chattanooga, it was mostly cloudy and 75, wind east at 3. At Asheville, it was partly cloudy and 66, wind calm. At Greenville-Spartanburg, it was partly cloudy and 69, wind calm. Here is the hazardous weather outlook. This hazardous weather outlook is for North and Central Georgia. For tonight, no hazardous weather is expected at this time. And now the extended outlook for the period Monday through Saturday. Increased chances for showers and thunderstorms can be expected through the middle of the week. Mainly afternoon and evening showers and thunderstorms expected, with the primary threat being damaging winds, frequent lightning, and locally heavy rainfall. Precip chances begin to diminish Thursday. Spotter information statement. Spotter activation will not be needed through tonight. Here is the official forecast from your National Weather Service for the Athens listening area. Rest of tonight, partly cloudy. Near steady temperature around 70. Light and variable winds. Monday, sunny. A slight chance of showers and thunderstorms in the afternoon. Highs in the lower 90s. Light northwest winds, becoming east in the afternoon. Monday night, partly cloudy with a slight chance of showers and thunderstorms. Lows in the upper 60s. Light and variable winds, becoming northeast around 5 miles an hour after midnight. Chance of rain 20%. Tuesday, partly sunny. A slight chance of showers in the morning, then a chance of showers and thunderstorms in the afternoon. Highs around 90. Temperature falling into the in the lower 80s in the afternoon. Northeast winds 5 to 10 miles an hour. Chance of rain 50%. Tuesday night, showers likely and a chance of thunderstorms in the evening, then a chance of showers after midnight. Lows in the upper 60s. Northeast winds up to 10 miles an hour. Chance of rain 60%. And now the extended forecast. Wednesday and Wednesday night, mostly cloudy. A chance of showers and a slight chance of thunderstorms. Highs in the lower 80s. Lows in the mid 60s. Thursday through Sunday night, partly cloudy. Highs in the upper 70s. Lows in the upper 50s. For more detailed weather, water, and climate information, please visit our website at weather.gov/Atlanta. The current time is 2:09 a.m. Eastern Daylight Time. Here are the 2 a.m. weather observations from around the area. At Athens, it was mostly cloudy, the temperature was 70 degrees, dew point 69 degrees, relative humidity 97%, wind calm, pressure was 29.99 inches and steady. At Gainesville, it was partly cloudy and 70, wind calm. At Winder, it was mostly cloudy, the temperature was 68. At Greensboro, it was partly cloudy and 72, wind calm. At Jefferson, it was mostly cloudy and 68, wind northwest at 3. At Monroe, it was partly cloudy, the temperature was 68. At Albertton, it was partly cloudy and 70, wind calm. At Canyon, it was mostly cloudy and 68, wind calm. At Clemson, it was partly cloudy and 71, wind calm. Elsewhere across Georgia, at Atlanta it was mostly cloudy and 74, wind southeast at 3. At Cartersville, the temperature was 73, wind calm. At Lawrenceville, the temperature was 70, wind calm. At Macon, it was mostly cloudy and 71, wind west at 3. At Rome, it was partly cloudy and 71, wind calm. At Augusta, with fog, it was 71, wind calm. At Savannah, it was clear and 74, wind north at 3. Elsewhere across the region, at Chattanooga, it was mostly cloudy and 75, wind east at 3. At Asheville, it was partly cloudy and 66, wind calm. At Greenville-Spartanburg, it was partly cloudy and 69, wind calm. Here is the hazardous weather outlook. This hazardous weather outlook is for North

and central Georgia. For tonight, no hazardous weather is expected at this time. And now the extended outlook for the period Monday through Saturday. Increased chances for showers and thunderstorms can be expected through the middle of the week. Mainly afternoon and evening showers and thunderstorms expected, with the primary threat being damaging winds, frequent lightning, and locally heavy rainfall. Precip chances begin to diminish Thursday. Spotter information statement. Spotter activation will not be needed through tonight. Here is the official forecast from your National Weather Service for the Athens listening area. Rest of tonight, partly cloudy. Near steady temperature around 70. Light and variable winds. Monday, sunny. A slight chance of showers and thunderstorms in the afternoon. Highs in the lower 90s. Light northwest winds, becoming east in the afternoon. Monday night, partly cloudy with a slight chance of showers and thunderstorms. Lows in the upper 60s. Light and variable winds, becoming northeast around 5 miles an hour after midnight. Chance of rain 20%. Tuesday, partly sunny. A slight chance of showers in the morning, then a chance of showers and thunderstorms in the afternoon. Highs around 90. Temperature falling in the lower 80s in the afternoon. Northeast winds 5 to 10 miles an hour. Chance of rain 50%. Tuesday night, showers likely and a chance of thunderstorms in the evening, then a chance of showers after midnight. Lows in the upper 60s. Northeast winds up to 10 miles an hour. Chance of rain 60%. And now the extended forecast. Wednesday and Wednesday night, mostly cloudy. A chance of showers and a slight chance of thunderstorms. Highs in the lower 80s. Lows in the mid 60s. Thursday through Sunday night, partly cloudy. Highs in the upper 70s. Lows in the upper 50s. For more detailed weather, water, and climate information, please visit our website at weather.gov/Atlanta. The current time is 2:13 a.m. Eastern Daylight Time. Here are the 2 a.m. weather observations from around the area. At Athens, it was mostly cloudy, the temperature was 70 degrees, dew point 69 degrees, relative humidity 97%, wind calm, pressure was 29.99 inches and steady. At Gainesville, it was partly cloudy and 70, wind calm. At Winder, it was mostly cloudy, the temperature was 68. At Greensboro, it was partly cloudy and 72, wind calm. At Jefferson, it was mostly cloudy and 68, wind northwest at 3. At Monroe, it was partly cloudy, the temperature was 68. At Albertton, it was partly cloudy and 70, wind calm. At Canyon, it was mostly cloudy and 68, wind calm. At Clemson, it was partly cloudy and 71, wind calm. Elsewhere across Georgia, at Atlanta it was mostly cloudy and 74, wind southeast at 3. At Cartersville, the temperature was 73, wind calm. At Lawrenceville, the temperature was 70, wind calm. At Macon, it was mostly cloudy and 71, wind west at 3. At Rome, it was partly cloudy and 71, wind calm. At Augusta, with fog, it was 71, wind calm. At Savannah, it was clear and 74, wind north at 3. Elsewhere across the region, at Chattanooga, it was mostly cloudy and 75, wind east at 3. At Asheville, it was partly cloudy and 66, wind calm. At Greenville-Spartanburg, it was partly cloudy and 69, wind calm. Here is the hazardous weather outlook. This hazardous weather outlook is for North and Central Georgia. For tonight, no hazardous weather is expected at this time. And now the extended outlook for the period Monday through Saturday. Increased chances for showers and thunderstorms can be expected through the middle of the week. Mainly afternoon and evening showers and thunderstorms expected, with the primary threat being damaging winds, frequent lightning, and locally heavy rainfall.

Precip chances began to diminish Thursday. Spotter information statement. Spotter activation will not be needed through tonight. Here is the official forecast from your National Weather Service for the Athens listening area. Rest of tonight, partly cloudy. Near steady temperature around 70. Light and variable winds. Monday, sunny. A slight chance of showers and thunderstorms in the afternoon. Highs in the lower 90s. Light northwest winds, becoming east in the afternoon. Monday night, partly cloudy with a slight chance of showers and thunderstorms. Lows in the upper 60s. Light and variable winds, becoming northeast around 5 miles an hour after midnight. Chance of rain 20%. Tuesday, partly sunny. A slight chance of showers in the morning, then a chance of showers and thunderstorms in the afternoon. Highs around 90. Temperature falling in the lower 80s in the afternoon. Northeast winds 5 to 10 miles an hour. Chance of rain 50%. Tuesday night, showers likely and a chance of thunderstorms in the evening, then a chance of showers after midnight. Lows in the upper 60s. Northeast winds up to 10 miles an hour. Chance of rain 60%. And now the extended forecast. Wednesday and Wednesday night, mostly cloudy. A chance of showers and a slight chance of thunderstorms. Highs in the lower 80s. Lows in the mid 60s. Thursday through Sunday night, partly cloudy. Highs in the upper 70s. Lows in the upper 50s. For more detailed weather, water, and climate information, please visit our website at weather.gov/Atlanta. The current time is 2:18 a.m. Eastern Daylight Time. Here are the 2 a.m. weather observations from around the area. At Athens, it was mostly cloudy, the temperature was 70 degrees, dew point 69 degrees, relative humidity 97%, wind calm, pressure was 29.99 inches and steady. At Gainesville, it was partly cloudy and 70, wind calm. At Winder, it was mostly cloudy, the temperature was 68. At Greensboro, it was partly cloudy and 72, wind calm. At Jefferson, it was mostly cloudy and 68, wind northwest at 3. At Monroe, it was partly cloudy, the temperature was 68. At Albertton, it was partly cloudy and 70, wind calm. At Canyon, it was mostly cloudy and 68, wind calm. At Clemson, it was partly cloudy and 71, wind calm. Elsewhere across Georgia, at Atlanta it was mostly cloudy and 74, wind southeast at 3. At Cartersville, the temperature was 73, wind calm. At Lawrenceville, the temperature was 70, wind calm. At Macon, it was mostly cloudy and 71, wind west at 3. At Rome, it was partly cloudy and 71, wind calm. At Augusta, with fog, it was 71, wind calm. At Savannah, it was clear and 74, wind north at 3. Elsewhere across the region, at Chattanooga, it was mostly cloudy and 75, wind east at 3. At Asheville, it was partly cloudy and 66, wind calm. At Greenville-Spartanburg, it was partly cloudy and 69, wind calm. Here is the hazardous weather outlook. This hazardous weather outlook is for North and Central Georgia. For tonight, no hazardous weather is expected at this time. And now the extended outlook for the period Monday through Saturday. Increased chances for showers and thunderstorms can be expected through the middle of the week. Mainly afternoon and evening showers and thunderstorms expected, with the primary threat being damaging winds, frequent lightning, and locally heavy rainfall. Precip chances begin to diminish Thursday. Spotter information statement. Spotter activation will not be needed through tonight. Here is the official forecast from your National Weather Service for the Athens listening area. Rest of tonight, partly cloudy. Near steady temperature around 70. Light and variable winds.
Monday, sunny. A slight chance of showers and thunderstorms in the afternoon. Highs in the lower 90s. Light northwest winds, becoming east in the afternoon. Monday night, partly cloudy with a slight chance of showers and thunderstorms. Lows in the upper 60s. Light and variable winds, becoming northeast around 5 miles an hour after midnight. Chance of rain 20%. Tuesday, partly sunny. A slight chance of showers in the morning, then a chance of showers and thunderstorms in the afternoon. Highs around 90. Temperature falling into the in the lower 80s in the afternoon. Northeast winds 5 to 10 miles an hour. Chance of rain 50%. Tuesday night, showers likely and a chance of thunderstorms in the evening, then a chance of showers after midnight. Lows in the upper 60s. Northeast winds up to 10 miles an hour. Chance of rain 60%. And now the extended forecast. Wednesday and Wednesday night, mostly cloudy. A chance of showers and a slight chance of thunderstorms. Highs in the lower 80s. Lows in the mid-60s. Thursday through Sunday night, partly cloudy. Highs in the upper 70s. Lows in the upper 50s. For more detailed weather, water, and climate information, please visit our website at weather.gov/Atlanta. The current time is 2:23 a.m. Eastern Daylight Time. Here are the 2 a.m. weather observations from around the area. At Athens, it was mostly cloudy, the temperature was 70 degrees, dew point 69 degrees, relative humidity 97%, wind calm, pressure was 29.99 inches and steady. At Gainesville, it was partly cloudy and 70, wind calm. At Winder, it was mostly cloudy, the temperature was 68. At Greensboro, it was partly cloudy and 72, wind calm. At Jefferson, it was mostly cloudy and 68, wind northwest at 3. At Monroe, it was partly cloudy, the temperature was 68. At Albertton, it was partly cloudy and 70, wind calm. At Canyon, it was mostly cloudy and 68, wind calm. At Clemson, it was partly cloudy and 71, wind calm. Elsewhere across Georgia, at Atlanta it was mostly cloudy and 74, wind southeast at 3. At Cartersville, the temperature was 73, wind calm. At Lawrenceville, the temperature was 70, wind calm. At Macon, it was mostly cloudy and 71, wind west at 3. At Rome, it was partly cloudy and 71, wind calm. At Augusta, with fog, it was 71, wind calm. At Savannah, it was clear and 74, wind north at 3. Elsewhere across the region, at Chattanooga, it was mostly cloudy and 75, wind east at 3. At Asheville, it was partly cloudy and 66, wind calm. At Greenville-Spartanburg, it was partly cloudy and 69, wind calm. Here is the hazardous weather outlook. This hazardous weather outlook is for North and Central Georgia. For tonight, no hazardous weather is expected at this time. And now the extended outlook for the period Monday through Saturday. Increased chances for showers and thunderstorms can be expected through the middle of the week. Mainly afternoon and evening showers and thunderstorms expected, with the primary threat being damaging winds, frequent lightning, and locally heavy rainfall. Precip chances begin to diminish Thursday. Spotter information statement, spotter activation will not be needed through tonight. Here is the official forecast from your National Weather Service for the Athens listening area. Rest of tonight, partly cloudy. Near steady temperature around 70. Light and variable winds. Monday, sunny. A slight chance of showers and thunderstorms in the afternoon. Highs in the lower 90s. Light northwest winds, becoming east in the afternoon. Monday night, partly cloudy with a slight chance of showers and thunderstorms. Lows in the upper 60s. Light and variable winds,
becoming northeast around 5 miles an hour after midnight. Chance of rain 20%. Tuesday, partly sunny. A slight chance of showers in the morning, then a chance of showers and thunderstorms in the afternoon. Highs around 90. Temperature falling in the lower 80s in the afternoon. Northeast winds 5 to 10 miles an hour. Chance of rain 50%. Tuesday night, showers likely and a chance of thunderstorms in the evening, then a chance of showers after midnight. Lows in the upper 60s. Northeast winds up to 10 miles an hour. Chance of rain 60%. And now the extended forecast. Wednesday and Wednesday night, mostly cloudy. A chance of showers and a slight chance of thunderstorms. Highs in the lower 80s. Lows in the mid 60s. Thursday through Sunday night, partly cloudy. Highs in the upper 70s. Lows in the upper 50s. For more detailed weather, water, and climate information, please visit our website at weather.gov/Atlanta. The current time is 2:27 a.m. Eastern Daylight Time. Here are the 2 a.m. weather observations from around the area. At Athens, it was mostly cloudy, the temperature was 70 degrees, dew point 69 degrees, relative humidity 97%, wind calm, pressure was 29.99 inches and steady. At Gainesville, it was partly cloudy and 70, wind calm. At Winder, it was mostly cloudy, the temperature was 68. At Greensboro, it was partly cloudy and 72, wind calm. At Jefferson, it was mostly cloudy and 68, wind northwest at 3. At Monroe, it was partly cloudy, the temperature was 68. At Albertton, it was partly cloudy and 70, wind calm. At Canyon, it was mostly cloudy and 68, wind calm. At Clemson, it was partly cloudy and 71, wind calm. Elsewhere across Georgia, at Atlanta it was mostly cloudy and 74, wind southeast at 3. At Cartersville, the temperature was 73, wind calm. At Lawrenceville, the temperature was 70, wind calm. At Macon, it was mostly cloudy and 71, wind west at 3. At Rome, it was partly cloudy and 71, wind calm. At Augusta, with fog, it was 71, wind calm. At Savannah, it was clear and 74, wind north at 3. Elsewhere across the region, at Chattanooga, it was mostly cloudy and 75, wind east at 3. At Asheville, it was partly cloudy and 66, wind calm. At Greenville-Spartanburg, it was partly cloudy and 69, wind calm. Here is the hazardous weather outlook. This hazardous weather outlook is for North and Central Georgia. For tonight, no hazardous weather is expected at this time. And now the extended outlook for the period Monday through Saturday. Increased chances for showers and thunderstorms can be expected through the middle of the week. Mainly afternoon and evening showers and thunderstorms expected, with the primary threat being damaging winds, frequent lightning, and locally heavy rainfall. Precip chances begin to diminish Thursday. Spotter information statement, spotter activation will not be needed through tonight. Here is the official forecast from your National Weather Service for the Athens listening area. Rest of tonight, partly cloudy after midnight, then clearing. Near steady temperature around 70. Light and variable winds. Monday, sunny. A slight chance of showers and thunderstorms in the afternoon. Highs in the lower 90s. Light northwest winds, becoming east in the afternoon. Monday night, partly cloudy with a slight chance of showers and thunderstorms. Lows in the upper 60s. Light and variable winds, becoming northeast around 5 miles an hour after midnight. Chance of rain 20%. Tuesday, partly sunny. A slight chance of showers in the morning, then a chance of showers and thunderstorms in the afternoon. Highs around 90. Northeast winds 5 to 10 miles an hour. Chance of rain 50%.
Tuesday night.

showers likely and a chance of thunderstorms in the evening, then a chance of showers after midnight. Lows in the upper 60s. Northeast winds up to 10 miles an hour. Chance of rain 60%. And now the extended forecast. Wednesday and Wednesday night, mostly cloudy. A chance of showers and a slight chance of thunderstorms. Highs around 80. Lows in the lower 60s. Thursday through Sunday night, partly cloudy. Highs in the upper 70s. Lows in the upper 50s. For more detailed weather, water, and climate information, please visit our website at weather.gov/Atlanta. The current time is 2:32 a.m. Eastern Daylight Time. Here are the 2 a.m. weather observations from around the area. At Athens, it was mostly cloudy, the temperature was 70 degrees, dew point 69 degrees, relative humidity 97%, wind calm, pressure was 29.99 inches and steady. At Gainesville, it was partly cloudy and 70, wind calm. At Winder, it was mostly cloudy, the temperature was 68. At Greensboro, it was partly cloudy and 72, wind calm. At Jefferson, it was mostly cloudy and 68, wind northwest at 3. At Monroe, it was partly cloudy, the temperature was 68. At Albertton, it was partly cloudy and 70, wind calm. At Canyon, it was mostly cloudy and 68, wind calm. At Clemson, it was partly cloudy and 71, wind calm. At Canyon, it was mostly cloudy and 68, wind calm. At Clemson, it was partly cloudy and 71, wind calm. Elsewhere across Georgia, at Atlanta it was mostly cloudy and 74, wind southeast at 3. At Cartersville, the temperature was 73, wind calm. At Lawrenceville, the temperature was 70, wind calm. At Macon, it was mostly cloudy and 71, wind west at 3. At Rome, it was partly cloudy and 71, wind calm. At Augusta, with fog, it was 71, wind calm. At Savannah, it was clear and 74, wind north at 3. Elsewhere across the region, at Chattanooga, it was mostly cloudy and 75, wind east at 3. At Asheville, it was partly cloudy and 66, wind calm. At Greenville-Spartanburg, it was partly cloudy and 69, wind calm. Here is the hazardous weather outlook. This hazardous weather outlook is for North and Central Georgia. For tonight, no hazardous weather is expected at this time. And now the extended outlook for the period Monday through Saturday, increased chances for showers and thunderstorms can be expected through the middle of the week. Mainly afternoon and evening showers and thunderstorms expected, with the primary threat being damaging winds, frequent lightning, and locally heavy rainfall. Precip chances begin to diminish Thursday. Spotter information statement, spotter activation will not be needed through tonight. Here is the official forecast from your National Weather Service for the Athens listening area. Rest of tonight, partly cloudy after midnight, then clearing. Near steady temperature around 70. Light and variable winds. Monday, sunny. A slight chance of showers and thunderstorms in the afternoon. Highs in the lower 90s. Light northwest winds, becoming east in the afternoon. Monday night, partly cloudy with a slight chance of showers and thunderstorms. Lows in the upper 60s. Light and variable winds, becoming northeast around 5 miles an hour after midnight. Chance of rain 20%. Tuesday, partly sunny. A slight chance of showers in the morning, then a chance of showers and thunderstorms in the afternoon. Highs around 90. Northeast winds 5 to 10 miles an hour. Chance of rain 50%. Tuesday night, showers likely and a chance of thunderstorms in the evening, then a chance of showers after midnight. Lows in the upper 60s. Northeast winds up to 10 miles an hour. Chance of rain 60%. And now the extended forecast.

relative humidity 97%. Wind calm. Pressure was 29.99 inches and steady. At Gainesville, it was partly cloudy and 70. Wind calm. At Winder, it was mostly cloudy. The temperature was 68. At Greensboro, it was partly cloudy and 72. Wind calm. At Jefferson, it was mostly cloudy and 68. Wind northwest at 3. At Monroe, it was partly cloudy. The temperature was 68. At Albertton, it was partly cloudy and 70. Wind calm. At Canyon, it was mostly cloudy and 68. Wind calm. At Clemson, it was partly cloudy and 71. Wind calm. Elsewhere across Georgia, at Atlanta it was mostly cloudy and 74, wind southeast at 3. At Cartersville, the temperature was 73, wind calm. At Lawrenceville, the temperature was 70, wind calm. At Macon, it was mostly cloudy and 71, wind west at 3. At Rome, it was partly cloudy and 71, wind calm. At Augusta, with fog, it was 71, wind calm. At Savannah, it was clear and 74, wind north at 3. Elsewhere across the region, at Chattanooga, it was mostly cloudy and 75, wind east at 3. At Asheville, it was partly cloudy and 66, wind calm. At Greenville-Spartanburg, it was partly cloudy and 69, wind calm. Here is the hazardous weather outlook. This hazardous weather outlook is for North and Central Georgia. For tonight, no hazardous weather is expected at this time. And now the extended outlook for the period Monday through Saturday. Increased chances for showers and thunderstorms can be expected through the middle of the week. Mainly afternoon and evening showers and thunderstorms expected, with the primary threat being damaging winds, frequent lightning, and locally heavy rainfall. Precip chances begin to diminish Thursday. Spotter information statement. Spotter activation will not be needed through tonight. Here is the official forecast from your National Weather Service for the Athens listening area. Rest of tonight, partly cloudy after midnight, then clearing. Near steady temperature around 70. Light and variable winds. Monday, sunny. A slight chance of showers and thunderstorms in the afternoon. Highs in the lower 90s. Light northwest winds, becoming east in the afternoon. Monday night, partly cloudy with a slight chance of showers and thunderstorms. Lows in the upper 60s. Light and variable winds, becoming northeast around 5 miles an hour after midnight. Chance of rain 20%. Tuesday, partly sunny. A slight chance of showers in the morning, then a chance of showers and thunderstorms in the afternoon. Highs around 90. Northeast winds 5 to 10 miles an hour. Chance of rain 50%. Tuesday night, showers likely and a chance of thunderstorms in the evening, then a chance of showers after midnight. Lows in the upper 60s. Northeast winds up to 10 miles an hour. Chance of rain 60%. And now the extended forecast. Wednesday and Wednesday night, mostly cloudy. A chance of showers and a slight chance of thunderstorms. Highs around 80. Lows in the lower 60s. Thursday through Sunday night, partly cloudy. Highs in the upper 70s. Lows in the upper 50s. For more detailed weather, water, and climate information, please visit our website at weather.gov/Atlanta. 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

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The current time is 2:42 a.m. Eastern Daylight Time. Here are the 2 a.m. weather observations from around the area. At Athens, it was mostly cloudy, the temperature was 70 degrees, dew point 69 degrees, relative humidity 97%, wind calm, pressure was 29.99 inches and steady. At Gainesville, it was partly cloudy and 70, wind calm. At Winder, it was mostly cloudy, the temperature was 68. At Greensboro, it was partly cloudy and 72, wind calm. At Jefferson, it was mostly cloudy and 68, wind northwest at 3. At Monroe, it was partly cloudy, the temperature was 68. At Albertton, it was partly cloudy and 70, wind calm. At Canyon, it was mostly cloudy and 68, wind calm. At Clemson, it was partly cloudy and 71, wind calm. Elsewhere across Georgia, at Atlanta it was mostly cloudy and 74, wind southeast at 3. At Cartersville, the temperature was 73, wind calm. At Lawrenceville, the temperature was 70, wind calm. At Macon, it was mostly cloudy and 71, wind west at 3. At Rome, it was partly cloudy and 71, wind calm. At Augusta, with fog, it was 71, wind calm. At Savannah, it was clear and 74, wind north at 3. Elsewhere across the region, at Chattanooga, it was mostly cloudy and 75, wind east at 3. At Asheville, it was partly cloudy and 66, wind calm. At Greenville-Spartanburg, it was partly cloudy and 69, wind calm. Here is the hazardous weather outlook. This hazardous weather outlook is for North and Central Georgia. For tonight, no hazardous weather is expected at this time. And now the extended outlook for the period Monday through Saturday. Increased chances for showers and thunderstorms can be expected through the middle of the week. Mainly afternoon and evening showers and thunderstorms expected, with the primary threat being damaging winds, frequent lightning, and locally heavy rainfall. Precip chances begin to diminish Thursday. Spotter information statement, spotter activation will not be needed through tonight. Here is the official forecast from your National Weather Service for the Athens listening area. Rest of tonight, partly cloudy after midnight, then clearing. Near steady temperature around 70. Light and variable winds. Monday, sunny. A slight chance of showers and thunderstorms in the afternoon. Highs in the lower 90s. Light northwest winds, becoming east in the afternoon. Monday night, partly cloudy with a slight chance of showers and thunderstorms. Lows in the upper 60s. Light and variable winds, becoming northeast around 5 miles an hour after midnight. Chance of rain 20%. Tuesday, partly sunny. A slight chance of showers in the morning, then a chance of showers and thunderstorms in the afternoon. Highs around 90. Northeast winds 5 to 10 miles an hour. Chance of rain 50%. Tuesday night, showers likely and a chance of thunderstorms in the evening, then a chance of showers after midnight. Lows in the upper 60s. Northeast winds up to 10 miles an hour. Chance of rain 60%. And now the extended forecast. Wednesday and Wednesday night, mostly cloudy. A chance of showers and a slight chance of thunderstorms. Highs around 80. Lows in the lower 60s. Thursday through Sunday night, partly cloudy. Highs in the upper 70s. Lows in the upper 50s. For more detailed weather, water, and climate information, please visit our website at weather.gov/Atlanta. The current time is 2:46 a.m. Eastern Daylight Time. Here are the 2 a.m. weather observations from around the area. At Athens, it was mostly cloudy, the temperature was 70 degrees, dew point 69 degrees, relative humidity 97%, wind calm, pressure was 29.

0.99 inches and steady. At Gainesville, it was partly cloudy and 70, wind calm. At Winder, it was mostly cloudy, the temperature was 68. At Greensboro, it was partly cloudy and 72, wind calm. At Jefferson, it was mostly cloudy and 68, wind northwest at 3. At Monroe, it was partly cloudy, the temperature was 68. At Albertton, it was partly cloudy and 70, wind calm. At Canyon, it was mostly cloudy and 68, wind calm. At Clemson, it was partly cloudy and 71, wind calm. Elsewhere across Georgia, at Atlanta it was mostly cloudy and 74, wind southeast at 3. At Cartersville, the temperature was 73, wind calm. At Lawrenceville, the temperature was 70, wind calm. At Macon, it was mostly cloudy and 71, wind west at 3. At Rome, it was partly cloudy and 71, wind calm. At Augusta, with fog, it was 71, wind calm. At Savannah, it was clear and 74, wind north at 3. Elsewhere across the region, at Chattanooga, it was mostly cloudy and 75, wind east at 3. At Asheville, it was partly cloudy and 66, wind calm. At Greenville-Spartanburg, it was partly cloudy and 69, wind calm. Here is the hazardous weather outlook. This hazardous weather outlook is for North and Central Georgia. For tonight, no hazardous weather is expected at this time. And now the extended outlook for the period Monday through Saturday. Increased chances for showers and thunderstorms can be expected through the middle of the week. Mainly afternoon and evening showers and thunderstorms expected, with the primary threat being damaging winds, frequent lightning, and locally heavy rainfall. Precip chances begin to diminish Thursday. Spotter information statement, spotter activation will not be needed through tonight. Here is the official forecast from your National Weather Service for the Athens listening area. Rest of tonight, partly cloudy after midnight, then clearing. Near steady temperature around 70. Light and variable winds. Monday, sunny. A slight chance of showers and thunderstorms in the afternoon. Highs in the lower 90s. Light northwest winds, becoming east in the afternoon. Monday night, partly cloudy with a slight chance of showers and thunderstorms. Lows in the upper 60s. Light and variable winds, becoming northeast around 5 miles an hour after midnight. Chance of rain 20%. Tuesday, partly sunny. A slight chance of showers in the morning, then a chance of showers and thunderstorms in the afternoon. Highs around 90. Northeast winds 5 to 10 miles an hour. Chance of rain 50%. Tuesday night, showers likely and a chance of thunderstorms in the evening, then a chance of showers after midnight. Lows in the upper 60s. Northeast winds up to 10 miles an hour. Chance of rain 60%. And now the extended forecast. Wednesday and Wednesday night, mostly cloudy. A chance of showers and a slight chance of thunderstorms. Highs around 80. Lows in the lower 60s. Thursday through Sunday night, partly cloudy. Highs in the upper 70s. Lows in the upper 50s. For more detailed weather, water, and climate information, please visit our website at weather.gov/Atlanta. The current time is 2:51 a.m. Eastern Daylight Time. Here are the 2 a.m. weather observations from around the area. At Athens, it was mostly cloudy, the temperature was 70 degrees, dew point 69 degrees, relative humidity 97%, wind calm, pressure was 29.99 inches and steady. At Gainesville, it was partly cloudy and 70, wind calm. At Winder, it was mostly cloudy, the temperature was 68. At Greensboro, it was partly cloudy and 72, wind calm. At Jefferson, it was mostly cloudy and 68, wind northwest at 3. At Monroe, it was partly cloudy, the temperature was

68. At Albertton, it was partly cloudy and 70, wind calm. At Canyon, it was mostly cloudy and 68, wind calm. At Clemson, it was partly cloudy and 71, wind calm. Elsewhere across Georgia, at Atlanta it was mostly cloudy and 74, wind southeast at 3. At Cartersville, the temperature was 73, wind calm. At Lawrenceville, the temperature was 70, wind calm. At Macon, it was mostly cloudy and 71, wind west at 3. At Rome, it was partly cloudy and 71, wind calm. At Augusta, with fog, it was 71, wind calm. At Savannah, it was clear and 74, wind north at 3. Elsewhere across the region, at Chattanooga, it was mostly cloudy and 75, wind east at 3. At Asheville, it was partly cloudy and 66, wind calm. At Greenville-Spartanburg, it was partly cloudy and 69, wind calm. Here is the hazardous weather outlook. This hazardous weather outlook is for North and Central Georgia. For tonight, no hazardous weather is expected at this time. And now the extended outlook for the period Monday through Saturday. Increased chances for showers and thunderstorms can be expected through the middle of the week. Mainly afternoon and evening showers and thunderstorms expected, with the primary threat being damaging winds, frequent lightning, and locally heavy rainfall. Precip chances begin to diminish Thursday. Spotter information statement, spotter activation will not be needed through tonight. Here is the official forecast from your National Weather Service for the Athens listening area. Rest of tonight, partly cloudy after midnight, then clearing. Near steady temperature around 70. Light and variable winds. Monday, sunny. A slight chance of showers and thunderstorms in the afternoon. Highs in the lower 90s. Light northwest winds, becoming east in the afternoon. Monday night, partly cloudy with a slight chance of showers and thunderstorms. Lows in the upper 60s. Light and variable winds, becoming northeast around 5 miles an hour after midnight. Chance of rain 20%. Tuesday, partly sunny. A slight chance of showers in the morning, then a chance of showers and thunderstorms in the afternoon. Highs around 90. Northeast winds 5 to 10 miles an hour. Chance of rain 50%. Tuesday night, showers likely and a chance of thunderstorms in the evening, then a chance of showers after midnight. Lows in the upper 60s. Northeast winds up to 10 miles an hour. Chance of rain 60%. And now the extended forecast. Wednesday and Wednesday night, mostly cloudy. A chance of showers and a slight chance of thunderstorms. Highs around 80. Lows in the lower 60s. Thursday through Sunday night, partly cloudy. Highs in the upper 70s. Lows in the upper 50s. For more detailed weather, water, and climate information, please visit our website at weather.gov/Atlanta. The current time is 2:55 a.m. Eastern Daylight Time. Here are the 2 a.m. weather observations from around the area. At Athens, it was mostly cloudy, the temperature was 70 degrees, dew point 69 degrees, relative humidity 97%, wind calm, pressure was 29.99 inches and steady. At Gainesville, it was partly cloudy and 70, wind calm. At Winder, it was mostly cloudy, the temperature was 68. At Greensboro, it was partly cloudy and 72, wind calm. At Jefferson, it was mostly cloudy and 68, wind northwest at 3. At Monroe, it was partly cloudy, the temperature was 68. At Albertton, it was partly cloudy and 70, wind calm. At Canyon, it was mostly cloudy and 68, wind calm. At Clemson, it was partly cloudy and 71, wind calm. Elsewhere across Georgia, at Atlanta it was mostly cloudy and 74, wind southeast at 3. At Cartersville, the temperature was 73, wind

Martinsville, the temperature was 70, wind calm. At Macon, it was mostly cloudy and 71, wind west at 3. At Rome, it was partly cloudy and 71, wind calm. At Augusta, with fog, it was 71, wind calm. At Savannah, it was clear and 74, wind north at 3. Elsewhere across the region, at Chattanooga, it was mostly cloudy and 75, wind east at 3. At Asheville, it was partly cloudy and 66, wind calm. At Greenville-Spartanburg, it was partly cloudy and 69, wind calm. Here is the hazardous weather outlook. This hazardous weather outlook is for North and Central Georgia. For tonight, no hazardous weather is expected at this time. And now the extended outlook for the period Monday through Saturday. Increased chances for showers and thunderstorms can be expected through the middle of the week. Mainly afternoon and evening showers and thunderstorms expected, with the primary threat being damaging winds, frequent lightning, and locally heavy rainfall. Precip chances begin to diminish Thursday. Spotter information statement, spotter activation will not be needed through tonight. Here is the official forecast from your National Weather Service for the Athens listening area. Rest of tonight, partly cloudy after midnight, then clearing. Near steady temperature around 70. Light and variable winds. Monday, sunny. A slight chance of showers and thunderstorms in the afternoon. Highs in the lower 90s. Light northwest winds, becoming east in the afternoon. Monday night, partly cloudy with a slight chance of showers and thunderstorms. Lows in the upper 60s. Light and variable winds, becoming northeast around 5 miles an hour after midnight. Chance of rain 20%. Tuesday, partly sunny. A slight chance of showers in the morning, then a chance of showers and thunderstorms in the afternoon. Highs around 90. Northeast winds 5 to 10 miles an hour. Chance of rain 50%. Tuesday night, showers likely and a chance of thunderstorms in the evening, then a chance of showers after midnight. Lows in the upper 60s. Northeast winds up to 10 miles an hour. Chance of rain 60%. And now the extended forecast. Wednesday and Wednesday night, mostly cloudy. A chance of showers and a slight chance of thunderstorms. Highs around 80. Lows in the lower 60s. Thursday through Sunday night, partly cloudy. Highs in the upper 70s. Lows in the upper 50s. For more detailed weather, water, and climate information, please visit our website at weather.gov/Atlanta. The current time is 3 a.m. Eastern Daylight Time. Here are the 2 a.m. weather observations from around the area. At Athens, it was mostly cloudy, the temperature was 70 degrees, dew point 69 degrees, relative humidity 97%, wind calm, pressure was 29.99 inches and steady. At Gainesville, it was partly cloudy and 70, wind calm. At Winder, it was mostly cloudy, the temperature was 68. At Greensboro, it was partly cloudy and 72, wind calm. At Jefferson, it was mostly cloudy and 68, wind northwest at 3. At Monroe, it was partly cloudy, the temperature was 68. At Albertton, it was partly cloudy and 70, wind calm. At Canyon, it was mostly cloudy and 68, wind calm. At Clemson, it was partly cloudy and 71, wind calm. Elsewhere across Georgia, at Atlanta it was mostly cloudy and 74, wind southeast at 3. At Cartersville, the temperature was 73, wind calm. At Lawrenceville, the temperature was 70, wind calm. At Macon, it was mostly cloudy and 71, wind west at 3. At Rome, it was partly cloudy and 71, wind calm. At Augusta, with fog, it was 71, wind calm. At Savannah, it was clear and 74, wind north at 3. Elsewhere across the region, at Chattanooga,

It was mostly cloudy and 75, wind east at 3. At Asheville, it was partly cloudy and 66, wind calm. At Greenville-Spartanburg, it was partly cloudy and 69, wind calm. Here is the hazardous weather outlook. This hazardous weather outlook is for North and Central Georgia. For tonight, no hazardous weather is expected at this time. And now the extended outlook for the period Monday through Saturday, increased chances for showers and thunderstorms can be expected through the middle of the week. Mainly afternoon and evening showers and thunderstorms expected, with the primary threat being damaging winds, frequent lightning, and locally heavy rainfall. Precip chances begin to diminish Thursday. Spotter information statement, spotter activation will not be needed through tonight. Here is the official forecast from your National Weather Service for the Athens listening area. Rest of tonight, partly cloudy after midnight, then clearing. Near steady temperature around 70. Light and variable winds. Monday, sunny. A slight chance of showers and thunderstorms in the afternoon. Highs in the lower 90s. Light northwest winds, becoming east in the afternoon. Monday night, partly cloudy with a slight chance of showers and thunderstorms. Lows in the upper 60s. Light and variable winds, becoming northeast around 5 miles an hour after midnight. Chance of rain 20%. Tuesday, partly sunny. A slight chance of showers in the morning, then a chance of showers and thunderstorms in the afternoon. Highs around 90. Northeast winds 5 to 10 miles an hour. Chance of rain 50%. Tuesday night, showers likely and a chance of thunderstorms in the evening, then a chance of showers after midnight. Lows in the upper 60s. Northeast winds up to 10 miles an hour. Chance of rain 60%. And now the extended forecast. Wednesday and Wednesday night, mostly cloudy. A chance of showers and a slight chance of thunderstorms. Highs around 80. Lows in the lower 60s. Thursday through Sunday night, partly cloudy. Highs in the upper 70s. Lows in the upper 50s. For more detailed weather, water, and climate information, please visit our website at weather.gov/Atlanta. The current time is 3:04 a.m. Eastern Daylight Time. Here are the 3 a.m. weather observations from around the area. At Athens, with fog, the temperature was 69 degrees, dew point 69 degrees, relative humidity 100%, wind calm, pressure was 29.98 inches and falling. At Gainesville, it was partly cloudy and 71, wind calm. At Winder, it was partly cloudy, the temperature was 68. At Greensboro, it was mostly sunny and 70, wind calm. At Jefferson, it was partly cloudy and 68, wind north at 5. At Monroe, it was partly cloudy, the temperature was 68. At Elberton, it was mostly cloudy and 70, wind calm. At Canyon, it was mostly cloudy and 68, wind calm. At Clemson, it was partly cloudy and 71, wind calm. Elsewhere across Georgia, at Atlanta it was partly cloudy and 73, wind east at 5. At Cartersville, the temperature was 73, wind calm. At Lawrenceville, the temperature was 69, wind calm. At Macon, it was clear and 70, wind calm. At Rome, it was mostly cloudy and 71, wind calm. At Augusta, it was partly cloudy and 71, wind north at 3. At Savannah, it was partly cloudy and 74, wind calm. Elsewhere across the region, at Chattanooga, it was clear and 75, wind calm. At Asheville, with fog, it was 65, wind calm. At Greenville-Spartanburg, it was partly cloudy and 69, wind north at 3. Here is the hazardous weather outlook. This hazardous weather outlook is for North and Central Georgia. For tonight, no hazardous weather is expected at this time. And now the extended outlook for the period.

Monday through Saturday, increased chances for showers and thunderstorms can be expected through the middle of the week. Mainly afternoon and evening showers and thunderstorms expected, with the primary threat being damaging winds, frequent lightning, and locally heavy rainfall. Precip chances begin to diminish Thursday. Spotter information statement: spotter activation will not be needed through tonight. Here is the official forecast from your National Weather Service for the Athens listening area. Rest of tonight, partly cloudy after midnight, then clearing. Near steady temperature around 70. Light and variable winds. Monday, sunny. A slight chance of showers and thunderstorms in the afternoon. Highs in the lower 90s. Light northwest winds, becoming east in the afternoon. Monday night, partly cloudy with a slight chance of showers and thunderstorms. Lows in the upper 60s. Light and variable winds, becoming northeast around 5 miles an hour after midnight. Chance of rain 20%. Tuesday, partly sunny. A slight chance of showers in the morning, then a chance of showers and thunderstorms in the afternoon. Highs around 90. Northeast winds 5 to 10 miles an hour. Chance of rain 50%. Tuesday night, showers likely and a chance of thunderstorms in the evening, then a chance of showers after midnight. Lows in the upper 60s. Northeast winds up to 10 miles an hour. Chance of rain 60%. And now the extended forecast. Wednesday and Wednesday night, mostly cloudy. A chance of showers and a slight chance of thunderstorms. Highs around 80. Lows in the lower 60s. Thursday through Sunday night, partly cloudy. Highs in the upper 70s. Lows in the upper 50s. For more detailed weather, water, and climate information, please visit our website at weather.gov/Atlanta. The current time is 3:09 a.m. Eastern Daylight Time. Here are the 3 a.m. weather observations from around the area. At Athens, with fog, the temperature was 69 degrees, dew point 69 degrees, relative humidity 100%, wind calm, pressure was 29.98 inches and falling. At Gainesville, it was partly cloudy and 71, wind calm. At Winder, it was partly cloudy, the temperature was 68. At Greensboro, it was mostly sunny and 70, wind calm. At Jefferson, it was partly cloudy and 68, wind north at 5. At Monroe, it was partly cloudy, the temperature was 68. At Albertton, it was mostly cloudy and 70, wind calm. At Canyon, it was mostly cloudy and 68, wind calm. At Clemson, it was partly cloudy and 71, wind calm. Elsewhere across Georgia, at Atlanta it was partly cloudy and 73, wind east at 5. At Cartersville, the temperature was 73, wind calm. At Lawrenceville, the temperature was 69, wind calm. At Macon, it was clear and 70, wind calm. At Rome, it was mostly cloudy and 71, wind calm. At Augusta, it was partly cloudy and 71, wind north at 3. At Savannah, it was partly cloudy and 74, wind calm. Elsewhere across the region, at Chattanooga, it was clear and 75, wind calm. At Asheville, with fog, it was 65, wind calm. At Greenville-Spartanburg, it was partly cloudy and 69, wind north at 3. Here is the hazardous weather outlook. This hazardous weather outlook is for North and Central Georgia. For tonight, no hazardous weather is expected at this time. And now the extended outlook for the period Monday through Saturday, increased chances for showers and thunderstorms can be expected through the middle of the week. Mainly afternoon and evening showers and thunderstorms expected, with the primary threat being damaging winds, frequent lightning, and locally heavy rainfall. Precip chances begin to diminish Thursday. Spotter information statement: spotter activation will not be needed through tonight. Here is the official forecast from your National Weather Service

for the Athens listening area. Rest of tonight, partly cloudy after midnight, then clearing. Near steady temperature around 70. Light and variable winds. Monday, sunny. A slight chance of showers and thunderstorms in the afternoon. Highs in the lower 90s. Light northwest winds, becoming east in the afternoon. Monday night, partly cloudy with a slight chance of showers and thunderstorms. Lows in the upper 60s. Light and variable winds, becoming northeast around 5 miles an hour after midnight. Chance of rain 20%. Tuesday, partly sunny. A slight chance of showers in the morning, then a chance of showers and thunderstorms in the afternoon. Highs around 90. Northeast winds 5 to 10 miles an hour. Chance of rain 50%. Tuesday night, showers likely and a chance of thunderstorms in the evening, then a chance of showers after midnight. Lows in the upper 60s. Northeast winds up to 10 miles an hour. Chance of rain 60%. And now the extended forecast. Wednesday and Wednesday night, mostly cloudy. A chance of showers and a slight chance of thunderstorms. Highs around 80. Lows in the lower 60s. Thursday through Sunday night, partly cloudy. Highs in the upper 70s. Lows in the upper 50s. For more detailed weather, water, and climate information, please visit our website at weather.gov/Atlanta. The current time is 3:13 a.m. Eastern Daylight Time. Here are the 3 a.m. weather observations from around the area. At Athens, with fog, the temperature was 69 degrees, dew point 69 degrees, relative humidity 100%, wind calm, pressure was 29.98 inches and falling. At Gainesville, it was partly cloudy and 71, wind calm. At Winder, it was partly cloudy, the temperature was 68. At Greensboro, it was mostly sunny and 70, wind calm. At Jefferson, it was partly cloudy and 68, wind north at 5. At Monroe, it was partly cloudy, the temperature was 68. At Albertton, it was mostly cloudy and 70, wind calm. At Canyon, it was mostly cloudy and 68, wind calm. At Clemson, it was partly cloudy and 71, wind calm. Elsewhere across Georgia, at Atlanta it was partly cloudy and 73, wind east at 5. At Cartersville, the temperature was 73, wind calm. At Lawrenceville, the temperature was 69, wind calm. At Macon, it was clear and 70, wind calm. At Rome, it was mostly cloudy and 71, wind calm. At Augusta, it was partly cloudy and 71, wind north at 3. At Savannah, it was mostly cloudy and 75, wind calm. Elsewhere across the region, at Chattanooga, it was clear and 75, wind calm. At Asheville, with fog, it was 65, wind southwest at 5. At Greenville-Spartanburg, it was partly cloudy and 69, wind north at 3. Here is the hazardous weather outlook. This hazardous weather outlook is for North and Central Georgia. For tonight, no hazardous weather is expected at this time. And now the extended outlook for the period Monday through Saturday, increased chances for showers and thunderstorms can be expected through the middle of the week. Mainly afternoon and evening showers and thunderstorms expected, with the primary threat being damaging winds, frequent lightning, and locally heavy rainfall. Precip chances begin to diminish Thursday. Spotter information statement, spotter activation will not be needed through tonight. Here is the official forecast from your National Weather Service for the Athens listening area. Rest of tonight, partly cloudy after midnight, then clearing. Near steady temperature around 70. Light and variable winds. Monday, sunny. A slight chance of showers and thunderstorms in the afternoon. Highs in the lower 90s. Light northwest winds, becoming east in the afternoon. Monday night, partly cloudy with a slight chance of showers and

thunderstorms, lows in the upper 60s, light and variable winds becoming northeast around 5 miles an hour after midnight, chance of rain 20%. Tuesday, partly sunny, a slight chance of showers in the morning, then a chance of showers and thunderstorms in the afternoon, highs around 90, northeast winds 5 to 10 miles an hour, chance of rain 50%. Tuesday night, showers likely and a chance of thunderstorms in the evening, then a chance of showers after midnight. Lows in the upper 60s. Northeast winds up to 10 miles an hour. Chance of rain 60%. And now the extended forecast. Wednesday and Wednesday night, mostly cloudy. A chance of showers and a slight chance of thunderstorms. Highs around 80. Lows in the lower 60s. Thursday through Sunday night, partly cloudy. Highs in the upper 70s. Lows in the upper 50s. For more detailed weather, water, and climate information, please visit our website at weather.gov/Atlanta. The current time is 3:18 a.m. Eastern Daylight Time. Here are the 3 a.m. weather observations from around the area. At Athens, with fog, the temperature was 69 degrees, dew point 69 degrees, relative humidity 100%, wind calm, pressure was 29.98 inches and falling. At Gainesville, it was partly cloudy and 71, wind calm. At Winder, it was partly cloudy, the temperature was 68. At Greensboro, it was mostly sunny and 70, wind calm. At Jefferson, it was partly cloudy and 68, wind north at 5. At Monroe, it was partly cloudy, the temperature was 68. At Albertton, it was mostly cloudy and 70, wind calm. At Canyon, it was mostly cloudy and 68, wind calm. At Clemson, it was partly cloudy and 71, wind calm. Elsewhere across Georgia, at Atlanta it was partly cloudy and 73, wind east at 5. At Cartersville, the temperature was 73, wind calm. At Lawrenceville, the temperature was 69, wind calm. At Macon, it was clear and 70, wind calm. At Rome, it was mostly cloudy and 71, wind calm. At Augusta, it was partly cloudy and 71, wind north at 3. At Savannah, it was mostly cloudy and 75, wind calm. Elsewhere across the region, at Chattanooga, it was clear and 75, wind calm. At Asheville, with fog, it was 65, wind southwest at 5. At Greenville-Spartanburg, it was partly cloudy and 69, wind north at 3. Here is the hazardous weather outlook. This hazardous weather outlook is for North and Central Georgia. For tonight, no hazardous weather is expected at this time. And now the extended outlook for the period Monday through Saturday. Increased chances for showers and thunderstorms can be expected through the middle of the week. Mainly afternoon and evening showers and thunderstorms expected, with the primary threat being damaging winds, frequent lightning, and locally heavy rainfall. Precip chances begin to diminish Thursday. Spotter information statement, spotter activation will not be needed through tonight. Here is the official forecast from your National Weather Service for the Athens listening area. Rest of tonight, partly cloudy after midnight, then clearing. Near steady temperature around 70. Light and variable winds. Monday, sunny. A slight chance of showers and thunderstorms in the afternoon. Highs in the lower 90s. Light northwest winds, becoming east in the afternoon. Monday night, partly cloudy with a slight chance of showers and thunderstorms. Lows in the upper 60s. Light and variable winds, becoming northeast around 5 miles an hour after midnight. Chance of rain 20%. Tuesday, partly sunny. A slight chance of showers in the morning, then a chance of showers and thunderstorms in the afternoon. Highs around 90. Northeast winds 5 to 10 miles an hour. Chance of rain 50%.

around the area. At Athens, with fog, the temperature was 69 degrees, dew point 69 degrees, relative humidity 100%, wind calm, pressure was 29.98 inches and falling. At Gainesville, it was partly cloudy and 71, wind calm. At Winder, it was partly cloudy, the temperature was 68. At Greensboro, it was mostly sunny and 70, wind calm. At Jefferson, it was partly cloudy and 68, wind north at 5. At Monroe, it was partly cloudy, the temperature was 68. At Alberton, it was mostly cloudy and 70, wind calm. At Canyon, it was mostly cloudy and 68, wind calm. At Clemson, it was partly cloudy and 71, wind calm. Elsewhere across Georgia, at Atlanta it was partly cloudy and 73, wind east at 5. At Cartersville, the temperature was 73, wind calm. At Lawrenceville, the temperature was 69, wind calm. At Macon, it was clear and 70, wind calm. 73, wind calm. At Lawrenceville, the temperature was 69, wind calm. At Macon, it was clear and 70, wind calm. At Rome, it was mostly cloudy and 71, wind calm. At Augusta, it was partly cloudy and 71, wind north at 3. At Savannah, it was mostly cloudy and 75, wind calm. Elsewhere across the region, at Chattanooga, it was clear and 75, wind calm. At Asheville, with fog, it was 65, wind southwest at 5. At Greenville-Spartanburg, it was partly cloudy and 69, wind north at 3. Here is the hazardous weather outlook. This hazardous weather outlook is for north and central Georgia. For tonight, no hazardous weather is expected at this time. And now the extended outlook for the period Monday through Saturday. Increased chances for showers and thunderstorms can be expected through the middle of the week. Mainly afternoon and evening showers and thunderstorms expected, with the primary threat being damaging winds, frequent lightning, and locally heavy rainfall. Precip chances begin to diminish Thursday. Spotter information statement, spotter activation will not be needed through tonight. Here is the official forecast from your National Weather Service for the Athens listening area. Rest of tonight, partly cloudy after midnight, then clearing. Near steady temperature around 70. Light and variable winds. Monday, sunny. A slight chance of showers and thunderstorms in the afternoon. Highs in the lower 90s. Light northwest winds, becoming east in the afternoon. Monday night, partly cloudy with a slight chance of showers and thunderstorms. Lows in the upper 60s. Light and variable winds, becoming northeast around 5 miles an hour after midnight. Chance of rain 20%. Tuesday, partly sunny. A slight chance of showers in the morning, then a chance of showers and thunderstorms in the afternoon. Highs around 90. Northeast winds 5 to 10 miles an hour. Chance of rain 50%. Tuesday night, showers likely and a chance of thunderstorms in the evening, then a chance of showers after midnight. Lows in the upper 60s. Northeast winds up to 10 miles an hour. Chance of rain 60%. And now the extended forecast. Wednesday and Wednesday night, mostly cloudy. A chance of showers and a slight chance of thunderstorms. Highs around 80. Lows in the lower 60s. Thursday through Sunday night, partly cloudy. Highs in the upper 70s. Lows in the upper 50s. For more detailed weather, water, and climate information, please visit our website at weather.gov/Atlanta. The current time is 3:36 a.m. Eastern Daylight Time. Here are the 3 a.m. weather observations from around the area. At Athens, with fog, the temperature was 69 degrees, dew point 69 degrees, relative humidity 100%, wind calm, pressure was 29.98 inches and falling. At Gainesville, it was partly cloudy and

was 69, wind calm. At Macon, it was clear and 70, wind calm. At Rome, it was mostly cloudy and 71, wind calm. At Augusta, it was partly cloudy and 71, wind north at 3. At Savannah, it was mostly cloudy and 75, wind calm. Elsewhere across the region, at Chattanooga, it was clear and 75, wind calm. At Asheville, with fog, it was 65, wind southwest at 5. At Greenville-Spartanburg, it was partly cloudy and 69, wind north at 3. Here is the hazardous weather outlook. This hazardous weather outlook is for north and central Georgia. For tonight, no hazardous weather is expected at this time. And now the extended outlook for the period Monday through Saturday. Increased chances for showers and thunderstorms can be expected through the middle of the week. Mainly afternoon and evening showers and thunderstorms expected, with the primary threat being damaging winds, frequent lightning, and locally heavy rainfall. Precip chances begin to diminish Thursday. Spotter information statement, spotter activation will not be needed through tonight. Here is the official forecast from your National Weather Service for the Athens listening area. Rest of tonight, partly cloudy after midnight, then clearing. Near steady temperature around 70. Light and variable winds. Monday, sunny. A slight chance of showers and thunderstorms in the afternoon. Highs in the lower 90s. Light northwest winds, becoming east in the afternoon. Monday night, partly cloudy with a slight chance of showers and thunderstorms. Lows in the upper 60s. Light and variable winds, becoming northeast around 5 miles an hour after midnight. Chance of rain 20%. Tuesday, partly sunny. A slight chance of showers in the morning, then a chance of showers and thunderstorms in the afternoon. Highs around 90. Northeast winds 5 to 10 miles an hour. Chance of rain 50%. Tuesday night, showers likely and a chance of thunderstorms in the evening, then a chance of showers after midnight. Lows in the upper 60s. Northeast winds up to 10 miles an hour. Chance of rain 60%. And now the extended forecast. Wednesday and Wednesday night, mostly cloudy. A chance of showers and a slight chance of thunderstorms. Highs around 80. Lows in the lower 60s. Thursday through Sunday night, partly cloudy. Highs in the upper 70s. Lows in the upper 50s. For more detailed weather, water, and climate information, please visit our website at weather.gov/Atlanta. 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The current time is 3:41 a.m. Eastern Daylight Time. Here are the 3 a.m. weather observations from around the area. At Athens, with fog, the temperature was 69 degrees, dew point 69 degrees, relative humidity 100%, wind calm, pressure was 29.98 inches and falling. At Gainesville, it was partly cloudy and 71, wind calm. At Winder, it was partly cloudy, the temperature was 68. At Greensboro, it was mostly sunny and 70, wind calm. At Jefferson, it was partly cloudy and 68, wind north at 5. At Monroe, it was partly cloudy, the temperature was 68. At Albertton, it was mostly cloudy and 70, wind calm. At Canyon, it was mostly cloudy

and 68. Wind calm. At Clemson, it was partly cloudy and 71. Wind calm. Elsewhere across Georgia, at Atlanta, it was partly cloudy and 73. Wind east at 5. At Cartersville, the temperature was 73. Wind calm. At Lawrenceville, the temperature was 69. Wind calm. At Macon, it was clear and 70. Wind calm. At Rome, it was mostly cloudy and 71. Wind calm. At Augusta, it was partly cloudy and 71. Wind north at 3. At Savannah, it was mostly cloudy and 75. Wind calm. Elsewhere across the region, at Chattanooga, it was clear and 75, wind calm. At Asheville, with fog, it was 65, wind southwest at 5. At Greenville-Spartanburg, it was partly cloudy and 69, wind north at 3. Here is the hazardous weather outlook. This hazardous weather outlook is for North and Central Georgia. For tonight, no hazardous weather is expected at this time. And now the extended outlook for the period Monday through Saturday. Increased chances for showers and thunderstorms can be expected through the middle of the week. Mainly afternoon and evening showers and thunderstorms expected, with the primary threat being damaging winds, frequent lightning, and locally heavy rainfall. Precip chances begin to diminish Thursday. Spotter information statement. Spotter activation will not be needed through tonight. Here is the official forecast from your National Weather Service for the Athens listening area. Rest of tonight, partly cloudy after midnight, then clearing. Near steady temperature around 70. Light and variable winds. Monday, sunny. A slight chance of showers and thunderstorms in the afternoon. Highs in the lower 90s. Light northwest winds becoming east in the afternoon. Monday night, partly cloudy with a slight chance of showers and thunderstorms. Lows in the upper 60s. Light and variable winds, becoming northeast around 5 miles an hour after midnight. Chance of rain 20%. Tuesday, partly sunny. A slight chance of showers in the morning, then a chance of showers and thunderstorms in the afternoon. Highs around 90. Northeast winds 5 to 10 miles an hour. Chance of rain 50%. Tuesday night, showers likely and a chance of thunderstorms in the evening, then a chance of showers after midnight. Lows in the upper 60s. Northeast winds up to 10 miles an hour. Chance of rain 60%. And now the extended forecast. Wednesday and Wednesday night, mostly cloudy. A chance of showers and a slight chance of thunderstorms. Highs around 80. Lows in the lower 60s. Thursday through Sunday night, partly cloudy. Highs in the upper 70s. Lows in the upper 50s. For more detailed weather, water, and climate information, please visit our website at weather.gov/Atlanta. The current time is 3:46 a.m. Eastern Daylight Time. Here are the 3 a.m. weather observations from around the area. At Athens, with fog, the temperature was 69 degrees, dew point 69 degrees, relative humidity 100%, wind calm, pressure was 29.98 inches and falling. At Gainesville, it was partly cloudy and 71, wind calm. At Winder, it was partly cloudy, the temperature was 68. At Greensboro, it was mostly sunny and 70, wind calm. At Jefferson, it was partly cloudy and 68, wind north at 5. At Monroe, it was partly cloudy, the temperature was 68. At Albertton, it was mostly cloudy and 70, wind calm. At Canyon, it was mostly cloudy and 68, wind calm. At Clemson, it was partly cloudy and 71, wind calm. Elsewhere across Georgia, at Atlanta it was partly cloudy and 73, wind east at 5. At Cartersville, the temperature was 73, wind calm. At Lawrenceville, the temperature was 69, wind calm. At Macon, it was clear and 70, wind calm. At

it was mostly cloudy and 71, wind calm. At Augusta, it was partly cloudy and 71, wind north at 3. At Savannah, it was mostly cloudy and 75, wind calm. Elsewhere across the region, at Chattanooga, it was clear and 75, wind calm. At Asheville, with fog, it was 65, wind southwest at 5. At Greenville-Spartanburg, it was partly cloudy and 69, wind north at 3. Here is the hazardous weather outlook. This hazardous weather outlook is for north and central Georgia. For tonight, no hazardous weather is expected at this time. And now the extended outlook for the period Monday through Saturday. Increased chances for showers and thunderstorms can be expected through the middle of the week. Mainly afternoon and evening showers and thunderstorms expected, with the primary threat being damaging winds, frequent lightning, and locally heavy rainfall. Precip chances begin to diminish Thursday. Spotter information statement, spotter activation will not be needed through tonight. Here is the official forecast from your National Weather Service for the Athens listening area. Rest of tonight, partly cloudy after midnight, then clearing. Near steady temperature around 70. Light and variable winds. Monday, sunny. A slight chance of showers and thunderstorms in the afternoon. Highs in the lower 90s. Light northwest winds, becoming east in the afternoon. Monday night, partly cloudy with a slight chance of showers and thunderstorms. Lows in the upper 60s. Light and variable winds, becoming northeast around 5 miles an hour after midnight. Chance of rain 20%. Tuesday, partly sunny. A slight chance of showers in the morning, then a chance of showers and thunderstorms in the afternoon. Highs around 90. Northeast winds 5 to 10 miles an hour. Chance of rain 50%. Tuesday night, showers likely and a chance of thunderstorms in the evening, then a chance of showers after midnight. Lows in the upper 60s. Northeast winds up to 10 miles an hour. Chance of rain 60%. And now the extended forecast. Wednesday and Wednesday night, mostly cloudy. A chance of showers and a slight chance of thunderstorms. Highs around 80. Lows in the lower 60s. Thursday through Sunday night, partly cloudy. Highs in the upper 70s. Lows in the upper 50s. For more detailed weather, water, and climate information, please visit our website at weather.gov/Atlanta. The current time is 3:50 a.m. Eastern Daylight Time. Here are the 3 a.m. weather observations from around the area. At Athens, with fog, the temperature was 69 degrees, dew point 69 degrees, relative humidity 100%, wind calm, pressure was 29.98 inches and falling. At Gainesville, it was partly cloudy and 71, wind calm. At Winder, it was partly cloudy, the temperature was 68. At Greensboro, it was mostly sunny and 70, wind calm. At Jefferson, it was partly cloudy and 68, wind north at 5. At Monroe, it was partly cloudy, the temperature was 68. At Albertton, it was mostly cloudy and 70, wind calm. At Canyon, it was mostly cloudy and 68, wind calm. At Clemson, it was partly cloudy and 71, wind calm. Elsewhere across Georgia, at Atlanta it was partly cloudy and 73, wind east at 5. At Cartersville, the temperature was 73, wind calm. At Lawrenceville, the temperature was 69, wind calm. At Macon, it was clear and 70, wind calm. At Rome, it was mostly cloudy and 71, wind calm. At Augusta, it was partly cloudy and 71, wind north at 3. At Savannah, it was mostly cloudy and 75, wind calm. Elsewhere across the region, at Chattanooga, it was clear and 75, wind calm. At Asheville, with fog, it was 65, wind southwest at 5. At Greenville-Spartanburg, it was

currently cloudy and 69, wind north at 3. Here is the hazardous weather outlook. This hazardous weather outlook is for north and central Georgia. For tonight, no hazardous weather is expected at this time. And now the extended outlook for the period Monday through Saturday, increased chances for showers and thunderstorms can be expected through the middle of the week. Mainly afternoon and evening showers and thunderstorms expected, with the primary threat being damaging winds, frequent lightning, and locally heavy rainfall. Precip chances begin to diminish Thursday. Spotter information statement, spotter activation will not be needed through tonight. Here is the official forecast from your National Weather Service for the Athens listening area. Rest of tonight, partly cloudy after midnight, then clearing. Near steady temperature around 70. Light and variable winds. Monday, sunny. A slight chance of showers and thunderstorms in the afternoon. Highs in the lower 90s. Light northwest winds, becoming east in the afternoon. Monday night, partly cloudy with a slight chance of showers and thunderstorms. Lows in the upper 60s. Light and variable winds, becoming northeast around 5 miles an hour after midnight. Chance of rain 20%. Tuesday, partly sunny. A slight chance of showers in the morning, then a chance of showers and thunderstorms in the afternoon. Highs around 90. Northeast winds 5 to 10 miles an hour. Chance of rain 50%. Tuesday night, showers likely and a chance of thunderstorms in the evening, then a chance of showers after midnight. Lows in the upper 60s. Northeast winds up to 10 miles an hour. Chance of rain 60%. And now the extended forecast. Wednesday and Wednesday night, mostly cloudy. A chance of showers and a slight chance of thunderstorms. Highs around 80. Lows in the lower 60s. Thursday through Sunday night, partly cloudy. Highs in the upper 70s. Lows in the upper 50s. For more detailed weather, water, and climate information, please visit our website at weather.gov/Atlanta. The current time is 3:55 a.m. Eastern Daylight Time. Here are the 3 a.m. weather observations from around the area. At Athens, with fog, the temperature was 69 degrees, dew point 69 degrees, relative humidity 100%, wind calm, pressure was 29.98 inches and falling. At Gainesville, it was partly cloudy and 71, wind calm. At Winder, it was partly cloudy, the temperature was 68. At Greensboro, it was mostly sunny and 70, wind calm. At Jefferson, it was partly cloudy and 68, wind north at 5. At Monroe, it was partly cloudy, the temperature was 68. At Albertton, it was mostly cloudy and 70, wind calm. At Canyon, it was mostly cloudy and 68, wind calm. At Clemson, it was partly cloudy and 71, wind calm. Elsewhere across Georgia, at Atlanta it was partly cloudy and 73, wind east at 5. At Cartersville, the temperature was 73, wind calm. At Lawrenceville, the temperature was 69, wind calm. At Macon, it was clear and 70, wind calm. At Rome, it was mostly cloudy and 71, wind calm. At Augusta, it was partly cloudy and 71, wind north at 3. At Savannah, it was mostly cloudy and 75, wind calm. Elsewhere across the region, at Chattanooga, it was clear and 75, wind calm. At Asheville, with fog, it was 65, wind southwest at 5. At Greenville-Spartanburg, it was partly cloudy and 69, wind north at 3. Here is the hazardous weather outlook. This hazardous weather outlook is for north and central Georgia. For tonight, no hazardous weather is expected at this time. And now the extended outlook for the period Monday through Saturday, increased chances for showers and thunderstorms can be expected through the middle of the week. Mainly afternoon and evening showers and thunderstorms

expected, with the primary threat being damaging winds, frequent lightning, and locally heavy rainfall. Precip chances began to diminish Thursday. Spotter information statement: spotter activation will not be needed through tonight. Here is the official forecast from your National Weather Service for the Athens listening area. Rest of tonight, partly cloudy after midnight, then clearing. Near steady temperature around 70. Light and variable winds. Monday, sunny. A slight chance of showers and thunderstorms in the afternoon. Highs in the lower 90s. Light northwest winds, becoming east in the afternoon. Monday night, partly cloudy with a slight chance of showers and thunderstorms. Lows in the upper 60s. Light and variable winds, becoming northeast around 5 miles an hour after midnight. Chance of rain 20%. Tuesday, partly sunny. A slight chance of showers in the morning, then a chance of showers and thunderstorms in the afternoon. Highs around 90. Northeast winds 5 to 10 miles an hour. Chance of rain 50%. Tuesday night, showers likely and a chance of thunderstorms in the evening, then a chance of showers after midnight. Lows in the upper 60s. Northeast winds up to 10 miles an hour. Chance of rain 60%. And now the extended forecast. Wednesday and Wednesday night, mostly cloudy. A chance of showers and a slight chance of thunderstorms. Highs around 80. Lows in the lower 60s. Thursday through Sunday night, partly cloudy. Highs in the upper 70s. Lows in the upper 50s. For more detailed weather, water, and climate information, please visit our website at weather.gov/Atlanta. The current time is 3:59 a.m. Eastern Daylight Time. Here are the 3 a.m. weather observations from around the area. At Athens, with fog, the temperature was 69 degrees, dew point 69 degrees, relative humidity 100%, wind calm, pressure was 29.98 inches and falling. At Gainesville, it was partly cloudy and 71, wind calm. At Winder, it was partly cloudy, the temperature was 68. At Greensboro, it was mostly sunny and 70, wind calm. At Jefferson, it was partly cloudy and 68, wind north at 5. At Monroe, it was partly cloudy, the temperature was 68. At Albertton, it was mostly cloudy and 70, wind calm. At Canyon, it was mostly cloudy and 68, wind calm. At Clemson, it was partly cloudy and 71, wind calm. Elsewhere across Georgia, at Atlanta it was partly cloudy and 73, wind east at 5. At Cartersville, the temperature was 73, wind calm. At Lawrenceville, the temperature was 69, wind calm. At Macon, it was clear and 70, wind calm. At Rome, it was mostly cloudy and 71, wind calm. At Augusta, it was partly cloudy and 71, wind north at 3. At Savannah, it was mostly cloudy and 75, wind calm. Elsewhere across the region, at Chattanooga, it was clear and 75, wind calm. At Asheville, with fog, it was 65, wind southwest at 5. At Greenville-Spartanburg, it was partly cloudy and 69, wind north at 3. Here is the hazardous weather outlook. This hazardous weather outlook is for North and Central Georgia. For tonight, no hazardous weather is expected at this time. And now the extended outlook for the period Monday through Saturday. Increased chances for showers and thunderstorms can be expected through the middle of the week. Mainly afternoon and evening showers and thunderstorms expected, with the primary threat being damaging winds, frequent lightning, and locally heavy rainfall. Precip chances begin to diminish Thursday. Spotter information statement: spotter activation will not be needed through tonight. Here is the official forecast from your National Weather Service for the Athens listening area. Rest of tonight, partly cloudy after midnight, then clearing. Near steady temperature around 70.

light and variable winds. Monday, sunny. A slight chance of showers and thunderstorms in the afternoon. Highs in the lower 90s. Light northwest winds, becoming east in the afternoon. Monday night, partly cloudy with a slight chance of showers and thunderstorms. Lows in the upper 60s. Light and variable winds, becoming northeast around 5 miles an hour after midnight. Chance of rain 20%. Tuesday, partly sunny. A slight chance of showers in the morning, then a chance of showers and thunderstorms in the afternoon. Highs around 90. Northeast winds 5 to 10 miles an hour. Chance of rain 50%. Tuesday night, showers likely and a chance of thunderstorms in the evening, then a chance of showers after midnight. Lows in the upper 60s. Northeast winds up to 10 miles an hour. Chance of rain 60%. And now the extended forecast. Wednesday and Wednesday night, mostly cloudy. A chance of showers and a slight chance of thunderstorms. Highs around 80. Lows in the lower 60s. Thursday through Sunday night, partly cloudy. Highs in the upper 70s. Lows in the upper 50s. For more detailed weather, water, and climate information, please visit our website at weather.gov/Atlanta. The current time is 4:04 a.m. Eastern Daylight Time. Here are the 4 a.m. weather observations from around the area. At Athens, it was partly cloudy, the temperature was 69 degrees, dew point 69 degrees, relative humidity 100%, wind calm, pressure was 29.98 inches and steady. At Gainesville, it was clear and 70, wind calm. At Winder, it was partly cloudy, the temperature was 68. At Greensboro, it was mostly sunny and 70, wind calm. At Jefferson, it was partly cloudy and 68, wind northwest at 3. At Monroe, with haze, the temperature was 68. At Albertton, it was partly cloudy and 70, wind calm. At Canyon, with haze, it was 68, wind calm. At Clemson, it was partly cloudy and 70, wind west at 3. Elsewhere across Georgia, at Atlanta it was partly cloudy and 73, wind calm. At Cartersville, the temperature was 72, wind calm. At Lawrenceville, the temperature was 69, wind calm. At Macon, it was clear and 68, wind north at 3. At Rome, it was partly cloudy and 71, wind calm. At Augusta, it was clear and 71, wind calm. At Savannah, it was partly cloudy and 75, wind calm. Elsewhere across the region, at Chattanooga, it was mostly cloudy and 74, wind calm. At Asheville, with fog, it was 64, wind calm. At Greenville-Spartanburg, it was partly cloudy and 70, wind calm. Here is the hazardous weather outlook. This hazardous weather outlook is for North and Central Georgia. For tonight, no hazardous weather is expected at this time. And now the extended outlook for the period Monday through Saturday. Increased chances for showers and thunderstorms can be expected through the middle of the week. Mainly afternoon and evening showers and thunderstorms expected, with the primary threat being damaging winds, frequent lightning, and locally heavy rainfall. Precip chances begin to diminish Thursday. Spotter information statement, spotter activation will not be needed through tonight. Here is the official forecast from your National Weather Service for the Athens listening area. Rest of tonight, partly cloudy after midnight, then clearing. Near steady temperature around 70. Light and variable winds. Monday, sunny. A slight chance of showers and thunderstorms in the afternoon. Highs in the lower 90s. Light northwest winds, becoming east in the afternoon. Monday night, partly cloudy with a slight chance of showers and thunderstorms. Lows in the upper 60s. Light and variable winds, becoming northeast around 5 miles an hour after midnight. Chance of rain 20%.

20%. Tuesday, partly sunny. A slight chance of showers in the morning, then a chance of showers and thunderstorms in the afternoon. Highs around 90. Northeast winds 5 to 10 miles an hour. Chance of rain 50%. Tuesday night, showers likely and a chance of thunderstorms in the evening, then a chance of showers after midnight. Lows in the upper 60s. Northeast winds up to 10 miles an hour. Chance of rain 60%. And now the extended forecast. Wednesday and Wednesday night, mostly cloudy. A chance of showers and a slight chance of thunderstorms. Highs around 80. Lows in the lower 60s. Thursday through Sunday night, partly cloudy. Highs in the upper 70s. Lows in the upper 50s. For more detailed weather, water, and climate information, please visit our website at weather.gov/Atlanta. The current time is 4:08 a.m. Eastern Daylight Time. Here are the 4 a.m. weather observations from around the area. At Athens, it was partly cloudy, the temperature was 69 degrees, dew point 69 degrees, relative humidity 100%, wind calm, pressure was 29.98 inches and steady. At Gainesville, it was clear and 70, wind calm. At Winder, it was partly cloudy, the temperature was 68. At Greensboro, it was mostly sunny and 70, wind calm. At Jefferson, it was partly cloudy and 68, wind northwest at 3. At Monroe, with haze, the temperature was 68. At Albertton, it was partly cloudy and 70, wind calm. At Canyon, with haze, it was 68, wind calm. At Clemson, it was partly cloudy and 70, wind west at 3. Elsewhere across Georgia, at Atlanta it was partly cloudy and 73, wind calm. At Cartersville, the temperature was 72, wind calm. At Lawrenceville, the temperature was 69, wind calm. At Macon, it was clear and 68, wind north at 3. At Rome, it was partly cloudy and 71, wind calm. At Augusta, it was clear and 71, wind calm. At Savannah, it was partly cloudy and 75, wind calm. Elsewhere across the region, at Chattanooga, it was mostly cloudy and 74, wind calm. At Asheville, with fog, it was 64, wind calm. At Greenville-Spartanburg, it was partly cloudy and 70, wind calm. Here is the hazardous weather outlook. This hazardous weather outlook is for North and Central Georgia. For tonight, no hazardous weather is expected at this time. And now the extended outlook for the period Monday through Saturday. Increased chances for showers and thunderstorms can be expected through the middle of the week. Mainly afternoon and evening showers and thunderstorms expected, with the primary threat being damaging winds, frequent lightning, and locally heavy rainfall. Precip chances begin to diminish Thursday. Spotter information statement, spotter activation will not be needed through tonight. Here is the official forecast from your National Weather Service for the Athens listening area. Rest of tonight, partly cloudy after midnight, then clearing. Near steady temperature around 70. Light and variable winds. Monday, sunny. A slight chance of showers and thunderstorms in the afternoon. Highs in the lower 90s. Light northwest winds, becoming east in the afternoon. Monday night, partly cloudy with a slight chance of showers and thunderstorms. Lows in the upper 60s. Light and variable winds, becoming northeast around 5 miles an hour after midnight. Chance of rain 20%. Tuesday, partly sunny. A slight chance of showers in the morning, then a chance of showers and thunderstorms in the afternoon. Highs around 90. Northeast winds 5 to 10 miles an hour. Chance of rain 50%. Tuesday night, showers likely and a chance of thunderstorms in the evening, then a chance of showers after midnight. Lows in the upper 60s. Northeast winds up to 10 miles an hour.

chance of rain 60%. And now the extended forecast. Wednesday and Wednesday night, mostly cloudy. A chance of showers and a slight chance of thunderstorms. Highs around 80. Lows in the lower 60s. Thursday through Sunday night, partly cloudy. Highs in the upper 70s. Lows in the upper 50s. For more detailed weather, water, and climate information, please visit our website at weather.gov/Atlanta. The current time is 4:13 a.m. Eastern Daylight Time. Here are the 4 a.m. weather observations from around the area. At Athens, it was partly cloudy, the temperature was 69 degrees, dew point 69 degrees, relative humidity 100%, wind calm, pressure was 29.98 inches and steady. At Gainesville, it was clear and 70, wind calm. At Winder, it was partly cloudy, the temperature was 68. At Greensboro, it was mostly sunny and 70, wind calm. At Jefferson, it was partly cloudy and 68, wind northwest at 3. At Monroe, with haze, the temperature was 68. At Albertton, it was partly cloudy and 70, wind calm. At Canyon, with haze, it was 68, wind calm. At Clemson, it was partly cloudy and 70, wind west at 3. Elsewhere across Georgia, at Atlanta it was partly cloudy and 73, wind calm. At Cartersville, the temperature was 72, wind calm. At Lawrenceville, the temperature was 69, wind calm. At Macon, it was clear and 68, wind north at 3. At Rome, it was partly cloudy and 71, wind calm. At Augusta, it was clear and 71, wind calm. At Savannah, it was partly cloudy and 75, wind calm. Elsewhere across the region, at Chattanooga, it was mostly cloudy and 74, wind calm. At Asheville, with fog, it was 64, wind calm. At Greenville-Spartanburg, it was partly cloudy and 70, wind calm. Here is the hazardous weather outlook. This hazardous weather outlook is for North and Central Georgia. For tonight, no hazardous weather is expected at this time. And now the extended outlook for the period Monday through Saturday, increased chances for showers and thunderstorms can be expected through the middle of the week. Mainly afternoon and evening showers and thunderstorms expected, with the primary threat being damaging winds, frequent lightning, and locally heavy rainfall. Precip chances begin to diminish Thursday. Spotter information statement, spotter activation will not be needed through tonight. Here is the official forecast from your National Weather Service for the Athens listening area. Rest of tonight, partly cloudy after midnight, then clearing. Near steady temperature around 70. Light and variable winds. Monday, sunny. A slight chance of showers and thunderstorms in the afternoon. Highs in the lower 90s. Light northwest winds, becoming east in the afternoon. Monday night, partly cloudy with a slight chance of showers and thunderstorms. Lows in the upper 60s. Light and variable winds, becoming northeast around 5 miles an hour after midnight. Chance of rain 20%. Tuesday, partly sunny. A slight chance of showers in the morning, then a chance of showers and thunderstorms in the afternoon. Highs around 90. Northeast winds 5 to 10 miles an hour. Chance of rain 50%. Tuesday night, showers likely and a chance of thunderstorms in the evening, then a chance of showers after midnight. Lows in the upper 60s. Northeast winds up to 10 miles an hour. Chance of rain 60%. And now the extended forecast. Wednesday and Wednesday night, mostly cloudy. A chance of showers and a slight chance of thunderstorms. Highs around 80. Lows in the lower 60s. Thursday through Sunday night, partly cloudy. Highs in the upper 70s. Lows in the upper 50s. For more detailed weather, water, and climate information, please visit our website.

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The current time is 4:17 a.m. Eastern Daylight Time. Here are the 4 a.m. weather observations from around the area. At Athens, it was partly cloudy. The temperature was 69 degrees, dew point 69 degrees, relative humidity 100%, wind calm, pressure was 29.98 inches and steady. At Gainesville, it was clear and 70, wind calm. At Winder, it was partly cloudy, the temperature was 68. At Greensboro, it was mostly sunny and 70, wind calm. At Jefferson, it was partly cloudy and 68, wind northwest at 3. At Monroe, with haze, the temperature was 68. At Albertton, it was partly cloudy and 70, wind calm. At Canyon, with haze, it was 68, wind calm. At Clemson, it was partly cloudy and 70, wind west at 3. Elsewhere across Georgia, at Atlanta it was partly cloudy and 73, wind calm. At Cartersville, the temperature was 72, wind calm. At Lawrenceville, the temperature was 69, wind calm. At Macon, it was clear and 68, wind north at 3. At Rome, it was partly cloudy and 71, wind calm. At Augusta, it was clear and 71, wind calm. At Savannah, it was partly cloudy and 75, wind calm. Elsewhere across the region, at Chattanooga, it was mostly cloudy and 74, wind calm. At Asheville, with fog, it was 64, wind calm. At Greenville-Spartanburg, it was partly cloudy and 70, wind calm. Here is the hazardous weather outlook. This hazardous weather outlook is for North and Central Georgia. For tonight, no hazardous weather is expected at this time. And now the extended outlook for the period Monday through Saturday. Increased chances for showers and thunderstorms can be expected through the middle of the week. Mainly afternoon and evening showers and thunderstorms expected, with the primary threat being damaging winds, frequent lightning, and locally heavy rainfall. Precip chances begin to diminish Thursday. Spotter information statement, spotter activation will not be needed through tonight. Here is the official forecast from your National Weather Service for the Athens listening area. Rest of tonight, partly cloudy after midnight, then clearing. Near steady temperature around 70. Light and variable winds. Monday, sunny. A slight chance of showers and thunderstorms in the afternoon. Highs in the lower 90s. Light northwest winds, becoming east in the afternoon. Monday night, partly cloudy with a slight chance of showers and thunderstorms. Lows in the upper 60s. Light and variable winds, becoming northeast around 5 miles an hour after midnight. Chance of rain 20%. Tuesday, partly sunny. A slight chance of showers in the morning, then a chance of showers and thunderstorms in the afternoon. Highs around 90. Northeast winds 5 to 10 miles an hour. Chance of rain 50%. Tuesday night, showers likely and a chance of thunderstorms in the evening, then a chance of showers after midnight. Lows in the upper 60s. Northeast winds up to 10 miles an hour. Chance of rain 60%. And now the extended forecast. Wednesday and Wednesday night, mostly cloudy. A chance of showers and a slight chance of thunderstorms. Highs around 80. Lows in the lower 60s. Thursday through Sunday night, partly cloudy. Highs in the upper 70s. Lows in the upper 50s. For more detailed weather, water, and climate information, please visit our website at weather.gov/Atlanta. The current time is 4:22 a.m. Eastern Daylight Time. Here are the 4 a.m. weather observations from around the area. At Athens, it was partly cloudy, the temperature was 69 degrees, dew point 69 degrees, relative humidity 100%, wind calm, pressure was 29.98 inches and steady. At Gainesville, it was clear and 70, wind calm.

night winder, it was partly cloudy. The temperature was 68. At Greensboro, it was mostly sunny and 70, wind calm. At Jefferson, it was partly cloudy and 68, wind northwest at 3. At Monroe, with haze, the temperature was 68. At Alberton, it was partly cloudy and 70, wind calm. At Canyon, with haze, it was 68, wind calm. At Clemson, it was partly cloudy and 70, wind west at 3. Elsewhere across Georgia, at Atlanta it was partly cloudy and 73, wind calm. At Cartersville, the temperature was 72, wind calm. At Lawrenceville, the temperature was 69, wind calm. At Macon, it was clear and 68, wind north at 3. At Rome, it was partly cloudy and 71, wind calm. At Augusta, it was clear and 71, wind calm. At Savannah, it was partly cloudy and 75, wind calm. Elsewhere across the region, at Chattanooga, it was mostly cloudy and 74, wind calm. At Asheville, with fog, it was 64, wind calm. At Greenville-Spartanburg, it was partly cloudy and 70, wind calm. Here is the hazardous weather outlook. This hazardous weather outlook is for North and Central Georgia. For tonight, no hazardous weather is expected at this time. And now the extended outlook for the period Monday through Saturday. Increased chances for showers and thunderstorms can be expected through the middle of the week. Mainly afternoon and evening showers and thunderstorms expected, with the primary threat being damaging winds, frequent lightning, and locally heavy rainfall. Precip chances begin to diminish Thursday. Spotter information statement. Spotter activation will not be needed through tonight. The Athens climate summary for yesterday, September 20, 2026. Yesterday's high temperature of 91 degrees occurred at 3:12 p.m. The normal high is 84. The record high is 104 degrees, which was set in 1925. Yesterday's low temperature of 69 degrees occurred at 11:59 p.m. The normal low is 62. The record low is 47 degrees, which was set in 1929. 0.30 inches of precipitation fell yesterday, which brings the monthly total to 0.70 inches. This is 1.75 inches below the normal amount of 2.45 inches for September. The total precipitation for the year now stands at 30.18 inches, which is 5.79 inches below normal. Sunrise today is at 7:21 a.m. and sunset is at 7:31 p.m. Here is the official forecast from your National Weather Service for the Athens listening area. Rest of tonight, partly cloudy after midnight, then clearing. Near steady temperature around 70. Light and variable winds. Monday, sunny. A slight chance of showers and thunderstorms in the afternoon. Highs in the lower 90s. Light northwest winds, becoming east in the afternoon. Monday night, partly cloudy with a slight chance of showers and thunderstorms. Lows in the upper 60s. Light and variable winds, becoming northeast around 5 miles an hour after midnight. Chance of rain 20%. Tuesday, partly sunny. A slight chance of showers in the morning, then a chance of showers and thunderstorms in the afternoon. Highs around 90. Northeast winds 5 to 10 miles an hour. Chance of rain 50%. Tuesday night, showers likely and a chance of thunderstorms in the evening, then a chance of showers after midnight. Lows in the upper 60s. Northeast winds up to 10 miles an hour. Chance of rain 60%. And now the extended forecast. Wednesday and Wednesday night, mostly cloudy. A chance of showers and a slight chance of thunderstorms. Highs around 80. Lows in the lower 60s. Thursday through Sunday night, partly cloudy. Highs in the upper 70s. Lows in the upper 50s. For more detailed weather, water,
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The current time is 4:27 a.m. Eastern Daylight Time. Here are the 4 a.m. weather observations from around the area. At Athens, it was partly cloudy. The temperature was 69 degrees, dew point 69 degrees, relative humidity 100%, wind calm, pressure was 29.98 inches and steady. At Gainesville, it was clear and 70, wind calm. At Winder, it was partly cloudy, the temperature was 68. At Greensboro, it was mostly sunny and 70, wind calm. At Jefferson, it was partly cloudy and 68, wind northwest at 3. At Monroe, with haze, the temperature was 68. At Albertton, it was partly cloudy and 70, wind calm. At Canyon, with haze, it was 68, wind calm. At Clemson, it was partly cloudy and 70, wind west at 3. Elsewhere across Georgia, at Atlanta it was partly cloudy and 73, wind calm. At Cartersville, the temperature was 72, wind calm. At Lawrenceville, the temperature was 69, wind calm. At Macon, it was clear and 68, wind north at 3. At Rome, it was partly cloudy and 71, wind calm. At Augusta, it was clear and 71, wind calm. At Savannah, it was partly cloudy and 75, wind calm. Elsewhere across the region, at Chattanooga, it was mostly cloudy and 74, wind calm. At Asheville, with fog, it was 64, wind calm. At Greenville-Spartanburg, it was partly cloudy and 70, wind calm. Here is the hazardous weather outlook. This hazardous weather outlook is for North and Central Georgia. For tonight, no hazardous weather is expected at this time. And now the extended outlook for the period Monday through Saturday. Increased chances for showers and thunderstorms can be expected through the middle of the week. Mainly afternoon and evening showers and thunderstorms expected, with the primary threat being damaging winds, frequent lightning, and locally heavy rainfall. Precip chances begin to diminish Thursday. Spotter information statement, spotter activation will not be needed through tonight. The Athens climate summary for yesterday, September 20th, 2026. Yesterday's high temperature of 91 degrees occurred at 3:12 p.m. The normal high is 84. The record high is 104 degrees, which was set in 1925. Yesterday's low temperature of 69 degrees occurred at 11:59 p.m. The normal low is 62. The record low is 47 degrees, which was set in 1929. 0.30 inches of precipitation fell yesterday, which brings the monthly total to 0.70 inches. This is 1.75 inches below the normal amount of 2.45 inches for September. The total precipitation for the year now stands at 30.18 inches, which is 5.79 inches below normal. Sunrise today is at 7:21 a.m. and sunset is at 7:31 p.m. Here is the official forecast from your National Weather Service for the Athens listening area. Rest of tonight, partly cloudy after midnight, then clearing. Near steady temperature around 70. Light and variable winds. Monday, sunny. A slight chance of showers and thunderstorms in the afternoon. Highs in the lower 90s. Light northwest winds, becoming east in the afternoon. Monday night, partly cloudy with a slight chance of showers and thunderstorms. Lows in the upper 60s. Light and variable winds, becoming northeast around 5 miles an hour after midnight. Chance of rain 20%. Tuesday, partly sunny. A slight chance of showers in the morning, then a chance of showers and thunderstorms in the afternoon. Highs around 90. Northeast winds 5 to 10 miles an hour. Chance of rain 50%. Tuesday night, showers likely and a chance of thunderstorms in the evening, then a chance of showers after midnight. Lows in the upper 60s.
Northeast winds up to 10 miles an hour. Chance of rain 60%.

And now the extended forecast. Wednesday and Wednesday night, mostly cloudy. A chance of showers and a slight chance of thunderstorms. Highs around 80. Lows in the lower 60s. Thursday through Sunday night, partly cloudy. Highs in the upper 70s. Lows in the upper 50s. 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The current time is 4:33 a.m. Eastern Daylight Time. Here are the 4 a.m. weather observations from around the area. At Athens, it was partly cloudy, the temperature was 69 degrees, dew point 69 degrees, relative humidity 100%, wind calm, pressure was 29.98 inches and steady. At Gainesville, it was clear and 70, wind calm. At Winder, it was partly cloudy, the temperature was 68. At Greensboro, it was mostly sunny and 70, wind calm. At Jefferson, it was partly cloudy and 68, wind northwest at 3. At Monroe, with haze, the temperature was 68. At Albertton, it was partly cloudy and 70, wind calm. At Canyon, with haze, it was 68, wind calm. At Clemson, it was partly cloudy and 70, wind west at 3. Elsewhere across Georgia, at Atlanta it was partly cloudy and 73, wind calm. At Cartersville, the temperature was 72, wind calm. At Lawrenceville, the temperature was 69, wind calm. At Macon, it was clear and 68, wind north at 3. At Rome, it was partly cloudy and 71, wind calm. At Augusta, it was clear and 71, wind calm. At Savannah, it was partly cloudy and 75, wind calm. Elsewhere across the region, at Chattanooga, it was mostly cloudy and 74, wind calm. At Asheville, with fog, it was 64, wind calm. At Greenville-Spartanburg, it was partly cloudy and 70, wind calm. Here is the hazardous weather outlook. This hazardous weather outlook is for North and Central Georgia. For tonight, no hazardous weather is expected at this time. And now the extended outlook for the period Monday through Saturday. Increased chances for showers and thunderstorms can be expected through the middle of the week. Mainly afternoon and evening showers and thunderstorms expected, with the primary threat being damaging winds, frequent lightning, and locally heavy rainfall. Precip chances begin to diminish Thursday. Spotter information statement, spotter activation will not be needed through tonight. Here is the official forecast from your National Weather Service for the Athens listening area. Rest of tonight, partly cloudy after midnight, then clearing. Near steady temperature around 70. Light and variable winds. Monday, sunny. A slight chance of showers and thunderstorms in the afternoon. Highs in the lower 90s. Light northwest winds, becoming east in the afternoon. Monday night, partly cloudy with a slight chance of showers and thunderstorms. Lows in the upper 60s. Light and variable winds, becoming northeast around 5 miles an hour after midnight. Chance of rain 20%. Tuesday, partly sunny. A slight chance of showers in the morning, then a chance of showers and thunderstorms in the afternoon. Highs around 90. Northeast winds 5 to 10 miles an hour. Chance of rain 50%. Tuesday night, showers likely and a chance of thunderstorms in the evening, then a chance of showers after midnight. Lows in the upper 60s. Northeast winds up to 10 miles an hour. Chance of rain 60%. And now the extended forecast. Wednesday and Wednesday night, mostly cloudy. A chance of showers and a slight chance of thunderstorms. Highs around 80. Lows in the lower 60s. Thursday through Sunday night, partly cloudy. Highs in the upper 70s.

68. At Greensboro, it was mostly sunny and 70, wind calm. At Jefferson, it was partly cloudy and 68, wind northwest at 3. At Monroe, with haze, the temperature was 68. At Albertton, it was partly cloudy and 70, wind calm. At Canyon, with haze, it was 68, wind calm. At Clemson, it was partly cloudy and 70, wind west at 3. Elsewhere across Georgia, at Atlanta it was partly cloudy and 73, wind calm. At Cartersville, the temperature was 72, wind calm. At Lawrenceville, the temperature was 69, wind calm. At Macon, it was clear and 68, wind north at 3. At Rome, it was partly cloudy and 71, wind calm. At Augusta, it was clear and 71, wind calm. At Savannah, it was partly cloudy and 75, wind calm. Elsewhere across the region, at Chattanooga, it was mostly cloudy and 74, wind calm. At Asheville, with fog, it was 64, wind calm. At Greenville-Spartanburg, it was partly cloudy and 70, wind calm. Here is the hazardous weather outlook. This hazardous weather outlook is for North and Central Georgia. For tonight, no hazardous weather is expected at this time. And now the extended outlook for the period Monday through Saturday. Increased chances for showers and thunderstorms can be expected through the middle of the week. Mainly afternoon and evening showers and thunderstorms expected, with the primary threat being damaging winds, frequent lightning, and locally heavy rainfall. Precip chances begin to diminish Thursday. Spotter information statement, spotter activation will not be needed through tonight. The Athens climate summary for yesterday, September 20, 2026. Yesterday's high temperature of 91 degrees occurred at 3:12 p.m. The normal high is 84. The record high is 104 degrees, which was set in 1925. Yesterday's low temperature of 69 degrees occurred at 11:59 p.m. The normal low is 62. The record low is 47 degrees, which was set in 1929. 0.30 inches of precipitation fell yesterday, which brings the monthly total to 0.70 inches. This is 1.75 inches below the normal amount of 2.45 inches for September. The total precipitation for the year now stands at 30.18 inches, which is 5.79 inches below normal. Sunrise today is at 7:21 a.m. and sunset is at 7:31 p.m. You're listening to NOAA Weather Radio Station, WXK 56, originating from the National Weather Service office in Peachtree City, and transmitting from Athens on a frequency of 162.4 MHz. 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Here is the official forecast from your National Weather Service for the Athens listening area. Rest of tonight, partly cloudy after midnight, then clearing. Near steady temperature around 70. Light and variable winds. Monday, sunny. A slight chance of showers and thunderstorms in the afternoon. Highs in the lower 90s. Light northwest winds, becoming east in the afternoon. Monday night, partly cloudy with a slight chance of showers and thunderstorms. Lows in the upper 60s. Light and variable winds, becoming northeast around 5 miles an hour after midnight. Chance of rain 20%. Tuesday, partly sunny. A slight chance of showers in the morning, then a chance of showers and thunderstorms in the afternoon. Highs around 90. Northeast winds 5 to 10 miles an hour. Chance of rain 50%.

Tuesday night, showers likely and a chance of thunderstorms in the evening, then a chance of showers after midnight. Lows in the upper 60s. Northeast winds up to 10 miles an hour. Chance of rain 60%. And now the extended forecast. Wednesday and Wednesday night, mostly cloudy. A chance of showers and a slight chance of thunderstorms. Highs around 80. Lows in the lower 60s. Thursday through Sunday night, partly cloudy. Highs in the upper 70s. Lows in the upper 50s. For more detailed weather, water, and climate information, please visit our website at weather.gov/Atlanta. The current time is 4:44 a.m. Eastern Daylight Time. Here are the 4 a.m. weather observations from around the area. At Athens, it was partly cloudy, the temperature was 69 degrees, dew point 69 degrees, relative humidity 100%, wind calm, pressure was 29.98 inches and steady. At Gainesville, it was clear and 70, wind calm. At Winder, it was partly cloudy, the temperature was 68. At Greensboro, it was mostly sunny and 70, wind calm. At Jefferson, it was partly cloudy and 68, wind northwest at 3. At Monroe, with haze, the temperature was 68. At Albertton, it was partly cloudy and 70, wind calm. At Canyon, with haze, it was 68, wind calm. At Clemson, it was partly cloudy and 70, wind west at 3. Elsewhere across Georgia, at Atlanta it was partly cloudy and 73, wind calm. At Cartersville, the temperature was 72, wind calm. At Lawrenceville, the temperature was 69, wind calm. At Macon, it was clear and 68, wind north at 3. At Rome, it was partly cloudy and 71, wind calm. At Augusta, it was clear and 71, wind calm. At Savannah, it was partly cloudy and 75, wind calm. Elsewhere across the region, at Chattanooga, it was mostly cloudy and 74, wind calm. At Asheville, with fog, it was 64, wind calm. At Greenville-Spartanburg, it was partly cloudy and 70, wind calm. Here is the hazardous weather outlook. This hazardous weather outlook is for North and Central Georgia. For tonight, no hazardous weather is expected at this time. And now the extended outlook for the period Monday through Saturday. Increased chances for showers and thunderstorms can be expected through the middle of the week. Mainly afternoon and evening showers and thunderstorms expected, with the primary threat being damaging winds, frequent lightning, and locally heavy rainfall. Precip chances begin to diminish Thursday. Spotter information statement, spotter activation will not be needed through tonight. Here is the official forecast from your National Weather Service for the Athens listening area. Rest of tonight, partly cloudy after midnight, then clearing. Near steady temperature around 70. Light and variable winds. Monday, sunny. A slight chance of showers and thunderstorms in the afternoon. Highs in the lower 90s. Light northwest winds, becoming east in the afternoon. Monday night, partly cloudy with a slight chance of showers and thunderstorms. Lows in the upper 60s. Light and variable winds, becoming northeast around 5 miles an hour after midnight. Chance of rain 20%. Tuesday, partly sunny. A slight chance of showers in the morning, then a chance of showers and thunderstorms in the afternoon. Highs around 90. Northeast winds 5 to 10 miles an hour. Chance of rain 50%. Tuesday night, showers likely and a chance of thunderstorms in the evening, then a chance of showers after midnight. Lows in the upper 60s. Northeast winds up to 10 miles an hour. Chance of rain 60%. And now the extended forecast. Wednesday and Wednesday night, mostly cloudy. A chance of showers and a slight chance of thunderstorms. Highs around 80. Lows in the lower 60s.

through Sunday night, partly cloudy. Highs in the upper 70s. Lows in the upper 50s. For more detailed weather, water, and climate information, please visit our website at weather.gov/Atlanta. The current time is 4:48 a.m. Eastern Daylight Time. Here are the 4 a.m. weather observations from around the area. At Athens, it was partly cloudy, the temperature was 69 degrees, dew point 69 degrees, relative humidity 100%, wind calm, pressure was 29.98 inches and steady. At Gainesville, it was clear and 70, wind calm. At Winder, it was partly cloudy, the temperature was 68. At Greensboro, it was mostly sunny and 70, wind calm. At Jefferson, it was partly cloudy and 68, wind northwest at 3. At Monroe, with haze, the temperature was 68. At Albertton, it was partly cloudy and 70, wind calm. At Canyon, with haze, it was 68, wind calm. At Clemson, it was partly cloudy and 70, wind west at 3. Elsewhere across Georgia, at Atlanta it was partly cloudy and 73, wind calm. At Cartersville, the temperature was 72, wind calm. At Lawrenceville, the temperature was 69, wind calm. At Macon, it was clear and 68, wind north at 3. At Rome, it was partly cloudy and 71, wind calm. At Augusta, it was clear and 71, wind calm. At Savannah, it was partly cloudy and 75, wind calm. Elsewhere across the region, at Chattanooga, it was mostly cloudy and 74, wind calm. At Asheville, with fog, it was 64, wind calm. At Greenville-Spartanburg, it was partly cloudy and 70, wind calm. The Athens climate summary for yesterday, September 20, 2026. Yesterday's high temperature of 91 degrees occurred at 3:12 p.m. The normal high is 84. The record high is 104 degrees, which was set in 1925. Yesterday's low temperature of 69 degrees occurred at 11:59 p.m. The normal low is 62. The record low is 47 degrees, which was set in 1929. 0.30 inches of precipitation fell yesterday, which brings the monthly total to 0.70 inches. This is 1.75 inches below the normal amount of 2.45 inches for September. The total precipitation for the year now stands at 30.18 inches, which is 5.79 inches below normal. Sunrise today is at 7:21 a.m. and sunset is at 7:31 p.m. Here is the hazardous weather outlook. This hazardous weather outlook is for North and Central Georgia. For tonight, no hazardous weather is expected at this time. And now the extended outlook for the period Monday through Saturday. Increased chances for showers and thunderstorms can be expected through the middle of the week. Mainly afternoon and evening showers and thunderstorms expected, with the primary threat being damaging winds, frequent lightning, and locally heavy rainfall. Precip chances begin to diminish Thursday. Spotter information statement, spotter activation will not be needed through tonight. Here is the official forecast from your National Weather Service for the Athens listening area. Rest of tonight, partly cloudy after midnight, then clearing. Near steady temperature around 70. Light and variable winds. Monday, sunny. A slight chance of showers and thunderstorms in the afternoon. Highs in the lower 90s. Light northwest winds, becoming east in the afternoon. Monday night, partly cloudy with a slight chance of showers and thunderstorms. Lows in the upper 60s. Light and variable winds, becoming northeast around 5 miles an hour after midnight. Chance of rain 20%. Tuesday, partly sunny. A slight chance of showers in the morning, then a chance of showers and thunderstorms in the afternoon. Highs around 90. Northeast winds 5 to 10 miles an hour. Chance of rain 50%. Tuesday night,

showers likely and a chance of thunderstorms in the evening, then a chance of showers after midnight. Lows in the upper 60s. Northeast winds up to 10 miles an hour. Chance of rain 60%. And now the extended forecast. Wednesday and Wednesday night, mostly cloudy. A chance of showers and a slight chance of thunderstorms. Highs around 80. Lows in the lower 60s. Thursday through Sunday night, partly cloudy. Highs in the upper 70s. Lows in the upper 50s. For more detailed weather, water, and climate information, please visit our website at weather.gov/Atlanta. The current time is 4:54 a.m. Eastern Daylight Time. Here are the 4 a.m. weather observations from around the area. At Athens, it was partly cloudy, the temperature was 69 degrees, dew point 69 degrees, relative humidity 100%, wind calm, pressure was 29.98 inches and steady. At Gainesville, it was clear and 70, wind calm. At Winder, it was partly cloudy, the temperature was 68. At Greensboro, it was mostly sunny and 70, wind calm. At Jefferson, it was partly cloudy and 68, wind northwest at 3. At Monroe, with haze, the temperature was 68. At Albertton, it was partly cloudy and 70, wind calm. At Canyon, with haze, it was 68, wind calm. At Clemson, it was partly cloudy and 70, wind west at 3. Elsewhere across Georgia, at Atlanta it was partly cloudy and 73, wind calm. At Cartersville, the temperature was 72, wind calm. At Lawrenceville, the temperature was 69, wind calm. At Macon, it was clear and 68, wind north at 3. At Rome, it was partly cloudy and 71, wind calm. At Augusta, it was clear and 71, wind calm. At Savannah, it was partly cloudy and 75, wind calm. Elsewhere across the region, at Chattanooga, it was mostly cloudy and 74, wind calm. At Asheville, with fog, it was 64, wind calm. At Greenville-Spartanburg, it was partly cloudy and 70, wind calm. Here is the hazardous weather outlook. This hazardous weather outlook is for North and Central Georgia. For tonight, no hazardous weather is expected at this time. And now the extended outlook for the period Monday through Saturday, increased chances for showers and thunderstorms can be expected through the middle of the week. Mainly afternoon and evening showers and thunderstorms expected, with the primary threat being damaging winds, frequent lightning, and locally heavy rainfall. Precip chances begin to diminish Thursday. Spotter information statement, spotter activation will not be needed through tonight. Here is the official forecast from your National Weather Service for the Athens listening area. Rest of tonight, partly cloudy after midnight, then clearing. Near steady temperature around 70. Light and variable winds. Monday, sunny. A slight chance of showers and thunderstorms in the afternoon. Highs in the lower 90s. Light northwest winds, becoming east in the afternoon. Monday night, partly cloudy with a slight chance of showers and thunderstorms. Lows in the upper 60s. Light and variable winds, becoming northeast around 5 miles an hour after midnight. Chance of rain 20%. Tuesday, partly sunny. A slight chance of showers in the morning, then a chance of showers and thunderstorms in the afternoon. Highs around 90. Northeast winds 5 to 10 miles an hour. Chance of rain 50%. Tuesday night, showers likely and a chance of thunderstorms in the evening, then a chance of showers after midnight. Lows in the upper 60s. Northeast winds up to 10 miles an hour. Chance of rain 60%. And now the extended forecast. Wednesday and Wednesday night, mostly cloudy. A chance of showers and a slight chance of thunderstorms. Highs around 80. Lows in the lower 60s. Thursday through Sunday night.

partly cloudy. Highs in the upper 70s. Lows in the upper 50s. For more detailed weather, water, and climate information, please visit our website at weather.gov/Atlanta. The current time is 4:58 a.m. Eastern Daylight Time. Here are the 4 a.m. weather observations from around the area. At Athens, it was partly cloudy. The temperature was 69 degrees, dew point 69 degrees, relative humidity 100%, wind calm, pressure was 29.98 inches and steady. At Gainesville, it was clear and 70, wind calm. At Winder, it was partly cloudy, the temperature was 68. At Greensboro, it was mostly sunny and 70, wind calm. At Jefferson, it was partly cloudy and 68, wind northwest at 3. At Monroe, with haze, the temperature was 68. At Albertton, it was partly cloudy and 70, wind calm. At Canyon, with haze, it was 68, wind calm. At Clemson, it was partly cloudy and 70, wind west at 3. Elsewhere across Georgia, at Atlanta it was partly cloudy and 73, wind calm. At Cartersville, the temperature was 72, wind calm. At Lawrenceville, the temperature was 69, wind calm. At Macon, it was clear and 68, wind north at 3. At Rome, it was partly cloudy and 71, wind calm. At Augusta, it was clear and 71, wind calm. At Savannah, it was partly cloudy and 75, wind calm. Elsewhere across the region, at Chattanooga, it was mostly cloudy and 74, wind calm. At Asheville, with fog, it was 64, wind calm. At Greenville-Spartanburg, it was partly cloudy and 70, wind calm. The Athens climate summary for yesterday, September 20th, 2026. Yesterday's high temperature of 91 degrees occurred at 3:12 p.m. The normal high is 84. The record high is 104 degrees, which was set in 1925. Yesterday's low temperature of 69 degrees occurred at 11:59 p.m. The normal low is 62. The record low is 47 degrees, which was set in 1929. 0.30 inches of precipitation fell yesterday, which brings the monthly total to 0.70 inches. This is 1.75 inches below the normal amount of 2.45 inches for September. The total precipitation for the year now stands at 30.18 inches, which is 5.79 inches below normal. Sunrise today is at 7:21 a.m. and sunset is at 7:31 p.m. Here is the hazardous weather outlook. This hazardous weather outlook is for North and Central Georgia. For tonight, no hazardous weather is expected at this time. And now the extended outlook for the period Monday through Saturday. Increased chances for showers and thunderstorms can be expected through the middle of the week. Mainly afternoon and evening showers and thunderstorms expected, with the primary threat being damaging winds, frequent lightning, and locally heavy rainfall. Precip chances begin to diminish Thursday. Spotter information statement, spotter activation will not be needed through tonight. Here is the official forecast from your National Weather Service for the Athens listening area. Rest of tonight, partly cloudy after midnight, then clearing. Near steady temperature around 70. Light and variable winds. Monday, sunny. A slight chance of showers and thunderstorms in the afternoon. Highs in the lower 90s. Light northwest winds, becoming east in the afternoon. Monday night, partly cloudy with a slight chance of showers and thunderstorms. Lows in the upper 60s. Light and variable winds, becoming northeast around 5 miles an hour after midnight. Chance of rain 20%. Tuesday, partly sunny. A slight chance of showers in the morning, then a chance of showers and thunderstorms in the afternoon. Highs around 90. Northeast winds 5 to 10 miles an hour. Chance of rain 50%. Tuesday night, showers likely.

and a chance of thunderstorms in the evening, then a chance of showers after midnight. Lows in the upper 60s. Northeast winds up to 10 miles an hour. Chance of rain 60%. And now the extended forecast. Wednesday and Wednesday night, mostly cloudy. A chance of showers and a slight chance of thunderstorms. Highs around 80. Lows in the lower 60s. Thursday through Sunday night, partly cloudy. Highs in the upper 70s. Lows in the upper 50s. For more detailed weather, water, and climate information, please visit our website at weather.gov/Atlanta. Here is the official forecast from your National Weather Service for the Athens listening area. Today, mostly sunny. A slight chance of showers and thunderstorms this afternoon. Highs in the lower 90s. Light northwest winds, becoming east this afternoon. Tonight, partly cloudy with a slight chance of showers and thunderstorms. Lows in the upper 60s. Light and variable winds, becoming northeast around 5 miles an hour after midnight. Chance of rain 20%. Tuesday, partly sunny. A slight chance of showers in the morning, then a chance of showers and thunderstorms in the afternoon. Highs around 90. Northeast winds 5 to 10 miles an hour. Chance of rain 50%. Tuesday night, showers likely and a chance of thunderstorms in the evening, then a chance of showers after midnight. Lows in the upper 60s. Northeast winds up to 10 miles an hour. Chance of rain 60%. And now the extended forecast. Wednesday and Wednesday night, mostly cloudy. A chance of showers and a slight chance of thunderstorms. Highs around 80. Lows in the lower 60s. Thursday through Sunday night, partly cloudy. Highs in the upper 70s. Lows in the upper 50s. For more detailed weather, water, and climate information, please visit our website at weather.gov/Atlanta. The current time is 5:05 a.m. Eastern Daylight Time. Here are the 5 a.m. weather observations from around the area. At Athens, it was clear, the temperature was 68 degrees, dew point 68 degrees, relative humidity 100%, wind calm, pressure was 29.98 inches and steady. At Gainesville, it was mostly cloudy and 69, wind calm. At Winder, it was clear, the temperature was 68. At Greensboro, it was mostly sunny and 70, wind calm. At Jefferson, it was clear and 68, wind calm. At Monroe, it was clear, the temperature was 68. At Albertton, it was partly cloudy and 70, wind calm. At Canyon, with fog, it was 68, wind calm. At Clemson, it was clear and 70, wind calm. Elsewhere across Georgia, at Atlanta it was partly cloudy and 73, wind calm. At Cartersville, the temperature was 72, wind calm. At Lawrenceville, it was clear and 69, wind calm. At Macon, it was clear and 69, wind calm. At Rome, it was partly cloudy and 71, wind calm. At Augusta, it was partly cloudy and 70, wind calm. At Savannah, it was clear and 74, wind north at 6. Elsewhere across the region, at Chattanooga, it was partly cloudy and 73, wind calm. At Asheville, with fog, it was 64, wind southwest at 3. At Greenville-Spartanburg, it was partly cloudy and 69, wind calm. Here is the hazardous weather outlook. This hazardous weather outlook is for North and Central Georgia. For tonight, no hazardous weather is expected at this time. And now the extended outlook for the period Monday through Saturday, increased chances for showers and thunderstorms can be expected through the middle of the week. Mainly afternoon and evening showers and thunderstorms expected, with the primary threat being damaging winds, frequent lightning, and locally heavy rainfall. Precip chances begin to diminish Thursday. Spotter information statement, spotter active.

precipitation will not be needed through tonight. Here is the official forecast from your National Weather Service for the Athens listening area. Today, mostly sunny. A slight chance of showers and thunderstorms this afternoon. Highs in the lower 90s. Light northwest winds, becoming east this afternoon. Tonight, partly cloudy with a slight chance of showers and thunderstorms. Lows in the upper 60s. Light and variable winds, becoming northeast around 5 miles an hour after midnight. Chance of rain 20%. Tuesday, partly sunny. A slight chance of showers in the morning, then a chance of showers and thunderstorms in the afternoon. Highs around 90. Northeast winds 5 to 10 miles an hour. Chance of rain 50%. Tuesday night, showers likely and a chance of thunderstorms in the evening, then a chance of showers after midnight. Lows in the upper 60s. Northeast winds up to 10 miles an hour. Chance of rain 60%. And now the extended forecast. Wednesday and Wednesday night, mostly cloudy. A chance of showers and a slight chance of thunderstorms. Highs around 80. Lows in the lower 60s. Thursday through Sunday night, partly cloudy. Highs in the upper 70s. Lows in the upper 50s. For more detailed weather, water, and climate information, please visit our website at weather.gov/Atlanta. The Athens climate summary for yesterday, September 20th, 2026. Yesterday's high temperature of 91 degrees occurred at 3:12 p.m. The normal high is 84. The record high is 104 degrees, which was set in 1925. Yesterday's low temperature of 69 degrees occurred at 11:59 p.m. The normal low is 62. The record low is 47 degrees, which was set in 1929. 0.30 inches of precipitation fell yesterday, which brings the monthly total to 0.70 inches. This is 1.75 inches below the normal amount of 2.45 inches for September. The total precipitation for the year now stands at 30.18 inches, which is 5.79 inches below normal. Sunrise today is at 7:21 a.m. and sunset is at 7:31 p.m. The current time is 5:11 a.m. Eastern Daylight Time. Here are the 5 a.m. weather observations from around the area. At Athens, it was clear, the temperature was 68 degrees, dew point 68 degrees, relative humidity 100%, wind calm, pressure was 29.98 inches and steady. At Gainesville, it was mostly cloudy and 69, wind calm. At Winder, it was clear, the temperature was 68. At Greensboro, it was mostly sunny and 70, wind calm. At Jefferson, it was clear and 68, wind calm. At Monroe, it was clear, the temperature was 68. At Albertton, it was partly cloudy and 70, wind calm. At Canyon, with fog, it was 68, wind calm. At Clemson, it was clear and 70, wind calm. Elsewhere across Georgia, at Atlanta it was partly cloudy and 73, wind calm. At Cartersville, the temperature was 72, wind calm. At Lawrenceville, it was clear and 69, wind calm. At Macon, it was clear and 69, wind calm. At Rome, it was partly cloudy and 71, wind calm. At Augusta, it was partly cloudy and 70, wind calm. At Savannah, it was clear and 74, wind north at 6. Elsewhere across the region, at Chattanooga, it was partly cloudy and 73, wind calm. At Asheville, with fog, it was 64, wind southwest at 3. At Greenville-Spartanburg, it was partly cloudy and 69, wind calm. Here are the 5 a.m. weather observations from around the area. At Athens, it was clear, the temperature was 68 degrees, dew point 68 degrees, relative humidity 100%, wind calm, pressure was 29.98 inches and steady. At Gainesville,

It was mostly cloudy and 69, wind calm. At Winder, it was clear, the temperature was 68. At Greensboro, it was mostly sunny and 70, wind calm. At Jefferson, it was clear and 68, wind calm. At Monroe, it was clear, the temperature was 68. At Albertton, it was partly cloudy and 70, wind calm. At Canyon, with fog, it was 68, wind calm. At Clemson, it was clear and 70, wind calm. Elsewhere across Georgia, at Atlanta it was partly cloudy and 73, wind calm. At Cartersville, the temperature was 72, wind calm. At Lawrenceville, it was clear and 69, wind calm. At Macon, it was clear and 69, wind calm. At Rome, it was partly cloudy and 71, wind calm. At Augusta, it was partly cloudy and 70, wind calm. At Savannah, it was clear and 74, wind north at 6. Elsewhere across the region, at Chattanooga, it was partly cloudy and 73, wind calm. At Asheville, with fog, it was 64, wind calm. At Greenville-Spartanburg, it was partly cloudy and 69, wind calm. Here is the hazardous weather outlook. This hazardous weather outlook is for North and Central Georgia. For tonight, no hazardous weather is expected at this time. And now the extended outlook for the period Monday through Saturday. Increased chances for showers and thunderstorms can be expected through the middle of the week. Mainly afternoon and evening showers and thunderstorms expected, with the primary threat being damaging winds, frequent lightning, and locally heavy rainfall. Precip chances begin to diminish Thursday. Spotter information statement, spotter activation will not be needed through tonight. Here is the official forecast from your National Weather Service for the Athens listening area. Today, mostly sunny. A slight chance of showers and thunderstorms this afternoon. Highs in the lower 90s. Light northwest winds becoming east this afternoon. Tonight, partly cloudy with a slight chance of showers and thunderstorms. Lows in the upper 60s. Light and variable winds, becoming northeast around 5 miles an hour after midnight. Chance of rain 20%. Tuesday, partly sunny. A slight chance of showers in the morning, then a chance of showers and thunderstorms in the afternoon. Highs around 90. Northeast winds 5 to 10 miles an hour. Chance of rain 50%. Tuesday night, showers likely and a chance of thunderstorms in the evening, then a chance of showers after midnight. Lows in the upper 60s. Northeast winds up to 10 miles an hour. Chance of rain 60%. And now the extended forecast. Wednesday and Wednesday night, mostly cloudy. A chance of showers and a slight chance of thunderstorms. Highs around 80. Lows in the lower 60s. Thursday through Sunday night, partly cloudy. Highs in the upper 70s. Lows in the upper 50s. For more detailed weather, water, and climate information, please visit our website at weather.gov/Atlanta. The current time is 5:17 a.m. Eastern Daylight Time. Here are the 5 a.m. weather observations from around the area. At Athens, it was clear, the temperature was 68 degrees, dew point 68 degrees, relative humidity 100%, wind calm, pressure was 29.98 inches and steady. At Gainesville, it was mostly cloudy and 69, wind calm. At Winder, it was clear, the temperature was 68. At Greensboro, it was mostly sunny and 70, wind calm. At Jefferson, it was clear and 68, wind calm. At Monroe, it was clear, the temperature was 68. At Albertton, it was partly cloudy and 70, wind calm. At Canyon, with fog, it was 68, wind calm. At Clemson, it was clear and 70, wind calm. Elsewhere across Georgia, at Atlanta it was partly cloudy and 73, wind calm.

At Cartersville, the temperature was 72, wind calm. At Lawrenceville, it was clear and 69, wind calm. At Macon, it was clear and 69, wind calm. At Rome, it was partly cloudy and 71, wind calm. At Augusta, it was partly cloudy and 70, wind calm. At Savannah, it was clear and 74, wind north at 6. Elsewhere across the region, at Chattanooga, it was partly cloudy and 73, wind calm. At Asheville, with fog, it was 64, wind calm. At Greenville-Spartanburg, it was partly cloudy and 69, wind calm. Here is the hazardous weather outlook. This hazardous weather outlook is for North and Central Georgia. For tonight, no hazardous weather is expected at this time. And now the extended outlook for the period Monday through Saturday. Increased chances for showers and thunderstorms can be expected through the middle of the week. Mainly afternoon and evening showers and thunderstorms expected, with the primary threat being damaging winds, frequent lightning, and locally heavy rainfall. Precip chances begin to diminish Thursday. Spotter information statement, spotter activation will not be needed through tonight. Here is the official forecast from your National Weather Service for the Athens listening area. Today, mostly sunny. A slight chance of showers and thunderstorms this afternoon. Highs in the lower 90s. Light northwest winds becoming east this afternoon. Tonight, partly cloudy with a slight chance of showers and thunderstorms. Lows in the upper 60s. Light and variable winds becoming northeast around 5 miles an hour after midnight. Chance of rain 20%. Tuesday, partly sunny. A slight chance of showers in the morning, then a chance of showers and thunderstorms in the afternoon. Highs around 90. Northeast winds 5 to 10 miles an hour. Chance of rain 50%. Tuesday night, showers likely and a chance of thunderstorms in the evening, then a chance of showers after midnight. Lows in the upper 60s. Northeast winds up to 10 miles an hour. Chance of rain 60%. And now the extended forecast. Wednesday and Wednesday night, mostly cloudy. A chance of showers and a slight chance of thunderstorms. Highs around 80. Lows in the lower 60s. Thursday through Sunday night, partly cloudy. Highs in the upper 70s. Lows in the upper 50s. For more detailed weather, water, and climate information, please visit our website at weather.gov/Atlanta. The Athens climate summary for yesterday, September 20th, 2026. Yesterday's high temperature of 91 degrees occurred at 3:12 p.m. The normal high is 84. The record high is 104 degrees, which was set in 1925. Yesterday's low temperature of 69 degrees occurred at 11:59 p.m. The normal low is 62. The record low is 47 degrees, which was set in 1929. 0.30 inches of precipitation fell yesterday, which brings the monthly total to 0.70 inches. This is 1.75 inches below the normal amount of 2.45 inches for September. The total precipitation for the year now stands at 30.18 inches, which is 5.79 inches below normal. Sunrise today is at 7:21 a.m. and sunset is at 7:31 p.m. The current time is 5:22 a.m. Eastern Daylight Time. Here are the 5 a.m. weather observations from around the area. At Athens, it was clear, the temperature was 68 degrees. Dew point 68 degrees, relative humidity 100%, wind calm, pressure was 29.98 inches and steady. At Gainesville, it was mostly cloudy and 69, wind calm. At Winder, it was clear, the temperature was 68. At Greensboro, it was mostly sunny and 70, wind calm. At Jefferson, it was clear and 68, wind calm. At Monroe, it was clear, the temperature was 68. At Albertton, it was partly

cloudy and 70, wind calm. At Canyon, with fog, it was 68, wind calm. At Clemson, it was clear and 70, wind calm. Elsewhere across Georgia, at Atlanta, it was partly cloudy and 73, wind calm. At Cartersville, the temperature was 72, wind calm. At Lawrenceville, it was clear and 69, wind calm. At Macon, it was clear and 69, wind calm. At Rome, it was partly cloudy and 71, wind calm. At Augusta, it was partly cloudy and 70, wind calm. At Savannah, it was clear and 74, wind north at 6. Elsewhere across the region, at Chattanooga, it was partly cloudy and 73, wind calm. At Asheville, with fog, it was 64, wind calm. At Greenville-Spartanburg, it was partly cloudy and 69, wind calm. Here is the hazardous weather outlook. This hazardous weather outlook is for North and Central Georgia. For tonight, no hazardous weather is expected at this time. And now the extended outlook for the period Monday through Saturday. Increased chances for showers and thunderstorms can be expected through the middle of the week. Mainly afternoon and evening showers and thunderstorms expected, with the primary threat being damaging winds, frequent lightning, and locally heavy rainfall. Precip chances begin to diminish Thursday. Spotter information statement, spotter activation will not be needed through tonight. Here is the official forecast from your National Weather Service for the Athens listening area. Today, mostly sunny. A slight chance of showers and thunderstorms this afternoon. Highs in the lower 90s. Light northwest winds, becoming east this afternoon. Tonight, partly cloudy with a slight chance of showers and thunderstorms. Lows in the upper 60s. Light and variable winds, becoming northeast around 5 miles an hour after midnight. Chance of rain 20%. Tuesday, partly sunny. A slight chance of showers in the morning, then a chance of showers and thunderstorms in the afternoon. Highs around 90. Northeast winds 5 to 10 miles an hour. Chance of rain 50%. Tuesday night, showers likely and a chance of thunderstorms in the evening, then a chance of showers after midnight. Lows in the upper 60s. Northeast winds up to 10 miles an hour. Chance of rain 60%. And now the extended forecast. Wednesday and Wednesday night, mostly cloudy. A chance of showers and a slight chance of thunderstorms. Highs around 80. Lows in the lower 60s. Thursday through Sunday night, partly cloudy. Highs in the upper 70s. Lows in the upper 50s. For more detailed weather, water, and climate information, please visit our website at weather.gov/Atlanta. The current time is 5:26 a.m. Eastern Daylight Time. Here are the 5 a.m. weather observations from around the area. At Athens, it was clear, the temperature was 68 degrees, dew point 68 degrees, relative humidity 100%, wind calm, pressure was 29.98 inches and steady. At Gainesville, it was mostly cloudy and 69, wind calm. At Winder, it was clear, the temperature was 68. At Greensboro, it was mostly sunny and 70, wind calm. At Jefferson, it was clear and 68, wind calm. At Monroe, it was clear, the temperature was 68. At Albertton, it was partly cloudy and 70, wind calm. At Canyon, with fog, it was 68, wind calm. At Clemson, it was clear and 70, wind calm. Elsewhere across Georgia, at Atlanta, it was partly cloudy and 73, wind calm. At Cartersville, the temperature was 72, wind calm. At Lawrenceville, it was clear and 69, wind calm. At Macon, it was clear and 69, wind calm. At Rome, it was partly cloudy and 71, wind calm. At Augusta, it was partly cloudy and 70, wind calm. At Savannah,
it was clear at 74, wind north at 6. Elsewhere across the region, at Chattanooga, it was partly cloudy and 73, wind calm. At Asheville, with fog, it was 64, wind calm. At Greenville-Spartanburg, it was partly cloudy and 69, wind calm. Here is the hazardous weather outlook. This hazardous weather outlook is for North and Central Georgia. For tonight, no hazardous weather is expected at this time. And now the extended outlook for the period Monday through Saturday, increased chances for showers and thunderstorms can be expected through the middle of the week. Mainly afternoon and evening showers and thunderstorms expected, with the primary threat being damaging winds, frequent lightning, and locally heavy rainfall. Precip chances begin to diminish Thursday. Spotter information statement, spotter activation will not be needed through tonight. Here is the official forecast from your National Weather Service for the Athens listening area. Today, mostly sunny. A slight chance of showers and thunderstorms this afternoon. Highs in the lower 90s. Light northwest winds, becoming east this afternoon. Tonight, partly cloudy with a slight chance of showers and thunderstorms. Lows in the upper 60s. Light and variable winds, becoming northeast around 5 miles an hour after midnight. Chance of rain 20%. Tuesday, partly sunny. A slight chance of showers in the morning, then a chance of showers and thunderstorms in the afternoon. Highs around 90. Northeast winds 5 to 10 miles an hour. Chance of rain 50%. Tuesday night, showers likely and a chance of thunderstorms in the evening, then a chance of showers after midnight. Lows in the upper 60s. Northeast winds up to 10 miles an hour. Chance of rain 60%. And now the extended forecast. Wednesday and Wednesday night, mostly cloudy. A chance of showers and a slight chance of thunderstorms. Highs around 80. Lows in the lower 60s. Thursday through Sunday night, partly cloudy. Highs in the upper 70s. Lows in the upper 50s. For more detailed weather, water, and climate information, please visit our website at weather.gov/Atlanta. The Athens climate summary for yesterday, September 20th, 2026. Yesterday's high temperature of 91 degrees occurred at 3:12 p.m. The normal high is 84. The record high is 104 degrees, which was set in 1925. Yesterday's low temperature of 69 degrees occurred at 11:59 p.m. The normal low is 62. The record low is 47 degrees, which was set in 1929. 0.30 inches of precipitation fell yesterday, which brings the monthly total to 0.70 inches. This is 1.75 inches below the normal amount of 2.45 inches for September. The total precipitation for the year now stands at 30.18 inches, which is 5.79 inches below normal. Sunrise today is at 7:21 a.m. and sunset is at 7:31 p.m. The current time is 5:32 a.m. Eastern Daylight Time. Here are the 5 a.m. weather observations from around the area. At Athens, it was clear, the temperature was 68 degrees, dew point 68 degrees, relative humidity 100%, wind calm, pressure was 29.98 inches and steady. At Gainesville, it was mostly cloudy and 69, wind calm. At Winder, it was clear, the temperature was 68. At Greensboro, it was mostly sunny and 70, wind calm. At Jefferson, it was clear and 68, wind calm. At Monroe, it was clear, the temperature was 68. At Albertton, it was partly cloudy and 70, wind calm. At Canyon, with fog, it was 68, wind calm. At Clemson, it was clear and 70, wind calm. Elsewhere across Georgia, at Atlanta it was partly cloudy and 73, wind calm. At Cartersville, the temperature was 72, wind calm. At Lawrenceville,
It was clear and 60.

69, wind calm. At Macon, it was clear and 69, wind calm. 22, wind calm. At Lawrenceville, it was clear and 69, wind calm. At Macon, it was clear and 69, wind calm. At Rome, it was partly cloudy and 71, wind calm. At Augusta, it was partly cloudy and 70, wind calm. At Savannah, it was clear and 74, wind north at 6. Elsewhere across the region, at Chattanooga, it was partly cloudy and 73, wind calm. At Asheville, with fog, it was 64, wind calm. At Greenville, Spartanburg, it was partly cloudy and 69, wind calm. Here is the hazardous weather outlook. This hazardous weather outlook is for North and Central Georgia. For tonight, no hazardous weather is expected at this time. And now the extended outlook for the period Monday through Saturday. Increased chances for showers and thunderstorms can be expected through the middle of the week. Mainly afternoon and evening showers and thunderstorms expected, with the primary threat being damaging winds, frequent lightning, and locally heavy rainfall. Precip chances begin to diminish Thursday. Spotter information statement, spotter activation will not be needed through tonight. Here is the official forecast from your National Weather Service for the Athens listening area. Today, mostly sunny. A slight chance of showers and thunderstorms this afternoon. Highs in the lower 90s. Light northwest winds, becoming east this afternoon. Tonight, partly cloudy with a slight chance of showers and thunderstorms. Lows in the upper 60s. Light and variable winds, becoming northeast around 5 miles an hour after midnight. Chance of rain 20%. Tuesday, partly sunny. A slight chance of showers in the morning, then a chance of showers and thunderstorms in the afternoon. Highs around 90. Northeast winds 5 to 10 miles an hour. Chance of rain 50%. Tuesday night, showers likely and a chance of thunderstorms in the evening, then a chance of showers after midnight. Lows in the upper 60s. Northeast winds up to 10 miles an hour. Chance of rain 60%. And now the extended forecast. Wednesday and Wednesday night, mostly cloudy. A chance of showers and a slight chance of thunderstorms. Highs around 80. Lows in the lower 60s. Thursday through Sunday night, partly cloudy. Highs in the upper 70s. Lows in the upper 50s. For more detailed weather, water, and climate information, please visit our website at weather.gov/Atlanta. The current time is 5:36 a.m. Eastern Daylight Time. Here are the 5 a.m. weather observations from around the area. At Athens, it was clear, the temperature was 68 degrees, dew point 68 degrees, relative humidity 100%, wind calm, pressure was 29.98 inches and steady. At Gainesville, it was mostly cloudy and 69, wind calm. At Winder, it was clear, the temperature was 68. At Greensboro, it was mostly sunny and 70, wind calm. At Jefferson, it was clear and 68, wind calm. At Monroe, it was clear, the temperature was 68. At Albertton, it was partly cloudy and 70, wind calm. At Canyon, with fog, it was 68, wind calm. At Clemson, it was clear and 70, wind calm. Elsewhere across Georgia, at Atlanta it was partly cloudy and 73, wind calm. At Cartersville, the temperature was 72, wind calm. At Lawrenceville, it was clear and 69, wind calm. At Macon, it was clear and 69, wind calm. At Rome, it was partly cloudy and 71, wind calm. At Augusta, it was partly cloudy and 70, wind calm. At Savannah, it was clear and 74, wind north at 6. Elsewhere across the region, at Chattanooga, it was partly cloudy and 73, wind calm. At Asheville, with fog, it was 64, wind calm.

at 3. At Monroe, it was clear, the temperature was 68. At Alberton, it was partly cloudy and 70, wind calm. At Canyon, with haze, it was 66, wind calm. At Clemson, it was clear and 70, wind calm. Elsewhere across Georgia, at Atlanta it was partly cloudy and 73, wind calm. At Cartersville, the temperature was 72, wind calm. At Lawrenceville, the temperature was 69, wind calm. At Macon, it was partly cloudy and 69, wind calm. At Rome, it was partly cloudy and 69, wind calm. At Augusta, it was clear and 70, wind calm. At Savannah, it was mostly cloudy and 75, wind north at 5. Elsewhere across the region, at Chattanooga, it was mostly cloudy and 72, wind calm. At Asheville, with fog, it was 64, wind calm. At Greenville-Spartanburg, it was partly cloudy and 68, wind calm. The Athens Climate Summary for yesterday, September 20, 2026. Yesterday's high temperature of 91 degrees occurred at 3:12 p.m. The normal high is 84. The record high is 104 degrees, which was set in 1925. Yesterday's low temperature of 69 degrees occurred at 11:59 p.m. The normal low is 62. The record low is 47 degrees, which was set in 1929. 0.30 inches of precipitation fell yesterday, which brings the monthly total to 0.70 inches. This is 1.75 inches below the normal amount of 2.45 inches for September. The total precipitation for the year now stands at 30.18 inches, which is 5.79 inches below normal. Sunrise today is at 7:21 a.m. and sunset is at 7:31 p.m. You're listening to NOAA Weather Radio Station, WXK 56, originating from the National Weather Service office in Peachtree City, and transmitting from Athens on a frequency of 162.4 MHz. 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You can also like your Peachtree City National Weather Service on Facebook or follow NWS Atlanta on Twitter. Here is the hazardous weather outlook. This hazardous weather outlook is for North and Central Georgia. For today and tonight, isolated to scattered thunderstorms can be expected across portions of North and Central Georgia this afternoon and evening. The primary threats from any strong to severe storms will be damaging gusty winds, frequent lightning, and locally heavy rainfall. And now the extended outlook for the period Tuesday through Sunday. Scattered afternoon and evening showers and thunderstorms can be expected through the middle of the week. The primary threat from any strong to severe storms will be damaging winds, frequent lightning, and locally heavy rainfall. Precip chances begin to diminish Thursday. Spotter information statement: spotter activation will not be needed through tonight. 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Please relay any information about observed severe weather to the National Weather Service while following all local, state, and CDC guidelines. Here is the official forecast from your National Weather Service for the Athens listening area. Today, mostly sunny. A slight chance of showers and thunderstorms this afternoon. Highs in the lower 90s. Light northwest winds, becoming east this afternoon. Tonight, partly cloudy with a slight chance of showers and thunderstorms. Lows in the upper 60s. Light and variable winds, becoming northeast around 5 miles an hour after midnight. Chance of rain 20%. Tuesday, partly sunny. A slight chance of showers in the morning, then a chance of showers

thunderstorms in the afternoon. Highs around 90. Northeast winds 5 to 10 miles an hour. Chance of rain 50%. Tuesday night, showers likely and a chance of thunderstorms in the evening, then a chance of showers after midnight. Lows in the upper 60s. Northeast winds up to 10 miles an hour. Chance of rain 60%. And now the extended forecast. Wednesday and Wednesday night, mostly cloudy. A chance of showers and a slight chance of thunderstorms. Highs around 80. Lows in the lower 60s. Thursday through Sunday night, partly cloudy. Highs in the upper 70s. Lows in the upper 50s. For more detailed weather, water, and climate information, please visit our website at weather.gov/Atlanta. The current time is 6:45 a.m. Eastern Daylight Time. Here are the 6 a.m. weather observations from around the area. At Athens, it was clear, the temperature was 68 degrees, dew point 68 degrees, relative humidity 100%, wind calm, pressure was 29.98 inches and steady. At Gainesville, it was cloudy and 70, wind calm. At Winder, it was partly cloudy, the temperature was 68. At Greensboro, it was mostly sunny and 70, wind calm. At Jefferson, it was partly cloudy and 68, wind northwest at 3. At Monroe, it was clear, the temperature was 68. At Albertton, it was partly cloudy and 70, wind calm. At Canyon, with haze, it was 66, wind calm. At Clemson, it was clear and 70, wind calm. Elsewhere across Georgia, at Atlanta it was partly cloudy and 73, wind calm. At Cartersville, the temperature was 72, wind calm. At Lawrenceville, the temperature was 69, wind calm. At Macon, it was partly cloudy and 69, wind calm. At Rome, it was partly cloudy and 69, wind calm. At Augusta, it was clear and 70, wind calm. At Savannah, it was mostly cloudy and 75, wind north at 5. Elsewhere across the region, at Chattanooga, it was mostly cloudy and 72, wind calm. At Asheville, with fog, it was 64, wind calm. At Greenville-Spartanburg, it was partly cloudy and 68, wind calm. Here is the hazardous weather outlook. This hazardous weather outlook is for North and Central Georgia. For today and tonight, isolated to scattered thunderstorms can be expected across portions of North and Central Georgia this afternoon and evening. The primary threats from any strong to severe storms will be damaging gusty winds, frequent lightning, and locally heavy rainfall. And now the extended outlook for the period Tuesday through Sunday, scattered afternoon and evening showers and thunderstorms can be expected through the middle of the week. The primary threat from any strong to severe storms will be damaging winds, frequent lightning, and locally heavy rainfall. Precip chances begin to diminish Thursday. Spotter information statement, spotter activation will not be needed through tonight. Spotter activation is not requested, but spotters are encouraged to submit reports of severe weather through the web by going to weather.gov/Atlanta. Please relay any information about observed severe weather to the National Weather Service while following all local, state, and CDC guidelines. Here is the official forecast from your National Weather Service for the Athens listening area. Today, mostly sunny. A slight chance of showers and thunderstorms this afternoon. Highs in the lower 90s. Light northwest winds, becoming east this afternoon. Tonight, partly cloudy with a slight chance of showers and thunderstorms. Lows in the upper 60s. Light and variable winds, becoming northeast around 5 miles an hour after midnight. Chance of rain 20%. Tuesday, partly sunny. A slight chance of showers in the morning, then a chance of showers and thunderstorms in the afternoon. Highs around 90. Northeast winds 5 to 10 miles an hour. Chance of rain 50%.

Tuesday night, showers likely and a chance of thunderstorms in the evening, then a chance of showers after midnight. Lows in the upper 60s. Northeast winds up to 10 miles an hour. Chance of rain 60%. And now the extended forecast. Wednesday and Wednesday night, mostly cloudy. A chance of showers and a slight chance of thunderstorms. Highs around 80. Lows in the lower 60s. Thursday through Sunday night, partly cloudy. Highs in the upper 70s. Lows in the upper 50s. For more detailed weather, water, and climate information, please visit our website at weather.gov/Atlanta. The Athens climate summary for yesterday, September 20th, 2026. Yesterday's high temperature of 91 degrees occurred at 3:12 p.m. The normal high is 84. The record high is 104 degrees, which was set in 1925. Yesterday's low temperature of 69 degrees occurred at 11:59 p.m. The normal low is 62. The record low is 47 degrees, which was set in 1929. 0.30 inches of precipitation fell yesterday, which brings the monthly total to 0.70 inches. This is 1.75 inches below the normal amount of 2.45 inches for September. The total precipitation for the year now stands at 30.18 inches, which is 5.79 inches below normal. Sunrise today is at 7:21 a.m. and sunset is at 7:31 p.m. The current time is 6:51 a.m. Eastern Daylight Time. Here are the 6 a.m. weather observations from around the area. At Athens, it was clear, the temperature was 68 degrees, dew point 68 degrees, relative humidity 100%, wind calm, pressure was 29.98 inches and steady. At Gainesville, it was cloudy and 70, wind calm. At Winder, it was partly cloudy, the temperature was 68. At Greensboro, it was mostly sunny and 70, wind calm. At Jefferson, it was partly cloudy and 68, wind northwest at 3. At Monroe, it was clear, the temperature was 68. At Albertton, it was partly cloudy and 70, wind calm. At Canyon, with haze, it was 66, wind calm. At Clemson, it was clear and 70, wind calm. Elsewhere across Georgia, at Atlanta it was partly cloudy and 73, wind calm. At Cartersville, the temperature was 72, wind calm. At Lawrenceville, the temperature was 69, wind calm. At Macon, it was partly cloudy and 69, wind calm. At Rome, it was partly cloudy and 69, wind calm. At Augusta, it was clear and 70, wind calm. At Savannah, it was mostly cloudy and 75, wind north at 5. Elsewhere across the region, at Chattanooga, it was mostly cloudy and 72, wind calm. At Asheville, with fog, it was 64, wind calm. At Greenville-Spartanburg, it was partly cloudy and 68, wind calm. Here is the hazardous weather outlook. This hazardous weather outlook is for North and Central Georgia. For today and tonight, isolated to scattered thunderstorms can be expected across portions of North and Central Georgia this afternoon and evening. The primary threats from any strong to severe storms will be damaging gusty winds, frequent lightning, and locally heavy rainfall. And now the extended outlook for the period Tuesday through Sunday, scattered afternoon and evening showers and thunderstorms can be expected through the middle of the week. The primary threat from any strong to severe storms will be damaging winds, frequent lightning, and locally heavy rainfall. Precip chances begin to diminish Thursday. Spotter information statement, spotter activation will not be needed through tonight. Spotter activation is not requested, but spotters are encouraged to submit reports of severe weather through the web by going to weather.gov/Atlanta. Please relay any information about observed severe weather to the National Weather Service while following all local, state, and CDC guidelines.

the official forecast from your National Weather Service for the Athens listening area. Today, mostly sunny. A slight chance of showers and thunderstorms this afternoon. Highs in the lower 90s. Light northwest winds, becoming east this afternoon. Tonight, partly cloudy with a slight chance of showers and thunderstorms. Lows in the upper 60s. Light and variable winds, becoming northeast around 5 miles an hour after midnight. Chance of rain 20%. Tuesday, partly sunny. A slight chance of showers in the morning, then a chance of showers and thunderstorms in the afternoon. Highs around 90. Northeast winds 5 to 10 miles an hour. Chance of rain 50%. Tuesday night, showers likely and a chance of thunderstorms in the evening, then a chance of showers after midnight. Lows in the upper 60s. Northeast winds up to 10 miles an hour. Chance of rain 60%. And now the extended forecast. Wednesday and Wednesday night, mostly cloudy. A chance of showers and a slight chance of thunderstorms. Highs around 80. Lows in the lower 60s. Thursday through Sunday night, partly cloudy. Highs in the upper 70s. Lows in the upper 50s. For more detailed weather, water, and climate information, please visit our website at weather.gov/Atlanta. The current time is 6:56 a.m. Eastern Daylight Time. Here are the 6 a.m. weather observations from around the area. At Athens, it was clear, the temperature was 68 degrees, dew point 68 degrees, relative humidity 100%, wind column, pressure was 29.98 inches and steady. At Gainesville, it was cloudy and 70, wind calm. At Winder, it was partly cloudy, the temperature was 68. At Greensboro, it was mostly sunny and 70, wind calm. At Jefferson, it was partly cloudy and 68, wind northwest at 3. At Monroe, it was clear, the temperature was 68. At Albertton, it was partly cloudy and 70, wind calm. At Canyon, with haze, it was 66, wind calm. At Clemson, it was clear and 70, wind calm. Elsewhere across Georgia, at Atlanta it was partly cloudy and 73, wind calm. At Cartersville, the temperature was 72, wind calm. At Lawrenceville, the temperature was 69, wind calm. At Macon, it was partly cloudy and 69, wind calm. At Rome, it was partly cloudy and 69, wind calm. At Augusta, it was clear and 70, wind calm. At Savannah, it was mostly cloudy and 75, wind north at 5. Elsewhere across the region, at Chattanooga, it was mostly cloudy and 72, wind calm. At Asheville, with fog, it was 64, wind calm. At Greenville-Spartanburg, it was partly cloudy and 68, wind calm. Here is the hazardous weather outlook. This hazardous weather outlook is for north and central Georgia. For today and tonight, isolated to scattered thunderstorms can be expected across portions of north and central Georgia this afternoon and evening. The primary threats from any strong to severe storms will be damaging gusty winds, frequent lightning, and locally heavy rainfall. And now the extended outlook for the period Tuesday through Sunday, scattered afternoon and evening showers and thunderstorms can be expected through the middle of the week. The primary threat from any strong to severe storms will be damaging winds, frequent lightning, and locally heavy rainfall. Precip chances begin to diminish Thursday. Spotter information statement, spotter activation will not be needed through tonight. Spotter activation is not requested, but spotters are encouraged to submit reports of severe weather through the web by going to weather.gov/Atlanta. Please relay any information about observed severe weather to the National Weather Service while following all local, state, and CDC guidelines. Here is the official forecast from your National Weather Service for the Athens listening area. Today, mostly sunny. A slight chance of showers and thunder.

thunderstorms this afternoon. Highs in the lower 90s. Light northwest winds, becoming east this afternoon. Tonight, partly cloudy with a slight chance of showers and thunderstorms. Lows in the upper 60s. Light and variable winds, becoming northeast around 5 miles an hour after midnight. Chance of rain 20%. Tuesday, partly sunny. A slight chance of showers in the morning, then a chance of showers and thunderstorms in the afternoon. Highs around 90. Northeast winds 5 to 10 miles an hour. Chance of rain 50%. Tuesday night, showers likely and a chance of thunderstorms in the evening, then a chance of showers after midnight. Lows in the upper 60s. Northeast winds up to 10 miles an hour. Chance of rain 60%. And now the extended forecast. Wednesday and Wednesday night, mostly cloudy. A chance of showers and a slight chance of thunderstorms. Highs around 80. Lows in the lower 60s. Thursday through Sunday night, partly cloudy. Highs in the upper 70s. Lows in the upper 50s. For more detailed weather, water, and climate information, please visit our website at weather.gov/Atlanta. The Athens climate summary for yesterday, September 20th, 2026. Yesterday's high temperature of 91 degrees occurred at 3:12 p.m. The normal high is 84. The record high is 104 degrees, which was set in 1925. Yesterday's low temperature of 69 degrees occurred at 11:59 p.m. The normal low is 62. The record low is 47 degrees, which was set in 1929. 0.30 inches of precipitation fell yesterday, which brings the monthly total to 0.70 inches. This is 1.75 inches below the normal amount of 2.45 inches for September. The total precipitation for the year now stands at 30.18 inches, which is 5.79 inches below normal. Sunrise today is at 7:21 a.m. and sunset is at 7:31 p.m. The current time is 7:02 a.m. Eastern Daylight Time. Here are the 6 a.m. weather observations from around the area. At Athens, it was clear, the temperature was 68 degrees, dew point 68 degrees, relative humidity 100%, wind calm, pressure was 29.98 inches and steady. At Gainesville, it was cloudy and 70, wind calm. At Winder, it was partly cloudy, the temperature was 68. At Greensboro, it was mostly sunny and 70, wind calm. At Jefferson, it was partly cloudy and 68, wind northwest at 3. At Monroe, it was clear, the temperature was 68. At Albertton, it was partly cloudy and 70, wind calm. At Canyon, with haze, it was 66, wind calm. At Clemson, it was clear and 70, wind calm. Elsewhere across Georgia, at Atlanta it was partly cloudy and 73, wind calm. At Cartersville, the temperature was 72, wind calm. At Lawrenceville, the temperature was 69, wind calm. At Macon, it was partly cloudy and 69, wind calm. At Rome, it was partly cloudy and 69, wind calm. At Augusta, it was clear and 70, wind calm. At Savannah, it was mostly cloudy and 75, wind north at 5. Elsewhere across the region, at Chattanooga, it was mostly cloudy and 72, wind calm. At Asheville, with fog, it was 64, wind calm. At Greenville-Spartanburg, it was partly cloudy and 68, wind calm. Here is the hazardous weather outlook. This hazardous weather outlook is for north and central Georgia. For today and tonight, isolated to scattered thunderstorms can be expected across portions of north and central Georgia this afternoon and evening. The primary threats from any strong to severe storms will be damaging gusty winds, frequent lightning, and locally heavy rainfall. And now the extended outlook for the period Tuesday through Sunday, scattered afternoon and evening showers and thunderstorms.

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The primary threat from any strong to severe storms will be damaging winds, frequent lightning, and locally heavy rainfall. Precip chances begin to diminish Thursday. Spotter information statement. Spotter activation will not be needed through tonight. 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Please relay any information about observed severe weather to the National Weather Service while following all local, state, and CDC guidelines. Here is the official forecast from your National Weather Service for the Athens listening area. Today, mostly sunny. A slight chance of showers and thunderstorms this afternoon. Highs in the lower 90s. Light northwest winds, becoming east this afternoon. Tonight, partly cloudy with a slight chance of showers and thunderstorms. Lows in the upper 60s. Light and variable winds, becoming northeast around 5 miles an hour after midnight. Chance of rain 20%. Tuesday, partly sunny. A slight chance of showers in the morning, then a chance of showers and thunderstorms in the afternoon. Highs around 90. Northeast winds 5 to 10 miles an hour. Chance of rain 50%. Tuesday night, showers likely and a chance of thunderstorms in the evening, then a chance of showers after midnight. Lows in the upper 60s. Northeast winds up to 10 miles an hour. Chance of rain 60%. And now the extended forecast. Wednesday and Wednesday night, mostly cloudy. A chance of showers and a slight chance of thunderstorms. Highs around 80. Lows in the lower 60s. Thursday through Sunday night, partly cloudy. Highs in the upper 70s. Lows in the upper 50s. For more detailed weather, water, and climate information, please visit our website at weather.gov/Atlanta. The current time is 7:06 a.m. Eastern Daylight Time. Here are the 7 a.m. weather observations from around the area. At Athens, it was partly cloudy, the temperature was 68 degrees, dew point 68 degrees, relative humidity 100%, wind calm, pressure was 29.98 inches and steady. At Gainesville, it was partly cloudy and 70, wind calm. At Winder, it was partly cloudy, the temperature was 68. At Greensboro, it was partly sunny and 70, wind calm. At Jefferson, it was partly cloudy and 68, wind west at 3. At Monroe, it was partly cloudy, the temperature was 68. At Albertton, it was partly cloudy and 68, wind calm. At Canyon, it was clear and 66, wind calm. At Clemson, it was clear and 69, wind calm. Elsewhere across Georgia, at Atlanta it was partly cloudy and 72, wind calm. At Cartersville, the temperature was 70, wind calm. At Lawrenceville, it was partly cloudy and 70, wind calm. At Macon, it was partly cloudy and 69, wind calm. At Rome, it was clear and 69, wind north at 3. At Augusta, it was clear and 69, wind calm. At Savannah, it was mostly cloudy and 74, wind north at 5. Elsewhere across the region, at Chattanooga, it was mostly cloudy and 74, wind south at 3. At Asheville, with fog, it was 63, wind southwest at 3. At Greenville-Spartanburg, it was clear and 68, wind calm. Here is the hazardous weather outlook. This hazardous weather outlook is for North and Central Georgia. For today and tonight, isolated to scattered thunderstorms can be expected across portions of North and Central Georgia this afternoon and evening. The primary threats from any strong to severe storms will be damaging gusty winds, frequent lightning, and locally heavy rainfall. And now the extended outlook for the period Tuesday through Sunday, scattered afternoon and evening showers and thunderstorms can be expected through the middle of the week. The primary threat from any strong to severe storms will be damaging winds, frequent lightning,

and locally heavy rainfall. Precip chances begin to diminish Thursday. Spotter information statement. Spotter activation will not be needed through tonight. 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Please relay any information about observed severe weather to the National Weather Service while following all local, state, and CDC guidelines. The Athens climate summary for yesterday, September 20, 2026. Yesterday's high temperature of 91 degrees occurred at 3:12 p.m. The normal high is 84. The record high is 104 degrees, which was set in 1925. Yesterday's low temperature of 69 degrees occurred at 11:59 p.m. The normal low is 62. The record low is 47 degrees, which was set in 1929. 0.30 inches of precipitation fell yesterday, which brings the monthly total to 0.70 inches. This is 1.75 inches below the normal amount of 2.45 inches for September. The total precipitation for the year now stands at 30.18 inches, which is 5.79 inches below normal. Sunrise today is at 7:21 a.m. and sunset is at 7:31 p.m. Here is the official forecast from your National Weather Service for the Athens listening area. Today, mostly sunny. A slight chance of showers and thunderstorms this afternoon. Highs in the lower 90s. Light northwest winds, becoming east this afternoon. Tonight, partly cloudy with a slight chance of showers and thunderstorms. Lows in the upper 60s. Light and variable winds, becoming northeast around 5 miles an hour after midnight. Chance of rain 20%. Tuesday, partly sunny. A slight chance of showers in the morning, then a chance of showers and thunderstorms in the afternoon. Highs around 90. Northeast winds 5 to 10 miles an hour. Chance of rain 50%. Tuesday night, showers likely and a chance of thunderstorms in the evening, then a chance of showers after midnight. Lows in the upper 60s. Northeast winds up to 10 miles an hour. Chance of rain 60%. And now the extended forecast. Wednesday and Wednesday night, mostly cloudy. A chance of showers and a slight chance of thunderstorms. Highs around 80. Lows in the lower 60s. Thursday through Sunday night, partly cloudy. Highs in the upper 70s. Lows in the upper 50s. For more detailed weather, water, and climate information, please visit our website at weather.gov/Atlanta. The current time is 7:12 a.m. Eastern Daylight Time. Here are the 7 a.m. weather observations from around the area. At Athens, it was partly cloudy, the temperature was 68 degrees, dew point 68 degrees, relative humidity 100%, wind calm, pressure was 29.98 inches and steady. At Gainesville, it was partly cloudy and 70, wind calm. At Winder, it was partly cloudy, the temperature was 68. At Greensboro, it was partly sunny and 70, wind calm. At Jefferson, it was partly cloudy and 68, wind west at 3. At Monroe, it was partly cloudy, the temperature was 68. At Albertton, it was partly cloudy and 68, wind calm. At Canyon, it was clear and 66, wind calm. At Clemson, it was clear and 69, wind calm. Elsewhere across Georgia, at Atlanta it was partly cloudy and 72, wind calm. At Cartersville, the temperature was 70, wind calm. At Lawrenceville, it was partly cloudy and 70, wind calm. At Macon, it was partly cloudy and 69, wind calm. At Rome, it was clear and 69, wind north at 3. At Augusta, it was clear and 69, wind calm. At Savannah, it was mostly cloudy and 74, wind north at 5. Elsewhere across the region, at Chattanooga, it was mostly cloudy and 74.

Wind south at 3. At Asheville, with fog, it was 63. Wind southwest at 3. At Greenville, Spartanburg, it was clear and 68. Wind calm. Here is the hazardous weather outlook. This hazardous weather outlook is for north and central Georgia. For today and tonight, isolated to scattered thunderstorms can be expected across portions of north and central Georgia this afternoon and evening. The primary threats from any strong to severe storms will be damaging gusty winds, frequent lightning, and locally heavy rainfall. And now the extended outlook for the period Tuesday through Sunday, scattered afternoon and evening showers and thunderstorms can be expected through the middle of the week. The primary threat from any strong to severe storms will be damaging winds, frequent lightning, and locally heavy rainfall. Precip chances begin to diminish Thursday. Spotter information statement, spotter activation will not be needed through tonight. Spotter activation is not requested, but spotters are encouraged to submit reports of severe weather through the web by going to weather.gov/Atlanta. Please relay any information about observed severe weather to the National Weather Service while following all local, state, and CDC guidelines. Here is the official forecast from your National Weather Service for the Athens listening area. Today, mostly sunny. A slight chance of showers and thunderstorms this afternoon. Highs in the lower 90s. Light northwest winds becoming east this afternoon. Tonight, partly cloudy with a slight chance of showers and thunderstorms. Lows in the upper 60s. Light and variable winds becoming northeast around 5 miles an hour after midnight. Chance of rain 20%. Tuesday, partly sunny. A slight chance of showers in the morning, then a chance of showers and thunderstorms in the afternoon. Highs around 90. Northeast winds 5 to 10 miles an hour. Chance of rain 50%. Tuesday night, showers likely and a chance of thunderstorms in the evening, then a chance of showers after midnight. Lows in the upper 60s. Northeast winds up to 10 miles an hour. Chance of rain 60%. And now the extended forecast. Wednesday and Wednesday night, mostly cloudy. A chance of showers and a slight chance of thunderstorms. Highs around 80. Lows in the lower 60s. Thursday through Sunday night, partly cloudy. Highs in the upper 70s. Lows in the upper 50s. For more detailed weather, water, and climate information, please visit our website at weather.gov/Atlanta. The current time is 7:17 a.m. Eastern Daylight Time. Here are the 7 a.m. weather observations from around the area. At Athens, it was partly cloudy, the temperature was 68 degrees, dew point 68 degrees, relative humidity 100%, wind calm, pressure was 29.98 inches and steady. At Gainesville, it was partly cloudy and 70, wind calm. At Winder, it was partly cloudy, the temperature was 68. At Greensboro, it was partly sunny and 70, wind calm. At Jefferson, it was partly cloudy and 68, wind west at 3. At Monroe, it was partly cloudy, the temperature was 68. At Elberton, it was partly cloudy and 68, wind calm. At Canyon, it was clear and 66, wind calm. At Clemson, it was clear and 69, wind calm. Elsewhere across Georgia, at Atlanta it was partly cloudy and 72, wind calm. At Cartersville, the temperature was 70, wind calm. At Lawrenceville, it was partly cloudy and 70, wind calm. At Macon, it was partly cloudy and 69, wind calm. At Rome, it was clear and 69, wind north at 3. At Augusta, it was clear and 69, wind calm. At Savannah, it was mostly cloudy and 74, wind north at 5. Elsewhere across the region, at Chattanooga, it was mostly cloudy and 74, wind south at 3. At Asheville, with fog, it was 63, wind southwest at 3.

Martinville, Spartanburg. It was clear and 68. Wind calm. Here is the hazardous weather outlook. This hazardous weather outlook is for North and Central Georgia. For today and tonight, isolated to scattered thunderstorms can be expected across portions of North and Central Georgia this afternoon and evening. The primary threats from any strong to severe storms will be damaging gusty winds, frequent lightning, and locally heavy rainfall. And now the extended outlook for the period Tuesday through Sunday, scattered afternoon and evening showers and thunderstorms can be expected through the middle of the week. The primary threat from any strong to severe storms will be damaging winds, frequent lightning, and locally heavy rainfall. Precip chances begin to diminish Thursday. Spotter information statement, spotter activation will not be needed through tonight. Spotter activation is not requested, but spotters are encouraged to submit reports of severe weather through the web by going to weather.gov/Atlanta. Please relay any information about observed severe weather to the National Weather Service while following all local, state, and CDC guidelines. The Athens climate summary for yesterday, September 20th, 2026. Yesterday's high temperature of 91 degrees occurred at 3:12 p.m. The normal high is 84. The record high is 104 degrees, which was set in 1925. Yesterday's low temperature of 69 degrees occurred at 11:59 p.m. The normal low is 62. The record low is 47 degrees, which was set in 1929. 0.30 inches of precipitation fell yesterday, which brings the monthly total to 0.70 inches. This is 1.75 inches below the normal amount of 2.45 inches for September. The total precipitation for the year now stands at 30.18 inches, which is 5.79 inches below normal. Sunrise today is at 7:21 a.m. and sunset is at 7:31 p.m. Here is the official forecast from your National Weather Service for the Athens listening area. Today, mostly sunny. A slight chance of showers and thunderstorms this afternoon. Highs in the lower 90s. Light northwest winds, becoming east this afternoon. Tonight, partly cloudy with a slight chance of showers and thunderstorms. Lows in the upper 60s. Light and variable winds, becoming northeast around 5 miles an hour after midnight. Chance of rain 20%. Tuesday, partly sunny. A slight chance of showers in the morning, then a chance of showers and thunderstorms in the afternoon. Highs around 90. Northeast winds 5 to 10 miles an hour. Chance of rain 50%. Tuesday night, showers likely and a chance of thunderstorms in the evening, then a chance of showers after midnight. Lows in the upper 60s. Northeast winds up to 10 miles an hour. Chance of rain 60%. And now the extended forecast. Wednesday and Wednesday night, mostly cloudy. A chance of showers and a slight chance of thunderstorms. Highs around 80. Lows in the lower 60s. Thursday through Sunday night, partly cloudy. Highs in the upper 70s. Lows in the upper 50s. For more detailed weather, water, and climate information, please visit our website at weather.gov/Atlanta. The current time is 7:23 a.m. Eastern Daylight Time. Here are the 7 a.m. weather observations from around the area. At Athens, it was partly cloudy, the temperature was 68 degrees, dew point 68 degrees, relative humidity 100%, wind calm, pressure was 29.98 inches and steady. At Gainesville, it was partly cloudy and 70, wind calm. At Winder, it was partly cloudy, the temperature was 68. At Greensboro, it was partly sunny and 70, wind calm. At Jefferson, it was partly cloudy and 68, wind west at 3. At Monroe, it was partly cloudy, the temperature was 68. At Albertton, it was partly cloudy and 68, wind calm. At Canyon, it was clear and 66, wind calm.

Clemson, it was clear at 69, wind calm. Elsewhere across Georgia, at Atlanta it was partly cloudy and 72, wind calm. At Cartersville, the temperature was 70, wind calm. At Lawrenceville, it was partly cloudy and 70, wind calm. At Macon, it was partly cloudy and 69, wind calm. At Rome, it was clear and 69, wind north at 3. At Augusta, it was clear and 69, wind calm. At Savannah, it was mostly cloudy and 74, wind north at 5. Elsewhere across the region, at Chattanooga, it was mostly cloudy and 74, wind south at 3. At Asheville, with fog, it was 63, wind southwest at 3. At Greenville-Spartanburg, it was clear and 68, wind calm. Here is the hazardous weather outlook. This hazardous weather outlook is for north and central Georgia. For today and tonight, isolated to scattered thunderstorms can be expected across portions of north and central Georgia this afternoon and evening. The primary threats from any strong to severe storms will be damaging gusty winds, frequent lightning, and locally heavy rainfall. And now the extended outlook for the period Tuesday through Sunday, scattered afternoon and evening showers and thunderstorms can be expected through the middle of the week. The primary threat from any strong to severe storms will be damaging winds, frequent lightning, and locally heavy rainfall. Precip chances begin to diminish Thursday. Spotter information statement, spotter activation will not be needed through tonight. Spotter activation is not requested, but spotters are encouraged to submit reports of severe weather through the web by going to weather.gov/Atlanta. Please relay any information about observed severe weather to the National Weather Service while following all local, state, and CDC guidelines. Here is the official forecast from your National Weather Service for the Athens listening area. Today, mostly sunny. A slight chance of showers and thunderstorms this afternoon. Highs in the lower 90s. Light northwest winds, becoming east this afternoon. Tonight, partly cloudy with a slight chance of showers and thunderstorms. Lows in the upper 60s. Light and variable winds, becoming northeast around 5 miles an hour after midnight. Chance of rain 20%. Tuesday, partly sunny. A slight chance of showers in the morning, then a chance of showers and thunderstorms in the afternoon. Highs around 90. Northeast winds 5 to 10 miles an hour. Chance of rain 50%. Tuesday night, showers likely and a chance of thunderstorms in the evening, then a chance of showers after midnight. Lows in the upper 60s. Northeast winds up to 10 miles an hour. Chance of rain 60%. And now the extended forecast. Wednesday and Wednesday night, mostly cloudy. A chance of showers and a slight chance of thunderstorms. Highs around 80. Lows in the lower 60s. Thursday through Sunday night, partly cloudy. Highs in the upper 70s. Lows in the upper 50s. For more detailed weather, water, and climate information, please visit our website at weather.gov/Atlanta. The current time is 7:28 a.m. Eastern Daylight Time. Here are the 7 a.m. weather observations from around the area. At Athens, it was partly cloudy, the temperature was 68 degrees, dew point 68 degrees, relative humidity 100%, wind calm, pressure was 29.98 inches and steady. At Gainesville, it was partly cloudy and 70, wind calm. At Winder, it was partly cloudy, the temperature was 68. At Greensboro, it was partly sunny and 70, wind calm. At Jefferson, it was partly cloudy and 68, wind west at 3. At Monroe, it was partly cloudy, the temperature was 68. At Elberton, it was partly cloudy and 68, wind calm. At Canyon, it was clear and 66, wind calm. At Clemson, it was clear and 69, wind calm. Elsewhere across Georgia,
At Atlanta, it was partly cloudy and 72, wind calm. At Cartersville, the temperature was 70, wind calm. At Lawrenceville, it was partly cloudy and 70, wind calm. At Macon, it was partly cloudy and 69, wind calm. At Rome, it was clear and 69, wind north at 3. At Augusta, it was clear and 69, wind calm. At Savannah, it was mostly cloudy and 74, wind north at 5. Elsewhere across the region, at Chattanooga, it was mostly cloudy and 74, wind south at 3. At Asheville, with fog, it was 63, wind southwest at 3. At Greenville-Spartanburg, it was clear and 68, wind calm. The Athens climate summary for yesterday, September 20, 2026. Yesterday's high temperature of 91 degrees occurred at 3:12 p.m. The normal high is 84. The record high is 104 degrees, which was set in 1925. Yesterday's low temperature of 69 degrees occurred at 11:59 p.m. The normal low is 62. The record low is 47 degrees, which was set in 1929. 0.30 inches of precipitation fell yesterday, which brings the monthly total to 0.70 inches. This is 1.75 inches below the normal amount of 2.45 inches for September. The total precipitation for the year now stands at 30.18 inches, which is 5.79 inches below normal. Sunrise today is at 7:21 a.m. and sunset is at 7:31 p.m. Here is the hazardous weather outlook. This hazardous weather outlook is for North and Central Georgia. For today and tonight, isolated to scattered thunderstorms can be expected across portions of North and Central Georgia this afternoon and evening. The primary threats from any strong to severe storms will be damaging gusty winds, frequent lightning, and locally heavy rainfall. And now the extended outlook for the period Tuesday through Sunday. Scattered afternoon and evening showers and thunderstorms can be expected through the middle of the week. The primary threat from any strong to severe storms will be damaging winds, frequent lightning, and locally heavy rainfall. Precip chances begin to diminish Thursday. Spotter information statement. Spotter activation will not be needed through tonight. Spotter activation is not requested, but spotters are encouraged to submit reports of severe weather through the web by going to weather.gov/Atlanta. Please relay any information about observed severe weather to the National Weather Service while following all local, state, and CDC guidelines. Here is the official forecast from your National Weather Service for the Athens listening area. Today, mostly sunny. A slight chance of showers and thunderstorms this afternoon. Highs in the lower 90s. Light northwest winds, becoming east this afternoon. Tonight, partly cloudy with a slight chance of showers and thunderstorms. Lows in the upper 60s. Light and variable winds, becoming northeast around 5 miles an hour after midnight. Chance of rain 20%. Tuesday, partly 60s. Light and variable winds, becoming northeast around 5 miles an hour after midnight. Chance of rain 20%. Tuesday, partly sunny. A slight chance of showers in the morning, then a chance of showers and thunderstorms in the afternoon. Highs around 90. Northeast winds 5 to 10 miles an hour. Chance of rain 50%. Tuesday night, showers likely and a chance of thunderstorms in the evening, then a chance of showers after midnight. Lows in the upper 60s. Northeast winds up to 10 miles an hour. Chance of rain 60%. And now the extended forecast. Wednesday and Wednesday night, mostly cloudy. A chance of showers and a slight chance of thunderstorms. Highs around 80. Lows in the lower 60s. Thursday through Sunday night, partly cloudy. Highs in the upper 70s. Lows in the upper 50s. For more detailed weather, water, and climate information, please visit our website at weather.gov/Atlanta.
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Eastern Daylight Time. Here are the 7 a.m. weather observations from around the area. At Athens, it was partly cloudy. The temperature was 68 degrees, dew point 68 degrees, relative humidity 100%, wind calm, pressure was 29.98 inches and steady. At Gainesville, it was partly cloudy and 70, wind calm. At Winder, it was partly cloudy, the temperature was 68. At Greensboro, it was partly sunny and 70, wind calm. At Jefferson, it was partly cloudy and 68, wind west at 3. At Monroe, it was partly cloudy, the temperature was 68. At Albertton, it was partly cloudy and 68, wind calm. At Canyon, it was clear and 66, wind calm. At Clemson, it was clear and 69, wind calm. Elsewhere across Georgia, at Atlanta it was partly cloudy and 72, wind calm. At Cartersville, the temperature was 70, wind calm. At Lawrenceville, it was partly cloudy and 70, wind calm. At Macon, it was partly cloudy and 69, wind calm. At Rome, it was clear and 69, wind north at 3. At Augusta, it was clear and 69, wind calm. At Savannah, it was mostly cloudy and 74, wind north at 5. Elsewhere across the region, at Chattanooga, it was mostly cloudy and 74, wind south at 3. At Asheville, with fog, it was 63, wind southwest at 3. At Greenville-Spartanburg, it was clear and 68, wind calm. Here is the hazardous weather outlook. This hazardous weather outlook is for North and Central Georgia. For today and tonight, isolated to scattered thunderstorms can be expected across portions of North and Central Georgia this afternoon and evening. The primary threats from any strong to severe storms will be damaging gusty winds, frequent lightning, and locally heavy rainfall. And now the extended outlook for the period Tuesday through Sunday. Scattered afternoon and evening showers and thunderstorms can be expected through the middle of the week. The primary threat from any strong to severe storms will be damaging winds, frequent lightning, and locally heavy rainfall. Precip chances begin to diminish Thursday. Spotter information statement. Spotter activation will not be needed through tonight. Spotter activation is not requested, but spotters are encouraged to submit reports of severe weather through the web by going to weather.gov/Atlanta. Please relay any information about observed severe weather to the National Weather Service while following all local, state, and CDC guidelines. Here is the official forecast from your National Weather Service for the Athens listening area. Today, mostly sunny. A slight chance of showers and thunderstorms this afternoon. Highs in the lower 90s. Light northwest winds, becoming east this afternoon. Tonight, partly cloudy with a slight chance of showers and thunderstorms. Lows in the upper 60s. Light and variable winds, becoming northeast around 5 miles an hour after midnight. Chance of rain 20%. Tuesday, partly sunny. A slight chance of showers in the morning, then a chance of showers and thunderstorms in the afternoon. Highs around 90. Northeast winds 5 to 10 miles an hour. Chance of rain 50%. Tuesday night, showers likely and a chance of thunderstorms in the evening, then a chance of showers after midnight. Lows in the upper 60s. Northeast winds up to 10 miles an hour. Chance of rain 60%. And now the extended forecast. Wednesday and Wednesday night, mostly cloudy. A chance of showers and a slight chance of thunderstorms. Highs around 80. Lows in the lower 60s. Thursday through Sunday night, partly cloudy. Highs in the upper 70s. Lows in the upper 50s. For more detailed weather, water, and climate information, please visit our website at weather.gov/Atlanta. The current time is 7:39 a.m. Eastern Daylight Time. Here are the 7 a.m. weather observations from around the area. At Athens,

At Clemson, it was clear and 69, wind calm. Elsewhere across Georgia, at Atlanta it was partly cloudy and 72, wind calm. At Cartersville, the temperature was 70, wind calm. At Lawrenceville, it was partly cloudy and 70, wind calm. At Macon, it was partly cloudy and 69, wind calm. At Rome, it was clear and 69, wind north at 3. At Augusta, it was clear and 69, wind calm. At Savannah, it was mostly cloudy and 74, wind north at 5. Elsewhere across the region, at Chattanooga, it was mostly cloudy and 74, wind south at 3. At Asheville, with fog, it was 63, wind southwest at 3. At Greenville-Spartanburg, it was clear and 68, wind calm. The Athens climate summary for yesterday, September 20th, 2026. Yesterday's high temperature of 91 degrees occurred at 3:12 p.m. The normal high is 84. The record high is 104 degrees, which was set in 1925. Yesterday's low temperature of 69 degrees occurred at 11:59 p.m. The normal low is 62. The record low is 47 degrees, which was set in 1929. 0.30 inches of precipitation fell yesterday, which brings the monthly total to 0.70 inches. This is 1.75 inches below the normal amount of 2.45 inches for September. The total precipitation for the year now stands at 30.18 inches, which is 5.79 inches below normal. Sunrise today is at 7:21 a.m. and sunset is at 7:31 p.m. You're listening to NOAA Weather Radio Station, WXK 56, originating from the National Weather Service office in Peachtree City, and transmitting from Athens on a frequency of 162.4 MHz. 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You can also like your Peachtree City National Weather Service on Facebook or follow NWS Atlanta on Twitter. Here is the hazardous weather outlook. This hazardous weather outlook is for North and Central Georgia. For today and tonight, isolated to scattered thunderstorms can be expected across portions of North and Central Georgia this afternoon and evening. The primary threats from any strong to severe storms will be damaging gusty winds, frequent lightning, and locally heavy rainfall. And now the extended outlook for the period Tuesday through Sunday. Scattered afternoon and evening showers and thunderstorms can be expected through the middle of the week. The primary threat from any strong to severe storms will be damaging winds, frequent lightning, and locally heavy rainfall. Precip chances begin to diminish Thursday. Spotter information statement: spotter activation will not be needed through tonight. Spotter activation is not requested, but spotters are encouraged to submit reports of severe weather through the web by going to weather.gov/Atlanta. Please relay any information about observed severe weather to the National Weather Service while following all local, state, and CDC guidelines. Here is the official forecast from your National Weather Service for the Athens listening area. Today, mostly sunny. A slight chance of showers and thunderstorms this afternoon. Highs in the lower 90s. Light northwest winds, becoming east this afternoon. Tonight, partly cloudy with a slight chance of showers and thunderstorms. Lows in the upper 60s. Light and variable winds, becoming northeast around 5 miles an hour after midnight. Chance of rain 20%. Tuesday, partly sunny. A slight chance of showers in the morning, then a chance of showers and thunderstorms in the afternoon. Highs around 90. Northeast winds 5 to 10 miles an hour. Chance of rain 50%. Tuesday night, showers likely and a chance of thunderstorms.

chance of showers after midnight. Lows in the upper 60s. Northeast winds up to 10 miles an hour. Chance of rain 60%. And now the extended forecast. Wednesday and Wednesday night, mostly cloudy. A chance of showers and a slight chance of thunderstorms. Highs around 80. Lows in the lower 60s. Thursday through Sunday night, partly cloudy. Highs in the upper 70s. Lows in the upper 50s. For more detailed weather, water, and climate information, please visit our website at weather.gov/Atlanta. The current time is 7:45 a.m. Eastern Daylight Time. Here are the 7 a.m. weather observations from around the area. At Athens, it was partly cloudy, the temperature was 68 degrees, dew point 68 degrees, relative humidity 100%, wind calm, pressure was 29.98 inches and steady. At Gainesville, it was partly cloudy and 70, wind calm. At Winder, it was partly cloudy, the temperature was 68. At Greensboro, it was partly sunny and 70, wind calm. At Jefferson, it was partly cloudy and 68, wind west at 3. At Monroe, it was partly cloudy, the temperature was 68. At Alberton, it was partly cloudy and 68, wind calm. At Canyon, it was clear and 66, wind calm. At Clemson, it was clear and 69, wind calm. Elsewhere across Georgia, at Atlanta it was partly cloudy and 72, wind calm. At Cartersville, the temperature was 70, wind calm. At Lawrenceville, it was partly cloudy and 70, wind calm. At Macon, it was partly cloudy and 69, wind calm. At Rome, it was clear and 69, wind north at 3. At Augusta, it was clear and 69, wind calm. At Savannah, it was mostly cloudy and 74, wind north at 5. Elsewhere across the region, at Chattanooga, it was mostly cloudy and 74, wind south at 3. At Asheville, with fog, it was 63, wind southwest at 3. At Greenville-Spartanburg, it was clear and 68, wind calm. Here is the hazardous weather outlook. This hazardous weather outlook is for North and Central Georgia. For today and tonight, isolated to scattered thunderstorms can be expected across portions of North and Central Georgia this afternoon and evening. The primary threats from any strong to severe storms will be damaging gusty winds, frequent lightning, and locally heavy rainfall. And now the extended outlook for the period Tuesday through Sunday, scattered afternoon and evening showers and thunderstorms can be expected through the middle of the week. The primary threat from any strong to severe storms will be damaging winds, frequent lightning, and locally heavy rainfall. Precip chances begin to diminish Thursday. Spotter information statement, spotter activation will not be needed through tonight. Spotter activation is not requested, but spotters are encouraged to submit reports of severe weather through the web by going to weather.gov/Atlanta. Please relay any information about observed severe weather to the National Weather Service while following all local, state, and CDC guidelines. Here is the official forecast from your National Weather Service for the Athens listening area. Today, mostly sunny. A slight chance of showers and thunderstorms this afternoon. Highs in the lower 90s. Light northwest winds, becoming east this afternoon. Tonight, partly cloudy with a slight chance of showers and thunderstorms. Lows in the upper 60s. Light and variable winds, becoming northeast around 5 miles an hour after midnight. Chance of rain 20%. Tuesday, partly sunny. A slight chance of showers in the morning, then a chance of showers and thunderstorms in the afternoon. Highs around 90. Northeast winds 5 to 10 miles an hour. Chance of rain 50%. Tuesday night, showers likely and a chance of thunderstorms in the evening, then a chance of showers after midnight. Lows in the upper 60s. Northeast winds up to 10 miles an hour.

miles an hour. Chance of rain 60%. And now the extended forecast. Wednesday and Wednesday night, mostly cloudy. A chance of showers and a slight chance of thunderstorms. Highs around 80. Lows in the lower 60s. Thursday through Sunday night, partly cloudy. Highs in the upper 70s. Lows in the upper 50s. For more detailed weather, water, and climate information, please visit our website at weather.gov/Atlanta. The Athens climate summary for yesterday, September 20th, 2026. Yesterday's high temperature of 91 degrees occurred at 3:12 p.m. The normal high is 84. The record high is 104 degrees, which was set in 1925. Yesterday's low temperature of 69 degrees occurred at 11:59 p.m. The normal low is 62. The record low is 47 degrees, which was set in 1929. 0.30 inches of precipitation fell yesterday, which brings the monthly total to 0.70 inches. This is 1.75 inches below the normal amount of 2.45 inches for September. The total precipitation for the year now stands at 30.18 inches, which is 5.79 inches below normal. Sunrise today is at 7:21 a.m. and sunset is at 7:31 p.m. The current time is 7:51 a.m. Eastern Daylight Time. Here are the 7 a.m. weather observations from around the area. At Athens, it was partly cloudy, the temperature was 68 degrees, dew point 68 degrees, relative humidity 100%, wind calm, pressure was 29.98 inches and steady. At Gainesville, it was partly cloudy and 70, wind calm. At Winder, it was partly cloudy, the temperature was 68. At Greensboro, it was partly sunny and 70, wind calm. At Jefferson, it was partly cloudy and 68, wind west at 3. At Monroe, it was partly cloudy, the temperature was 68. At Albertton, it was partly cloudy and 68, wind calm. At Canyon, it was clear and 66, wind calm. At Clemson, it was clear and 69, wind calm. Elsewhere across Georgia, at Atlanta it was partly cloudy and 72, wind calm. At Cartersville, the temperature was 70, wind calm. At Lawrenceville, it was partly cloudy and 70, wind calm. At Macon, it was partly cloudy and 69, wind calm. At Rome, it was clear and 69, wind north at 3. At Augusta, it was clear and 69, wind calm. At Savannah, it was mostly cloudy and 74, wind north at 5. Elsewhere across the region, at Chattanooga, it was mostly cloudy and 74, wind south at 3. At Asheville, with fog, it was 63, wind southwest at 3. At Greenville-Spartanburg, it was clear and 68, wind calm. Here is the hazardous weather outlook. This hazardous weather outlook is for North and Central Georgia. For today and tonight, isolated to scattered thunderstorms can be expected across portions of North and Central Georgia this afternoon and evening. The primary threats from any strong to severe storms will be damaging gusty winds, frequent lightning, and locally heavy rainfall. And now the extended outlook for the period Tuesday through Sunday, scattered afternoon and evening showers and thunderstorms can be expected through the middle of the week. The primary threat from any strong to severe storms will be damaging winds, frequent lightning, and locally heavy rainfall. Precip chances begin to diminish Thursday. Spotter information statement, spotter activation will not be needed through tonight. Spotter activation is not requested, but spotters are encouraged to submit reports of severe weather through the web by going to weather.gov/Atlanta. Please relay any information about observed severe weather to the National Weather Service while following all local, state, and CDC guidelines. Here is the official forecast from your National Weather Service for the Athens listening area. Today, mostly sunny. A slight chance of showers and thunderstorms this

afternoon. Highs in the lower 90s. Light northwest winds becoming east this afternoon. Tonight, partly cloudy with a slight chance of showers and thunderstorms. Lows in the upper 60s. Light and variable winds becoming northeast around 5 miles an hour after midnight. Chance of rain 20%. Tuesday, partly sunny. A slight chance of showers in the morning, then a chance of showers and thunderstorms in the afternoon. Highs around 90. Northeast winds 5 to 10 miles an hour. Chance of rain 50%. Tuesday night, showers likely and a chance of thunderstorms in the evening, then a chance of showers after midnight. Lows in the upper 60s. Northeast winds up to 10 miles an hour. Chance of rain 60%. And now the extended forecast. Wednesday and Wednesday night, mostly cloudy. A chance of showers and a slight chance of thunderstorms. Highs around 80. Lows in the lower 60s. Thursday through Sunday night, partly cloudy. Highs in the upper 70s. Lows in the upper 50s. For more detailed weather, water, and climate information, please visit our website at weather.gov/Atlanta. The current time is 7:56 a.m. Eastern Daylight Time. Here are the 7 a.m. weather observations from around the area. At Athens, it was partly cloudy, the temperature was 68 degrees, dew point 68 degrees, relative humidity 100%, wind calm, pressure was 29.98 inches and steady. At Gainesville, it was partly cloudy and 70, wind calm. At Winder, it was partly cloudy, the temperature was 68. At Greensboro, it was partly sunny and 70, wind calm. At Jefferson, it was partly cloudy and 68, wind west at 3. At Monroe, it was partly cloudy, the temperature was 68. At Elberton, it was partly cloudy and 68, wind calm. At Canyon, it was clear and 66, wind calm. At Clemson, it was clear and 69, wind calm. Elsewhere across Georgia, at Atlanta it was partly cloudy and 72, wind calm. At Cartersville, the temperature was 70, wind calm. At Lawrenceville, it was partly cloudy and 70, wind calm. At Macon, it was partly cloudy and 69, wind calm. At Rome, it was clear and 69, wind north at 3. At Augusta, it was clear and 69, wind calm. At Savannah, it was mostly cloudy and 74, wind north at 5. Elsewhere across the region, at Chattanooga, it was mostly cloudy and 74, wind south at 3. At Asheville, with fog, it was 63, wind southwest at 3. At Greenville-Spartanburg, it was clear and 68, wind calm. Here is the hazardous weather outlook. This hazardous weather outlook is for North and Central Georgia. For today and tonight, isolated to scattered thunderstorms can be expected across portions of North and Central Georgia this afternoon and evening. The primary threats from any strong to severe storms will be damaging gusty winds, frequent lightning, and locally heavy rainfall. And now the extended outlook for the period Tuesday through Sunday, scattered afternoon and evening showers and thunderstorms can be expected through the middle of the week. The primary threat from any strong to severe storms will be damaging winds, frequent lightning, and locally heavy rainfall. Precip chances begin to diminish Thursday. Spotter information statement, spotter activation will not be needed through tonight. Spotter activation is not requested, but spotters are encouraged to submit reports of severe weather through the web by going to weather.gov/Atlanta. Please relay any information about observed severe weather to the National Weather Service while following all local, state, and CDC guidelines. Here is the official forecast from your National Weather Service for the Athens listening area. Today, mostly sunny. A slight chance of showers and thunderstorms this afternoon. Highs in the lower 90s. Light northwest winds becoming east this afternoon.

tonight, partly cloudy with a slight chance of showers and thunderstorms. Lows in the upper 60s. Light and variable winds, becoming northeast around 5 miles an hour after midnight. Chance of rain 20%. Tuesday, partly sunny. A slight chance of showers in the morning, then a chance of showers and thunderstorms in the afternoon. Highs around 90. Northeast winds 5 to 10 miles an hour. Chance of rain 50%. Tuesday night, showers likely and a chance of thunderstorms in the evening, then a chance of showers after midnight. Lows in the upper 60s. Northeast winds up to 10 miles an hour. Chance of rain 60%. And now the extended forecast. Wednesday and Wednesday night, mostly cloudy. A chance of showers and a slight chance of thunderstorms. Highs around 80. Lows in the lower 60s. Thursday through Sunday night, partly cloudy. Highs in the upper 70s. Lows in the upper 50s. For more detailed weather, water, and climate information, please visit our website at weather.gov/Atlanta. The Athens Climate Summary for yesterday, September 20th, 2026. Yesterday's high temperature of 91 degrees occurred at 3:12 p.m. The normal high is 84. The record high is 104 degrees, which was set in 1925. Yesterday's low temperature of 69 degrees occurred at 11:59 p.m. The normal low is 62. The record low is 47 degrees, which was set in 1929. 0.30 inches of precipitation fell yesterday, which brings the monthly total to 0.70 inches. This is 1.75 inches below the normal amount of 2.45 inches for September. The total precipitation for the year now stands at 30.18 inches, which is 5.79 inches below normal. Sunrise today is at 7:21 a.m. and sunset is at 7:31 p.m. The current time is 8:02 a.m. Eastern Daylight Time. Here are the 7 a.m. weather observations from around the area. At Athens, it was partly cloudy, the temperature was 68 degrees, dew point 68 degrees, relative humidity 100%, wind calm, pressure was 29.98 inches and steady. At Gainesville, it was partly cloudy and 70, wind calm. At Winder, it was partly cloudy, the temperature was 68. At Greensboro, it was partly sunny and 70, wind calm. At Jefferson, it was partly cloudy and 68, wind west at 3. At Monroe, it was partly cloudy, the temperature was 68. At Elberton, it was partly cloudy and 68, wind calm. At Canyon, it was clear and 66, wind calm. At Clemson, it was clear and 69, wind calm. Elsewhere across Georgia, at Atlanta it was partly cloudy and 72, wind calm. At Cartersville, the temperature was 70, wind calm. At Lawrenceville, it was partly cloudy and 70, wind calm. At Macon, it was partly cloudy and 69, wind calm. At Rome, it was clear and 69, wind north at 3. At Augusta, it was clear and 69, wind calm. At Savannah, it was mostly cloudy and 74, wind north at 5. Elsewhere across the region, at Chattanooga, it was mostly cloudy and 74, wind south at 3. At Asheville, with fog, it was 63, wind southwest at 3. At Greenville-Spartanburg, it was clear and 68, wind calm. Here are the 8 a.m. weather observations from around the area. At Athens, it was partly cloudy, the temperature was 68 degrees, dew point 68 degrees, relative humidity 100%, wind calm, pressure was 29.99 inches and rising. At Gainesville, it was clear and 70, wind north at 3. At Winder, it was partly cloudy, the temperature was 68. At Greensboro, it was partly sunny and 70, wind calm. At Jefferson, it was clear and 68, wind calm. At Monroe,

was partly cloudy. The temperature was 68. At Albertton, it was clear and 68, wind calm. At Canyon, with haze, it was 66, wind calm. At Clemson, it was clear and 69, wind calm. Elsewhere across Georgia, at Atlanta it was partly cloudy and 72, wind calm. At Cartersville, the temperature was 70, wind calm. At Lawrenceville, it was clear and 69, wind calm. At Macon, it was clear and 69, wind calm. At Rome, it was partly cloudy and 69, wind east at 3. At Augusta, it was clear and 70, wind calm. At Savannah, it was mostly cloudy and 74, wind north at 5. Elsewhere across the region, at Chattanooga, it was mostly cloudy and 73, wind south at 3. At Asheville, with fog, it was 63, wind calm. At Greenville-Spartanburg, it was clear and 68, wind calm. Here is the hazardous weather outlook. This hazardous weather outlook is for North and Central Georgia. For today and tonight, isolated to scattered thunderstorms can be expected across portions of North and Central Georgia this afternoon and evening. The primary threats from any strong to severe storms will be damaging gusty winds, frequent lightning, and locally heavy rainfall. And now the extended outlook for the period Tuesday through Sunday. Scattered afternoon and evening showers and thunderstorms can be expected through the middle of the week. The primary threat from any strong to severe storms will be damaging winds, frequent lightning, and locally heavy rainfall. Precip chances begin to diminish Thursday. Spotter information statement. Spotter activation will not be needed through tonight. Spotter activation is not requested, but spotters are encouraged to submit reports of severe weather through the web by going to weather.gov/Atlanta. Please relay any information about observed severe weather to the National Weather Service while following all local, state, and CDC guidelines. Here is the official forecast from your National Weather Service for the Athens listening area. Today, mostly sunny. A slight chance of showers and thunderstorms this afternoon. Highs in the lower 90s. Light northwest winds, becoming east this afternoon. Tonight, partly cloudy with a slight chance of showers and thunderstorms. Lows in the upper 60s. Light and variable winds, becoming northeast around 5 miles an hour after midnight. Chance of rain 20%. Tuesday, partly sunny. A slight chance of showers in the morning, then a chance of showers and thunderstorms in the afternoon. Highs around 90. Northeast winds 5 to 10 miles an hour. Chance of rain 50%. Tuesday night, showers likely and a chance of thunderstorms in the evening, then a chance of showers after midnight. Lows in the upper 60s. Northeast winds up to 10 miles an hour. Chance of rain 60%. And now the extended forecast. Wednesday and Wednesday night, mostly cloudy. A chance of showers and a slight chance of thunderstorms. Highs around 80. Lows in the lower 60s. Thursday through Sunday night, partly cloudy. Highs in the upper 70s. Lows in the upper 50s. For more detailed weather, water, and climate information, please visit our website at weather.gov/Atlanta. The current time is 8:09 a.m. Eastern Daylight Time. Here are the 8 a.m. weather observations from around the area. At Athens, it was partly cloudy. The temperature was 68 degrees, dew point 68 degrees, relative humidity 100%, wind calm, pressure was 29.99 inches and rising. At Gainesville, it was clear and 70, wind north at 3. At Winder, it was partly cloudy, the temperature was 68. At Greensboro, it was partly sunny and 70, wind calm. At Jefferson, it was clear and 68, wind calm. At Monroe, it was partly cloudy, the temperature was 68. At Albertton, it was clear and 68, wind calm. At Canyon, with haze, it was 66.

wind calm. At Clemson, it was clear and 69, wind calm. Elsewhere across Georgia, at Atlanta it was partly cloudy and 72, wind calm. At Cartersville, the temperature was 70, wind calm. At Lawrenceville, it was clear and 69, wind calm. At Macon, it was clear and 69, wind calm. At Rome, it was partly cloudy and 69, wind east at 3. At Augusta, it was clear and 70, wind calm. At Savannah, it was mostly cloudy and 74, wind north at 5. Elsewhere across the region, at Chattanooga, it was mostly cloudy and 73, wind south at 3. At Asheville, with fog, it was 63, wind calm. At Greenville-Spartanburg, it was clear and 68, wind calm. The Athens Climate Summary for yesterday, September 20, 2026. Yesterday's high temperature of 91 degrees occurred at 3:12 p.m. The normal high is 84. The record high is 104 degrees, which was set in 1925. Yesterday's low temperature of 69 degrees occurred at 11:59 p.m. The normal low is 62. The record low is 47 degrees, which was set in 1929. 0.30 inches of precipitation fell yesterday, which brings the monthly total to 0.70 inches. This is 1.75 inches below the normal amount of 2.45 inches for September. The total precipitation for the year now stands at 30.18 inches, which is 5.79 inches below normal. Sunrise today is at 7:21 a.m. and sunset is at 7:31 p.m. Here is the official forecast from your National Weather Service for the Athens listening area. Today, mostly sunny. A slight chance of showers and thunderstorms this afternoon. Highs in the lower 90s. Light northwest winds, becoming east this afternoon. Tonight, partly cloudy with a slight chance of showers and thunderstorms. Lows in the upper 60s. Light and variable winds, becoming northeast around 5 miles an hour after midnight. Chance of rain 20%. Tuesday, partly sunny. A slight chance of showers in the morning, then a chance of showers and thunderstorms in the afternoon. Highs around 90. Northeast winds 5 to 10 miles an hour. Chance of rain 50%. Tuesday night, showers likely and a chance of thunderstorms in the evening, then a chance of showers after midnight. Lows in the upper 60s. Northeast winds up to 10 miles an hour. Chance of rain 60%. And now the extended forecast. Wednesday and Wednesday night, mostly cloudy. A chance of showers and a slight chance of thunderstorms. Highs around 80. Lows in the lower 60s. Thursday through Sunday night, partly cloudy. Highs in the upper 70s. Lows in the upper 50s. For more detailed weather, water, and climate information, please visit our website at weather.gov/Atlanta. The current time is 8:13 a.m. Eastern Daylight Time. Here are the 8 a.m. weather observations from around the area. At Athens, it was partly cloudy, the temperature was 68 degrees, dew point 68 degrees, relative humidity 100%, wind calm, pressure was 29.99 inches and rising. At Gainesville, it was clear and 70, wind north at 3. At Winder, it was partly cloudy, the temperature was 68. At Greensboro, it was partly sunny and 70, wind calm. At Jefferson, it was clear and 68, wind calm. At Monroe, it was partly cloudy, the temperature was 68. At Albertton, it was clear and 68, wind calm. At Canyon, with haze, it was 66, wind calm. At Clemson, it was clear and 69, wind calm. Elsewhere across Georgia, at Atlanta it was partly cloudy and 72, wind calm. At Cartersville, the temperature was 70, wind calm. At Lawrenceville, it was clear and 69, wind calm.

At Macon, it was clear and 69, wind calm. At Rome, it was partly cloudy and 69, wind east at 3. At Augusta, it was clear and 70, wind calm. At Savannah, it was mostly cloudy and 74, wind north at 5. Elsewhere across the region, at Chattanooga, it was mostly cloudy and 73, wind south at 3. At Asheville, with fog, it was 63, wind calm. At Greenville, Spartanburg, it was clear and 68, wind calm. Here is the hazardous weather outlook. This hazardous weather outlook is for North and Central Georgia. For today and tonight, isolated to scattered thunderstorms can be expected across portions of North and Central Georgia this afternoon and evening. The primary threats from any strong to severe storms will be damaging gusty winds, frequent lightning, and locally heavy rainfall. And now the extended outlook for the period Tuesday through Sunday. Scattered afternoon and evening showers and thunderstorms can be expected through the middle of the week. The primary threat from any strong to severe storms will be damaging winds, frequent lightning, and locally heavy rainfall. Precip chances begin to diminish Thursday. Spotter information statement. Spotter activation will not be needed through tonight. Spotter activation is not requested, but spotters are encouraged to submit reports of severe weather through the web by going to weather.gov/Atlanta. Please relay any information about observed severe weather to the National Weather Service while following all local, state, and CDC guidelines. Here is the official forecast from your National Weather Service for the Athens listening area. Today, mostly sunny. A slight chance of showers and thunderstorms this afternoon. Highs in the lower 90s. Light northwest winds, becoming east this afternoon. Tonight, partly cloudy with a slight chance of showers and thunderstorms. Lows in the upper 60s. Light and variable winds, becoming northeast around 5 miles an hour after midnight. Chance of rain 20%. Tuesday, partly sunny. A slight chance of showers in the morning, then a chance of showers and thunderstorms in the afternoon. Highs around 90. Northeast winds 5 to 10 miles an hour. Chance of rain 50%. Tuesday night, showers likely and a chance of thunderstorms in the evening, then a chance of showers after midnight. Lows in the upper 60s. Northeast winds up to 10 miles an hour. Chance of rain 60%. And now the extended forecast. Wednesday and Wednesday night, mostly cloudy. A chance of showers and a slight chance of thunderstorms. Highs around 80. Lows in the lower 60s. Thursday through Sunday night, partly cloudy. Highs in the upper 70s. Lows in the upper 50s. For more detailed weather, water, and climate information, please visit our website at weather.gov/Atlanta. The current time is 8:18 a.m. Eastern Daylight Time. Here are the 8 a.m. weather observations from around the area. At Athens, it was partly cloudy, the temperature was 68 degrees, dew point 68 degrees, relative humidity 100%, wind calm, pressure was 29.99 inches and rising. At Gainesville, it was clear and 70, wind north at 3. At Winder, it was partly cloudy, the temperature was 68. At Greensboro, it was partly sunny and 70, wind calm. At Jefferson, it was clear and 68, wind calm. At Monroe, it was partly cloudy, the temperature was 68. At Albertton, it was clear and 68, wind calm. At Canyon, with haze, it was 66, wind calm. At Clemson, it was clear and 69, wind calm. Elsewhere across Georgia, at Atlanta it was partly cloudy and 72, wind calm. At Cartersville, the temperature was 70, wind calm. At Lawrenceville, it was clear and 69, wind calm. At Macon, it was clear and 69, wind calm. At Rome, it was partly cloudy and 69, wind east at 3. At Augusta,

it was clear and 70, wind calm. At Savannah, it was mostly cloudy and 74, wind north at 5. Elsewhere across the region, at Chattanooga, it was mostly cloudy and 73, wind south at 3. At Asheville, with fog, it was 63, wind calm. At Greenville-Spartanburg, it was clear and 68, wind calm. The Athens climate summary for yesterday, September 20, 2026. Yesterday's high temperature of 91 degrees occurred at 3:12 p.m. The normal high is 84. The record high is 104 degrees, which was set in 1925. Yesterday's low temperature of 69 degrees occurred at 11:59 p.m. The normal low is 62. The record low is 47 degrees, which was set in 1929. 0.30 inches of precipitation fell yesterday, which brings the monthly total to 0.70 inches. This is 1.75 inches below the normal amount of 2.45 inches for September. The total precipitation for the year now stands at 30.18 inches, which is 5.79 inches below normal. Sunrise today is at 7:21 a.m. and sunset is at 7:31 p.m. Here is the hazardous weather outlook. This hazardous weather outlook is for North and Central Georgia. For today and tonight, isolated to scattered thunderstorms can be expected across portions of North and Central Georgia this afternoon and evening. The primary threats from any strong to severe storms will be damaging gusty winds, frequent lightning, and locally heavy rainfall. And now the extended outlook for the period Tuesday through Sunday, scattered afternoon and evening showers and thunderstorms can be expected through the middle of the week. The primary threat from any strong to severe storms will be damaging winds, frequent lightning, and locally heavy rainfall. Precip chances begin to diminish Thursday. Spotter information statement, spotter activation will not be needed through tonight. Spotter activation is not requested, but spotters are encouraged to submit reports of severe weather through the web by going to weather.gov/Atlanta. Please relay any information about observed severe weather to the National Weather Service while following all local, state, and CDC guidelines. Here is the official forecast from your National Weather Service for the Athens listening area. Today, mostly sunny. A slight chance of showers and thunderstorms this afternoon. Highs in the lower 90s. Light northwest winds, becoming east this afternoon. Tonight, partly cloudy with a slight chance of showers and thunderstorms. Lows in the upper 60s. Light and variable winds, becoming northeast around 5 miles an hour after midnight. Chance of rain 20%. Tuesday, partly sunny. A slight chance of showers in the morning, then a chance of showers and thunderstorms in the afternoon. Highs around 90. Northeast winds 5 to 10 miles an hour. Chance of rain 50%. Tuesday night, showers likely and a chance of thunderstorms in the evening, then a chance of showers after midnight. Lows in the upper 60s. Northeast winds up to 10 miles an hour. Chance of rain 60%. And now the extended forecast. Wednesday and Wednesday night, mostly cloudy. A chance of showers and a slight chance of thunderstorms. Highs around 80. Lows in the lower 60s. Thursday through Sunday night, partly cloudy. Highs in the upper 70s. Lows in the upper 50s. For more detailed weather, water, and climate information, please visit our website at weather.gov/Atlanta. The current time is 8:24 a.m. Eastern Daylight Time. Here are the 8 a.m. weather observations from around the area. At Athens, it was partly cloudy, the temperature was 68 degrees, dew point 68 degrees, relative humidity 100%, wind calm, pressure was 29.99 inches and rising. At Gainesville, it was clear and 70, wind north at 3. At Winder, it was partly cloudy, the temperature was 68. At Greensboro, it was partly sunny and 70, wind calm.

At Jefferson, it was clear and 68, wind calm. At Monroe, it was partly cloudy, the temperature was 68. At Alberton, it was clear and 68, wind calm. At Canyon, with haze, it was 66, wind calm. At Clemson, it was clear and 69, wind calm. Elsewhere across Georgia, at Atlanta it was partly cloudy and 72, wind calm. At Cartersville, the temperature was 70, wind calm. At Lawrenceville, it was clear and 69, wind calm. At Macon, it was clear and 69, wind calm. At Rome, it was partly cloudy and 69, wind east at 3. At Augusta, it was clear and 70, wind calm. At Savannah, it was mostly cloudy and 74, wind north at 5. Elsewhere across the region, at Chattanooga, it was mostly cloudy and 73, wind south at 3. At Asheville, with fog, it was 63, wind calm. At Greenville-Spartanburg, it was clear and 68, wind calm. Here is the hazardous weather outlook. This hazardous weather outlook is for North and Central Georgia. For today and tonight, isolated to scattered thunderstorms can be expected across portions of North and Central Georgia this afternoon and evening. The primary threats from any strong to severe storms will be damaging gusty winds, frequent lightning, and locally heavy rainfall. And now the extended outlook for the period Tuesday through Sunday, scattered afternoon and evening showers and thunderstorms can be expected through the middle of the week. The primary threat from any strong to severe storms will be damaging winds, frequent lightning, and locally heavy rainfall. Precip chances begin to diminish Thursday. Spotter information statement, spotter activation will not be needed through tonight. Spotter activation is not requested, but spotters are encouraged to submit reports of severe weather through the web by going to weather.gov/Atlanta. Please relay any information about observed severe weather to the National Weather Service while following all local, state, and CDC guidelines. Here is the official forecast from your National Weather Service for the Athens listening area. Today, mostly sunny. A slight chance of showers and thunderstorms this afternoon. Highs in the lower 90s. Light northwest winds, becoming east this afternoon. Tonight, partly cloudy with a slight chance of showers and thunderstorms. Lows in the upper 60s. Light and variable winds, becoming northeast around 5 miles an hour after midnight. Chance of rain 20%. Tuesday, partly sunny. A slight chance of showers in the morning, then a chance of showers and thunderstorms in the afternoon. Highs around 90. Northeast winds 5 to 10 miles an hour. Chance of rain 50%. Tuesday night, showers likely and a chance of thunderstorms in the evening, then a chance of showers after midnight. Lows in the upper 60s. Northeast winds up to 10 miles an hour. Chance of rain 60%. And now the extended forecast. Wednesday and Wednesday night, mostly cloudy. A chance of showers and a slight chance of thunderstorms. Highs around 80. Lows in the lower 60s. Thursday through Sunday night, partly cloudy. Highs in the upper 70s. Lows in the upper 50s. For more detailed weather, water, and climate information, please visit our website at weather.gov/Atlanta. The current time is 8:29 a.m. Eastern Daylight Time. Here are the 8 a.m. weather observations from around the area. At Athens, it was partly cloudy, the temperature was 68 degrees, dew point 68 degrees, relative humidity 100%, wind calm, pressure was 29.99 inches and rising. At Gainesville, it was clear and 70, wind north at 3. At Winder, it was partly cloudy, the temperature was 68. At Greensboro, it was partly sunny and 70, wind calm. At Jefferson, it was clear and 68, wind calm. At Monroe, it was partly cloudy, the temperature was 68. At Alberton,
It was clear and 68. Wind calm. At Canyon, with haze, it was 66. Wind calm. At Clemson, it was clear and 69. Wind calm. Elsewhere across Georgia, at Atlanta it was partly cloudy and 72, wind calm. At Cartersville, the temperature was 70, wind calm. At Lawrenceville, it was clear and 69, wind calm. At Macon, it was clear and 69, wind calm. At Rome, it was partly cloudy and 69, wind east at 3. At Augusta, it was clear and 70, wind calm. At Savannah, it was mostly cloudy and 74, wind north at 5. Elsewhere across the region, at Chattanooga, it was mostly cloudy and 73, wind south at 3. At Asheville, with fog, it was 63, wind calm. At Greenville-Spartanburg, it was clear and 68, wind calm. The Athens Climate Summary for yesterday, September 20, 2026. Yesterday's high temperature of 91 degrees occurred at 3:12 p.m. The normal high is 84. The record high is 104 degrees, which was set in 1925. Yesterday's low temperature of 69 degrees occurred at 11:59 p.m. The normal low is 62. The record low is 47 degrees, which was set in 1929. 0.30 inches of precipitation fell yesterday, which brings the monthly total to 0.70 inches. This is 1.75 inches below the normal amount of 2.45 inches for September. The total precipitation for the year now stands at 30.18 inches, which is 5.79 inches below normal. Sunrise today is at 7:21 a.m. and sunset is at 7:31 p.m. Here is the hazardous weather outlook. This hazardous weather outlook is for North and Central Georgia. For today and tonight, isolated to scattered thunderstorms can be expected across portions of North and Central Georgia this afternoon and evening. The primary threats from any strong to severe storms will be damaging gusty winds, frequent lightning, and locally heavy rainfall. And now the extended outlook for the period Tuesday through Sunday. Scattered afternoon and evening showers and thunderstorms can be expected through the middle of the week. The primary threat from any strong to severe storms will be damaging winds, frequent lightning, and locally heavy rainfall. Precip chances begin to diminish Thursday. Spotter information statement. Spotter activation will not be needed through tonight. 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Spotter activation is not requested, but spotters are encouraged to submit reports of severe weather through the web by going to weather.gov/Atlanta. Please relay any information about observed severe weather to the National Weather Service while following all local, state, and CDC guidelines. Here is the official forecast from your National Weather Service for the Athens listening area. Today, mostly sunny. A slight chance of showers and thunderstorms this afternoon. Highs in the lower 90s. Light northwest winds, becoming east this afternoon. Tonight, partly cloudy with a slight chance of showers and thunderstorms. Lows in the upper 60s. Light and variable winds, becoming northeast around 5 miles an hour after midnight. Chance of rain 20%. Tuesday, partly sunny. A slight chance of showers in the morning, then a chance of showers and thunderstorms in the afternoon. Highs around 90. Northeast winds 5 to 10 miles an hour. Chance of rain 50%. Tuesday night, showers likely and a chance of thunderstorms in the evening, then a chance of showers after midnight. Lows in the upper 60s. Northeast winds up to 10 miles an hour. Chance of rain 60%. And now the extended forecast. Wednesday and Wednesday night, mostly cloudy. A chance of showers and a slight chance of thunderstorms. Highs around 80. Lows in the lower 60s. Thursday through Sunday night, partly cloudy. Highs in the upper 70s.

lows in the upper 50s. 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The current time is 8:35 a.m. Eastern Daylight Time. Here are the 8 a.m. weather observations from around the area. At Athens, it was partly cloudy. The temperature was 68 degrees, dew point 68 degrees, relative humidity 100%, wind calm, pressure was 29.99 inches and rising. At Gainesville, it was clear and 70, wind north at 3. At Winder, it was partly cloudy, the temperature was 68. At Greensboro, it was partly sunny and 70, wind calm. At Jefferson, it was clear and 68, wind calm. At Monroe, it was partly cloudy, the temperature was 68. At Alberton, it was clear and 68, wind calm. At Canyon, with haze, it was 66, wind calm. At Clemson, it was clear and 69, wind calm. Elsewhere across Georgia, at Atlanta it was partly cloudy and 72, wind calm. At Cartersville, the temperature was 70, wind calm. At Lawrenceville, it was clear and 69, wind calm. At Macon, it was clear and 69, wind calm. At Rome, it was partly cloudy and 69, wind east at 3. At Augusta, it was clear and 70, wind calm. At Savannah, it was mostly cloudy and 74, wind north at 5. Elsewhere across the region, at Chattanooga, it was mostly cloudy and 73, wind south at 3. At Asheville, with fog, it was 63, wind calm. At Greenville-Spartanburg, it was clear and 68, wind calm. Here is the hazardous weather outlook. This hazardous weather outlook is for North and Central Georgia. For today and tonight, isolated to scattered thunderstorms can be expected across portions of North and Central Georgia this afternoon and evening. The primary threats from any strong to severe storms will be damaging gusty winds, frequent lightning, and locally heavy rainfall. And now the extended outlook for the period Tuesday through Sunday. Scattered afternoon and evening showers and thunderstorms can be expected through the middle of the week. The primary threat from any strong to severe storms will be damaging winds, frequent lightning, and locally heavy rainfall. Precip chances begin to diminish Thursday. Spotter information statement. Spotter activation will not be needed through tonight. Spotter activation is not requested, but spotters are encouraged to submit reports of severe weather through the web by going to weather.gov/Atlanta. Please relay any information about observed severe weather to the National Weather Service while following all local, state, and CDC guidelines. Here is the official forecast from your National Weather Service for the Athens listening area. Today, mostly sunny. A slight chance of showers and thunderstorms this afternoon. Highs in the lower 90s. Light northwest winds, becoming east this afternoon. Tonight, partly cloudy with a slight chance of showers and thunderstorms. Lows in the upper 60s. Light and variable winds, becoming northeast around 5 miles an hour after midnight. Chance of rain 20%. Tuesday, partly sunny. A slight chance of showers in the morning, then a chance of showers and thunderstorms in the afternoon. Highs around 90. Northeast winds 5 to 10 miles an hour. Chance of rain 50%. Tuesday night, showers likely and a chance of thunderstorms in the evening, then a chance of showers after midnight. Lows in the upper 60s. Northeast winds up to 10 miles an hour. Chance of rain 60%. And now the extended forecast. Wednesday and Wednesday night, mostly cloudy. A chance of showers and a slight chance of thunderstorms. Highs around 80. Lows in the lower 60s. Thursday through Sunday night, partly cloudy. Highs in the upper 70s. Lows in the upper 50s. 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

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The current time is 8:41 a.m. Eastern Daylight Time. Here are the 8 a.m. weather observations from around the area. At Athens, it was partly cloudy, the temperature was 68 degrees, dew point 68 degrees, relative humidity 100%, wind calm, pressure was 29.99 inches and rising. At Gainesville, it was clear and 70, wind north at 3. At Winder, it was partly cloudy, the temperature was 68. At Greensboro, it was partly sunny and 70, wind calm. At Jefferson, it was clear and 68, wind calm. At Monroe, it was partly cloudy, the temperature was 68. At Albertton, it was clear and 68, wind calm. At Canyon, with haze, it was 66, wind calm. At Clemson, it was clear and 69, wind calm. Elsewhere across Georgia, at Atlanta it was partly cloudy and 72, wind calm. At Cartersville, the temperature was 70, wind calm. At Lawrenceville, it was clear and 69, wind calm. At Macon, it was clear and 69, wind calm. At Rome, it was partly cloudy and 69, wind east at 3. At Augusta, it was clear and 70, wind calm. At Savannah, it was mostly cloudy and 74, wind north at 5. Elsewhere across the region, at Chattanooga, it was mostly cloudy and 73, wind south at 3. At Asheville, with fog, it was 63, wind calm. At Greenville-Spartanburg, it was clear and 68, wind calm. Here is the hazardous weather outlook. This hazardous weather outlook is for North and Central Georgia. For today and tonight, isolated to scattered thunderstorms can be expected across portions of North and Central Georgia this afternoon and evening. The primary threats from any strong to severe storms will be damaging gusty winds, frequent lightning, and locally heavy rainfall. And now the extended outlook for the period Tuesday through Sunday. Scattered afternoon and evening showers and thunderstorms can be expected through the middle of the week. The primary threat from any strong to severe storms will be damaging winds, frequent lightning, and locally heavy rainfall. Precip chances begin to diminish Thursday. Spotter information statement. Spotter activation will not be needed through tonight. Spotter activation is not requested, but spotters are encouraged to submit reports of severe weather through the web by going to weather.gov/Atlanta. Please relay any information about observed severe weather to the National Weather Service while following all local, state, and CDC guidelines. Here is the official forecast from your National Weather Service for the Athens listening area. Today, mostly sunny. A slight chance of showers and thunderstorms this afternoon. Highs in the lower 90s. Light northwest winds, becoming east this afternoon. Tonight, partly cloudy with a slight chance of showers and thunderstorms. Lows in the upper 60s. Light and variable winds, becoming northeast around 5 miles an hour after midnight. Chance of rain 20%. Tuesday, partly sunny. A slight chance of showers in the morning, then a chance of showers and thunderstorms in the afternoon. Highs around 90. Northeast winds 5 to 10 miles an hour. Chance of rain 50%. Tuesday night, showers likely and a chance.

thunderstorms in the evening, then a chance of showers after midnight. Lows in the upper 60s. Northeast winds up to 10 miles an hour. Chance of rain 60%. And now the extended forecast. Wednesday and Wednesday night, mostly cloudy. A chance of showers and a slight chance of thunderstorms. Highs around 80. Lows in the lower 60s. Thursday through Sunday night, partly cloudy. Highs in the upper 70s. Lows in the upper 50s. For more detailed weather, water, and climate information, please visit our website at weather.gov/Atlanta. The current time is 8:46 a.m. Eastern Daylight Time. Here are the 8 a.m. weather observations from around the area. At Athens, it was partly cloudy, the temperature was 68 degrees, dew point 68 degrees, relative humidity 100%, wind column, pressure was 29.99 inches and rising. At Gainesville, it was clear and 70, wind north at 3. At Winder, it was partly cloudy, the temperature was 68. At Greensboro, it was partly sunny and 70, wind calm. At Jefferson, it was clear and 68, wind calm. At Monroe, it was partly cloudy, the temperature was 68. At Albertton, it was clear and 68, wind calm. At Canyon, with haze, it was 66, wind calm. At Clemson, it was clear and 69, wind calm. Elsewhere across Georgia, at Atlanta it was partly cloudy and 72, wind calm. At Cartersville, the temperature was 70, wind calm. At Lawrenceville, it was clear and 69, wind calm. At Macon, it was clear and 69, wind calm. At Rome, it was partly cloudy and 69, wind east at 3. At Augusta, it was clear and 70, wind calm. At Savannah, it was mostly cloudy and 74, wind north at 5. Elsewhere across the region, at Chattanooga, it was mostly cloudy and 73, wind south at 3. At Asheville, with fog, it was 63, wind calm. At Greenville-Spartanburg, it was clear and 68, wind calm. Here is the hazardous weather outlook. This hazardous weather outlook is for North and Central Georgia. For today and tonight, isolated to scattered thunderstorms can be expected across portions of North and Central Georgia this afternoon and evening. The primary threats from any strong to severe storms will be damaging gusty winds, frequent lightning, and locally heavy rainfall. And now the extended outlook for the period Tuesday through Sunday. Scattered afternoon and evening showers and thunderstorms can be expected through the middle of the week. The primary threat from any strong to severe storms will be damaging winds, frequent lightning, and locally heavy rainfall. Precip chances begin to diminish Thursday. Spotter information statement, spotter activation will not be needed through tonight. Spotter activation is not requested, but spotters are encouraged to submit reports of severe weather through the web by going to weather.gov/Atlanta. Please relay any information about observed severe weather to the National Weather Service while following all local, state, and CDC guidelines. Here is the official forecast from your National Weather Service for the Athens listening area. Today, mostly sunny. A slight chance of showers and thunderstorms this afternoon. Highs in the lower 90s. Light northwest winds, become afternoon. Tonight, partly cloudy with a slight chance of showers and thunderstorms. Lows in the upper 60s. Light and variable winds, becoming northeast around 5 miles an hour after midnight. Chance of rain 20%. Tuesday, partly sunny. A slight chance of showers in the morning, then a chance of showers and thunderstorms in the afternoon. Highs around 90. Northeast winds 5 to 10 miles an hour. Chance of rain 50%. Tuesday night, showers likely and a chance of thunderstorms in the evening, then a chance of showers after midnight. Lows in the upper 60s. Northeast winds up to 10 miles an hour. Chance of rain 60%.
60%. And now the extended forecast. Wednesday and Wednesday night, mostly cloudy. A chance of showers and a slight chance of thunderstorms. Highs around 80. Lows in the lower 60s. Thursday through Sunday night, partly cloudy. Highs in the upper 70s. Lows in the upper 50s. For more detailed weather, water, and climate information, please visit our website at weather.gov/Atlanta. The Athens climate summary for yesterday, September 20th, 2026. Yesterday's high temperature of 91 degrees occurred at 3:12 p.m. The normal high is 84. The record high is 104 degrees, which was set in 1925. Yesterday's low temperature of 69 degrees occurred at 11:59 p.m. The normal low is 62. The record low is 47 degrees, which was set in 1929. 0.30 inches of precipitation fell yesterday, which brings the monthly total to 0.70 inches. This is 1.75 inches below the normal amount of 2.45 inches for September. The total precipitation for the year now stands at 30.18 inches, which is 5.79 inches below normal. Sunrise today is at 7:21 a.m. and sunset is at 7:31 p.m. The current time is 8:52 a.m. Eastern Daylight Time. Here are the 8 a.m. weather observations from around the area. At Athens, it was partly cloudy, the temperature was 68 degrees, dew point 68 degrees, relative humidity 100%, wind calm, pressure was 29.99 inches and rising. At Gainesville, it was clear and 70, wind north at 3. At Winder, it was partly cloudy, the temperature was 68. At Greensboro, it was partly sunny and 70, wind calm. At Jefferson, it was clear and 68, wind calm. At Monroe, it was partly cloudy, the temperature was 68. At Alberton, it was clear and 68, wind calm. At Canyon, with haze, it was 66, wind calm. At Clemson, it was clear and 69, wind calm. Elsewhere across Georgia, at Atlanta it was partly cloudy and 72, wind calm. At Cartersville, the temperature was 70, wind calm. At Lawrenceville, it was clear and 69, wind calm. At Macon, it was clear and 69, wind calm. At Rome, it was partly cloudy and 69, wind east at 3. At Augusta, it was clear and 70, wind calm. At Savannah, it was mostly cloudy and 74, wind north at 5. Elsewhere across the region, at Chattanooga, it was mostly cloudy and 73, wind south at 3. At Asheville, with fog, it was 63, wind calm. At Greenville-Spartanburg, it was clear and 68, wind calm. Here is the hazardous weather outlook. This hazardous weather outlook is for north and central Georgia. For today and tonight, isolated to scattered thunderstorms can be expected across portions of north and central Georgia this afternoon and evening. The primary threats from any strong to severe storms will be damaging gusty winds, frequent lightning, and locally heavy rainfall. And now the extended outlook for the period Tuesday through Sunday, scattered afternoon and evening showers and thunderstorms can be expected through the middle of the week. The primary threat from any strong to severe storms will be damaging winds, frequent lightning, and locally heavy rainfall. Precip chances begin to diminish Thursday. Spotter information statement, spotter activation will not be needed through tonight. Spotter activation is not requested, but spotters are encouraged to submit reports of severe weather through the web by going to weather.gov/Atlanta. Please relay any information about observed severe weather to the National Weather Service while following all local, state, and CDC guidelines. Here is the official forecast from your National Weather Service for the Athens listening area. Today, mostly sunny. A slight chance of showers and thunderstorms this afternoon. Highs in the lower 90s. Light northwest winds,

coming east this afternoon. Tonight, partly cloudy with a slight chance of showers and thunderstorms. Lows in the upper 60s. Light and variable winds, becoming northeast around 5 miles an hour after midnight. Chance of rain 20%. Tuesday, partly sunny. A slight chance of showers in the morning, then a chance of showers and thunderstorms in the afternoon. Highs around 90. Northeast winds 5 to 10 miles an hour. Chance of rain 50%. Tuesday night, showers likely and a chance of thunderstorms in the evening, then a chance of showers after midnight. Lows in the upper 60s. Northeast winds up to 10 miles an hour. Chance of rain 60%. And now the extended forecast. Wednesday and Wednesday night, mostly cloudy. A chance of showers and a slight chance of thunderstorms. Highs around 80. Lows in the lower 60s. Thursday through Sunday night, partly cloudy. Highs in the upper 70s. Lows in the upper 50s. For more detailed weather, water, and climate information, please visit our website at weather.gov/Atlanta. The current time is 8:57 a.m. Eastern Daylight Time. Here are the 8 a.m. weather observations from around the area. At Athens, it was partly cloudy, the temperature was 68 degrees, dew point 68 degrees, relative humidity 100%, wind calm, pressure was 29.99 inches and rising. At Gainesville, it was clear and 70, wind north at 3. At Winder, it was partly cloudy, the temperature was 68. At Greensboro, it was partly sunny and 70, wind calm. At Jefferson, it was clear and 68, wind calm. At Monroe, it was partly cloudy, the temperature was 68. At Albertton, it was clear and 68, wind calm. At Canyon, with haze, it was 66, wind calm. At Clemson, it was clear and 69, wind calm. Elsewhere across Georgia, at Atlanta it was partly cloudy and 72, wind calm. At Cartersville, the temperature was 70, wind calm. At Lawrenceville, it was clear and 69, wind calm. At Macon, it was clear and 69, wind calm. At Rome, it was partly cloudy and 69, wind east at 3. At Augusta, it was clear and 70, wind calm. At Savannah, it was mostly cloudy and 74, wind north at 5. Elsewhere across the region, at Chattanooga, it was mostly cloudy and 73, wind south at 3. At Asheville, with fog, it was 63, wind calm. At Greenville-Spartanburg, it was clear and 68, wind calm. Here is the hazardous weather outlook. This hazardous weather outlook is for North and Central Georgia. For today and tonight, isolated to scattered thunderstorms can be expected across portions of North and Central Georgia this afternoon and evening. The primary threats from any strong to severe storms will be damaging gusty winds, frequent lightning, and locally heavy rainfall. And now the extended outlook for the period Tuesday through Sunday, scattered afternoon and evening showers and thunderstorms can be expected through the middle of the week. The primary threat from any strong to severe storms will be damaging winds, frequent lightning, and locally heavy rainfall. Precip chances begin to diminish Thursday. Spotter information statement, spotter activation will not be needed through tonight. Spotter activation is not requested, but spotters are encouraged to submit reports of severe weather through the web by going to weather.gov/Atlanta. Please relay any information about observed severe weather to the National Weather Service while following all local, state, and CDC guidelines. The Athens climate summary for yesterday, September 20, 2026. Yesterday's high temperature of 91 degrees occurred at 3:12 p.m. The normal high is 84. The record high is 104 degrees, which was set in 1925. Yesterday's low temperature of 69 degrees occurred at 11:59 p.m. The normal low is 62. The record low is

47 degrees, which was set in 1929. 0.30 inches of precipitation fell yesterday, which brings the monthly total to 0.70 inches. This is 1.75 inches below the normal amount of 2.45 inches for September. The total precipitation for the year now stands at 30.18 inches, which is 5.79 inches below normal. Sunrise today is at 7:21 a.m. and sunset is at 7:31 p.m. Here is the official forecast from your National Weather Service for the Athens listening area. Today, mostly sunny. A slight chance of showers and thunderstorms this afternoon. Highs in the lower 90s. Light northwest winds, becoming east this afternoon. Tonight, partly cloudy with a slight chance of showers and thunderstorms. Lows in the upper 60s. Light and variable winds, becoming northeast around 5 miles an hour after midnight. Chance of rain 20%. Tuesday, partly sunny. A slight chance of showers in the morning, then a chance of showers and thunderstorms in the afternoon. Highs around 90. Northeast winds 5 to 10 miles an hour. Chance of rain 50%. Tuesday night, showers likely and a chance of thunderstorms in the evening, then a chance of showers after midnight. Lows in the upper 60s. Northeast winds up to 10 miles an hour. Chance of rain 60%. And now the extended forecast. Wednesday and Wednesday night, mostly cloudy. A chance of showers and a slight chance of thunderstorms. Highs around 80. Lows in the lower 60s. Thursday through Sunday night, partly cloudy. Highs in the upper 70s. Lows in the upper 50s. 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The current time is 9:03 a.m. Eastern Daylight Time. Here are the 8 a.m. weather observations from around the area. At Athens, it was partly cloudy, the temperature was 68 degrees, dew point 68 degrees, relative humidity 100%, wind calm, pressure was 29.99 inches and rising. At Gainesville, it was clear and 70, wind north at 3. At Winder, it was partly cloudy, the temperature was 68. At Greensboro, it was partly sunny and 70, wind calm. At Jefferson, it was clear and 68, wind calm. At Monroe, it was partly cloudy, the temperature was 68. At Albertton, it was clear and 68, wind calm. At Canyon, with haze, it was 66, wind calm. At Clemson, it was clear and 69, wind calm. Elsewhere across Georgia, at Atlanta it was partly cloudy and 72, wind calm. At Cartersville, the temperature was 70, wind calm. At Lawrenceville, it was clear and 69, wind calm. At Macon, it was clear and 69, wind calm. At Rome, it was partly cloudy and 69, wind east at 3. At Augusta, it was clear and 70, wind calm. At Savannah, it was mostly cloudy and 74, wind north at 5. Elsewhere across the region, at Chattanooga, it was mostly cloudy and 73, wind south at 3. At Asheville, with fog, it was 63, wind calm. At Greenville-Spartanburg, it was clear and 68, wind calm. Here are the 9 a.m. weather observations from around the area. At Athens, it was mostly sunny, the temperature was 72 degrees, dew point 70 degrees, relative humidity 93%, wind calm, pressure was 30.01 inches and rising. At Gainesville, it was sunny and 73, wind north at 5. At Winder, it was sunny, the temperature was 72. At Greensboro, it was mostly sunny and 77, wind calm. At Jefferson, it was sunny and 72, wind calm. At Monroe, it was sunny, the temperature was 72. At Albertton, it was sunny and 73, wind calm. At Canyon, it was sunny and 72.

calm. At Clemson, it was mostly sunny and 73, wind calm. Elsewhere across Georgia, at Atlanta, it was mostly sunny and 74, wind calm. At Cartersville, the temperature was 73, wind calm. At Lawrenceville, it was sunny and 76, wind calm. At Macon, it was mostly sunny and 74, wind calm. At Rome, it was sunny and 72, wind calm. At Augusta, it was sunny and 75, wind calm. At Savannah, it was cloudy and 76, wind calm. Elsewhere across the region, at Chattanooga, it was partly sunny and 73, wind southwest at 5. At Asheville, with fog, it was 65, wind northwest at 3. At Greenville-Spartanburg, it was sunny and 74, wind southeast at 3. Here is the hazardous weather outlook. This hazardous weather outlook is for north and central Georgia. For today and tonight, isolated to scattered thunderstorms can be expected across portions of north and central Georgia this afternoon and evening. The primary threats from any strong to severe storms will be damaging gusty winds, frequent lightning, and locally heavy rainfall. And now the extended outlook for the period Tuesday through Sunday, scattered afternoon and evening showers and thunderstorms can be expected through the middle of the week. The primary threat from any strong to severe storms will be damaging winds, frequent lightning, and locally heavy rainfall. Precip chances begin to diminish Thursday. Spotter information statement, spotter activation will not be needed through tonight. Spotter activation is not requested, but spotters are encouraged to submit reports of severe weather through the web by going to weather.gov/Atlanta. Please relay any information about observed severe weather to the National Weather Service while following all local, state, and CDC guidelines. Here is the official forecast from your National Weather Service for the Athens listening area. Today, mostly sunny. A slight chance of showers and thunderstorms this afternoon. Highs in the lower 90s. Light northwest winds, becoming east this afternoon. Tonight, partly cloudy with a slight chance of showers and thunderstorms. Lows in the upper 60s. Light and variable winds, becoming northeast around 5 miles an hour after midnight. Chance of rain 20%. Tuesday, partly sunny. A slight chance of showers in the morning, then a chance of showers and thunderstorms in the afternoon. Highs around 90. Northeast winds 5 to 10 miles an hour. Chance of rain 50%. Tuesday night, showers likely and a chance of thunderstorms in the evening, then a chance of showers after midnight. Lows in the upper 60s. Northeast winds up to 10 miles an hour. Chance of rain 60%. And now the extended forecast. Wednesday and Wednesday night, mostly cloudy. A chance of showers and a slight chance of thunderstorms. Highs around 80. Lows in the lower 60s. Thursday through Sunday night, partly cloudy. Highs in the upper 70s. Lows in the upper 50s. 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The current time is 9:09 a.m. Eastern Daylight Time. Here are the 9 a.m. weather observations from around the area. At Athens, it was mostly sunny, the temperature was 72 degrees, dew point 70 degrees, relative humidity 93%, wind calm, pressure was 30.01 inches and rising. At Gainesville, it was sunny and 73, wind north at 5. At Winder, it was sunny, the temperature was 72. At Greensboro, it was mostly sunny and 77, wind calm. At Jefferson, it was sunny and 72, wind calm. At Monroe, it was sunny, the temperature was 72. At Elberton, it was sunny and 73, wind calm. At Canyon, it was sunny and 72, wind calm. At Clemson, it was mostly sunny and 73, wind calm. Elsewhere across Georgia,

At Atlanta, it was mostly sunny and 74, wind calm. At Cartersville, the temperature was 73, wind calm. At Lawrenceville, it was sunny and 76, wind calm. At Macon, it was mostly sunny and 74, wind calm. At Rome, it was sunny and 72, wind calm. At Augusta, it was sunny and 75, wind calm. At Savannah, it was cloudy and 76, wind calm. Elsewhere across the region, at Chattanooga, it was partly sunny and 73, wind southwest at 5. At Asheville, with fog, it was 65, wind northwest at 3. At Greenville-Spartanburg, it was sunny and 74, wind southeast at 3. The Athens climate summary for yesterday, September 20, 2026. Yesterday's high temperature of 91 degrees occurred at 3:12 p.m. The normal high is 84. The record high is 104 degrees, which was set in 1925. Yesterday's low temperature of 69 degrees occurred at 11:59 p.m. The normal low is 62. The record low is 47 degrees, which was set in 1929. 0.30 inches of precipitation fell yesterday, which brings the monthly total to 0.70 inches. This is 1.75 inches below the normal amount of 2.45 inches for September. The total precipitation for the year now stands at 30.18 inches, which is 5.79 inches below normal. Sunrise today is at 7:21 a.m. and sunset is at 7:31 p.m. Here are the 9 a.m. weather observations from around the area. At Athens, it was mostly sunny. The temperature was 72 degrees, dew point 70 degrees, relative humidity 93%, wind calm, pressure was 30.01 inches and rising. At Gainesville, it was sunny and 73, wind north at 5. At Winder, it was sunny, the temperature was 72. At Greensboro, it was mostly sunny and 77, wind calm. At Jefferson, it was sunny and 72, wind calm. At Monroe, it was sunny, the temperature was 72. At Albertton, it was sunny and 73, wind calm. At Canyon, it was sunny and 72, wind calm. At Clemson, it was mostly sunny and 73, wind calm. Elsewhere across Georgia, at Atlanta it was mostly sunny and 74, wind calm. At Cartersville, the temperature was 73, wind calm. At Lawrenceville, it was sunny and 76, wind calm. At Macon, it was mostly sunny and 74, wind calm. At Rome, it was sunny and 72, wind calm. At Augusta, it was sunny and 75, wind calm. At Savannah, it was cloudy and 76, wind calm. Elsewhere across the region, at Chattanooga, it was partly sunny and 73, wind southwest at 5. At Asheville, with fog, it was 65, wind northwest at 5. At Greenville-Spartanburg, it was sunny and 74, wind southeast at 3. Here is the hazardous weather outlook. This hazardous weather outlook is for North and Central Georgia. For today and tonight, isolated to scattered thunderstorms can be expected across portions of North and Central Georgia this afternoon and evening. The primary threats from any strong to severe storms will be damaging gusty winds, frequent lightning, and locally heavy rainfall. And now the extended outlook for the period Tuesday through Sunday, scattered afternoon and evening showers and thunderstorms can be expected through the middle of the week. The primary threat from any strong to severe storms will be damaging winds, frequent lightning, and locally heavy rainfall. Precip chances begin to diminish Thursday. Spotter information statement. Spotter activation will not be needed through tonight. Spotter activation is not requested, but spotters are encouraged to submit reports of severe weather through the web by going to weather.gov/Atlanta. Please relay any information about observed severe weather to the National Weather Service while following all local, state, and CDC guidelines. Here is the official forecast.

forecast from your National Weather Service for the Athens listening area. Today, mostly sunny. A slight chance of showers and thunderstorms this afternoon. Highs in the lower 90s. Light northwest winds, becoming east this afternoon. Tonight, partly cloudy with a slight chance of showers and thunderstorms. Lows in the upper 60s. Light and variable winds, becoming northeast around 5 miles an hour after midnight. Chance of rain 20%. Tuesday, partly sunny. A slight chance of showers in the morning, then a chance of showers and thunderstorms in the afternoon. Highs around 90. Northeast winds 5 to 10 miles an hour. Chance of rain 50%. Tuesday night, showers likely and a chance of thunderstorms in the evening, then a chance of showers after midnight. Lows in the upper 60s. Northeast winds up to 10 miles an hour. Chance of rain 60%. And now the extended forecast. Wednesday and Wednesday night, mostly cloudy. A chance of showers and a slight chance of thunderstorms. Highs around 80. Lows in the lower 60s. Thursday through Sunday night, partly cloudy. Highs in the upper 70s. Lows in the upper 50s. 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The current time is 9:17 a.m. Eastern Daylight Time. Here are the 9 a.m. weather observations from around the area. At Athens, it was mostly sunny. The temperature was 72 degrees, dew point 70 degrees, relative humidity 93%, wind calm, pressure was 30.01 inches and rising. At Gainesville, it was sunny and 73, wind north at 5. At Winder, it was sunny, the temperature was 72. At Greensboro, it was mostly sunny and 77, wind calm. At Jefferson, it was sunny and 72, wind calm. At Monroe, it was sunny, the temperature was 72. At Albertton, it was sunny and 73, wind calm. At Canyon, it was sunny and 72, wind calm. At Clemson, it was mostly sunny and 73, wind calm. Elsewhere across Georgia, at Atlanta it was mostly sunny and 74, wind calm. At Cartersville, the temperature was 73, wind calm. At Lawrenceville, it was sunny and 76, wind calm. At Macon, it was mostly sunny and 74, wind calm. At Rome, it was sunny and 72, wind calm. At Augusta, it was sunny and 75, wind calm. At Savannah, it was cloudy and 76, wind calm. Elsewhere across the region, at Chattanooga, it was partly sunny and 73, wind southwest at 5. At Asheville, with fog, it was 65, wind northwest at 5. At Greenville-Spartanburg, it was sunny and 74, wind southeast at 3. Here is the hazardous weather outlook. This hazardous weather outlook is for north and central Georgia. For today and tonight, isolated to scattered thunderstorms can be expected across portions of north and central Georgia this afternoon and evening. The primary threats from any strong to severe storms will be damaging gusty winds, frequent lightning, and locally heavy rainfall. And now the extended outlook for the period Tuesday through Sunday, scattered afternoon and evening showers and thunderstorms can be expected through the middle of the week. The primary threat from any strong to severe storms will be damaging winds, frequent lightning, and locally heavy rainfall. Precip chances begin to diminish Thursday. Spotter information statement, spotter activation will not be needed through tonight. Spotter activation is not requested, but spotters are encouraged to submit reports of severe weather through the web by going to weather.gov/Atlanta. Please relay any information about observed severe weather to the National Weather Service while following all local, state, and CDC guidelines. The Athens climate summary for yesterday, September 20, 2026. Yesterday's high temperature of 91 degrees occurred at 3:12 p.m.

The normal high is 84. The record high is 104 degrees, which was set in 1925. Yesterday's low temperature of 69 degrees occurred at 11:59 p.m. The normal low is 62. The record low is 47 degrees, which was set in 1929. 0.30 inches of precipitation fell yesterday, which brings the monthly total to 0.70 inches. This is 1.75 inches below the normal amount of 2.45 inches for September. The total precipitation for the year now stands at 30.18 inches, which is 5.79 inches below normal. Sunrise today is at 7:21 a.m. and sunset is at 7:31 p.m. Here is the official forecast from your National Weather Service for the Athens listening area. Today, mostly sunny. A slight chance of showers and thunderstorms this afternoon. Highs in the lower 90s. Light northwest winds, becoming east this afternoon. Tonight, partly cloudy with a slight chance of showers and thunderstorms. Lows in the upper 60s. Light and variable winds, becoming northeast around 5 miles an hour after midnight. Chance of rain 20%. Tuesday, partly sunny. A slight chance of showers in the morning, then a chance of showers and thunderstorms in the afternoon. Highs around 90. Northeast winds 5 to 10 miles an hour. Chance of rain 50%. Tuesday night, showers likely and a chance of thunderstorms in the evening, then a chance of showers after midnight. Lows in the upper 60s. Northeast winds up to 10 miles an hour. Chance of rain 60%. And now the extended forecast. Wednesday and Wednesday night, mostly cloudy. A chance of showers and a slight chance of thunderstorms. Highs around 80. Lows in the lower 60s. Thursday through Sunday night, partly cloudy. Highs in the upper 70s. Lows in the upper 50s. 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The current time is 9:23 a.m. Eastern Daylight Time. Here are the 9 a.m. weather observations from around the area. At Athens, it was mostly sunny. The temperature was 72 degrees, dew point 70 degrees, relative humidity 93%, wind calm, pressure was 30.01 inches and rising. At Gainesville, it was sunny and 73, wind north at 5. At Winder, it was sunny, the temperature was 72. At Greensboro, it was mostly sunny and 77, wind calm. At Jefferson, it was sunny and 72, wind calm. At Monroe, it was sunny, the temperature was 72. At Albertton, it was sunny and 73, wind calm. At Canyon, it was sunny and 72, wind calm. At Clemson, it was mostly sunny and 73, wind calm. Elsewhere across Georgia, at Atlanta it was mostly sunny and 74, wind calm. At Cartersville, the temperature was 73, wind calm. At Lawrenceville, it was sunny and 76, wind calm. At Macon, it was mostly sunny and 74, wind calm. At Rome, it was sunny and 72, wind calm. At Augusta, it was sunny and 75, wind calm. At Savannah, it was cloudy and 76, wind calm. Elsewhere across the region, at Chattanooga, it was partly sunny and 73, wind southwest at 5. At Asheville, with fog, it was 65, wind northwest at 5. At Greenville-Spartanburg, it was sunny and 74, wind southeast at 3. Here is the hazardous weather outlook. This hazardous weather outlook is for north and central Georgia. For today and tonight, isolated to scattered thunderstorms can be expected across portions of north and central Georgia this afternoon and evening. The primary threats from any strong to severe storms will be damaging gusty winds, frequent lightning, and locally heavy rainfall. And now the extended outlook for the period Tuesday through Sunday, scattered afternoon and evening.

showers and thunderstorms can be expected through the middle of the week. The primary threat from any strong to severe storms will be damaging winds, frequent lightning, and locally heavy rainfall. Precip chances begin to diminish Thursday. Spotter information statement. Spotter activation will not be needed through tonight. 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Please relay any information about observed severe weather to the National Weather Service while following all local, state, and CDC guidelines. Here is the official forecast from your National Weather Service for the Athens listening area. Today, mostly sunny. A slight chance of showers and thunderstorms this afternoon. Highs in the lower 90s. Light northwest winds, becoming east this afternoon. Tonight, partly cloudy with a slight chance of showers and thunderstorms. Lows in the upper 60s. Light and variable winds, becoming northeast around 5 miles an hour after midnight. Chance of rain 20%. Tuesday, partly sunny. A slight chance of showers in the morning, then a chance of showers and thunderstorms in the afternoon. Highs around 90. Northeast winds 5 to 10 miles an hour. Chance of rain 50%. Tuesday night, showers likely and a chance of thunderstorms in the evening, then a chance of showers after midnight. Lows in the upper 60s. Northeast winds up to 10 miles an hour. Chance of rain 60%. And now the extended forecast. Wednesday and Wednesday night, mostly cloudy. A chance of showers and a slight chance of thunderstorms. Highs around 80. Lows in the lower 60s. Thursday through Sunday night, partly cloudy. Highs in the upper 70s. Lows in the upper 50s. 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The current time is 9:28 a.m. Eastern Daylight Time. Here are the 9 a.m. weather observations from around the area. At Athens, it was mostly sunny. The temperature was 72 degrees, dew point 70 degrees, relative humidity 93%, wind calm, pressure was 30.01 inches and rising. At Gainesville, it was sunny and 73, wind north at 5. At Winder, it was sunny, the temperature was 72. At Greensboro, it was mostly sunny and 77, wind calm. At Jefferson, it was sunny and 72, wind calm. At Monroe, it was sunny, the temperature was 72. At Albertton, it was sunny and 73, wind calm. At Canyon, it was sunny and 72, wind calm. At Clemson, it was mostly sunny and 73, wind calm. Elsewhere across Georgia, at Atlanta it was mostly sunny and 74, wind calm. At Cartersville, the temperature was 73, wind calm. At Lawrenceville, it was sunny and 76, wind calm. At Macon, it was mostly sunny and 74, wind calm. At Rome, it was sunny and 72, wind calm. At Augusta, it was sunny and 75, wind calm. At Savannah, it was cloudy and 76, wind calm. Elsewhere across the region, at Chattanooga, it was partly sunny and 73, wind southwest at 5. At Asheville, with fog, it was 65, wind northwest at 5. At Greenville-Spartanburg, it was sunny and 74, wind southeast at 3. The Athens climate summary for yesterday, September 20th, 2026. Yesterday's high temperature of 91 degrees occurred at 3:12 p.m. The normal high is 84. The record high is 104 degrees, which was set in 1925. Yesterday's low temperature of 69 degrees occurred at 11:59 p.m. The normal low is 62. The record low is 47 degrees, which was set in 1929.
0.30 inches of precipitation fell yesterday, which brings the monthly total to 0.70 inches. This is 1.75 inches below the normal amount of 2.45 inches for September. The total precipitation for the year now stands at 30.18 inches, which is 5.79 inches below normal. Sunrise today is at 7:21 a.m. and sunset is at 7:31 p.m. Here is the hazardous weather outlook. This hazardous weather outlook is for North and Central Georgia. For today and tonight, isolated to scattered thunderstorms can be expected across portions of North and Central Georgia this afternoon and evening. The primary threats from any strong to severe storms will be damaging gusty winds, frequent lightning, and locally heavy rainfall. And now the extended outlook for the period Tuesday through Sunday, scattered afternoon and evening showers and thunderstorms can be expected through the middle of the week. The primary threat from any strong to severe storms will be damaging winds, frequent lightning, and locally heavy rainfall. Precip chances begin to diminish Thursday. Spotter information statement, spotter activation will not be needed through tonight. Spotter activation is not requested, but spotters are encouraged to submit reports of severe weather through the web by going to weather.gov/Atlanta. Please relay any information about observed severe weather to the National Weather Service while following all local, state, and CDC guidelines. Here is the official forecast from your National Weather Service for the Athens listening area. Today, mostly sunny. A slight chance of showers and thunderstorms this afternoon. Highs in the lower 90s. Light northwest winds, becoming east this afternoon. Tonight, partly cloudy with a slight chance of showers and thunderstorms. Lows in the upper 60s. Light and variable winds, becoming northeast around 5 miles an hour after midnight. Chance of rain 20%. Tuesday, partly sunny. A slight chance of showers in the morning, then a chance of showers and thunderstorms in the afternoon. Highs around 90. Northeast winds Tuesday, partly sunny. A slight chance of showers in the morning, then a chance of showers and thunderstorms in the afternoon. Highs around 90. Northeast winds 5 to 10 miles an hour. Chance of rain 50%. Tuesday night, showers likely and a chance of thunderstorms in the evening, then a chance of showers after midnight. Lows in the upper 60s. Northeast winds up to 10 miles an hour. Chance of rain 60%. And now the extended forecast. Wednesday and Wednesday night, mostly cloudy. A chance of showers and a slight chance of thunderstorms. Highs around 80. Lows in the lower 60s. Thursday through Sunday night, partly cloudy. Highs in the upper 70s. Lows in the upper 50s. 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The current time is 9:34 a.m. Eastern Daylight Time. Here are the 9 a.m. weather observations from around the area. At Athens, it was mostly sunny. The temperature was 72 degrees, dew point 70 degrees, relative humidity 93%, wind calm, pressure was 30.01 inches and rising. At Gainesville, it was sunny and 73, wind north at 5. At Winder, it was sunny, the temperature was 72. At Greensboro, it was mostly sunny and 77, wind calm. At Jefferson, it was sunny and 72, wind calm. At Monroe, it was sunny, the temperature was 72. At Albertton, it was sunny and 73, wind calm. At Canyon, it was sunny and 72, wind calm. At Clemson, it was mostly sunny and 73, wind calm. Elsewhere across Georgia, at Atlanta it was mostly sunny and 74, wind calm. At Cartersville, the temperature was 73, wind calm. At Lawrenceville, it was sunny and 76, wind calm. At Macon, it was mostly sunny and 74, wind calm.
At Rome, it was sunny and 72, wind calm. At Augusta, it was sunny and 72.

5. Wind calm. At Savannah, it was cloudy and 76, wind calm. Elsewhere across the region, at Chattanooga, it was partly sunny and 73, wind southwest at 5. At Asheville, with fog, it was 65, wind northwest at 5. At Greenville, Spartanburg, it was sunny and 74, wind southeast at 3. Here is the hazardous weather outlook. This hazardous weather outlook is for North and Central Georgia. For today and tonight, isolated to scattered thunderstorms can be expected across portions of North and Central Georgia this afternoon and evening. The primary threats from any strong to severe storms will be damaging gusty winds, frequent lightning, and locally heavy rainfall. And now the extended outlook for the period Tuesday through Sunday, scattered afternoon and evening showers and thunderstorms can be expected through the middle of the week. The primary threat from any strong to severe storms will be damaging winds, frequent lightning, and locally heavy rainfall. Precip chances begin to diminish Thursday. Spotter information statement, spotter activation will not be needed through tonight. 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Please relay any information about observed severe weather to the National Weather Service while following all local, state, and CDC guidelines. Here is the official forecast from your National Weather Service for the Athens listening area. Today, mostly sunny. A slight chance of showers and thunderstorms this afternoon. Highs in the lower 90s. Light northwest winds becoming east this afternoon. Tonight, partly cloudy with a slight chance of showers and thunderstorms. Lows in the upper 60s. Light and variable winds, becoming northeast around 5 miles an hour after midnight. Chance of rain 20%. Tuesday, partly sunny. A slight chance of showers in the morning, then a chance of showers and thunderstorms in the afternoon. Highs around 90. Northeast winds 5 to 10 miles an hour. Chance of rain 50%. Tuesday night, showers likely and a chance of thunderstorms in the evening, then a chance of showers after midnight. Lows in the upper 60s. Northeast winds up to 10 miles an hour. Chance of rain 60%. And now the extended forecast. Wednesday and Wednesday night, mostly cloudy. A chance of showers and a slight chance of thunderstorms. Highs around 80. Lows in the lower 60s. Thursday through Sunday night, partly cloudy. Highs in the upper 70s. Lows in the upper 50s. 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The current time is 9:39 a.m. Eastern Daylight Time. Here are the 9 a.m. weather observations from around the area. At Athens, it was mostly sunny. The temperature was 72 degrees, dew point 70 degrees, relative humidity 93%, wind calm, pressure was 30.01 inches and rising. At Gainesville, it was sunny and 73, wind north at 5. At Winder, it was sunny, the temperature was 72. At Greensboro, it was mostly sunny and 77, wind calm. At Jefferson, it was sunny and 72, wind calm. At Monroe, it was sunny, the temperature was 72. At Albertton, it was sunny and 73, wind calm. At Canyon, it was sunny and 72, wind calm. At Clemson, it was mostly sunny and 73, wind calm. Elsewhere across Georgia, at Atlanta it was mostly sunny and 74, wind calm. At Cartersville, the temperature was 73, wind calm. At Lawrenceville, it was sunny and 76, wind calm. At Macon, it was mostly sunny and 74, wind calm. At Rome, it was sunny and 72, wind calm. At Augusta, it was sunny and 75, wind calm. At Savannah, it was cloudy and 76, wind calm. Elsewhere across the region,

series, which was set in 1929. 0.30 inches of precipitation fell yesterday, which brings the monthly total to 0.70 inches. This is 1.75 inches below the normal amount of 2.45 inches for September. The total precipitation for the year now stands at 30.18 inches, which is 5.79 inches below normal. Sunrise today is at 7:21 a.m. and sunset is at 7:31 p.m. You're listening to NOAA Weather Radio Station, WXK56, originating from the National Weather Service Office in Peachtree City, and transmitting from Athens on a frequency of 162.4 MHz. 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You can also like your Peachtree City National Weather Service on Facebook or follow NWS Atlanta on Twitter. Here is the hazardous weather outlook. This hazardous weather outlook is for North and Central Georgia. For today and tonight, isolated to scattered thunderstorms can be expected across portions of North and Central Georgia this afternoon and evening. The primary threats from any strong to severe storms will be damaging gusty winds, frequent lightning, and locally heavy rainfall. And now the extended outlook for the period Tuesday through Sunday. Scattered afternoon and evening showers and thunderstorms can be expected through the middle of the week. The primary threat from any strong to severe storms will be damaging winds, frequent lightning, and locally heavy rainfall. Precip chances begin to diminish Thursday. Spotter information statement. Spotter activation will not be needed through tonight. 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Please relay any information about observed severe weather to the National Weather Service while following all local, state, and CDC guidelines. Here is the official forecast from your National Weather Service for the Athens listening area. Today, mostly sunny. A slight chance of showers and thunderstorms this afternoon. Highs in the lower 90s. Light northwest winds becoming east this afternoon. Tonight, partly cloudy with a slight chance of showers and thunderstorms. Lows in the upper 60s. Light and variable winds, becoming northeast around 5 miles an hour after midnight. Chance of rain 20%. Tuesday, partly sunny. A slight chance of showers in the morning, then a chance of showers and thunderstorms in the afternoon. Highs around 90. Northeast winds 5 to 10 miles an hour. Chance of rain 50%. Tuesday night, showers likely and a chance of thunderstorms in the evening, then a chance of showers after midnight. Lows in the upper 60s. Northeast winds up to 10 miles an hour. Chance of rain 60%. And now the extended forecast. Wednesday and Wednesday night, mostly cloudy. A chance of showers and a slight chance of thunderstorms. Highs around 80. Lows in the lower 60s. Thursday through Sunday night, partly cloudy. Highs in the upper 70s. Lows in the upper 50s. 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The current time is 9:45 a.m. Eastern Daylight Time. Here are the 9 a.m. weather observations from around the area. At Athens, it was mostly sunny. The temperature was 72 degrees, dew point 70 degrees, relative humidity 93%, wind calm, pressure was 30.01 inches and rising. At Gainesville, it was sunny and 73, wind north at 5. At Winder, it was sunny, the temperature was 72. At Greensboro, it was mostly sunny and 77, wind calm. At Jefferson, it was sunny and 72, wind calm.

At Monroe, it was sunny, the temperature was 72. At Albertton, it was sunny and 73, wind calm. At Canyon, it was sunny and 72, wind calm. At Clemson, it was mostly sunny and 73, wind calm. Elsewhere across Georgia, at Atlanta it was mostly sunny and 74, wind calm. At Cartersville, the temperature was 73, wind calm. At Lawrenceville, it was sunny and 76, wind calm. At Macon, it was mostly sunny and 74, wind calm. At Rome, it was sunny and 72, wind calm. At Augusta, it was sunny and 75, wind calm. At Savannah, it was cloudy and 76, wind calm. Elsewhere across the region, at Chattanooga, it was partly sunny and 73, wind southwest at 5. At Asheville, with fog, it was 65, wind northwest at 5. At Greenville, Spartanburg, it was sunny and 74, wind southeast at 3. Here is the hazardous weather outlook. This hazardous weather outlook is for North and Central Georgia. For today and tonight, isolated to scattered thunderstorms can be expected across portions of North and Central Georgia this afternoon and evening. The primary threats from any strong to severe storms will be damaging gusty winds, frequent lightning, and locally heavy rainfall. And now the extended outlook for the period Tuesday through Sunday, scattered afternoon and evening showers and thunderstorms can be expected through the middle of the week. The primary threat from any strong to severe storms will be damaging winds, frequent lightning, and locally heavy rainfall. Precip chances begin to diminish Thursday. Spotter information statement, spotter activation will not be needed through tonight. Spotter activation is not requested, but spotters are encouraged to submit reports of severe weather through the web by going to weather.gov/Atlanta. Please relay any information about observed severe weather to the National Weather Service while following all local, state, and CDC guidelines. Here is the official forecast from your National Weather Service for the Athens listening area. Today, mostly sunny. A slight chance of showers and thunderstorms this afternoon. Highs in the lower 90s. Light northwest winds, becoming east this afternoon. Tonight, partly cloudy with a slight chance of showers and thunderstorms. Lows in the upper 60s. Light and variable winds, becoming northeast around 5 miles an hour after midnight. Chance of rain 20%. Tuesday, partly sunny. A slight chance of showers in the morning, then a chance of showers and thunderstorms in the afternoon. Highs around 90. Northeast winds 5 to 10 miles an hour. Chance of rain 50%. Tuesday night, showers likely and a chance of thunderstorms in the evening, then a chance of showers after midnight. Lows in the upper 60s. Northeast winds up to 10 miles an hour. Chance of rain 60%. And now the extended forecast. Wednesday and Wednesday night, mostly cloudy. A chance of showers and a slight chance of thunderstorms. Highs around 80. Lows in the lower 60s. Thursday through Sunday night, partly cloudy. Highs in the upper 70s. Lows in the upper 50s. For more detailed weather, water, and climate information, please visit our website at weather.gov/Atlanta. The Athens climate summary for yesterday, September 20th, 2026. Yesterday's high temperature of 91 degrees occurred at 3:12 p.m. The normal high is 84. The record high is 104 degrees, which was set in 1925. Yesterday's low temperature of 69 degrees occurred at 11:59 p.m. The normal low is 62. The record low is 47 degrees, which was set in 1929. 0.30 inches of precipitation fell yesterday, which brings the monthly total to 0.70 inches. This is 1.75 inches below the normal amount of 2.45 inches for September. The total precipitation for the year now stands at 30.18 inches, which is 5.

0.79 inches below normal. Sunrise today is at 7:21 a.m. and sunset is at 7:31 p.m. The current time is 9:51 a.m. Eastern Daylight Time. Here are the 9 a.m. weather observations from around the area. At Athens, it was mostly sunny. The temperature was 72 degrees, dew point 70 degrees, relative humidity 93%, wind calm, pressure was 30.01 inches and rising. At Gainesville, it was sunny and 73, wind north at 5. At Winder, it was sunny, the temperature was 72. At Greensboro, it was mostly sunny and 77, wind calm. At Jefferson, it was sunny and 72, wind calm. At Monroe, it was sunny, the temperature was 72. At Albertton, it was sunny and 73, wind calm. At Canyon, it was sunny and 72, wind calm. At Clemson, it was mostly sunny and 73, wind calm. Elsewhere across Georgia, at Atlanta it was mostly sunny and 74, wind calm. At Cartersville, the temperature was 73, wind calm. At Lawrenceville, it was sunny and 76, wind calm. At Macon, it was mostly sunny and 74, wind calm. At Rome, it was sunny and 72, wind calm. At Augusta, it was sunny and 75, wind calm. At Savannah, it was cloudy and 76, wind calm. Elsewhere across the region, at Chattanooga, it was partly sunny and 73, wind southwest at 5. At Asheville, with fog, it was 65, wind northwest at 5. At Greenville-Spartanburg, it was sunny and 74, wind southeast at 3. Here is the hazardous weather outlook. This hazardous weather outlook is for North and Central Georgia. For today and tonight, isolated to scattered thunderstorms can be expected across portions of North and Central Georgia this afternoon and evening. The primary threats from any strong to severe storms will be damaging gusty winds, frequent lightning, and locally heavy rainfall. And now the extended outlook for the period Tuesday through Sunday. Scattered afternoon and evening showers and thunderstorms can be expected through the middle of the week. The primary threat from any strong to severe storms will be damaging winds, frequent lightning, and locally heavy rainfall. Precip chances begin to diminish Thursday. Spotter information statement. Spotter activation will not be needed through tonight. Spotter activation is not requested, but spotters are encouraged to submit reports of severe weather through the web by going to weather.gov/Atlanta. Please relay any information about observed severe weather to the National Weather Service while following all local, state, and CDC guidelines. Here is the official forecast from your National Weather Service for the Athens listening area. Today, mostly sunny. A slight chance of showers and thunderstorms this afternoon. Highs in the lower 90s. Light northwest winds, becoming east this afternoon. Tonight, partly cloudy with a slight chance of showers and thunderstorms. Lows in the upper 60s. Light and variable winds, becoming northeast around 5 miles an hour after midnight. Chance of rain 20%. Tuesday, partly sunny. A slight chance of showers in the morning, then a chance of showers and thunderstorms in the afternoon. Highs around 90. Northeast winds 5 to 10 miles an hour. Chance of rain 50%. Tuesday night, showers likely and a chance of thunderstorms in the evening, then a chance of showers after midnight. Lows in the upper 60s. Northeast winds up to 10 miles an hour. Chance of rain 60%. And now the extended forecast. Wednesday and Wednesday night, mostly cloudy. A chance of showers and a slight chance of thunderstorms. Highs around 80. Lows in the lower 60s. Thursday through Sunday night, partly cloudy. Highs in the upper 70s. Lows in the upper 50s. 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

The current time is 9:56 a.m. Eastern Daylight Time. Here are the 9 a.m. weather observations from around the area. At Athens, it was mostly sunny. The temperature was 72 degrees, dew point 70 degrees, relative humidity 93%, wind calm, pressure was 30.01 inches and rising. At Gainesville, it was sunny and 73, wind north at 5. At Winder, it was sunny, the temperature was 72. At Greensboro, it was mostly sunny and 77, wind calm. At Jefferson, it was sunny and 72, wind calm. At Monroe, it was sunny, the temperature was 72. At Albertton, it was sunny and 73, wind calm. At Canyon, it was sunny and 72, wind calm. At Clemson, it was mostly sunny and 73, wind calm. Elsewhere across Georgia, at Atlanta it was mostly sunny and 74, wind calm. At Cartersville, the temperature was 73, wind calm. At Lawrenceville, it was sunny and 76, wind calm. At Macon, it was mostly sunny and 74, wind calm. At Rome, it was sunny and 72, wind calm. At Augusta, it was sunny and 75, wind calm. At Savannah, it was cloudy and 76, wind calm. Elsewhere across the region, at Chattanooga, it was partly sunny and 73, wind southwest at 5. At Asheville, with fog, it was 65, wind northwest at 5. At Greenville-Spartanburg, it was sunny and 74, wind southeast at 3. Here is the hazardous weather outlook. This hazardous weather outlook is for North and Central Georgia. For today and tonight, isolated to scattered thunderstorms can be expected across portions of North and Central Georgia this afternoon and evening. The primary threats from any strong to severe storms will be damaging gusty winds, frequent lightning, and locally heavy rainfall. And now the extended outlook for the period Tuesday through Sunday. Scattered afternoon and evening showers and thunderstorms can be expected through the middle of the week. The primary threat from any strong to severe storms will be damaging winds, frequent lightning, and locally heavy rainfall. Precip chances begin to diminish Thursday. Spotter information statement. Spotter activation will not be needed through tonight. Spotter activation is not requested, but spotters are encouraged to submit reports of severe weather through the web by going to weather.gov/Atlanta. Please relay any information about observed severe weather to the National Weather Service while following all local, state, and CDC guidelines. Here is the official forecast from your National Weather Service for the Athens listening area. Today, mostly sunny. A slight chance of showers and thunderstorms this afternoon. Highs in the lower 90s. Light northwest winds, becoming east this afternoon. Tonight, partly cloudy with a slight chance of showers and thunderstorms. Lows in the upper 60s. Light and variable winds, becoming northeast around 5 miles an hour after midnight. Chance of rain 20%. Tuesday, partly sunny. A slight chance of showers in the morning, then a chance of showers and thunderstorms in the afternoon. Highs around 90. Northeast winds 5 to 10 miles an hour. Chance of rain 50%. Tuesday night, showers likely and a chance of thunderstorms in the evening, then a chance of showers after midnight. Lows in the upper 60s. Northeast winds up to 10 miles an hour. Chance of rain 60%. And now the extended forecast. Wednesday and Wednesday night, mostly cloudy. A chance of showers and a slight chance of thunderstorms. Highs around 80. Lows in the lower 60s. Thursday through Sunday night, partly cloudy. Highs in the upper 70s. Lows in the upper 50s. 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The current time is 10:01 a.m. Eastern Daylight Time. Here are the 9 a.m. weather observations from around the

area. At Athens, it was mostly sunny. The temperature was 72 degrees, dew point 70 degrees, relative humidity 93%, wind calm, pressure was 30.01 inches and rising. At Gainesville, it was sunny and 73, wind north at 5. At Winder, it was sunny, the temperature was 72. At Greensboro, it was mostly sunny and 77, wind calm. At Jefferson, it was sunny and 72, wind calm. At Monroe, it was sunny, the temperature was 72. At Albertton, it was sunny and 73, wind calm. At Canyon, it was sunny and 72, wind calm. At Clemson, it was mostly sunny and 73, wind calm. Elsewhere across Georgia, at Atlanta it was mostly sunny and 74, wind calm. At Cartersville, the temperature was 73, wind calm. At Lawrenceville, it was sunny and 76, wind calm. At Macon, it was mostly sunny and 74, wind calm. At Rome, it was sunny and 72, wind calm. At Augusta, it was sunny and 75, wind calm. At Savannah, it was cloudy and 76, wind calm. Elsewhere across the region, at Chattanooga, it was partly sunny and 73, wind southwest at 5. At Asheville, with fog, it was 65, wind northwest at 5. At Greenville-Spartanburg, it was sunny and 74, wind southeast at 3. Here is the hazardous weather outlook. This hazardous weather outlook is for North and Central Georgia. For today and tonight, isolated to scattered thunderstorms can be expected across portions of North and Central Georgia this afternoon and evening. The primary threats from any strong to severe storms will be damaging gusty winds, frequent lightning, and locally heavy rainfall. And now the extended outlook for the period Tuesday through Sunday, scattered afternoon and evening showers and thunderstorms can be expected through the middle of the week. The primary threat from any strong to severe storms will be damaging winds, frequent lightning, and locally heavy rainfall. Precip chances begin to diminish Thursday. Spotter information statement, spotter activation will not be needed through tonight. 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Please relay any information about observed severe weather to the National Weather Service while following all local, state, and CDC guidelines. Here is the official forecast from your National Weather Service for the Athens listening area. Today, mostly sunny. A slight chance of showers and thunderstorms this afternoon. Highs in the lower 90s. Light northwest winds, becoming east this afternoon. Tonight, partly cloudy with a slight chance of showers and thunderstorms. Lows in the upper 60s. Light and variable winds, becoming northeast around 5 miles an hour after midnight. Chance of rain 20%. Tuesday, partly sunny. A slight chance of showers in the morning, then a chance of showers and thunderstorms in the afternoon. Highs around 90. Northeast winds 5 to 10 miles an hour. Chance of rain 50%. Tuesday night, showers likely and a chance of thunderstorms in the evening, then a chance of showers after midnight. Lows in the upper 60s. Northeast winds up to 10 miles an hour. Chance of rain 60%. And now the extended forecast. Wednesday and Wednesday night, mostly cloudy. A chance of showers and a slight chance of thunderstorms. Highs around 80. Lows in the lower 60s. Thursday through Sunday night, partly cloudy. Highs in the upper 70s. Lows in the upper 50s. 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The current time is 10:06 a.m. Eastern Daylight Time. Here are the 10 a.m. weather observations from around the area. At Athens, it was sunny, the temperature was 76 degrees, dew point 71 degrees, relative humidity 80%.

25%. Wind column, pressure was 30.02 inches and rising. At Gainesville, it was sunny and 77, wind west at 3. At Winder, it was sunny, the temperature was 77. At Greensboro, it was sunny and 81, wind calm. At Jefferson, it was sunny and 77, wind north at 3. At Monroe, it was sunny, the temperature was 78. At Alberton, it was sunny and 79, wind calm. At Canyon, it was sunny and 78, wind calm. At Clemson, it was sunny and 77, wind calm. Elsewhere across Georgia, at Atlanta it was mostly sunny and 80, wind northwest at 5. At Cartersville, the temperature was 79, wind calm. At Lawrenceville, it was sunny and 80, wind calm. At Macon, it was mostly sunny and 81, wind variable at 3. At Rome, it was sunny and 76, wind calm. At Augusta, it was sunny and 80, wind calm. At Savannah, it was partly sunny and 77, wind north at 3. Elsewhere across the region, at Chattanooga, it was partly sunny and 76, wind northeast at 3. At Asheville, it was partly sunny and 69, wind northwest at 3. At Greenville-Spartanburg, it was sunny and 77, wind calm. Here is the hazardous weather outlook. This hazardous weather outlook is for north and central Georgia. For today and tonight, isolated to scattered thunderstorms can be expected across portions of north and central Georgia this afternoon and evening. The primary threats from any strong to severe storms will be damaging gusty winds, frequent lightning, and locally heavy rainfall. And now the extended outlook for the period Tuesday through Sunday, scattered afternoon and evening showers and thunderstorms can be expected through the middle of the week. The primary threat from any strong to severe storms will be damaging winds, frequent lightning, and locally heavy rainfall. Precip chances begin to diminish Thursday. Spotter information statement, spotter activation will not be needed through tonight. Spotter activation is not requested, but spotters are encouraged to submit reports of severe weather through the web by going to weather.gov/Atlanta. Please relay any information about observed severe weather to the National Weather Service while following all local, state, and CDC guidelines. Here is the official forecast from your National Weather Service for the Athens listening area. Today, mostly sunny. A slight chance of showers and thunderstorms this afternoon. Highs in the lower 90s. Light northwest winds, becoming east this afternoon. Tonight, partly cloudy with a slight chance of showers and thunderstorms. Lows in the upper 60s. Light and variable winds, becoming northeast around 5 miles an hour after midnight. Chance of rain 20%. Tuesday, partly sunny. A slight chance of showers in the morning, then a chance of showers and thunderstorms in the afternoon. Highs around 90. Northeast winds 5 to 10 miles an hour. Chance of rain 50%. Tuesday night, showers likely and a chance of thunderstorms in the evening, then a chance of showers after midnight. Lows in the upper 60s. Northeast winds up to 10 miles an hour. Chance of rain 60%. And now the extended forecast. Wednesday and Wednesday night, mostly cloudy. A chance of showers and a slight chance of thunderstorms. Highs around 80. Lows in the lower 60s. Thursday through Sunday night, partly cloudy. Highs in the upper 70s. Lows in the upper 50s. 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The current time is 10:11 a.m. Eastern Daylight Time. Here are the 10 a.m. weather observations from around the area. At Athens, it was sunny, the temperature was 76 degrees, dew point 71 degrees, relative humidity 85%, wind calm, pressure was 30.02 inches and rising. At Gainesville, it was sunny and 77, wind west at 3.

At Winder, it was sunny, the temperature was 77. At Greensboro, it was sunny and 81, wind calm. At Jefferson, it was sunny and 77, wind north at 3. At Monroe, it was sunny, the temperature was 78. At Albertton, it was sunny and 79, wind calm. At Canyon, it was sunny and 78, wind calm. At Clemson, it was sunny and 77, wind calm. Elsewhere across Georgia, at Atlanta it was mostly sunny and 80, wind northwest at 5. At Cartersville, the temperature was 79, wind calm. At Lawrenceville, it was sunny and 80, wind calm. At Macon, it was mostly sunny and 81, wind variable at 3. At Rome, it was sunny and 76, wind calm. At Augusta, it was sunny and 80, wind calm. At Savannah, it was partly sunny and 77, wind north at 3. Elsewhere across the region, at Chattanooga, it was partly sunny and 76, wind northeast at 3. At Asheville, it was partly sunny and 69, wind northwest at 3. At Greenville-Spartanburg, it was sunny and 77, wind calm. Here are the 10 a.m. weather observations from around the area. At Athens, it was sunny, the temperature was 76 degrees, dew point 71 degrees, relative humidity 85%, wind calm, pressure was 30.02 inches and rising. At Gainesville, it was sunny and 77, wind west at 3. At Winder, it was sunny, the temperature was 77. At Greensboro, it was sunny and 81, wind calm. At Jefferson, it was sunny and 77, wind north at 3. At Monroe, it was sunny, the temperature was 78. At Albertton, it was sunny and 79, wind calm. At Canyon, it was sunny and 78, wind calm. At Clemson, it was sunny and 77, wind calm. Elsewhere across Georgia, at Atlanta it was mostly sunny and 80, wind northwest at 5. At Cartersville, the temperature was 79, wind calm. At Lawrenceville, it was sunny and 80, wind calm. At Macon, it was mostly sunny and 81, wind variable at 3. At Rome, it was sunny and 76, wind calm. At Augusta, it was sunny and 80, wind calm. At Savannah, it was partly sunny and 78, wind northeast at 6. Elsewhere across the region, at Chattanooga, it was partly sunny and 76, wind northeast at 3. At Asheville, it was partly sunny and 69, wind northwest at 3. At Greenville-Spartanburg, it was sunny and 77, wind calm. Here is the hazardous weather outlook. This hazardous weather outlook is for North and Central Georgia. For today and tonight, isolated to scattered thunderstorms can be expected across portions of North and Central Georgia this afternoon and evening. The primary threats from any strong to severe storms will be damaging gusty winds, frequent lightning, and locally heavy rainfall. And now the extended outlook for the period Tuesday through Sunday, scattered afternoon and evening showers and thunderstorms can be expected through the middle of the week. The primary threat from any strong to severe storms will be damaging winds, frequent lightning, and locally heavy rainfall. Precip chances begin to diminish Thursday. Spotter information statement, spotter activation will not be needed through tonight. Spotter activation is not requested, but spotters are encouraged to submit reports of severe weather through the web by going to weather.gov/Atlanta. Please relay any information about observed severe weather to the National Weather Service while following all local, state, and CDC guidelines. Here is the official forecast from your National Weather Service for the Athens listening area. Today, mostly sunny. A slight chance of showers and thunderstorms this afternoon. Highs in the lower 90s. Light northwest winds, becoming east this afternoon. Tonight, partly cloudy with a slight chance of showers and thunderstorms. Lows in the upper 60s. Light and variable winds.

coming northeast around 5 miles an hour after midnight. Chance of rain 20%. Tuesday, partly sunny. A slight chance of showers in the morning, then a chance of showers and thunderstorms in the afternoon. Highs around 90. Northeast winds 5 to 10 miles an hour. Chance of rain 50%. Tuesday night, showers likely and a chance of thunderstorms in the evening, then a chance of showers after midnight. Lows in the upper 60s. Northeast winds up to 10 miles an hour. Chance of rain 60%. And now the extended forecast. Wednesday and Wednesday night, mostly cloudy. A chance of showers and a slight chance of thunderstorms. Highs around 80. Lows in the lower 60s. Thursday through Sunday night, partly cloudy. Highs in the upper 70s. Lows in the upper 50s. 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The current time is 10:17 a.m. Eastern Daylight Time. Here are the 10 a.m. weather observations from around the area. At Athens, it was sunny, the temperature was 76 degrees, dew point 71 degrees, relative humidity 85%, wind column, pressure was 30.02 inches and rising. At Gainesville, it was sunny and 77, wind west at 3. At Winder, it was sunny, the temperature was 77. At Greensboro, it was sunny and 81, wind calm. At Jefferson, it was sunny and 77, wind north at 3. At Monroe, it was sunny, the temperature was 78. At Albertton, it was sunny and 79, wind calm. At Canyon, it was sunny and 78, wind calm. At Clemson, it was sunny and 77, wind calm. Elsewhere across Georgia, at Atlanta it was mostly sunny and 80, wind northwest at 5. At Cartersville, the temperature was 79, wind calm. At Lawrenceville, it was sunny and 80, wind calm. At Macon, it was mostly sunny and 81, wind variable at 3. At Rome, it was sunny and 76, wind calm. At Augusta, it was sunny and 80, wind calm. At Savannah, it was partly sunny and 78, wind northeast at 6. Elsewhere across the region, at Chattanooga, it was partly sunny and 76, wind northeast at 3. At Asheville, it was partly sunny and 69, wind northwest at 3. At Greenville-Spartanburg, it was sunny and 77, wind calm. Here is the hazardous weather outlook. This hazardous weather outlook is for North and Central Georgia. For today and tonight, isolated to scattered thunderstorms can be expected across portions of North and Central Georgia this afternoon and evening. The primary threats from any strong to severe storms will be damaging gusty winds, frequent lightning, and locally heavy rainfall. And now the extended outlook for the period Tuesday through Sunday, scattered afternoon and evening showers and thunderstorms can be expected through the middle of the week. The primary threat from any strong to severe storms will be damaging winds, frequent lightning, and locally heavy rainfall. Precip chances begin to diminish Thursday. Spotter information statement, spotter activation will not be needed through tonight. Spotter activation is not requested, but spotters are encouraged to submit reports of severe weather through the web by going to weather.gov/Atlanta. Please relay any information about observed severe weather to the National Weather Service while following all local, state, and CDC guidelines. Here is the official forecast from your National Weather Service for the Athens listening area. Today, mostly sunny. A slight chance of showers and thunderstorms this afternoon. Highs in the lower 90s. Light northwest winds, becoming east this afternoon. Tonight, partly cloudy with a slight chance of showers and thunderstorms. Lows in the upper 60s. Light and variable winds, becoming northeast around 5 miles an hour after midnight. Chance of rain 20%. Tuesday, partly sunny.

slight chance of showers in the morning, then a chance of showers and thunderstorms in the afternoon. Highs around 90. Northeast winds 5 to 10 miles an hour. Chance of rain 50%. Tuesday night, showers likely and a chance of thunderstorms in the evening, then a chance of showers after midnight. Lows in the upper 60s. Northeast winds up to 10 miles an hour. Chance of rain 60%. And now the extended forecast. Wednesday and Wednesday night, mostly cloudy. A chance of showers and a slight chance of thunderstorms. Highs around 80. Lows in the lower 60s. Thursday through Sunday night, partly cloudy. Highs in the upper 70s. Lows in the upper 50s. 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The current time is 10:22 a.m. Eastern Daylight Time. Here are the 10 a.m. weather observations from around the area. At Athens, it was sunny, the temperature was 76 degrees, dew point 71 degrees, relative humidity 85%, wind calm, pressure was 30.02 inches and rising. At Gainesville, it was sunny and 77, wind west at 3. At Winder, it was sunny, the temperature was 77. At Greensboro, it was sunny and 81, wind calm. At Jefferson, it was sunny and 77, wind north at 3. At Monroe, it was sunny, the temperature was 78. At Albertton, it was sunny and 79, wind calm. At Canyon, it was sunny and 78, wind calm. At Clemson, it was sunny and 77, wind calm. Elsewhere across Georgia, at Atlanta it was mostly sunny and 80, wind northwest at 5. At Cartersville, the temperature was 79, wind calm. At Lawrenceville, it was sunny and 80, wind calm. At Macon, it was mostly sunny and 81, wind variable at 3. At Rome, it was sunny and 76, wind calm. At Augusta, it was sunny and 80, wind calm. At Savannah, it was partly sunny and 78, wind northeast at 6. Elsewhere across the region, at Chattanooga, it was partly sunny and 76, wind northeast at 3. At Asheville, it was partly sunny and 69, wind northwest at 3. At Greenville-Spartanburg, it was sunny and 77, wind calm. Here is the hazardous weather outlook. This hazardous weather outlook is for North and Central Georgia. For today and tonight, isolated to scattered thunderstorms can be expected across portions of North and Central Georgia this afternoon and evening. The primary threats from any strong to severe storms will be damaging gusty winds, frequent lightning, and locally heavy rainfall. And now the extended outlook for the period Tuesday through Sunday, scattered afternoon and evening showers and thunderstorms can be expected through the middle of the week. The primary threat from any strong to severe storms will be damaging winds, frequent lightning, and locally heavy rainfall. Precip chances begin to diminish Thursday. Spotter information statement, spotter activation will not be needed through tonight. Spotter activation is not requested, but spotters are encouraged to submit reports of severe weather through the web by going to weather.gov/Atlanta. Please relay any information about observed severe weather to the National Weather Service while following all local, state, and CDC guidelines. Here is the official forecast from your National Weather Service for the Athens listening area. Today, mostly sunny. A slight chance of showers and thunderstorms this afternoon. Highs in the lower 90s. Light northwest winds, becoming east this afternoon. Tonight, partly cloudy with a slight chance of showers and thunderstorms. Lows in the upper 60s. Light and variable winds, becoming northeast around 5 miles an hour after midnight. Chance of rain 20%. Tuesday, partly sunny. A slight chance of showers in the morning, then a chance of showers and thunderstorms in the afternoon. Highs around 90. Northeast winds 5 to 10.

miles an hour. Chance of rain 50%. Tuesday night, showers likely and a chance of thunderstorms in the evening, then a chance of showers after midnight. Lows in the upper 60s. Northeast winds up to 10 miles an hour. Chance of rain 60%. And now the extended forecast. Wednesday and Wednesday night, mostly cloudy. A chance of showers and a slight chance of thunderstorms. Highs around 80. Lows in the lower 60s. Thursday through Sunday night, partly cloudy. Highs in the upper 70s. Lows in the upper 50s. For more detailed weather, water, and climate information, please visit our website at weather.gov/Atlanta. The current time is 10:27 a.m. Eastern Daylight Time. Here are the 10 a.m. weather observations from around the area. At Athens, it was sunny, the temperature was 76 degrees, dew point 71 degrees, relative humidity 85%, wind calm, pressure was 30.02 inches and rising. At Gainesville, it was sunny and 77, wind west at 3. At Winder, it was sunny, the temperature was 77. At Greensboro, it was sunny and 81, wind calm. At Jefferson, it was sunny and 77, wind north at 3. At Monroe, it was sunny, the temperature was 78. At Albertton, it was sunny and 79, wind calm. At Canyon, it was sunny and 78, wind calm. At Clemson, it was sunny and 77, wind calm. Elsewhere across Georgia, at Atlanta it was mostly sunny and 80, wind northwest at 5. At Cartersville, the temperature was 79, wind calm. At Lawrenceville, it was sunny and 80, wind calm. At Macon, it was mostly sunny and 81, wind variable at 3. At Rome, it was sunny and 76, wind calm. At Augusta, it was sunny and 80, wind calm. At Savannah, it was partly sunny and 78, wind northeast at 6. Elsewhere across the region, at Chattanooga, it was partly sunny and 76, wind northeast at 3. At Asheville, it was partly sunny and 69, wind northwest at 3. At Greenville-Spartanburg, it was sunny and 77, wind calm. Here is the hazardous weather outlook. This hazardous weather outlook is for North and Central Georgia. For today and tonight, isolated to scattered thunderstorms can be expected across portions of North and Central Georgia this afternoon and evening. The primary threats from any strong to severe storms will be damaging gusty winds, frequent lightning, and locally heavy rainfall. And now the extended outlook for the period Tuesday through Sunday, scattered afternoon and evening showers and thunderstorms can be expected through the middle of the week. The primary threat from any strong to severe storms will be damaging winds, frequent lightning, and locally heavy rainfall. Precip chances begin to diminish Thursday. Spotter information statement, spotter activation will not be needed through tonight. Spotter activation is not requested, but spotters are encouraged to submit reports of severe weather through the web by going to weather.gov/Atlanta. Please relay any information about observed severe weather to the National Weather Service while following all local, state, and CDC guidelines. Here is the official forecast from your National Weather Service for the Athens listening area. Today, mostly sunny. A slight chance of showers and thunderstorms this afternoon. Highs in the lower 90s. Light northwest winds becoming east this afternoon. Tonight, partly cloudy with a slight chance of showers and thunderstorms. Lows in the upper 60s. Light and variable winds, becoming northeast around 5 miles an hour after midnight. Chance of rain 20%. Tuesday, partly sunny. A slight chance of showers in the morning, then a chance of showers and thunderstorms in the afternoon. Highs around 90. Northeast winds 5 to 10 miles an hour. Chance of rain 50%. Tuesday night,
showers likely, and a chance of thunderstorms in the evening, then a chance of showers after midnight. Lows in the upper 60s. Northeast winds up to 10 miles an hour. Chance of rain 60%. And now the extended forecast. Wednesday and Wednesday night, mostly cloudy. A chance of showers and a slight chance of thunderstorms. Highs around 80. Lows in the lower 60s. Thursday through Sunday night, partly cloudy. Highs in the upper 70s. Lows in the upper 50s. For more detailed weather, water, and climate information, please visit our website at weather.gov/Atlanta. The current time is 10:32 a.m. Eastern Daylight Time. Here are the 10 a.m. weather observations from around the area. At Athens, it was sunny, the temperature was 76 degrees, dew point 71 degrees, relative humidity 85%, wind calm, pressure was 30.02 inches and rising. At Gainesville, it was sunny and 77, wind west at 3. At Winder, it was sunny, the temperature was 77. At Greensboro, it was sunny and 81, wind calm. At Jefferson, it was sunny and 77, wind north at 3. At Monroe, it was sunny, the temperature was 78. At Albertton, it was sunny and 79, wind calm. At Canyon, it was sunny and 78, wind calm. At Clemson, it was sunny and 77, wind calm. Elsewhere across Georgia, at Atlanta, calm. At Canyon, it was sunny and 78, wind calm. At Clemson, it was sunny and 77, wind calm. Elsewhere across Georgia, at Atlanta it was mostly sunny and 80, wind northwest at 5. At Cartersville, the temperature was 79, wind calm. At Lawrenceville, it was sunny and 80, wind calm. At Macon, it was mostly sunny and 81, wind variable at 3. At Rome, it was sunny and 76, wind calm. At Augusta, it was sunny and 80, wind calm. At Savannah, it was partly sunny and 78, wind northeast at 6. Elsewhere across the region, at Chattanooga, it was partly sunny and 76, wind northeast at 3. At Asheville, it was partly sunny and 69, wind northwest at 3. At Greenville-Spartanburg, it was sunny and 77, wind calm. Here is the hazardous weather outlook. This hazardous weather outlook is for North and Central Georgia. For today and tonight, isolated to scattered thunderstorms can be expected across portions of North and Central Georgia this afternoon and evening. The primary threats from any strong to severe storms will be damaging gusty winds, frequent lightning, and locally heavy rainfall. And now the extended outlook for the period Tuesday through Sunday, scattered afternoon and evening showers and thunderstorms can be expected through the middle of the week. The primary threat from any strong to severe storms will be damaging winds, frequent lightning, and locally heavy rainfall. Precip chances begin to diminish Thursday. Spotter information statement, spotter activation will not be needed through tonight. Spotter activation is not requested, but spotters are encouraged to submit reports of severe weather through the web by going to weather.gov/Atlanta. Please relay any information about observed severe weather to the National Weather Service while following all local, state, and CDC guidelines. Here is the official forecast from your National Weather Service for the Athens listening area. Today, mostly sunny. A slight chance of showers and thunderstorms this afternoon. Highs in the lower 90s. Light northwest winds, becoming east this afternoon. Tonight, partly cloudy with a slight chance of showers and thunderstorms. Lows in the upper 60s. Light and variable winds, becoming northeast around 5 miles an hour after midnight. Chance of rain 20%. Tuesday, partly sunny. A slight chance of showers in the morning, then a chance of showers and thunderstorms in the afternoon. Highs around 90. Northeast winds 5 to 10 miles an hour.
chance of rain 50%. Tuesday night, showers likely and

chance of thunderstorms in the evening, then a chance of showers after midnight. Lows in the upper 60s. Northeast winds up to 10 miles an hour. Chance of rain 60%. And now the extended forecast. Wednesday and Wednesday night, mostly cloudy. A chance of showers and a slight chance of thunderstorms. Highs around 80. Lows in the lower 60s. Thursday through Sunday night, partly cloudy. Highs in the upper 70s. Lows in the upper 50s. For more detailed weather, water, and climate information, please visit our website at weather.gov/Atlanta. The current time is 10:37 a.m. Eastern Daylight Time. Here are the 10 a.m. weather observations from around the area. At Athens, it was sunny, the temperature was 76 degrees, dew point 71 degrees, relative humidity 85%, wind calm, pressure was 30.02 inches and rising. At Gainesville, it was sunny and 77, wind west at 3. At Winder, it was sunny, the temperature was 77. At Greensboro, it was sunny and 81, wind calm. At Jefferson, it was sunny and 77, wind north at 3. At Monroe, it was sunny, the temperature was 78. At Albertton, it was sunny and 79, wind calm. At Canyon, it was sunny and 78, wind calm. At Clemson, it was sunny and 77, wind calm. Elsewhere across Georgia, at Atlanta it was mostly sunny and 80, wind northwest at 5. At Cartersville, the temperature was 79, wind calm. At Lawrenceville, it was sunny and 80, wind calm. At Macon, it was mostly sunny and 81, wind variable at 3. At Rome, it was sunny and 76, wind calm. At Augusta, it was sunny and 80, wind calm. At Savannah, it was partly sunny and 78, wind northeast at 6. Elsewhere across the region, at Chattanooga, it was partly sunny and 76, wind northeast at 3. At Asheville, it was partly sunny and 69, wind northwest at 3. At Greenville-Spartanburg, it was sunny and 77, wind calm. Here is the hazardous weather outlook. This hazardous weather outlook is for North and Central Georgia. For today and tonight, isolated to scattered thunderstorms can be expected across portions of North and Central Georgia this afternoon and evening. The primary threats from any strong to severe storms will be damaging gusty winds, frequent lightning, and locally heavy rainfall. And now the extended outlook for the period Tuesday through Sunday, scattered afternoon and evening showers and thunderstorms can be expected through the middle of the week. The primary threat from any strong to severe storms will be damaging winds, frequent lightning, and locally heavy rainfall. Precip chances begin to diminish Thursday. Spotter information statement, spotter activation will not be needed through tonight. Spotter activation is not requested, but spotters are encouraged to submit reports of severe weather through the web by going to weather.gov/Atlanta. Please relay any information about observed severe weather to the National Weather Service while following all local, state, and CDC guidelines. 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Here is the official forecast from your National Weather Service for the Athens listening area. Today, mostly sunny. A slight chance of showers and thunderstorms this afternoon. Highs in the lower 90s.

chance of rain 60%. And now the extended forecast. Wednesday and Wednesday night, mostly cloudy. A chance of showers and a slight chance of thunderstorms. Highs around 80. Lows in the lower 60s. Thursday through Sunday night, partly cloudy. Highs in the upper 70s. Lows in the upper 50s. For more detailed weather, water, and climate information, please visit our website at weather.gov/Atlanta. The current time is 10:42 a.m. Eastern Daylight Time. Here are the 10 a.m. weather observations from around the area. At Athens, it was sunny, the temperature was 76 degrees, dew point 71 degrees, relative humidity 85%, wind calm, pressure was 30.02 inches and rising. At Gainesville, it was sunny and 77, wind west at 3. At Winder, it was sunny, the temperature was 77. At Greensboro, it was sunny and 81, wind calm. At Jefferson, it was sunny and 77, wind north at 3. At Monroe, it was sunny, the temperature was 78. At Albertton, it was sunny and 79, wind calm. At Canyon, it was sunny and 78, wind calm. At Clemson, it was sunny and 77, wind calm. Elsewhere across Georgia, at Atlanta it was mostly sunny and 80, wind northwest at 5. At Cartersville, the temperature was 79, wind calm. At Lawrenceville, it was sunny and 80, wind calm. At Macon, it was mostly sunny and 81, wind variable at 3. At Rome, it was sunny and 76, wind calm. At Augusta, it was sunny and 80, wind calm. At Savannah, it was partly sunny and 78, wind northeast at 6. Elsewhere across the region, at Chattanooga, it was partly sunny and 76, wind northeast at 3. At Asheville, it was partly sunny and 69, wind northwest at 3. At Greenville-Spartanburg, it was sunny and 77, wind calm. Here is the hazardous weather outlook. This hazardous weather outlook is for North and Central Georgia. For today and tonight, isolated to scattered thunderstorms can be expected across portions of North and Central Georgia this afternoon and evening. The primary threats from any strong to severe storms will be damaging gusty winds, frequent lightning, and locally heavy rainfall. And now the extended outlook for the period Tuesday through Sunday, scattered afternoon and evening showers and thunderstorms can be expected through the middle of the week. The primary threat from any strong to severe storms will be damaging winds, frequent lightning, and locally heavy rainfall. Precip chances begin to diminish Thursday. Spotter information statement, spotter activation will not be needed through tonight. Spotter activation is not requested, but spotters are encouraged to submit reports of severe weather through the web by going to weather.gov/Atlanta. Please relay any information about observed severe weather to the National Weather Service while following all local, state, and CDC guidelines. Here is the official forecast from your National Weather Service for the Athens listening area. Today, mostly sunny. A slight chance of showers and thunderstorms this afternoon. Highs in the lower 90s. Light northwest winds, becoming east this afternoon. Tonight, partly cloudy with a slight chance of showers and thunderstorms. Lows in the upper 60s. Light and variable winds, becoming northeast around 5 miles an hour after midnight. Chance of rain 20%. Tuesday, partly sunny. A slight chance of showers in the morning, then a chance of showers and thunderstorms in the afternoon. Highs around 90. Northeast winds 5 to 10 miles an hour. Chance of rain 50%. Tuesday night, showers likely and a chance of thunderstorms in the evening, then a chance of showers after midnight. Lows in the upper 60s. Northeast winds up to 10 miles an hour. Chance of rain 60%. And now the extended forecast. Wednesday and Wednesday night, mostly cloudy. A chance of showers

a slight chance of thunderstorms. Highs around 80. Lows in the lower 60s. Thursday through Sunday night, partly cloudy. Highs in the upper 70s. Lows in the upper 50s. For more detailed weather, water, and climate information, please visit our website at weather.gov/Atlanta. The current time is 10:47 a.m. Eastern Daylight Time. Here are the 10 a.m. weather observations from around the area. At Athens, it was sunny, the temperature was 76 degrees, dew point 71 degrees, relative humidity 85%, wind calm, pressure was 30.02 inches and rising. At Gainesville, it was sunny and 77, wind west at 3. At Winder, it was sunny, the temperature was 77. At Greensboro, it was sunny and 81, wind calm. At Jefferson, it was sunny and 77, wind north at 3. At Monroe, it was sunny, the temperature was 78. At Albertton, it was sunny and 79, wind calm. At Canyon, it was sunny and 78, wind calm. At Clemson, it was sunny and 77, wind calm. Elsewhere across Georgia, at Atlanta it was mostly sunny and 80, wind northwest at 5. At Cartersville, the temperature was 79, wind calm. At Lawrenceville, it was sunny and 80, wind calm. At Macon, it was mostly sunny and 81, wind variable at 3. At Rome, it was sunny and 76, wind calm. At Augusta, it was sunny and 80, wind calm. At Savannah, it was partly sunny and 78, wind northeast at 6. Elsewhere across the region, at Chattanooga, it was partly sunny and 76, wind northeast at 3. At Asheville, it was partly sunny and 69, wind northwest at 3. At Greenville-Spartanburg, it was sunny and 77, wind calm. Here is the hazardous weather outlook. This hazardous weather outlook is for North and Central Georgia. For today and tonight, isolated to scattered thunderstorms can be expected across portions of North and Central Georgia this afternoon and evening. The primary threats from any strong to severe storms will be damaging gusty winds, frequent lightning, and locally heavy rainfall. And now the extended outlook for the period Tuesday through Sunday, scattered afternoon and evening showers and thunderstorms can be expected through the middle of the week. The primary threat from any strong to severe storms will be damaging winds, frequent lightning, and locally heavy rainfall. Precip chances begin to diminish Thursday. Spotter information statement, spotter activation will not be needed through tonight. Spotter activation is not requested, but spotters are encouraged to submit reports of severe weather through the web by going to weather.gov/Atlanta. Please relay any information about observed severe weather to the National Weather Service while following all local, state, and CDC guidelines. Here is the official forecast from your National Weather Service for the Athens listening area. Today, mostly sunny. A slight chance of showers and thunderstorms this afternoon. Highs in the lower 90s. Light northwest winds, becoming east this afternoon. Tonight, partly cloudy with a slight chance of showers and thunderstorms. Lows in the upper 60s. Light and variable winds, becoming northeast around 5 miles an hour after midnight. Chance of rain 20%. Tuesday, partly sunny. A slight chance of showers in the morning, then a chance of showers and thunderstorms in the afternoon. Highs around 90. Northeast winds 5 to 10 miles an hour. Chance of rain 50%. Tuesday night, showers likely and a chance of thunderstorms in the evening, then a chance of showers after midnight. Lows in the upper 60s. Northeast winds up to 10 miles an hour. Chance of rain 60%. And now the extended forecast. Wednesday and Wednesday night, mostly cloudy. A chance of showers and a slight chance of thunderstorms. Highs around 80. Lows in the lower 60s. Thursday through Sunday night, partly cloudy.

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Lows in the upper 50s. 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The current time is 10:52 a.m. Eastern Daylight Time. Here are the 10 a.m. weather observations from around the area. At Athens, it was sunny, the temperature was 76 degrees, dew point 71 degrees, relative humidity 85%, wind calm, pressure was 30.02 inches and rising. At Gainesville, it was sunny and 77, wind west at 3. At Winder, it was sunny, the temperature was 77. At Greensboro, it was sunny and 81, wind calm. At Jefferson, it was sunny and 77, wind north at 3. At Monroe, it was sunny, the temperature was 78. At Albertton, it was sunny and 79, wind calm. At Canyon, it was sunny and 78, wind calm. At Clemson, it was sunny and 77, wind calm. Elsewhere across Georgia, at Atlanta it was mostly sunny and 80, wind northwest at 5. At Cartersville, the temperature was 79, wind calm. At Lawrenceville, it was sunny and 80, wind calm. At Macon, it was mostly sunny and 81, wind variable at 3. At Rome, it was sunny and 76, wind calm. At Augusta, it was sunny and 80, wind calm. At Savannah, it was partly sunny and 78, wind northeast at 6. Elsewhere across the region, at Chattanooga, it was partly sunny and 76, wind northeast at 3. At Asheville, it was partly sunny and 69, wind northwest at 3. At Greenville-Spartanburg, it was sunny and 77, wind calm. Here is the hazardous weather outlook. This hazardous weather outlook is for North and Central Georgia. For today and tonight, isolated to scattered thunderstorms can be expected across portions of North and Central Georgia this afternoon and evening. The primary threats from any strong to severe storms will be damaging gusty winds, frequent lightning, and locally heavy rainfall. And now the extended outlook for the period Tuesday through Sunday, scattered afternoon and evening showers and thunderstorms can be expected through the middle of the week. The primary threat from any strong to severe storms will be damaging winds, frequent lightning, and locally heavy rainfall. Precip chances begin to diminish Thursday. Spotter information statement, spotter activation will not be needed through tonight. Spotter activation is not requested, but spotters are encouraged to submit reports of severe weather through the web by going to weather.gov/Atlanta. Please relay any information about observed severe weather to the National Weather Service while following all local, state, and CDC guidelines. Here is the official forecast from your National Weather Service for the Athens listening area. Today, mostly sunny. A slight chance of showers and thunderstorms this afternoon. Highs in the lower 90s. Light northwest winds, becoming east this afternoon. Tonight, partly cloudy with a slight chance of showers and thunderstorms. Lows in the upper 60s. Light and variable winds, becoming northeast around 5 miles an hour after midnight. Chance of rain 20%. Tuesday, partly sunny. A slight chance of showers in the morning, then a chance of showers and thunderstorms in the afternoon. Highs around 90. Northeast winds 5 to 10 miles an hour. Chance of rain 50%. Tuesday night, showers likely and a chance of thunderstorms in the evening, then a chance of showers after midnight. Lows in the upper 60s. Northeast winds up to 10 miles an hour. Chance of rain 60%. And now the extended forecast. Wednesday and Wednesday night, mostly cloudy. A chance of showers and a slight chance of thunderstorms. Highs around 80. Lows in the lower 60s. Thursday through Sunday night, partly cloudy. Highs in the upper 70s. Lows in the upper 50s. For more detailed weather, water, and climate information,

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The current time is 10:57 a.m. Eastern Daylight Time. Here are the 10 a.m. weather observations from around the area. At Athens, it was sunny, the temperature was 76 degrees, dew point 71 degrees, relative humidity 85%, wind calm, pressure was 30.02 inches and rising. At Gainesville, it was sunny and 77, wind west at 3. At Winder, it was sunny, the temperature was 77. At Greensboro, it was sunny and 81, wind calm. At Jefferson, it was sunny and 77, wind north at 3. At Monroe, it was sunny, the temperature was 78. At Albertton, it was sunny and 79, wind calm. At Canyon, it was sunny and 78, wind calm. At Clemson, it was sunny and 77, wind calm. Elsewhere across Georgia, at Atlanta it was mostly sunny and 80, wind northwest at 5. At Cartersville, the temperature was 79, wind calm. At Lawrenceville, it was sunny and 80, wind calm. At Macon, it was mostly sunny and 81, wind variable at 3. At Rome, it was sunny and 76, wind calm. At Augusta, it was sunny and 80, wind calm. At Savannah, it was partly sunny and 78, wind northeast at 6. Elsewhere across the region, at Chattanooga, it was partly sunny and 76, wind northeast at 3. At Asheville, it was partly sunny and 69, wind northwest at 3. At Greenville-Spartanburg, it was sunny and 77, wind calm. Here is the hazardous weather outlook. This hazardous weather outlook is for North and Central Georgia. For today and tonight, isolated to scattered thunderstorms can be expected across portions of North and Central Georgia this afternoon and evening. The primary threats from any strong to severe storms will be damaging gusty winds, frequent lightning, and locally heavy rainfall. And now the extended outlook for the period Tuesday through Sunday, scattered afternoon and evening showers and thunderstorms can be expected through the middle of the week. The primary threat from any strong to severe storms will be damaging winds, frequent lightning, and locally heavy rainfall. Precip chances begin to diminish Thursday. Spotter information statement, spotter activation will not be needed through tonight. Spotter activation is not requested, but spotters are encouraged to submit reports of severe weather through the web by going to weather.gov/Atlanta. Please relay any information about observed severe weather to the National Weather Service while following all local, state, and CDC guidelines. Here is the official forecast from your National Weather Service for the Athens listening area. Today, mostly sunny. A slight chance of showers and thunderstorms this afternoon. Highs in the lower 90s. Light northwest winds becoming east this afternoon. Tonight, partly cloudy with a slight chance of showers and thunderstorms. Lows in the upper 60s. Light and variable winds becoming northeast around 5 miles an hour after midnight. Chance of rain 20%. Tuesday, partly sunny. A slight chance of showers in the morning, then a chance of showers and thunderstorms in the afternoon. Highs around 90. Northeast winds 5 to 10 miles an hour. Chance of rain 50%. Tuesday night, showers likely and a chance of thunderstorms in the evening, then a chance of showers after midnight. Lows in the upper 60s. Northeast winds up to 10 miles an hour. Chance of rain 60%. And now the extended forecast. Wednesday and Wednesday night, mostly cloudy. A chance of showers and a slight chance of thunderstorms. Highs around 80. Lows in the lower 60s. Thursday through Sunday night, partly cloudy. Highs in the upper 70s. Lows in the upper 50s. 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The current time is 11:02 a.m. Eastern Daylight Time.

Here are the 10 a.m. weather observations from around the area. At Athens, it was sunny. The temperature was 76 degrees. Dew point 71 degrees. Relative humidity 85%. Wind calm. Pressure was 30.02 inches and rising. At Gainesville, it was sunny and 77. Wind west at 3. At Winder, it was sunny. The temperature was 77. At Greensboro, it was sunny and 81, wind calm. At Jefferson, it was sunny and 77, wind north at 3. At Monroe, it was sunny, the temperature was 78. At Alberton, it was sunny and 79, wind calm. At Canyon, it was sunny and 78, wind calm. At Clemson, it was sunny and 77, wind calm. Elsewhere across Georgia, at Atlanta it was mostly sunny and 80, wind northwest at 5. At Cartersville, the temperature was 79, wind calm. At Lawrenceville, it was sunny and 80, wind calm. At Macon, it was mostly sunny and 81, wind variable at 3. At Rome, it was sunny and 76, wind calm. At Augusta, it was sunny and 80, wind calm. At Savannah, it was partly sunny and 78, wind northeast at 6. Elsewhere across the region, at Chattanooga, it was partly sunny and 76, wind northeast at 3. At Asheville, it was partly sunny and 69, wind northwest at 3. At Greenville-Spartanburg, it was sunny and 77, wind calm. Here is the hazardous weather outlook. This hazardous weather outlook is for North and Central Georgia. For today and tonight, isolated to scattered thunderstorms can be expected across portions of North and Central Georgia this afternoon and evening. The primary threats from any strong to severe storms will be damaging gusty winds, frequent lightning, and locally heavy rainfall. And now the extended outlook for the period Tuesday through Sunday, scattered afternoon and evening showers and thunderstorms can be expected through the middle of the week. The primary threat from any strong to severe storms will be damaging winds, frequent lightning, and locally heavy rainfall. Precip chances begin to diminish Thursday. Spotter information statement, spotter activation will not be needed through tonight. Spotter activation is not requested, but spotters are encouraged to submit reports of severe weather through the web by going to weather.gov/Atlanta. Please relay any information about observed severe weather to the National Weather Service while following all local, state, and CDC guidelines. Here is the official forecast from your National Weather Service for the Athens listening area. Today, mostly sunny. A slight chance of showers and thunderstorms this afternoon. Highs in the lower 90s. Light northwest winds, becoming east this afternoon. Tonight, partly cloudy with a slight chance of showers and thunderstorms. Lows in the upper 60s. Light and variable winds, becoming northeast around 5 miles an hour after midnight. Chance of rain 20%. Tuesday, partly sunny. A slight chance of showers in the morning, then a chance of showers and thunderstorms in the afternoon. Highs around 90. Northeast winds 5 to 10 miles an hour. Chance of rain 50%. Tuesday night, showers likely and a chance of thunderstorms in the evening, then a chance of showers after midnight. Lows in the upper 60s. Northeast winds up to 10 miles an hour. Chance of rain 60%. And now the extended forecast. Wednesday and Wednesday night, mostly cloudy. A chance of showers and a slight chance of thunderstorms. Highs around 80. Lows in the lower 60s. Thursday through Sunday night, partly cloudy. Highs in the upper 70s. Lows in the upper 50s. For more detailed weather, water, and climate information, please visit our website at weather.gov/Atlanta. The current time is 11:06 a.m. Eastern Daylight Time. Here are the 11 a.m. weather observations from around the area. At Athens, it was sunny, the temperature was 80 degrees, dew

71 degrees. Relative humidity 74%. Wind calm. Pressure was 30.02 inches and steady. At Gainesville, it was sunny and 80. Wind variable at 3. At Winder, it was sunny. The temperature was 81. At Greensboro, it was sunny and 84. Wind variable at 6. At Jefferson, it was sunny and 82. Wind calm. At Monroe, it was sunny. The temperature was 81. At Alberton, it was sunny and 84. Wind north at 3. At Canyon, it was sunny and 81. Wind south at 3. At Clemson, it was sunny and 81. Wind variable at 3. Elsewhere across Georgia, at Atlanta it was mostly sunny and 82, wind calm. At Cartersville, the temperature was 82, wind calm. At Lawrenceville, it was sunny and 83, wind calm. At Macon, it was mostly sunny and 84, wind north at 3. At Rome, it was sunny and 81, wind northeast at 3. At Augusta, it was sunny and 86, wind calm. At Savannah, it was partly sunny and 82, wind northeast at 6. Elsewhere across the region, at Chattanooga, it was partly sunny and 78, wind southeast at 9. At Asheville, it was sunny and 77, wind northwest at 5. At Greenville-Spartanburg, it was sunny and 82, wind south at 3. Here is the hazardous weather outlook. This hazardous weather outlook is for north and central Georgia. For today and tonight, isolated to scattered thunderstorms can be expected across portions of north and central Georgia this afternoon and evening. The primary threats from any strong to severe storms will be damaging gusty winds, frequent lightning, and locally heavy rainfall. And now the extended outlook for the period Tuesday through Sunday. Scattered afternoon and evening showers and thunderstorms can be expected through the middle of the week. The primary threat from any strong to severe storms will be damaging winds, frequent lightning, and locally heavy rainfall. Precip chances begin to diminish Thursday. Spotter information statement. Spotter activation will not be needed through tonight. Spotter activation is not requested, but spotters are encouraged to submit reports of severe weather through the web by going to weather.gov/Atlanta. Please relay any information about observed severe weather to the National Weather Service while following all local, state, and CDC guidelines. Here is the official forecast from your National Weather Service for the Athens listening area. Today, mostly sunny. A slight chance of showers and thunderstorms this afternoon. Highs in the lower 90s. Light northwest winds, becoming east this afternoon. Tonight, partly cloudy with a slight chance of showers and thunderstorms. Lows in the upper 60s. Light and variable winds, becoming northeast around 5 miles an hour after midnight. Chance of rain 20%. Tuesday, partly sunny. A slight chance of showers in the morning, then a chance of showers and thunderstorms in the afternoon. Highs around 90. Northeast winds 5 to 10 miles an hour. Chance of rain 50%. Tuesday night, showers likely and a chance of thunderstorms in the evening, then a chance of showers after midnight. Lows in the upper 60s. Northeast winds up to 10 miles an hour. Chance of rain 60%. And now the extended forecast. Wednesday and Wednesday night, mostly cloudy. A chance of showers and a slight chance of thunderstorms. Highs around 80. Lows in the lower 60s. Thursday through Sunday night, partly cloudy. Highs in the upper 70s. Lows in the upper 50s. For more detailed weather, water, and climate information, please visit our website at weather.gov/Atlanta. The current time is 11:11 a.m. Eastern Daylight Time. Here are the 11 a.m. weather observations from around the area. At Athens, it was sunny, the temperature was 80 degrees, dew point 71 degrees, relative humidity 74%, wind calm, pressure was 30.02 inches and steady. At Gainesville,

it was sunny and 80. Wind variable at 3. At Winder, it was sunny, the temperature was 81. At Greensboro, it was sunny and 84, wind variable at 6. At Jefferson, it was sunny and 82, wind calm. At Monroe, it was sunny, the temperature was 81. At Albertton, it was sunny and 84, wind north at 3. At Canyon, it was sunny and 81, wind south at 3. At Clemson, it was sunny and 81, wind variable at 3. Elsewhere across Georgia, at Atlanta it was mostly sunny and 82, wind calm. At Cartersville, the temperature was 82, wind calm. At Lawrenceville, it was sunny and 83, wind calm. At Macon, it was mostly sunny and 84, wind north at 3. At Rome, it was sunny and 81, wind northeast at 3. At Augusta, it was sunny and 86, wind calm. At Savannah, it was partly sunny and 82, wind northeast at 6. Elsewhere across the region, at Chattanooga, it was partly sunny and 78, wind southeast at 9. At Asheville, it was sunny and 77, wind northwest at 5. At Greenville-Spartanburg, it was sunny and 82, wind south at 3. Here is the hazardous weather outlook. This hazardous weather outlook is for north and central Georgia. For today and tonight, isolated to scattered thunderstorms can be expected across portions of north and central Georgia this afternoon and evening. The primary threats from any strong to severe storms will be damaging gusty winds, frequent lightning, and locally heavy rainfall. And now the extended outlook for the period Tuesday through Sunday, scattered afternoon and evening showers and thunderstorms can be expected through the middle of the week. The primary threat from any strong to severe storms will be damaging winds, frequent lightning, and locally heavy rainfall. Precip chances begin to diminish Thursday. Spotter information statement, spotter activation will not be needed through tonight. Spotter activation is not requested, but spotters are encouraged to submit reports of severe weather through the web by going to weather.gov/Atlanta. Please relay any information about observed severe weather to the National Weather Service while following all local, state, and CDC guidelines. Here is the official forecast from your National Weather Service for the Athens listening area. Today, mostly sunny. A slight chance of showers and thunderstorms this afternoon. Highs in the lower 90s. Light northwest winds becoming east this afternoon. Tonight, partly cloudy with a slight chance of showers and thunderstorms. Lows in the upper 60s. Light and variable winds becoming northeast around 5 miles an hour after midnight. Chance of rain 20%. Tuesday, partly sunny. A slight chance of showers in the morning, then a chance of showers and thunderstorms in the afternoon. Highs around 90. Northeast winds 5 to 10 miles an hour. Chance of rain 50%. Tuesday night, showers likely and a chance of thunderstorms in the evening, then a chance of showers after midnight. Lows in the upper 60s. Northeast winds up to 10 miles an hour. Chance of rain 60%. And now the extended forecast. Wednesday and Wednesday night, mostly cloudy. A chance of showers and a slight chance of thunderstorms. Highs around 80. Lows in the lower 60s. Thursday through Sunday night, partly cloudy. Highs in the upper 70s. Lows in the upper 50s. 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The current time is 11:16 a.m. Eastern Daylight Time. Here are the 11 a.m. weather observations from around the area. At Athens, it was sunny, the temperature was 80 degrees, dew point 71 degrees, relative humidity 74%, wind calm, pressure was 30.02 inches and steady. At Gainesville, it was sunny and 80, wind variable at 3. At Winder, it was sunny, the temperature was 81. At Greensboro,

it was sunny and 84, wind variable at 6. At Jefferson, it was sunny and 82, wind calm. At Monroe, it was sunny, the temperature was 81. At Albertton, it was sunny and 84, wind north at 3. At Canyon, it was sunny and 81, wind south at 3. At Clemson, it was sunny and 81, wind variable at 3. Elsewhere across Georgia, at Atlanta it was mostly sunny and 82, wind calm. At Cartersville, the temperature was 82, wind calm. At Lawrenceville, it was sunny and 83, wind calm. At Macon, it was mostly sunny and 84, wind north at 3. At Rome, it was sunny and 81, wind northeast at 3. At Augusta, it was sunny and 86, wind calm. At Savannah, it was partly sunny and 82, wind northeast at 6. Elsewhere across the region, at Chattanooga, it was partly sunny and 78, wind southeast at 9. At Asheville, it was sunny and 77, wind northwest at 5. At Greenville-Spartanburg, it was sunny and 82, wind south at 3. Here is the hazardous weather outlook. This hazardous weather outlook is for North and Central Georgia. For today and tonight, isolated to scattered thunderstorms can be expected across portions of North and Central Georgia this afternoon and evening. The primary threats from any strong to severe storms will be damaging gusty winds, frequent lightning, and locally heavy rainfall. And now the extended outlook for the period Tuesday through Sunday, scattered afternoon and evening showers and thunderstorms can be expected through the middle of the week. The primary threat from any strong to severe storms will be damaging winds, frequent lightning, and locally heavy rainfall. Precip chances begin to diminish Thursday. Spotter information statement, spotter activation will not be needed through tonight. Spotter activation is not requested, but spotters are encouraged to submit reports of severe weather through the web by going to weather.gov/Atlanta. Please relay any information about observed severe weather to the National Weather Service while following all local, state, and CDC guidelines. Here is the official forecast from your National Weather Service for the Athens listening area. Today, mostly sunny. A slight chance of showers and thunderstorms this afternoon. Highs in the lower 90s. Light northwest winds, becoming east this afternoon. Tonight, partly cloudy with a slight chance of showers and thunderstorms. Lows in the upper 60s. Light and variable winds, becoming northeast around 5 miles an hour after midnight. Chance of rain 20%. Tuesday, partly sunny. A slight chance of showers in the morning, then a chance of showers and thunderstorms in the afternoon. Highs around 90. Northeast winds 5 to 10 miles an hour. Chance of rain 50%. Tuesday night, showers likely and a chance of thunderstorms in the evening, then a chance of showers after midnight. Lows in the upper 60s. Northeast winds up to 10 miles an hour. Chance of rain 60%. And now the extended forecast. Wednesday and Wednesday night, mostly cloudy. A chance of showers and a slight chance of thunderstorms. Highs around 80. Lows in the lower 60s. Thursday through Sunday night, partly cloudy. Highs in the upper 70s. Lows in the upper 50s. 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The current time is 11:21 a.m. Eastern Daylight Time. Here are the 11 a.m. weather observations from around the area. At Athens, it was sunny, the temperature was 80 degrees, dew point 71 degrees, relative humidity 74%, wind calm, pressure was 30.02 inches and steady. At Gainesville, it was sunny and 80, wind variable at 3. At Winder, it was sunny, the temperature was 81. At Greensboro, it was sunny and 84, wind variable at 6. At Jefferson, it was sunny and 82, wind calm.

At Monroe, it was sunny, the temperature was 81. At Albertton, it was sunny and 84, wind north at 3. At Canyon, it was sunny and 81, wind south at 3. At Clemson, it was sunny and 81, wind variable at 3. Elsewhere across Georgia, at Atlanta it was mostly sunny and 82, wind calm. At Cartersville, the temperature was 82, wind calm. At Lawrenceville, it was sunny and 83, wind calm. At Macon, it was mostly sunny and 84, wind north at 3. At Rome, it was sunny and 81, wind northeast at 3. At Augusta, it was sunny and 86, wind calm. At Savannah, it was partly sunny and 82, wind northeast at 6. Elsewhere across the region, at Chattanooga, it was partly sunny and 78, wind southeast at 9. At Asheville, it was sunny and 77, wind northwest at 5. At Greenville-Spartanburg, it was sunny and 82, wind south at 3. Here is the hazardous weather outlook. This hazardous weather outlook is for north and central Georgia. For today and tonight, isolated to scattered thunderstorms can be expected across portions of north and central Georgia this afternoon and evening. The primary threats from any strong to severe storms will be damaging gusty winds, frequent lightning, and locally heavy rainfall. And now the extended outlook for the period Tuesday through Sunday, scattered afternoon and evening showers and thunderstorms can be expected through the middle of the week. The primary threat from any strong to severe storms will be damaging winds, frequent lightning, and locally heavy rainfall. Precip chances begin to diminish Thursday. Spotter information statement, spotter activation will not be needed through tonight. 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Please relay any information about observed severe weather to the National Weather Service while following all local, state, and CDC guidelines. Here is the official forecast from your National Weather Service for the Athens listening area. Today, mostly sunny. A slight chance of showers and thunderstorms this afternoon. Highs in the lower 90s. Light northwest winds becoming east this afternoon. Tonight, partly cloudy with a slight chance of showers and thunderstorms. Lows in the upper 60s. Light and variable winds becoming northeast around 5 miles an hour after midnight. Chance of rain 20%. Tuesday, partly sunny. A slight chance of showers in the morning, then a chance of showers and thunderstorms in the afternoon. Highs around 90. Northeast winds 5 to 10 miles an hour. Chance of rain 50%. Tuesday night, showers likely and a chance of thunderstorms in the evening, then a chance of showers after midnight. Lows in the upper 60s. Northeast winds up to 10 miles an hour. Chance of rain 60%. And now the extended forecast. Wednesday and Wednesday night, mostly cloudy. A chance of showers and a slight chance of thunderstorms. Highs around 80. Lows in the lower 60s. Thursday through Sunday night, partly cloudy. Highs in the upper 70s. Lows in the upper 50s. 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The current time is 11:26 a.m. Eastern Daylight Time. Here are the 11 a.m. weather observations from around the area. At Athens, it was sunny, the temperature was 80 degrees, dew point 71 degrees, relative humidity 74%, wind calm, pressure was 30.02 inches and steady. At Gainesville, it was sunny and 80, wind variable at 3. At Winder, it was sunny, the temperature was 81. At Greensboro, it was sunny and 84, wind variable at 6. At Jefferson, it was sunny and 82, wind calm. At Monroe, it was sunny, the temperature was 81. At Albertton, it was sunny and 84, wind north at 3.

At Canyon, it was sunny and 81, wind south at 3. At Clemson, it was sunny and 81, wind variable at 3. Elsewhere across Georgia, at Atlanta it was mostly sunny and 82, wind calm. At Cartersville, the temperature was 82, wind calm. At Lawrenceville, it was sunny and 83, wind calm. At Macon, it was mostly sunny and 84, wind north at 3. At Rome, it was sunny and 81, wind northeast at 3. At Augusta, it was sunny and 86, wind calm. At Savannah, it was partly sunny and 82, wind northeast at 6. Elsewhere across the region, at Chattanooga, it was partly sunny and 78, wind southeast at 9. At Asheville, it was sunny and 77, wind northwest at 5. At Greenville-Spartanburg, it was sunny and 82, wind south at 3. Here is the hazardous weather outlook. This hazardous weather outlook is for north and central Georgia. For today and tonight, isolated to scattered thunderstorms can be expected across portions of north and central Georgia this afternoon and evening. The primary threats from any strong to severe storms will be damaging gusty winds, frequent lightning, and locally heavy rainfall. And now the extended outlook for the period Tuesday through Sunday, scattered afternoon and evening showers and thunderstorms can be expected through the middle of the week. The primary threat from any strong to severe storms will be damaging winds, frequent lightning, and locally heavy rainfall. Precip chances begin to diminish Thursday. Spotter information statement, spotter activation will not be needed through tonight. Spotter activation is not requested, but spotters are encouraged to submit reports of severe weather through the web by going to weather.gov/Atlanta. Please relay any information about observed severe weather to the National Weather Service while following all local, state, and CDC guidelines. Here is the official forecast from your National Weather Service for the Athens listening area. Today, mostly sunny. A slight chance of showers and thunderstorms this afternoon. Highs in the lower 90s. Light northwest winds, becoming east this afternoon. Tonight, partly cloudy with a slight chance of showers and thunderstorms. Lows in the upper 60s. Light and variable winds, becoming northeast around 5 miles an hour after midnight. Chance of rain 20%. Tuesday, partly sunny. A slight chance of showers in the morning, then a chance of showers and thunderstorms in the afternoon. Highs around 90. Northeast winds 5 to 10 miles an hour. Chance of rain 50%. Tuesday night, showers likely and a chance of thunderstorms in the evening, then a chance of showers after midnight. Lows in the upper 60s. Northeast winds up to 10 miles an hour. Chance of rain 60%. And now the extended forecast. Wednesday and Wednesday night, mostly cloudy. A chance of showers and a slight chance of thunderstorms. Highs around 80. Lows in the lower 60s. Thursday through Sunday night, partly cloudy. Highs in the upper 70s. Lows in the upper 50s. 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The current time is 11:31 a.m. Eastern Daylight Time. Here are the 11 a.m. weather observations from around the area. At Athens, it was sunny, the temperature was 80 degrees, dew point 71 degrees, relative humidity 74%, wind calm, pressure was 30.02 inches and steady. At Gainesville, it was sunny and 80, wind variable at 3. At Winder, it was sunny, the temperature was 81. At Greensboro, it was sunny and 84, wind variable at 6. At Jefferson, it was sunny and 82, wind calm. At Monroe, it was sunny, the temperature was 81. At Albertton, it was sunny and 84, wind north at 3. At Canyon, it was sunny and 81, wind south at 3. At Clemson, it was sunny and 81, wind variable at 3.
Elsewhere across Georgia, at Atlanta it was mostly sunny and 82, wind calm. At Cartersville, the temperature was 82, wind calm. At Lawrenceville, it was sunny and 83, wind calm. At Macon, it was mostly sunny and 84, wind north at 3. At Rome, it was sunny and 81, wind northeast at 3. At Augusta, it was sunny and 86, wind calm. At Savannah, it was partly sunny and 82, wind northeast at 6. Elsewhere across the region, at Chattanooga, it was partly sunny and 78, wind southeast at 9. At Asheville, it was sunny and 77, wind northwest at 5. At Greenville-Spartanburg, it was sunny and 82, wind south at 3. Here is the hazardous weather outlook. This hazardous weather outlook is for North and Central Georgia. For today and tonight, isolated Georgia. For today and tonight, isolated to scattered thunderstorms can be expected across portions of North and Central Georgia this afternoon and evening. The primary threats from any strong to severe storms will be damaging gusty winds, frequent lightning, and locally heavy rainfall. And now the extended outlook for the period Tuesday through Sunday, scattered afternoon and evening showers and thunderstorms can be expected through the middle of the week. The primary threat from any strong to severe storms will be damaging winds, frequent lightning, and locally heavy rainfall. Precip chances begin to diminish Thursday. Spotter information statement, spotter activation will not be needed through tonight. 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Please relay any information about observed severe weather to the National Weather Service while following all local, state, and CDC guidelines. Here is the official forecast from your National Weather Service for the Athens listening area. Today, mostly sunny. A slight chance of showers and thunderstorms this afternoon. Highs in the lower 90s. Light northwest winds, becoming east this afternoon. Tonight, partly cloudy with a slight chance of showers and thunderstorms. Lows in the upper 60s. Light and variable winds, becoming northeast around 5 miles an hour after midnight. Chance of rain 20%. Tuesday, partly sunny. A slight chance of showers in the morning, then a chance of showers and thunderstorms in the afternoon. Highs around 90. Northeast winds 5 to 10 miles an hour. Chance of rain 50%. Tuesday night, showers likely and a chance of thunderstorms in the evening, then a chance of showers after midnight. Lows in the upper 60s. Northeast winds up to 10 miles an hour. Chance of rain 60%. And now the extended forecast. Wednesday and Wednesday night, mostly cloudy. A chance of showers and a slight chance of thunderstorms. Highs around 80. Lows in the lower 60s. Thursday through Sunday night, partly cloudy. Highs in the upper 70s. Lows in the upper 50s. 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The current time is 11:36 a.m. Eastern Daylight Time. Here are the 11 a.m. weather observations from around the area. At Athens, it was sunny, the temperature was 80 degrees, dew point 71 degrees, relative humidity 74%, wind calm, pressure was 30.02 inches and steady. At Gainesville, it was sunny and 80, wind variable at 3. At Winder, it was sunny, the temperature was 81. At Greensboro, it was sunny and 84, wind variable at 6. At Jefferson, it was sunny and 82, wind calm. At Monroe, it was sunny, the temperature was 81. At Albertton, it was sunny and 84, wind north at 3. At Canyon, it was sunny and 81, wind south at 3. At Clemson, it was sunny and 81, wind variable at 3. Elsewhere across Georgia,
At Atlanta, it was mostly sunny and 82, wind calm. At Cartersville, the temperature was 82, wind calm. At Lawrenceville, it was sunny and 83, wind calm. At Macon, it was mostly sunny and 84, wind north at 3. At Rome, it was sunny and 81, wind northeast at 3. At Augusta, it was sunny and 86, wind calm. At Savannah, it was partly sunny and 82, wind northeast at 6. Elsewhere across the region, at Chattanooga, it was partly sunny and 78, wind southeast at 9. At Asheville, it was sunny and 77, wind northwest at 5. At Greenville-Spartanburg, it was sunny and 82, wind south at 3. Here is the hazardous weather outlook. This hazardous weather outlook is for north and central Georgia. For today and tonight, isolated to scattered thunderstorms can be expected across portions of north and central Georgia this afternoon and evening. The primary threats from any strong to severe storms will be damaging gusty winds, frequent lightning, and locally heavy rainfall. And now the extended outlook for the period Tuesday through Sunday, scattered afternoon and evening showers and thunderstorms can be expected through the middle of the week. The primary threat from any strong to severe storms will be damaging winds, frequent lightning, and locally heavy rainfall. Precip chances begin to diminish Thursday. Spotter information statement, spotter activation will not be needed through tonight. Spotter activation is not requested, but spotters are encouraged to submit reports of severe weather through the web by going to weather.gov/Atlanta. Please relay any information about observed severe weather to the National Weather Service while following all local, state, and CDC guidelines. Here is the official forecast from your National Weather Service for the Athens listening area. Today, mostly sunny. A slight chance of showers and thunderstorms this afternoon. Highs in the lower 90s. Light northwest winds, becoming east this afternoon. Tonight, partly cloudy with a slight chance of showers and thunderstorms. Lows in the upper 60s. Light and variable winds, becoming northeast around 5 miles an hour after midnight. Chance of rain 20%. Tuesday, partly sunny. A slight chance of showers in the morning, then a chance of showers and thunderstorms in the afternoon. Highs around 90. Northeast winds 5 to 10 miles an hour. Chance of rain 50%. Tuesday night, showers likely and a chance of thunderstorms in the evening, then a chance of showers after midnight. Lows in the upper 60s. Northeast winds up to 10 miles an hour. Chance of rain 60%. And now the extended forecast. Wednesday and Wednesday night, mostly cloudy. A chance of showers and a slight chance of thunderstorms. Highs around 80. Lows in the lower 60s. Thursday through Sunday night, partly cloudy. Highs in the upper 70s. Lows in the upper 50s. For more detailed weather, water, and climate information, please visit our website at weather.gov/Atlanta. 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The current time is 11:41 a.m. Eastern Daylight Time. Here are the 11 a.m. weather observations from around the area. At Athens, it was sunny, the temperature was 80 degrees, dew point 71 degrees, relative humidity 74%, wind calm,
pressure was 30.02 inches and steady. At Gainesville, it was sunny and 80.

The temperature was 82, wind calm. At Lawrenceville, it was sunny and 83, wind calm. At Macon, it was mostly sunny and 84, wind north at 3. At Rome, it was sunny and 81, wind northeast at 3. At Augusta, it was sunny and 86, wind calm. At Savannah, it was partly sunny and 82, wind northeast at 6. Elsewhere across the region, at Chattanooga, it was partly sunny and 78, wind southeast at 9. At Asheville, it was sunny and 77, wind northwest at 5. At Greenville-Spartanburg, it was sunny and 82, wind south at 3. Here is the hazardous weather outlook. This hazardous weather outlook is for North and Central Georgia. For today and tonight, isolated to scattered thunderstorms can be expected across portions of North and Central Georgia this afternoon and evening. The primary threats from any strong to severe storms will be damaging gusty winds, frequent lightning, and locally heavy rainfall. And now the extended outlook for the period Tuesday through Sunday, scattered afternoon and evening showers and thunderstorms can be expected through the middle of the week. The primary threat from any strong to severe storms will be damaging winds, frequent lightning, and locally heavy rainfall. Precip chances begin to diminish Thursday. Spotter information statement, spotter activation will not be needed through tonight. Spotter activation is not requested, but spotters are encouraged to submit reports of severe weather through the web by going to weather.gov/Atlanta. Please relay any information about observed severe weather to the National Weather Service while following all local, state, and CDC guidelines. Here is the official forecast from your National Weather Service for the Athens listening area. Today, mostly sunny. A slight chance of showers and thunderstorms this afternoon. Highs in the lower 90s. Light northwest winds, becoming east this afternoon. Tonight, partly cloudy with a slight chance of showers and thunderstorms. Lows in the upper 60s. Light and variable winds, becoming northeast around 5 miles an hour after midnight. Chance of rain 20%. Tuesday, partly sunny. A slight chance of showers in the morning, then a chance of showers and thunderstorms in the afternoon. Highs around 90. Northeast winds 5 to 10 miles an hour. Chance of rain 50%. Tuesday night, showers likely and a chance of thunderstorms in the evening, then a chance of showers after midnight. Lows in the upper 60s. Northeast winds up to 10 miles an hour. Chance of rain 60%. And now the extended forecast. Wednesday and Wednesday night, mostly cloudy. A chance of showers and a slight chance of thunderstorms. Highs around 80. Lows in the lower 60s. Thursday through Sunday night, partly cloudy. Highs in the upper 70s. Lows in the upper 50s. 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The current time is 11:46 a.m. Eastern Daylight Time. Here are the 11 a.m. weather observations from around the area. At Athens, it was sunny, the temperature was 80 degrees, dew point 71 degrees, relative humidity 74%, wind calm, pressure was 30.02 inches and steady. At Gainesville, it was sunny and 80, wind variable at 3. At Winder, it was sunny, the temperature was 81. At Greensboro, it was sunny and 84, wind variable at 6. At Jefferson, it was sunny and 82, wind calm. At Monroe, it was sunny, the temperature was 81. At Albertton, it was sunny and 84, wind north at 3. At Canyon, it was sunny and 81, wind south at 3. At Clemson, it was sunny and 81, wind variable at 3. Elsewhere across Georgia, at Atlanta it was mostly sunny and 82, wind calm. At Cartersville, the temperature was 82, wind calm. At Lawrenceville, it was sunny and 83, wind calm. At Macon,

It was mostly sunny and 84, wind north at 3. At Rome, it was sunny and 81, wind northeast at 3. At Augusta, it was sunny and 86, wind calm. At Savannah, it was partly sunny and 82, wind northeast at 6. Elsewhere across the region, at Chattanooga, it was partly sunny and 78, wind southeast at 9. At Asheville, it was sunny and 77, wind northwest at 5. At Greenville-Spartanburg, it was sunny and 82, wind south at 3. Here is the hazardous weather outlook. This hazardous weather outlook is for North and Central Georgia. For today and tonight, isolated to scattered thunderstorms can be expected across portions of North and Central Georgia this afternoon and evening. The primary threats from any strong to severe storms will be damaging gusty winds, frequent lightning, and locally heavy rainfall. And now the extended outlook for the period Tuesday through Sunday. Scattered afternoon and evening showers and thunderstorms can be expected through the middle of the week. The primary threat from any strong to severe storms will be damaging winds, frequent lightning, and locally heavy rainfall. Precip chances begin to diminish Thursday. Spotter information statement. Spotter activation will not be needed through tonight. Spotter activation is not requested, but spotters are encouraged to submit reports of severe weather through the web by going to weather.gov/Atlanta. Please relay any information about observed severe weather to the National Weather Service while following all local, state, and CDC guidelines. Here is the official forecast from your National Weather Service for the Athens listening area. Today, mostly sunny. A slight chance of showers and thunderstorms this afternoon. Highs in the lower 90s. Light northwest winds, becoming east this afternoon. Tonight, partly cloudy with a slight chance of showers and thunderstorms. Lows in the upper 60s. Light and variable winds, becoming northeast around 5 miles an hour after midnight. Chance of rain 20%. Tuesday, partly sunny. A slight chance of showers in the morning, then a chance of showers and thunderstorms in the afternoon. Highs around 90. Northeast winds 5 to 10 miles an hour. Chance of rain 50%. Tuesday night, showers likely and a chance of thunderstorms in the evening, then a chance of showers after midnight. Lows in the upper 60s. Northeast winds up to 10 miles an hour. Chance of rain 60%. And now the extended forecast. Wednesday and Wednesday night, mostly cloudy. A chance of showers and a slight chance of thunderstorms. Highs around 80. Lows in the lower 60s. Thursday through Sunday night, partly cloudy. Highs in the upper 70s. Lows in the upper 50s. 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The current time is 11:51 a.m. Eastern Daylight Time. Here are the 11 a.m. weather observations from around the area. At Athens, it was sunny, the temperature was 80 degrees, dew point 71 degrees, relative humidity 74%, wind calm, pressure was 30.02 inches and steady. At Gainesville, it was sunny and 80, wind variable at 3. At Winder, it was sunny, the temperature was 81. At Greensboro, it was sunny and 84, wind variable at 6. At Jefferson, it was sunny and 82, wind calm. At Monroe, it was sunny, the temperature was 81. At Albertton, it was sunny and 84, wind north at 3. At Canyon, it was sunny and 81, wind south at 3. At Clemson, it was sunny and 81, wind variable at 3. Elsewhere across Georgia, at Atlanta it was mostly sunny and 82, wind calm. At Cartersville, the temperature was 82, wind calm. At Lawrenceville, it was sunny and 83, wind calm. At Macon, it was mostly sunny and 84, wind north at 3. At Rome, it was sunny and 81, wind northeast at 3.

At Augusta, it was sunny and 86, wind calm. At Savannah, it was partly sunny and 82, wind northeast at 6. Elsewhere across the region, at Chattanooga, it was partly sunny and 78, wind southeast at 9. At Asheville, it was sunny and 77, wind northwest at 5. At Greenville-Spartanburg, it was sunny and 82, wind south at 3. Here is the hazardous weather outlook. This hazardous weather outlook is for North and Central Georgia. For today and tonight, isolated to scattered thunderstorms can be expected across portions of North and Central Georgia this afternoon and evening. The primary threats from any strong to severe storms will be damaging gusty winds, frequent lightning, and locally heavy rainfall. And now the extended outlook for the period Tuesday through Sunday, scattered afternoon and evening showers and thunderstorms can be expected through the middle of the week. The primary threat from any strong to severe storms will be damaging winds, frequent lightning, and locally heavy rainfall. Precip chances begin to diminish Thursday. Spotter information statement, spotter activation will not be needed through tonight. Spotter activation is not requested, but spotters are encouraged to submit reports of severe weather through the web by going to weather.gov/Atlanta. Please relay any information about observed severe weather to the National Weather Service while following all local, state, and CDC guidelines. Here is the official forecast from your National Weather Service for the Athens listening area. Today, mostly sunny. A slight chance of showers and thunderstorms this afternoon. Highs in the lower 90s. Light northwest winds, becoming east this afternoon. Tonight, partly cloudy with a slight chance of showers and thunderstorms. Lows in the upper 60s. Light and variable winds, becoming northeast around 5 miles an hour after midnight. Chance of rain 20%. Tuesday, partly sunny. A slight chance of showers in the morning, then a chance of showers and thunderstorms in the afternoon. Highs around 90. Northeast winds 5 to 10 miles an hour. Chance of rain 50%. Tuesday night, showers likely and a chance of thunderstorms in the evening, then a chance of showers after midnight. Lows in the upper 60s. Northeast winds up to 10 miles an hour. Chance of rain 60%. And now the extended forecast. Wednesday and Wednesday night, mostly cloudy. A chance of showers and a slight chance of thunderstorms. Highs around 80. Lows in the lower 60s. Thursday through Sunday night, partly cloudy. Highs in the upper 70s. Lows in the upper 50s. For more detailed weather, water, and climate information, please visit our website at weather.gov/Atlanta. The current time is 11:56 a.m. Eastern Daylight Time. Here are the 11 a.m. weather observations from around the area. At Athens, it was sunny, the temperature was 80 degrees, dew point 71 degrees, relative humidity 74%, wind calm, pressure was 30.02 inches and steady. At Gainesville, it was sunny and 80, wind variable at 3. At Winder, it was sunny, the temperature was 81. At Greensboro, it was sunny and 84, wind variable at 6. At Jefferson, it was sunny and 82, wind calm. At Monroe, it was sunny, the temperature was 81. At Albertton, it was sunny and 84, wind north at 3. At Canyon, it was sunny and 81, wind south at 3. At Clemson, it was sunny and 81, wind variable at 3. Elsewhere across Georgia, at Atlanta it was mostly sunny and 82, wind calm. At Cartersville, the temperature was 82, wind calm. At Lawrenceville, it was sunny and 83, wind calm. At Macon, it was mostly sunny and 84, wind north at 3. At Rome, it was sunny and 81, wind northeast at 3. At Augusta, it was sunny and 86, wind calm. At Savannah, it was partly sunny and 82, wind northeast at 6.

elsewhere across the region. At Chattanooga, it was partly sunny and 78. Wind southeast at 9. At Asheville, it was sunny and 77. Wind northwest at 5. At Greenville, Spartanburg, it was sunny and 82. Wind south at 3. Here is the hazardous weather outlook. This hazardous weather outlook is for north and central Georgia. For today and tonight, isolated to scattered thunderstorms can be expected across portions of north and central Georgia this afternoon and evening. The primary threats from any strong to severe storms will be damaging gusty winds, frequent lightning, and locally heavy rainfall. And now the extended outlook for the period Tuesday through Sunday. Scattered afternoon and evening showers and thunderstorms can be expected through the middle of the week. The primary threat from any strong to severe storms will be damaging winds, frequent lightning, and locally heavy rainfall. Precip chances begin to diminish Thursday. Spotter information statement. Spotter activation will not be needed through tonight. Spotter activation is not requested, but spotters are encouraged to submit reports of severe weather through the web by going to weather.gov/Atlanta. Please relay any information about observed severe weather to the National Weather Service while following all local, state, and CDC guidelines. Here is the official forecast from your National Weather Service for the Athens listening area. Today, mostly sunny. A slight chance of showers and thunderstorms this afternoon. Highs in the lower 90s. Light northwest winds becoming east this afternoon. Tonight, partly cloudy with a slight chance of showers and thunderstorms. Lows in the upper 60s. Light and variable winds becoming northeast around 5 miles an hour after midnight. Chance of rain 20%. Tuesday, partly sunny. A slight chance of showers in the morning, then a chance of showers and thunderstorms in the afternoon. Highs around 90. Northeast winds 5 to 10 miles an hour. Chance of rain 50%. Tuesday night, showers likely and a chance of thunderstorms in the evening, then a chance of showers after midnight. Lows in the upper 60s. Northeast winds up to 10 miles an hour. Chance of rain 60%. And now the extended forecast. Wednesday and Wednesday night, mostly cloudy. A chance of showers and a slight chance of thunderstorms. Highs around 80. Lows in the lower 60s. Thursday through Sunday night, partly cloudy. Highs in the upper 70s. Lows in the upper 50s. 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The current time is 12:01 p.m. Eastern Daylight Time. Here are the 11 a.m. weather observations from around the area. At Athens, it was sunny, the temperature was 80 degrees, dew point 71 degrees, relative humidity 74%, wind column, pressure was 30.02 inches and steady. At Gainesville, it was sunny and 80, wind variable at 3. At Winder, it was sunny, the temperature was 81. At Greensboro, it was sunny and 84, wind variable at 6. At Jefferson, it was sunny and 82, wind calm. At Monroe, it was sunny, the temperature was 81. At Albertton, it was sunny and 84, wind north at 3. At Canyon, it was sunny and 81, wind south at 3. At Clemson, it was sunny and 81, wind variable at 3. Elsewhere across Georgia, at Atlanta it was mostly sunny and 82, wind calm. At Cartersville, the temperature was 82, wind calm. At Lawrenceville, it was sunny and 83, wind calm. At Macon, it was mostly sunny and 84, wind north at 3. At Rome, it was sunny and 81, wind northeast at 3. At Augusta, it was sunny and 86, wind calm. At Savannah, it was partly sunny and 82, wind northeast at 6. Elsewhere across the region, at Chattanooga, it was partly sunny and 78, wind southeast at 9. At Asheville,

It was sunny and 77, wind northwest at 5. At Greenville, Spartanburg, it was sunny and 82, wind south at 3. Here is the hazardous weather outlook. This hazardous weather outlook is for North and Central Georgia. For today and tonight, isolated to scattered thunderstorms can be expected across portions of North and Central Georgia this afternoon and evening. The primary threats from any strong to severe storms will be damaging gusty winds, frequent lightning, and locally heavy rainfall. And now the extended outlook for the period Tuesday through Sunday, scattered afternoon and evening showers and thunderstorms can be expected through the middle of the week. The primary threat from any strong to severe storms will be damaging winds, frequent lightning, and locally heavy rainfall. Precip chances begin to diminish Thursday. Spotter information statement. Spotter activation will not be needed through tonight. 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Please relay any information about observed severe weather to the National Weather Service while following all local, state, and CDC guidelines. Here is the official forecast from your National Weather Service for the Athens listening area. Today, mostly sunny. A slight chance of showers and thunderstorms this afternoon. Highs in the lower 90s. Light northwest winds becoming east this afternoon. Tonight, partly cloudy with a slight chance of showers and thunderstorms. Lows in the upper 60s. Light and variable winds becoming northeast around 5 miles an hour after midnight. Chance of rain 20%. Tuesday, partly sunny. A slight chance of showers in the morning, then a chance of showers and thunderstorms in the afternoon. Highs around 90. Northeast winds 5 to 10 miles an hour. Chance of rain 50%. Tuesday night, showers likely and a chance of thunderstorms in the evening, then a chance of showers after midnight. Lows in the upper 60s. Northeast winds up to 10 miles an hour. Chance of rain 60%. And now the extended forecast. Wednesday and Wednesday night, mostly cloudy. A chance of showers and a slight chance of thunderstorms. Highs around 80. Lows in the lower 60s. Thursday through Sunday night, partly cloudy. Highs in the upper 70s. Lows in the upper 50s. 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The current time is 12:05 p.m. Eastern Daylight Time. Here are the noon weather observations from around the area. At Athens, it was sunny, the temperature was 84 degrees, dew point 71 degrees, relative humidity 65%, wind calm, pressure was 30.02 inches and steady. At Gainesville, it was sunny and 82, wind west at 8. At Winder, it was sunny, the temperature was 82. At Greensboro, it was sunny and 86, wind calm. At Jefferson, it was sunny and 84, wind southwest at 5. At Monroe, it was sunny, the temperature was 85. At Albertton, it was sunny and 88, wind northwest at 6. At Canyon, it was sunny and 85, wind southwest at 3. At Clemson, it was mostly sunny and 83, wind calm. Elsewhere across Georgia, at Atlanta it was mostly sunny and 84, wind calm. At Cartersville, the temperature was 86, wind calm. At Lawrenceville, it was sunny and 85, wind west at 6. At Macon, it was mostly sunny and 87, wind variable at 3. At Rome, it was mostly sunny and 85, wind northeast at 7. At Augusta, it was sunny and 88, wind variable at 3. At Savannah, it was partly sunny and 85, wind northeast at 3. Elsewhere across the region, at Chattanooga, it was partly sunny and 81, wind southwest at 6. At Asheville, it was sunny and 81, wind calm. At Greenville, Spartanburg, it was sunny.

and 84, wind southeast at 3. Here is the hazardous weather outlook. This hazardous weather outlook is for North and Central Georgia. For today and tonight, isolated to scattered thunderstorms can be expected across portions of North and Central Georgia this afternoon and evening. The primary threats from any strong to severe storms will be damaging gusty winds, frequent lightning, and locally heavy rainfall. And now the extended outlook for the period Tuesday through Sunday, scattered afternoon and evening showers and thunderstorms can be expected through the middle of the week. The primary threat from any strong to severe storms will be damaging winds, frequent lightning, and locally heavy rainfall. Precip chances begin to diminish Thursday. Spotter information statement, spotter activation will not be needed through tonight. 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Please relay any information about observed severe weather to the National Weather Service while following all local, state, and CDC guidelines. Here is the official forecast from your National Weather Service for the Athens listening area. Today, mostly sunny. A slight chance of showers and thunderstorms this afternoon. Highs in the lower 90s. Light northwest winds becoming east this afternoon. Tonight, partly cloudy with a slight chance of showers and thunderstorms. Lows in the upper 60s. Light and variable winds becoming northeast around 5 miles an hour after midnight. Chance of rain 20%. Tuesday, partly sunny. A slight chance of showers in the morning, then a chance of showers and thunderstorms in the afternoon. Highs around 90. Northeast winds 5 to 10 miles an hour. Chance of rain 50%. Tuesday night, showers likely and a chance of thunderstorms in the evening, then a chance of showers after midnight. Lows in the upper 60s. Northeast winds up to 10 miles an hour. Chance of rain 60%. And now the extended forecast. Wednesday and Wednesday night, mostly cloudy. A chance of showers and a slight chance of thunderstorms. Highs around 80. Lows in the lower 60s. Thursday through Sunday night, partly cloudy. Highs in the upper 70s. Lows in the upper 50s. 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The current time is 12:10 p.m. Eastern Daylight Time. Here are the noon weather observations from around the area. At Athens, it was sunny, the temperature was 84 degrees, dew point 71 degrees, relative humidity 65%, wind calm, pressure was 30.02 inches and steady. At Gainesville, it was sunny and 82, wind west at 8. At Winder, it was sunny, the temperature was 82. At Greensboro, it was sunny and 86, wind calm. At Jefferson, it was sunny and 84, wind southwest at 5. At Monroe, it was sunny, the temperature was 85. At Albertton, it was sunny and 88, wind northwest at 6. At Canyon, it was sunny and 85, wind southwest at 3. At Clemson, it was mostly sunny and 83, wind calm. Elsewhere across Georgia, at Atlanta it was mostly sunny and 84, wind calm. At Cartersville, the temperature was 86, wind calm. At Lawrenceville, it was sunny and 85, wind west at 6. At Macon, it was mostly sunny and 87, wind variable at 3. At Rome, it was mostly sunny and 85, wind northeast at 7. At Augusta, it was sunny and 88, wind variable at 3. At Savannah, it was partly sunny and 85, wind northeast at 3. Elsewhere across the region, at Chattanooga, it was partly sunny and 81, wind southwest at 6. At Asheville, it was sunny and 81, wind calm. At Greenville-Spartanburg, it was sunny and 84, wind southeast at 3. Here are the noon weather observations from around the area.

at Athens. It was sunny, the temperature was 84 degrees, dew point 71 degrees, relative humidity 65%, wind calm, pressure was 30.02 inches and steady. At Gainesville, it was sunny and 82, wind west at 8. At Winder, it was sunny, the temperature was 82. At Greensboro, it was sunny and 86, wind calm. At Jefferson, it was sunny and 84, wind southwest at 5. At Monroe, it was sunny, the temperature was 85. At Albertton, it was sunny and 88, wind northwest at 6. At Canyon, it was sunny and 85, wind southwest at 3. At Clemson, it was mostly sunny and 83, wind calm. Elsewhere across Georgia, at Atlanta it was mostly sunny and 84, wind calm. At Cartersville, the temperature was 86, wind calm. At Lawrenceville, it was sunny and 85, wind west at 6. At Macon, it was mostly sunny and 87, wind variable at 3. At Rome, it was mostly sunny and 85, wind northeast at 7. At Augusta, it was sunny and 88, wind variable at 3. At Savannah, it was partly sunny and 85, wind northeast at 3. Elsewhere across the region, at Chattanooga, it was partly sunny and 81, wind southwest at 6. At Asheville, it was sunny and 81, wind calm. At Greenville-Spartanburg, it was sunny and 84, wind southeast at 3. Here is the hazardous weather outlook. This hazardous weather outlook is for north and central Georgia. For today and tonight, isolated to scattered thunderstorms can be expected across portions of north and central Georgia this afternoon and evening. The primary threats from any strong to severe storms will be damaging gusty winds, frequent lightning, and locally heavy rainfall. And now the extended outlook for the period Tuesday through Sunday, scattered afternoon and evening showers and thunderstorms can be expected through the middle of the week. The primary threat from any strong to severe storms will be damaging winds, frequent lightning, and locally heavy rainfall. Precip chances begin to diminish Thursday. Spotter information statement, spotter activation will not be needed through tonight. Spotter activation is not requested, but spotters are encouraged to submit reports of severe weather through the web by going to weather.gov/Atlanta. Please relay any information about observed severe weather to the National Weather Service while following all local, state, and CDC guidelines. Here is the official forecast from your National Weather Service for the Athens listening area. Today, mostly sunny. A slight chance of showers and thunderstorms this afternoon. Highs in the lower 90s. Light northwest winds, becoming east this afternoon. Tonight, partly cloudy with a slight chance of showers and thunderstorms. Lows in the upper 60s. Light and variable winds, becoming northeast around 5 miles an hour after midnight. Chance of rain 20%. Tuesday, partly sunny. A slight chance of showers in the morning, then a chance of showers and thunderstorms in the afternoon. Highs around 90. Northeast winds 5 to 10 miles an hour. Chance of rain 50%. Tuesday night, showers likely and a chance of thunderstorms in the evening, then a chance of showers after midnight. Lows in the upper 60s. Northeast winds up to 10 miles an hour. Chance of rain 60%. And now the extended forecast. Wednesday and Wednesday night, mostly cloudy. A chance of showers and a slight chance of thunderstorms. Highs around 80. Lows in the lower 60s. Thursday through Sunday night, partly cloudy. Highs in the upper 70s. Lows in the upper 50s. 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The current time is 12:17 p.m. Eastern Daylight Time. Here are the noon weather observations from around the area. At Athens, it was sunny, the temperature was 84 degrees, dew point 71 degrees.

Relative humidity 65%. Wind calm. Pressure was 30.02 inches and steady. At Gainesville, it was sunny and 82, wind west at 8. At Winder, it was sunny, the temperature was 82. At Greensboro, it was sunny and 86, wind calm. At Jefferson, it was sunny and 84, wind southwest at 5. At Monroe, it was sunny, the temperature was 85. At Albertton, it was sunny and 88, wind northwest at 6. At Canyon, it was sunny and 85, wind southwest at 3. At Clemson, it was mostly sunny and 83, wind calm. Elsewhere across Georgia, at Atlanta it was mostly sunny and 84, wind calm. At Cartersville, the temperature was 86, wind calm. At Lawrenceville, it was sunny and 85, wind west at 6. At Macon, it was mostly sunny and 87, wind variable at 3. At Rome, it was mostly sunny and 85, wind northeast at 7. At Augusta, it was sunny and 88, wind variable at 3. At Savannah, it was partly sunny and 85, wind northeast at 3. Elsewhere across the region, at Chattanooga, it was partly sunny and 81, wind southwest at 6. At Asheville, it was sunny and 81, wind calm. At Greenville-Spartanburg, it was sunny and 84, wind southeast at 3. Here is the hazardous weather outlook. This hazardous weather outlook is for North and Central Georgia. For today and tonight, isolated to scattered thunderstorms can be expected across portions of North and Central Georgia this afternoon and evening. The primary threats from any strong to severe storms will be damaging gusty winds, frequent lightning, and locally heavy rainfall. And now the extended outlook for the period Tuesday through Sunday, scattered afternoon and evening showers and thunderstorms can be expected through the middle of the week. The primary threat from any strong to severe storms will be damaging winds, frequent lightning, and locally heavy rainfall. Precip chances begin to diminish Thursday. Spotter information statement, spotter activation will not be needed through tonight. Spotter activation is not requested, but spotters are encouraged to submit reports of severe weather through the web by going to weather.gov/Atlanta. Please relay any information about observed severe weather to the National Weather Service while following all local, state, and CDC guidelines. Here is the official forecast from your National Weather Service for the Athens listening area. Today, mostly sunny. A slight chance of showers and thunderstorms this afternoon. Highs in the lower 90s. Light northwest winds becoming east this afternoon. Tonight, partly cloudy with a slight chance of showers and thunderstorms. Lows in the upper 60s. Light and variable winds, becoming northeast around 5 miles an hour after midnight. Chance of rain 20%. Tuesday, partly sunny. A slight chance of showers in the morning, then a chance of showers and thunderstorms in the afternoon. Highs around 90. Northeast winds 5 to 10 miles an hour. Chance of rain 50%. Tuesday night, showers likely and a chance of thunderstorms in the evening, then a chance of showers after midnight. Lows in the upper 60s. Northeast winds up to 10 miles an hour. Chance of rain 60%. And now the extended forecast. Wednesday and Wednesday night, mostly cloudy. A chance of showers and a slight chance of thunderstorms. Highs around 80. Lows in the lower 60s. Thursday through Sunday night, partly cloudy. Highs in the upper 70s. Lows in the upper 50s. For more detailed weather, water, and climate information, please visit our website at weather.gov/Atlanta. The current time is 12:22 p.m. Eastern Daylight Time. Here are the noon weather observations from around the area. At Athens, it was sunny, the temperature was 84 degrees, dew point 71 degrees, relative humidity 65%, wind calm, pressure was 30.02 inches and steady.

Jefferson, it was sunny and 84, wind southwest at 5. At Monroe, it was sunny, the temperature was 85. At Albertton, it was sunny and 88, wind northwest at 6. At Canyon, it was sunny and 85, wind southwest at 3. At Clemson, it was mostly sunny and 83, 6. At Canyon, it was sunny and 85, wind southwest at 3. At Clemson, it was mostly sunny and 83, wind calm. Elsewhere across Georgia, at Atlanta it was mostly sunny and 84, wind calm. At Cartersville, the temperature was 86, wind calm. At Lawrenceville, it was sunny and 85, wind west at 6. At Macon, it was mostly sunny and 87, wind variable at 3. At Rome, it was mostly sunny and 85, wind northeast at 7. At Augusta, it was sunny and 88, wind variable at 3. At Savannah, it was partly sunny and 85, wind northeast at 3. Elsewhere across the region, at Chattanooga, it was partly sunny and 81, wind southwest at 6. At Asheville, it was sunny and 81, wind calm. At Greenville-Spartanburg, it was sunny and 84, wind southeast at 3. Here is the hazardous weather outlook. This hazardous weather outlook is for North and Central Georgia. For today and tonight, isolated to scattered thunderstorms can be expected across portions of North and Central Georgia this afternoon and evening. The primary threats from any strong to severe storms will be damaging gusty winds, frequent lightning, and locally heavy rainfall. And now the extended outlook for the period Tuesday through Sunday, scattered afternoon and evening showers and thunderstorms can be expected through the middle of the week. The primary threat from any strong to severe storms will be damaging winds, frequent lightning, and locally heavy rainfall. Precip chances begin to diminish Thursday. Spotter information statement, spotter activation will not be needed through tonight. Spotter activation is not requested, but spotters are encouraged to submit reports of severe weather through the web by going to weather.gov/Atlanta. Please relay any information about observed severe weather to the National Weather Service while following all local, state, and CDC guidelines. Here is the official forecast from your National Weather Service for the Athens listening area. Today, mostly sunny. A slight chance of showers and thunderstorms this afternoon. Highs in the lower 90s. Light northwest winds, becoming east this afternoon. Tonight, partly cloudy with a slight chance of showers and thunderstorms. Lows in the upper 60s. Light and variable winds, becoming northeast around 5 miles an hour after midnight. Chance of rain 20%. Tuesday, partly sunny. A slight chance of showers in the morning, then a chance of showers and thunderstorms in the afternoon. Highs around 90. Northeast winds 5 to 10 miles an hour. Chance of rain 50%. Tuesday night, showers likely and a chance of thunderstorms in the evening, then a chance of showers after midnight. Lows in the upper 60s. Northeast winds up to 10 miles an hour. Chance of rain 60%. And now the extended forecast. Wednesday and Wednesday night, mostly cloudy. A chance of showers and a slight chance of thunderstorms. Highs around 80. Lows in the lower 60s. Thursday through Sunday night, partly cloudy. Highs in the upper 70s. Lows in the upper 50s. 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The current time is 12:37 p.m. Eastern Daylight Time. Here are the noon weather observations from around the area. At Athens, it was sunny, the temperature was 84 degrees, dew point 71 degrees, relative humidity 65%, wind calm, pressure was 30.02 inches and steady. At Gainesville, it was sunny and 82, wind west at 8. At Winder, it was sunny, the temperature was 82. At Greensville,

it was sunny and 86, wind calm. At Jefferson, it was sunny and 84, wind southwest at 5. At Monroe, it was sunny, the temperature was 85. At Albertton, it was sunny and 88, wind northwest at 6. At Canyon, it was sunny and 85, wind southwest at 3. At Clemson, it was mostly sunny and 83, wind calm. Elsewhere across Georgia, at Atlanta it was mostly sunny and 84, wind calm. At Cartersville, the temperature was 86, wind calm. At Lawrenceville, it was sunny and 85, wind west at 6. At Macon, it was mostly sunny and 87, wind variable at 3. At Rome, it was mostly sunny and 85, wind northeast at 7. At Augusta, it was sunny and 88, wind variable at 3. At Savannah, it was partly sunny and 85, wind northeast at 3. Elsewhere across the region, at Chattanooga, it was partly sunny and 81, wind southwest at 6. At Asheville, it was sunny and 81, wind calm. At Greenville-Spartanburg, it was sunny and 84, wind southeast at 3. Here is the hazardous weather outlook. This hazardous weather outlook is for North and Central Georgia. For today and tonight, isolated to scattered thunderstorms can be expected across portions of North and Central Georgia this afternoon and evening. The primary threats from any strong to severe storms will be damaging gusty winds, frequent lightning, and locally heavy rainfall. And now the extended outlook for the period Tuesday through Sunday, scattered afternoon and evening showers and thunderstorms can be expected through the middle of the week. The primary threat from any strong to severe storms will be damaging winds, frequent lightning, and locally heavy rainfall. Precip chances begin to diminish Thursday. Spotter information statement, spotter activation will not be needed through tonight. 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Please relay any information about observed severe weather to the National Weather Service while following all local, state, and CDC guidelines. 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Here is the official forecast from your National Weather Service for the Athens listening area. Today, mostly sunny. A slight chance of showers and thunderstorms this afternoon. Highs in the lower 90s. Light northwest winds, becoming east this afternoon. Tonight, partly cloudy with a slight chance of showers and thunderstorms. Lows in the upper 60s. Light and variable winds, becoming northeast around 5 miles an hour after midnight. Chance of rain 20%. Tuesday, partly sunny. A slight chance of showers in the morning, then a chance of showers and thunderstorms in the afternoon. Highs around 90. Northeast winds 5 to 10 miles an hour. Chance of rain 50%. Tuesday night, showers likely and a chance of thunderstorms in the evening, then a chance of showers after midnight. Lows in the upper 60s. Northeast winds up to 10 miles an hour. Chance of rain 60%. And now the extended forecast. Wednesday and Wednesday night, mostly cloudy. A chance of showers and a slight chance of thunderstorms. Highs around 80. Lows in the lower 60s. Thursday through Sunday night, partly cloudy. Highs in the upper 70s. Lows in the upper 70s.

Jefferson, it was sunny and 84, wind southwest at 5. At Monroe, it was sunny, the temperature was 85. At Albertton, it was sunny and 88, wind northwest at 6. At Canyon, it was sunny and 85, wind southwest at 3. At Clemson, it was mostly sunny and 83, wind calm. Elsewhere across Georgia, at Atlanta it was mostly sunny and 84, wind calm. At Cartersville, the temperature was 86, wind calm. At Lawrenceville, it was sunny and 85, wind west at 6. At Macon, it was mostly sunny and 87, wind variable at 3. At Rome, it was mostly sunny and 85, wind northeast at 7. At Augusta, it was sunny and 88, wind variable at 3. At Savannah, it was partly sunny and 85, wind northeast at 3. Elsewhere across the region, at Chattanooga, it was partly sunny and 81, wind southwest at 6. At Asheville, it was sunny and 81, wind calm. At Greenville-Spartanburg, it was sunny and 84, wind southeast at 3. Here is the hazardous weather outlook. This hazardous weather outlook is for North and Central Georgia. For today and tonight, isolated to scattered thunderstorms can be expected across portions of North and Central Georgia this afternoon and evening. The primary threats from any strong to severe storms will be damaging gusty winds, frequent lightning, and locally heavy rainfall. And now the extended outlook for the period Tuesday through Sunday, scattered afternoon and evening showers and thunderstorms can be expected through the middle of the week. The primary threat from any strong to severe storms will be damaging winds, frequent lightning, and locally heavy rainfall. Precip chances begin to diminish Thursday. Spotter information statement, spotter activation will not be needed through tonight. Spotter activation is not requested, but spotters are encouraged to submit reports of severe weather through the web by going to weather.gov/Atlanta. Please relay any information about observed severe weather to the National Weather Service while following all local, state, and CDC guidelines. Here is the official forecast from your National Weather Service for the Athens listening area. Today, mostly sunny. A slight chance of showers and thunderstorms this afternoon. Highs in the lower 90s. Light northwest winds becoming east this afternoon. Tonight, partly cloudy with a slight chance of showers and thunderstorms. Lows in the upper 60s. Light and variable winds, becoming northeast around 5 miles an hour after midnight. Chance of rain 20%. Tuesday, partly sunny. A slight chance of showers in the morning, then a chance of showers and thunderstorms in the afternoon. Highs around 90. Northeast winds 5 to 10 miles an hour. Chance of rain 50%. Tuesday night, showers likely and a chance of thunderstorms in the evening, then a chance of showers after midnight. Lows in the upper 60s. Northeast winds up to 10 miles an hour. Chance of rain 60%. And now the extended forecast. Wednesday and Wednesday night, mostly cloudy. A chance of showers and a slight chance of thunderstorms. Highs around 80. Lows in the lower 60s. Thursday through Sunday night, partly cloudy. Highs in the upper 70s. Lows in the upper 50s. For more detailed weather, water, and climate information, please visit our website at weather.gov/Atlanta. The current time is 12:47 p.m. Eastern Daylight Time. Here are the noon weather observations from around the area. At Athens, it was sunny, the temperature was 84 degrees, dew point 71 degrees, relative humidity 65%, wind calm, pressure was 30.02 inches and steady. At Gainesville, it was sunny and 82, wind west at 8. At Winder, it was sunny, the temperature was 82. At Greensboro, it was sunny and 86, wind calm. At Jefferson, it was sunny and 84, wind southwest at 5. At Monroe, it was sunny.

The temperature was 85. At Albertan, it was sunny and 88, wind northwest at 6. At Canyon, it was sunny and 85, wind southwest at 3. At Clemson, it was mostly sunny and 83, wind calm. Elsewhere across Georgia, at Atlanta it was mostly sunny and 84, wind calm. At Cartersville, the temperature was 86, wind calm. At Lawrenceville, it was sunny and 85, wind west at 6. At Macon, it was mostly sunny and 87, wind variable at 3. At Rome, it was mostly sunny and 85, wind northeast at 7. At Augusta, it was sunny and 88, wind variable at 3. At Savannah, it was partly sunny and 85, wind northeast at 3. Elsewhere across the region, at Chattanooga, it was partly sunny and 81, wind southwest at 6. At Asheville, it was sunny and 81, wind calm. At Greenville-Spartanburg, it was sunny and 84, wind southeast at 3. Here is the hazardous weather outlook. This hazardous weather outlook is for north and central Georgia. For today and tonight, isolated to scattered thunderstorms can be expected across portions of north and central Georgia this afternoon and evening. The primary threats from any strong to severe storms will be damaging gusty winds, frequent lightning, and locally heavy rainfall. And now the extended outlook for the period Tuesday through Sunday, scattered afternoon and evening showers and thunderstorms can be expected through the middle of the week. The primary threat from any strong to severe storms will be damaging winds, frequent lightning, and locally heavy rainfall. Precip chances begin to diminish Thursday. Spotter information statement, spotter activation will not be needed through tonight. Spotter activation is not requested, but spotters are encouraged to submit reports of severe weather through the web by going to weather.gov/Atlanta. Please relay any information about observed severe weather to the National Weather Service while following all local, state, and CDC guidelines. Here is the official forecast from your National Weather Service for the Athens listening area. Today, mostly sunny. A slight chance of showers and thunderstorms this afternoon. Highs in the lower 90s. Light northwest winds, becoming east this afternoon. Tonight, partly cloudy with a slight chance of showers and thunderstorms. Lows in the upper 60s. Light and variable winds, becoming northeast around 5 miles an hour after midnight. Chance of rain 20%. Tuesday, partly sunny. A slight chance of showers in the morning, then a chance of showers and thunderstorms in the afternoon. Highs around 90. Northeast winds 5 to 10 miles an hour. Chance of rain 50%. Tuesday night, showers likely and a chance of thunderstorms in the evening, then a chance of showers after midnight. Lows in the upper 60s. Northeast winds up to 10 miles an hour. Chance of rain 60%. And now the extended forecast. Wednesday and Wednesday night, mostly cloudy. A chance of showers and a slight chance of thunderstorms. Highs around 80. Lows in the lower 60s. Thursday through Sunday night, partly cloudy. Highs in the upper 70s. Lows in the upper 50s. 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The current time is 12:52 p.m. Eastern Daylight Time. Here are the noon weather observations from around the area. At Athens, it was sunny, the temperature was 84 degrees, dew point 71 degrees, relative humidity 65%, wind calm, pressure was 30.02 inches and steady. At Gainesville, it was sunny and 82, wind west at 8. At Winder, it was sunny, the temperature was 82. At Greensboro, it was sunny and 86, wind calm. At Jefferson, it was sunny and 84, wind southwest at 5. At Monroe, it was sunny, the temperature was 85. At Albertan, it was sunny and 88, wind northwest.

at 6. At Canyon, it was sunny and 85, wind southwest at 3. At Clemson, it was mostly sunny and 83, wind calm. Elsewhere across Georgia, at Atlanta it was mostly sunny and 84, wind calm. At Cartersville, the temperature was 86, wind calm. At Lawrenceville, it was sunny and 85, wind west at 6. At Macon, it was mostly sunny and 87, wind variable at 3. At Rome, it was mostly sunny and 85, wind northeast at 7. At Augusta, it was sunny and 88, wind variable at 3. At Savannah, it was partly sunny and 85, wind northeast at 3. Elsewhere across the region, at Chattanooga, it was partly sunny and 81, wind southwest at 6. At Asheville, it was sunny and 81, wind calm. At Greenville-Spartanburg, it was sunny and 84, wind southeast at 3. Here is the hazardous weather outlook. This hazardous weather outlook is for north and central Georgia. For today and tonight, isolated to scattered thunderstorms can be expected across portions of north and central Georgia this afternoon and evening. The primary threats from any strong to severe storms will be damaging gusty winds, frequent lightning, and locally heavy rainfall. And now the extended outlook for the period Tuesday through Sunday. Scattered afternoon and evening showers and thunderstorms can be expected through the middle of the week. The primary threat from any strong to severe storms will be damaging winds, frequent lightning, and locally heavy rainfall. Precip chances begin to diminish Thursday. Spotter information statement. Spotter activation will not be needed through tonight. Spotter activation is not requested, but spotters are encouraged to submit reports of severe weather through the web by going to weather.gov/Atlanta. Please relay any information about observed severe weather to the National Weather Service while following all local, state, and CDC guidelines. Here is the official forecast from your National Weather Service for the Athens listening area. Today, mostly sunny. A slight chance of showers and thunderstorms this afternoon. Highs in the lower 90s. Light northwest winds, becoming east this afternoon. Tonight, partly cloudy with a slight chance of showers and thunderstorms. Lows in the upper 60s. Light and variable winds, becoming northeast around 5 miles an hour after midnight. Chance of rain 20%. Tuesday, partly sunny. A slight chance of showers in the morning, then a chance of showers and thunderstorms in the afternoon. Highs around 90. Northeast winds 5 to 10 miles an hour. Chance of rain 50%. Tuesday night, showers likely and a chance of thunderstorms in the evening, then a chance of showers after midnight. Lows in the upper 60s. Northeast winds up to 10 miles an hour. Chance of rain 60%. And now the extended forecast. Wednesday and Wednesday night, mostly cloudy. A chance of showers and a slight chance of thunderstorms. Highs around 80. Lows in the lower 60s. Thursday through Sunday night, partly cloudy. Highs in the upper 70s. Lows in the upper 50s. 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The current time is 12:57 p.m. Eastern Daylight Time. Here are the noon weather observations from around the area. At Athens, it was sunny, the temperature was 84 degrees, dew point 71 degrees, relative humidity 65%, wind calm, pressure was 30.02 inches and steady. At Gainesville, it was sunny and 82, wind west at 8. At Winder, it was sunny, the temperature was 82. At Greensboro, it was sunny and 86, wind calm. At Jefferson, it was sunny and 84, wind southwest at 5. At Monroe, it was sunny, the temperature was 85. At Albertton, it was sunny and 88, wind northwest at 6. At Canyon, it was sunny and 85, wind southwest at 3.

Clemson, it was mostly sunny and 83, wind calm. Elsewhere across Georgia, at Atlanta it was mostly sunny and 84, wind calm. At Cartersville, the temperature was 86, wind calm. At Lawrenceville, it was sunny and 85, wind west at 6. At Macon, it was mostly sunny and 87, wind variable at 3. At Rome, it was mostly sunny and 85, wind northeast at 7. At Augusta, it was sunny and 88, wind variable at 3. At Savannah, it was partly sunny and 85, wind northeast at 3. Elsewhere across the region, at Chattanooga, it was partly sunny and 81, wind southwest at 6. At Asheville, it was sunny and 81, wind calm. At Greenville-Spartanburg, it was sunny and 84, wind southeast at 3. Here is the hazardous weather outlook. This hazardous weather outlook is for north and central Georgia. For today and tonight, isolated to scattered thunderstorms can be expected across portions of north and central Georgia this afternoon and evening. The primary threats from any strong to severe storms will be damaging gusty winds, frequent lightning, and locally heavy rainfall. And now the extended outlook for the period Tuesday through Sunday, scattered afternoon and evening showers and thunderstorms can be expected through the middle of the week. The primary threat from any strong to severe storms will be damaging winds, frequent lightning, and locally heavy rainfall. Precip chances begin to diminish Thursday. Spotter information statement, spotter activation will not be needed through tonight. Spotter activation is not requested, but spotters are encouraged to submit reports of severe weather through the web by going to weather.gov/Atlanta. Please relay any information about observed severe weather to the National Weather Service while following all local, state, and CDC guidelines. The current time is 1 p.m. Eastern Daylight Time. Here are the noon weather observations from around the area. At Athens, it was sunny, the temperature was 84 degrees, dew point 71 degrees, relative humidity 65%, wind calm, pressure was 30.02 inches and steady. At Gainesville, it was sunny and 82, wind west at 8. At Winder, it was sunny, the temperature was 82. At Greensboro, it was sunny and 86, wind calm. At Jefferson, it was sunny and 84, wind southwest at 5. At Monroe, it was sunny, the temperature was 85. At Alberton, it was sunny and 88, wind northwest at 6. At Canyon, it was sunny and 85, wind southwest at 3. At Clemson, it was mostly sunny and 83, wind calm. Elsewhere across Georgia, at Atlanta it was mostly sunny and 84, wind calm. At Cartersville, the temperature was 86, wind calm. At Lawrenceville, it was sunny and 85, wind west at 6. At Macon, it was mostly sunny and 87, wind variable at 3. At Rome, it was mostly sunny and 85, wind northeast at 7. At Augusta, it was sunny and 88, wind variable at 3. At Savannah, it was partly sunny and 85, wind northeast at 3. Elsewhere across the region, at Chattanooga, it was partly sunny and 81, wind southwest at 6. At Asheville, it was sunny and 81, wind calm. At Greenville-Spartanburg, it was sunny and 84, wind southeast at 3. Here is the hazardous weather outlook. This hazardous weather outlook is for north and central Georgia. For today and tonight, isolated to scattered thunderstorms can be expected across portions of north and central Georgia this afternoon and evening. The primary threats from any strong to severe storms will be damaging gusty winds, frequent lightning, and locally heavy rainfall. And now the extended outlook for the period Tuesday through Sunday, scattered afternoon and evening showers and thunderstorms can be expected through the middle of the week. The primary threat from any strong to severe storms will be damaging winds, frequent lightning, and locally heavy rainfall. Precip chances begin to diminish Thursday. Spotter information statement,

Spotter activation will not be needed through tonight. 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Please relay any information about observed severe weather to the National Weather Service while following all local, state, and CDC guidelines. The current time is 1:03 p.m. Eastern Daylight Time. Here are the noon weather observations from around the area. At Athens, it was sunny, the temperature was 84 degrees, dew point 71 degrees, relative humidity 65%, wind calm, pressure was 30.02 inches and steady. At Gainesville, it was sunny and 82, wind west at 8. At Winder, it was sunny, the temperature was 82. At Greensboro, it was sunny and 86, wind calm. At Jefferson, it was sunny and 84, wind southwest at 5. At Monroe, it was sunny, the temperature was 85. At Albertton, it was sunny and 88, wind northwest at 6. At Canyon, it was sunny and 85, wind southwest at 3. At Clemson, it was mostly sunny and 83, wind calm. Elsewhere across Georgia, at Atlanta it was mostly sunny and 84, wind calm. At Cartersville, the temperature was 86, wind calm. At Lawrenceville, it was sunny and 85, wind west at 6. At Macon, it was mostly sunny and 87, wind variable at 3. At Rome, it was mostly sunny and 85, wind northeast at 7. At Augusta, it was sunny and 88, wind variable at 3. At Savannah, it was partly sunny and 85, wind northeast at 3. Elsewhere across the region, at Chattanooga, it was partly sunny and 81, wind southwest at 6. At Asheville, it was sunny and 81, wind calm. At Greenville-Spartanburg, it was sunny and 84, wind southeast at 3. Here are the 1 p.m. weather observations from around the area. At Athens, it was sunny, the temperature was 87 degrees, dew point 70 degrees, relative humidity 56%, wind north at 5 miles an hour, pressure was 30.01 inches and falling. At Gainesville, it was sunny and 85, wind calm. At Winder, it was mostly sunny, the temperature was 84. At Greensboro, it was mostly sunny and 88, wind calm. At Jefferson, it was mostly sunny and 87, wind west at 8. At Monroe, it was sunny, the temperature was 85. At Albertton, it was mostly sunny and 91, wind east at 3. At Canyon, it was sunny and 88, wind southeast at 5. At Clemson, it was sunny and 86, wind calm. Elsewhere across Georgia, at Atlanta it was mostly sunny and 86, wind west at 6. At Cartersville, the temperature was 88, wind southeast at 3. At Lawrenceville, it was sunny and 87, wind variable at 3. At Macon, it was mostly sunny and 88, wind calm. At Rome, it was mostly sunny and 86, wind north at 3. At Augusta, it was mostly sunny and 90, wind variable at 5. At Savannah, it was partly sunny and 85, wind southeast at 5. Elsewhere across the region, at Chattanooga, it was partly sunny and 85, wind southeast at 7. At Asheville, it was sunny and 85, wind northwest at 8. At Greenville-Spartanburg, it was sunny and 87, wind southwest at 5. Here is the hazardous weather outlook. This hazardous weather outlook is for North and Central Georgia. For today and tonight, isolated to scattered thunderstorms can be expected across portions of North and Central Georgia this afternoon and evening. The primary threats from any strong to severe storms will be damaging gusty winds, frequent lightning, and locally heavy rainfall. And now the extended outlook for the period Tuesday through Sunday, scattered afternoon and evening showers and thunderstorms can be expected through the middle of the week. The primary threat from any strong to severe storms will be damaging

Hint: frequent lightning and locally heavy rainfall. Precip chances begin to diminish Thursday. Spotter information statement: spotter activation will not be needed through tonight. Spotter activation is not requested, but spotters are encouraged to submit reports of severe weather through the web by going to weather.gov/Atlanta. Please relay any information about observed severe weather to the National Weather Service while following all local, state, and CDC guidelines. The current time is 1:09 p.m. Eastern Daylight Time. Here are the 1 p.m. weather observations from around the area. At Athens, it was sunny, the temperature was 87 degrees, dew point 70 degrees, relative humidity 56%, wind north at 5 miles an hour, pressure was 30.01 inches and falling. At Gainesville, it was sunny and 85, wind calm. At Winder, it was mostly sunny, the temperature was 84. At Greensboro, it was mostly sunny and 88, wind calm. At Jefferson, it was mostly sunny and 87, wind west at 8. At Monroe, it was sunny, the temperature was 85. At Albertton, it was mostly sunny and 91, wind east at 3. At Canyon, it was sunny and 88, wind southeast at 5. At Clemson, it was sunny and 86, wind calm. Elsewhere across Georgia, at Atlanta it was mostly sunny and 86, wind west at 6. At Cartersville, the temperature was 88, wind southeast at 3. At Lawrenceville, it was sunny and 87, wind variable at 3. At Macon, it was mostly sunny and 88, wind calm. At Rome, it was mostly sunny and 86, wind north at 3. At Augusta, it was mostly sunny and 90, wind variable at 5. At Savannah, it was partly sunny and 85, wind southeast at 5. Elsewhere across the region, at Chattanooga, it was partly sunny and 85, wind southeast at 7. At Asheville, it was sunny and 85, wind northwest at 8. At Greenville-Spartanburg, it was sunny and 87, wind southwest at 5. Here is the hazardous weather outlook. This hazardous weather outlook is for North and Central Georgia. For today and tonight, isolated to scattered thunderstorms can be expected across portions of North and Central Georgia this afternoon and evening. The primary threats from any strong to severe storms will be damaging gusty winds, frequent lightning, and locally heavy rainfall. And now the extended outlook for the period Tuesday through Sunday. Scattered afternoon and evening showers and thunderstorms can be expected through the middle of the week. The primary threat from any strong to severe storms will be damaging winds, frequent lightning, and locally heavy rainfall. Precip chances begin to diminish Thursday. Spotter information statement: spotter activation will not be needed through tonight. 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Please relay any information about observed severe weather to the National Weather Service while following all local, state, and CDC guidelines. Here is the official forecast from your National Weather Service for the Athens listening area. This afternoon, sunny. A slight chance of showers and thunderstorms this afternoon. Highs in the lower 90s. Light southwest winds, becoming east this afternoon. Tonight, partly cloudy with a slight chance of thunderstorms. A slight chance of showers in the evening, then a chance of showers after midnight. Lows in the upper 60s. Light and variable winds, becoming northeast around 5 miles an hour after midnight. Chance of rain 30%. Tuesday, partly sunny. A slight chance of showers and thunderstorms in the morning, then a chance of showers and thunderstorms in the afternoon. Highs around 90. Northeast winds 5 to 10 miles an hour. Chance of rain 30%. Tuesday night, a slight chance of thunderstorms in the evening. Mostly cloudy with a chance of showers. Lows in the upper 60s. Northeast winds up to 10 miles

an hour. Chance of rain 40%. And now the extended forecast. Wednesday and Wednesday night, mostly cloudy. A chance of showers and a slight chance of thunderstorms. Highs around 80. Lows in the lower 60s. Thursday and Thursday night, partly cloudy. Highs in the mid-70s. Lows in the upper 50s. Friday through Saturday night, mostly clear. Highs in the upper 70s. Lows in the upper 50s. Sunday and Sunday night, partly cloudy. Highs in the lower 80s. Lows in the mid-50s. 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The current time is 1:14 p.m. Eastern Daylight Time. Here are the 1 p.m. weather observations from around the area. At Athens, it was sunny, the temperature was 87 degrees, dew point 70 degrees, relative humidity 56%, wind north at 5 miles an hour, pressure was 30.01 inches and falling. At Gainesville, it was sunny and 85, wind calm. At Winder, it was mostly sunny, the temperature was 84. At Greensboro, it was mostly sunny and 88, wind calm. At Jefferson, it was mostly sunny and 87, wind west at 8. At Monroe, it was sunny, the temperature was 85. At Alberton, it was mostly sunny and 91, wind east at 3. At Canyon, it was sunny and 88, wind southeast at 5. At Clemson, it was sunny and 86, wind calm. Elsewhere across Georgia, at Atlanta it was mostly sunny and 86, wind west at 6. At Cartersville, the temperature was 88, wind southeast at 3. At Lawrenceville, it was sunny and 87, wind variable at 3. At Macon, it was mostly sunny and 88, wind calm. At Rome, it was mostly sunny and 86, wind north at 3. At Augusta, it was mostly sunny and 90, wind variable at 5. At Savannah, it was partly sunny and 85, wind southeast at 5. Elsewhere across the region, at Chattanooga, it was partly sunny and 85, wind southeast at 7. At Asheville, it was sunny and 85, wind northwest at 8. At Greenville-Spartanburg, it was sunny and 87, wind southwest at 5. Here is the hazardous weather outlook. This hazardous weather outlook is for North and Central Georgia. For today and tonight, isolated to scattered thunderstorms can be expected across portions of North and Central Georgia this afternoon and evening. The primary threats from any strong to severe storms will be damaging gusty winds, frequent lightning, and locally heavy rainfall. And now the extended outlook for the period Tuesday through Sunday. Scattered afternoon and evening showers and thunderstorms can be expected through the middle of the week. The primary threat from any strong to severe storms will be damaging winds, frequent lightning, and locally heavy rainfall. Precip chances begin to diminish Thursday. Spotter information statement. Spotter activation will not be needed through tonight. Spotter activation is not requested, but spotters are encouraged to submit reports of severe weather through the web by going to weather.gov/Atlanta. Please relay any information about observed severe weather to the National Weather Service while following all local, state, and CDC guidelines. Here is the official forecast from your National Weather Service for the Athens listening area. This afternoon, sunny. A slight chance of showers and thunderstorms this afternoon. Highs in the lower 90s. Light southwest winds, becoming east this afternoon. Tonight, partly cloudy with a slight chance of thunderstorms. A slight chance of showers in the evening, then a chance of showers after midnight. Lows in the upper 60s. Light and variable winds, becoming northeast around 5 miles an hour after midnight. Chance of rain 30%. Tuesday, partly sunny. A slight chance of showers and thunderstorms in the morning, then a chance of showers and thunderstorms in the afternoon. Highs around 90.

northeast winds 5 to 10 miles an hour. Chance of rain 30%. Tuesday night, a slight chance of thunderstorms in the evening. Mostly cloudy with a chance of showers. Lows in the upper 60s. Northeast winds up to 10 miles an hour. Chance of rain 40%. And now the extended forecast. Wednesday and Wednesday night, mostly cloudy. A chance of showers and a slight chance of thunderstorms. Highs around 80. Lows in the lower 60s. Thursday and Thursday night, partly cloudy. Highs in the mid 70s. Lows in the upper 50s. Friday through Saturday night, mostly clear. Highs in the upper 70s. Lows in the upper 50s. Sunday and Sunday night, partly cloudy. Highs in the lower 80s. Lows in the mid 50s. 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The current time is 1:19 p.m. Eastern Daylight Time. Here are the 1 p.m. weather observations from around the area. At Athens, it was sunny, the temperature was 87 degrees, dew point 70 degrees, relative humidity 56%, wind north at 5 miles an hour, pressure was 30.01 inches and falling. At Gainesville, it was sunny and 85, wind calm. At Winder, it was mostly sunny, the temperature was 84. At Greensboro, it was mostly sunny and 88, wind calm. At Jefferson, it was mostly sunny and 87, wind west at 8. At Monroe, it was sunny, the temperature was 85. At Albertton, it was mostly sunny and 91, wind east at 3. At Canyon, it was sunny and 88, wind southeast at 5. At Clemson, it was sunny and 86, wind calm. Elsewhere across Georgia, at Atlanta it was mostly sunny and 86, wind west at 6. At Cartersville, the temperature was 88, wind southeast at 3. At Lawrenceville, it was sunny and 87, wind variable at 3. At Macon, it was mostly sunny and 88, wind calm. At Rome, it was mostly sunny and 86, wind north at 3. At Augusta, it was mostly sunny and 90, wind variable at 5. At Savannah, it was partly sunny and 85, wind southeast at 5. Elsewhere across the region, at Chattanooga, it was partly sunny and 85, wind southeast at 7. At Asheville, it was sunny and 85, wind northwest at 8. At Greenville-Spartanburg, it was sunny and 87, wind southwest at 5. Here is the hazardous weather outlook. This hazardous weather outlook is for north and central Georgia. For today and tonight, isolated to scattered thunderstorms can be expected across portions of north and central Georgia this afternoon and evening. The primary threats from any strong to severe storms will be damaging gusty winds, frequent lightning, and locally heavy rainfall. And now the extended outlook for the period Tuesday through Sunday, scattered afternoon and evening showers and thunderstorms can be expected through the middle of the week. The primary threat from any strong to severe storms will be damaging winds, frequent lightning, and locally heavy rainfall. Precip chances begin to diminish Thursday. Spotter information statement, spotter activation will not be needed through tonight. 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Please relay any information about observed severe weather to the National Weather Service while following all local, state, and CDC guidelines. Here is the official forecast from your National Weather Service for the Athens listening area. This afternoon, sunny. A slight chance of showers and thunderstorms this afternoon. Highs in the lower 90s. Light southwest winds, becoming east this afternoon. Tonight, partly cloudy with a slight chance of thunderstorms. A slight chance of showers in the evening, then a chance of showers after midnight. Lows in the upper 60s.

and variable winds, becoming northeast around 5 miles an hour after midnight. Chance of rain 30%. Tuesday, partly sunny. A slight chance of showers and thunderstorms in the morning, then a chance of showers and thunderstorms in the afternoon. Highs around 90. Northeast winds 5 to 10 miles an hour. Chance of rain 30%. Tuesday night, a slight chance of thunderstorms in the evening. Mostly cloudy with a chance of showers. Lows in the upper 60s. Northeast winds up to 10 miles an hour. Chance of rain 40%. And now the extended forecast. Wednesday and Wednesday night, mostly cloudy. A chance of showers and a slight chance of thunderstorms. Highs around 80. Lows in the lower 60s. Thursday and Thursday night, partly cloudy. Highs in the mid 70s. Lows in the upper 50s. Friday through Saturday night, mostly clear. Highs in the upper 70s. Lows in the upper 50s. Sunday and Sunday night, partly cloudy. Highs in the lower 80s. Lows in the mid 50s. 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The current time is 1:25 p.m. Eastern Daylight Time. Here are the 1 p.m. weather observations from around the area. At Athens, it was sunny, the temperature was 87 degrees, dew point 70 degrees, relative humidity 56%, wind north at 5 miles an hour, pressure was 30.01 inches and falling. At Gainesville, it was sunny and 85, wind calm. At Winder, it was mostly sunny, the temperature was 84. At Greensboro, it was mostly sunny and 88, wind calm. At Jefferson, it was mostly sunny and 87, wind west at 8. At Monroe, it was sunny, the temperature was 85. At Albertton, it was mostly sunny and 91, wind east at 3. At Canyon, it was sunny and 88, wind southeast at 5. At Clemson, it was sunny and 86, wind calm. Elsewhere across Georgia, at Atlanta it was mostly sunny and 86, wind west at 6. At Cartersville, the temperature was 88, wind southeast at 3. At Lawrenceville, it was sunny and 87, wind variable at 3. At Macon, it was mostly sunny and 88, wind calm. At Rome, it was mostly sunny and 86, wind north at 3. At Augusta, it was mostly sunny and 90, wind variable at 5. At Savannah, it was partly sunny and 85, wind southeast at 5. Elsewhere across the region, at Chattanooga, it was partly sunny and 85, wind southeast at 7. At Asheville, it was sunny and 85, wind northwest at 8. At Greenville-Spartanburg, it was sunny and 87, wind southwest at 5. Here is the hazardous weather outlook. This hazardous weather outlook is for North and Central Georgia. For today and tonight, isolated to scattered thunderstorms can be expected across portions of North and Central Georgia this afternoon and evening. The primary threats from any strong to severe storms will be damaging gusty winds, frequent lightning, and locally heavy rainfall. And now the extended outlook for the period Tuesday through Sunday, scattered afternoon and evening showers and thunderstorms can be expected through the middle of the week. The primary threat from any strong to severe storms will be damaging winds, frequent lightning, and locally heavy rainfall. Precip chances begin to diminish Thursday. Spotter information statement, spotter activation will not be needed through tonight. Spotter activation is not requested, but spotters are encouraged to submit reports of severe weather through the web by going to weather.gov/Atlanta. Please relay any information about observed severe weather to the National Weather Service while following all local, state, and CDC guidelines. Here is the official forecast from your National Weather Service for the Athens listening area. This afternoon, sunny. A slight chance of showers and thunderstorms this afternoon.
highs in the lower 90s. Light southwest winds becoming east this afternoon. Tonight, partly cloudy with a slight chance of thunderstorms. A slight chance of showers in the evening, then a chance of showers after midnight. Lows in the upper 60s. Light and variable winds becoming northeast around 5 miles an hour after midnight. Chance of rain 30%. Tuesday, partly sunny. A slight chance of showers and thunderstorms in the morning, then a chance of showers and thunderstorms in the afternoon. Highs around 90. Northeast winds 5 to 10 miles an hour. Chance of rain 30%. Tuesday night, a slight chance of thunderstorms in the evening. Mostly cloudy with a chance of showers. Lows in the upper 60s. Northeast winds up to 10 miles an hour. Chance of rain 40%. And now the extended forecast. Wednesday and Wednesday night, mostly cloudy. A chance of showers and a slight chance of thunderstorms. Highs around 80. Lows in the lower 60s. Thursday and Thursday night, partly cloudy. Highs in the mid-70s. Lows in the upper 50s. Friday through Saturday night, mostly clear. Highs in the upper 70s. Lows in the upper 50s. Sunday and Sunday night, partly cloudy. Highs in the lower 80s. Lows in the mid-50s. For more detailed weather, water, and climate information, please visit our website at weather.gov/Atlanta. The current time is 1:30 p.m. Eastern Daylight Time. Here are the 1 p.m. weather observations from around the area. At Athens, it was sunny, the temperature was 87 degrees, dew point 70 degrees, relative humidity 56%, wind north at 5 miles an hour, pressure was 30.01 inches and falling. At Gainesville, it was sunny and 85, wind calm. At Winder, it was mostly sunny, the temperature was 84. At Greensboro, it was mostly sunny and 88, wind calm. At Jefferson, it was mostly sunny and 87, wind west at 8. At Monroe, it was sunny, the temperature was 85. At Albertton, it was mostly sunny and 91, wind east at 3. At Canyon, it was sunny and 88, wind southeast at 5. At Clemson, it was sunny and 86, wind calm. Elsewhere across Georgia, at Atlanta it was mostly sunny and 86, wind west at 6. At Cartersville, the temperature was 88, wind southeast at 3. At Lawrenceville, it was sunny and 87, wind variable at 3. At Macon, it was mostly sunny and 88, wind calm. At Rome, it was mostly sunny and 86, wind north at 3. At Augusta, it was mostly sunny and 90, wind variable at 5. At Savannah, it was partly sunny and 85, wind southeast at 5. Elsewhere across the region, at Chattanooga, it was partly sunny and 85, wind southeast at 7. At Asheville, it was sunny and 85, wind northwest at 8. At Greenville-Spartanburg, it was sunny and 87, wind southwest at 5. Here is the hazardous weather outlook. This hazardous weather outlook is for north and central Georgia. For today and tonight, isolated to scattered thunderstorms can be expected across portions of north and central Georgia this afternoon and evening. The primary threats from any strong to severe storms will be damaging gusty winds, frequent lightning, and locally heavy rainfall. And now the extended outlook for the period Tuesday through Sunday, scattered afternoon and evening showers and thunderstorms can be expected through the middle of the week. The primary threat from any strong to severe storms will be damaging winds, frequent lightning, and locally heavy rainfall. Precip chances begin to diminish Thursday. Spotter information statement, spotter activation will not be needed through tonight. Spotter activation is Thursday. Spotter information statement, spotter activation will not be needed through tonight. Spotter activation is not requested, but spotters are encouraged to submit.

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Here is the official forecast from your National Weather Service for the Athens listening area. This afternoon, sunny. A slight chance of showers and thunderstorms this afternoon. Highs in the lower 90s. Light southwest winds becoming east this afternoon. Tonight, partly cloudy with a slight chance of thunderstorms. A slight chance of showers in the evening, then a chance of showers after midnight. Lows in the upper 60s. Light and variable winds, becoming northeast around 5 miles an hour after midnight. Chance of rain 30%. Tuesday, partly sunny. A slight chance of showers and thunderstorms in the morning, then a chance of showers and thunderstorms in the afternoon. Highs around 90. Northeast winds 5 to 10 miles an hour. Chance of rain 30%. Tuesday night, a slight chance of thunderstorms in the evening. Mostly cloudy with a chance of showers. Lows in the upper 60s. Northeast winds up to 10 miles an hour. Chance of rain 40%. And now the extended forecast. Wednesday and Wednesday night, mostly cloudy. A chance of showers and a slight chance of thunderstorms. Highs around 80. Lows in the lower 60s. Thursday and Thursday night, partly cloudy. Highs in the mid-70s. Lows in the upper 50s. Friday through Saturday night, mostly clear. Highs in the upper 70s. Lows in the upper 50s. Sunday and Sunday night, partly cloudy. Highs in the lower 80s. Lows in the mid-50s. For more detailed weather, water, and climate information, please visit our website at weather.gov/Atlanta. The current time is 1:35 p.m. Eastern Daylight Time. Here are the 1 p.m. weather observations from around the area. At Athens, it was sunny, the temperature was 87 degrees, dew point 70 degrees, relative humidity 56%, wind north at 5 miles an hour, pressure was 30.01 inches and falling. At Gainesville, it was sunny and 85, wind calm. At Winder, it was mostly sunny, the temperature was 84. At Greensboro, it was mostly sunny and 88, wind calm. At Jefferson, it was mostly sunny and 87, wind west at 8. At Monroe, it was sunny, the temperature was 85. At Albertton, it was mostly sunny and 91, wind east at 3. At Canyon, it was sunny and 88, wind southeast at 5. At Clemson, it was sunny and 86, wind calm. Elsewhere across Georgia, at Atlanta it was mostly sunny and 86, wind west at 6. At Cartersville, the temperature was 88, wind southeast at 3. At Lawrenceville, it was sunny and 87, wind variable at 3. At Macon, it was mostly sunny and 88, wind calm. At Rome, it was mostly sunny and 86, wind north at 3. At Augusta, it was mostly sunny and 90, wind variable at 5. At Savannah, it was partly sunny and 85, wind southeast at 5. Elsewhere across the region, at Chattanooga, it was partly sunny and 85, wind southeast at 7. At Asheville, it was sunny and 85, wind northwest at 8. At Greenville-Spartanburg, it was sunny and 87, wind southwest at 5. Here is the hazardous weather outlook. This hazardous weather outlook is for north and central Georgia. For today and tonight, isolated to scattered thunderstorms can be expected across portions of north and central Georgia this afternoon and evening. The primary threats from any strong to severe storms will be damaging gusty winds, frequent lightning, and locally heavy rainfall. And now the extended outlook for the period Tuesday through Sunday, scattered afternoon and evening showers and thunderstorms can be expected through the middle of the week. The primary threat from any strong to severe

Your storms will be damaging winds, frequent lightning, and locally heavy rainfall. Precip chances begin to diminish Thursday. Spotter information statement. 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Please relay any information about observed severe weather to the National Weather Service while following all local, state, and CDC guidelines. Here is the official forecast from your National Weather Service for the Athens listening area. This afternoon, sunny. A slight chance of showers and thunderstorms this afternoon. Highs in the lower 90s. Light southwest winds, becoming east this afternoon. Tonight, partly cloudy with a slight chance of thunderstorms. A slight chance of showers in the evening, then a chance of showers after midnight. Lows in the upper 60s. Light and variable winds, becoming northeast around 5 miles an hour after midnight. Chance of rain 30%. Tuesday, partly sunny. A slight chance of showers and thunderstorms in the morning, then a chance of showers and thunderstorms in the afternoon. Highs around 90. Northeast winds 5 to 10 miles an hour. Chance of rain 30%. Tuesday night, a slight chance of thunderstorms in the evening. Mostly cloudy with a chance of showers. Lows in the upper 60s. Northeast winds up to 10 miles an hour. Chance of rain 40%. And now the extended forecast. Wednesday and Wednesday night, mostly cloudy. A chance of showers and a slight chance of thunderstorms. Highs around 80. Lows in the lower 60s. Thursday and Thursday night, partly cloudy. Highs in the mid 70s. Lows in the upper 50s. Friday through Saturday night, mostly clear. Highs in the upper 70s. Lows in the upper 50s. Sunday and Sunday night, partly cloudy. Highs in the lower 80s. Lows in the mid 50s. For more detailed weather, water, and climate information, please visit our website at weather.gov/Atlanta. 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The current time is 1:41 p.m. Eastern Daylight Time. Here are the 1 p.m. weather observations from around the area. At Athens, it was sunny, the temperature was 87 degrees, dew point 70 degrees, relative humidity 56%, wind north at 5 miles an hour, pressure was 30.01 inches and falling. At Gainesville, it was sunny and 85, wind calm. At Winder, it was mostly sunny, the temperature was 84. At Greensboro, it was mostly sunny and 88, wind calm. At Jefferson, it was mostly sunny and 87, wind west at 8. At Monroe, it was sunny, the temperature was 85. At Albertton, it was mostly sunny and 91, wind east at 3. At Canyon, it was sunny and 88, wind southeast at 5. At Clemson, it was sunny and 86, wind calm. Elsewhere across Georgia, at Atlanta it was mostly sunny and 86, wind west at 6. At Cartersville, the temperature was 88, wind southeast at 3. At Lawrenceville, it was sunny and 87, wind variable at 3. At Macon, it was mostly sunny and 88, wind calm. At Rome, it was mostly sunny and 88.

Georgia this afternoon and evening. The primary threats from any strong to severe storms will be damaging gusty winds, frequent lightning, and locally heavy rainfall. And now the extended outlook for the period Tuesday through Sunday. Scattered afternoon and evening showers and thunderstorms can be expected through the middle of the week. The primary threat from any strong to severe storms will be damaging winds, frequent lightning, and locally heavy rainfall. Precip chances begin to diminish Thursday. Spotter information statement. Spotter activation will not be needed through tonight. 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Please relay any information about observed severe weather to the National Weather Service while following all local, state, and CDC guidelines. Here is the official forecast from your National Weather Service for the Athens listening area. This afternoon, sunny. A slight chance of showers and thunderstorms this afternoon. Highs in the lower 90s. Light southwest winds becoming east this afternoon. Tonight, partly cloudy with a slight chance of thunderstorms. A slight chance of showers in the evening, then a chance of showers after midnight. Lows in the upper 60s. Light and variable winds becoming northeast around 5 miles an hour after midnight. Chance of rain 30%. Tuesday, partly sunny. A slight chance of showers and thunderstorms in the morning, then a chance of showers and thunderstorms in the afternoon. Highs around 90. Northeast winds 5 to 10 miles an hour. Chance of rain 30%. Tuesday night, a slight chance of thunderstorms in the evening. Mostly cloudy with a chance of showers. Lows in the upper 60s. Northeast winds up to 10 miles an hour. Chance of rain 40%. And now the extended forecast. Wednesday and Wednesday night, mostly cloudy. A chance of showers and a slight chance of thunderstorms. Highs around 80. Lows in the lower 60s. Thursday and Thursday night, partly cloudy. Highs in the mid 70s. Lows in the upper 50s. Friday through Saturday night, mostly clear. Highs in the upper 70s. Lows in the upper 50s. Sunday and Sunday night, partly cloudy. Highs in the lower 80s. Lows in the mid 50s. For more detailed weather, water, and climate information, please visit our website at weather.gov/Atlanta. The current time is 1:47 p.m. Eastern Daylight Time. Here are the 1 p.m. weather observations from around the area. At Athens, it was sunny, the temperature was 87 degrees, dew point 70 degrees, relative humidity 56%, wind north at 5 miles an hour, pressure was 30.01 inches and falling. At Gainesville, it was sunny and 85, wind calm. At Winder, it was mostly sunny, the temperature was 84. At Greensboro, it was mostly sunny and 88, wind calm. At Jefferson, it was mostly sunny and 87, wind west at 8. At Monroe, it was sunny, the temperature was 85. At Albertton, it was mostly sunny and 91, wind east at 3. At Canyon, it was sunny and 88, wind southeast at 5. At Clemson, it was sunny and 86, wind calm. Elsewhere across Georgia, at Atlanta it was mostly sunny and 86, wind west at 6. At Cartersville, the temperature was 88, wind southeast at 3. At Lawrenceville, it was sunny and 87, wind variable at 3. At Macon, it was mostly sunny and 88, wind calm. At Rome, it was mostly sunny and 86, wind north at 3. At Augusta, it was mostly sunny and 90, wind variable at 5. At Savannah, it was partly sunny and 85, wind southeast at 5. Elsewhere across the region, at Chattanooga, it was partly sunny and 85, wind southeast at 7. At Asheville, it was sunny and 85, wind northwest at 8.

Jacksonville, Spartanburg. It was sunny and 87, wind southwest at 5. Here is the hazardous weather outlook. This hazardous weather outlook is for North and Central Georgia. For today and tonight, isolated to scattered thunderstorms can be expected across portions of North and Central Georgia this afternoon and evening. The primary threats from any strong to severe storms will be damaging gusty winds, frequent lightning, and locally heavy rainfall. And now the extended outlook for the period Tuesday through Sunday. Scattered afternoon and evening showers and thunderstorms can be expected through the middle of the week. The primary threat from any strong to severe storms will be damaging winds, frequent lightning, and locally heavy rainfall. Precip chances begin to diminish Thursday. Spotter information statement. Spotter activation will not be needed through tonight. 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Please relay any information about observed severe weather to the National Weather Service while following all local, state, and CDC guidelines. Here is the official forecast from your National Weather Service for the Athens listening area. This afternoon, sunny. A slight chance of showers and thunderstorms this afternoon. Highs in the lower 90s. Light southwest winds, becoming east this afternoon. Tonight, partly cloudy with a slight chance of thunderstorms. A slight chance of showers in the evening, then a chance of showers after midnight. Lows in the upper 60s. Light and variable winds, becoming northeast around 5 miles an hour after midnight. Chance of rain 30%. Tuesday, partly sunny. A slight chance of showers and thunderstorms in the morning, then a chance of showers and thunderstorms in the afternoon. Highs around 90. Northeast winds 5 to 10 miles an hour. Chance of rain 30%. Tuesday night, a slight chance of thunderstorms in the evening. Mostly cloudy with a chance of showers. Lows in the upper 60s. Northeast winds up to 10 miles an hour. Chance of rain 40%. And now the extended forecast. Wednesday and Wednesday night, mostly cloudy. A chance of showers and a slight chance of thunderstorms. Highs around 80. Lows in the lower 60s. Thursday and Thursday night, partly cloudy. Highs in the mid 70s. Lows in the upper 50s. Friday through Saturday night, mostly clear. Highs in the upper 70s. Lows in the upper 50s. Sunday and Sunday night, partly cloudy. Highs in the lower 80s. Lows in the mid 50s. For more detailed weather, water, and climate information, please visit our website at weather.gov/Atlanta. The current time is 1:52 p.m. Eastern Daylight Time. Here are the 1 p.m. weather observations from around the area. At Athens, it was sunny, the temperature was 87 degrees, dew point 70 degrees, relative humidity 56%, wind north at 5 miles an hour, pressure was 30.01 inches and falling. At Gainesville, it was sunny and 85, wind calm. At Winder, it was mostly sunny, the temperature was 84. At Greensboro, it was mostly sunny and 88, wind calm. At Jefferson, it was mostly sunny and 87, wind west at 8. At Monroe, it was sunny, the temperature was 85. At Albertton, it was mostly sunny and 91, wind east at 3. At Canyon, it was sunny and 88, wind southeast at 5. At Clemson, it was sunny and 86, wind calm. Elsewhere across Georgia, at Atlanta it was mostly sunny and 86, wind west at 6. At Cartersville, the temperature was 88, wind southeast at 3. At Lawrenceville, it was sunny and 87, wind variable at 3. At Macon, it was mostly sunny and 88, wind calm. At Rome, it was mostly sunny and 86, wind north at 3. At Augusta, it was mostly sunny and 90, wind variable at 5.

Savannah. It was partly sunny and 85, wind southeast at 5. Elsewhere across the region, at Chattanooga, it was partly sunny and 85, wind southeast at 7. At Asheville, it was sunny and 85, wind northwest at 8. At Greenville, Spartanburg, it was sunny and 87, wind southwest at 5. Here is the hazardous weather outlook. This hazardous weather outlook is for North and Central Georgia. For today and tonight, isolated to scattered thunderstorms can be expected across portions of North and Central Georgia this afternoon and evening. The primary threats from any strong to severe storms will be damaging gusty winds, frequent lightning, and locally heavy rainfall. And now the extended outlook for the period Tuesday through Sunday, scattered afternoon and evening showers and thunderstorms can be expected through the middle of the week. The primary threat from any strong to severe storms will be damaging winds, frequent lightning, and locally heavy rainfall. Precip chances begin to diminish Thursday. Spotter information statement, spotter activation will not be needed through tonight. Spotter activation is not requested, but spotters are encouraged to submit reports of severe weather through the web by going to weather.gov/Atlanta. Please relay any information about observed severe weather to the National Weather Service while following all local, state, and CDC guidelines. Here is the official forecast from your National Weather Service for the Athens listening area. This afternoon, sunny. A slight chance of showers and thunderstorms this afternoon. Highs in the lower 90s. Light southwest winds, becoming east this afternoon. Tonight, partly cloudy with a slight chance of thunderstorms. A slight chance of showers in the evening, then a chance of showers after midnight. Lows in the upper 60s. Light and variable winds, becoming northeast around 5 miles an hour after midnight. Chance of rain 30%. Tuesday, partly sunny. A slight chance of showers and thunderstorms in the morning, then a chance of showers and thunderstorms in the afternoon. Highs around 90. Northeast winds 5 to 10 miles an hour. Chance of rain 30%. Tuesday night, a slight chance of thunderstorms in the evening. Mostly cloudy with a chance of showers. Lows in the upper 60s. Northeast winds up to 10 miles an hour. Chance of rain 40%. And now the extended forecast. Wednesday and Wednesday night, mostly cloudy. A chance of showers and a slight chance of thunderstorms. Highs around 80. Lows in the lower 60s. Thursday and Thursday night, partly cloudy. Highs in the mid 70s. Lows in the upper 50s. Friday through Saturday night, mostly clear. Highs in the upper 70s. Lows in the upper 50s. Sunday and Sunday night, partly cloudy. Highs in the lower 80s. Lows in the mid 50s. For more detailed weather, water, and climate information, please visit our website at weather.gov/Atlanta. The current time is 1:57 p.m. Eastern Daylight Time. Here are the 1 p.m. weather observations from around the area. At Athens, it was sunny, the temperature was 87 degrees, dew point 70 degrees, relative humidity 56%, wind north at 5 miles an hour, pressure was 30.01 inches and falling. At Gainesville, it was sunny and 85, wind calm. At Winder, it was mostly sunny, the temperature was 84. At Greensboro, it was mostly sunny and 88, wind calm. At Jefferson, it was mostly sunny and 87, wind west at 8. At Monroe, it was sunny, the temperature was 85. At Albertton, it was mostly sunny and 91, wind east at 3. At Canyon, it was sunny and 88, wind southeast at 5. At Clemson, it was sunny and 86, wind calm. Elsewhere across Georgia, at Atlanta it was mostly sunny and 86, wind west at 6. At Cartersville, the temperature was 88, wind southeast at 3. At Lawrenceville,

sunny and 87, wind variable at 3. At Macon, it was mostly sunny and 88, wind calm. At Rome, it was mostly sunny and 86, wind north at 3. At Augusta, it was mostly sunny and 90, wind variable at 5. At Savannah, it was partly sunny and 85, wind southeast at 5. Elsewhere across the region, at Chattanooga, it was partly sunny and 85, wind southeast at 7. At Asheville, it was sunny and 85, wind northwest at 8. At Greenville Spartanburg, it was sunny and 87, wind southwest at 5. Here is the hazardous weather outlook. This hazardous weather outlook is for north and central Georgia. For today and tonight, isolated to scattered thunderstorms can be expected across portions of north and central Georgia this afternoon and evening. The primary threats from any strong to severe storms will be damaging gusty winds, frequent lightning, and locally heavy rainfall. And now the extended outlook for the period Tuesday through Sunday, scattered afternoon and evening showers and thunderstorms can be expected through the middle of the week. The primary threat from any strong to severe storms will be damaging winds, frequent lightning, and locally heavy rainfall. Precip chances begin to diminish Thursday. Spotter information statement, spotter activation will not be needed through tonight. Spotter activation is not requested, but spotters are encouraged to submit reports of severe weather through the web by going to weather.gov/Atlanta. Please relay any information about observed severe weather to the National Weather Service while following all local, state, and CDC guidelines. Here is the official forecast from your National Weather Service for the Athens listening area. This afternoon, sunny. A slight chance of showers and thunderstorms this afternoon. Highs in the lower 90s. Light southwest winds, becoming east this afternoon. Tonight, partly cloudy with a slight chance of thunderstorms. A slight chance of showers in the evening, then a chance of showers after midnight. Lows in the upper 60s. Light and variable winds, becoming northeast around 5 miles an hour after midnight. Chance of rain 30%. Tuesday, partly sunny. A slight chance of showers and thunderstorms in the morning, then a chance of showers and thunderstorms in the afternoon. Highs around 90. Northeast winds 5 to 10 miles an hour. Chance of rain 30%. Tuesday night, a slight chance of thunderstorms in the evening. Mostly cloudy with a chance of showers. Lows in the upper 60s. Northeast winds up to 10 miles an hour. Chance of rain 40%. And now the extended forecast. Wednesday and Wednesday night, mostly cloudy. A chance of showers and a slight chance of thunderstorms. Highs around 80. Lows in the lower 60s. Thursday and Thursday night, partly cloudy. Highs in the mid 70s. Lows in the upper 50s. Friday through Saturday night, mostly clear. Highs in the upper 70s. Lows in the upper 50s. Sunday and Sunday night, partly cloudy. Highs in the lower 80s. Lows in the mid 50s. For more detailed weather, water, and climate information, please visit our website at weather.gov/Atlanta. The current time is 2:03 p.m. Eastern Daylight Time. Here are the 1 p.m. weather observations from around the area. At Athens, it was sunny, the temperature was 87 degrees, dew point 70 degrees, relative humidity 56%, wind north at 5 miles an hour, pressure was 30.01 inches and falling. At Gainesville, it was sunny and 85, wind calm. At Winder, it was mostly sunny, the temperature was 84. At Greensboro, it was mostly sunny and 88, wind calm. At Jefferson, it was mostly sunny and 87, wind west at 8. At Monroe, it was sunny, the temperature was 85. At Elberton, it was mostly sunny and 91, wind east at 3. At Canyon, it was sunny and 88, wind southeast at 5.

At Clemson, it was sunny and 86, wind calm. Elsewhere across Georgia, at Atlanta it was mostly sunny and 86, wind west at 6. At Cartersville, the temperature was 88, wind southeast at 3. At Lawrenceville, it was sunny and 87, wind variable at 3. At Macon, it was mostly sunny and 88, wind calm. At Rome, it was mostly sunny and 86, wind north at 3. At Augusta, it was mostly sunny and 90, wind variable at 5. At Savannah, it was partly sunny and 85, wind southeast at 5. Elsewhere across the region, at Chattanooga, it was partly sunny and 85, wind southeast at 7. At Asheville, it was sunny and 85, wind northwest at 8. At Greenville-Spartanburg, it was sunny and 87, wind southwest at 5. Here are the 2 p.m. weather observations from around the area. At Athens, it was sunny, the temperature was 88 degrees, dew point 69 degrees, relative humidity 53%, wind calm, pressure was 29.99 inches and falling. At Gainesville, it was sunny and 88, wind variable at 5. At Winder, it was sunny, the temperature was 88. At Greensboro, it was partly cloudy and 90, wind calm. At Jefferson, it was mostly sunny and 89, wind north at 8. At Monroe, it was mostly sunny, the temperature was 87. At Albertton, it was mostly sunny and 92, wind southeast at 5. At Canyon, it was partly sunny and 91, wind south at 5. At Clemson, it was mostly sunny and 89, wind variable at 3. Elsewhere across Georgia, at Atlanta it was mostly sunny and 88, wind northwest at 6. At Cartersville, the temperature was 90, wind variable at 5. At Lawrenceville, it was mostly sunny and 89, wind variable at 3. At Macon, it was mostly sunny and 92, wind east at 10. At Rome, it was sunny and 90, wind variable at 5. At Augusta, it was sunny and 92, wind east at 5. At Savannah, with thunder, it was 85, wind calm. Elsewhere across the region, at Chattanooga, it was partly sunny and 85, wind southeast at 7. At Asheville, it was sunny, the temperature was 86. At Greenville-Spartanburg, it was sunny and 88, wind calm. Here is the hazardous weather outlook. This hazardous weather outlook is for North and Central Georgia. For today and tonight, isolated to scattered thunderstorms can be expected across portions of North and Central Georgia this afternoon and evening. The primary threats from any strong to severe storms will be damaging gusty winds, frequent lightning, and locally heavy rainfall. And now the extended outlook for the period Tuesday through Sunday. Scattered afternoon and evening showers and thunderstorms can be expected through the middle of the week. The primary threat from any strong to severe storms will be damaging winds, frequent lightning, and locally heavy rainfall. Precip chances begin to diminish Thursday. Spotter information statement, spotter activation will not be needed through tonight. Spotter activation is not requested, but spotters are encouraged to submit reports of severe weather through the web by going to weather.gov/Atlanta. Please relay any information about observed severe weather to the National Weather Service while following all local, state, and CDC guidelines. Here is the official forecast from your National Weather Service for the Athens listening area. This afternoon, sunny. A slight chance of showers and thunderstorms this afternoon. Highs in the lower 90s. Light southwest winds, becoming east this afternoon. Tonight, partly cloudy with a slight chance of thunderstorms. A slight chance of showers in the evening, then a chance of showers after midnight. Lows in the upper 60s. Light and variable winds, becoming northeast around 5 miles an hour after midnight. Chance of rain 30%. Tuesday, partly sunny. A slight chance of showers and thunderstorms in the morning, then a

chance of showers and thunderstorms in the afternoon. Highs around 90. Northeast winds 5 to 10 miles an hour. Chance of rain 30%. Tuesday night, a slight chance of thunderstorms in the evening. Mostly cloudy with a chance of showers. Lows in the upper 60s. Northeast winds up to 10 miles an hour. Chance of rain 40%. And now the extended forecast. Wednesday and Wednesday night, mostly cloudy. A chance of showers and a slight chance of thunderstorms. Highs around 80. Lows in the lower 60s. Thursday and Thursday night, partly cloudy. Highs in the mid 70s. Lows in the upper 50s. Friday through Saturday night, mostly clear. Highs in the upper 70s. Lows in the upper 50s. Sunday and Sunday night, partly cloudy. Highs in the lower 80s. Lows in the mid 50s. For more detailed weather, water, and climate information, please visit our website at weather.gov/Atlanta. The current time is 2:10 p.m. Eastern Daylight Time. Here are the 2 p.m. weather observations from around the area. At Athens, it was sunny, the temperature was 88 degrees, dew point 69 degrees, relative humidity 53%, wind calm, pressure was 29.99 inches and falling. At Gainesville, it was sunny and 88, wind variable at 5. At Winder, it was sunny, the temperature was 88. At Greensboro, it was partly cloudy and 90, wind calm. At Jefferson, it was mostly sunny and 89, wind north at 8. At Monroe, it was mostly sunny, the temperature was 87. At Albertton, it was mostly sunny and 92, wind southeast at 5. At Canyon, it was partly sunny and 91, wind south at 5. At Clemson, it was mostly sunny and 89, wind variable at 3. Elsewhere across Georgia, at Atlanta it was mostly sunny and 88, wind northwest at 6. At Cartersville, the temperature was 90, wind variable at 5. At Lawrenceville, it was mostly sunny and 89, wind variable at 3. At Macon, it was mostly sunny and 92, wind east at 10. At Rome, it was sunny and 90, wind variable at 5. At Augusta, it was sunny and 92, wind east at 5. At Savannah, with thunder, it was 85, wind calm. Elsewhere across the region, at Chattanooga, it was partly sunny and 85, wind southeast at 7. At Asheville, it was sunny, the temperature was 86. At Greenville-Spartanburg, it was sunny and 88, wind calm. Here are the 2 p.m. weather observations from around the area. At Athens, it was sunny, the temperature was 88 degrees, dew point 69 degrees, relative humidity 53%, wind calm, pressure was 29.99 inches and falling. At Gainesville, it was sunny and 88, wind variable at 5. At Winder, it was sunny, the temperature was 88. At Greensboro, it was partly cloudy and 90, wind calm. At Jefferson, it was mostly sunny and 89, wind north at 8. At Monroe, it was mostly sunny, the temperature was 87. At Albertton, it was mostly sunny and 92, wind southeast at 5. At Canyon, it was partly sunny and 91, wind south at 5. At Clemson, it was mostly sunny and 89, wind variable at 3. Elsewhere across Georgia, at Atlanta it was mostly sunny and 88, wind northwest at 6. At Cartersville, the temperature was 90, wind variable at 5. At Lawrenceville, it was mostly sunny and 89, wind variable at 3. At Macon, it was mostly sunny and 92, wind east at 10. At Rome, it was sunny and 90, wind variable at 5. At Augusta, with thunder, it was 92, wind variable at 5. At Savannah, with thunder, it was 85, wind calm. Elsewhere,

across the region. At Chattanooga, it was partly sunny and 85, wind southeast at 7. At Asheville, it was sunny, the temperature was 86. At Greenville, Spartanburg, it was sunny and 88, wind calm. Here is the hazardous weather outlook. This hazardous weather outlook is for North and Central Georgia. For today and tonight, isolated to scattered thunderstorms can be expected across portions of North and Central Georgia this afternoon and evening. The primary threats from any strong to severe storms will be damaging gusty winds, frequent lightning, and locally heavy rainfall. And now the extended outlook for the period Tuesday through Sunday, scattered afternoon and evening showers and thunderstorms can be expected through the middle of the week. The primary threat from any strong to severe storms will be damaging winds, frequent lightning, and locally heavy rainfall. Precip chances begin to diminish Thursday. Spotter information statement, spotter activation will not be needed through tonight. Spotter activation is not requested, but spotters are encouraged to submit reports of severe weather through the web by going to weather.gov/Atlanta. Please relay any information about observed severe weather to the National Weather Service while following all local, state, and CDC guidelines. Here is the official forecast from your National Weather Service for the Athens listening area. This afternoon, sunny. A slight chance of showers and thunderstorms this afternoon. Highs in the lower 90s. Light southwest winds, becoming east this afternoon. Tonight, partly cloudy with a slight chance of thunderstorms. A slight chance of showers in the evening, then a chance of showers after midnight. Lows in the upper 60s. Light and variable winds, becoming northeast around 5 miles an hour after midnight. Chance of rain 30%. Tuesday, partly sunny. A slight chance of showers and thunderstorms in the morning, then a chance of showers and thunderstorms in the afternoon. Highs around 90. Northeast winds 5 to 10 miles an hour. Chance of rain 30%. Tuesday night, a slight chance of thunderstorms in the evening. Mostly cloudy with a chance of showers. Lows in the upper 60s. Northeast winds up to 10 miles an hour. Chance of rain 40%. And now the extended forecast. Wednesday and Wednesday night, mostly cloudy. A chance of showers and a slight chance of thunderstorms. Highs around 80. Lows in the lower 60s. Thursday and Thursday night, partly cloudy. Highs in the mid 70s. Lows in the upper 50s. Friday through Saturday night, mostly clear. Highs in the upper 70s. Lows in the upper 50s. Sunday and Sunday night, partly cloudy. Highs in the lower 80s. Lows in the mid 50s. For more detailed weather, water, and climate information, please visit our website at weather.gov/Atlanta. The current time is 2:17 p.m. Eastern Daylight Time. Here are the 2 p.m. weather observations from around the area. At Athens, it was sunny, the temperature was 88 degrees, dew point 69 degrees, relative humidity 53%, wind calm, pressure was 29.99 inches and falling. At Gainesville, it was sunny and 88, wind variable at 5. At Winder, it was sunny, the temperature was 88. At Greensboro, it was partly cloudy and 90, wind calm. At Jefferson, it was mostly sunny and 89, wind north at 8. At Monroe, it was mostly sunny, the temperature was 87. At Albertton, it was mostly sunny and 92, wind southeast at 5. At Canyon, it was partly sunny and 91, wind south at 5. At Clemson, it was mostly sunny and 89, wind variable at 3. Elsewhere across Georgia, at Atlanta it was mostly sunny and 88, wind northwest at 6. At Cartersville, the temperature was 90, wind variable at 5. At Lawrenceville, it was mostly sunny and 89, wind variable at 3. At Macon, it was mostly sunny.

and 92, wind east at 10. At Rome, it was sunny and 90, wind variable at 5. At Augusta, with thunder, it was 92, wind variable at 5. At Savannah, with thunder, it was 85, wind calm. Elsewhere across the region, at Chattanooga, it was partly sunny and 85, wind southeast at 7. At Asheville, it was sunny, the temperature was 86. At Greenville, Spartanburg, it was sunny and 88, wind calm. Here is the hazardous weather outlook. This hazardous weather outlook is for North and Central Georgia. For today and tonight, isolated to scattered thunderstorms can be expected across portions of North and Central Georgia this afternoon and evening. The primary threats from any strong to severe storms will be damaging gusty winds, frequent lightning, and locally heavy rainfall. And now the extended outlook for the period Tuesday through Sunday, scattered afternoon and evening showers and thunderstorms can be expected through the middle of the week. The primary threat from any strong to severe storms will be damaging winds, frequent lightning, and locally heavy rainfall. Precip chances begin to diminish Thursday. Spotter information statement, spotter activation will not be needed through tonight. Spotter activation is not requested, but spotters are encouraged to submit reports of severe weather through the web by going to weather.gov/Atlanta. Please relay any information about observed severe weather to the National Weather Service while following all local, state, and CDC guidelines. Here is the official forecast from your National Weather Service for the Athens listening area. This afternoon, sunny. A slight chance of showers and thunderstorms this afternoon. Highs in the lower 90s. Light southwest winds, becoming east this afternoon. Tonight, partly cloudy with a slight chance of thunderstorms. A slight chance of showers in the evening, then a chance of showers after midnight. Lows in the upper 60s. Light and variable winds, becoming northeast around 5 miles an hour after midnight. Chance of rain 30%. Tuesday, partly sunny. A slight chance of showers and thunderstorms in the morning, then a chance of showers and thunderstorms in the afternoon. Highs around 90. Northeast winds 5 to 10 miles an hour. Chance of rain 30%. Tuesday night, a slight chance of thunderstorms in the evening. Mostly cloudy with a chance of showers. Lows in the upper 60s. Northeast winds up to 10 miles an hour. Chance of rain 40%. And now the extended forecast. Wednesday and Wednesday night, mostly cloudy. A chance of showers and a slight chance of thunderstorms. Highs around 80. Lows in the lower 60s. Thursday and Thursday night, partly cloudy. Highs in the mid 70s. Lows in the upper 50s. Friday through Saturday night, mostly clear. Highs in the upper 70s. Lows in the upper 50s. Sunday and Sunday night, partly cloudy. Highs in the lower 80s. Lows in the mid 50s. For more detailed weather, water, and climate information, please visit our website at weather.gov/Atlanta. The current time is 2:22 p.m. Eastern Daylight Time. Here are the 2 p.m. weather observations from around the area. At Athens, it was sunny, the temperature was 88 degrees, dew point 69 degrees, relative humidity 53%, wind calm, pressure was 29.99 inches and falling. At Gainesville, it was sunny and 88, wind variable at 5. At Winder, it was sunny, the temperature was 88. At Greensboro, it was partly cloudy and 90, wind calm. At Jefferson, it was mostly sunny and 89, wind north at 8. At Monroe, it was mostly sunny, the temperature was 87. At Albertton, it was mostly sunny and 92, wind southeast at 5. At Canyon, it was partly sunny and 91, wind south at 5. At Clemson, it was mostly sunny and 89, wind variable at 3. Elsewhere across

Georgia. At Atlanta, it was mostly sunny and 88. Wind northwest at 6. At Cartersville, the temperature was 90. Wind variable at 5. At Lawrenceville, it was mostly sunny and 89. Wind variable at 3. At Macon, it was mostly sunny and 92. Wind east at 10. At Rome, it was sunny and 90. Wind variable at 5. At Augusta, with thunder, it was 92, wind variable at 5. At Savannah, with thunder, it was 85, wind calm. Elsewhere across the region, at Chattanooga, it was partly sunny and 85, wind southeast at 7. At Asheville, it was sunny, the temperature was 86. At Greenville-Spartanburg, it was sunny and 88, wind calm. Here is the hazardous weather outlook. This hazardous weather outlook is for North and Central Georgia. For today and tonight, isolated to scattered thunderstorms can be expected across portions of North and Central Georgia this afternoon and evening. The primary threats from any strong to severe storms will be damaging gusty winds, frequent lightning, and locally heavy rainfall. And now the extended outlook for the period Tuesday through Sunday. Scattered afternoon and evening showers and thunderstorms can be expected through the middle of the week. The primary threat from any strong to severe storms will be damaging winds, frequent lightning, and locally heavy rainfall. Precip chances begin to diminish Thursday. Spotter information statement. Spotter activation will not be needed through tonight. Spotter activation is not requested, but spotters are encouraged to submit reports of severe weather through the web by going to weather.gov/Atlanta. Please relay any information about observed severe weather to the National Weather Service while following all local, state, and CDC guidelines. Here is the official forecast from your National Weather Service for the Athens listening area. This afternoon, sunny. A slight chance of showers and thunderstorms this afternoon. Highs in the lower 90s. Light southwest winds, becoming east this afternoon. Tonight, partly cloudy with a slight chance of thunderstorms. A slight chance of showers in the evening, then a chance of showers after midnight. Lows in the upper 60s. Light and variable winds, becoming northeast around 5 miles an hour after midnight. Chance of rain 30%. Tuesday, partly sunny. A slight chance of showers and thunderstorms in the morning, then a chance of showers and thunderstorms in the afternoon. Highs around 90. Northeast winds 5 to 10 miles an hour. Chance of rain 30%. Tuesday night, a slight chance of thunderstorms in the evening. Mostly cloudy with a chance of showers. Lows in the upper 60s. Northeast winds up to 10 miles an hour. Chance of rain 40%. And now the extended forecast. Wednesday and Wednesday night, mostly cloudy. A chance of showers and a slight chance of thunderstorms. Highs around 80. Lows in the lower 60s. Thursday and Thursday night, partly cloudy. Highs in the mid 70s. Lows in the upper 50s. Friday through Saturday night, mostly clear. Highs in the upper 70s. Lows in the upper 50s. Sunday and Sunday night, partly cloudy. Highs in the lower 80s. Lows in the mid 50s. For more detailed weather, water, and climate information, please visit our website at weather.gov/Atlanta. The current time is 2:28 p.m. Eastern Daylight Time. Here are the 2 p.m. weather observations from around the area. At Athens, it was sunny, the temperature was 88 degrees, dew point 69 degrees, relative humidity 53%, wind calm, pressure was 29.99 inches and falling. At Gainesville, it was sunny and 88, wind variable at 5. At Winder, it was sunny, the temperature was 88. At Greensboro, it was partly cloudy and 90, wind calm. At Jefferson, it was mostly sunny and 89, wind north at 8. At Monroe, it was mostly sunny, the temperature was 87.

at Albertton, it was mostly sunny and 92, wind southeast at 5. At Canyon, it was partly sunny and 91, wind south at 5. At Clemson, it was mostly sunny and 89, wind variable at 3. Elsewhere across Georgia, at Atlanta it was mostly sunny and 88, wind northwest at 6. At Cartersville, the temperature was 90, wind variable at 5. At Lawrenceville, it was mostly sunny and 89, wind variable at 3. At Macon, it was mostly sunny and 92, wind east at 10. At Rome, it was sunny and 90, wind variable at 5. At Augusta, with thunder, it was 92, wind variable at 5. At Savannah, with thunder, it was 85, wind calm. Elsewhere across the region, at Chattanooga, it was partly sunny and 85, wind southeast at 7. At Asheville, it was sunny, the temperature was 86. At Greenville-Spartanburg, it was sunny and 88, wind calm. Here is the hazardous weather outlook. This hazardous weather outlook is for North and Central Georgia. For this afternoon and tonight, isolated to scattered thunderstorms can be expected across portions of North and Central Georgia this afternoon and evening. The primary threats from any strong to severe storms will be damaging gusty winds, frequent lightning, and locally heavy rainfall. And now the extended outlook for the period Tuesday through Sunday, scattered afternoon and evening showers and thunderstorms can be expected through the middle of the week. The primary threat from any strong to severe storms will be damaging winds, frequent lightning, and locally heavy rainfall. Precip chances begin to diminish Thursday. Spotter information statement, spotter activation will not be needed through tonight. Spotter activation is not requested, but spotters are encouraged to submit reports of severe weather through the web by going to weather.gov/Atlanta. Please relay any information about observed severe weather to the National Weather Service while following all local, state, and CDC guidelines. Here is the official forecast from your National Weather Service for the Athens listening area. This afternoon, mostly sunny with a slight chance of showers and thunderstorms. Highs in the lower 90s. East winds 5 to 10 miles an hour. Chance of rain 20%. Tonight, partly cloudy with a slight chance of thunderstorms. A slight chance of showers in the evening, then a chance of showers after midnight. Lows in the upper 60s. Light and variable winds, becoming northeast around 5 miles an hour after midnight. Chance of rain 30%. Tuesday, partly sunny. A slight chance of showers and thunderstorms in the morning, then a chance of showers and thunderstorms in the afternoon. Highs in the upper 80s. Northeast winds 5 to 10 miles an hour. Chance of rain 30%. Tuesday night, a slight chance of thunderstorms in the evening. Mostly cloudy with a chance of showers. Lows in the upper 60s. Northeast winds up to 10 miles an hour. Chance of rain 40%. And now the extended forecast. Wednesday and Wednesday night, mostly cloudy. A chance of showers and a slight chance of thunderstorms. Highs in the upper 70s. Lows in the lower 60s. Thursday and Thursday night, partly cloudy. Highs in the mid-70s. Lows in the upper 50s. Friday through Saturday night, mostly clear. Highs in the mid-70s. Lows in the upper 50s. Friday through Saturday night, mostly clear. Highs in the lower 80s. Lows in the upper 50s. Sunday and Sunday night, partly cloudy. Highs in the lower 80s. Lows in the upper 50s. For more detailed weather, water, and climate information, please visit our website at weather.gov/Atlanta. The current time is 2:33 p.m. Eastern Daylight Time. Here are the 2 p.m. weather observations from around the area. At Athens, it was sunny, the temperature was 88 degrees, dew point 69 degrees, relative humidity 53%.

30%. Wind calm. Pressure was 29.99 inches and falling. At Gainesville, it was sunny and 88. Wind variable at 5. At Winder, it was sunny. The temperature was 88. At Greensboro, it was partly cloudy and 90. Wind calm. At Jefferson, it was mostly sunny and 89. Wind north at 8. At Monroe, it was mostly sunny. The temperature was 87. At Alberton, it was mostly sunny and 92, wind southeast at 5. At Canyon, it was partly sunny and 91, wind south at 5. At Clemson, it was mostly sunny and 89, wind variable at 3. Elsewhere across Georgia, at Atlanta it was mostly sunny and 88, wind northwest at 6. At Cartersville, the temperature was 90, wind variable at 5. At Lawrenceville, it was mostly sunny and 89, wind variable at 3. At Macon, it was mostly sunny and 92, wind east at 10. At Rome, it was sunny and 90, wind variable at 5. At Augusta, with thunder, it was 92, wind variable at 5. At Savannah, with thunder, it was 85, wind calm. Elsewhere across the region, at Chattanooga, it was partly sunny and 85, wind southeast at 7. At Asheville, it was sunny, the temperature was 86. At Greenville-Spartanburg, it was sunny and 88, wind calm. Here is the hazardous weather outlook. This hazardous weather outlook is for North and Central Georgia. For this afternoon and tonight, isolated to scattered thunderstorms can be expected across portions of North and Central Georgia this afternoon and evening. The primary threats from any strong to severe storms will be damaging gusty winds, frequent lightning, and locally heavy rainfall. And now the extended outlook for the period Tuesday through Sunday. Scattered afternoon and evening showers and thunderstorms can be expected through the middle of the week. The primary threat from any strong to severe storms will be damaging winds, frequent lightning, and locally heavy rainfall. Precip chances begin to diminish Thursday. Spotter information statement. Spotter activation will not be needed through tonight. Spotter activation is not requested, but spotters are encouraged to submit reports of severe weather through the web by going to weather.gov/Atlanta. Please relay any information about observed severe weather to the National Weather Service while following all local, state, and CDC guidelines. Here is the official forecast from your National Weather Service for the Athens listening area. This afternoon, mostly sunny with a slight chance of showers and thunderstorms. Highs in the lower 90s. East winds 5 to 10 miles an hour. Chance of rain 20%. Tonight, partly cloudy with a slight chance of thunderstorms. A slight chance of showers in the evening, then a chance of showers after midnight. Lows in the upper 60s. Light and variable winds, becoming northeast around 5 miles an hour after midnight. Chance of rain 30%. Tuesday, partly sunny. A slight chance of showers and thunderstorms in the morning, then a chance of showers and thunderstorms in the afternoon. Highs in the upper 80s. Northeast winds 5 to 10 miles an hour. Chance of rain 30%. Tuesday night, a slight chance of thunderstorms in the evening. Mostly cloudy with a chance of showers. Lows in the upper 60s. Northeast winds up to 10 miles an hour. Chance of rain 40%. And now the extended forecast. Wednesday and Wednesday night, mostly cloudy. A chance of showers and a slight chance of thunderstorms. Highs in the upper 70s. Lows in the lower 60s. Thursday and Thursday night, partly cloudy. Highs in the mid-70s. Lows in the upper 50s. Friday through Saturday night, mostly clear. Highs in the lower 80s. Lows in the upper 50s. Sunday and Sunday night, partly cloudy. Highs in the lower 80s. Lows in the upper 50s. For more detailed weather, water, and climate information, please visit our website at weather.

cityhall.gov/Atlanta. The current time is 2:39 p.m. Eastern Daylight Time. Here are the 2 p.m. weather observations from around the area. At Athens, it was sunny, the temperature was 88 degrees, dew point 69 degrees, relative humidity 53%, wind calm, pressure was 29.99 inches and falling. At Gainesville, it was sunny and 88, wind variable at 5. At Winder, it was sunny, the temperature was 88. At Greensboro, it was partly cloudy and 90, wind calm. At Jefferson, it was mostly sunny and 89, wind north at 8. At Monroe, it was mostly sunny, the temperature was 87. At Alberton, it was mostly sunny and 92, wind southeast at 5. At Canyon, it was partly sunny and 91, wind south at 5. At Clemson, it was mostly sunny and 89, wind variable at 3. Elsewhere across Georgia, at Atlanta it was mostly sunny and 88, wind northwest at 6. At Cartersville, the temperature was 90, wind variable at 5. At Lawrenceville, it was mostly sunny and 89, wind variable at 3. At Macon, it was mostly sunny and 92, wind east at 10. At Rome, it was sunny and 90, wind variable at 5. At Augusta, with thunder, it was 92, wind variable at 5. At Savannah, with thunder, it was 85, wind calm. Elsewhere across the region, at Chattanooga, it was partly sunny and 85, wind southeast at 7. At Asheville, it was sunny, the temperature was 86. At Greenville-Spartanburg, it was sunny and 88, wind calm. 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You can also like your Peachtree City National Weather Service on Facebook or follow NWS Atlanta on Twitter. Here is the hazardous weather outlook. This hazardous weather outlook is for North and Central Georgia. For this afternoon and tonight, isolated to scattered thunderstorms can be expected across portions of North and Central Georgia this afternoon and evening. The primary threats from any strong to severe storms will be damaging gusty winds, frequent lightning, and locally heavy rainfall. And now the extended outlook for the period Tuesday through Sunday. Scattered afternoon and evening showers and thunderstorms can be expected through the middle of the week. The primary threat from any strong to severe storms will be damaging winds, frequent lightning, and locally heavy rainfall. Precip chances begin to diminish Thursday. Spotter information statement: spotter activation will not be needed through tonight. Spotter activation is not requested, but spotters are encouraged to submit reports of severe weather through the web by going to weather.gov/Atlanta. Please relay any information about observed severe weather to the National Weather Service while following all local, state, and CDC guidelines. Here is the official forecast from your National Weather Service for the Athens listening area. This afternoon, mostly sunny with a slight chance of showers and thunderstorms. Highs in the lower 90s. East winds 5 to 10 miles an hour. Chance of rain 20%. Tonight, partly cloudy with a slight chance of thunderstorms. A slight chance of showers in the evening, then a chance of showers after midnight. Lows in the upper 60s. Light and variable winds, becoming northeast around 5 miles an hour after midnight. Chance of rain 30%. Tuesday, partly sunny. A slight chance of showers and thunderstorms in the morning, then a chance of showers and thunderstorms in the afternoon. Highs in

50s. Friday through Saturday night, mostly clear. Highs in the lower 80s. Lows in the upper 50s. Sunday and Sunday night, partly cloudy. Highs in the lower 80s. Lows in the upper 50s. 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The current time is 2:45 p.m. Eastern Daylight Time. Here are the 2 p.m. weather observations from around the area. At Athens, it was sunny, the temperature was 88 degrees, dew point 69 degrees, relative humidity 53%, wind calm, pressure was 29.99 inches and falling. At Gainesville, it was sunny and 88, wind variable at 5. At Winder, it was sunny, the temperature was 88. At Greensboro, it was partly cloudy and 90, wind calm. At Jefferson, it was mostly sunny and 89, wind north at 8. At Monroe, it was mostly sunny, the temperature was 87. At Albertton, it was mostly sunny and 92, wind southeast at 5. At Canyon, it was partly sunny and 91, wind south at 5. At Clemson, it was mostly sunny and 89, wind variable at 3. Elsewhere across Georgia, at Atlanta it was mostly sunny and 88, wind northwest at 6. At Cartersville, the temperature was 90, wind variable at 5. At Lawrenceville, it was mostly sunny and 89, wind variable at 3. At Macon, it was mostly sunny and 92, wind east at 10. At Rome, it was sunny and 90, wind variable at 5. At Augusta, with thunder, it was 92, wind variable at 5. At Savannah, with thunder, it was 85, wind calm. Elsewhere across the region, at Chattanooga, it was partly sunny and 85, wind southeast at 7. At Asheville, it was sunny, the temperature was 86. At Greenville-Spartanburg, it was sunny and 88, wind calm. Here is the hazardous weather outlook. This hazardous weather outlook is for North and Central Georgia. For this afternoon and tonight, isolated to scattered thunderstorms can be expected across portions of North and Central Georgia this afternoon and evening. The primary threats from any strong to severe storms will be damaging gusty winds, frequent lightning, and locally heavy rainfall. And now the extended outlook for the period Tuesday through Sunday, scattered afternoon and evening showers and thunderstorms can be expected through the middle of the week. The primary threat from any strong to severe storms will be damaging winds, frequent lightning, and locally heavy rainfall. Precip chances begin to diminish Thursday. Spotter information statement, spotter activation will not be needed through tonight. Spotter activation is not requested, but spotters are encouraged to submit reports of severe weather through the web by going to weather.gov/Atlanta. Please relay any information about observed severe weather to the National Weather Service while following all local, state, and CDC guidelines. Here is the official forecast from your National Weather Service for the Athens listening area. This afternoon, mostly sunny with a slight chance of showers and thunderstorms. Highs in the lower 90s. East winds 5 to 10 miles an hour. Chance of rain 20%. Tonight, partly cloudy with a slight chance of thunderstorms. A slight chance of showers in the evening, then a chance of showers after midnight. Lows in the upper 60s. Light and variable winds, becoming northeast around 5 miles an hour after midnight. Chance of rain 30%. Tuesday, partly sunny. A slight chance of showers and thunderstorms in the morning, then a chance of showers and thunderstorms in the afternoon. Highs in the upper 80s. Northeast winds 5 to 10 miles an hour. Chance of rain 30%. Tuesday night, a slight chance of thunderstorms in the evening. Mostly cloudy with a chance of showers. Lows in the upper 60s. Northeast winds up to 10 miles an hour. Chance of rain 40%. And now the extended forecast.

forecast. Wednesday and Wednesday night, mostly cloudy. A chance of showers and a slight chance of thunderstorms. Highs in the upper 70s. Lows in the lower 60s. Thursday and Thursday night, partly cloudy. Highs in the mid 70s. Lows in the upper 50s. Friday through Saturday night, mostly clear. Highs in the lower 80s. Lows in the upper 50s. Sunday and Sunday night, partly cloudy. Highs in the lower 80s. Lows in the upper 50s. 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The current time is 2:50 p.m. Eastern Daylight Time. Here are the 2 p.m. weather observations from around the area. At Athens, it was sunny, the temperature was 88 degrees, dew point 69 degrees, relative humidity 53%, wind calm, pressure was 29.99 inches and falling. At Gainesville, it was sunny and 88, wind variable at 5. At Winder, it was sunny, the temperature was 88. At Greensboro, it was partly cloudy and 90, wind calm. At Jefferson, it was mostly sunny and 89, wind north at 8. At Monroe, it was mostly sunny, the temperature was 87. At Albertton, it was mostly sunny and 92, wind southeast at 5. At Canyon, it was partly sunny and 91, wind south at 5. At Clemson, it was mostly sunny and 89, wind variable at 3. Elsewhere across Georgia, at Atlanta it was mostly sunny and 88, wind northwest at 6. At Cartersville, the temperature was 90, wind variable at 5. At Lawrenceville, it was mostly sunny and 89, wind variable at 3. At Macon, it was mostly sunny and 92, wind east at 10. At Rome, it was sunny and 90, wind variable at 5. At Augusta, with thunder, it was 92, wind variable at 5. At Savannah, with thunder, it was 85, wind calm. Elsewhere across the region, at Chattanooga, it was partly sunny and 85, wind southeast at 7. At Asheville, it was sunny, the temperature was 86. At Greenville-Spartanburg, it was sunny and 88, wind calm. Here is the hazardous weather outlook. This hazardous weather outlook is for North and Central Georgia. For this afternoon and tonight, isolated to scattered thunderstorms can be expected across portions of North and Central Georgia this afternoon and evening. The primary threats from any strong to severe storms will be damaging gusty winds, frequent lightning, and locally heavy rainfall. And now the extended outlook for the period Tuesday through Sunday, scattered afternoon and evening showers and thunderstorms can be expected through the middle of the week. The primary threat from any strong to severe storms will be damaging winds, frequent lightning, and locally heavy rainfall. Precip chances begin to diminish Thursday. Spotter information statement, spotter activation will not be needed through tonight. Spotter activation is not requested, but spotters are encouraged to submit reports of severe weather through the web by going to weather.gov/Atlanta. Please relay any information about observed severe weather to the National Weather Service while following all local, state, and CDC guidelines. Here is the official forecast from your National Weather Service for the Athens listening area. This afternoon, mostly sunny with a slight chance of showers and thunderstorms. Highs in the lower 90s. East winds 5 to 10 miles an hour. Chance of rain 20%. Tonight, partly cloudy with a slight chance of thunderstorms. A slight chance of showers in the evening, then a chance of showers after midnight. Lows in the upper 60s. Light and variable winds, becoming northeast around 5 miles an hour after midnight. Chance of rain 30%. Tuesday, partly sunny. A slight chance of showers and thunderstorms in the morning, then a chance of showers and thunderstorms in the afternoon. Highs in the upper 80s. Northeast winds 5 to 10 miles an hour.

chance of rain 30%. Tuesday night, a slight chance of thunderstorms in the evening. Mostly cloudy with a chance of showers. Lows in the upper 60s. Northeast winds up to 10 miles an hour. Chance of rain 40%. And now the extended forecast. Wednesday and Wednesday night, mostly cloudy. A chance of showers and a slight chance of thunderstorms. Highs in the upper 70s. Lows in the lower 60s. Thursday and Thursday night, partly cloudy. Highs in the mid 70s. Lows in the upper 50s. Friday through Saturday night, mostly clear. Highs in the lower 80s. Lows in the upper 50s. Sunday and Sunday night, partly cloudy. Highs in the lower 80s. Lows in the upper 50s. For more detailed weather, water, and climate information, please visit our website at weather.gov/Atlanta. The current time is 2:55 p.m. Eastern Daylight Time. Here are the 2 p.m. weather observations from around the area. At Athens, it was sunny, the temperature was 88 degrees, dew point 69 degrees, relative humidity 53%, wind calm, pressure was 29.99 inches and falling. At Gainesville, it was sunny and 88, wind variable at 5. At Winder, it was sunny, the temperature was 88. At Greensboro, it was partly cloudy and 90, wind calm. At Jefferson, it was mostly sunny and 89, wind north at 8. At Monroe, it was mostly sunny, the temperature was 87. At Albertton, it was mostly sunny and 92, wind southeast at 5. At Canyon, it was partly sunny and 91, wind south at 5. At Clemson, it was mostly sunny and 89, wind variable at 3. Elsewhere across Georgia, at Atlanta it was mostly sunny and 88, wind northwest at 6. At Cartersville, the temperature was 90, wind variable at 5. At Lawrenceville, it was mostly sunny and 89, wind variable at 3. At Macon, it was mostly sunny and 92, wind east at 10. At Rome, it was sunny and 90, wind variable at 5. At Augusta, with thunder, it was 92, wind variable at 5. At Savannah, with thunder, it was 85, wind calm. Elsewhere across the region, at Chattanooga, it was partly sunny and 85, wind southeast at 7. At Asheville, it was sunny, the temperature was 86. At Greenville-Spartanburg, it was sunny and 88, wind calm. Here is the hazardous weather outlook. This hazardous weather outlook is for North and Central Georgia. For this afternoon and tonight, isolated to scattered thunderstorms can be expected across portions of North and Central Georgia this afternoon and evening. The primary threats from any strong to severe storms will be damaging gusty winds, frequent lightning, and locally heavy rainfall. And now the extended outlook for the period Tuesday through Sunday, scattered afternoon and evening showers and thunderstorms can be expected through the middle of the week. The primary threat from any strong to severe storms will be damaging winds, frequent lightning, and locally heavy rainfall. Precip chances begin to diminish Thursday. Spotter information statement, spotter activation will not be needed through tonight. Spotter activation is not requested, but spotters are encouraged to submit reports of severe weather through the web by going to weather.gov/Atlanta. Please relay any information about observed severe weather to the National Weather Service while following all local, state, and CDC guidelines. Here is the official forecast from your National Weather Service for the Athens listening area. This afternoon, mostly sunny with a slight chance of showers and thunderstorms. Highs in the lower 90s. East winds 5 to 10 miles an hour. Chance of rain 20%. Tonight, partly cloudy with a slight chance of thunderstorms. A slight chance of showers in the evening, then a chance of showers after midnight. Lows in the upper 60s. Light and variable winds, becoming northeast around

5 miles an hour after midnight. Chance of rain 30%. Tuesday, partly sunny. A slight chance of showers and thunderstorms in the morning, then a chance of showers and thunderstorms in the afternoon. Highs in the upper 80s. Northeast winds 5 to 10 miles an hour. Chance of rain 30%. Tuesday night, a slight chance of thunderstorms in the evening. Mostly cloudy with a chance of showers. Lows in the upper 60s. Northeast winds up to 10 miles an hour. Chance of rain 40%. And now the extended forecast. Wednesday and Wednesday night, mostly cloudy. A chance of showers and a slight chance of thunderstorms. Highs in the upper 70s. Lows in the lower 60s. Thursday and Thursday night, partly cloudy. Highs in the mid 70s. Lows in the upper 50s. Friday through Saturday night, mostly clear. Highs in the lower 80s. Lows in the upper 50s. Sunday and Sunday night, partly cloudy. Highs in the lower 80s. Lows in the upper 50s. For more detailed weather, water, and climate information, please visit our website at weather.gov/Atlanta. The current time is 3:01 p.m. Eastern Daylight Time. Here are the 2 p.m. weather observations from around the area. At Athens, it was sunny, the temperature was 88 degrees, dew point 69 degrees, relative humidity 53%, wind calm, pressure was 29.99 inches and falling. At Gainesville, it was sunny and 88, wind variable at 5. At Winder, it was sunny, the temperature was 88. At Greensboro, it was partly cloudy and 90, wind calm. At Jefferson, it was mostly sunny and 89, wind north at 8. At Monroe, it was mostly sunny, the temperature was 87. At Alberton, it was mostly sunny and 92, wind southeast at 5. At Canyon, it was partly sunny and 91, wind south at 5. At Clemson, it was mostly sunny and 89, wind variable at 3. Elsewhere across Georgia, at Atlanta it was mostly sunny and 88, wind northwest at 6. At Cartersville, the temperature was 90, wind variable at 5. At Lawrenceville, it was mostly sunny and 89, wind variable at 3. At Macon, it was mostly sunny and 92, wind east at 10. At Rome, it was sunny and 90, wind variable at 5. At Augusta, with thunder, it was 92, wind variable at 5. At Savannah, with thunder, it was 85, wind calm. Elsewhere across the region, at Chattanooga, it was partly sunny and 85, wind southeast at 7. At Asheville, it was sunny, the temperature was 86. At Greenville-Spartanburg, it was sunny and 88, wind calm. Here is the hazardous weather outlook. This hazardous weather outlook is for North and Central Georgia. For this afternoon and tonight, isolated to scattered thunderstorms can be expected across portions of North and Central Georgia this afternoon and evening. The primary threats from any strong to severe storms will be damaging gusty winds, frequent lightning, and locally heavy rainfall. And now the extended outlook for the period Tuesday through Sunday, scattered afternoon and evening showers and thunderstorms can be expected through the middle of the week. The primary threat from any strong to severe storms will be damaging winds, frequent lightning, and locally heavy rainfall. Precip chances begin to diminish Thursday. Spotter information statement, spotter activation will not be needed through tonight. Spotter activation is not requested, but spotters are encouraged to submit reports of severe weather through the web by going to weather.gov/Atlanta. Please relay any information about observed severe weather to the National Weather Service while following all local, state, and CDC guidelines. Here is the official forecast from your National Weather Service for the Athens listening area. This afternoon, mostly sunny with a slight chance of showers and thunderstorms. Highs in the lower 90s.

Winds 5 to 10 miles an hour. Chance of rain 20%. Tonight, partly cloudy with a slight chance of thunderstorms. A slight chance of showers in the evening, then a chance of showers after midnight. Lows in the upper 60s. Light and variable winds, becoming northeast around 5 miles an hour after midnight. Chance of rain 30%. Tuesday, partly sunny. A slight chance of showers and thunderstorms in the morning, then a chance of showers and thunderstorms in the afternoon. Highs in the upper 80s. Northeast winds 5 to 10 miles an hour. Chance of rain 30%. Tuesday night, a slight chance of thunderstorms in the evening. Mostly cloudy with a chance of showers. Lows in the upper 60s. Northeast winds up to 10 miles an hour. Chance of rain 40%. And now the extended forecast. Wednesday and Wednesday night, mostly cloudy. A chance of showers and a slight chance of thunderstorms. Highs in the upper 70s. Lows in the lower 60s. Thursday and Thursday night, partly cloudy. Highs in the mid 70s. Lows in the upper 50s. Friday through Saturday night, mostly clear. Highs in the lower 80s. Lows in the upper 50s. Sunday and Sunday night, partly cloudy. Highs in the lower 80s. Lows in the upper 50s. For more detailed weather, water, and climate information, please visit our website at weather.gov/Atlanta. The current time is 3:06 p.m. Eastern Daylight Time. Here are the 3 p.m. weather observations from around the area. At Athens, it was sunny, the temperature was 91 degrees, dew point 69 degrees, relative humidity 48%, with a heat index of 96, wind column, pressure was 29.96 inches and falling. At Gainesville, it was mostly sunny and 89, wind southeast at 5. At Winder, it was mostly sunny, the temperature was 88. At Greensboro, it was clear and 93, wind variable at 5. At Jefferson, it was sunny and 91, wind northeast at 3. At Monroe, it was mostly sunny, the temperature was 88. At Alberton, it was cloudy and 92, wind southeast at 3. At Canyon, it was partly sunny and 92, wind west at 3. At Clemson, it was mostly sunny and 90, wind variable at 3. Elsewhere across Georgia, at Atlanta it was mostly sunny and 89, wind calm. At Cartersville, the temperature was 91, wind variable at 5. At Lawrenceville, it was mostly sunny and 90, wind variable at 3. At Macon, it was mostly sunny and 91, wind east at 6. At Rome, it was mostly sunny and 92, wind northeast at 5. At Augusta, it was cloudy and 83, wind north at 14. At Savannah, with thunder, it was 88, wind east at 10. Elsewhere across the region, at Chattanooga, it was partly sunny and 88, wind southeast at 8. At Asheville, it was cloudy and 83, wind southwest at 10. At Greenville-Spartanburg, it was sunny and 89, wind variable at 7. Here is the hazardous weather outlook. This hazardous weather outlook is for North and Central Georgia. For this afternoon and tonight, isolated to scattered thunderstorms can be expected across portions of North and Central Georgia this afternoon and evening. The primary threats from any strong to severe storms will be damaging gusty winds, frequent lightning, and locally heavy rainfall. And now the extended outlook for the period Tuesday through Sunday, scattered afternoon and evening showers and thunderstorms can be expected through the middle of the week. The primary threat from any strong to severe storms will be damaging winds, frequent lightning, and locally heavy rainfall. Precip chances begin to diminish Thursday. Spotter information statement, spotter activation will not be needed through tonight. Spotter activation is not requested but spotters are encouraged to submit reports of severe weather through the web by going to weather.gov/Atlanta.

Please relay any information about observed severe weather to the National Weather Service while following all local, state, and CDC guidelines. Here is the official forecast from your National Weather Service for the Athens listening area. This afternoon, mostly sunny with a slight chance of showers and thunderstorms. Highs in the lower 90s. East winds 5 to 10 miles an hour. Chance of rain 20%. Tonight, partly cloudy with a slight chance of thunderstorms. A slight chance of showers in the evening, then a chance of showers after midnight. Lows in the upper 60s. Light and variable winds, becoming northeast around 5 miles an hour after midnight. Chance of rain 30%. Tuesday, partly sunny. A slight chance of showers and thunderstorms in the morning, then a chance of showers and thunderstorms in the afternoon. Highs in the upper 80s. Northeast winds 5 to 10 miles an hour. Chance of rain 30%. Tuesday night, a slight chance of thunderstorms in the evening. Mostly cloudy with a chance of showers. Lows in the upper 60s. Northeast winds up to 10 miles an hour. Chance of rain 40%. And now the extended forecast. Wednesday and Wednesday night, mostly cloudy. A chance of showers and a slight chance of thunderstorms. Highs in the upper 70s. Lows in the lower 60s. Thursday and Thursday night, partly cloudy. Highs in the mid 70s. Lows in the upper 50s. Friday through Saturday night, mostly clear. Highs in the lower 80s. Lows in the upper 50s. Sunday and Sunday night, partly cloudy. Highs in the lower 80s. Lows in the upper 50s. For more detailed weather, water, and climate information, please visit our website at weather.gov/Atlanta. The current time is 3:11 p.m. Eastern Daylight Time. Here are the 3 p.m. weather observations from around the area. At Athens, it was sunny, the temperature was 91 degrees, dew point 69 degrees, relative humidity 48%, with a heat index of 96, wind calm, pressure was 29.96 inches and falling. At Gainesville, it was mostly sunny and 89, wind southeast at 5. At Winder, it was mostly sunny, the temperature was 88. At Greensboro, it was clear and 93, wind variable at 5. At Jefferson, it was sunny and 91, wind northeast at 3. At Monroe, it was mostly sunny, the temperature was 88. At Albertton, it was cloudy and 92, wind southeast at 3. At Canyon, it was partly sunny and 92, wind west at 3. At Clemson, it was mostly sunny and 90, wind variable at 3. Elsewhere across Georgia, at Atlanta it was mostly sunny and 89, wind calm. At Cartersville, the temperature was 91, wind variable at 5. At Lawrenceville, it was mostly sunny and 90, wind variable at 3. At Macon, it was mostly sunny and 91, wind east at 6. At Rome, it was mostly sunny and 92, wind northeast at 5. At Augusta, it was cloudy and 83, wind north at 14. At Savannah, with thunder, it was 88, wind east at 10. Elsewhere across the region, at Chattanooga, it was partly sunny and 88, wind southeast at 8. At Asheville, it was cloudy and 83, wind southwest at 10. At Greenville-Spartanburg, it was sunny and 89, wind variable at 7. Here is the hazardous weather outlook. This hazardous weather outlook is for North and Central Georgia. For this afternoon and tonight, isolated to scattered thunderstorms can be expected across portions of North and Central Georgia this afternoon and evening. The primary threats from any strong to severe storms will be damaging gusty winds, frequent lightning, and locally heavy rainfall. And now the extended outlook for the period Tuesday through Sunday, scattered afternoon and evening showers and thunderstorms can be expected through the middle of the week. The primary threat from any strong to severe storms will

damaging winds, frequent lightning, and locally heavy rainfall. Precip chances begin to diminish Thursday. Spotter information statement. 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Please relay any information about observed severe weather to the National Weather Service while following all local, state, and CDC guidelines. Here is the official forecast from your National Weather Service for the Athens listening area. This afternoon, mostly sunny with a slight chance of showers and thunderstorms. Highs in the lower 90s. East winds 5 to 10 miles an hour. Chance of rain 20%. Tonight, partly cloudy with a slight chance of thunderstorms. A slight chance of showers in the evening, then a chance of showers after midnight. Lows in the upper 60s. Light and variable winds, becoming northeast around 5 miles an hour after midnight. Chance of rain 30%. Tuesday, partly sunny. A slight chance of showers and thunderstorms in the morning, then a chance of showers and thunderstorms in the afternoon. Highs in the upper 80s. Northeast winds 5 to 10 miles an hour. Chance of rain 30%. Tuesday night, a slight chance of thunderstorms in the evening. Mostly cloudy with a chance of showers. Lows in the upper 60s. Northeast winds up to 10 miles an hour. Chance of rain 40%. And now the extended forecast. Wednesday and Wednesday night, mostly cloudy. A chance of showers and a slight chance of thunderstorms. Highs in the upper 70s. Lows in the lower 60s. Thursday and Thursday night, partly cloudy. Highs in the mid-70s. Lows in the upper 50s. Friday through Saturday night, mostly clear. Highs in the lower 80s. Lows in the upper 50s. Sunday and Sunday night, partly cloudy. Highs in the lower 80s. Lows in the upper 50s. For more detailed weather, water, and climate information, please visit our website at weather.gov/Atlanta. The current time is 3:17 p.m. Eastern Daylight Time. Here are the 3 p.m. weather observations from around the area. At Athens, it was sunny, the temperature was 91 degrees, dew point 69 degrees, relative humidity 48%, with a heat index of 96, wind calm, pressure was 29.96 inches and falling. At Gainesville, it was mostly sunny and 89, wind southeast at 5. At Winder, it was mostly sunny, the temperature was 88. At Greensboro, it was clear and 93, wind variable at 5. At Jefferson, it was sunny and 91, wind northeast at 3. At Monroe, it was mostly sunny, the temperature was 88. At Albertton, it was cloudy and 92, wind southeast at 3. At Canyon, it was partly sunny and 92, wind west at 3. At Clemson, it was mostly sunny and 90, wind variable at 3. Elsewhere across Georgia, at Atlanta it was mostly sunny and 89, wind calm. At Cartersville, the temperature was 91, wind variable at 5. At Lawrenceville, it was mostly sunny and 90, wind variable at 3. At Macon, it was mostly sunny and 91, wind east at 6. At Rome, it was mostly sunny and 92, wind northeast at 5. At Augusta, it was cloudy and 83, wind north at 14. At Savannah, with thunder, it was 88, wind east at 10. Elsewhere across the region, at Chattanooga, it was partly sunny and 88, wind southeast at 8. At Asheville, it was cloudy and 83, wind southwest at 10. At Greenville-Spartanburg, it was sunny and 89, wind variable at 7. Here is the hazardous weather outlook. This hazardous weather outlook is for North and Central Georgia. For this afternoon and tonight, isolated to scattered thunderstorms can be expected across portions

regions of North and Central Georgia this afternoon and evening. The primary threats from any strong to severe storms will be damaging gusty winds, frequent lightning, and locally heavy rainfall. And now the extended outlook for the period Tuesday through Sunday. Scattered afternoon and evening showers and thunderstorms can be expected through the middle of the week. The primary threat from any strong to severe storms will be damaging winds, frequent lightning, and locally heavy rainfall. Precip chances begin to diminish Thursday. Spotter information statement. Spotter activation will not be needed through tonight. Spotter activation is not requested, but spotters are encouraged to submit reports of severe weather through the web by going to weather.gov/Atlanta. Please relay any information about observed severe weather to the National Weather Service while following all local, state, and CDC guidelines. Here is the official forecast from your National Weather Service for the Athens listening area. This afternoon, mostly sunny with a slight chance of showers and thunderstorms. Highs in the lower 90s. East winds 5 to 10 miles an hour. Chance of rain 20%. Tonight, partly cloudy with a slight chance of thunderstorms. A slight chance of showers in the evening, then a chance of showers after midnight. Lows in the upper 60s. Light and variable winds, becoming northeast around 5 miles an hour after midnight. Chance of rain 30%. Tuesday, partly sunny. A slight chance of showers and thunderstorms in the morning, then a chance of showers and thunderstorms in the afternoon. Highs in the upper 80s. Northeast winds 5 to 10 miles an hour. Chance of rain 30%. Tuesday night, a slight chance of thunderstorms in the evening. Mostly cloudy with a chance of showers. Lows in the upper 60s. Northeast winds up to 10 miles an hour. Chance of rain 40%. And now the extended forecast. Wednesday and Wednesday night, mostly cloudy. A chance of showers and a slight chance of thunderstorms. Highs in the upper 70s. Lows in the lower 60s. Thursday and Thursday night, partly cloudy. Highs in the mid-70s. Lows in the upper 50s. Friday through Saturday night, mostly clear. Highs in the lower 80s. Lows in the upper 50s. Sunday and Sunday night, partly cloudy. Highs in the lower 80s. Lows in the upper 50s. For more detailed weather, water, and climate information, please visit our website at weather.gov/Atlanta. The current time is 3:22 p.m. Eastern Daylight Time. Here are the 3 p.m. weather observations from around the area. At Athens, it was sunny, the temperature was 91 degrees, dew point 69 degrees, relative humidity 48%, with a heat index of 96, wind calm, pressure was 29.96 inches and falling. At Gainesville, it was mostly sunny and 89, wind southeast at 5. At Winder, it was mostly sunny, the temperature was 88. At Greensboro, it was clear and 93, wind variable at 5. At Jefferson, it was sunny and 91, wind northeast at 3. At Monroe, it was mostly sunny, the temperature was 88. At Albertton, it was cloudy and 92, wind southeast at 3. At Canyon, it was partly sunny and 92, wind west at 3. At Clemson, it was mostly sunny and 90, wind variable at 3. Elsewhere across Georgia, at Atlanta it was mostly sunny and 89, wind calm. At Cartersville, the temperature was 91, wind variable at 5. At Lawrenceville, it was mostly sunny and 90, wind variable at 3. At Macon, it was mostly sunny and 91, wind east at 6. At Rome, it was mostly sunny and 92, wind northeast at 5. At Augusta, it was cloudy and 83, wind north at 14. At Savannah, with thunder, it was 88, wind east at 10. Elsewhere across the region, at Chattanooga, it was partly sunny and 88, wind southeast at 8.

at Asheville, it was cloudy and 83, wind southwest at 10. At Greenville Spartanburg, it was sunny and 89, wind variable at 7. Here is the hazardous weather outlook. This hazardous weather outlook is for North and Central Georgia. For this afternoon and tonight, isolated to scattered thunderstorms can be expected across portions of North and Central Georgia this afternoon and evening. The primary threats from any strong to severe storms will be damaging gusty winds, frequent lightning, and locally heavy rainfall. And now the extended outlook for the period Tuesday through Sunday, scattered afternoon and evening showers and thunderstorms can be expected through the middle of the week. The primary threat from any strong to severe storms will be damaging winds, frequent lightning, and locally heavy rainfall. Precip chances begin to diminish Thursday. Spotter information statement, spotter activation will not be needed through tonight. Spotter activation is not requested, but spotters are encouraged to submit reports of severe weather through the web by going to weather.gov/Atlanta. Please relay any information about observed severe weather to the National Weather Service while following all local, state, and CDC guidelines. Here is the official forecast from your National Weather Service for the Athens listening area. This afternoon, mostly sunny with a slight chance of showers and thunderstorms. Highs in the lower 90s. East winds 5 to 10 miles an hour. Chance of rain 20%. Tonight, partly cloudy with a slight chance of thunderstorms. A slight chance of showers in the evening, then a chance of showers after midnight. Lows in the upper 60s. Light and variable winds, becoming northeast around 5 miles an hour after midnight. Chance of rain 30%. Tuesday, partly sunny. A slight chance of showers and thunderstorms in the morning, then a chance of showers and thunderstorms in the afternoon. Highs in the upper 80s. Northeast winds 5 to 10 miles an hour. Chance of rain 30%. Tuesday night, a slight chance of thunderstorms in the evening. Mostly cloudy with a chance of showers. Lows in the upper 60s. Northeast winds up to 10 miles an hour. Chance of rain 40%. And now the extended forecast. Wednesday and Wednesday night, mostly cloudy. A chance of showers and a slight chance of thunderstorms. Highs in the upper 70s. Lows in the lower 60s. Thursday and Thursday night, partly cloudy. Highs in the mid-70s. Lows in the upper 50s. Friday through Saturday night, mostly clear. Highs in the lower 80s. Lows in the upper 50s. Sunday and Sunday night, partly cloudy. Highs in the lower 80s. Lows in the upper 50s. 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The current time is 3:28 p.m. Eastern Daylight Time. Here are the 3 p.m. weather observations from around the area. At Athens, it was sunny, the temperature was 91 degrees, dew point 69 degrees, relative humidity 48%, with a heat index of 96, wind calm, pressure was 29.96 inches and falling. At Gainesville, it was mostly sunny and 89, wind southeast at 5. At Winder, it was mostly sunny, the temperature was 88. At Greensboro, it was clear and 93, wind variable at 5. At Jefferson, it was sunny and 91, wind northeast at 3. At Monroe, it was mostly sunny, the temperature was 88. At Albertton, it was cloudy and 92, wind southeast at 3. At Canyon, it was partly sunny and 92, wind west at 3. At Clemson, it was mostly sunny and 90, wind variable at 3. Elsewhere across Georgia, at Atlanta it was mostly sunny and 89, wind calm. At Cartersville, the temperature was 91, wind variable at 5. At Lawrenceville, it was mostly sunny and 90, wind variable at 3. At Macon, it was mostly sunny and 91, windy

at 6. At Rome, it was mostly sunny and 92, wind northeast at 5. At Augusta, it was cloudy and 83, wind north at 14. At Savannah, with thunder, it was 88, wind east at 10. Elsewhere across the region, at Chattanooga, it was partly sunny and 88, wind southeast at 8. At Asheville, it was cloudy and 83, wind southwest at 10. At Greenville-Spartanburg, it was sunny and 89, wind variable at 7. Here is the hazardous weather outlook. This hazardous weather outlook is for north and central Georgia. For this afternoon and tonight, isolated to scattered thunderstorms can be expected across portions of north and central Georgia this afternoon and evening. The primary threats from any strong to severe storms will be damaging gusty winds, frequent lightning, and locally heavy rainfall. And now the extended outlook for the period Tuesday through Sunday, scattered afternoon and evening showers and thunderstorms can be expected through the middle of the week. The primary threat from any strong to severe storms will be damaging winds, frequent lightning, and locally heavy rainfall. Precip chances begin to diminish Thursday. Spotter information statement, spotter activation will not be needed through tonight. Spotter activation is not requested, but spotters are encouraged to submit reports of severe weather through the web by going to weather.gov/Atlanta. Please relay any information about observed severe weather to the National Weather Service while following all local, state, and CDC guidelines. Here is the official forecast from your National Weather Service for the Athens listening area. This afternoon, mostly sunny with a slight chance of showers and thunderstorms. Highs in the lower 90s. East winds 5 to 10 miles an hour. Chance of rain 20%. Tonight, partly cloudy with a slight chance of thunderstorms. A slight chance of showers in the evening, then a chance of showers after midnight. Lows in the upper 60s. Light and variable winds, becoming northeast around 5 miles an hour after midnight. Chance of rain 30%. Tuesday, partly sunny. A slight chance of showers and thunderstorms in the morning, then a chance of showers and thunderstorms in the afternoon. Highs in the upper 80s. Northeast winds 5 to 10 miles an hour. Chance of rain 30%. Tuesday night, a slight chance of thunderstorms in the evening. Mostly cloudy with a chance of showers. Lows in the upper 60s. Northeast winds up to 10 miles an hour. Chance of rain 40%. And now the extended forecast. Wednesday and Wednesday night, mostly cloudy. A chance of showers and a slight chance of thunderstorms. Highs in the upper 70s. Lows in the lower 60s. Thursday and Thursday night, partly cloudy. Highs in the mid-70s. Lows in the upper 50s. Friday through Saturday night, mostly clear. Highs in the lower 80s. Lows in the upper 50s. Friday through Saturday night, mostly clear. Highs in the lower 80s. Lows in the upper 50s. Sunday and Sunday night, partly cloudy. Highs in the lower 80s. Lows in the upper 50s. For more detailed weather, water, and climate information, please visit our website at weather.gov/Atlanta. The current time is 3:33 p.m. Eastern Daylight Time. Here are the 3 p.m. weather observations from around the area. At Athens, it was sunny, the temperature was 91 degrees, dew point 69 degrees, relative humidity 48%, with a heat index of 96, wind calm, pressure was 29.96 inches and falling. At Gainesville, it was mostly sunny and 89, wind southeast at 5. At Winder, it was mostly sunny, the temperature was 88. At Greensboro, it was clear and 93, wind variable at 5. At Jefferson, it was sunny and 91, wind northeast at 3. At Monroe, it was mostly sunny, the temperature was 88. At Albertton, it was cloudy and 92,

southeast at 3. At Canyon, it was partly sunny and 92, wind west at 3. At Clemson, it was mostly sunny and 90, wind variable at 3. Elsewhere across Georgia, at Atlanta it was mostly sunny and 89, wind calm. At Cartersville, the temperature was 91, wind variable at 5. At Lawrenceville, it was mostly sunny and 90, wind variable at 3. At Macon, it was mostly sunny and 91, wind east at 6. At Rome, it was mostly sunny and 92, wind northeast at 5. At Augusta, it was cloudy and 83, wind north at 14. At Savannah, with thunder, it was 88, wind east at 10. Elsewhere across the region, at Chattanooga, it was partly sunny and 88, wind southeast at 8. At Asheville, it was cloudy and 83, wind southwest at 10. At Greenville-Spartanburg, it was sunny and 89, wind variable at 7. Here is the hazardous weather outlook. This hazardous weather outlook is for north and central Georgia. For this afternoon and tonight, isolated to scattered thunderstorms can be expected across portions of north and central Georgia this afternoon and evening. The primary threats from any strong to severe storms will be damaging gusty winds, frequent lightning, and locally heavy rainfall. And now the extended outlook for the period Tuesday through Sunday, scattered afternoon and evening showers and thunderstorms can be expected through the middle of the week. The primary threat from any strong to severe storms will be damaging winds, frequent lightning, and locally heavy rainfall. Precip chances begin to diminish Thursday. Spotter information statement, spotter activation will not be needed through tonight. Spotter activation is not requested, but spotters are encouraged to submit reports of severe weather through the web by going to weather.gov/Atlanta. Please relay any information about observed severe weather to the National Weather Service while following all local, state, and CDC guidelines. Here is the official forecast from your National Weather Service for the Athens listening area. This afternoon, mostly sunny with a slight chance of showers and thunderstorms. Highs in the lower 90s. East winds 5 to 10 miles an hour. Chance of rain 20%. Tonight, partly cloudy with a slight chance of thunderstorms. A slight chance of showers in the evening, then a chance of showers after midnight. Lows in the upper 60s. Light and variable winds, becoming northeast around 5 miles an hour after midnight. Chance of rain 30%. Tuesday, partly sunny. A slight chance of showers and thunderstorms in the morning, then a chance of showers and thunderstorms in the afternoon. Highs in the upper 80s. Northeast winds 5 to 10 miles an hour. Chance of rain 30%. Tuesday night, a slight chance of thunderstorms in the evening. Mostly cloudy with a chance of showers. Lows in the upper 60s. Northeast winds up to 10 miles an hour. Chance of rain 40%. And now the extended forecast. Wednesday and Wednesday night, mostly cloudy. A chance of showers and a slight chance of thunderstorms. Highs in the upper 70s. Lows in the lower 60s. Thursday and Thursday night, partly cloudy. Highs in the mid-70s. Lows in the upper 50s. Friday through Saturday night, mostly clear. Highs in the lower 80s. Lows in the upper 50s. Sunday and Sunday night, partly cloudy. Highs in the lower 80s. Lows in the upper 50s. For more detailed weather, water, and climate information, please visit our website at weather.gov/Atlanta. The current time is 3:39 p.m. Eastern Daylight Time. Here are the 3 p.m. weather observations from around the area. At Athens, it was sunny, the temperature was 91 degrees, dew point 69 degrees, relative humidity 48%, with a heat index of 96, wind calm, pressure was 29.96 inches and falling. At Gainesville, it was mostly sunny and 89,
wind southeast at 5. At Winder, it was mostly sunny. The temperature was 88. At Greensboro, it was clear and 93. Wind variable at 5. At Jefferson, it was sunny and 91. Wind northeast at 3. At Monroe, it was mostly sunny. The temperature was 88. At Alberton, it was cloudy and 92. Wind southeast at 3. At Canyon, it was partly sunny and 92, wind west at 3. At Clemson, it was mostly sunny and 90, wind variable at 3. Elsewhere across Georgia, at Atlanta it was mostly sunny and 89, wind calm. At Cartersville, the temperature was 91, wind variable at 5. At Lawrenceville, it was mostly sunny and 90, wind variable at 3. At Macon, it was mostly sunny and 91, wind east at 6. At Rome, it was mostly sunny and 92, wind northeast at 5. At Augusta, it was cloudy and 83, wind north at 14. At Savannah, with thunder, it was 88, wind east at 10. Elsewhere across the region, at Chattanooga, it was partly sunny and 88, wind southeast at 8. At Asheville, it was cloudy and 83, wind southwest at 10. At Greenville-Spartanburg, it was sunny and 89, wind variable at 7. 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You can also like your Peachtree City National Weather Service on Facebook or follow NWS Atlanta on Twitter. Here is the hazardous weather outlook. This hazardous weather outlook is for North and Central Georgia. For this afternoon and tonight, isolated to scattered thunderstorms can be expected across portions of North and Central Georgia this afternoon and evening. The primary threats from any strong to severe storms will be damaging gusty winds, frequent lightning, and locally heavy rainfall. And now the extended outlook for the period Tuesday through Sunday. Scattered afternoon and evening showers and thunderstorms can be expected through the middle of the week. The primary threat from any strong to severe storms will be damaging winds, frequent lightning, and locally heavy rainfall. Precip chances begin to diminish Thursday. Spotter information statement. Spotter activation will not be needed through tonight. Spotter activation is not requested, but spotters are encouraged to submit reports of severe weather through the web by going to weather.gov/Atlanta. Please relay any information about observed severe weather to the National Weather Service while following all local, state, and CDC guidelines. Here is the official forecast from your National Weather Service for the Athens listening area. This afternoon, mostly sunny with a slight chance of showers and thunderstorms. Highs in the lower 90s. East winds 5 to 10 miles an hour. Chance of rain 20%. Tonight, partly cloudy with a slight chance of thunderstorms. A slight chance of showers in the evening, then a chance of showers after midnight. Lows in the upper 60s. Light and variable winds, becoming northeast around 5 miles an hour after midnight. Chance of rain 30%. Tuesday, partly sunny. A slight chance of showers and thunderstorms in the morning, then a chance of showers and thunderstorms in the afternoon. Highs in the upper 80s. Northeast winds 5 to 10 miles an hour. Chance of rain 30%. Tuesday night, a slight chance of thunderstorms in the evening. Mostly cloudy with a chance of showers. Lows in the upper 60s. Northeast winds up to 10 miles an hour. Chance of rain 40%. And now the extended forecast. Wednesday and Wednesday night,
Mostly cloudy.

Here are the 3 p.m. weather observations from around the area. At Athens, it was sunny, the temperature was 91 degrees, dew point 69 degrees, relative humidity 48%, with a heat index of 96, wind calm, pressure was 29.96 inches and falling. At Gainesville, it was mostly sunny and 89, wind southeast at 5. At Winder, it was mostly sunny, the temperature was 88. At Greensboro, it was clear and 93, wind variable at 5. At Jefferson, it was sunny and 91, wind northeast at 3. At Monroe, it was mostly sunny, the temperature was 88. At Albertton, it was cloudy and 92, wind southeast at 3. At Canyon, it was partly sunny and 92, wind west at 3. At Clemson, it was mostly sunny and 90, wind variable at 3. Elsewhere across Georgia, at Atlanta it was mostly sunny and 89, wind calm. At Cartersville, the temperature was 91, wind variable at 5. At Lawrenceville, it was mostly sunny and 90, wind variable at 3. At Macon, it was mostly sunny and 91, wind east at 6. At Rome, it was mostly sunny and 92, wind northeast at 5. At Augusta, it was cloudy and 83, wind north at 14. At Savannah, with thunder, it was 88, wind east at 10. Elsewhere across the region, at Chattanooga, it was partly sunny and 88, wind southeast at 8. At Asheville, it was cloudy and 83, wind southwest at 10. At Greenville-Spartanburg, it was sunny and 89, wind variable at 7. Here is the hazardous weather outlook. This hazardous weather outlook is for North and Central Georgia. For this afternoon and tonight, isolated to scattered thunderstorms can be expected across portions of North and Central Georgia this afternoon and evening. The primary threats from any strong to severe storms will be damaging gusty winds, frequent lightning, and locally heavy rainfall. And now the extended outlook for the period Tuesday through Sunday, scattered afternoon and evening showers and thunderstorms can be expected through the middle of the week. The primary threat from any strong to severe storms will be damaging winds, frequent lightning, and locally heavy rainfall. Precip chances begin to diminish Thursday. Spotter information statement, spotter activation will not be needed through tonight. Spotter activation is not requested, but spotters are encouraged to submit reports of severe weather through the web by going to weather.gov/Atlanta. Please relay any information about observed severe weather to the National Weather Service while following all local, state, and CDC guidelines. Here is the official forecast from your National Weather Service for the Athens listening area. This afternoon, mostly sunny with a slight chance of showers and thunderstorms. Highs in the lower 90s. East winds 5 to 10 miles an hour. Chance of rain 20%. Tonight, partly cloudy with a slight chance of thunderstorms. A slight chance of showers in the evening, then a chance of showers after midnight. Lows in the upper 60s. Light and variable winds, becoming northeast around 5 miles an hour after midnight. Chance of rain 30%. Tuesday, partly sunny. A slight chance of showers and thunderstorms in the morning, then a chance of showers and thunderstorms in the afternoon. Highs in the upper 80s. Northeast winds 5 to 10 miles an hour. Chance of rain 30%. Tuesday night, a slight chance of thunderstorms in the evening. Mostly cloudy with a chance of showers. Lows in the upper 60s. Northeast winds up to 10 miles an hour. Chance of rain 40%. And now the extended forecast. Wednesday and Wednesday night, mostly cloudy. A chance of showers and a slight chance of thunderstorms. Highs in the upper 70s. Lows in the lower 60s. Thursday and Thursday night, partly cloudy. Highs in the mid-70s. Lows in the upper 50s. Friday through Saturday night, mostly clear. Highs in the lower 80s. Lows in the upper 50s.

upper 50s. Sunday and Sunday night, partly cloudy. Highs in the lower 80s. Lows in the upper 50s. For more detailed weather, water, and climate information, please visit our website at weather.gov/Atlanta. The current time is 3:50 p.m. Eastern Daylight Time. Here are the 3 p.m. weather observations from around the area. At Athens, it was sunny, the temperature was 91 degrees, dew point 69 degrees, relative humidity 48%, with a heat index of 96, wind calm, pressure was 29.96 inches and falling. At Gainesville, it was mostly sunny and 89, wind southeast at 5. At Winder, it was mostly sunny, the temperature was 88. At Greensboro, it was clear and 93, wind variable at 5. At Jefferson, it was sunny and 91, wind northeast at 3. At Monroe, it was mostly sunny, the temperature was 88. At Albertton, it was cloudy and 92, wind southeast at 3. At Canyon, it was partly sunny and 92, wind west at 3. At Clemson, it was mostly sunny and 90, wind variable at 3. Elsewhere across Georgia, at Atlanta it was mostly sunny and 89, wind calm. At Cartersville, the temperature was 91, wind variable at 5. At Lawrenceville, it was mostly sunny and 90, wind variable at 3. At Macon, it was mostly sunny and 91, wind east at 6. At Rome, it was mostly sunny and 92, wind northeast at 5. At Augusta, it was cloudy and 83, wind north at 14. At Savannah, with thunder, it was 88, wind east at 10. Elsewhere across the region, at Chattanooga, it was partly sunny and 88, wind southeast at 8. At Asheville, it was cloudy and 83, wind southwest at 10. At Greenville-Spartanburg, it was sunny and 89, wind variable at 7. Here is the hazardous weather outlook. This hazardous weather outlook is for North and Central Georgia. For this afternoon and tonight, isolated to scattered thunderstorms can be expected across portions of North and Central Georgia this afternoon and evening. The primary threats from any strong to severe storms will be damaging gusty winds, frequent lightning, and locally heavy rainfall. And now the extended outlook for the period Tuesday through Sunday. Scattered afternoon and evening showers and thunderstorms can be expected through the middle of the week. The primary threat from any strong to severe storms will be damaging winds, frequent lightning, and locally heavy rainfall. Precip chances begin to diminish Thursday. Spotter information statement. Spotter activation will not be needed through tonight. 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Please relay any information about observed severe weather to the National Weather Service while following all local, state, and CDC guidelines. Here is the official forecast from your National Weather Service for the Athens listening area. This afternoon, mostly sunny with a slight chance of showers and thunderstorms. Highs in the lower 90s. East winds 5 to 10 miles an hour. Chance of rain 20%. Tonight, partly cloudy with a slight chance of thunderstorms. A slight chance of showers in the evening, then a chance of showers after midnight. Lows in the upper 60s. Light and variable winds, becoming northeast around 5 miles an hour after midnight. Chance of rain 30%. Tuesday, partly sunny. A slight chance of showers and thunderstorms in the morning, then a chance of showers and thunderstorms in the afternoon. Highs in the upper 80s. Northeast winds 5 to 10 miles an hour. Chance of rain 30%. Tuesday night, a slight chance of thunderstorms in the evening. Mostly cloudy with a chance of showers. Lows in the upper 60s. Northeast winds up to 10 miles an hour. Chance of rain 40%. And now the extended forecast. Wednesday and Wednesday night, mostly cloudy.

a chance of showers and a slight chance of thunderstorms. Highs in the upper 70s. Lows in the lower 60s. Thursday and Thursday night, partly cloudy. Highs in the mid 70s. Lows in the upper 50s. Friday through Saturday night, mostly clear. Highs in the lower 80s. Lows in the upper 50s. Sunday and Sunday night, partly cloudy. Highs in the lower 80s. Lows in the upper 50s. 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The current time is 3:56 p.m. Eastern Daylight Time. Here are the 3 p.m. weather observations from around the area. At Athens, it was sunny, the temperature was 91 degrees, dew point 69 degrees, relative humidity 48%, with a heat index of 96, wind calm, pressure was 29.96 inches and falling. At Gainesville, it was mostly sunny and 89, wind southeast at 5. At Winder, it was mostly sunny, the temperature was 88. At Greensboro, it was clear and 93, wind variable at 5. At Jefferson, it was sunny and 91, wind northeast at 3. At Monroe, it was mostly sunny, the temperature was 88. At Albertton, it was cloudy and 92, wind southeast at 3. At Canyon, it was partly sunny and 92, wind west at 3. At Clemson, it was mostly sunny and 90, wind variable at 3. Elsewhere across Georgia, at Atlanta it was mostly sunny and 89, wind calm. At Cartersville, the temperature was 91, wind variable at 5. At Lawrenceville, it was mostly sunny and 90, wind variable at 3. At Macon, it was mostly sunny and 91, wind east at 6. At Rome, it was mostly sunny and 92, wind northeast at 5. At Augusta, it was cloudy and 83, wind north at 14. At Savannah, with thunder, it was 88, wind east at 10. Elsewhere across the region, at Chattanooga, it was partly sunny and 88, wind southeast at 8. At Asheville, it was cloudy and 83, wind southwest at 10. At Greenville-Spartanburg, it was sunny and 89, wind variable at 7. Here is the hazardous weather outlook. This hazardous weather outlook is for North and Central Georgia. For this afternoon and tonight, isolated to scattered thunderstorms can be expected across portions of North and Central Georgia this afternoon and evening. The primary threats from any strong to severe storms will be damaging gusty winds, frequent lightning, and locally heavy rainfall. And now the extended outlook for the period Tuesday through Sunday, scattered afternoon and evening showers and thunderstorms can be expected through the middle of the week. The primary threat from any strong to severe storms will be damaging winds, frequent lightning, and locally heavy rainfall. Precip chances begin to diminish Thursday. Spotter information statement, spotter activation will not be needed through tonight. Spotter activation is not requested, but spotters are encouraged to submit reports of severe weather through the web by going to weather.gov/Atlanta. Please relay any information about observed severe weather to the National Weather Service while following all local, state, and CDC guidelines. Here is the official forecast from your National Weather Service for the Athens listening area. This afternoon, mostly sunny with a slight chance of showers and thunderstorms. Highs in the lower 90s. East winds 5 to 10 miles an hour. Chance of rain 20%. Tonight, partly cloudy with a slight chance of thunderstorms. A slight chance of showers in the evening, then a chance of showers after midnight. Lows in the upper 60s. Light and variable winds, becoming northeast around 5 miles an hour after midnight. Chance of rain 30%. Tuesday, partly sunny. A slight chance of showers and thunderstorms in the morning, then a chance of showers and thunderstorms in the afternoon. Highs in the upper 80s. Northeast winds 5 to 10 miles an hour.

chance of rain 30%. Tuesday night, a slight chance of thunderstorms in the evening. Mostly cloudy with a chance of showers. Lows in the upper 60s. Northeast winds up to 10 miles an hour. Chance of rain 40%. And now the extended forecast. Wednesday and Wednesday night, mostly cloudy. A chance of showers and a slight chance of thunderstorms. Highs in the upper 70s. Lows in the lower 60s. Thursday and Thursday night, partly cloudy. Highs in the mid 70s. Lows in the upper 50s. Friday through Saturday night, mostly clear. Highs in the lower 80s. Lows in the upper 50s. Sunday and Sunday night, partly cloudy. Highs in the lower 80s. Lows in the upper 50s. 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The current time is 4:01 p.m. Eastern Daylight Time. Here are the 3 p.m. weather observations from around the area. At Athens, it was sunny, the temperature was 91 degrees, dew point 69 degrees, relative humidity 48%, with a heat index of 96, wind calm, pressure was 29.96 inches and falling. At Gainesville, it was mostly sunny and 89, wind southeast at 5. At Winder, it was mostly sunny, the temperature was 88. At Greensboro, it was clear and 93, wind variable at 5. At Jefferson, it was sunny and 91, wind northeast at 3. At Monroe, it was mostly sunny, the temperature was 88. At Albertton, it was cloudy and 92, wind southeast at 3. At Canyon, it was partly sunny and 92, wind west at 3. At Clemson, it was mostly sunny and 90, wind variable at 3. Elsewhere across Georgia, at Atlanta it was mostly sunny and 89, wind calm. At Cartersville, the temperature was 91, wind variable at 5. At Lawrenceville, it was mostly sunny and 90, wind variable at 3. At Macon, it was mostly sunny and 91, wind east at 6. At Rome, it was mostly sunny and 92, wind northeast at 5. At Augusta, it was cloudy and 83, wind north at 14. At Savannah, with thunder, it was 88, wind east at 10. Elsewhere across the region, at Chattanooga, it was partly sunny and 88, wind southeast at 8. At Asheville, it was cloudy and 83, wind southwest at 10. At Greenville-Spartanburg, it was sunny and 89, wind variable at 7. Here is the hazardous weather outlook. This hazardous weather outlook is for North and Central Georgia. For this afternoon and tonight, isolated to scattered thunderstorms can be expected across portions of North and Central Georgia this afternoon and evening. The primary threats from any strong to severe storms will be damaging gusty winds, frequent lightning, and locally heavy rainfall. And now the extended outlook for the period Tuesday through Sunday, scattered afternoon and evening showers and thunderstorms can be expected through the middle of the week. The primary threat from any strong to severe storms will be damaging winds, frequent lightning, and locally heavy rainfall. Precip chances begin to diminish Thursday. Spotter information statement, spotter activation will not be needed through tonight. Spotter activation is not requested, but spotters are encouraged to submit reports of severe weather through the web by going to weather.gov/Atlanta. Please relay any information about observed severe weather to the National Weather Service while following all local, state, and CDC guidelines. Here is the official forecast from your National Weather Service for the Athens listening area. This afternoon, mostly sunny with a slight chance of showers and thunderstorms. Highs in the lower 90s. East winds 5 to 10 miles an hour. Chance of rain 20%. Tonight, partly cloudy with a slight chance of thunderstorms. A slight chance of showers in the evening, then a chance of showers after midnight. Lows in the upper 60s.

light and variable winds, becoming northeast around 5 miles an hour after midnight. Chance of rain 30%. Tuesday, partly sunny. A slight chance of showers and thunderstorms in the morning, then a chance of showers and thunderstorms in the afternoon. Highs in the upper 80s. Northeast winds 5 to 10 miles an hour. Chance of rain 30%. Tuesday night, a slight chance of thunderstorms in the evening. Mostly cloudy with a chance of showers. Lows in the upper 60s. Northeast winds up to 10 miles an hour. Chance of rain 40%. And now the extended forecast. Wednesday and Wednesday night, mostly cloudy. A chance of showers and a slight chance of thunderstorms. Highs in the upper 70s. Lows in the lower 60s. Thursday and Thursday night, partly cloudy. Highs in the mid 70s. Lows in the upper 50s. Friday through Saturday night, mostly clear. Highs in the lower 80s. Lows in the upper 50s. Sunday and Sunday night, partly cloudy. Highs in the lower 80s. Lows in the upper 50s. For more detailed weather, water, and climate information, please visit our website at weather.gov/Atlanta. The current time is 4:06 p.m. Eastern Daylight Time. Here are the 4 p.m. weather observations from around the area. At Athens, it was mostly sunny. The temperature was 90 degrees, dew point 68 degrees, relative humidity 48%, wind northwest at 3 miles an hour, pressure was 29.93 inches and falling. At Gainesville, it was mostly sunny and 89, wind variable at 7. At Winder, it was sunny, the temperature was 90. At Greensboro, it was clear and 93, wind variable at 3. At Jefferson, it was sunny and 92, wind south at 3. At Monroe, it was sunny, the temperature was 90. At Alberton, it was mostly sunny and 93, wind northeast at 3. At Canyon, it was partly sunny and 89, wind northeast at 3. At Clemson, it was sunny and 89, wind variable at 3. Elsewhere across Georgia, at Atlanta it was mostly sunny and 89, wind southeast at 6. At Cartersville, the temperature was 93, wind south at 5. At Lawrenceville, it was mostly sunny and 91, wind east at 6. At Macon, it was mostly sunny and 93, wind variable at 6. At Rome, it was mostly sunny, the temperature was 91. At Augusta, it was mostly sunny and 85, wind northeast at 3. At Savannah, with thunder, it was 80, wind east at 12. Elsewhere across the region, at Chattanooga, with thunder, it was 92, wind southeast at 3. At Asheville, it was cloudy and 83, wind south at 6. At Greenville-Spartanburg, it was mostly sunny, the temperature was 88. Here is the hazardous weather outlook. This hazardous weather outlook is for North and Central Georgia. For this afternoon and tonight, isolated to scattered thunderstorms can be expected across portions of North and Central Georgia this afternoon and evening. The primary threats from any strong to severe storms will be damaging gusty winds, frequent lightning, and locally heavy rainfall. And now the extended outlook for the period Tuesday through Sunday, scattered afternoon and evening showers and thunderstorms can be expected through the middle of the week. The primary threat from any strong to severe storms will be damaging winds, frequent lightning, and locally heavy rainfall. Precip chances begin to diminish Thursday. Spotter information statement, spotter activation will not be needed through tonight. Spotter activation is not requested but spotters are encouraged to submit reports of severe weather through the web by going to weather.gov/Atlanta. Please relay any information about observed severe weather to the National Weather Service while following all local, state, and CDC guidelines. Here is the official forecast from your National Weather Service for the Athens listening area. This afternoon, mostly sunny with a slight

chance of showers and thunderstorms. Highs in the lower 90s. East winds 5 to 10 miles an hour. Chance of rain 20%. Tonight, partly cloudy with a slight chance of thunderstorms. A slight chance of showers in the evening, then a chance of showers after midnight. Lows in the upper 60s. Light and variable winds, becoming northeast around 5 miles an hour after midnight. Chance of rain 30%. Tuesday, partly sunny. A slight chance of showers and thunderstorms in the morning, then a chance of showers and thunderstorms in the afternoon. Highs in the upper 80s. Northeast winds 5 to 10 miles an hour. Chance of rain 30%. Tuesday night, a slight chance of thunderstorms in the evening. Mostly cloudy with a chance of showers. Lows in the upper 60s. Northeast winds up to 10 miles an hour. Chance of rain 40%. And now the extended forecast. Wednesday and Wednesday night, mostly cloudy. A chance of showers and a slight chance of thunderstorms. Highs in the upper 70s. Lows in the lower 60s. Thursday and Thursday night, partly cloudy. Highs in the mid 70s. Lows in the upper 50s. Friday through Saturday night, mostly clear. Highs in the lower 80s. Lows in the upper 50s. Sunday and Sunday night, partly cloudy. Highs in the lower 80s. Lows in the upper 50s. For more detailed weather, water, and climate information, please visit our website at weather.gov/Atlanta. The current time is 4:12 p.m. Eastern Daylight Time. Here are the 4 p.m. weather observations from around the area. At Athens, it was mostly sunny. The temperature was 90 degrees, dew point 68 degrees, relative humidity 48%, wind northwest at 3 miles an hour, pressure was 29.93 inches and falling. At Gainesville, it was mostly sunny and 89, wind variable at 7. At Winder, it was sunny, the temperature was 90. At Greensboro, it was clear and 93, wind variable at 3. At Jefferson, it was sunny and 92, wind south at 3. At Monroe, it was sunny, the temperature was 90. At Elberton, it was mostly sunny and 93, wind northeast at 3. At Canyon, it was partly sunny and 89, wind northeast at 3. At Clemson, it was sunny and 89, wind variable at 3. Elsewhere across Georgia, at Atlanta it was mostly sunny and 89, wind southeast at 6. At Cartersville, the temperature was 93, wind south at 5. At Lawrenceville, it was mostly sunny and 91, wind east at 6. At Macon, it was mostly sunny and 93, wind variable at 6. At Rome, it was mostly sunny, the temperature was 91. At Augusta, it was mostly sunny and 85, wind northeast at 3. At Savannah, with thunder, it was 80, wind east at 12. Elsewhere across the region, at Chattanooga, with thunder, it was 92, wind southeast at 3. At Asheville, it was cloudy and 83, wind south at 6. At Greenville-Spartanburg, it was mostly sunny, the temperature was 88. Here is the hazardous weather outlook. This hazardous weather outlook is for North and Central Georgia. For this afternoon and tonight, isolated to scattered thunderstorms can be expected across portions of North and Central Georgia this afternoon and evening. The primary threats from any strong to severe storms will be damaging gusty winds, frequent lightning, and locally heavy rainfall. And now the extended outlook for the period Tuesday through Sunday, scattered afternoon and evening showers and thunderstorms can be expected through the middle of the week. The primary threat from any strong to severe storms will be damaging winds, frequent lightning, and locally heavy rainfall. Precip chances begin to diminish Thursday. Spotter information statement, spotter activation will not be needed through tonight. Spotter activation is not requested, but spotters are encouraged to submit reports of severe weather through the

Am I going to weather.gov/Atlanta? Please relay any information about observed severe weather to the National Weather Service while following all local, state, and CDC guidelines. Here is the official forecast from your National Weather Service for the Athens listening area. This afternoon, mostly sunny with a slight chance of showers and thunderstorms. Highs in the lower 90s. East winds 5 to 10 miles an hour. Chance of rain 20%. Tonight, partly cloudy with a slight chance of thunderstorms. A slight chance of showers in the evening, then a chance of showers after midnight. Lows in the upper 60s. Light and variable winds, becoming northeast around 5 miles an hour after midnight. Chance of rain 30%. Tuesday, partly sunny. A slight chance of showers and thunderstorms in the morning, then a chance of showers and thunderstorms in the afternoon. Highs in the upper 80s. Northeast winds 5 to 10 miles an hour. Chance of rain 30%. Tuesday night, a slight chance of thunderstorms in the evening. Mostly cloudy with a chance of showers. Lows in the upper 60s. Northeast winds up to 10 miles an hour. Chance of rain 40%. And now the extended forecast. Wednesday and Wednesday night, mostly cloudy. A chance of showers and a slight chance of thunderstorms. Highs in the upper 70s. Lows in the lower 60s. Thursday and Thursday night, partly cloudy. Highs in the mid 70s. Lows in the upper 50s. Friday through Saturday night, mostly clear. Highs in the lower 80s. Lows in the upper 50s. Sunday and Sunday night, partly cloudy. Highs in the lower 80s. Lows in the upper 50s. For more detailed weather, water, and climate information, please visit our website at weather.gov/Atlanta. The current time is 4:17 p.m. Eastern Daylight Time. Here are the 4 p.m. weather observations from around the area. At Athens, it was mostly sunny, the temperature was 90 degrees, dew point 68 degrees, relative humidity 48%, wind northwest at 3 miles an hour, pressure was 29.93 inches and falling. At Gainesville, it was mostly sunny and 89, wind variable at 7. At Winder, it was sunny, the temperature was 90. At Greensboro, it was clear and 93, wind variable at 3. At Jefferson, it was sunny and 92, wind south at 3. At Monroe, it was sunny, the temperature was 90. At Albertton, it was mostly sunny and 93, wind northeast at 3. At Canyon, it was partly sunny and 89, wind northeast at 3. At Clemson, it was sunny and 89, wind variable at 3. Elsewhere across Georgia, at Atlanta it was mostly sunny and 89, wind southeast at 6. At Cartersville, the temperature was 93, wind south at 5. At Lawrenceville, it was mostly sunny and 91, wind east at 6. At Macon, it was mostly sunny and 93, wind variable at 6. At Rome, it was mostly sunny, the temperature was 91. At Augusta, it was mostly sunny and 85, wind northeast at 3. At Savannah, with thunder, it was 80, wind east at 12. Elsewhere across the region, at Chattanooga, with thunder, it was 92, wind southeast at 3. At Asheville, it was cloudy and 83, wind south at 6. At Greenville-Spartanburg, it was mostly sunny, the temperature was 88. Here is the hazardous weather outlook. This hazardous weather outlook is for North and Central Georgia. For this afternoon and tonight, isolated to scattered thunderstorms can be expected across portions of North and Central Georgia this afternoon and evening. The primary threats from any strong to severe storms will be damaging gusty winds, frequent lightning, and locally heavy rainfall. And now the extended outlook for the period Tuesday through Sunday, scattered afternoon and evening showers and thunderstorms can be expected through the middle of the week.

primary threat from any strong to severe storms will be damaging winds, frequent lightning, and locally heavy rainfall. Precip chances begin to diminish Thursday. Spotter information statement. Spotter activation will not be needed through tonight. Spotter activation is not requested, but spotters are encouraged to submit reports of severe weather through the web by going to weather.gov/Atlanta. Please relay any information about observed severe weather to the National Weather Service while following all local, state, and CDC guidelines. Here is the official forecast from your National Weather Service for the Athens listening area. This afternoon, mostly sunny with a slight chance of showers and thunderstorms. Highs in the lower 90s. East winds 5 to 10 miles an hour. Chance of rain 20%. Tonight, partly cloudy with a slight chance of thunderstorms. A slight chance of showers in the evening, then a chance of showers after midnight. Lows in the upper 60s. Light and variable winds, becoming northeast around 5 miles an hour after midnight. Chance of rain 30%. Tuesday, partly sunny. A slight chance of showers and thunderstorms in the morning, then a chance of showers and thunderstorms in the afternoon. Highs in the upper 80s. Northeast winds 5 to 10 miles an hour. Chance of rain 30%. Tuesday night, a slight chance of thunderstorms in the evening. Mostly cloudy with a chance of showers. Lows in the upper 60s. Northeast winds up to 10 miles an hour. Chance of rain 40%. And now the extended forecast. Wednesday and Wednesday night, mostly cloudy. A chance of showers and a slight chance of thunderstorms. Highs in the upper 70s. Lows in the lower 60s. Thursday and Thursday night, partly cloudy. Highs in the mid-70s. Lows in the upper 50s. Friday through Saturday night, mostly clear. Highs in the lower 80s. Lows in the upper 50s. Sunday and Sunday night, partly cloudy. Highs in the lower 80s. Lows in the upper 50s. 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The current time is 4:23 p.m. Eastern Daylight Time. Here are the 4 p.m. weather observations from around the area. At Athens, it was mostly sunny. The temperature was 90 degrees, dew point 68 degrees, relative humidity 48%, wind northwest at 3 miles an hour, pressure was 29.93 inches and falling. At Gainesville, it was mostly sunny and 89, wind variable at 7. At Winder, it was sunny, the temperature was 90. At Greensboro, it was clear and 93, wind variable at 3. At Jefferson, it was sunny and 92, wind south at 3. At Monroe, it was sunny, the temperature was 90. At Alberton, it was mostly sunny and 93, wind northeast at 3. At Canyon, it was partly sunny and 89, wind northeast at 3. At Clemson, it was sunny and 89, wind variable at 3. Elsewhere across Georgia, at Atlanta it was mostly sunny and 89, wind southeast at 6. At Cartersville, the temperature was 93, wind south at 5. At Lawrenceville, it was mostly sunny and 91, wind east at 6. At Macon, it was mostly sunny and 93, wind variable at 6. At Rome, it was mostly sunny, the temperature was 91. At Augusta, it was mostly sunny and 85, wind northeast at 3. At Savannah, with thunder, it was 80, wind east at 12. Elsewhere across the region, at Chattanooga, with thunder, it was 92, wind southeast at 3. At Asheville, it was cloudy and 83, wind south at 6. At Greenville-Spartanburg, it was mostly sunny, the temperature was 88. Here is the hazardous weather outlook. This hazardous weather outlook is for North and Central Georgia. For this afternoon and tonight, isolated to scattered thunderstorms.

storms can be expected across portions of north and central Georgia this afternoon and evening. The primary threats from any strong to severe storms will be damaging gusty winds, frequent lightning, and locally heavy rainfall. And now the extended outlook for the period Tuesday through Sunday. Scattered afternoon and evening showers and thunderstorms can be expected through the middle of the week. The primary threat from any strong to severe storms will be damaging winds, frequent lightning, and locally heavy rainfall. Precip chances begin to diminish Thursday. Spotter information statement. Spotter activation will not be needed through tonight. Spotter activation is not requested, but spotters are encouraged to submit reports of severe weather through the web by going to weather.gov/Atlanta. Please relay any information about observed severe weather to the National Weather Service while following all local, state, and CDC guidelines. Here is the official forecast from your National Weather Service for the Athens listening area. This afternoon, mostly sunny with a slight chance of showers and thunderstorms. Highs in the lower 90s. East winds 5 to 10 miles an hour. Chance of rain 20%. Tonight, partly cloudy with a slight chance of thunderstorms. A slight chance of showers in the evening, then a chance of showers after midnight. Lows in the upper 60s. Light and variable winds, becoming northeast around 5 miles an hour after midnight. Chance of rain 30%. Tuesday, partly sunny. A slight chance of showers and thunderstorms in the morning, then a chance of showers and thunderstorms in the afternoon. Highs in the upper 80s. Northeast winds 5 to 10 miles an hour. Chance of rain 30%. Tuesday night, a slight chance of thunderstorms in the evening. Mostly cloudy with a chance of showers. Lows in the upper 60s. Northeast winds up to 10 miles an hour. Chance of rain 40%. And now the extended forecast. Wednesday and Wednesday night, mostly cloudy. A chance of showers and a slight chance of thunderstorms. Highs in the upper 70s. Lows in the lower 60s. Thursday and Thursday night, partly cloudy. Highs in the mid-70s. Lows in the upper 50s. Friday through Saturday night, mostly clear. Highs in the lower 80s. Lows in the upper 50s. Sunday and Sunday night, partly cloudy. Highs in the lower 80s. Lows in the upper 50s. 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The current time is 4:28 p.m. Eastern Daylight Time. Here are the 4 p.m. weather observations from around the area. At Athens, it was mostly sunny. The temperature was 90 degrees, dew point 68 degrees, relative humidity 48%, wind northwest at 3 miles an hour. Pressure was 29.93 inches and falling. At Gainesville, it was mostly sunny and 89, wind variable at 7. At Winder, it was sunny, the temperature was 90. At Greensboro, it was clear and 93, wind variable at 3. At Jefferson, it was sunny and 92, wind south at 3. At Monroe, it was sunny, the temperature was 90. At Albertton, it was mostly sunny and 93, wind northeast at 3. At Canyon, it was partly sunny and 89, wind northeast at 3. At Clemson, it was sunny and 89, wind variable at 3. Elsewhere across Georgia, at Atlanta it was mostly sunny and 89, wind southeast at 6. At Cartersville, the temperature was 93, wind south at 5. At Lawrenceville, it was mostly sunny and 91, wind east at 6. At Macon, it was mostly sunny and 93, wind variable at 6. At Rome, it was mostly sunny, the temperature was 91. At Augusta, it was mostly sunny and 85, wind northeast at 3. At Savannah, with thunder, it was 80, wind east at 12. Elsewhere across the region, at Chattanooga, with thunder, it was 92, wind southeast at

3. At Asheville, it was cloudy and 83, wind south at 6. At Greenville Spartanburg, it was mostly sunny, the temperature was 88. Here is the hazardous weather outlook. This hazardous weather outlook is for north and central Georgia. For this afternoon and tonight, isolated to scattered thunderstorms can be expected across portions of north and central Georgia this afternoon and evening. The primary threats from any strong to severe storms will be damaging gusty winds, frequent lightning, and locally heavy rainfall. And now the extended outlook for the period Tuesday through Sunday, scattered afternoon and evening showers and thunderstorms can be expected through the middle of the week. The primary threat from any strong to severe storms will be damaging winds, frequent lightning, and locally heavy rainfall. Precip chances begin to diminish Thursday. Spotter information statement, spotter activation will not be needed through tonight. Spotter activation is not requested, but spotters are encouraged to submit reports of severe weather through the web by going to weather.gov/Atlanta. Please relay any information about observed severe weather to the National Weather Service while following all local, state, and CDC guidelines. Here is the official forecast from your National Weather Service for the Athens listening area. This afternoon, mostly sunny with a slight chance of showers and thunderstorms. Highs in the lower 90s. East winds 5 to 10 miles an hour. Chance of rain 20%. Tonight, partly cloudy with a slight chance of thunderstorms. A slight chance of showers in the evening, then a chance of showers after midnight. Lows in the upper 60s. Light and variable winds, becoming northeast around 5 miles an hour after midnight. Chance of rain 30%. Tuesday, partly sunny. A slight chance of showers and thunderstorms in the morning, then a chance of showers and thunderstorms in the afternoon. Highs in the upper 80s. Northeast winds 5 to 10 miles an hour. Chance of rain 30%. Tuesday night, a slight chance of thunderstorms in the evening. Mostly cloudy with a chance of showers. Lows in the upper 60s. Northeast winds up to 10 miles an hour. Chance of rain 40%. And now the extended forecast. Wednesday and Wednesday night, mostly cloudy. A chance of showers and a slight chance of thunderstorms. Highs in the upper 70s. Lows in the mostly cloudy. A chance of showers and a slight chance of thunderstorms. Highs in the upper 70s. Lows in the lower 60s. Thursday and Thursday night, partly cloudy. Highs in the mid 70s. Lows in the upper 50s. Friday through Saturday night, mostly clear. Highs in the lower 80s. Lows in the upper 50s. Sunday and Sunday night, partly cloudy. Highs in the lower 80s. Lows in the upper 50s. 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The current time is 4:33 p.m. Eastern Daylight Time. Here are the 4 p.m. weather observations from around the area. At Athens, it was mostly sunny, the temperature was 90 degrees, dew point 68 degrees, relative humidity 48%, wind northwest at 3 miles an hour, pressure was 29.93 inches and falling. At Gainesville, it was mostly sunny and 89, wind variable at 7. At Winder, it was sunny, the temperature was 90. At Greensboro, it was clear and 93, wind variable at 3. At Jefferson, it was sunny and 92, wind south at 3. At Monroe, it was sunny, the temperature was 90. At Albertton, it was mostly sunny and 93, wind northeast at 3. At Canyon, it was partly sunny and 89, wind northeast at 3. At Clemson, it was sunny and 89, wind variable at 3. Elsewhere across Georgia, at Atlanta it was mostly sunny and 89, wind southeast at 6. At Cartersville, the temperature was 93, wind south at 5. At Laura

Evansville, it was mostly sunny and 91, wind east at 6. At Macon, it was mostly sunny and 93, wind variable at 6. At Rome, it was mostly sunny, the temperature was 91. At Augusta, it was mostly sunny and 85, wind northeast at 3. At Savannah, with thunder, it was 80, wind east at 12. Elsewhere across the region, at Chattanooga, with thunder, it was 92, wind southeast at 3. At Asheville, it was cloudy and 83, wind south at 6. At Greenville-Spartanburg, it was mostly sunny, the temperature was 88. Here is the hazardous weather outlook. This hazardous weather outlook is for north and central Georgia. For this afternoon and tonight, isolated to scattered thunderstorms can be expected across portions of north and central Georgia this afternoon and evening. The primary threats from any strong to severe storms will be damaging gusty winds, frequent lightning, and locally heavy rainfall. And now the extended outlook for the period Tuesday through Sunday, scattered afternoon and evening showers and thunderstorms can be expected through the middle of the week. The primary threat from any strong to severe storms will be damaging winds, frequent lightning, and locally heavy rainfall. Precip chances begin to diminish Thursday. Spotter information statement, spotter activation will not be needed through tonight. Spotter activation is not requested, but spotters are encouraged to submit reports of severe weather through the web by going to weather.gov/Atlanta. Please relay any information about observed severe weather to the National Weather Service while following all local, state, and CDC guidelines. Here is the official forecast from your National Weather Service for the Athens listening area. This afternoon, mostly sunny with a slight chance of showers and thunderstorms. Highs in the lower 90s. East winds 5 to 10 miles an hour. Chance of rain 20%. Tonight, partly cloudy with a slight chance of thunderstorms. A slight chance of showers in the evening, then a chance of showers after midnight. Lows in the upper 60s. Light and variable winds, becoming northeast around 5 miles an hour after midnight. Chance of rain 30%. Tuesday, partly sunny. A slight chance of showers and thunderstorms in the morning, then a chance of showers and thunderstorms in the afternoon. Highs in the upper 80s. Northeast winds 5 to 10 miles an hour. Chance of rain 30%. Tuesday night, a slight chance of thunderstorms in the evening. Mostly cloudy with a chance of showers. Lows in the upper 60s. Northeast winds up to 10 miles an hour. Chance of rain 40%. And now the extended forecast. Wednesday and Wednesday night, mostly cloudy. A chance of showers and a slight chance of thunderstorms. Highs in the upper 70s. Lows in the lower 60s. Thursday and Thursday night, partly cloudy. Highs in the mid 70s. Lows in the upper 50s. Friday through Saturday night, mostly clear. Highs in the lower 80s. Lows in the upper 50s. Sunday and Sunday night, partly cloudy. Highs in the lower 80s. Lows in the upper 50s. 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The current time is 4:39 p.m. Eastern Daylight Time. Here are the 4 p.m. weather observations from around the area. At Athens, it was mostly sunny, the temperature was 90 degrees, dew point 68 degrees, relative humidity 48%, wind northwest at 3 miles an hour, pressure was 29.93 inches and falling. At Gainesville, it was mostly sunny and 89, wind variable at 7. At Winder, it was sunny, the temperature was 90. At Greensboro, it was clear and 93, wind variable at 3. At Jefferson, it was sunny and 92, wind south at 3. At Monroe, it was sunny, the temperature was 90. At Elberton, it was mostly sunny and 93, wind northeast at 3.

it's partly sunny and 89, wind northeast at 3. At Clemson, it was sunny and 89, wind variable at 3. Elsewhere across Georgia, at Atlanta it was mostly sunny and 89, wind southeast at 6. At Cartersville, the temperature was 93, wind south at 5. At Lawrenceville, it was mostly sunny and 91, wind east at 6. At Macon, it was mostly sunny and 93, wind variable at 6. At Rome, it was mostly sunny, the temperature was 91. At Augusta, it was mostly sunny and 85, wind northeast at 3. At Savannah, with thunder, it was 80, wind east at 12. Elsewhere across the region, at Chattanooga, with thunder, it was 92, wind southeast at 3. At Asheville, it was cloudy and 83, wind south at 6. At Greenville-Spartanburg, it was mostly sunny, the temperature was 88. 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You can also like your Peachtree City National Weather Service on Facebook or follow NWS Atlanta on Twitter. Here is the hazardous weather outlook. This hazardous weather outlook is for North and Central Georgia. For this afternoon and tonight, isolated to scattered thunderstorms can be expected across portions of North and Central Georgia this afternoon and evening. The primary threats from any strong to severe storms will be damaging gusty winds, frequent lightning, and locally heavy rainfall. And now the extended outlook for the period Tuesday through Sunday. Scattered afternoon and evening showers and thunderstorms can be expected through the middle of the week. The primary threat from any strong to severe storms will be damaging winds, frequent lightning, and locally heavy rainfall. Precip chances begin to diminish Thursday. Spotter information statement: spotter activation will not be needed through tonight. Spotter activation is not requested, but spotters are encouraged to submit reports of severe weather through the web by going to weather.gov/Atlanta. Please relay any information about observed severe weather to the National Weather Service while following all local, state, and CDC guidelines. Here is the official forecast from your National Weather Service for the Athens listening area. This afternoon, mostly sunny with a slight chance of showers and thunderstorms. Highs in the lower 90s. East winds 5 to 10 miles an hour. Chance of rain 20%. Tonight, partly cloudy with a slight chance of thunderstorms. A slight chance of showers in the evening, then a chance of showers after midnight. Lows in the upper 60s. Light and variable winds, becoming northeast around 5 miles an hour after midnight. Chance of rain 30%. Tuesday, partly sunny. A slight chance of showers and thunderstorms in the morning, then a chance of showers and thunderstorms in the afternoon. Highs in the upper 80s. Northeast winds 5 to 10 miles an hour. Chance of rain 30%. Tuesday night, a slight chance of thunderstorms in the evening. Mostly cloudy with a chance of showers. Lows in the upper 60s. Northeast winds up to 10 miles an hour. Chance of rain 40%. And now the extended forecast. Wednesday and Wednesday night, mostly cloudy. A chance of showers and a slight chance of thunderstorms. Highs in the upper 70s. Lows in the lower 60s. Thursday and Thursday night, partly cloudy. Highs in the mid-70s. Lows in the upper 50s. Friday through Saturday night, mostly clear. Highs in the lower 80s. Lows in the upper 50s. Sunday and Sunday.

89, wind variable at 7. At Winder, it was sunny, the temperature was 90. At Greensboro, it was clear and 93, wind variable at 3. At Jefferson, it was sunny and 92, wind south at 3. At Monroe, it was sunny, the temperature was 90. At Albertton, it was mostly sunny and 93, wind northeast at 3. At Canyon, it was partly sunny and 89, wind northeast at 3. At Clemson, it was sunny and 89, wind variable at 3. Elsewhere across Georgia, at Atlanta it was mostly sunny and 89, wind southeast at 6. At Cartersville, the temperature was 93, wind south at 5. At Lawrenceville, it was mostly sunny and 91, wind east at 6. At Macon, it was mostly sunny and 93, wind variable at 6. At Rome, it was mostly sunny, the temperature was 91. At Augusta, it was mostly sunny and 85, wind northeast at 3. At Savannah, with thunder, it was 80, wind east at 12. Elsewhere across the region, at Chattanooga, with thunder, it was 92, wind southeast at 3. At Asheville, it was cloudy and 83, wind south at 6. At Greenville-Spartanburg, it was mostly sunny, the temperature was 88. Here is the hazardous weather outlook. This hazardous weather outlook is for North and Central Georgia. For this afternoon and tonight, isolated to scattered thunderstorms can be expected across portions of North and Central Georgia this afternoon and evening. The primary threats from any strong to severe storms will be damaging gusty winds, frequent lightning, and locally heavy rainfall. And now the extended outlook for the period Tuesday through Sunday. Scattered afternoon and evening showers and thunderstorms can be expected through the middle of the week. The primary threat from any strong to severe storms will be damaging winds, frequent lightning, and locally heavy rainfall. Precip chances begin to diminish Thursday. Spotter information statement. Spotter activation will not be needed through tonight. Spotter activation is not requested, but spotters are encouraged to submit reports of severe weather through the web by going to weather.gov/Atlanta. Please relay any information about observed severe weather to the National Weather Service while following all local, state, and CDC guidelines. Here is the official forecast from your National Weather Service for the Athens listening area. This afternoon, mostly sunny with a slight chance of showers and thunderstorms. Highs in the lower 90s. East winds 5 to 10 miles an hour. Chance of rain 20%. Tonight, partly cloudy with a slight chance of thunderstorms. A slight chance of showers in the evening, then a chance of showers after midnight. Lows in the upper 60s. Light and variable winds, becoming northeast around 5 miles an hour after midnight. Chance of rain 30%. Tuesday, partly sunny. A slight chance of showers and thunderstorms in the morning, then a chance of showers and thunderstorms in the afternoon. Highs in the upper 80s. Northeast winds 5 to 10 miles an hour. Chance of rain 30%. Tuesday night, a slight chance of thunderstorms in the evening. Mostly cloudy with a chance of showers. Lows in the upper 60s. Northeast winds up to 10 miles an hour. Chance of rain 40%. And now the extended forecast. Wednesday and Wednesday night, mostly cloudy. A chance of showers and a slight chance of thunderstorms. Highs in the upper 70s. Lows in the lower 60s. Thursday and Thursday night, partly cloudy. Highs in the mid-70s. Lows in the upper 50s. Friday through Saturday night, mostly clear. Highs in the lower 80s. Lows in the upper 50s. Sunday and Sunday night, partly cloudy. Highs in the lower 80s. Lows in the upper 50s. 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The current time is 4:50 p.m. Eastern Daylight Time.

Here are the 4 p.m. weather observations from around the area. At Athens, it was mostly sunny. The temperature was 90 degrees, dew point 68 degrees, relative humidity 48%, wind northwest at 3 miles an hour, pressure was 29.93 inches and falling. At Gainesville, it was mostly sunny and 89, wind variable at 7. At Winder, it was sunny, the temperature was 90. At Greensboro, it was clear and 93, wind variable at 3. At Jefferson, it was sunny and 92, wind south at 3. At Monroe, it was sunny, the temperature was 90. At Alberton, it was mostly sunny and 93, wind northeast at 3. At Canyon, it was partly sunny and 89, wind northeast at 3. At Clemson, it was sunny and 89, wind variable at 3. Elsewhere across Georgia, at Atlanta it was mostly sunny and 89, wind southeast at 6. At Cartersville, the temperature was 93, wind south at 5. At Lawrenceville, it was mostly sunny and 91, wind east at 6. At Macon, it was mostly sunny and 93, wind variable at 6. At Rome, it was mostly sunny, the temperature was 91. At Augusta, it was mostly sunny and 85, wind northeast at 3. At Savannah, with thunder, it was 80, wind east at 12. Elsewhere across the region, at Chattanooga, with thunder, it was 92, wind southeast at 3. At Asheville, it was cloudy and 83, wind south at 6. At Greenville-Spartanburg, it was mostly sunny, the temperature was 88. Here is the hazardous weather outlook. This hazardous weather outlook is for North and Central Georgia. For this afternoon and tonight, isolated to scattered thunderstorms can be expected across portions of North and Central Georgia this afternoon and evening. The primary threats from any strong to severe storms will be damaging gusty winds, frequent lightning, and locally heavy rainfall. And now the extended outlook for the period Tuesday through Sunday, scattered afternoon and evening showers and thunderstorms can be expected through the middle of the week. The primary threat from any strong to severe storms will be damaging winds, frequent lightning, and locally heavy rainfall. Precip chances begin to diminish Thursday. Spotter information statement, spotter activation will not be needed through tonight. Spotter activation is not requested, but spotters are encouraged to submit reports of severe weather through the web by going to weather.gov/Atlanta. Please relay any information about observed severe weather to the National Weather Service while following all local, state, and CDC guidelines. Here is the official forecast from your National Weather Service for the Athens listening area. This afternoon, mostly sunny with a slight chance of showers and thunderstorms. Highs in the lower 90s. East winds 5 to 10 miles an hour. Chance of rain 20%. Tonight, partly cloudy with a slight chance of thunderstorms. A slight chance of showers in the evening, then a chance of showers after midnight. Lows in the upper 60s. Light and variable winds, becoming northeast around 5 miles an hour after midnight. Chance of rain 30%. Tuesday, partly sunny. A slight chance of showers and thunderstorms in the morning, then a chance of showers and thunderstorms in the afternoon. Highs in the upper 80s. Northeast winds 5 to 10 miles an hour. Chance of rain 30%. Tuesday night, a slight chance of thunderstorms in the evening. Mostly cloudy with a chance of showers. Lows in the upper 60s. Northeast winds up to 10 miles an hour. Chance of rain 40%. And now the extended forecast. Wednesday and Wednesday night, mostly cloudy. A chance of showers and a slight chance of thunderstorms. Highs in the upper 70s. Lows in the lower 60s. Thursday and Thursday night, partly cloudy. Highs in the mid-70s. Lows in the upper 50s. Friday through Saturday night, mostly clear. Highs in the lower 80s. Lows in the upper 50s.

Sunday and Sunday night, partly cloudy. Highs in the lower 80s. Lows in the upper 50s. 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The current time is 4:56 p.m. Eastern Daylight Time. Here are the 4 p.m. weather observations from around the area. At Athens, it was mostly sunny. The temperature was 90 degrees, dew point 68 degrees, relative humidity 48%, wind northwest at 3 miles an hour, pressure was 29.93 inches and falling. At Gainesville, it was mostly sunny and 89, wind variable at 7. At Winder, it was sunny, the temperature was 90. At Greensboro, it was clear and 93, wind variable at 3. At Jefferson, it was sunny and 92, wind south at 3. At Monroe, it was sunny, the temperature was 90. At Alberton, it was mostly sunny and 93, wind northeast at 3. At Canyon, it was partly sunny and 89, wind northeast at 3. At Clemson, it was sunny and 89, wind variable at 3. Elsewhere across Georgia, at Atlanta it was mostly sunny and 89, wind southeast at 6. At Cartersville, the temperature was 93, wind south at 5. At Lawrenceville, it was mostly sunny and 91, wind east at 6. At Macon, it was mostly sunny and 93, wind variable at 6. At Rome, it was mostly sunny, the temperature was 91. At Augusta, it was mostly sunny and 85, wind northeast at 3. At Savannah, with thunder, it was 80, wind east at 12. Elsewhere across the region, at Chattanooga, with thunder, it was 92, wind southeast at 3. At Asheville, it was cloudy and 83, wind south at 6. At Greenville-Spartanburg, it was mostly sunny, the temperature was 88. Here is the hazardous weather outlook. This hazardous weather outlook is for North and Central Georgia. For this afternoon and tonight, isolated to scattered thunderstorms can be expected across portions of North and Central Georgia this afternoon and evening. The primary threats from any strong to severe storms will be damaging gusty winds, frequent lightning, and locally heavy rainfall. And now the extended outlook for the period Tuesday through Sunday, scattered afternoon and evening showers and thunderstorms can be expected through the middle of the week. The primary threat from any strong to severe storms will be damaging winds, frequent lightning, and locally heavy rainfall. Precip chances begin to diminish Thursday. Spotter information statement, spotter activation will not be needed through tonight. Spotter activation is not requested, but spotters are encouraged to submit reports of severe weather through the web by going to weather.gov/Atlanta. Please relay any information about observed severe weather to the National Weather Service while following all local, state, and CDC guidelines. Here is the official forecast from your National Weather Service for the Athens listening area. This afternoon, mostly sunny with a slight chance of showers and thunderstorms. Highs in the lower 90s. East winds 5 to 10 miles an hour. Chance of rain 20%. Tonight, partly cloudy with a slight chance of thunderstorms. A slight chance of showers in the evening, then a chance of showers after midnight. Lows in the upper 60s. Light and variable winds, becoming northeast around 5 miles an hour after midnight. Chance of rain 30%. Tuesday, partly sunny. A slight chance of showers and thunderstorms in the morning, then a chance of showers and thunderstorms in the afternoon. Highs in the upper 80s. Northeast winds 5 to 10 miles an hour. Chance of rain 30%. Tuesday night, a slight chance of thunderstorms in the evening. Mostly cloudy with a chance of showers. Lows in the upper 60s. Northeast winds up to 10 miles an hour. Chance of rain 40%. And now the extended forecast. Wednesday and Wednesday night, mostly cloudy. A chance of showers and a slight

chance of thunderstorms. Highs in the upper 70s. Lows in the lower 60s. Thursday and Thursday night, partly cloudy. Highs in the mid 70s. Lows in the upper 50s. Friday through Saturday night, mostly clear. Highs in the lower 80s. Lows in the upper 50s. Sunday and Sunday night, partly cloudy. Highs in the lower 80s. Lows in the upper 50s. For more detailed weather, water, and climate information, please visit our website at weather.gov/Atlanta. The current time is 5:01 p.m. Eastern Daylight Time. Here are the 4 p.m. weather observations from around the area. At Athens, it was mostly sunny. The temperature was 90 degrees, dew point 68 degrees, relative humidity 48%, wind northwest at 3 miles an hour, pressure was 29.93 inches and falling. At Gainesville, it was mostly sunny and 89, wind variable at 7. At Winder, it was sunny, the temperature was 90. At Greensboro, it was clear and 93, wind variable at 3. At Jefferson, it was sunny and 92, wind south at 3. At Monroe, it was sunny, the temperature was 90. At Alberton, it was mostly sunny and 93, wind northeast at 3. At Canyon, it was partly sunny and 89, wind northeast at 3. At Clemson, it was sunny and 89, wind variable at 3. Elsewhere across Georgia, at Atlanta it was mostly sunny and 89, wind southeast at 6. At Cartersville, the temperature was 93, wind south at 5. At Lawrenceville, it was mostly sunny and 91, wind east at 6. At Macon, it was mostly sunny and 93, wind variable at 6. At Rome, it was mostly sunny, the temperature was 91. At Augusta, it was mostly sunny and 85, wind northeast at 3. At Savannah, with thunder, it was 80, wind east at 12. Elsewhere across the region, at Chattanooga, with thunder, it was 92, wind southeast at 3. At Asheville, it was cloudy and 83, wind south at 6. At Greenville-Spartanburg, it was mostly sunny, the temperature was 88. Here is the hazardous weather outlook. This hazardous weather outlook is for North and Central Georgia. For this afternoon and tonight, isolated to scattered thunderstorms can be expected across portions of North and Central Georgia this afternoon and evening. The primary threats from any strong to severe storms will be damaging gusty winds, frequent lightning, and locally heavy rainfall. And now the extended outlook for the period Tuesday through Sunday, scattered afternoon and evening showers and thunderstorms can be expected through the middle of the week. The primary threat from any strong to severe storms will be damaging winds, frequent lightning, and locally heavy rainfall. Precip chances begin to diminish Thursday. Spotter information statement, spotter activation will not be needed through tonight. Spotter activation is not requested, but spotters are encouraged to submit reports of severe weather through the web by going to weather.gov/Atlanta. Please relay any information about observed severe weather to the National Weather Service while following all local, state, and CDC guidelines. The Athens climate summary for this evening, as of 4 p.m., September 21, 2026. Today's high temperature of 91 degrees occurred at 2:59 p.m. This high was 8 degrees above the normal high of 83. The record high is 102 degrees, which was set in 1925. Today's low temperature of 67 degrees occurred at 6:17 a.m. This low was 5 degrees above the normal low of 62. The record low is 40 degrees, which was set in 1918. No precipitation fell today, which leaves the monthly total at 0.70 inches. This is 1.89 inches below the normal amount of 2.59 inches for September. The total precipitation for the year still stands at 30.18 inches, which is 5.93 inches below normal. There were no heating degree days today.

This leaves the monthly total at zero. The yearly total since July 1st is zero. There were 14 cooling degree days today. This brings the monthly total to 341. The yearly total since January 1st is 2,175. Sunset tonight is at 7:31 p.m. Sunrise tomorrow is at 7:21 a.m. Here is the official forecast from your National Weather Service for the Athens listening area. Tonight, partly cloudy. A slight chance of showers and thunderstorms this evening. A chance of showers and thunderstorms after midnight. Lows in the upper 60s. Light and variable winds, becoming northeast around 5 miles an hour after midnight. Chance of rain 30%. Tuesday, partly sunny. A slight chance of showers and thunderstorms in the morning, then a chance of showers and thunderstorms in the afternoon. Highs in the upper 80s. Northeast winds 5 to 10 miles an hour. Chance of rain 30%. Tuesday night, a slight chance of thunderstorms in the evening. Mostly cloudy with a chance of showers. Lows in the upper 60s. Northeast winds up to 10 miles an hour. Chance of rain 40%. Wednesday, mostly cloudy in the morning, then becoming partly sunny. A chance of showers. A slight chance of thunderstorms in the afternoon. Highs in the upper 70s. Northeast winds 10 to 15 miles an hour. Chance of rain 40%. Wednesday night, mostly cloudy. A slight chance of showers in the evening. Lows in the lower 60s. Northeast winds 5 to 15 miles an hour with gusts up to 25 miles an hour. Chance of rain 20%. And now the extended forecast. Thursday and Thursday night, partly cloudy. Highs in the mid-70s. Lows in the upper 50s. Friday through Saturday night, mostly clear. Highs in the lower 80s. Lows in the upper 50s. Sunday and Sunday night, partly cloudy. Highs in the lower 80s. Lows in the upper 50s. Monday and Monday night, mostly clear. Highs in the lower 80s. Lows in the upper 50s. For more detailed weather, water, and climate information, please visit our website at weather.gov/Atlanta. The current time is 5:08 p.m. Eastern Daylight Time. Here are the 5 p.m. weather observations from around the area. At Athens, it was sunny, the temperature was 92 degrees, dew point 66 degrees, relative humidity 42%, wind calm, pressure was 29.91 inches and falling. At Gainesville, it was mostly sunny and 89, wind variable at 6. At Winder, it was mostly sunny, the temperature was 88. At Greensboro, it was partly cloudy and 93, wind northeast at 7. At Jefferson, it was sunny and 89, wind calm. At Monroe, it was sunny, the temperature was 90. At Albertton, it was sunny and 93, wind east at 3. At Canyon, it was sunny and 90, wind south at 5. At Clemson, it was sunny and 90, wind variable at 3. Elsewhere across Georgia, at Atlanta it was mostly sunny and 90, wind southeast at 7. At Cartersville, with a thunderstorm, it was 75, wind southwest at 10. At Lawrenceville, it was mostly sunny and 89, wind variable at 3. At Macon, it was mostly sunny and 94, wind east at 7. At Rome, with thunder, it was 90, wind north at 3. At Augusta, it was mostly sunny and 84, wind calm. At Savannah, it was partly sunny and 81, wind calm. Elsewhere across the region, at Chattanooga, it was partly sunny and 87, wind northwest at 7. At Asheville, with thunder, it was 81, wind southeast at 9. At Greenville-Spartanburg, it was mostly sunny and 88, wind southeast at 8. The Athens climate summary for this evening, as of 4 p.m., September.

21st, 2026. Today's high temperature of 91 degrees occurred at 2:59 p.m. This high was 8 degrees above the normal high of 83. The record high is 102 degrees, which was set in 1925. Today's low temperature of 67 degrees occurred at 6:17 a.m. This low was 5 degrees above the normal low of 62. The record low is 40 degrees, which was set in 1918. No precipitation fell today, which leaves the monthly total at 0.70 inches. This is 1.89 inches below the normal amount of 2.59 inches for September. The total precipitation for the year still stands at 30.18 inches, which is 5.93 inches below normal. There were no heating degree days today. This leaves the monthly total at zero. The yearly total since July 1st is zero. There were 14 cooling degree days today. This brings the monthly total to 341. The yearly total since January 1st is 2,175. Sunset tonight is at 7:31 p.m. Sunrise tomorrow is at 7:21 a.m. Here is the official forecast from your National Weather Service for the Athens listening area. Tonight, partly cloudy. A slight chance of showers and thunderstorms this evening. A chance of showers and thunderstorms after midnight. Lows in the upper 60s. Light and variable winds, becoming northeast around 5 miles an hour after midnight. Chance of rain 30%. Tuesday, partly sunny. A slight chance of showers and thunderstorms in the morning, then a chance of showers and thunderstorms in the afternoon. Highs in the upper 80s. Northeast winds 5 to 10 miles an hour. Chance of rain 30%. Tuesday night, a slight chance of thunderstorms in the evening. Mostly cloudy with a chance of showers. Lows in the upper 60s. Northeast winds up to 10 miles an hour. Chance of rain 40%. Wednesday, mostly cloudy in the morning, then becoming partly sunny. A chance of showers. A slight chance of thunderstorms in the afternoon. Highs in the upper 70s. Northeast winds 10 to 15 miles an hour. Chance of rain 40%. Wednesday night, mostly cloudy. A slight chance of showers in the evening. Lows in the lower 60s. Northeast winds 5 to 15 miles an hour with gusts up to 25 miles an hour. Chance of rain 20%. And now the extended forecast. Thursday and Thursday night, partly cloudy. Highs in the mid-70s. Lows in the upper 50s. Friday through Saturday night, mostly clear. Highs in the lower 80s. Lows in the upper 50s. Sunday and Sunday night, partly cloudy. Highs in the lower 80s. Lows in the upper 50s. Monday and Monday night, mostly clear. Highs in the lower 80s. Lows in the upper 50s. For more detailed weather, water, and climate information, please visit our website at weather.gov/Atlanta. The current time is 5:14 p.m. Eastern Daylight Time. Here are the 5 p.m. weather observations from around the area. At Athens, it was sunny, the temperature was 92 degrees, dew point 66 degrees, relative humidity 42%, wind calm, pressure was 29.91 inches and falling. At Gainesville, it was mostly sunny and 89, wind variable at 6. At Winder, it was mostly sunny, the temperature was 88. At Greensboro, it was partly cloudy and 93, wind northeast at 7. At Jefferson, it was sunny and 89, wind calm. At Monroe, it was sunny, the temperature was 90. At Albertton, it was sunny and 93, wind east at 3. At Canyon, it was sunny and 90, wind south at 5. At Clemson, it was sunny and 90, wind variable at 3. Elsewhere across Georgia, at Atlanta it was mostly sunny and 90, wind southeast at 7. At Cartersville,

with a thunderstorm. It was 75, wind southwest at 10. At Lawrenceville, it was mostly sunny and 89, wind variable at 3. At Macon, it was mostly sunny and 94, wind east at 7. At Rome, with thunder, it was 90, wind north at 3. At Augusta, it was mostly sunny and 84, wind calm. At Savannah, it was partly sunny and 81, wind calm. Elsewhere across the region, at Chattanooga, it was partly sunny and 87, wind northwest at 7. At Asheville, with thunder, it was 81, wind southeast at 9. At Greenville-Spartanburg, it was mostly sunny and 88, wind southeast at 8. Here is the hazardous weather outlook. This hazardous weather outlook is for north and central Georgia. For this afternoon and tonight, isolated to scattered thunderstorms can be expected across portions of north and central Georgia this afternoon and evening. The primary threats from any strong to severe storms will be damaging gusty winds, frequent lightning, and locally heavy rainfall. And now the extended outlook for the period Tuesday through Sunday. Scattered afternoon and evening showers and thunderstorms can be expected through the middle of the week. The primary threat from any strong to severe storms will be damaging winds, frequent lightning, and locally heavy rainfall. Precip chances begin to diminish Thursday. Spotter information statement. Spotter activation will not be needed through tonight. Spotter activation is not requested, but spotters are encouraged to submit reports of severe weather through the web by going to weather.gov/Atlanta. Please relay any information about observed severe weather to the National Weather Service while following all local, state, and CDC guidelines. Here is the official forecast from your National Weather Service for the Athens listening area. Tonight, partly cloudy. A slight chance of showers and thunderstorms this evening. A chance of showers and thunderstorms after midnight. Lows in the upper 60s. Light and variable winds, becoming northeast around 5 miles an hour after midnight. Chance of rain 30%. Tuesday, partly sunny. A slight chance of showers and thunderstorms in the morning, then a chance of showers and thunderstorms in the afternoon. Highs in the upper 80s. Northeast winds 5 to 10 miles an hour. Chance of rain 30%. Tuesday night, a slight chance of thunderstorms in the evening. Mostly cloudy with a chance of showers. Lows in the upper 60s. Northeast winds up to 10 miles an hour. Chance of rain 40%. Wednesday, mostly cloudy in the morning, then becoming partly sunny. A chance of showers. A slight chance of thunderstorms in the afternoon. Highs in the upper 70s. Northeast winds 10 to 15 miles an hour. Chance of rain 40%. Wednesday night, mostly cloudy. A slight chance of showers in the evening. Lows in the lower 60s. Northeast winds 5 to 15 miles an hour with gusts up to 25 miles an hour. Chance of rain 20%. And now the extended forecast. Thursday and Thursday night, partly cloudy. Highs in the mid-70s. Lows in the upper 50s. Friday through Saturday night, mostly clear. Highs in the lower 80s. Lows in the upper 50s. Sunday and Sunday night, partly cloudy. Highs in the lower 80s. Lows in the upper 50s. Monday and Monday night, mostly clear. Highs in the lower 80s. Lows in the upper 50s. For more detailed weather, water, and climate information, please visit our website at weather.gov/Atlanta. The Athens climate summary for this evening, as of 4 p.m., September 21, 2026. Today's high temperature of 91 degrees occurred at 2:59 p.m. This high was 8 degrees above the normal high of 83. The record high is 102 degrees, which was set in 1925. Today's low temperature of 67 degrees occurred at 6:17 a.m. This low was 5 degrees above the normal low of 62.

record low is 40 degrees, which was set in 1918. No precipitation fell today, which leaves the monthly total at 0.70 inches. This is 1.89 inches below the normal amount of 2.59 inches for September. The total precipitation for the year still stands at 30.18 inches, which is 5.93 inches below normal. There were no heating degree days today. This leaves the monthly total at zero. The yearly total since July 1st is zero. There were 14 cooling degree days today. This brings the monthly total to 341. The yearly total since January 1st is 2,175. Sunset tonight is at 7:31 p.m. Sunrise tomorrow is at 7:21 a.m. The current time is 5:21 p.m. Eastern Daylight Time. Here are the 5 p.m. weather observations from around the area. At Athens, it was sunny, the temperature was 92 degrees, dew point 66 degrees, relative humidity 42%, wind calm, pressure was 29.91 inches and falling. At Gainesville, it was mostly sunny and 89, wind variable at 6. At Winder, it was mostly sunny, the temperature was 88. At Greensboro, it was partly cloudy and 93, wind northeast at 7. At Jefferson, it was sunny and 89, wind calm. At Monroe, it was sunny, the temperature was 90. At Alberton, it was sunny and 93, wind east at 3. At Canyon, it was sunny and 90, wind south at 5. At Clemson, it was sunny and 90, wind variable at 3. Elsewhere across Georgia, at Atlanta it was mostly sunny and 90, wind southeast at 7. At Cartersville, with a thunderstorm, it was 75, wind southwest at 10. At Lawrenceville, it was mostly sunny and 89, wind variable at 3. At Macon, it was mostly sunny and 94, wind east at 7. At Rome, with thunder, it was 90, wind north at 3. At Augusta, it was mostly sunny and 84, wind calm. At Savannah, it was partly sunny and 81, wind calm. Elsewhere across the region, at Chattanooga, it was partly sunny and 87, wind northwest at 7. At Asheville, with thunder, it was 81, wind southeast at 9. At Greenville-Spartanburg, it was mostly sunny and 88, wind southeast at 8. Here is the hazardous weather outlook. This hazardous weather outlook is for north and central Georgia. For this afternoon and tonight, isolated to scattered thunderstorms can be expected across portions of north and central Georgia this afternoon and evening. The primary threats from any strong to severe storms will be damaging gusty winds, frequent lightning, and locally heavy rainfall. And now the extended outlook for the period Tuesday through Sunday, scattered afternoon and evening showers and thunderstorms can be expected through the middle of the week. The primary threat from any strong to severe storms will be damaging winds, frequent lightning, and locally heavy rainfall. Precip chances begin to diminish Thursday. Spotter information statement, spotter activation will not be needed through tonight. Spotter activation is not requested, but spotters are encouraged to submit reports of severe weather through the web by going to weather.gov/Atlanta. Please relay any information about observed severe weather to the National Weather Service while following all local, state, and CDC guidelines. Here is the official forecast from your National Weather Service for the Athens listening area. Tonight, partly cloudy. A slight chance of showers and thunderstorms this evening. A chance of showers and thunderstorms after midnight. Lows in the upper 60s. Light and variable winds, becoming northeast around 5 miles an hour after midnight. Chance of rain 30%. Tuesday, partly sunny. A slight chance of showers and thunderstorms in the morning, then a chance of showers and thunderstorms in the afternoon. Highs in the upper 80s. Northeast winds 5 to 10 miles an hour. Chance of rain 30%. Tuesday night, a slight chance of

Thunderstorms in the evening. Mostly cloudy with a chance of showers. Lows in the upper 60s. Northeast winds up to 10 miles an hour. Chance of rain 40%. Wednesday, mostly cloudy in the morning, then becoming partly sunny. A chance of showers. A slight chance of thunderstorms in the afternoon. Highs in the upper 70s. Northeast winds 10 to 15 miles an hour. Chance of rain 40%. Wednesday night, mostly cloudy. A slight chance of showers in the evening. Lows in the lower 60s. Northeast winds 5 to 15 miles an hour with gusts up to 25 miles an hour. Chance of rain 20%. And now the extended forecast. Thursday and Thursday night, partly cloudy. Highs in the mid-70s. Lows in the upper 50s. Friday through Saturday night, mostly clear. Highs in the lower 80s. Lows in the upper 50s. Sunday and Sunday night, partly cloudy. Highs in the lower 80s. Lows in the upper 50s. Monday and Monday night, mostly clear. Highs in the lower 80s. Lows in the upper 50s. For more detailed weather, water, and climate information, please visit our website at weather.gov/Atlanta. The current time is 5:27 p.m. Eastern Daylight Time. Here are the 5 p.m. weather observations from around the area. At Athens, it was sunny, the temperature was 92 degrees, dew point 66 degrees, relative humidity 42%, wind calm. Pressure was 29.91 inches and falling. At Gainesville, it was mostly sunny and 89, wind variable at 6. At Winder, it was mostly sunny, the temperature was 88. At Greensboro, it was partly cloudy and 93, wind northeast at 7. At Jefferson, it was sunny and 89, wind calm. At Monroe, it was sunny, the temperature was 90. At Albertton, it was sunny and 93, wind east at 3. At Canyon, it was sunny and 90, wind south at 5. At Clemson, it was sunny and 90, wind variable at 3. Elsewhere across Georgia, at Atlanta it was mostly sunny and 90, wind southeast at 7. At Cartersville, with a thunderstorm, it was 75, wind southwest at 10. At Lawrenceville, it was mostly sunny and 89, wind variable at 3. At Macon, it was mostly sunny and 94, wind east at 7. At Rome, with thunder, it was 90, wind north at 3. At Augusta, it was mostly sunny and 84, wind calm. At Savannah, it was partly sunny and 81, wind calm. Elsewhere across the region, at Chattanooga, it was partly sunny and 87, wind northwest at 7. At Asheville, with thunder, it was 81, wind southeast at 9. At Greenville-Spartanburg, it was mostly sunny and 88, wind southeast at 8. Here is the hazardous weather outlook. This hazardous weather outlook is for North and Central Georgia. For this afternoon and tonight, isolated to scattered thunderstorms can be expected across portions of North and Central Georgia this afternoon and evening. The primary threats from any strong to severe storms will be damaging gusty winds, frequent lightning, and locally heavy rainfall. And now the extended outlook for the period Tuesday through Sunday, scattered afternoon and evening showers and thunderstorms can be expected through the middle of the week. The primary threat from any strong to severe storms will be damaging winds, frequent lightning, and locally heavy rainfall. Precip chances begin to diminish Thursday. Spotter information statement, spotter activation will not be needed through tonight. Spotter activation is not requested but spotters are encouraged to submit reports of severe weather through the web by going to weather.gov/Atlanta. Please relay any information about observed severe weather to the National Weather Service while following all local, state, and CDC guidelines. The Athens climate summary for this evening, as of 4 p.m., September 21st, 2026.
Today's high temperature of 91 degrees occurred at 2:59 p.m. This high was 8 degrees above the normal high of 83. The record high is 102 degrees, which was set in 1925. Today's low temperature of 67 degrees occurred at 6:17 a.m. This low was 5 degrees above the normal low of 62. The record low is 40 degrees, which was set in 1918. No precipitation fell today, which leaves the monthly total at 0.70 inches. This is 1.89 inches below the normal amount of 2.59 inches for September. The total precipitation for the year still stands at 30.18 inches, which is 5.93 inches below normal. There were no heating degree days today. This leaves the monthly total at zero. The yearly total since July 1st is zero. There were 14 cooling degree days today. This brings the monthly total to 341. The yearly total since January 1st is 2,175. Sunset tonight is at 7:31 p.m. Sunrise tomorrow is at 7:21 a.m. Here is the official forecast from your National Weather Service for the Athens listening area. Tonight, partly cloudy. A slight chance of showers and thunderstorms this evening. A chance of showers and thunderstorms after midnight. Lows in the upper 60s. Light and variable winds, becoming northeast around 5 miles an hour after midnight. Chance of rain 30%. Tuesday, partly sunny. A slight chance of showers and thunderstorms in the morning, then a chance of showers and thunderstorms in the afternoon. Highs in the upper 80s. Northeast winds 5 to 10 miles an hour. Chance of rain 30%. Tuesday night, a slight chance of thunderstorms in the evening. Mostly cloudy with a chance of showers. Lows in the upper 60s. Northeast winds in the evening. Mostly cloudy with a chance of showers. Lows in the upper 60s. Northeast winds up to 10 miles an hour. Chance of rain 40%. Wednesday, mostly cloudy in the morning, then becoming partly sunny. A chance of showers. A slight chance of thunderstorms in the afternoon. Highs in the upper 70s. Northeast winds 10 to 15 miles an hour. Chance of rain 40%. Wednesday night, mostly cloudy. A slight chance of showers in the evening. Lows in the lower 60s. Northeast winds 5 to 15 miles an hour with gusts up to 25 miles an hour. Chance of rain 20%. And now the extended forecast. Thursday and Thursday night, partly cloudy. Highs in the mid 70s. Lows in the upper 50s. Friday through Saturday night, mostly clear. Highs in the lower 80s. Lows in the upper 50s. Sunday and Sunday night, partly cloudy. Highs in the lower 80s. Lows in the upper 50s. Monday and Monday night, mostly clear. Highs in the lower 80s. Lows in the upper 50s. For more detailed weather, water, and climate information, please visit our website at weather.gov/Atlanta. The current time is 5:34 p.m. Eastern Daylight Time. Here are the 5 p.m. weather observations from around the area. At Athens, it was sunny, the temperature was 92 degrees, dew point 66 degrees, relative humidity 42%, wind calm, pressure was 29.91 inches and falling. At Gainesville, it was mostly sunny and 89, wind variable at 6. At Winder, it was mostly sunny, the temperature was 88. At Greensboro, it was partly cloudy and 93, wind northeast at 7. At Jefferson, it was sunny and 89, wind calm. At Monroe, it was sunny, the temperature was 90. At Albertton, it was sunny and 93, wind east at 3. At Canyon, it was sunny and 90, wind south at 5. At Clemson, it was sunny and 90, wind variable at 3.
Elsewhere across Georgia, at Atlanta it was most

mostly sunny and 90, wind southeast at 7. At Cartersville, with a thunderstorm, it was 75, wind southwest at 10. At Lawrenceville, it was mostly sunny and 89, wind variable at 3. At Macon, it was mostly sunny and 94, wind east at 7. At Rome, with thunder, it was 90, wind north at 3. At Augusta, it was mostly sunny and 84, wind calm. At Savannah, it was partly sunny and 81, wind calm. Elsewhere across the region, at Chattanooga, it was partly sunny and 87, wind northwest at 7. At Asheville, with thunder, it was 81, wind southeast at 9. At Greenville-Spartanburg, it was mostly sunny and 88, wind southeast at 8. Here is the hazardous weather outlook. This hazardous weather outlook is for north and central Georgia. For this afternoon and tonight, isolated to scattered thunderstorms can be expected across portions of north and central Georgia this afternoon and evening. The primary threats from any strong to severe storms will be damaging gusty winds, frequent lightning, and locally heavy rainfall. And now the extended outlook for the period Tuesday through Sunday, scattered afternoon and evening showers and thunderstorms can be expected through the middle of the week. The primary threat from any strong to severe storms will be damaging winds, frequent lightning, and locally heavy rainfall. Precip chances begin to diminish Thursday. Spotter information statement, spotter activation will not be needed through tonight. Spotter activation is not requested, but spotters are encouraged to submit reports of severe weather through the web by going to weather.gov/Atlanta. Please relay any information about observed severe weather to the National Weather Service while following all local, state, and CDC guidelines. Here is the official forecast from your National Weather Service for the Athens listening area. Tonight, partly cloudy. A slight chance of showers and thunderstorms this evening. A chance of showers and thunderstorms after midnight. Lows in the upper 60s. Light and variable winds, becoming northeast around 5 miles an hour after midnight. Chance of rain 30%. Tuesday, partly sunny. A slight chance of showers and thunderstorms in the morning, then a chance of showers and thunderstorms in the afternoon. Highs in the upper 80s. Northeast winds 5 to 10 miles an hour. Chance of rain 30%. Tuesday night, a slight chance of thunderstorms in the evening. Mostly cloudy with a chance of showers. Lows in the upper 60s. Northeast winds up to 10 miles an hour. Chance of rain 40%. Wednesday, mostly cloudy in the morning, then becoming partly sunny. A chance of showers. A slight chance of thunderstorms in the afternoon. Highs in the upper 70s. Northeast winds 10 to 15 miles an hour. Chance of rain 40%. Wednesday night, mostly cloudy. A slight chance of showers in the evening. Lows in the lower 60s. Northeast winds 5 to 15 miles an hour with gusts up to 25 miles an hour. Chance of rain 20%. And now the extended forecast. Thursday and Thursday night, partly cloudy. Highs in the mid-70s. Lows in the upper 50s. Friday through Saturday night, mostly clear. Highs in the lower 80s. Lows in the upper 50s. Sunday and Sunday night, partly cloudy. Highs in the lower 80s. Lows in the upper 50s. Monday and Monday night, mostly clear. Highs in the lower 80s. Lows in the upper 50s. For more detailed weather, water, and climate information, please visit our website at weather.gov/Atlanta. The Athens climate summary for this evening, as of 4 p.m., September 21, 2026. Today's high temperature of 91 degrees occurred at 2:59 p.m. This high was 8 degrees above the normal high of 83. The record high is 102 degrees, which was set in 1925. Today's low temperature of 67 degrees occurred at 6:17 a.m.

This low was 5 degrees above the normal low of 62. The record low is 40 degrees, which was set in 1918. No precipitation fell today, which leaves the monthly total at 0.70 inches. This is 1.89 inches below the normal amount of 2.59 inches for September. The total precipitation for the year still stands at 30.18 inches, which is 5.93 inches below normal. There were no heating degree days today. This leaves the monthly total at zero. The yearly total since July 1st is zero. There were 14 cooling degree days today. This brings the monthly total to 341. The yearly total since January 1st is 2,175. Sunset tonight is at 7:31 p.m. Sunrise tomorrow is at 7:21 a.m. You're listening to NOAA Weather Radio Station, WXK 56, originating from the National Weather Service office in Peachtree City, and transmitting from Athens on a frequency of 162.4 MHz. 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You can also like your Peachtree City National Weather Service on Facebook or follow NWS Atlanta on Twitter. The current time is 5:42 p.m. Eastern Daylight Time. Here are the 5 p.m. weather observations from around the area. At Athens, it was sunny, the temperature was 92 degrees, dew point 66 degrees, relative humidity 42%, wind calm, pressure was 29.91 inches and falling. At Gainesville, it was mostly sunny and 89, wind variable at 6. At Winder, it was mostly sunny, the temperature was 88. At Greensboro, it was partly cloudy and 93, wind northeast at 7. At Jefferson, it was sunny and 89, wind calm. At Monroe, it was sunny, the temperature was 90. At Albertton, it was sunny and 93, wind east at 3. At Canyon, it was sunny and 90, wind south at 5. At Clemson, it was sunny and 90, wind variable at 3. Elsewhere across Georgia, at Atlanta it was mostly sunny and 90, wind southeast at 7. At Cartersville, with a thunderstorm, it was 75, wind southwest at 10. At Lawrenceville, it was mostly sunny and 89, wind variable at 3. At Macon, it was mostly sunny and 94, wind east at 7. At Rome, with thunder, it was 90, wind north at 3. At Augusta, it was mostly sunny and 84, wind calm. At Savannah, it was partly sunny and 81, wind calm. Elsewhere across the region, at Chattanooga, it was partly sunny and 87, wind northwest at 7. At Asheville, with thunder, it was 81, wind southeast at 9. At Greenville-Spartanburg, it was mostly sunny and 88, wind southeast at 8. Here is the hazardous weather outlook. This hazardous weather outlook is for north and central Georgia. For this afternoon and tonight, isolated to scattered thunderstorms can be expected across portions of north and central Georgia this afternoon and evening. The primary threats from any strong to severe storms will be damaging gusty winds, frequent lightning, and locally heavy rainfall. And now the extended outlook for the period Tuesday through Sunday. Scattered afternoon and evening showers and thunderstorms can be expected through the middle of the week. The primary threat from any strong to severe storms will be damaging winds, frequent lightning, and locally heavy rainfall. Precip chances begin to diminish Thursday. Spotter information statement: spotter activation will not be needed through tonight. Spotter activation is not requested, but spotters are encouraged to submit reports of severe weather through the web by going to weather.gov/Atlanta. 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

chance of rain 30%. Tuesday night, a slight chance of thunderstorms in the evening. Mostly cloudy with a chance of showers. Lows in the upper 60s. Northeast winds up to 10 miles an hour. Chance of rain 40%. Wednesday, mostly cloudy in the morning, then becoming partly sunny. A chance of showers. A slight chance of thunderstorms in the afternoon. Highs in the upper 70s. Northeast winds 10 to 15 miles an hour. Chance of rain 40%. Wednesday night, mostly cloudy. A slight chance of showers in the evening. Lows in the lower 60s. Northeast winds 5 to 15 miles an hour with gusts up to 25 miles an hour. Chance of rain 20%. And now the extended forecast. Thursday and Thursday night, partly cloudy. Highs in the mid-70s. Lows in the upper 50s. Friday through Saturday night, mostly clear. Highs in the lower 80s. Lows in the upper 50s. Sunday and Sunday night, partly cloudy. Highs in the lower 80s. Lows in the upper 50s. Monday and Monday night, mostly clear. Highs in the lower 80s. Lows in the upper 50s. For more detailed weather, water, and climate information, please visit our website at weather.gov/Atlanta. The current time is 5:48 p.m. Eastern Daylight Time. Here are the 5 p.m. weather observations from around the area. At Athens, it was sunny, the temperature was 92 degrees, dew point 66 degrees, relative humidity 42%, wind calm, pressure was 29.91 inches and falling. At Gainesville, it was mostly sunny and 89, wind variable at 6. At Winder, it was mostly sunny, the temperature was 88. At Greensboro, it was partly cloudy and 93, wind northeast at 7. At Jefferson, it was sunny and 89, wind calm. At Monroe, it was sunny, the temperature was 90. At Albertton, it was sunny and 93, wind east at 3. At Canyon, it was sunny and 90, wind south at 5. At Clemson, it was sunny and 90, wind variable at 3. Elsewhere across Georgia, at Atlanta it was mostly sunny and 90, wind southeast at 7. At Cartersville, with a thunderstorm, it was 75, wind southwest at 10. At Lawrenceville, it was mostly sunny and 89, wind variable at 3. At Macon, it was mostly sunny and 94, wind east at 7. At Rome, with thunder, it was 90, wind north at 3. At Augusta, it was mostly sunny and 84, wind calm. At Savannah, it was partly sunny and 81, wind calm. Elsewhere across the region, at Chattanooga, it was partly sunny and 87, wind northwest at 7. At Asheville, with thunder, it was 81, wind southeast at 9. At Greenville-Spartanburg, it was mostly sunny and 88, wind southeast at 8. The Athens climate summary for this evening, as of 4 p.m., September 21, 2026. Today's high temperature of 91 degrees occurred at 2:59 p.m. This high was 8 degrees above the normal high of 83. The record high is 102 degrees, which was set in 1925. Today's low temperature of 67 degrees occurred at 6:17 a.m. This low was 5 degrees above the normal low of 62. The record low is 40 degrees, which was set in 1918. No precipitation fell today, which leaves the monthly total at 0.70 inches. This is 1.89 inches below the normal amount of 2.59 inches for September. The total precipitation for the year still stands at 30.18 inches, which is 5.93 inches below normal. There were no heating degree days today. This leaves the monthly total at zero. The yearly total since July 1st is zero. There were 14 cooling degree days today. This brings the monthly total to 341. The yearly total

deaths since January 1st is 2,175. Sunset tonight is at 7:31 p.m. Sunrise tomorrow is at 7:21 a.m. Here is the hazardous weather outlook. This hazardous weather outlook is for North and Central Georgia. For this afternoon and tonight, isolated to scattered thunderstorms can be expected across portions of North and Central Georgia this afternoon and evening. The primary threats from any strong to severe storms will be damaging gusty winds, frequent lightning, and locally heavy rainfall. And now the extended outlook for the period Tuesday through Sunday, scattered afternoon and evening showers and thunderstorms can be expected through the middle of the week. The primary threat from any strong to severe storms will be damaging winds, frequent lightning, and locally heavy rainfall. Precip chances begin to diminish Thursday. Spotter information statement, spotter activation will not be needed through tonight. Spotter activation is not requested, but spotters are encouraged to submit reports of severe weather through the web by going to weather.gov/Atlanta. Please relay any information about observed severe weather to the National Weather Service while following all local, state, and CDC guidelines. Here is the official forecast from your National Weather Service for the Athens listening area. Tonight, partly cloudy. A slight chance of showers and thunderstorms this evening. A chance of showers and thunderstorms after midnight. Lows in the upper 60s. Light and variable winds, becoming northeast around 5 miles an hour after midnight. Chance of rain 30%. Tuesday, partly sunny. A slight chance of showers and thunderstorms in the morning, then a chance of showers and thunderstorms in the afternoon. Highs in the upper 80s. Northeast winds 5 to 10 miles an hour. Chance of rain 30%. Tuesday night, a slight chance of thunderstorms in the evening. Mostly cloudy with a chance of showers. Lows in the upper 60s. Northeast winds up to 10 miles an hour. Chance of rain 40%. Wednesday, mostly cloudy in the morning, then becoming partly sunny. A chance of showers. A slight chance of thunderstorms in the afternoon. Highs in the upper 70s. Northeast winds 10 to 15 miles an hour. Chance of rain 40%. Wednesday night, mostly cloudy. A slight chance of showers in the evening. Lows in the lower 60s. Northeast winds 5 to 15 miles an hour with gusts up to 25 miles an hour. Chance of rain 20%. And now the extended forecast. Thursday and Thursday night, partly cloudy. Highs in the mid-70s. Lows in the upper 50s. Friday through Saturday night, mostly clear. Highs in the lower 80s. Lows in the upper 50s. Sunday and Sunday night, partly cloudy. Highs in the lower 80s. Lows in the upper 50s. Monday and Monday night, mostly clear. Highs in the lower 80s. Lows in the upper 50s. For more detailed weather, water, and climate information, please visit our website at weather.gov/Atlanta. The current time is 5:55 p.m. Eastern Daylight Time. Here are the 5 p.m. weather observations from around the area. At Athens, it was sunny, the temperature was 92 degrees, dew point 66 degrees, relative humidity 42%, wind calm, pressure was 29.91 inches and falling. At Gainesville, it was mostly sunny and 89, wind variable at 6. At Winder, it was mostly sunny, the temperature was 88. At Greensboro, it was partly cloudy and 93, wind northeast at 7. At Jefferson, it was sunny and 89, wind calm. At Monroe, it was sunny, the temperature was 90. At Albertton, it was sunny and 93, wind east at 3. At Canyon, it was sunny and 90, wind south at 5. At Clemson, it was sunny and 90, wind variable at 3. Elsewhere across Georgia, at Atlanta it was mostly sunny and 90, wind southeast at 7.

At Cartersville, with a thunderstorm, it was 75, wind southwest at 10. At Lawrenceville, it was mostly sunny and 89, wind variable at 3. At Macon, it was mostly sunny and 94, wind east at 7. At Rome, with thunder, it was 90, wind north at 3. At Augusta, it was mostly sunny and 84, wind calm. At Savannah, it was partly sunny and 81, wind calm. Elsewhere across the region, at Chattanooga, it was partly sunny and 87, wind northwest at 7. At Asheville, with thunder, it was 81, wind southeast at 9. At Greenville-Spartanburg, it was mostly sunny and 88, wind southeast at 8. Here is the hazardous weather outlook. This hazardous weather outlook is for north and central Georgia. For this afternoon and tonight, isolated to scattered thunderstorms can be expected across portions of north and central Georgia this afternoon and evening. The primary threats from any strong to severe storms will be damaging gusty winds, frequent lightning, and locally heavy rainfall. And now the extended outlook for the period Tuesday through Sunday, scattered afternoon and evening showers and thunderstorms can be expected through the middle of the week. The primary threat from any strong to severe storms will be damaging winds, frequent lightning, and locally heavy rainfall. Precip chances begin to diminish Thursday. Spotter information statement, spotter activation will not be needed through tonight. Spotter activation is not requested, but spotters are encouraged to submit reports of severe weather through the web by going to weather.gov/Atlanta. Please relay any information about observed severe weather to the National Weather Service while following all local, state, and CDC guidelines. Here is the official forecast from your National Weather Service for the Athens listening area. Tonight, partly cloudy. A slight chance of showers and thunderstorms this evening. A chance of showers and thunderstorms after midnight. Lows in the upper 60s. Light and variable winds, becoming northeast around 5 miles an hour after midnight. Chance of rain 30%. Tuesday, partly sunny. A slight chance of showers and thunderstorms in the morning, then a chance of showers and thunderstorms in the afternoon. Highs in the upper 80s. Northeast winds 5 to 10 miles an hour. Chance of rain 30%. Tuesday night, a slight chance of thunderstorms in the evening. Mostly cloudy with a chance of showers. Lows in the upper 60s. Northeast winds up to 10 miles an hour. Chance of rain 40%. Wednesday, mostly cloudy in the morning, then becoming partly sunny. A chance of showers. A slight chance of thunderstorms in the afternoon. Highs in the upper 70s. Northeast winds 10 to 15 miles an hour. Chance of rain 40%. Wednesday night, mostly cloudy. A slight chance of showers in the evening. Lows in the lower 60s. Northeast winds 5 to 15 miles an hour with gusts up to 25 miles an hour. Chance of rain 20%. And now the extended forecast. Thursday and Thursday night, partly cloudy. Highs in the mid-70s. Lows in the upper 50s. Friday through Saturday night, mostly clear. Highs in the lower 80s. Lows in the upper 50s. Sunday and Sunday night, partly cloudy. Highs in the lower 80s. Lows in the upper 50s. Monday and Monday night, mostly clear. Highs in the lower 80s. Lows in the upper 50s. For more detailed weather, water, and climate information, please visit our website at weather.gov/Atlanta. The Athens climate summary for this evening, as of 4 p.m., September 21, 2026. Today's high temperature of 91 degrees occurred at 2:59 p.m. This high was 8 degrees above the normal high of 83. The record high is 102 degrees, which was set in 1925. Today's low temperature of 67 degrees occurred at 6:17 a.m. This low was 5 degrees above the normal low of

62. The record low is 40 degrees, which was set in 1918. No precipitation fell today, which leaves the monthly total at 0.70 inches. This is 1.89 inches below the normal amount of 2.59 inches for September. The total precipitation for the year still stands at 30.18 inches, which is 5.93 inches below normal. There were no heating degree days today. This leaves the monthly total at zero. The yearly total since July 1st is zero. There were 14 cooling degree days today. This brings the monthly total to 341. The yearly total since January 1st is 2,175. Sunset tonight is at 7:31 p.m. Sunrise tomorrow is at 7:21 a.m. The current time is 6:02 p.m. Eastern Daylight Time. Here are the 5 p.m. weather observations from around the area. At Athens, it was sunny, the temperature was 92 degrees, dew point 66 degrees, relative humidity 42%, wind calm, pressure was 29.91 inches and falling. At Gainesville, it was mostly sunny and 89, wind variable at 6. At Winder, it was mostly sunny, the temperature was 88. At Greensboro, it was partly cloudy and 93, wind northeast at 7. At Jefferson, it was sunny and 89, wind calm. At Monroe, it was sunny, the temperature was 90. At Alberton, it was sunny and 93, wind east at 3. At Canyon, it was sunny and 90, wind south at 5. At Clemson, it was sunny and 90, wind variable at 3. Elsewhere across Georgia, at Atlanta it was mostly sunny and 90, wind southeast at 7. At Cartersville, with a thunderstorm, it was 75, wind southwest at 10. At Lawrenceville, it was mostly sunny and 89, wind variable at 3. At Macon, it was mostly sunny and 94, wind east at 7. At Rome, with thunder, it was 90, wind north at 3. At Augusta, it was mostly sunny and 84, wind calm. At Savannah, it was partly sunny and 81, wind calm. Elsewhere across the region, at Chattanooga, it was partly sunny and 87, wind northwest at 7. At Asheville, with thunder, it was 81, wind southeast at 9. At Greenville-Spartanburg, it was mostly sunny and 88, wind southeast at 8. Here are the 6 p.m. weather observations from around the area. At Athens, it was partly sunny, the temperature was 86 degrees, dew point 67 degrees, relative humidity 52%, wind southeast at 6 miles an hour, pressure was 29.92 inches and rising. At Gainesville, it was partly sunny and 86, wind northwest at 7. At Winder, it was sunny, the temperature was 88. At Greensboro, it was partly cloudy and 90, wind variable at 6. At Jefferson, it was sunny and 89, wind south at 6. At Monroe, it was sunny, the temperature was 90. At Alberton, it was sunny and 92, wind east at 3. At Canyon, it was sunny and 90, wind south at 3. At Clemson, it was mostly sunny and 88, wind calm. Elsewhere across Georgia, at Atlanta it was mostly sunny and 89, wind south at 7. At Cartersville, it was and 77, wind west at 10. At Lawrenceville, it was mostly sunny and 88, wind east at 5. At Macon, it was mostly sunny and 91, wind east at 9. At Rome, it was partly sunny and 85, wind south at 8. At Augusta, it was mostly sunny and 83, wind calm. At Savannah, it was partly sunny and 81, wind north at 5. Elsewhere across the region, at Chattanooga, it was partly sunny and 84, wind north at 6. At Asheville, it was partly sunny and 82, wind south at 5. At Greenville-Spartanburg, it was sunny and 87, wind south at 5.
Here is the hazardous weather outlook. This hazardous weather outlook is for North and Central Georgia. For this afternoon and tonight, isolated to scattered thunderstorms can be expected across portions of North and Central Georgia this afternoon and evening. The primary threats from any strong to severe storms will be damaging gusty winds, frequent lightning, and locally heavy rainfall. And now the extended outlook for the period Tuesday through Sunday. Scattered afternoon and evening showers and thunderstorms can be expected through the middle of the week. The primary threat from any strong to severe storms will be damaging winds, frequent lightning, and locally heavy rainfall. Precip chances begin to diminish Thursday. Spotter information statement. Spotter activation will not be needed through tonight. Spotter activation is not requested, but spotters are encouraged to submit reports of severe weather through the web by going to weather.gov/Atlanta. Please relay any information about observed severe weather to the National Weather Service while following all local, state, and CDC guidelines. Here is the official forecast from your National Weather Service for the Athens listening area. Tonight, partly cloudy. A slight chance of showers and thunderstorms this evening. A chance of showers and thunderstorms after midnight. Lows in the upper 60s. Light and variable winds, becoming northeast around 5 miles an hour after midnight. Chance of rain 30%. Tuesday, partly sunny. A slight chance of showers and thunderstorms in the morning, then a chance of showers and thunderstorms in the afternoon. Highs in the upper 80s. Northeast winds 5 to 10 miles an hour. Chance of rain 30%. Tuesday night, a slight chance of thunderstorms in the evening. Mostly cloudy with a chance of showers. Lows in the upper 60s. Northeast winds up to 10 miles an hour. Chance of rain 40%. Wednesday, mostly cloudy in the morning, then becoming partly sunny. A chance of showers. A slight chance of thunderstorms in the afternoon. Highs in the upper 70s. Northeast winds 10 to 15 miles an hour. Chance of rain 40%. Wednesday night, mostly cloudy. A slight chance of showers in the evening. Lows in the lower 60s. Northeast winds 5 to 15 miles an hour with gusts up to 25 miles an hour. Chance of rain 20%. And now the extended forecast. Thursday and Thursday night, partly cloudy. Highs in the mid-70s. Lows in the upper 50s. Friday through Saturday night, mostly clear. Highs in the lower 80s. Lows in the upper 50s. Sunday and Sunday night, partly cloudy. Highs in the lower 80s. Lows in the upper 50s. Monday and Monday night, mostly clear. Highs in the lower 80s. Lows in the upper 50s. For more detailed weather, water, and climate information, please visit our website at weather.gov/Atlanta. The current time is 6:10 p.m. Eastern Daylight Time. The Athens climate summary for this evening, as of 4 p.m., September 21, 2026. Today's high temperature of 91 degrees occurred at 2:59 p.m. This high was 8 degrees above the normal high of 83. The record high is 102 degrees, which was set in 1925. Today's low temperature of 67 degrees occurred at 6:17 a.m. This low was 5 degrees above the normal low of 62. The record low is 40 degrees, which was set in 1918. No precipitation fell today, which leaves the monthly total at 0.70 inches. This is 1.89 inches below the normal amount of 2.59 inches for September. The total precipitation for the year still stands at 30.18 inches, which is 5.93 inches below normal. There were no heating degree days today. This leaves the monthly total at zero. The yearly total since July 1st is zero. There were 14 cooling degree days today. This brings the monthly total to 341.
The yearly total since January 1st is 2,175.

5. Sunset tonight is at 7:31 p.m. Sunrise tomorrow is at 7:21 a.m. Here is the official forecast from your National Weather Service for the Athens listening area. Tonight, partly cloudy. A slight chance of showers and thunderstorms this evening. A chance of showers and thunderstorms after midnight. Lows in the upper 60s. Light and variable winds, becoming northeast around 5 miles an hour after midnight. Chance of rain 30%. Tuesday, partly sunny. A slight chance of showers and thunderstorms in the morning, then a chance of showers and thunderstorms in the afternoon. Highs in the upper 80s. Northeast winds 5 to 10 miles an hour. Chance of rain 30%. Tuesday night, a slight chance of thunderstorms in the evening. Mostly cloudy with a chance of showers. Lows in the upper 60s. Northeast winds up to 10 miles an hour. Chance of rain 40%. Wednesday, mostly cloudy in the morning, then becoming partly sunny. A chance of showers. A slight chance of thunderstorms in the afternoon. Highs in the upper 70s. Northeast winds 10 to 15 miles an hour. Chance of rain 40%. Wednesday night, mostly cloudy. A slight chance of showers in the evening. Lows in the lower 60s. Northeast winds 5 to 15 miles an hour with gusts up to 25 miles an hour. Chance of rain 20%. And now the extended forecast. Thursday and Thursday night, partly cloudy. Highs in the mid 70s. Lows in the upper 50s. Friday through Saturday night, mostly clear. Highs in the lower 80s. Lows in the upper 50s. Sunday and Sunday night, partly cloudy. Highs in the lower 80s. Lows in the upper 50s. Monday and Monday night, mostly clear. Highs in the lower 80s. Lows in the upper 50s. For more detailed weather, water, and climate information, please visit our website at weather.gov/Atlanta. The current time is 6:14 p.m. Eastern Daylight Time. Here are the 6 p.m. weather observations from around the area. At Athens, it was partly sunny, the temperature was 86 degrees, dew point 67 degrees, relative humidity 52%, wind southeast at 6 miles an hour, pressure was 29.92 inches and rising. At Gainesville, it was partly sunny and 86, wind northwest at 7. At Winder, it was sunny, the temperature was 88. At Greensboro, it was partly cloudy and 90, wind variable at 6. At Jefferson, it was sunny and 89, wind south at 6. At Monroe, it was sunny, the temperature was 90. At Albertton, it was sunny and 92, wind east at 3. At Canyon, it was sunny and 90, wind south at 3. At Clemson, it was mostly sunny and 88, wind calm. Elsewhere across Georgia, at Atlanta it was mostly sunny and 89, wind south at 7. At Cartersville, it was and 77, wind west at 10. At Lawrenceville, it was sunny and 88, wind southeast at 5. At Macon, it was mostly sunny and 91, wind east at 9. At Rome, it was partly sunny and 85, wind south at 8. At Augusta, it was mostly sunny and 83, wind calm. At Savannah, it was partly sunny and 81, wind north at 5. Elsewhere across the region, at Chattanooga, it was partly sunny and 84, wind north at 6. At Asheville, it was partly sunny and 82, wind south at 5. At Greenville-Spartanburg, it was sunny and 87, wind south at 5. Here is the hazardous weather outlook. This hazardous weather outlook is for North and Central Georgia. For this afternoon and tonight, isolated to scattered thunderstorms can be expected across portions of North and Central Georgia this afternoon and evening. The primary threats from any strong to severe storms will be damaging gusty winds, frequent lightning,

abnormally heavy rainfall. And now the extended outlook for the period Tuesday through Sunday, scattered afternoon and evening showers and thunderstorms can be expected through the middle of the week. The primary threat from any strong to severe storms will be damaging winds, frequent lightning, and locally heavy rainfall. Precip chances begin to diminish Thursday. Spotter information statement. Spotter activation will not be needed through tonight. Spotter activation is not requested, but spotters are encouraged to submit reports of severe weather through the web by going to weather.gov/Atlanta. Please relay any information about observed severe weather to the National Weather Service while following all local, state, and CDC guidelines. Here is the official forecast from your National Weather Service for the Athens listening area. Tonight, partly cloudy. A slight chance of showers and thunderstorms this evening. A chance of showers and thunderstorms after midnight. Lows in the upper 60s. Light and variable winds, becoming northeast around 5 miles an hour after midnight. Chance of rain 30%. Tuesday, partly sunny. A slight chance of showers and thunderstorms in the morning, then a chance of showers and thunderstorms in the afternoon. Highs in the upper 80s. Northeast winds 5 to 10 miles an hour. Chance of rain 30%. Tuesday night, a slight chance of thunderstorms in the evening. Mostly cloudy with a chance of showers. Lows in the upper 60s. Northeast winds up to 10 miles an hour. Chance of rain 40%. Wednesday, mostly cloudy in the morning, then becoming partly sunny. A chance of showers. A slight chance of thunderstorms in the afternoon. Highs in the upper 70s. Northeast winds 10 to 15 miles an hour. Chance of rain 40%. Wednesday night, mostly cloudy. A slight chance of showers in the evening. Lows in the lower 60s. Northeast winds 5 to 15 miles an hour with gusts up to 25 miles an hour. Chance of rain 20%. And now the extended forecast. Thursday and Thursday night, partly cloudy. Highs in the mid-70s. Lows in the upper 50s. Friday through Saturday night, mostly clear. Highs in the lower 80s. Lows in the upper 50s. Sunday and Sunday night, partly cloudy. Highs in the lower 80s. Lows in the upper 50s. Monday and Monday night, mostly clear. Highs in the lower 80s. Lows in the upper 50s. For more detailed weather, water, and climate information, please visit our website at weather.gov/Atlanta. The current time is 6:19 p.m. Eastern Daylight Time. The Athens climate summary for this evening, as of 4 p.m., September 21, 2026. Today's high temperature of 91 degrees occurred at 2:59 p.m. This high was 8 degrees above the normal high of 83. The record high is 102 degrees, which was set in 1925. Today's low temperature of 67 degrees occurred at 6:17 a.m. This low was 5 degrees above the normal low of 62. The record low is 40 degrees, which was set in 1918. No precipitation fell today, which leaves the monthly total at 0.70 inches. This is 1.89 inches below the normal amount of 2.59 inches for September. The total precipitation for the year still stands at 30.18 inches, which is 5.93 inches below normal. There were no heating degree days today. This leaves the monthly total at zero. The yearly total since July 1st is zero. There were 14 cooling degree days today. This brings the monthly total to 341. The yearly total since January 1st is 2,175. Sunset tonight is at 7:31 p.m. Sunrise tomorrow is at 7:21 a.m. Here are the 6 p.m. weather observations from around the area. At Athens, it was partly sunny, the temperature was 86 degrees, dew point 67 degrees, relative humidity.

52%. Wind southeast at 6 miles an hour. Pressure was 29.92 inches and rising. At Gainesville, it was partly sunny and 86. Wind northwest at 7. At Winder, it was sunny. The temperature was 88. At Greensboro, it was partly cloudy and 90. Wind variable at 6. At Jefferson, it was sunny and 89. Wind south at 6. At Monroe, it was sunny. The temperature was 90. At Alberton, it was sunny and 92. Wind east at 3. At Canyon, it was sunny and 90. Wind south at 3. At Clemson, it was mostly sunny and 88. Wind calm. Elsewhere across Georgia, at Atlanta it was mostly sunny and 89, wind south at 7. At Cartersville, it was and 77, wind west at 10. At Lawrenceville, it was sunny and 88, wind southeast at 5. At Macon, it was mostly sunny and 91, wind east at 9. At Rome, it was partly sunny and 85, wind south at 8. At Augusta, it was mostly sunny and 83, wind calm. At Savannah, it was partly sunny and 81, wind north at 5. Elsewhere across the region, at Chattanooga, it was partly sunny and 84, wind north at 6. At Asheville, it was partly sunny and 82, wind south at 5. At Greenville-Spartanburg, it was sunny and 87, wind south at 5. Here is the hazardous weather outlook. This hazardous weather outlook is for north and central Georgia. For this afternoon and tonight, isolated to scattered thunderstorms can be expected across portions of north and central Georgia this afternoon and evening. The primary threats from any strong to severe storms will be damaging gusty winds, frequent lightning, and locally heavy rainfall. And now the extended outlook for the period Tuesday through Sunday. Scattered afternoon and evening showers and thunderstorms can be expected through the middle of the week. The primary threat from any strong to severe storms will be damaging winds, frequent lightning, and locally heavy rainfall. Precip chances begin to diminish Thursday. Spotter information statement. Spotter activation will not be needed through tonight. Spotter activation is not requested, but spotters are encouraged to submit reports of severe weather through the web by going to weather.gov/Atlanta. Please relay any information about observed severe weather to the National Weather Service while following all local, state, and CDC guidelines. Here is the official forecast from your National Weather Service for the Athens listening area. Tonight, partly cloudy. A slight chance of showers and thunderstorms this evening. A chance of showers and thunderstorms after midnight. Lows in the upper 60s. Light and variable winds, becoming northeast around 5 miles an hour after midnight. Chance of rain 30%. Tuesday, partly sunny. A slight chance of showers and thunderstorms in the morning, then a chance of showers and thunderstorms in the afternoon. Highs in the upper 80s. Northeast winds 5 to 10 miles an hour. Chance of rain 30%. Tuesday night, a slight chance of thunderstorms in the evening. Mostly cloudy with a chance of showers. Lows in the upper 60s. Northeast winds up to 10 miles an hour. Chance of rain 40%. Wednesday, mostly cloudy in the morning, then becoming partly sunny. A chance of showers. A slight chance of thunderstorms in the afternoon. Highs in the upper 70s. Northeast winds 10 to 15 miles an hour. Chance of rain 40%. Wednesday night, mostly cloudy. A slight chance of showers in the evening. Lows in the lower 60s. Northeast winds 5 to 15 miles an hour with gusts up to 25 miles an hour. Chance of rain 20%. And now the extended forecast. Thursday and Thursday night, partly cloudy. Highs in the mid-70s. Lows in the upper 50s. Friday through Saturday night, mostly clear. Highs in the lower 80s. Lows in the upper 50s. Sunday and Sunday night, partly cloudy.

highs in the lower 80s, lows in the upper 50s. Monday and Monday night, mostly clear. Highs in the lower 80s, lows in the upper 50s. For more detailed weather, water, and climate information, please visit our website at weather.gov/Atlanta. The current time is 6:27 p.m. Eastern Daylight Time. Here are the 6 p.m. weather observations from around the area. At Athens, it was partly sunny. The temperature was 86 degrees, dew point 67 degrees, relative humidity 52%, wind southeast at 6 miles an hour, pressure was 29.92 inches and rising. At Gainesville, it was partly sunny and 86, wind northwest at 7. At Winder, it was sunny, the temperature was 88. At Greensboro, it was partly cloudy and 90, wind variable at 6. At Jefferson, it was sunny and 89, wind south at 6. At Monroe, it was sunny, the temperature was 90. At Albertton, it was sunny and 92, wind east at 3. At Canyon, it was sunny and 90, wind south at 3. At Clemson, it was mostly sunny and 88, wind calm. Elsewhere across Georgia, at Atlanta it was mostly sunny and 89, wind south at 7. At Cartersville, it was and 77, wind west at 10. At Lawrenceville, it was sunny and 88, wind southeast at 5. At Macon, it was mostly sunny and 91, wind east at 9. At Rome, it was partly sunny and 85, wind south at 8. At Augusta, it was mostly sunny and 83, wind calm. At Savannah, it was partly sunny and 81, wind north at 5. Elsewhere across the region, at Chattanooga, it was partly sunny and 84, wind north at 6. At Asheville, it was partly sunny and 82, wind south at 5. At Greenville-Spartanburg, it was sunny and 87, wind south at 5. Here is the hazardous weather outlook. This hazardous weather outlook is for North and Central Georgia. For this afternoon and tonight, isolated to scattered thunderstorms can be expected across portions of North and Central Georgia this afternoon and evening. The primary threats from any strong to severe storms will be damaging gusty winds, frequent lightning, and locally heavy rainfall. And now the extended outlook for the period Tuesday through Sunday. Scattered afternoon and evening showers and thunderstorms can be expected through the middle of the week. The primary threat from any strong to severe storms will be damaging winds, frequent lightning, and locally heavy rainfall. Precip chances begin to diminish Thursday. Spotter information statement. Spotter activation will not be needed through tonight. Spotter activation is not requested, but spotters are encouraged to submit reports of severe weather through the web by going to weather.gov/Atlanta. Please relay any information about observed severe weather to the National Weather Service while following all local, state, and CDC guidelines. The Athens climate summary for this evening, as of 4 p.m., September 21, 2026. Today's high temperature of 91 degrees occurred at 2:59 p.m. This high was 8 degrees above the normal high of 83. The record high is 102 degrees, which was set in 1925. Today's low temperature of 67 degrees occurred at 6:17 a.m. This low was 5 degrees above the normal low of 62. The record low is 40 degrees, which was set in 1918. No precipitation fell today, which leaves the monthly total at 0.70 inches. This is 1.89 inches below the normal amount of 2.59 inches for September. The total precipitation for the year still stands at 30.18 inches, which is 5.93 inches below normal. There were no heating degree days today. This leaves the monthly total at zero. The yearly total since July 1st is zero. There were 14 cooling degree days today. This brings the monthly total to 341. The yearly total since January 1st is 2,175.
Sunset tonight is at 7:31 p.m. Sunrise tomorrow is at 7:21 a.m. Here is the official forecast from your National Weather Service for the Athens listening area. Tonight, partly cloudy. A slight chance of showers and thunderstorms this evening. A chance of showers and thunderstorms after midnight. Lows in the upper 60s. Light and variable winds, becoming northeast around 5 miles an hour after midnight. Chance of rain 30%. Tuesday, partly sunny. A slight chance of showers and thunderstorms in the morning, then a chance of showers and thunderstorms in the afternoon. Highs in the upper 80s. Northeast winds 5 to 10 miles an hour. Chance of rain 30%. Tuesday night, a slight chance of thunderstorms in the evening. Mostly cloudy with a chance of showers. Lows in the upper 60s. Northeast winds up to 10 miles an hour. Chance of rain 40%. Wednesday, mostly cloudy in the morning, then becoming partly sunny. A chance of showers. A slight chance of thunderstorms in the afternoon. Highs in the upper 70s. Northeast winds 10 to 15 miles an hour. Chance of rain 40%. Wednesday night, mostly cloudy. A slight chance of showers in the evening. Lows in the lower 60s. Wednesday night, mostly cloudy. A slight chance of showers in the evening. Lows in the lower 60s. Northeast winds 5 to 15 miles an hour with gusts up to 25 miles an hour. Chance of rain 20%. And now the extended forecast. Thursday and Thursday night, partly cloudy. Highs in the mid-70s. Lows in the upper 50s. Friday through Saturday night, mostly clear. Highs in the lower 80s. Lows in the upper 50s. Sunday and Sunday night, partly cloudy. Highs in the lower 80s. Lows in the upper 50s. Monday and Monday night, mostly clear. Highs in the lower 80s. Lows in the upper 50s. For more detailed weather, water, and climate information, please visit our website at weather.gov/Atlanta. The current time is 6:34 p.m. Eastern Daylight Time. Here are the 6 p.m. weather observations from around the area. At Athens, it was partly sunny, the temperature was 86 degrees, dew point 67 degrees, relative humidity 52%, wind southeast at 6 miles an hour. Pressure was 29.92 inches and rising. At Gainesville, it was partly sunny and 86, wind northwest at 7. At Winder, it was sunny, the temperature was 88. At Greensboro, it was partly cloudy and 90, wind variable at 6. At Jefferson, it was sunny and 89, wind south at 6. At Monroe, it was sunny, the temperature was 90. At Albertton, it was sunny and 92, wind east at 3. At Canyon, it was sunny and 90, wind south at 3. At Clemson, it was mostly sunny and 88, wind calm. Elsewhere across Georgia, at Atlanta it was mostly sunny and 89, wind south at 7. At Cartersville, it was and 77, wind west at 10. At Lawrenceville, it was sunny and 88, wind southeast at 5. At Macon, it was mostly sunny and 91, wind east at 9. At Rome, it was partly sunny and 85, wind south at 8. At Augusta, it was mostly sunny and 83, wind calm. At Savannah, it was partly sunny and 81, wind north at 5. Elsewhere across the region, at Chattanooga, it was partly sunny and 84, wind north at 6. At Asheville, it was partly sunny and 82, wind south at 5. At Greenville-Spartanburg, it was sunny and 87, wind south at 5. Here is the hazardous weather outlook. This hazardous weather outlook is for North and Central Georgia.
For this afternoon and tonight, isolated to scattered thunderstorms can be expected across portions of north and central Georgia this afternoon and evening.

The primary threats from any strong to severe storms will be damaging gusty winds, frequent lightning, and locally heavy rainfall. And now the extended outlook for the period Tuesday through Sunday. Scattered afternoon and evening showers and thunderstorms can be expected through the middle of the week. The primary threat from any strong to severe storms will be damaging winds, frequent lightning, and locally heavy rainfall. Precip chances begin to diminish Thursday. Spotter information statement. Spotter activation will not be needed through tonight. Spotter activation is not requested, but spotters are encouraged to submit reports of severe weather through the web by going to weather.gov/Atlanta. Please relay any information about observed severe weather to the National Weather Service while following all local, state, and CDC guidelines. Here is the official forecast from your National Weather Service for the Athens listening area. Tonight, partly cloudy. A slight chance of showers and thunderstorms this evening. A chance of showers and thunderstorms after midnight. Lows in the upper 60s. Light and variable winds, becoming northeast around 5 miles an hour after midnight. Chance of rain 30%. Tuesday, partly sunny. A slight chance of showers and thunderstorms in the morning, then a chance of showers and thunderstorms in the afternoon. Highs in the upper 80s. Northeast winds 5 to 10 miles an hour. Chance of rain 30%. Tuesday night, a slight chance of thunderstorms in the evening. Mostly cloudy with a chance of showers. Lows in the upper 60s. Northeast winds up to 10 miles an hour. Chance of rain 40%. Wednesday, mostly cloudy in the morning, then becoming partly sunny. A chance of showers. A slight chance of thunderstorms in the afternoon. Highs in the upper 70s. Northeast winds 10 to 15 miles an hour. Chance of rain 40%. Wednesday night, mostly cloudy. A slight chance of showers in the evening. Lows in the lower 60s. Northeast winds 5 to 15 miles an hour with gusts up to 25 miles an hour. Chance of rain 20%. And now the extended forecast. Thursday and Thursday night, partly cloudy. Highs in the mid-70s. Lows in the upper 50s. Friday through Saturday night, mostly clear. Highs in the lower 80s. Lows in the upper 50s. Sunday and Sunday night, partly cloudy. Highs in the lower 80s. Lows in the upper 50s. Monday and Monday night, mostly clear. Highs in the lower 80s. Lows in the upper 50s. For more detailed weather, water, and climate information, please visit our website at weather.gov/Atlanta. The current time is 6:39 p.m. Eastern Daylight Time. Here are the 6 p.m. weather observations from around the area. At Athens, it was partly sunny, the temperature was 86 degrees, dew point 67 degrees, relative humidity 52%, wind southeast at 6 miles an hour, pressure was 29.92 inches and rising. At Gainesville, it was partly sunny and 86, wind northwest at 7. At Winder, it was sunny, the temperature was 88. At Greensboro, it was partly cloudy and 90, wind variable at 6. At Jefferson, it was sunny and 89, wind south at 6. At Monroe, it was sunny, the temperature was 90. At Albertton, it was sunny and 92, wind east at 3. At Canyon, it was sunny and 90, wind south at 3. At Clemson, it was mostly sunny and 88, wind calm. Elsewhere across Georgia, at Atlanta it was mostly sunny and 89, wind south at 7. At Cartersville, it was and 77, wind west at 10. At Lawrenceville, it was sunny and 88, wind southeast at 5. At Macon, it was mostly sunny and 91, wind east at 9. At Rome, it was partly sunny and 85, wind south at 8. At Augusta, it was mostly sunny and 83, wind calm.

Savannah, it was partly sunny and 81, wind north at 5. Elsewhere across the region, at Chattanooga, it was partly sunny and 84, wind north at 6. At Asheville, it was partly sunny and 82, wind south at 5. At Greenville-Spartanburg, it was sunny and 87, wind south at 5. The Athens climate summary for this evening, as of 4 p.m., September 21, 2026. Today's high temperature of 91 degrees occurred at 2:59 p.m. This high was 8 degrees above the normal high of 83. The record high is 102 degrees, which was set in 1925. Today's low temperature of 67 degrees occurred at 6:17 a.m. This low was 5 degrees above the normal low of 62. The record low is 40 degrees, which was set in 1918. No precipitation fell today, which leaves the monthly total at 0.70 inches. This is 1.89 inches below the normal amount of 2.59 inches for September. The total precipitation for the year still stands at 30.18 inches, which is 5.93 inches below normal. There were no heating degree days today. This leaves the monthly total at zero. The yearly total since July 1st is zero. There were 14 cooling degree days today. This brings the monthly total to 341. The yearly total since January 1st is 2,175. Sunset tonight is at 7:31 p.m. Sunrise tomorrow is at 7:21 a.m. You're listening to NOAA Weather Radio Station, WXK 56, originating from the National Weather Service office in Peachtree City, and transmitting from Athens on a frequency of 162.4 MHz. The WXK 56 listening area include the following counties: Banks, Barrow, Clark, Albert, Franklin, Greene, Hall, Hart, Jackson, Madison, Morgan, Oconee, Oglethorpe, Tolliver, Walton, and Wilkes. 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You can also like your Peachtree City National Weather Service on Facebook or follow NWS Atlanta on Twitter. Here is the hazardous weather outlook. This hazardous weather outlook is for North and Central Georgia. For this afternoon and tonight, isolated to scattered thunderstorms can be expected across portions of North and Central Georgia this afternoon and evening. The primary threats from any strong to severe storms will be damaging gusty winds, frequent lightning, and locally heavy rainfall. And now the extended outlook for the period Tuesday through Sunday. Scattered afternoon and evening showers and thunderstorms can be expected through the middle of the week. The primary threat from any strong to severe storms will be damaging winds, frequent lightning, and locally heavy rainfall. Precip chances begin to diminish Thursday. Spotter information statement: spotter activation will not be needed through tonight. Spotter activation is not requested, but spotters are encouraged to submit reports of severe weather through the web by going to weather.gov/Atlanta. Please relay any information about observed severe weather to the National Weather Service while following all local, state, and CDC guidelines. Here is the official forecast from your National Weather Service for the Athens listening area. Tonight, partly cloudy. A slight chance of showers and thunderstorms this evening. A chance of showers and thunderstorms after midnight. Lows in the upper 60s. Light and variable winds, becoming northeast around 5 miles an hour after midnight. Chance of rain 30%. Tuesday, partly sunny. A slight chance of showers and thunderstorms in the morning, then a chance of showers and thunderstorms in the afternoon. Highs in the upper 80s. Northeast winds 5 to 10 miles an hour. Chance of rain 30%. Tuesday night, a slight chance of thunderstorms in the evening. Mostly cloudy with a chance of showers. Lows in the upper 60s. Northeast winds up to 10 miles an hour. Chance of rain 40%. Wednesday, mostly cloudy in the morning, then

in the lower 80s, lows in the upper 50s. Sunday and Sunday night, partly cloudy. Highs in the lower 80s, lows in the upper 50s. Monday and Monday night, mostly clear. Highs in the lower 80s, lows in the upper 50s. For more detailed weather, water, and climate information, please visit our website at weather.gov/Atlanta. The current time is 6:47 p.m. Eastern Daylight Time. Here are the 6 p.m. weather observations from around the area. At Athens, it was partly sunny. The temperature was 86 degrees, dew point 67 degrees, relative humidity 52%, wind southeast at 6 miles an hour, pressure was 29.92 inches and rising. At Gainesville, it was partly sunny and 86, wind northwest at 7. At Winder, it was sunny, the temperature was 88. At Greensboro, it was partly cloudy and 90, wind variable at 6. At Jefferson, it was sunny and 89, wind south at 6. At Monroe, it was sunny, the temperature was 90. At Albertton, it was sunny and 92, wind east at 3. At Canyon, it was sunny and 90, wind south at 3. At Clemson, it was mostly sunny and 88, wind calm. Elsewhere across Georgia, at Atlanta it was mostly sunny and 89, wind south at 7. At Cartersville, it was and 77, wind west at 10. At Lawrenceville, it was sunny and 88, wind southeast at 5. At Macon, it was mostly sunny and 91, wind east at 9. At Rome, it was partly sunny and 85, wind south at 8. At Augusta, it was mostly sunny and 83, wind calm. At Savannah, it was partly sunny and 81, wind north at 5. Elsewhere across the region, at Chattanooga, it was partly sunny and 84, wind north at 6. At Asheville, it was partly sunny and 82, wind south at 5. At Greenville-Spartanburg, it was sunny and 87, wind south at 5. Here is the hazardous weather outlook. This hazardous weather outlook is for North and Central Georgia. For this afternoon and tonight, isolated to scattered thunderstorms can be expected across portions of North and Central Georgia this afternoon and evening. The primary threats from any strong to severe storms will be damaging gusty winds, frequent lightning, and locally heavy rainfall. And now the extended outlook for the period Tuesday through Sunday. Scattered afternoon and evening showers and thunderstorms can be expected through the middle of the week. The primary threat from any strong to severe storms will be damaging winds, frequent lightning, and locally heavy rainfall. Precip chances begin to diminish Thursday. Spotter information statement. Spotter activation will not be needed through tonight. Spotter activation is not requested, but spotters are encouraged to submit reports of severe weather through the web by going to weather.gov/Atlanta. Please relay any information about observed severe weather to the National Weather Service while following all local, state, and CDC guidelines. The Athens climate summary for this evening, as of 4 p.m., September 21, 2026. Today's high temperature of 91 degrees occurred at 2:59 p.m. This high was 8 degrees above the normal high of 83. The record high is 102 degrees, which was set in 1925. Today's low temperature of 67 degrees occurred at 6:17 a.m. This low was 5 degrees above the normal low of 62. The record low is 40 degrees, which was set in 1918. No precipitation fell today, which leaves the monthly total at 0.70 inches. This is 1.89 inches below the normal amount of 2.59 inches for September. The total precipitation for the year still stands at 30.18 inches, which is 5.93 inches below normal. There were no heating degree days today. This leaves the monthly total at zero. The yearly total since July 1st is zero. There were 14 cooling degree days today. This brings the monthly total to 341.

The yearly total since January 1st is 2,175. Sunset tonight is at 7:31 p.m. Sunrise tomorrow is at 7:21 a.m. Here is the official forecast from your National Weather Service for the Athens listening area. Tonight, partly cloudy. A slight chance of showers and thunderstorms this evening. A chance of showers and thunderstorms after midnight. Lows in the upper 60s. Light and variable winds, becoming northeast around 5 miles an hour after midnight. Chance of rain 30%. Tuesday, partly sunny. A slight chance of showers and thunderstorms in the morning, then a chance of showers and thunderstorms in the afternoon. Highs in the upper 80s. Northeast winds 5 to 10 miles an hour. Chance of rain 30%. Tuesday night, a slight chance of thunderstorms in the evening. Mostly cloudy with a chance of showers. Lows in the upper 60s. Northeast winds up to 10 miles an hour. Chance of rain 40%. Wednesday, mostly cloudy in the morning, then becoming partly sunny. A chance of showers. A slight chance of thunderstorms in the afternoon. Highs in the upper 70s. Northeast winds 10 to 15 miles an hour. Chance of rain 40%. Wednesday night, mostly cloudy. A slight chance of showers in the evening. Lows in the lower 60s. Northeast winds 5 to 15 miles an hour with gusts up to 25 miles an hour. Chance of rain 20%. And now the extended forecast. Thursday and Thursday night, partly cloudy. Highs in the mid-70s. Lows in the upper 50s. Friday through Saturday night, mostly clear. Highs in the lower 80s. Lows in the upper 50s. Sunday and Sunday night, partly cloudy. Highs in the lower 80s. Lows in the upper 50s. Monday and Monday night, mostly clear. Highs in the lower 80s. Lows in the upper 50s. For more detailed weather, water, and climate information, please visit our website at weather.gov/Atlanta. The current time is 6:54 p.m. Eastern Daylight Time. Here are the 6 p.m. weather observations from around the area. At Athens, it was partly sunny, the temperature was 86 degrees, dew point 67 degrees, relative humidity 52%, wind southeast at 6 miles an hour, pressure was 29.92 inches and rising. At Gainesville, it was partly sunny and 86, wind northwest at 7. At Winder, it was sunny, the temperature was 88. At Greensboro, it was partly cloudy and 90, wind variable at 6. At Jefferson, it was sunny and 89, wind south at 6. At Monroe, it was sunny, the temperature was 90. At Albertton, it was sunny and 92, wind east at 3. At Canyon, it was sunny and 90, wind south at 3. At Clemson, it was mostly sunny and 88, wind calm. Elsewhere across Georgia, at Atlanta it was mostly sunny and 89, wind south at 7. At Cartersville, it was and 77, wind west at 10. At Lawrenceville, it was sunny and 88, wind southeast at 5. At Macon, it was mostly sunny and 91, wind east at 9. At Rome, it was partly sunny and 85, wind south at 8. At Augusta, it was mostly sunny and 83, wind calm. At Savannah, it was partly sunny and 81, wind north at 5. Elsewhere across the region, at Chattanooga, it was partly sunny and 84, wind north at 6. At Asheville, it was partly sunny and 82, wind south at 5. At Greenville-Spartanburg, it was sunny and 87, wind south at 5. Here is the hazardous weather outlook. This hazardous weather outlook is for North and Central Georgia. For this afternoon and tonight, isolated to scattered thunderstorms can be expected across portions of North and Central Georgia this afternoon and evening. The primary threats from

strong to severe storms will be damaging gusty winds, frequent lightning, and locally heavy rainfall. And now the extended outlook for the period Tuesday through Sunday, scattered afternoon and evening showers and thunderstorms can be expected through the middle of the week. The primary threat from any strong to severe storms will be damaging winds, frequent lightning, and locally heavy rainfall. Precip chances begin to diminish Thursday. Spotter information statement, spotter activation will not be needed through tonight. Spotter activation is not requested, but spotters are encouraged to submit reports of severe weather through the web by going to weather.gov/Atlanta. Please relay any information about observed severe weather to the National Weather Service while following all local, state, and CDC guidelines. A strong thunderstorm will impact portions of southern Banks and northeastern Jackson counties through 7:30 p.m. Eastern Daylight Time. At 6:52 p.m. Eastern Daylight Time, a strong thunderstorm was over Banks Crossing, or near Commerce, moving west at 10 miles per hour. Hazard, 40 to 50 miles per hour wind, up to penny-sized hail and frequent cloud-to-ground lightning. Source, radar indicated. Impact, expect minor damage to sound of light, unsecured objects. Locations impacted include Jefferson, Commerce, Homer, Maysville, Apple Valley, and Banks Crossing. People outdoors should seek shelter immediately. If you can hear thunder, you are close enough to be struck by lightning. Here is the official forecast from your National Weather Service for the Athens listening area. Tonight, partly cloudy. A slight chance of showers and thunderstorms this evening. A chance of showers and thunderstorms after midnight. Lows in the upper 60s. Light and variable winds, becoming northeast around 5 miles an hour after midnight. Chance of rain 30%. Tuesday, partly sunny. A slight chance of showers and thunderstorms in the morning, then a chance of showers and thunderstorms in the afternoon. Highs in the upper 80s. Northeast winds 5 to 10 miles an hour. Chance of rain 30%. Tuesday night, a slight chance of thunderstorms in the evening. Mostly cloudy with a chance of showers. Lows in the upper 60s. Northeast winds up to 10 miles an hour. Chance of rain 40%. Wednesday, mostly cloudy in the morning, then becoming partly sunny. A chance of showers. A slight chance of thunderstorms in the afternoon. Highs in the upper 70s. Northeast winds 10 to 15 miles an hour. Chance of rain 40%. Wednesday night, mostly cloudy. A slight chance of showers in the evening. Lows in the lower 5 to 15 miles an hour with gusts up to 25 miles an hour. Chance of rain.

For this afternoon and tonight, isolated to scattered thunderstorms can be expected across portions of north and central Georgia this afternoon and evening. The primary threats from any strong to severe storms will be damaging gusty winds, frequent lightning, and locally heavy rainfall. And now the extended outlook for the period Tuesday through Sunday. Scattered afternoon and evening showers and thunderstorms can be expected through the middle of the week. The primary threat from any strong to severe storms will be damaging winds, frequent lightning, and locally heavy rainfall. Precip chances begin to diminish Thursday. Spotter information statement. Spotter activation will not be needed through tonight. Spotter activation is not requested, but spotters are encouraged to submit reports of severe weather through the web by going to weather.gov/Atlanta. Please relay any information about observed severe weather to the National Weather Service while following all local, state, and CDC guidelines. The Athens climate summary for this evening, as of 4 p.m., September 21, 2026. Today's high temperature of 91 degrees occurred at 2:59 p.m. This high was 8 degrees above the normal high of 83. The record high is 102 degrees, which was set in 1925. Today's low temperature of 67 degrees occurred at 6:17 a.m. This low was 5 degrees above the normal low of 62. The record low is 40 degrees, which was set in 1918. No precipitation fell today, which leaves the monthly total at 0.70 inches. This is 1.89 inches below the normal amount of 2.59 inches for September. The total precipitation for the year still stands at 30.18 inches, which is 5.93 inches below normal. There were no heating degree days today. This leaves the monthly total at zero. The yearly total since July 1st is zero. There were 14 cooling degree days today. This brings the monthly total to 341. The yearly total since January 1st is 2,175. Sunset tonight is at 7:31 p.m. Sunrise tomorrow is at 7:21 a.m. Here is the official forecast from your National Weather Service for the Athens listening area. Tonight, partly cloudy. A slight chance of showers and thunderstorms this evening. A chance of showers and thunderstorms after midnight. Lows in the upper 60s. Light and variable winds, becoming northeast around 5 miles an hour after midnight. Chance of rain 30%. Tuesday, partly sunny. A slight chance of showers and thunderstorms in the morning, then a chance of showers and thunderstorms in the afternoon. Highs in the upper 80s. Northeast winds 5 to 10 miles an hour. Chance of rain 30%. Tuesday night, a slight chance of thunderstorms in the evening. Mostly cloudy with a chance of showers. Lows in the upper 60s. Northeast winds up to 10 miles an hour. Chance of rain 40%. Wednesday, mostly cloudy in the morning, then becoming partly sunny. A chance of showers. A slight chance of thunderstorms is of rain 40%. Wednesday, mostly cloudy in the morning, then becoming partly sunny. A chance of showers. A slight chance of thunderstorms in the afternoon. Highs in the upper 70s. Northeast winds 10 to 15 miles an hour. Chance of rain 40%. Wednesday night, mostly cloudy. A slight chance of showers in the evening. Lows in the lower 60s. Northeast winds 5 to 15 miles an hour with gusts up to 25 miles an hour. Chance of rain 20%. And now the extended forecast. Thursday and Thursday night, partly cloudy. Highs in the mid 70s. Lows in the upper 50s. Friday through Saturday night, mostly clear. Highs in the lower 80s. Lows in the upper 50s. Sunday and Sunday night, partly cloudy. Highs in the lower 80s. Lows in the upper 50s. Monday and Monday night, mostly clear. Highs in the lower 80s. Lows in the upper 50s.

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The current time is 7:34 p.m. Eastern Daylight Time. Here are the 7 p.m. weather observations from around the area. At Athens, it was partly cloudy. The temperature was 86 degrees, dew point 67 degrees, relative humidity 52%, wind calm, pressure was 29.92 inches and steady. At Gainesville, it was partly cloudy and 85, wind north at 6. At Winder, it was partly cloudy, the temperature was 82. At Greensboro, it was partly cloudy and 86, wind calm. At Jefferson, it was mostly cloudy and 86, wind southwest at 3. At Monroe, it was partly cloudy, the temperature was 87. At Alberton, it was partly cloudy and 89, wind east at 3. At Canyon, it was partly cloudy and 86, wind calm. At Clemson, it was partly cloudy and 86, wind calm. Elsewhere across Georgia, at Atlanta with thunder, it was 86, wind south at 3. At Cartersville, it was and 73, wind variable at 6. At Lawrenceville, it was mostly cloudy and 85, wind calm. At Macon, it was clear and 89, wind east at 6. At Rome, it was cloudy and 77, wind southwest at 3. At Augusta, it was partly cloudy and 84, wind north at 3. At Savannah, it was mostly cloudy and 79, wind east at 5. Elsewhere across the region, at Chattanooga, it was mostly cloudy and 81, wind calm. At Asheville, it was mostly cloudy and 77, wind calm. At Greenville-Spartanburg, it was partly cloudy and 82, wind west at 5. Here is the hazardous weather outlook. This hazardous weather outlook is for North and Central Georgia. For this afternoon and tonight, isolated to scattered thunderstorms can be expected across portions of North and Central Georgia this afternoon and evening. The primary threats from any strong to severe storms will be damaging gusty winds, frequent lightning, and locally heavy rainfall. And now the extended outlook for the period Tuesday through Sunday. Scattered afternoon and evening showers and thunderstorms can be expected through the middle of the week. The primary threat from any strong to severe storms will be damaging winds, frequent lightning, and locally heavy rainfall. Precip chances begin to diminish Thursday. Spotter information statement. Spotter activation will not be needed through tonight. 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Please relay any information about observed severe weather to the National Weather Service while following all local, state, and CDC guidelines. Here is the official forecast from your National Weather Service for the Athens listening area. Tonight, partly cloudy. A slight chance of showers and thunderstorms this evening. A chance of showers and thunderstorms after midnight. Lows in the upper 60s. Light and variable winds, becoming northeast around 5 miles an hour after midnight. Chance of rain 30%. Tuesday, partly sunny. A slight chance of showers and thunderstorms in the morning, then a chance of showers and thunderstorms in the afternoon. Highs in the upper 80s. Northeast winds 5 to 10 miles an hour. Chance of rain 30%. Tuesday night, a slight chance of thunderstorms in the evening. Mostly cloudy with a chance of showers. Lows in the upper 60s. Northeast winds up to 10 miles an hour. Chance of rain 40%. Wednesday, mostly cloudy in the morning, then becoming partly sunny. A chance of showers. A slight chance of thunderstorms in the afternoon. Highs in the upper 70s. Northeast winds 10 to 15 miles an hour. Chance of rain 40%. Wednesday night, mostly cloudy. A slight chance of showers in the evening. Lows in the lower 60s.
Northeast winds 5 to 15 miles an hour with gusts up to 25 miles an hour. Chance of rain 20%. And now the extended forecast. Thursday and Thursday night, partly cloudy. Highs in the mid-70s. Lows in the upper 50s. Friday through Saturday night, mostly clear. Highs in the lower 80s. Lows in the upper 50s. Sunday and Sunday night, partly cloudy. Highs in the lower 80s. Lows in the upper 50s. Monday and Monday night, mostly clear. Highs in the lower 80s. Lows in the upper 50s. For more detailed weather, water, and climate information, please visit our website at weather.gov/Atlanta. The Athens Climate Summary for this evening, as of 4 p.m., September 21, 2026. Today's high temperature of 91 degrees occurred at 2:59 p.m. This high was 8 degrees above the normal high of 83. The record high is 102 degrees, which was set in 1925. Today's low temperature of 67 degrees occurred at 6:17 a.m. This low was 5 degrees above the normal low of 62. The record low is 40 degrees, which was set in 1918. No precipitation fell today, which leaves the monthly total at 0.70 inches. This is 1.89 inches below the normal amount of 2.59 inches for September. The total precipitation for the year still stands at 30.18 inches, which is 5.93 inches below normal. There were no heating degree days today. This leaves the monthly total at zero. The yearly total since July 1st is zero. There were 14 cooling degree days today. This brings the monthly total to 341. The yearly total since January 1st is 2,175. Sunset tonight is at 7:31 p.m. Sunrise tomorrow is at 7:21 a.m. You're listening to NOAA Weather Radio Station, WXK 56, originating from the National Weather Service office in Peachtree City, and transmitting from Athens on a frequency of 162.4 MHz. 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You can also like your Peachtree City National Weather Service on Facebook or follow NWS Atlanta on Twitter. The current time is 7:42 p.m. Eastern Daylight Time. Here are the 7 p.m. weather observations from around the area. At Athens, it was partly cloudy, the temperature was 86 degrees, dew point 67 degrees, relative humidity 52%, wind calm, pressure was 29.92 inches and steady. At Gainesville, it was partly cloudy and 85, wind north at 6. At Winder, it was partly cloudy, the temperature was 82. At Greensboro, it was partly cloudy and 86, wind calm. At Jefferson, it was mostly cloudy and 86, wind southwest at 3. At Monroe, it was partly cloudy, the temperature was 87. At Albertton, it was partly cloudy and 89, wind east at 3. At Canyon, it was partly cloudy and 86, wind calm. At Clemson, it was partly cloudy and 86, wind calm. Elsewhere across Georgia, at Atlanta with thunder, it was 86, wind south at 3. At Cartersville, it was and 73, wind variable at 6. At Lawrenceville, it was mostly cloudy and 85, wind calm. At Macon, it was clear and 89, wind east at 6. At Rome, it was cloudy and 77, wind southwest at 3. At Augusta, it was partly cloudy and 84, wind north at 3. At Savannah, it was mostly cloudy and 79, wind east at 5. Elsewhere across the region,
At Chattanooga, it was mostly cloudy and 81, wind calm.

Asheville, it was mostly cloudy and 77, wind calm. At Greenville, Spartanburg, it was partly cloudy and 82, wind west at 5. Here is the hazardous weather outlook. This hazardous weather outlook is for north and central Georgia. For this afternoon and tonight, isolated to scattered thunderstorms can be expected across portions of north and central Georgia this afternoon and evening. The primary threats from any strong to severe storms will be damaging gusty winds, frequent lightning, and locally heavy rainfall. And now the extended outlook for the period Tuesday through Sunday, scattered afternoon and evening showers and thunderstorms can be expected through the middle of the week. The primary threat from any strong to severe storms will be damaging winds, frequent lightning, and locally heavy rainfall. Precip chances begin to diminish Thursday. Spotter information statement, spotter activation will not be needed through tonight. Spotter activation is not requested, but spotters are encouraged to submit reports of severe weather through the web by going to weather.gov/Atlanta. Please relay any information about observed severe weather to the National Weather Service while following all local, state, and CDC guidelines. Here is the official forecast from your National Weather Service for the Athens listening area. Tonight, partly cloudy. A slight chance of showers and thunderstorms this evening. A chance of showers and thunderstorms after midnight. Lows in the upper 60s. Light and variable winds, becoming northeast around 5 miles an hour after midnight. Chance of rain 30%. Tuesday, partly sunny. A slight chance of showers and thunderstorms in the morning, then a chance of showers and thunderstorms in the afternoon. Highs in the upper 80s. Northeast winds 5 to 10 miles an hour. Chance of rain 30%. Tuesday

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The current time is 7:48 p.m. Eastern Daylight Time. Here are the 7 p.m. weather observations from around the area. At Athens, it was partly cloudy. The temperature was 86 degrees, dew point 67 degrees, relative humidity 52%, wind calm, pressure was 29.92 inches and steady. At Gainesville, it was partly cloudy and 85, wind north at 6. At Winder, it was partly cloudy, the temperature was 82. At Greensboro, it was partly cloudy and 86, wind calm. At Jefferson, it was mostly cloudy and 86, wind southwest at 3. At Monroe, it was partly cloudy, the temperature was 87. At Albertton, it was partly cloudy and 89, wind east at 3. At Canyon, it was partly cloudy and 86, wind calm. At Clemson, it was partly cloudy and 86, wind calm. Elsewhere across Georgia, at Atlanta with thunder, it was 86, wind south at 3. At Cartersville, it was and 73, wind variable at 6. At Lawrenceville, it was mostly cloudy and 85, wind calm. At Macon, it was clear and 89, wind east at 6. At Rome, it was cloudy and 77, wind southwest at 3. At Augusta, it was partly cloudy and 84, wind north at 3. At Savannah, it was mostly cloudy and 79, wind east at 5. Elsewhere across the region, at Chattanooga, it was mostly cloudy and 81, wind calm. At Asheville, it was mostly cloudy and 77, wind calm. At Greenville-Spartanburg, it was partly cloudy and 82, wind west at 5. The Athens climate summary for this evening, as of 4 p.m., September 21, 2026. Today's high temperature of 91 degrees occurred at 2:59 p.m. This high was 8 degrees above the normal high of 83. The record high is 102 degrees, which was set in 1925. Today's low temperature of 67 degrees occurred at 6:17 a.m. This low was 5 degrees above the normal low of 62. The record low is 40 degrees, which was set in 1918. No precipitation fell today, which leaves the monthly total at 0.70 inches. This is 1.89 inches below the normal amount of 2.59 inches for September. The total precipitation for the year still stands at 30.18 inches, which is 5.93 inches below normal. There were no heating degree days today. This leaves the monthly total at zero. The yearly total since July 1st is zero. There were 14 cooling degree days today. This brings the monthly total to 341. The yearly total since January 1st is 2,175. Sunset tonight is at 7:31 p.m. Sunrise tomorrow is at 7:21 a.m. Here is the hazardous weather outlook. This hazardous weather outlook is for North and Central Georgia. For this afternoon and tonight, isolated to scattered thunderstorms can be expected across portions of North and Central Georgia this afternoon and evening. The primary threats from any strong to severe storms will be damaging gusty winds, frequent lightning, and locally heavy rainfall. And now the extended outlook for the period Tuesday through Sunday, scattered afternoon and evening showers and thunderstorms can be expected through the middle of the week. The primary threat from any strong to severe storms will be damaging winds, frequent lightning, and locally heavy rainfall. Precip chances begin to diminish Thursday. Spotter information statement, spotter activation will not be needed through tonight. 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Please relay any information about observed severe weather to the National Weather Service while following all local, state, and CDC guidelines. Here is the official forecast from your National Weather Service for the Athens listening area.

Yeah. Tonight, partly cloudy. A slight chance of showers and thunderstorms this evening. A chance of showers and thunderstorms after midnight. Lows in the upper 60s. Light and variable winds, becoming northeast around 5 miles an hour after midnight. Chance of rain 30%. Tuesday, partly sunny. A slight chance of showers and thunderstorms in the morning, then a chance of showers and thunderstorms in the afternoon. Highs in the upper 80s. Northeast winds 5 to 10 miles an hour. Chance of rain 30%. Tuesday night, a slight chance of thunderstorms in the evening. Mostly cloudy with a chance of showers. Lows in the upper 60s. Northeast winds up to 10 miles an hour. Chance of rain 40%. Wednesday, mostly cloudy in the morning, then becoming partly sunny. A chance of showers. A slight chance of thunderstorms in the afternoon. Highs in the upper 70s. Northeast winds 10 to 15 miles an hour. Chance of rain 40%. Wednesday night, mostly cloudy. A slight chance of showers in the evening. Lows in the lower 60s. Northeast winds 5 to 15 miles an hour with gusts up to 25 miles an hour. Chance of rain 20%. And now the extended forecast. Thursday and Thursday night, partly cloudy. Highs in the mid-70s. Lows in the upper 50s. Friday through Saturday night, mostly clear. Highs in the lower 80s. Lows in the upper 50s. Sunday and Sunday night, partly cloudy. Highs in the lower 80s. Lows in the upper 50s. Monday and Monday night, mostly clear. Highs in the lower 80s. Lows in the upper 50s. 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The current time is 7:55 p.m. Eastern Daylight Time. Here are the 7 p.m. weather observations from around the area. At Athens, it was partly cloudy, the temperature was 86 degrees, dew point 67 degrees, relative humidity 52%, wind calm, pressure was 29.92 inches and steady. At Gainesville, it was partly cloudy and 85, wind north at 6. At Winder, it was partly cloudy, the temperature was 82. At Greensboro, it was partly cloudy and 86, wind calm. At Jefferson, it was mostly cloudy and 86, wind southwest at 3. At Monroe, it was partly cloudy, the temperature was 87. At Albertton, it was partly cloudy and 89, wind east at 3. At Canyon, it was partly cloudy and 86, wind calm. At Clemson, it was partly cloudy and 86, wind calm. Elsewhere across Georgia, at Atlanta with thunder, it was 86, wind south at 3. At Cartersville, it was and 73, wind variable at 6. At Lawrenceville, it was mostly cloudy and 85, wind calm. At Macon, it was clear and 89, wind east at 6. At Rome, it was cloudy and 77, wind southwest at 3. At Augusta, it was partly cloudy and 84, wind north at 3. At Savannah, it was mostly cloudy and 79, wind east at 5. Elsewhere across the region, at Chattanooga, it was mostly cloudy and 81, wind calm. At Asheville, it was mostly cloudy and 77, wind calm. At Greenville-Spartanburg, it was partly cloudy and 82, wind west at 5. Here is the hazardous weather outlook. This hazardous weather outlook is for North and Central Georgia. For this afternoon and tonight, isolated to scattered thunderstorms can be expected across portions of North and Central Georgia this afternoon and evening. The primary threats from any strong to severe storms will be damaging gusty winds, frequent lightning, and locally heavy rainfall. And now the extended outlook for the period Tuesday through Sunday, scattered afternoon and evening showers and thunderstorms can be expected through the middle of the week. The primary threat from any strong

severe storms will be damaging winds, frequent lightning, and locally heavy rainfall. Precip chances begin to diminish Thursday. Spotter information statement. Spotter activation will not be needed through tonight. 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Please relay any information about observed severe weather to the National Weather Service while following all local, state, and CDC guidelines. Here is the official forecast from your National Weather Service for the Athens listening area. Tonight, partly cloudy. A slight chance of showers and thunderstorms this evening. A chance of showers and thunderstorms after midnight. Lows in the upper 60s. Light and variable winds, becoming northeast around 5 miles an hour after midnight. Chance of rain 30%. Tuesday, partly sunny. A slight chance of showers and thunderstorms in the morning, then a chance of showers and thunderstorms in the afternoon. Highs in the upper 80s. Northeast winds 5 to 10 miles an hour. Chance of rain 30%. Tuesday night, a slight chance of thunderstorms in the evening. Mostly cloudy with a chance of showers. Lows in the upper 60s. Northeast winds up to 10 miles an hour. Chance of rain 40%. Wednesday, mostly cloudy in the morning, then becoming partly sunny. A chance of showers. A slight chance of thunderstorms in the afternoon. Highs in the upper 70s. Northeast winds 10 to 15 miles an hour. Chance of rain 40%. Wednesday night, mostly cloudy. A slight chance of showers in the evening. Lows in the lower 60s. Northeast winds 5 to 15 miles an hour with gusts up to 25 miles an hour. Chance of rain 20%. And now the extended forecast. Thursday and Thursday night, partly cloudy. Highs in the mid-70s. Lows in the upper 50s. Friday through Saturday night, mostly clear. Highs in the lower 80s. Lows in the upper 50s. Sunday and Sunday night, partly cloudy. Highs in the lower 80s. Lows in the upper 50s. Monday and Monday night, mostly clear. Highs in the lower 80s. Lows in the upper 50s. For more detailed weather, water, and climate information, please visit our website at weather.gov/Atlanta. The current time is 8 p.m. Eastern Daylight Time. Here are the 7 p.m. weather observations from around the area. At Athens, it was partly cloudy, the temperature was 86 degrees, dew point 67 degrees, relative humidity 52%, wind calm, pressure was 29.92 inches and steady. At Gainesville, it was partly cloudy and 85, wind north at 6. At Winder, it was partly cloudy, the temperature was 82. At Greensboro, it was partly cloudy and 86, wind calm. At Jefferson, it was mostly cloudy and 86, wind southwest at 3. At Monroe, it was partly cloudy, the temperature was 87. At Elberton, it was partly cloudy and 89, wind east at 3. At Canyon, it was partly cloudy and 86, wind calm. At Clemson, it was partly cloudy and 86, wind calm. Elsewhere across Georgia, at Atlanta with thunder, it was 86, wind south at 3. At Cartersville, it was and 73, wind variable at 6. At Lawrenceville, it was mostly cloudy and 85, wind calm. At Macon, it was clear and 89, wind east at 6. At Rome, it was cloudy and 77, wind southwest at 3. At Augusta, it was partly cloudy and 84, wind north at 3. At Savannah, it was mostly cloudy and 79, wind east at 5. Elsewhere across the region, at Chattanooga, it was mostly cloudy and 81, wind calm. At Asheville, it was mostly cloudy and 77, wind calm. At Greenville-Spartanburg, it was partly cloudy and